Rainfall of more than 5 inches in similar storms has been associated with an increased risk of landslides and rock slides. If you live on a mountainside or in a cove at the base of a mountain, especially near a stream, be ready to leave in advance of the storm or as quickly as possible should rising water, moving earth, or rocks threaten. Consider postponing travel along mountain roads during periods of heavy rainfall. The current time is 8:04 p.m. Eastern Daylight Time. Here are the 8 p.m. weather observations from around the area. At Athens, it was mostly cloudy, the temperature was 69 degrees, dew point 49 degrees, relative humidity 48%, wind east at 8 miles an hour, pressure was 30.13 inches and rising. At Clemson, it was cloudy and 67, wind northeast at 7. Elsewhere across Georgia, at Atlanta with light rain it was 65, wind northeast at 14 gusting to 28. At Macon, it was cloudy and 65, wind northeast at 15. At Rome, it was mostly cloudy and 70, wind east at 5. At Augusta, it was mostly cloudy and 70, wind north at 6. At Savannah, with light rain was 71, wind north at 9. Elsewhere across the region, at Chattanooga, it was cloudy and 72, wind northeast at 5. At Asheville, it was cloudy and 62, wind calm. At Greenville-Spartanburg, it was cloudy and 66, wind northeast at 7. Here is the hazardous weather outlook. This hazardous weather outlook is for North and Central Georgia. For tonight, impacts from Hurricane Esau are expected to begin tonight and last into early Sunday. Threats include strong, gusty winds, heavy rain causing flash and river flooding, and a few tornadoes. And now the extended outlook for the period Saturday through Thursday, impacts from Hurricane Esau will continue into early Sunday. Threats include strong, gusty winds, heavy rain causing flash and river flooding, and a few tornadoes. Please continue to check for the latest information on Hurricane Esau. Spotter information statement. Spotter activation is requested for this evening through Sunday afternoon. Please relay any information about observed severe weather to the National Weather Service while following all local and state guidelines. Here is the official forecast from your National Weather Service for the Athens listening area. Tonight, windy. A chance of rain this evening, then rain and a slight chance of thunderstorms after midnight. Some thunderstorms may produce heavy rainfall after midnight. Lows around 60. Northeast winds 20 to 25 miles an hour with gusts up to 40 miles an hour. Chance of rain 90%. Saturday, windy. A chance of thunderstorms. Rain. Some thunderstorms may produce heavy rainfall. Rain may be heavy at times in the morning. Highs in the lower 70s. East winds 25 to 30 miles an hour with gusts up to 45 miles an hour. Chance of rain near 100%. Saturday night, windy. Showers likely and a chance of thunderstorms in the evening, then a chance of showers after midnight. Some thunderstorms may produce heavy rainfall in the evening. Lows in the mid-60s. Southeast winds 15 to 20 miles an hour with gusts up to 35 miles an hour. Chance of rain 70%. Sunday, partly sunny with a 20% chance of showers. Highs in the lower 70s. Southwest winds 15 to 20 miles an hour. Gusts up to 25 miles an hour in the afternoon. Sunday night, partly cloudy in the evening, then becoming mostly clear. Lows in the lower 60s. West winds 5 to 10 miles an hour. And now the extended forecast. Columbus Day and Monday night, clear. Highs in the lower 80s. Lows in the lower 60s. Tuesday and Tuesday night, clear. Highs in the mid-80s. Lows in the lower 60s. Wednesday and Wednesday night, clear. Highs in the mid-80s. Lows in the lower 60s. Thursday and Thursday night, mostly clear.

Highs in the lower 80s. Lows around 60. Friday and Friday night, mostly clear. Highs in the lower 80s. Lows in the upper 50s. For more detailed weather, water, and climate information, please visit our website at weather.gov/Atlanta. Wind advisory remains in effect from midnight tonight to 11 p.m. Eastern Daylight Time Saturday. What? East winds 10 to 20 miles per hour with gusts up to 40 miles per hour expected. Where? Portions of central, east central, north central, northeast, and west central Georgia. When? From midnight tonight to 11 p.m. Eastern Daylight Time Saturday. Impacts. Gusty winds will blow around unsecured objects. Tree limbs could be blown down and a few power outages may result. Winds this strong can make driving difficult, especially for high-profile vehicles. Use extra caution. Secure outdoor objects. Wind advisory remains in effect from midnight tonight to 8 a.m. Eastern Daylight Time Sunday. What? East winds 10 to 20 miles per hour with gusts up to 46 miles per hour expected. Where? Northeast Georgia, western upstate South Carolina, plus Avery and Henderson counties in North Carolina, and the mountain portions of Polk, Rutherford, McDowell, Burke, and Caldwell counties. When? From midnight tonight to 8 a.m. Eastern Daylight Time Sunday. Impacts. Gusty winds will blow around unsecured objects, including portable tents. Tree limbs could be blown down and a few power outages may result. Winds this strong can make driving difficult, especially for high-profile vehicles. Use extra caution. Stay tuned to further developments by listening to your local radio, television, or NOAA Weather Radio for further information. Tropical storm warnings issued for West Central Georgia. Situation overview. 5 p.m. at Hurricane Esau E.S. was located in the northern Gulf with maximum sustained winds of 115 miles per hour, moving north at 17 miles per hour. Esau E.S. is forecast to accelerate towards the northern Gulf Coast this evening into early Saturday, and begin bringing widespread and potentially significant impacts to north and central Georgia. These included a prolonged period of strong winds, heavy rainfall with localized flooding, and the potential for several tornadoes. Impacts will peak in intensity Saturday into Saturday night as Esau E.S. moves northward across Mississippi, Alabama, and into the Tennessee Valley. The wind field associated with Esau E.S. is expected to expand considerably as the system moves inland and becomes extratropical. Strong winds will extend well east of the center of the storm and into west central Georgia. A tropical storm warning is now in effect for this area where wind gusts to 60 miles per hour will be possible. Further north and east, while Esau E.S. will be weakening and becoming post-tropical, there will be a very strong pressure gradient between the system and strong high pressure over the mid-Atlantic. This gradient will support a prolonged period of strong easterly winds with frequent gusts to 40 to 60 miles per hour across most of North Georgia from tonight through early Sunday. A high wind warning has been issued for this area. Areas to the south and east of these warnings have been placed in a wind advisory where winds will be weaker, but still have gusts to 45 miles per hour. Across all areas, the prolonged and strong winds could lead to power outages from downed limbs and trees, especially when combined with saturated soils from periods of heavy rain. Esau E.S. will bring widespread rainfall, with multiple bands of heavy rain expected tonight through early Sunday. Widespread rainfall totals of 1 to 4 inches are likely across much of the area, with a localized swath of up to 8 inches where the heaviest banding sets up. This rainfall could lead to flash flooding, particularly in urban and poor drain areas, as well as flood-prone creeks and streams. The north-south orientation of bands make enhanced river flooding along north-south reaches. Training heavy rain in the mountains may increase the risk of landslides. A flood watch has been issued for the entire area. Additionally, as Esau E.S. tracks northward and inland late tonight into Saturday, a favorable environment for tornadoes will develop across north and central Georgia and continue through Saturday night. Several tornadoes will

Widespread power outages are expected. Travel will be difficult, especially for high-profile vehicles. People are urged to secure loose objects that could be blown around or damaged by the wind. Watch for falling debris and tree limbs. Use caution if you must drive. The current time is 8:15 p.m. Eastern Daylight Time. Here are the 8 p.m. weather observations from around the area. At Athens, it was mostly cloudy. The temperature was 69 degrees, dew point 49 degrees, relative humidity 48%, wind east at 8 miles an hour, pressure was 30.13 inches and rising. At Gainesville, it was cloudy and 67, wind east at 12. At Winder, it was cloudy and 66, wind northeast at 5. At Greensboro, it was cloudy and 68, wind northeast at 8. At Jefferson, it was cloudy and 67, wind east at 9. At Monroe, with light rain, the temperature was 68. At Albertton, it was mostly cloudy and 70, wind northeast at 5. At Canyon, it was mostly cloudy and 69, wind northeast at 5. At Clemson, it was cloudy and 67, wind northeast at 7. Elsewhere across Georgia, at Atlanta with light rain it was 65, wind northeast at 14 gusting to 28. At Cartersville, it was cloudy and 70, wind southeast at 6. At Lawrenceville, it was cloudy and 67, wind northeast at 7. At Macon, it was cloudy and 65, wind northeast at 15. At Rome, it was mostly cloudy and 70, wind east at 5. At Augusta, it was mostly cloudy and 70, wind north at 6. At Savannah, with light rain was 71, wind north at 9. Elsewhere across the region, at Chattanooga, it was cloudy and 72, wind northeast at 5. At Asheville, it was cloudy and 62, wind calm. At Greenville-Spartanburg, it was cloudy and 66, wind northeast at 7. Here is the hazardous weather outlook. This hazardous weather outlook is for North and Central Georgia. For tonight, impacts from Hurricane Isaias are expected to begin tonight and last into early Sunday. Threats include strong, gusty winds, heavy rain causing flash and river flooding, and a few tornadoes. And now the extended outlook for the period Saturday through Thursday. Impacts from Hurricane Isaias will continue into early Sunday. Threats include strong, gusty winds, heavy rain causing flash and river flooding, and a few tornadoes. Please continue to check for the latest information on Hurricane Isaias. Spotter information statement. Spotter activation is requested for this evening through Sunday afternoon. Please relay any information about observed severe weather to the National Weather Service while following all local and state guidelines. Here is the official forecast from your National Weather Service for the Athens listening area. Tonight, windy. A chance of rain this evening, then rain and a slight chance of thunderstorms after midnight. Some thunderstorms may produce heavy rainfall after midnight. Lows around 60. Northeast winds 20 to 25 miles an hour with gusts up to 40 miles an hour. Chance of rain 90%. Saturday, windy. A chance of thunderstorms. Rain. Some thunderstorms may produce heavy rainfall. Rain may be heavy at times in the morning. Highs in the lower 70s. East winds 25 to 30 miles an hour with gusts up to 45 miles an hour. Chance of rain near 100%. Saturday night, windy. Showers likely and a chance of thunderstorms in the evening, then a chance of showers after midnight. Some thunderstorms may produce heavy rainfall in the evening. Lows in the mid-60s. Southeast winds 15 to 20 miles an hour with gusts up to 35 miles an hour. Chance of rain 70%. Sunday, partly sunny with a 20% chance of showers. Highs in the lower 70s. Southwest winds 15 to 20 miles an hour. Gusts up to 25 miles an hour in the afternoon.

Sunday night, partly cloudy in the evening, then becoming mostly clear. Lows in the lower 60s. West winds 5 to 10 miles an hour. And now the extended forecast. Columbus Day and Monday night, clear. Highs in the lower 80s. Lows in the lower 60s. Tuesday and Tuesday night, clear. Highs in the mid 80s. Lows in the lower 60s. Wednesday and Wednesday night, clear. Highs in the mid 80s. Lows in the lower 60s. Thursday and Thursday night, mostly clear. Highs in the lower 80s. Lows around 60. Friday and Friday night, mostly clear. Highs in the lower 80s. Lows in the upper 50s. For more detailed weather, water, and climate information, please visit our website at weather.gov/Atlanta. What? Flooding caused by excessive rainfall continues to be possible. Where? Portions of central, east central, northeast, northwest, southeast, and west central Georgia, including the following areas, in central Georgia: Baldwin, Bibb, Bleckley, Butts, Crawford, Crisp, Dodge, Dooley, Houston, Jasper, Jones, Lawrence, Monroe, Montgomery, Peach, Pulaski, Putnam, Telfair, Twiggs, Wheeler, Wilcox, and Wilkinson. In east central Georgia, Emmanuel, Glasscock, Green, Hancock, Jefferson, Johnson, Tolliver, Trutland, Warren, Washington, and Wilkes. In north central Georgia, Barrow, Cherokee, Clayton, Cobb, Dawson, DeKalb, Douglas, Fannin, Fayette, Forsyth, Gilmer, Gwinnett, Hall, Henry, Lumpkin, Morgan, Newton, North Fulton, Pickens, Rockdale, South Fulton, Union, and Walton. In northeast Georgia, Banks, Clark, Jackson, Madison, Oconee, Oglethorpe, Townsend White. In northwest Georgia, Bartow, Carroll, Catoosa, Chattooga, Dade, Floyd, Gordon, Harrelson, Murray, Paulding, Polk, Walker, and Whitfield. In southeast Georgia, Toombs. In west central Georgia, Chattahoochee, Goita, Harris, Hurd, Limar, Macon, Marion, Meriwether, Muskogee, Pike, Schley, Spaulding, Stewart, Sumter, Talbot, Taylor, Troop, Upson, and Webster. When, from late tonight through Sunday morning. Impacts: excessive runoff may result in flooding of rivers, creeks, streams, and other low-lying and flood-prone locations. Flooding may occur in poor drainage and urban areas. Additional details: Hurricane Isaias is expected to bring rounds of heavy rainfall to the area tonight through early Sunday. Widespread totals of 1 to 4 inches are expected, with a localized swath of up to 8 inches where the heaviest bands set up and train. With high rainfall rates and the potential for repeated rounds of heavy rain in bands, flash flooding is expected. The locations most at risk are poor drainage and urban areas, as well as creeks and streams prone to flash flooding. http://www.weather.gov/safety/flood. You should monitor later forecasts and be alert for possible flood warnings. Those living in areas prone to flooding should be prepared to take action should flooding develop. Wind advisory remains in effect from midnight tonight to 11 p.m. Eastern Daylight Time Saturday. What? East winds 10 to 20 miles per hour with gusts up to 40 miles per hour expected. Where? Portions of central, east central, northeast, and west central Georgia. When? From midnight tonight to 11 p.m. Eastern Daylight Time Saturday. Impacts: gusty winds will blow around unsecured objects. Tree limbs could be blown down and a few power outages may result. Winds this strong can make driving difficult, especially for high-profile vehicles. Use extra caution. Secure outdoor objects. Wind advisory remains in effect from midnight tonight to 8 a.m. Eastern Daylight Time Sunday. What? East winds 10 to 20 miles per hour with gusts up to 46 miles per hour expected. Where? Northeast Georgia, western upstate South Carolina.

plus Avery and Henderson counties in North Carolina, and the mountain portions of Polk, Rutherford, McDowell, Burke, and Caldwell counties. When? From midnight tonight to 8 a.m. Eastern Daylight Time Sunday. Impacts. Gusty winds will blow around unsecured objects, including portable tents. Tree limbs could be blown down and a few power outages may result. Winds this strong can make driving difficult, especially for high-profile vehicles. Use extra caution. Stay tuned to further developments by listening to your local radio, television, or NOAA Weather Radio for further information. Tropical storm warnings issued for West Central Georgia. Situation overview. 5 p.m. Hurricane Esau Eas was located in the northern Gulf with maximum sustained winds of 115 miles per hour, moving north at 17 miles per hour. Esau Eas is forecast to accelerate towards the northern Gulf Coast this evening into early Saturday, and begin bringing widespread and potentially significant impacts to north and central Georgia. These included a prolonged period of strong winds, heavy rainfall with localized flooding, and the potential for several tornadoes. Impacts will peak in intensity Saturday into Saturday night as Esau Eas moves northward across Mississippi, Alabama, and into the Tennessee Valley. The wind field associated with Esau Eas is expected to expand considerably as the system moves inland and becomes extratropical. Strong winds will extend well east of the center of the storm and into west central Georgia. A tropical storm warning is now in effect for this area where wind gusts to 60 miles per hour will be possible. Further north and east, while Esau Eas will be weakening and becoming post-tropical, there will be a very strong pressure gradient between the system and strong high pressure over the mid-Atlantic. This gradient will support a prolonged period of strong easterly winds with frequent gusts to 40 to 60 miles per hour across most of North Georgia from tonight through early Sunday. A high wind warning has been issued for this area. Areas to the south and east of these warnings have been placed in a wind advisory where winds will be weaker, but still have gusts to 45 miles per hour. Across all areas, the prolonged and strong winds could lead to power outages from downed limbs and trees, especially when combined with saturated soils from periods of heavy rain. Esau Eas will bring widespread rainfall, with multiple bands of heavy rain expected tonight through early Sunday. Widespread rainfall totals of 1 to 4 inches are likely across much of the area, with a localized swath of up to 8 inches where the heaviest banding sets up. This rainfall could lead to flash flooding, particularly in urban and poor drain areas, as well as flood-prone creeks and streams. The north-south orientation of bands may enhance river flooding along north-south reaches. Training heavy rain in the mountains may increase the risk of landslides. A flood watch has been issued for the entire area. Additionally, as Esau Eas tracks northward and inland late tonight into Saturday, a favorable environment for tornadoes will develop across north and central Georgia and continue through Saturday night. Several tornadoes will be possible, particularly within the outer rain bands of the system. Tornadoes from tropical systems are typically quick to develop and short-lived, but with the forward speed of the system and the unique setup, we can't rule out a stronger F2 or F3 long-track tornado, especially across central Georgia. What? East winds 15 to 25 miles per hour with gusts up to 50 miles per hour expected. Stronger gusts are possible in the higher elevations of the North Georgia mountains. Where? Portions of north central, northeast, northwest, and west central Georgia. When? From midnight tonight to 8 a.m. Eastern Daylight Time Sunday. Impacts. Damaging winds will blow down trees and power lines. Widespread power outages are expected. Travel will be difficult, especially for high-profile vehicles. People are urged to secure loose objects that could be blown around or damaged by the wind. Watch for falling debris and tree limbs. Use caution if you must drive. What? Flash flooding caused by excessive rainfall is possible. Where? Portions of northeast Georgia, including the following counties, Elbert, Franklin, Habersham, Hart, Rabin, and Stevens. Portions of western North Carolina, including

following counties: Avery, Buncombe, Burke, Caldwell, Haywood, Henderson, Jackson, Macon, McDowell, Mitchell, Polk, Rutherford, Transylvania, and Yancey. Portions of upstate South Carolina, including Oconee County and mountainous northern portions of Pickens and Greenville counties. When, from Saturday morning through Sunday afternoon. Impacts: excessive runoff may result in flooding of rivers, creeks, streams, and other low-lying and flood-prone locations. Creeks and streams may rise out of their banks. Low water crossings may be flooded. Additional details: as Esau weakens and moves northward through the Mid-South early Saturday, rain will become increasingly likely across the western Carolinas and northeast Georgia. Periods of rain may begin over the watch area prior to dawn on Saturday, though rainfall rates will initially be light. Rainfall rates will increase during the day, and heavy rain is most likely Saturday afternoon through early Sunday morning, particularly along the south and east facing Blue Ridge Escarpment, that is, near the southern border of North Carolina west of I-26, and in the sharp terrain from near Saluda to Grandfather Mountain in North Carolina. http://www.weather.gov/safety/. Flood: a flood watch for flash flooding means there is a potential for rapid onset flooding based on current forecasts. Flash flooding is a very dangerous situation and may impact areas that do not typically flood. Please monitor the latest forecasts and be prepared to take action quickly should flash flood warnings be issued. Rainfall of more than 5 inches in similar storms has been associated with an increased risk of landslides and rock slides. If you live on a mountainside or in a cove at the base of a mountain, especially near a stream, be ready to leave in advance of the storm or as quickly as possible should rising water, moving earth, or rocks threaten. Consider postponing travel along mountain roads during periods of heavy rainfall. The current time is 8:32 p.m. Eastern Daylight Time. Here are the 8 p.m. weather observations from around the area. At Athens, it was mostly cloudy, the temperature was 69 degrees, dew point 49 degrees, relative humidity 48%, wind east at 8 miles an hour, pressure was 30.13 inches and rising. At Gainesville, it was cloudy and 67, wind east at 12. At Winder, it was cloudy and 66, wind northeast at 5. At Greensboro, it was cloudy and 68, wind northeast at 8. At Jefferson, it was cloudy and 67, wind east at northeast at 5. At Greensboro, it was cloudy and 68, wind northeast at 8. At Jefferson, it was cloudy and 67, wind east at 9. At Monroe, with light rain, the temperature was 68. At Albertton, it was mostly cloudy and 70, wind northeast at 5. At Canyon, it was mostly cloudy and 69, wind northeast at 5. At Clemson, it was cloudy and 67, wind northeast at 7. Elsewhere across Georgia, at Atlanta with light rain it was 65, wind northeast at 14 gusting to 28. At Cartersville, it was cloudy and 70, wind southeast at 6. At Lawrenceville, it was cloudy and 67, wind northeast at 7. At Macon, it was cloudy and 65, wind northeast at 15. At Rome, it was mostly cloudy and 70, wind east at 5. At Augusta, it was mostly cloudy and 70, wind north at 6. At Savannah, with light rain was 71, wind north at 9. Elsewhere across the region, at Chattanooga, it was cloudy and 72, wind northeast at 5. At Asheville, it was cloudy and 62, wind calm. At Greenville-Spartanburg, it was cloudy and 66, wind northeast at 7. Here is the hazardous weather outlook. This hazardous weather outlook is for north and central Georgia. For tonight, impacts from Hurricane Esau are expected to begin tonight and last into early Sunday. Threats include strong, gusty winds, heavy rain causing flash and river flooding, and a few tornadoes. And now the extended outlook for the period Saturday through Thursday. Impacts from Hurricane Esau will continue.

continue into early Sunday. Threats include strong, gusty winds, heavy rain causing flash and river flooding, and a few tornadoes. Please continue to check for the latest information on Hurricane Esau, yes. Spotter information statement. Spotter activation is requested for this evening through Sunday afternoon. Please relay any information about observed severe weather to the National Weather Service while following all local and state guidelines. Here is the official forecast from your National Weather Service for the Athens listening area. Tonight, windy. A chance of rain this evening, then rain and a slight chance of thunderstorms after midnight. Some thunderstorms may produce heavy rainfall after midnight. Lows around 60. Northeast winds 20 to 25 miles an hour with gusts up to 40 miles an hour. Chance of rain 90%. Saturday, windy. A chance of thunderstorms. Rain. Some thunderstorms may produce heavy rainfall. Rain may be heavy at times in the morning. Highs in the lower 70s. East winds 25 to 30 miles an hour with gusts up to 45 miles an hour. Chance of rain near 100%. Saturday night, windy. Showers likely and a chance of thunderstorms in the evening, then a chance of showers after midnight. Some thunderstorms may produce heavy rainfall in the evening. Lows in the mid-60s. Southeast winds 15 to 20 miles an hour with gusts up to 35 miles an hour. Chance of rain 70%. Sunday, partly sunny with a 20% chance of showers. Highs in the lower 70s. Southwest winds 15 to 20 miles an hour. Gusts up to 25 miles an hour in the afternoon. Sunday night, partly cloudy in the evening, then becoming mostly clear. Lows in the lower 60s. West winds 5 to 10 miles an hour. And now the extended forecast. Columbus Day and Monday night, clear. Highs in the lower 80s. Lows in the lower 60s. Tuesday and Tuesday night, clear. Highs in the mid-80s. Lows in the lower 60s. Wednesday and Wednesday night, clear. Highs in the mid-80s. Lows in the lower 60s. Thursday and Thursday night, mostly clear. Highs in the lower 80s. Lows around 60. Friday and Friday night, mostly clear. Highs in the lower 80s. Lows in the upper 50s. For more detailed weather, water, and climate information, please visit our website at weather.gov/Atlanta. Wind advisory remains in effect from midnight tonight to 11 p.m. Eastern Daylight Time Saturday. What? East winds 10 to 20 miles per hour with gusts up to 40 miles per hour expected. Where? Portions of central, east central, north central, northeast, and west central Georgia. When? From midnight tonight to 11 p.m. Eastern Daylight Time Saturday. Impacts. Gusty winds will blow around unsecured objects. Tree limbs could be blown down and a few power outages may result. Winds this strong can make driving difficult, especially for high-profile vehicles. Use extra caution. Secure outdoor objects. Wind advisory remains in effect from midnight tonight to 8 a.m. Eastern Daylight Time Sunday. What? East winds 10 to 20 miles per hour with gusts up to 46 miles per hour expected. Where? Northeast Georgia, western upstate South Carolina, plus Avery and Henderson counties in North Carolina, and the mountain portions of Polk, Rutherford, McDowell, Burke, and Caldwell counties. When? From midnight tonight to 8 a.m. Eastern Daylight Time Sunday. Impacts. Gusty winds will blow around unsecured objects including portable tents. Tree limbs could be blown down and a few power outages may result. Winds this strong can make driving difficult, especially for high-profile vehicles. Use extra caution. 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

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Tropical storm warnings issued for West Central Georgia. Situation overview. 5 p.m. at Hurricane Esau Eas was located in the northern Gulf with maximum sustained winds of 115 miles per hour, moving north at 17 miles per hour. Esau Eas is forecast to accelerate towards the northern Gulf Coast this evening into early Saturday, and begin bringing widespread and potentially significant impacts to north and central Georgia. These included a prolonged period of strong winds, heavy rainfall with localized flooding, and the potential for several tornadoes. Impacts will peak in intensity Saturday into Saturday night as Esau Eas moves northward across Mississippi, Alabama, and into the Tennessee Valley. The wind field associated with Esau Eas is expected to expand considerably as the system moves inland and becomes extratropical. Strong winds will extend well east of the center of the storm and into west central Georgia. A tropical storm warning is now in effect for this area, where wind gusts to 60 miles per hour will be possible. Further north and east, while Esau Eas will be weakening and becoming post-tropical, there will be a very strong pressure gradient between the system and strong high pressure over the mid-Atlantic. This gradient will support a prolonged period of strong easterly winds with frequent gusts to 40 to 60 miles per hour across most of North Georgia from tonight through early Sunday. A high wind warning has been issued for this area. Areas to the south and east of these warnings have been placed in a wind advisory, where winds will be weaker, but still have gusts to 45 miles per hour. Across all areas, the prolonged and strong winds could lead to power outages from downed limbs and trees, especially when combined with saturated soils from periods of heavy rain. Esau Eas will bring widespread rainfall, with multiple bands of heavy rain expected tonight through early Sunday. Widespread rainfall totals of 1 to 4 inches are likely across much of the area, with a localized swath of up to 8 inches where the heaviest banding sets up. This rainfall could lead to flash flooding, particularly in urban and poor drain areas, as well as flood-prone creeks and streams. The north-south orientation of bands make enhanced river flooding along north-south reaches. Training heavy rain in the mountains may increase the risk of landslides. A flood watch has been issued for the entire area. Additionally, as Esau Eas tracks northward and inland late tonight into Saturday, a favorable environment for tornadoes will develop across north and central Georgia and continue through Saturday night. Several tornadoes will be possible, particularly within the outer rain bands of the system. Tornadoes from tropical systems are typically quick to develop and short-lived, but with the forward speed of the system and the unique setup, we can't rule out a stronger F2 or F3 long-track tornado, especially across central Georgia. What? East winds 15 to 25 miles per hour with gusts up to 50 miles per hour expected. Stronger gusts are possible in the higher elevations of the North Georgia mountains, where portions of north central, northeast, northwest, and west central Georgia. When, from midnight tonight to 8 a.m. Eastern Daylight Time Sunday. Impacts, damaging winds will blow down trees and power lines. Widespread power outages are expected. Travel will be difficult, especially for high-profile vehicles. People are urged to secure loose objects that could be blown around or damaged by the wind. Watch for falling debris and tree limbs. Use caution if you must drive. The current time is 8:44 p.m. Eastern Daylight Time. Here are the 8 p.m. weather observations from around the area. At Athens, it was mostly cloudy, the temperature was 69.

degrees, dew point 49 degrees, relative humidity 48%, wind east at 8 miles an hour, pressure was 30.13 inches and rising. At Gainesville, it was cloudy and 67, wind east at 12. At Winder, it was cloudy and 66, wind northeast at 5. At Greensboro, it was cloudy and 68, wind northeast at 8. At Jefferson, it was cloudy and 67, wind east at 9. At Monroe, with light rain, the temperature was 68. At Albertton, it was mostly cloudy and 70, wind northeast at 5. At Canyon, it was mostly cloudy and 69, wind northeast at 5. At Clemson, it was cloudy and 67, wind northeast at 7. Elsewhere across Georgia, at Atlanta with light rain it was 65, wind northeast at 14 gusting to 28. At Cartersville, it was cloudy and 70, wind southeast at 6. At Lawrenceville, it was cloudy and 67, wind northeast at 7. At Macon, it was cloudy and 65, wind northeast at 15. At Rome, it was mostly cloudy and 70, wind east at 5. At Augusta, it was mostly cloudy and 70, wind north at 6. At Savannah, with light rain was 71, wind north at 9. Elsewhere across the region, at Chattanooga, it was cloudy and 72, wind northeast at 5. At Asheville, it was cloudy and 62, wind calm. At Greenville-Spartanburg, it was cloudy and 66, wind northeast at 7. Here is the hazardous weather outlook. This hazardous weather outlook is for North and Central Georgia. For tonight, impacts from Hurricane Esau are expected to begin tonight and last into early Sunday. Threats include strong, gusty winds, heavy rain causing flash and river flooding, and a few tornadoes. And now the extended outlook for the period Saturday through Thursday. Impacts from Hurricane Esau will continue into early Sunday. Threats include strong, gusty winds, heavy rain causing flash and river flooding, and a few tornadoes. Please continue to check for the latest information on Hurricane Esau. Spotter information statement. Spotter activation is requested for this evening through Sunday afternoon. Please relay any information about observed severe weather to the National Weather Service while following all local and state guidelines. Here is the official forecast from your National Weather Service for the Athens listening area. Tonight, windy. A chance of rain this evening, then rain and a slight chance of thunderstorms after midnight. Some thunderstorms may produce heavy rainfall after midnight. Lows around 60. Northeast winds 20 to 25 miles an hour with gusts up to 40 miles an hour. Chance of rain 90%. Saturday, windy. A chance of thunderstorms. Rain. Some thunderstorms may produce heavy rainfall. Rain may be heavy at times in the morning. Highs in the lower 70s. East winds 25 to 30 miles an hour with gusts up to 45 miles an hour. Chance of rain near 100%. Saturday night, windy. Showers likely and a chance of thunderstorms in the evening, then a chance of showers after midnight. Some thunderstorms may produce heavy rainfall in the evening. Lows in the mid-60s. Southeast winds 15 to 20 miles an hour with gusts up to 35 miles an hour. Chance of rain 70%. Sunday, partly sunny with a 20% chance of showers. Highs in the lower 70s. Southwest winds 15 to 20 miles an hour. Gusts up to 25 miles an hour in the afternoon. Sunday night, partly cloudy in the evening, then becoming mostly clear. Lows in the lower 60s. West winds 5 to 10 miles an hour. And now the extended forecast. Columbus Day and Monday night, clear. Highs in the lower 80s. Lows in the lower 60s. Tuesday and Tuesday night, clear. Highs in the mid-80s. Lows in the lower 60s. Wednesday and Wednesday night, clear. Highs in the mid-80s.
lows in the lower 60s. Thursday and Thursday night, mostly clear. Highs in the lower 80s. Lows around 60. Friday and Friday night, mostly clear. Highs in the lower 80s. Lows in the upper 50s. For more detailed weather, water, and climate information, please visit our website at weather.gov/Atlanta. What flooding caused by excessive rainfall continues to be possible. Where portions of central, east central, north central, northeast, northwest, southeast, and west central Georgia, including the following areas in central Georgia: Baldwin, Bibb, Bleckley, Butts, Crawford, Crisp, Dodge, Dooley, Houston, Jasper, Jones, Lawrence, Monroe, Montgomery, Peach, Pulaski, Putnam, Telfair, Twiggs, Wheeler, Wilcox, and Wilkinson. In east central Georgia, Emmanuel, Glasscock, Green, Hancock, Jefferson, Johnson, Tolliver, Trutlin, Warren, Washington, and Wilkes. In north central Georgia, Barrow, Cherokee, Clayton, Cobb, Dawson, DeKalb, Douglas, Fannin, Fayette, Forsyth, Gilmer, Gwinnett, Hall, Henry, Lumpkin, Morgan, Newton, North Fulton, Pickens, Rockdale, South Fulton, Union, and Walton. In northeast Georgia, Banks, Clark, Jackson, Madison, Oconee, Oglethorpe, Townsend White. In northwest Georgia, Bartow, Carroll, Catoosa, Chattooga, Dade, Floyd, Gordon, Harrelson, Murray, Paulding, Polk, Walker, and Whitfield. In southeast Georgia, Toombs. In west central Georgia, Chattahoochee, Coweta, Harris, Hurd, Lamar, Macon, Marion, Meriwether, Muskogee, Pike, Schley, Spaulding, Stewart, Sumter, Talbot, Taylor, Troop, Upson, and Webster. When, from late tonight through Sunday morning. Impacts: excessive runoff may result in flooding of rivers, creeks, streams, and other low-lying and flood-prone locations. Flooding may occur in poor drainage and urban areas. Additional details: Hurricane Isaias is expected to bring rounds of heavy rainfall to the area tonight through early Sunday. Widespread totals of 1 to 4 inches are expected, with a localized swath of up to 8 inches where the heaviest bands set up and train. With high rainfall rates and the potential for repeated rounds of heavy rain in bands, flash flooding is expected. The locations most at risk are poor drainage and urban areas, as well as creeks and streams prone to flash flooding. http://www.weather.gov/safety/. Flood. You should monitor later forecasts and be alert for possible flood warnings. Those living in areas prone to flooding should be prepared to take action should flooding develop. Wind advisory remains in effect from midnight tonight to 11 p.m. Eastern Daylight Time Saturday. What? East winds 10 to 20 miles per hour with gusts up to 40 miles per hour expected. Where? Portions of central, east central, north central, northeast, and west central Georgia. When? From midnight tonight to 11 p.m. Eastern Daylight Time Saturday. Impacts: gusty winds will blow around unsecured objects. Tree limbs could be blown down and a few power outages may result. Winds this strong can make driving difficult, especially for high-profile vehicles. Use extra caution. Secure outdoor objects. Wind advisory remains in effect from midnight tonight to 8 a.m. Eastern Daylight Time Sunday. What? East winds 10 to 20 miles per hour with gusts up to 46 miles per hour expected. Where? Northeast Georgia, western upstate South Carolina, plus Avery and Henderson counties in North Carolina, and the mountain portions of Polk, Rutherford, McDowell, Burke, and Caldwell counties. When? From midnight tonight to 8 a.m. Eastern Daylight Time Sunday. Impacts: gusty winds will blow around unsecured objects, including portable tents. Tree limbs could be blown down and a few power outages may result. Winds this strong can make driving difficult, especially for high-profile vehicles. Use extra caution.
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Tropical storm warnings issued for West Central Georgia. Situation overview. 5 p.m. at Hurricane Esau Eas was located in the northern Gulf with maximum sustained winds of 115 miles per hour, moving north at 17 miles per hour. Esau Eas is forecast to accelerate towards the northern Gulf Coast this evening into early Saturday and begin bringing widespread and potentially significant impacts to north and central Georgia. These included a prolonged period of strong winds, heavy rainfall with localized flooding, and the potential for several tornadoes. Impacts will peak in intensity Saturday into Saturday night as Esau Eas moves northward across Mississippi, Alabama, and into the Tennessee Valley. The wind field associated with Esau Eas is expected to expand considerably as the system moves inland and becomes extratropical. Strong winds will extend well east of the center of the storm and into west central Georgia. A tropical storm warning is now in effect for this area where wind gusts to 60 miles per hour will be possible. Further north and east, while Esau Eas will be weakening and becoming post-tropical, there will be a very strong pressure gradient between the system and strong high pressure over the mid-Atlantic. This gradient will support a prolonged period of strong easterly winds with frequent gusts to 40 to 60 miles per hour across most of North Georgia from tonight through early Sunday. A high wind warning has been issued for this area. Areas to the south and east of these warnings have been placed in a wind advisory where winds will be weaker, but still have gusts to 45 miles per hour. Across all areas, the prolonged and strong winds could lead to power outages from downed limbs and trees, especially when combined with saturated soils from periods of heavy rain. Esau Eas will bring widespread rainfall, with multiple bands of heavy rain expected tonight through early Sunday. Widespread rainfall totals of 1 to 4 inches are likely across much of the area, with a localized swath of up to 8 inches where the heaviest banding sets up. This rainfall could lead to flash flooding, particularly in urban and poor drain areas, as well as flood-prone creeks and streams. The north-south orientation of bands make enhanced river flooding along north-south reaches. Training heavy rain in the mountains may increase the risk of landslides. A flood watch has been issued for the entire area. Additionally, as Esau Eas tracks northward and inland late tonight into Saturday, a favorable environment for tornadoes will develop across north and central Georgia and continue through Saturday night. Several tornadoes will be possible, particularly within the outer rain bands of the system. Tornadoes from tropical systems are typically quick to develop and short-lived, but with the forward speed of the system and the unique setup, we can't rule out a stronger F2 or F3 long-track tornado, especially across central Georgia. What? East winds 15 to 25 miles per hour with gusts up to 50 miles per hour expected. Stronger gusts are possible in the higher elevations of the North Georgia mountains. Where? Portions of north central, northeast, northwest, and west central Georgia. When? From midnight tonight to 8 a.m. Eastern Daylight Time Sunday. Impacts. Damaging winds will blow down trees and power lines. Widespread power outages are expected. Travel will be difficult, especially for high-profile vehicles. People are urged to secure loose objects that could be blown around or damaged by the wind. Watch for falling debris and tree limbs. Use caution if you must drive. The current time is 8:59 p.m. Eastern Daylight Time. Here are the 8 p.m. weather observations from around the area. At Athens, it was mostly cloudy, the temperature was 69 degrees, dew point 49 degrees, relative humidity 48%, wind east at 8 miles an hour, pressure was 30.13 inches and rising. At Gainesville, it was cloudy and 67, wind east at 12. At Winder, it was cloudy and 66, wind northeast at 5. At Greensboro, it was cloudy and 68, wind northeast at 8. At Jefferson, it was cloudy and 67, wind east at 9. At Monroe, with light rain, the temperature was 68. At Albertton, it was mostly cloudy.

40 and 70. Wind northeast at 5. At Canyon, it was mostly cloudy and 69. Wind northeast at 5. At Clemson, it was cloudy and 67. Wind northeast at 7. Elsewhere across Georgia, at Atlanta with light rain, it was 65. Wind northeast at 14, gusting to 28. At Cartersville, it was cloudy and 70. Wind southeast at 6. At Lawrenceville, it was cloudy and 67. Wind northeast at 7. At Macon, it was cloudy and 65. Wind northeast at 15. At Rome, it was mostly cloudy and 70. Wind east at 5. At Augusta, it was mostly cloudy and 70. Wind north at 6. At Savannah, with light rain, was 71. Wind north at 9. Elsewhere across the region, at Chattanooga, it was cloudy and 72, wind northeast at 5. At Asheville, it was cloudy and 62, wind calm. At Greenville-Spartanburg, it was cloudy and 66, wind northeast at 7. What flash flooding caused by excessive rainfall is possible? Where portions of northeast Georgia, including the following counties: Elbert, Franklin, Habersham, Hart, Rabun, and Stevens. Portions of western North Carolina, including the following counties: Avery, Buncombe, Burke, Caldwell, Haywood, Henderson, Jackson, Macon, McDowell, Mitchell, Polk, Rutherford, Transylvania, and Yancey. Portions of upstate South Carolina, including Oconee County, and mountainous northern portions of Pickens and Greenville counties. When, from Saturday morning through Sunday afternoon. Impacts: excessive runoff may result in flooding of rivers, creeks, streams, and other low-lying and flood-prone locations. Creeks and streams may rise out of their banks. Low water crossings may be flooded. Additional details: as Esau weakens and moves northward through the Mid-South early Saturday, rain will become increasingly likely across the western Carolinas and northeast Georgia. Periods of rain may begin over the watch area prior to dawn on Saturday, though rainfall rates will initially be light. Rainfall rates will increase during the day, and heavy rain is most likely Saturday afternoon through early Sunday morning, particularly along the south and east facing Blue Ridge Escarpment, that is, near the southern border of North Carolina west of I-26, and in the sharp terrain from near Saluda to Grandfather Mountain in North Carolina. http://www.weather.gov/safety/. Flood: a flood watch for flash flooding means there is a potential for rapid onset flooding based on current forecasts. Flash flooding is a very dangerous situation and may impact areas that do not typically flood. Please monitor the latest forecasts and be prepared to take action quickly should flash flood warnings be issued. Rainfall of more than 5 inches in similar storms has been associated with an increased risk of landslides and rock slides. If you live on a mountainside or in a cove at the base of a mountain, especially near a stream, be ready to leave in advance of the storm or as quickly as possible should rising water, moving earth, or rocks threaten. Consider postponing travel along mountain roads during periods of heavy rainfall. Here is the hazardous weather outlook. This hazardous weather outlook is for north and central Georgia. For tonight, impacts from Hurricane Esau are expected to begin tonight and last into early Sunday. Threats include strong, gusty winds, heavy rain causing flash and river flooding, and a few tornadoes. And now the extended outlook for the period Saturday through Thursday. Impacts from Hurricane Esau will continue into early Sunday. Threats include strong, gusty winds, heavy rain causing flash and river flooding, and a few tornadoes. Please continue to check for the latest information on Hurricane Esau. Spotter information statement: spotter activation is requested for this evening through Sunday afternoon. Please relay any information about observed severe weather to the National Weather Service while following all local and state guidelines. The current time is 9:04 p.m. Eastern Daylight Time. Here are the 9 p.m. weather observations from around the area. At Athens, it was mostly cloudy, the temperature was 67 degrees,
Dew point 51 degrees. Relative humidity 56%. Wind east at 12 miles an hour. Pressure was 30.14 inches and rising. At Gainesville, with light rain, there was 67. Wind east at 13 gusting to 21. At Winder, with light rain, it was 64. Wind east at 8. At Greensboro, with light rain, it was 66. Wind northeast at 9. At Jefferson, it was cloudy and 67. Wind east at 8. At Monroe, with light rain, the temperature was 65. At Albertton, with light rain, it was 67. Wind calm. At Canyon, it was mostly cloudy and 69. Wind east at 6. At Clemson, it was mostly cloudy and 68. Wind northeast at 8. Elsewhere across Georgia, at Atlanta with light rain it was 65. Wind northeast at 18 gusting to 28. At Cartersville, it was cloudy and 70. Wind southeast at 9 gusting to 15. At Lawrenceville, it was mostly cloudy and 66. Wind northeast at 9. At Macon, with light rain, it was 65. Wind northeast at 12. At Rome, it was cloudy and 70. Wind east at 6. At Augusta, it was cloudy and 70. Wind northeast at 6. At Savannah, with light rain, it was 71. Wind north at 9. Elsewhere across the region, at Chattanooga, it was cloudy and 70. Wind northeast at 7. At Asheville, it was mostly cloudy and 59, wind southwest at 3. At Greenville-Spartanburg, it was mostly cloudy and 67, wind north at 9. Here is the hazardous weather outlook. This hazardous weather outlook is for north and central Georgia. For tonight, impacts from Hurricane Esau are expected to begin tonight and last into early Sunday. Threats include strong, gusty winds, heavy rain causing flash and river flooding, and a few tornadoes. And now the extended outlook for the period Saturday through Thursday. Impacts from Hurricane Esau will continue into early Sunday. Threats include strong, gusty winds, heavy rain causing flash and river flooding, and a few tornadoes. Please continue to check for the latest information on Hurricane Esau. Spotter information statement. Spotter activation is requested for this evening through Sunday afternoon. Please relay any information about observed severe weather to the National Weather Service while following all local and state guidelines. Here is the official forecast from your National Weather Service for the Athens listening area. Tonight, windy. A chance of rain this evening, then rain and a slight chance of thunderstorms after midnight. Some thunderstorms may produce heavy rainfall after midnight. Lows around 60. Northeast winds 20 to 25 miles an hour with gusts up to 40 miles an hour. Chance of rain 90%. Saturday, windy. A chance of thunderstorms. Rain. Some thunderstorms may produce heavy rainfall. Rain may be heavy at times in the morning. Highs in the lower 70s. East winds 25 to 30 miles an hour with gusts up to 45 miles an hour. Chance of rain near 100%. Saturday night, windy. Showers likely and a chance of thunderstorms in the evening, then a chance of showers after midnight. Some thunderstorms may produce heavy rainfall in the evening. Lows in the mid-60s. Southeast winds 15 to 20 miles an hour with gusts up to 35 miles an hour. Chance of rain 70%. Sunday, partly sunny with a 20% chance of showers. Highs in the lower 70s. Southwest winds 15 to 20 miles an hour. Gusts up to 25 miles an hour in the afternoon. Sunday night, partly cloudy in the evening, then becoming mostly clear. Lows in the lower 60s. West winds 5 to 10 miles an hour. And now the extended forecast. Columbus Day and Monday night, clear. Highs in the lower 80s. Lows in the lower 60s. Tuesday and Tuesday night, clear. Highs in the mid-80s. Lows in the lower 60s. Wednesday and Wednesday night, clear. Highs in the mid-80s.
Lows in the lower 60s.

50s. Thursday and Thursday night, mostly clear. Highs in the lower 80s. Lows around 60. Friday and Friday night, mostly clear. Highs in the lower 80s. Lows in the upper 50s. For more detailed weather, water, and climate information, please visit our website at weather.gov/Atlanta. Wind advisory remains in effect from midnight tonight to 11 p.m. Eastern Daylight Time Saturday. What? East winds 10 to 20 miles per hour with gusts up to 40 miles per hour expected. Where? Portions of central, east central, north central, northeast, and west central Georgia. When? From midnight tonight to 11 p.m. Eastern Daylight Time Saturday. Impacts. Gusty winds will blow around unsecured objects. Tree limbs could be blown down and a few power outages may result. Winds this strong can make driving difficult, especially for high-profile vehicles. Use extra caution. Secure outdoor objects. Wind advisory remains in effect from midnight tonight to 8 a.m. Eastern Daylight Time Sunday. What? East winds 10 to 20 miles per hour with gusts up to 46 miles per hour expected. Where? Northeast Georgia, western upstate South Carolina, plus Avery and Henderson counties in North Carolina, and the mountain portions of Polk, Rutherford, McDowell, Burke, and Caldwell counties. When? From midnight tonight to 8 a.m. Eastern Daylight Time Sunday. Impacts. Gusty winds will blow around unsecured objects, including portable tents. Tree limbs could be blown down and a few power outages may result. Winds this strong can make driving difficult, especially for high-profile vehicles. Use extra caution. Stay tuned to further developments by listening to your local radio, television, or NOAA Weather Radio for further information. Tropical storm warnings issued for West Central Georgia. Situation overview. 5 p.m. at Hurricane Esau E.S. was located in the northern Gulf with maximum sustained winds of 115 miles per hour, moving north at 17 miles per hour. Esau E.S. is forecast to accelerate towards the northern Gulf Coast this evening into early Saturday, and begin bringing widespread and potentially significant impacts to north and central Georgia. These included a prolonged period of strong winds, heavy rainfall with localized flooding, and the potential for several tornadoes. Impacts will peak in intensity Saturday into Saturday night as Esau E.S. moves northward across Mississippi, Alabama, and into the Tennessee Valley. The wind field associated with Esau E.S. is expected to expand considerably as the system moves inland and becomes extratropical. Strong winds will extend well east of the center of the storm and into west central Georgia. A tropical storm warning is now in effect for this area where wind gusts to 60 miles per hour will be possible. Further north and east, while Esau E.S. will be weakening and becoming post-tropical, there will be a very strong pressure gradient between the system and strong high pressure over the mid-Atlantic. This gradient will support a prolonged period of strong easterly winds with frequent gusts to 40 to 60 miles per hour across most of North Georgia from tonight through early Sunday. A high wind warning has been issued for this area. Areas to the south and east of these warnings have been placed in a wind advisory where winds will be weaker, but still have gusts to 45 miles per hour. Across all areas, the prolonged and strong winds could lead to power outages from downed limbs and trees, especially when combined with saturated soils from periods of heavy rain. Esau E.S. will bring widespread rainfall, with multiple bands of heavy rain expected tonight through early Sunday. Widespread rainfall totals of 1 to 4 inches are likely across much of the area, with a localized swath of up to 8 inches where the heaviest banding sets up. This rainfall could lead to flash flooding, particularly in urban and poor drain areas, as well as flood-prone creeks and streams. The north-south orientation of bands make enhanced river flooding along north-south reaches. Training heavy rain in the mountains may increase the risk of landslides. A flood watch has been issued for the entire area. Additionally, as Esau E.S. tracks northward and inland late tonight into Saturday, a favorable environment for tornadoes will develop across north and

impacts. Damaging winds will blow down trees and power lines. Widespread power outages are expected. Travel will be difficult, especially for high-profile vehicles. People are urged to secure loose objects that could be blown around or damaged by the wind. Watch for falling debris and tree limbs. Use caution if you must drive. The current time is 9:16 p.m. Eastern Daylight Time. Here are the 9 p.m. weather observations from around the area. At Athens, it was mostly cloudy. The temperature was 67 degrees, dew point 51 degrees, relative humidity 56%, wind east at 12 miles an hour, pressure was 30.14 inches and rising. At Gainesville, with light rain it was 67, wind east at 13 gusting to 21. At Winder, with light rain it was 64, wind east at 8. At Greensboro, with light rain it was 66, wind northeast at 9. At Jefferson, it was cloudy and 67, wind east at 8. At Monroe, with light rain, the temperature was 65. At Albertton, with light rain, it was 67, wind calm. At Canyon, it was mostly cloudy and 69, wind east at 6. At Clemson, it was mostly cloudy and 68, wind northeast at 8. Elsewhere across Georgia, at Atlanta with light rain it was 65, wind northeast at 18 gusting to 28. At Cartersville, it was cloudy and 70, wind southeast at 9 gusting to 15. At Lawrenceville, it was mostly cloudy and 66, wind northeast at 9. At Macon, with light rain it was 65, wind northeast at 12. At Rome, it was cloudy and 70, wind east at 6. At Augusta, it was cloudy and 70, wind northeast at 6. At Savannah, with light rain it was 71, wind north at 9. Elsewhere across the region, at Chattanooga, it was cloudy and 70, wind northeast at 7. At Asheville, it was mostly cloudy and 59, wind southwest at 3. At Greenville-Spartanburg, it was mostly cloudy and 67, wind north at 9. Here is the hazardous weather outlook. This hazardous weather outlook is for North and Central Georgia. For tonight, impacts from Hurricane Esaias are expected to begin tonight and last into early Sunday. Threats include strong, gusty winds, heavy rain causing flash and river flooding, and a few tornadoes. And now the extended outlook for the period Saturday through Thursday. Impacts from Hurricane Esaias will continue into early Sunday. Threats include strong, gusty winds, heavy rain causing flash and river flooding, and a few tornadoes. Please continue to check for the latest information on Hurricane Esaias. Spotter information statement. Spotter activation is requested for this evening through Sunday afternoon. Please relay any information about observed severe weather to the National Weather Service while following all local and state guidelines. What? Flooding caused by excessive rainfall continues to be possible. Where? Portions of central, east central, north central, northeast, northwest, southeast, and west central Georgia, including the following areas, in central Georgia, Baldwin, Bibb, Bleckley, Butts, Crawford, Crisp, Dodge, Dooley, Houston, Jasper, Jones, Lawrence, Monroe, Montgomery, Peach, Pulaski, Putnam, Telfair, Twiggs, Wheeler, Wilcox, and Wilkinson. In east central Georgia, Emmanuel, Glasscock, Green, Hancock, Jefferson, Johnson, Tolliver, Trutland, Warren, Washington, and Wilkes. In north central Georgia, Barrow, Cherokee, Clayton, Cobb, Dawson, DeKalb, Douglas, Fannin, Fayette, Forsyth, Gilmer, Gwinnett, Hall, Henry, Lumpkin, Morgan, Newton, North Fulton, Pickens, Rockdale, South Fulton, Union, and Walton. In northeast Georgia, Banks, Clark, Jackson, Madison, Oconee, Oglethorpe, Townsend White. In northwest Georgia, Bartow, Carroll, Catoosa, Chattooga, Dade, Floyd, Gordon, Harrelson, Murray, Paulding, Polk, Walker, and Whitfield. In southeast Georgia, Toombs. In west central

Greenville, Georgia, Chattahoochee, Goita, Harris, Heard, Limmer, Macon, Marion, Meriwether, Muskogee, Pike, Schley, Spaulding, Stewart, Sumter, Talbot, Taylor, Troop, Upson, and Webster. When, from late tonight through Sunday morning. Impacts, excessive runoff may result in flooding of rivers, creeks, streams, and other low-lying and flood-prone locations. Flooding may occur in poor drainage and urban areas. Additional details, Hurricane Esau Eos is expected to bring rounds of heavy rainfall to the area tonight through early Sunday. Widespread totals of 1 to 4 inches are expected with a localized swath of up to 8 inches where the heaviest bands set up and train. With high rainfall rates and the potential for repeated rounds of heavy rain in bands, flash flooding is expected. The locations most at risk are poor drainage and urban areas, as well as creeks and streams prone to flash flooding. http://www.weather.gov/safety/flood. You should monitor later forecasts and be alert for possible flood warnings. Those living in areas prone to flooding should be prepared to take action should flooding develop. Here is the official forecast from your National Weather Service for the Athens listening area. Tonight, windy. A chance of rain this evening, then rain and a slight chance of thunderstorms after midnight. Some thunderstorms may produce heavy rainfall after midnight. Lows around 60. Northeast winds 20 to 25 miles an hour with gusts up to 40 miles an hour. Chance of rain 90%. Saturday, windy. A chance of thunderstorms. Rain. Some thunderstorms may produce heavy rainfall. Rain may be heavy at times in the morning. Highs in the lower 70s. East winds 25 to 30 miles an hour with gusts up to 45 miles an hour. Chance of rain near 100%. Saturday night, windy. Showers likely and a chance of thunderstorms in the evening, then a chance of showers after midnight. Some thunderstorms may produce heavy rainfall in the evening. Lows in the mid-60s. Southeast winds 15 to 20 miles an hour with gusts up to 35 miles an hour. Chance of rain 70%. Sunday, partly sunny with a 20% chance of showers. Highs in the lower 70s. Southwest winds 15 to 20 miles an hour. Gusts up to 25 miles an hour in the afternoon. Sunday night, partly cloudy in the evening, then becoming mostly clear. Lows in the lower 60s. West winds 5 to 10 miles an hour. And now the extended forecast. Columbus Day and Monday night, clear. Highs in the lower 80s. Lows in the lower 60s. Tuesday and Tuesday night, clear. Highs in the mid-80s. Lows in the lower 60s. Wednesday and Wednesday night, clear. Highs in the mid-80s. Lows in the lower 60s. Thursday and Thursday night, mostly clear. Highs in the lower 80s. Lows around 60. Friday and Friday night, mostly clear. Highs in the lower 80s. Lows in the upper 50s. For more detailed weather, water, and climate information, please visit our website at weather.gov/Atlanta. Wind advisory remains in effect from midnight tonight to 11 p.m. Eastern Daylight Time Saturday. What? East winds 10 to 20 miles per hour with gusts up to 40 miles per hour expected. Where? Portions of central, east central, north central, northeast, and west central Georgia. When? From midnight tonight to 11 p.m. Eastern Daylight Time Saturday. Impacts. Gusty winds will blow around unsecured objects. Tree limbs could be blown down and a few power outages may result. Winds this strong can make driving difficult, especially for high-profile vehicles. Use extra caution. Secure outdoor objects. Wind advisory remains in effect from midnight tonight to 8 a.m. Eastern Daylight Time Sunday. What? East winds 10 to 20 miles per hour with gusts up to 46 miles per hour.

affected. Where? Northeast Georgia, western upstate South Carolina, plus Avery and Henderson counties in North Carolina, and the mountain portions of Polk, Rutherford, McDowell, Burke, and Caldwell counties. When? From midnight tonight to 8 a.m. Eastern Daylight Time Sunday. Impacts. Gusty winds will blow around unsecured objects, including portable tents. Tree limbs could be blown down and a few power outages may result. Winds this strong can make driving difficult, especially for high-profile vehicles. Use extra caution. 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Tropical storm warnings issued for West Central Georgia. Situation overview. 5 p.m. at Hurricane Esau E.S. was located in the northern Gulf with maximum sustained winds of 115 miles per hour, moving north at 17 miles per hour. Esau E.S. is forecast to accelerate towards the northern Gulf Coast this evening into early Saturday and begin bringing widespread and potentially significant impacts to north and central Georgia. These included a prolonged period of strong winds, heavy rainfall with localized flooding, and the potential for several tornadoes. Impacts will peak in intensity Saturday into Saturday night as Esau E.S. moves northward across Mississippi, Alabama, and into the Tennessee Valley. The wind field associated with Esau E.S. is expected to expand considerably as the system moves inland and becomes extratropical. Strong winds will extend well east of the center of the storm and into west central Georgia. A tropical storm warning is now in effect for this area where wind gusts to 60 miles per hour will be possible. Further north and east, while Esau E.S. will be weakening and becoming post-tropical, there will be a very strong pressure gradient between the system and strong high pressure over the mid-Atlantic. This gradient will support a prolonged period of strong easterly winds with frequent gusts to 40 to 60 miles per hour across most of North Georgia from tonight through early Sunday. A high wind warning has been issued for this area. Areas to the south and east of these warnings have been placed in a wind advisory where winds will be weaker, but still have gusts to 45 miles per hour. Across all areas, the prolonged and strong winds could lead to power outages from downed limbs and trees, especially when combined with saturated soils from periods of heavy rain. Esau E.S. will bring widespread rainfall, with multiple bands of heavy rain expected tonight through early Sunday. Widespread rainfall totals of 1 to 4 inches are likely across much of the area, with a localized swath of up to 8 inches where the heaviest banding sets up. This rainfall could lead to flash flooding, particularly in urban and poor drain areas, as well as flood-prone creeks and streams. The north-south orientation of bands make enhanced river flooding along north-south reaches. Training heavy rain in the mountains may increase the risk of landslides. A flood watch has been issued for the entire area. Additionally, as Esau E.S. tracks northward and inland late tonight into Saturday, a favorable environment for tornadoes will develop across north and central Georgia and continue through Saturday night. Several tornadoes will be possible, particularly within the outer rain bands of the system. Tornadoes from tropical systems are typically quick to develop and short-lived, but with the forward speed of the system and the unique setup, we can't rule out a stronger F2 or F3 long-track tornado, especially across central Georgia. What? East winds 15 to 25 miles per hour with gusts up to 50 miles per hour expected. Stronger gusts are possible in the higher elevations of the North Georgia mountains. Where? Portions of north central, northeast, northwest, and west central Georgia. When? From midnight tonight to 8 a.m. Eastern Daylight Time Sunday. Impacts. Damaging winds will blow down trees and power lines. Widespread power outages are expected. Travel will be difficult, especially for high-profile vehicles. People are urged to secure loose objects that could be blown around or damaged by the wind. Watch for falling debris and tree limbs. Use caution if you must drive. What? Flash flooding caused by excessive rainfall is possible. Where? Portions of northeast Georgia, including the following counties: Elbert, Franklin, Habersham,

Hart, Rabin, and Stevens. Portions of western North Carolina, including the following counties: Avery, Buncombe, Burke, Caldwell, Haywood, Henderson, Jackson, Macon, McDowell, Mitchell, Polk, Rutherford, Transylvania, and Yancey. Portions of upstate South Carolina, including Oconee County, and mountainous northern portions of Pickens and Greenville counties. When, from Saturday morning through Sunday afternoon. Impacts: excessive runoff may result in flooding of rivers, creeks, streams, and other low-lying and flood-prone locations. Creeks and streams may rise out of their banks. Low water crossings may be flooded. Additional details: as ESAS weakens and moves northward through the Mid-South early Saturday, rain will become increasingly likely across the western Carolinas and northeast Georgia. Periods of rain may begin over the watch area prior to dawn on Saturday, though rainfall rates will initially be light. Rainfall rates will increase during the day, and heavy rain is most likely Saturday afternoon through early Sunday morning, particularly along the south and east facing Blue Ridge Escarpment, that is, near the southern border of North Carolina west of I-26, and in the sharp terrain from near Saluda to Grandfather Mountain in North Carolina. http://www.weather.gov/safety/flood/flood watch for flash flooding means there is a potential for rapid onset flooding based on current forecasts. Flash flooding is a very dangerous situation and may impact areas that do not typically flood. Please monitor the latest forecasts and be prepared to take action quickly should flash flood warnings be issued. Rainfall of more than 5 inches in similar storms has been associated with an increased risk of landslides and rock slides. If you live on a mountainside or in a cove at the base of a mountain, especially near a stream, be ready to leave in advance of the storm or as quickly as possible should rising water, moving earth, or rocks threaten. Consider postponing travel along mountain roads during periods of heavy rain or moving earth, or rocks threaten. Consider postponing travel along mountain roads during periods of heavy rainfall. The current time is 9:33 p.m. Eastern Daylight Time. Here are the 9 p.m. weather observations from around the area. At Athens, it was mostly cloudy, the temperature was 67 degrees, dew point 51 degrees, relative humidity 56%, wind east at 12 miles an hour, pressure was 30.14 inches and rising. At Gainesville, with light rain it was 67, wind east at 13 gusting to 21. At Winder, with light rain it was 64, wind east at 8. At Greensboro, with light rain it was 66, wind northeast at 9. At Jefferson, it was cloudy and 67, wind east at 8. At Monroe, with light rain, the temperature was 65. At Albertton, with light rain it was 67, wind calm. At Canyon, it was mostly cloudy and 69, wind east at 6. At Clemson, it was mostly cloudy and 68, wind northeast at 8. Elsewhere across Georgia, at Atlanta with light rain it was 65, wind northeast at 18 gusting to 28. At Cartersville, it was cloudy and 70, wind southeast at 9 gusting to 15. At Lawrenceville, it was mostly cloudy and 66, wind northeast at 9. At Macon, with light rain it was 65, wind northeast at 12. At Rome, it was cloudy and 70, wind east at 6. At Augusta, it was cloudy and 70, wind northeast at 6. At Savannah, with light rain it was 71, wind north at 9. Elsewhere across the region, at Chattanooga, it was cloudy and 70, wind northeast at 7. At Asheville, it was mostly cloudy and 59, wind southwest at 3. At Greenville-Spartanburg, it was mostly cloudy and 67, wind north at 9. Here is the hazardous weather outlook. This hazardous weather outlook is for North and Central Georgia. For tonight, impacts from Hurricane ESAS are expected to begin tonight and last into early Sunday. Threats include strong, gusty winds, heavy rain causing flash and river flooding, and a few tornadoes. And now the extended outlook for the period Saturday through

Thursday. Impacts from Hurricane Esau E.S. will continue into early Sunday. Threats include strong, gusty winds, heavy rain causing flash and river flooding, and a few tornadoes. Please continue to check for the latest information on Hurricane Esau E.S. Spotter information statement. Spotter activation is requested for this evening through Sunday afternoon. Please relay any information about observed severe weather to the National Weather Service while following all local and state guidelines. Here is the official forecast from your National Weather Service for the Athens listening area. Tonight, windy. A chance of rain this evening, then rain and a slight chance of thunderstorms after midnight. Some thunderstorms may produce heavy rainfall after midnight. Lows around 60. Northeast winds 20 to 25 miles an hour with gusts up to 40 miles an hour. Chance of rain 90%. Saturday, windy. A chance of thunderstorms. Rain. Some thunderstorms may produce heavy rainfall. Rain may be heavy at times in the morning. Highs in the lower 70s. East winds 25 to 30 miles an hour with gusts up to 45 miles an hour. Chance of rain near 100%. Saturday night, windy. Showers likely and a chance of thunderstorms in the evening, then a chance of showers after midnight. Some thunderstorms may produce heavy rainfall in the evening. Lows in the mid-60s. Southeast winds 15 to 20 miles an hour with gusts up to 35 miles an hour. Chance of rain 70%. Sunday, partly sunny with a 20% chance of showers. Highs in the lower 70s. Southwest winds 15 to 20 miles an hour. Gusts up to 25 miles an hour in the afternoon. Sunday night, partly cloudy in the evening, then becoming mostly clear. Lows in the lower 60s. West winds 5 to 10 miles an hour. And now the extended forecast. Columbus Day and Monday night, clear. Highs in the lower 80s. Lows in the lower 60s. Tuesday and Tuesday night, clear. Highs in the mid-80s. Lows in the lower 60s. Wednesday and Wednesday night, clear. Highs in the mid-80s. Lows in the lower 60s. Thursday and Thursday night, mostly clear. Highs in the lower 80s. Lows around 60. Friday and Friday night, mostly clear. Highs in the lower 80s. Lows in the upper 50s. For more detailed weather, water, and climate information, please visit our website at weather.gov/Atlanta. Wind advisory remains in effect from midnight tonight to 11 p.m. Eastern Daylight Time Saturday. What? East winds 10 to 20 miles per hour with gusts up to 40 miles per hour expected. Where? Portions of central, east central, north central, northeast, and west central Georgia. When? From midnight tonight to 11 p.m. Eastern Daylight Time Saturday. Impacts. Gusty winds will blow around unsecured objects. Tree limbs could be blown down and a few power outages may result. Winds this strong can make driving difficult, especially for high-profile vehicles. Use extra caution. Secure outdoor objects. Wind advisory remains in effect from midnight tonight to 8 a.m. Eastern Daylight Time Sunday. What? East winds 10 to 20 miles per hour with gusts up to 46 miles per hour expected. Where? Northeast Georgia, western upstate South Carolina, plus Avery and Henderson counties in North Carolina, and the mountain portions of Polk, Rutherford, McDowell, Burke, and Caldwell counties. When? From midnight tonight to 8 a.m. Eastern Daylight Time Sunday. Impacts. Gusty winds will blow around unsecured objects including portable tents. Tree limbs could be blown down and a few power outages may result. Winds this strong can make driving difficult, especially for high-profile vehicles. Use extra caution. Stay tuned to further developments by listening to your local radio, television, or NOAA Weather Radio for further information. Tropical Storm Warning.

Warnings issued for West Central Georgia situation overview. 5 p.m. at Hurricane Esau E.S. was located in the northern Gulf with maximum sustained winds of 115 miles per hour, moving north at 17 miles per hour. Esau E.S. is forecast to accelerate towards the northern Gulf Coast this evening into early Saturday and begin bringing widespread and potentially significant impacts to north and central Georgia. These included a prolonged period of strong winds, heavy rainfall with localized flooding, and the potential for several tornadoes. Impacts will peak in intensity Saturday into Saturday night as Esau E.S. moves northward across Mississippi, Alabama, and into the Tennessee Valley. The wind field associated with Esau E.S. is expected to expand considerably as the system moves inland and becomes extratropical. Strong winds will extend well east of the center of the storm and into west central Georgia. A tropical storm warning is now in effect for this area where wind gusts to 60 miles per hour will be possible. Further north and east, while Esau E.S. will be weakening and becoming post-tropical, there will be a very strong pressure gradient between the system and strong high pressure over the mid-Atlantic. This gradient will support a prolonged period of strong easterly winds with frequent gusts to 40 to 60 miles per hour across most of North Georgia from tonight through early Sunday. A high wind warning has been issued for this area. Areas to the south and east of these warnings have been placed in a wind advisory where winds will be weaker, but still have gusts to 45 miles per hour. Across all areas, the prolonged and strong winds could lead to power outages from downed limbs and trees, especially when combined with saturated soils from periods of heavy rain. Esau E.S. will bring widespread rainfall, with multiple bands of heavy rain expected tonight through early Sunday. Widespread rainfall totals of 1 to 4 inches are likely across much of the area, with a localized swath of up to 8 inches where the heaviest banding sets up. This rainfall could lead to flash flooding, particularly in urban and poor drain areas, as well as flood-prone creeks and streams. The north-south orientation of bands make enhanced river flooding along north-south reaches. Training heavy rain in the mountains may increase the risk of landslides. A flood watch has been issued for the entire area. Additionally, as Esau E.S. tracks northward and inland late tonight into Saturday, a favorable environment for tornadoes will develop across north and central Georgia and continue through Saturday night. Several tornadoes will be possible, particularly within the outer rain bands of the system. Tornadoes from tropical systems are typically quick to develop and short-lived, but with the forward speed of the system and the unique setup, we can't rule out a stronger F2 or F3 long-track tornado, especially across central Georgia. What? East winds 15 to 25 miles per hour with gusts up to 50 miles per hour expected. Stronger gusts are possible in the higher elevations of the North Georgia mountains, where portions of north central, northeast, northwest, and west central Georgia. When, from midnight tonight to 8 a.m. Eastern Daylight Time Sunday. Impacts, damaging winds will blow down trees and power lines. Widespread power outages are expected. Travel will be difficult, especially for high-profile vehicles. People are urged to secure loose objects that could be blown around or damaged by the wind. Watch for falling debris and tree limbs. Use caution if you must drive. The current time is 9:44 p.m. Eastern Daylight Time. Here are the 9 p.m. weather observations from around the area. At Athens, it was mostly cloudy, the temperature was 67 degrees, dew point 51 degrees, relative humidity 56%, wind east at 12 miles an hour, pressure was 30.14 inches and rising. At Gainesville, with light rain was 67, wind east at 13 gusting to 21. At Winder, with light rain was 64, wind east at 8. At Greensboro, with light rain was 66, wind northeast at 9. At Jefferson, it was cloudy and 67, wind east at 8. At Monroe, with light rain, the temperature was 65. At Albertton, with light rain was 67, wind calm. At Canyon, it was mostly cloudy and 69, wind east at 6.

At Clemson, it was mostly cloudy and 68. Wind northeast at 8. Elsewhere across Georgia, at Atlanta with light rain it was 65. Wind northeast at 18 gusting to 28. At Cartersville, it was cloudy and 70. Wind southeast at 9 gusting to 15. At Lawrenceville, it was mostly cloudy and 66. Wind northeast at 9. At Macon, with light rain it was 65. Wind northeast at 12. At Rome, it was cloudy and 70. Wind east at 6. At Augusta, it was cloudy and 70. Wind northeast at 6. At Savannah, with light rain it was 71. Wind north at 9. Elsewhere across the region, at Chattanooga, it was cloudy and 70. Wind northeast at 7. At Asheville, it was mostly cloudy and 59, wind southwest at 3. At Greenville-Spartanburg, it was mostly cloudy and 67, wind north at 9. Here is the hazardous weather outlook. This hazardous weather outlook is for north and central Georgia. For tonight, impacts from Hurricane Esau are expected to begin tonight and last into early Sunday. Threats include strong, gusty winds, heavy rain causing flash and river flooding, and a few tornadoes. And now the extended outlook for the period Saturday through Thursday. Impacts from Hurricane Esau will continue into early Sunday. Threats include strong, gusty winds, heavy rain causing flash and river flooding, and a few tornadoes. Please continue to check for the latest information on Hurricane Esau. Spotter information statement. Spotter activation is requested for this evening through Sunday afternoon. Please relay any information about observed severe weather to the National Weather Service while following all local and state guidelines. 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You can also like your Peachtree City National Weather Service on Facebook or follow NWS Atlanta on Twitter. Here is the official forecast from your National Weather Service for the Athens listening area. Tonight, windy. A chance of rain this evening, then rain and a slight chance of thunderstorms after midnight. Some thunderstorms may produce heavy rainfall after midnight. Lows around 60. Northeast winds 20 to 25 miles an hour with gusts up to 40 miles an hour. Chance of rain 90%. Saturday, windy. A chance of thunderstorms. Rain. Some thunderstorms may produce heavy rainfall. Rain may be heavy at times in the morning. Highs in the lower 70s. East winds 25 to 30 miles an hour with gusts up to 45 miles an hour. Chance of rain near 100%. Saturday night, windy. Showers likely and a chance of thunderstorms in the evening, then a chance of showers after midnight. Some thunderstorms may produce heavy rainfall in the evening. Lows in the mid-60s. Southeast winds 15 to 20 miles an hour with gusts up to 35 miles an hour. Chance of rain 70%. Sunday, partly sunny with a 20% chance of showers. Highs in the lower 70s. Southwest winds 15 to 20 miles an hour. Gusts up to 25 miles an hour in the afternoon. Sunday night, partly cloudy in the evening, then becoming mostly clear. Lows in the lower 60s. West winds 5 to 10 miles an hour. And now the extended forecast. Columbus Day and Monday night, clear. Highs in the lower 80s. Lows in the lower 60s. Tuesday and Tuesday night, clear. Highs in the mid-80s. Lows in the lower 60s. Wednesday and

Wednesday night, clear. Highs in the mid-80s. Lows in the lower 60s. Thursday and Thursday night, mostly clear. Highs in the lower 80s. Lows around 60. Friday and Friday night, mostly clear. Highs in the lower 80s. Lows in the upper 50s. For more detailed weather, water, and climate information, please visit our website at weather.gov/Atlanta. What? Flooding caused by excessive rainfall continues to be possible. Where? Portions of central, east central, north central, northeast, northwest, southeast, and west central Georgia, including the following areas in central Georgia: Baldwin, Bibb, Bleckley, Butts, Crawford, Crisp, Dodge, Dooley, Houston, Jasper, Jones, Lawrence, Monroe, Montgomery, Peach, Pulaski, Putnam, Telfair, Twiggs, Wheeler, Wilcox, and Wilkinson. In east central Georgia, Emmanuel, Glasscock, Green, Hancock, Jefferson, Johnson, Tolliver, Trutland, Warren, Washington, and Wilkes. In north central Georgia, Barrow, Cherokee, Clayton, Cobb, Dawson, DeKalb, Douglas, Fannin, Fayette, Forsyth, Gilmer, Gwinnett, Hall, Henry, Lumpkin, Morgan, Newton, North Fulton, Pickens, Rockdale, South Fulton, Union, and Walton. In northeast Georgia, Banks, Clark, Jackson, Madison, Oconee, Oglethorpe, Townsend White. In northwest Georgia, Bartow, Carroll, Catoosa, Chattooga, Dade, Floyd, Gordon, Harrelson, Murray, Paulding, Polk, Walker, and Whitfield. In southeast Georgia, Toombs. In west central Georgia, Chattahoochee, Coweta, Harris, Hurd, Lamar, Macon, Marion, Meriwether, Muskogee, Pike, Schley, Spaulding, Stewart, Sumter, Talbot, Taylor, Troop, Upson, and Webster. When, from late tonight through Sunday morning. Impacts: excessive runoff may result in flooding of rivers, creeks, streams, and other low-lying and flood-prone locations. Flooding may occur in poor drainage and urban areas. Additional details: Hurricane Esau Eos is expected to bring rounds of heavy rainfall to the area tonight through early Sunday. Widespread totals of 1 to 4 inches are expected, with a localized swath of up to 8 inches where the heaviest bands set up and train. With high rainfall rates and the potential for repeated rounds of heavy rain in bands, flash flooding is expected. The locations most at risk are poor drainage and urban areas, as well as creeks and streams prone to flash flooding. http://www.weather.gov/safety/flood. You should monitor later forecasts and be alert for possible flood warnings. Those living in areas prone to flooding should be prepared to take action should flooding develop. Wind advisory remains in effect from midnight tonight to 11 p.m. Eastern Daylight Time Saturday. What? East winds 10 to 20 miles per hour with gusts up to 40 miles per hour expected. Where? Portions of central, east central, north central, northeast, and west central Georgia. When? From midnight tonight to 11 p.m. Eastern Daylight Time Saturday. Impacts: gusty winds will blow around unsecured objects. Tree limbs could be blown down and a few power outages may result. Winds this strong can make driving difficult, especially for high-profile vehicles. Use extra caution. Secure outdoor objects. Wind advisory remains in effect from midnight tonight to 8 a.m. Eastern Daylight Time Sunday. What? East winds 10 to 20 miles per hour with gusts up to 46 miles per hour expected. Where? Northeast Georgia, western upstate South Carolina, plus Avery and Henderson counties in North Carolina, and the mountain portions of Polk, Rutherford, McDowell, Burke, and Caldwell counties. When? From midnight tonight to 8 a.m. Eastern Daylight Time Sunday. Impacts: gusty winds will blow around unsecured objects, including portable tents. Tree limbs could be blown down and a few power outages may result. Winds this strong can make driving difficult, especially for high-profile vehicles.

use extra caution. 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Tropical storm warnings issued for West Central Georgia. Situation overview. 5 p.m. at Hurricane Esau E.S. was located in the northern Gulf with maximum sustained winds of 115 miles per hour, moving north at 17 miles per hour. Esau E.S. is forecast to accelerate towards the northern Gulf Coast this evening into early Saturday and begin bringing widespread and potentially significant impacts to north and central Georgia. These included a prolonged period of strong winds, heavy rainfall with localized flooding, and the potential for several tornadoes. Impacts will peak in intensity Saturday into Saturday night as Esau E.S. moves northward across Mississippi, Alabama, and into the Tennessee Valley. The wind field associated with Esau E.S. is expected to expand considerably as the system moves inland and becomes extratropical. Strong winds will extend well east of the center of the storm and into west central Georgia. A tropical storm warning is now in effect for this area where wind gusts to 60 miles per hour will be possible. Further north and east, while Esau E.S. will be weakening and becoming post-tropical, there will be a very strong pressure gradient between the system and strong high pressure over the mid-Atlantic. This gradient will support a prolonged period of strong easterly winds with frequent gusts to 40 to 60 miles per hour across most of North Georgia from tonight through early Sunday. A high wind warning has been issued for this area. Areas to the south and east of these warnings have been placed in a wind advisory where winds will be weaker, but still have gusts to 45 miles per hour. Across all areas, the prolonged and strong winds could lead to power outages from downed limbs and trees, especially when combined with saturated soils from periods of heavy rain. Esau E.S. will bring widespread rainfall, with multiple bands of heavy rain expected tonight through early Sunday. Widespread rainfall totals of 1 to 4 inches are likely across much of the area, with a localized swath of up to 8 inches where the heaviest banding sets up. This rainfall could lead to flash flooding, particularly in urban and poor drain areas, as well as flood-prone creeks and streams. The north-south orientation of bands make enhanced river flooding along north-south reaches. Training heavy rain in the mountains may increase the risk of landslides. A flood watch has been issued for the entire area. Additionally, as Esau E.S. tracks northward and inland late tonight into Saturday, a favorable environment for tornadoes will develop across north and central Georgia and continue through Saturday night. Several tornadoes will be possible, particularly within the outer rain bands of the system. Tornadoes from tropical systems are typically quick to develop and short-lived, but with the forward speed of the system and the unique setup, we can't rule out a stronger F2 or F3 long-track tornado, especially across central Georgia. What? East winds 15 to 25 miles per hour with gusts up to 50 miles per hour expected. Stronger gusts are possible in the higher elevations of the North Georgia mountains, where portions of north central, northeast, northwest, and west central Georgia. When, from midnight tonight to 8 a.m. Eastern Daylight Time Sunday. Impacts, damaging winds will blow down trees and power lines. Widespread power outages are expected. Travel will be difficult, especially for high-profile vehicles. People are urged to secure loose objects that could be blown around or damaged by the wind. Watch for falling debris and tree limbs. Use caution if you must drive. What? Flash flooding caused by excessive rainfall is possible. Where? Portions of northeast Georgia, including the following counties, Elbert, Franklin, Habersham, Hart, Rabin, and Stevens. Portions of western North Carolina, including the following counties, Avery, Buncombe, Burke, Caldwell, Haywood, Henderson, Jackson, Macon, McDowell, Mitchell, Polk, Rutherford, Transylvania, and Yancey. Portions of upstate South Carolina, including Oconee County, and mountainous northern portions of Pickens and Greenville counties. When, from Saturday morning through Sunday afternoon. Impacts, excessive runoff may result in flooding of rivers, creeks, streams, and other low-lying

and flood-prone locations. Creeks and streams may rise out of their banks. Low water crossings may be flooded. Additional details, as Esau weakens and moves northward through the Mid-South early Saturday, rain will become increasingly likely across the western Carolinas and northeast Georgia. Periods of rain may begin over the watch area prior to dawn on Saturday, though rainfall rates will initially be light. Rainfall rates will increase during the day, and heavy rain is most likely Saturday afternoon through early Sunday morning, particularly along the south and east facing Blue Ridge Escarpment, that is, near the southern border of North Carolina west of I-26, and in the sharp terrain from near Saluda to Grandfather Mountain in North Carolina. http://www.weather.gov/safety/flood A flood watch for flash flooding means there is a potential for rapid onset flooding based on current forecasts. Flash flooding is a very dangerous situation and may impact areas that do not typically flood. Please monitor the latest forecasts and be prepared to take action quickly should flash flood warnings be issued. Rainfall of more than 5 inches in similar storms has been associated with an increased risk of landslides and rock slides. If you live on a mountainside or in a cove at the base of a mountain, especially near a stream, be ready to leave in advance of the storm or as quickly as possible should rising water, moving earth, or rocks threaten. Consider postponing travel along mountain roads during periods of heavy rainfall. The current time is 10:02 p.m. Eastern Daylight Time. Here are the 9 p.m. weather observations from around the area. At Athens, it was mostly cloudy, the temperature was 67 degrees, dew point 51 degrees, relative humidity 56%, wind east at 12 miles an hour, pressure was 30.14 inches and rising. At Gainesville, with light rain it was 67, wind east at 13 gusting to 21. At Winder, with light rain it was 64, wind east at 8. At Greensboro, with light rain it was 66, wind northeast at 9. At Jefferson, it was cloudy and 67, wind east at 8. At Monroe, with light rain, the temperature was 65. At Albertton, with light rain it was 67, wind calm. At Canyon, it was mostly cloudy and 69, wind east at 6. At Clemson, it was mostly cloudy and 68, wind northeast at 8. Elsewhere across Georgia, at Atlanta with light rain it was 65, wind northeast at 18 gusting to 28. At Cartersville, it was cloudy and 70, wind southeast at 9 gusting to 15. At Lawrenceville, it was mostly cloudy and 66, wind northeast at 9. At Macon, with light rain it was 65, wind northeast at 12. At Rome, it was cloudy and 70, wind east at 6. At Augusta, it was cloudy and 70, wind northeast at 6. At Savannah, with light rain it was 71, wind north at 9. Elsewhere across the region, at Chattanooga, it was cloudy and 70, wind northeast at 7. At Asheville, it was mostly cloudy and 59, wind southwest at 3. At Greenville-Spartanburg, it was mostly cloudy and 67, wind north at 9. Here are the 10 p.m. weather observations from around the area. At Athens, it was cloudy, the temperature was 64 degrees, dew point 54 degrees, relative humidity 69%, wind east at 10 miles an hour, pressure was 30.16 inches and rising. At Gainesville, with light rain it was 65, wind east at 13. At Winder, with light rain it was 64, wind east at 7. At Greensboro, with light rain it was 64, wind northeast at 8. At Jefferson, with light rain it was 66, wind east at 10 gusting to 16. At Monroe, with light rain, the temperature was 65. At Albertton, with light rain it was 64, wind northeast at 5. At Canyon, it was cloudy and 68, wind east at 6. At Clemson, it was cloudy and 67, wind northeast at 8. Elsewhere across Georgia, at Atlanta with light rain it was 63, wind east at 16. At Cartersville,
with light rain that was 64, wind east at 8. At Lawrenceville, with light rain that was 64, wind northeast at 9. At Macon, it was cloudy and 64, wind northeast at 14. At Rome, it was cloudy and 70, wind calm. At Augusta, it was cloudy and 71, wind northeast at 6. At Savannah, it was cloudy and 71, wind northeast at 12. Elsewhere across the region, at Chattanooga, it was cloudy and 70, wind northeast at 5. At Asheville, it was mostly cloudy and 59, wind calm. At Greenville-Spartanburg, it was mostly cloudy and 67, wind northeast at 7. Here is the hazardous weather outlook. This hazardous weather outlook is for north and central Georgia. For tonight, impacts from Hurricane Esau are expected to begin tonight and last into early Sunday. Threats include strong, gusty winds, heavy rain causing flash and river flooding, and a few tornadoes. And now the extended outlook for the period Saturday through Thursday. Impacts from Hurricane Esau will continue into early Sunday. Threats include strong, gusty winds, heavy rain causing flash and river flooding, and a few tornadoes. Please continue to check for the latest information on Hurricane Esau. Spotter information statement. Spotter activation is requested for this evening through Sunday afternoon. Please relay any information about observed severe weather to the National Weather Service while following all local and state guidelines. Here is the official forecast from your National Weather Service for the Athens listening area. Tonight, windy. A chance of rain this evening, then rain and a slight chance of thunderstorms after midnight. Some thunderstorms may produce heavy rainfall after midnight. Lows around 60. Northeast winds 20 to 25 miles an hour with gusts up to 40 miles an hour. Chance of rain 90%. Saturday, windy. A chance of thunderstorms. Rain. Some thunderstorms may produce heavy rainfall. Rain may be heavy at times in the morning. Highs in the lower 70s. East winds 25 to 30 miles an hour with gusts up to 45 miles an hour. Chance of rain near 100%. Saturday night, windy. Showers likely and a chance of thunderstorms in the evening, then a chance of showers after midnight. Some thunderstorms may produce heavy rainfall in the evening. Lows in the mid-60s. Southeast winds 15 to 20 miles an hour with gusts up to 35 miles an hour. Chance of rain 70%. Sunday, partly sunny with a 20% chance of showers. Highs in the lower 70s. Southwest winds 15 to 20 miles an hour. Gusts up to 25 miles an hour in the afternoon. Sunday night, partly cloudy in the evening, then becoming mostly clear. Lows in the lower 60s. West winds 5 to 10 miles an hour. And now the extended forecast. Columbus Day and Monday night, clear. Highs in the lower 80s. Lows in the lower 60s. Tuesday and Tuesday night, clear. Highs in the mid-80s. Lows in the lower 60s. Wednesday and Wednesday night, clear. Highs in the mid-80s. Lows in the lower 60s. Thursday and Thursday night, mostly clear. Highs in the lower 80s. Lows around 60. Friday and Friday night, mostly clear. Highs in the lower 80s. Lows in the upper 50s. For more detailed weather, water, and climate information, please visit our website at weather.gov/Atlanta. Wind advisory remains in effect from midnight tonight to 11 p.m. Eastern Daylight Time Saturday. What? East winds 10 to 20 miles per hour with gusts up to 40 miles per hour expected. Where? Portions of central, east central, north central, northeast, and west central Georgia. When? From midnight tonight to 11 p.m. Eastern Daylight Time Saturday. Impacts. Gusty winds will blow around unsecured objects. Tree limbs could be blown down and a few power outages may result.

Winds this strong can make driving difficult, especially for high-profile vehicles. Use extra caution. Secure outdoor objects. Wind advisory remains in effect from midnight tonight to 8 a.m. Eastern Daylight Time Sunday. What? East winds 10 to 20 miles per hour with gusts up to 46 miles per hour expected. Where? Northeast Georgia, western upstate South Carolina, plus Avery and Henderson counties in North Carolina, and the mountain portions of Polk, Rutherford, McDowell, Burke, and Caldwell counties. When? From midnight tonight to 8 a.m. Eastern Daylight Time Sunday. Impacts. Gusty winds will blow around unsecured objects, including portable tents. Tree limbs could be blown down and a few power outages may result. Winds this strong can make driving difficult, especially for high-profile vehicles. Use extra caution. 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Tropical storm warnings issued for West Central Georgia. Situation overview. 5 p.m. at Hurricane Esau E.S. was located in the northern Gulf with maximum sustained winds of 115 miles per hour, moving north at 17 miles per hour. Esau E.S. is forecast to accelerate towards the northern Gulf Coast this evening into early Saturday and begin bringing widespread and potentially significant impacts to north and central Georgia. These included a prolonged period of strong winds, heavy rainfall with localized flooding, and the potential for several tornadoes. Impacts will peak in intensity Saturday into Saturday night as Esau E.S. moves northward across Mississippi, Alabama, and into the Tennessee Valley. The wind field associated with Esau E.S. is expected to expand considerably as the system moves inland and becomes extratropical. Strong winds will extend well east of the center of the storm and into west central Georgia. A tropical storm warning is now in effect for this area where wind gusts to 60 miles per hour will be possible. Further north and east, while Esau E.S. will be weakening and becoming post-tropical, there will be a very strong pressure gradient between the system and strong high pressure over the mid-Atlantic. This gradient will support a prolonged period of strong easterly winds with frequent gusts to 40 to 60 miles per hour across most of North Georgia from tonight through early Sunday. A high wind warning has been issued for this area. Areas to the south and east of these warnings have been placed in a wind advisory where winds will be weaker, but still have gusts to 45 miles per hour. Across all areas, the prolonged and strong winds could lead to power outages from downed limbs and trees, especially when combined with saturated soils from periods of heavy rain. Esau E.S. will bring widespread rainfall, with multiple bands of heavy rain expected tonight through early Sunday. Widespread rainfall totals of 1 to 4 inches are likely across much of the area, with a localized swath of up to 8 inches where the heaviest banding sets up. This rainfall could lead to flash flooding, particularly in urban and poor drain areas, as well as flood-prone creeks and streams. The north-south orientation of bands make enhanced river flooding along north-south reaches. Training heavy rain in the mountains may increase the risk of landslides. A flood watch has been issued for the entire area. Additionally, as Esau E.S. tracks northward and inland late tonight into Saturday, a favorable environment for tornadoes will develop across north and central Georgia and continue through Saturday night. Several tornadoes will be possible, particularly within the outer rain bands of the system. Tornadoes from tropical systems are typically quick to develop and short-lived, but with the forward speed of the system and the unique setup, we can't rule out a stronger F2 or F3 long-track tornado, especially across central Georgia. What? East winds 15 to 25 miles per hour with gusts up to 50 miles per hour expected. Stronger gusts are possible in the higher elevations of the North Georgia mountains. Where? Portions of north central, northeast, northwest, and west central Georgia. When? From midnight tonight to 8 a.m. Eastern Daylight Time Sunday. Impacts. Damaging winds will blow down trees and power lines. Widespread power outages are expected. Travel will be difficult, especially for high-profile vehicles.

at 7. At Greensboro, with light rain, it was 64. Wind northeast at 8. At Jefferson, with light rain, it was 66. Wind east at 10, gusting to 16. At Monroe, with light rain, the temperature was 65. At Alberton, with light rain, it was 64. Wind northeast at 5. At Canyon, it was cloudy and 68. Wind east at 6. At Clemson, it was cloudy and 67. Wind northeast at 8. Elsewhere across Georgia, at Atlanta with light rain it was 63. Wind east at 16. At Cartersville, with light rain it was 64. Wind east at 8. At Lawrenceville, with light rain it was 64. Wind northeast at 9. At Macon, it was cloudy and 64. Wind northeast at 14. At Rome, it was cloudy and 70. Wind calm. At Augusta, it was cloudy and 71. Wind northeast at 6. At Savannah, it was cloudy and 71. Wind northeast at 12. Elsewhere across the region, at Chattanooga, it was cloudy and 70. Wind northeast at 5. At Asheville, it was mostly cloudy and 59. Wind calm. At Greenville-Spartanburg, it was mostly cloudy and 67. Wind northeast at 7. Here is the hazardous weather outlook. This hazardous weather outlook is for north and central Georgia. For tonight, impacts from Hurricane Esau are expected to begin tonight and last into early Sunday. Threats include strong, gusty winds, heavy rain causing flash and river flooding, and a few tornadoes. And now the extended outlook for the period Saturday through Thursday. Impacts from Hurricane Esau will continue into early Sunday. Threats include strong, gusty winds, heavy rain causing flash and river flooding, and a few tornadoes. Please continue to check for the latest information on Hurricane Esau. Spotter information statement. Spotter activation is requested for this evening through Sunday afternoon. Please relay any information about observed severe weather to the National Weather Service while following all local and state guidelines. What? Flooding caused by excessive rainfall continues to be possible. Where? Portions of central, east central, north central, northeast, northwest, southeast, and west central Georgia, including the following areas in central Georgia: Baldwin, Bibb, Bleckley, Butts, Crawford, Crisp, Dodge, Dooley, Houston, Jasper, Jones, Lawrence, Monroe, Montgomery, Peach, Pulaski, Putnam, Telfair, Twiggs, Wheeler, Wilcox, and Wilkinson. In east central Georgia, Emmanuel, Glasscock, Green, Hancock, Jefferson, Johnson, Tolliver, Trutland, Warren, Washington, and Wilkes. In north central Georgia, Barrow, Cherokee, Clayton, Cobb, Dawson, DeKalb, Douglas, Fannin, Fayette, Forsyth, Gilmer, Gwinnett, Hall, Henry, Lumpkin, Morgan, Newton, North Fulton, Pickens, Rockdale, South Fulton, Union, and Walton. In northeast Georgia, Banks, Clark, Jackson, Madison, Oconee, Oglethorpe, Townsend White. In northwest Georgia, Bartow, Carroll, Catoosa, Chattooga, Dade, Floyd, Gordon, Harrelson, Murray, Paulding, Polk, Walker, and Whitfield. In southeast Georgia, Toombs. In west central Georgia, Chattahoochee, Goita, Harris, Hurd, Limar, Macon, Marion, Meriwether, Muskogee, Pike, Schley, Spaulding, Stewart, Sumter, Talbot, Taylor, Troop, Upson, and Webster. When, from late tonight through Sunday morning. Impacts: excessive runoff may result in flooding of rivers, creeks, streams, and other low-lying and flood-prone locations. Flooding may occur in poor drainage and urban areas. Additional details: Hurricane Esau is expected to bring rounds of heavy rainfall to the area tonight through early Sunday. Widespread totals of 1 to 4 inches are expected, with a localized swath of up to 8 inches where the heaviest bands set up and train. With high rainfall rates and the potential for repeated rounds of heavy rain in bands, flash flooding is expected. The locations most at risk are poor drainage and urban areas, as well as creeks and streams prone to flash flooding.

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Those living in areas prone to flooding should be prepared to take action should flooding develop. Here is the official forecast from your National Weather Service for the Athens listening area. Tonight, windy. A chance of rain this evening, then rain and a slight chance of thunderstorms after midnight. Some thunderstorms may produce heavy rainfall after midnight. Lows around 60. Northeast winds 20 to 25 miles an hour with gusts up to 40 miles an hour. Chance of rain 90%. Saturday, windy. A chance of thunderstorms. Rain. Some thunderstorms may produce heavy rainfall. Rain may be heavy at times in the morning. Highs in the lower 70s. East winds 25 to 30 miles an hour with gusts up to 45 miles an hour. Chance of rain near 100%. Saturday night, windy. Showers likely and a chance of thunderstorms in the evening, then a chance of showers after midnight. Some thunderstorms may produce heavy rainfall in the evening. Lows in the mid-60s. Southeast winds 15 to 20 miles an hour with gusts up to 35 miles an hour. Chance of rain 70%. Sunday, partly sunny with a 20% chance of showers. Highs in the lower 70s. Southwest winds 15 to 20 miles an hour. Gusts up to 25 miles an hour in the afternoon. Sunday night, partly cloudy in the evening, then becoming mostly clear. Lows in the lower 60s. West winds 5 to 10 miles an hour. And now the extended forecast. Columbus Day and Monday night, clear. Highs in the lower 80s. Lows in the lower 60s. Tuesday and Tuesday night, clear. Highs in the mid-80s. Lows in the lower 60s. Wednesday and Wednesday night, clear. Highs in the mid-80s. Lows in the lower 60s. Thursday and Thursday night, mostly clear. Highs in the lower 80s. Lows around 60. Friday and Friday night, mostly clear. Highs in the lower 80s. Lows in the upper 50s. For more detailed weather, water, and climate information, please visit our website at weather.gov/Atlanta. Wind advisory remains in effect from midnight tonight to 11 p.m. Eastern Daylight Time Saturday. What? East winds 10 to 20 miles per hour with gusts up to 40 miles per hour expected. Where? Portions of central, east central, north central, northeast, and west central Georgia. When? From midnight tonight to 11 p.m. Eastern Daylight Time Saturday. Impacts. Gusty winds will blow around unsecured objects. Tree limbs could be blown down and a few power outages may result. Winds this strong can make driving difficult, especially for high-profile vehicles. Use extra caution. Secure outdoor objects. Wind advisory remains in effect from midnight tonight to 8 a.m. Eastern Daylight Time Sunday. What? East winds 10 to 20 miles per hour with gusts up to 46 miles per hour expected. Where? Northeast Georgia, western upstate South Carolina, plus Avery and Henderson counties in North Carolina, and the mountain portions of Polk, Rutherford, McDowell, Burke, and Caldwell counties. When? From midnight tonight to 8 a.m. Eastern Daylight Time Sunday. Impacts. Gusty winds will blow around unsecured objects including portable tents. Tree limbs could be blown down and a few power outages may result. Winds this strong can make driving difficult, especially for high-profile vehicles. Use extra caution. Stay tuned to further developments by listening to your local radio, television, or NOAA Weather Radio for further information. Tropical storm warnings issued for West Central Georgia. Situation overview. 5 p.m. at Hurricane Esau Eas was located in the northern Gulf with maximum sustained winds of 115 miles per hour, moving north at 7.

15 miles per hour. ESA is forecast to accelerate towards the northern Gulf Coast this evening into early Saturday and begin bringing widespread and potentially significant impacts to north and central Georgia. These included a prolonged period of strong winds, heavy rainfall with localized flooding, and the potential for several tornadoes. Impacts will peak in intensity Saturday into Saturday night as ESA moves northward across Mississippi, Alabama, and into the Tennessee Valley. The wind field associated with ESA is expected to expand considerably as the system moves inland and becomes extratropical. Strong winds will extend well east of the center of the storm and into west-central Georgia. A tropical storm warning is now in effect for this area where wind gusts to 60 miles per hour will be possible. Further north and east, while ESA will be weakening and becoming post-tropical, there will be a very strong pressure gradient between the system and strong high pressure over the mid-Atlantic. This gradient will support a prolonged period of strong easterly winds with frequent gusts to 40 to 60 miles per hour across most of North Georgia from tonight through early Sunday. A high wind warning has been issued for this area. Areas to the south and east of these warnings have been placed in a wind advisory where winds will be weaker, but still have gusts to 45 miles per hour. Across all areas, the prolonged and strong winds could lead to power outages from downed limbs and trees, especially when combined with saturated soils from periods of heavy rain. ESA will bring widespread rainfall, with multiple bands of heavy rain expected tonight through early Sunday. Widespread rainfall totals of 1 to 4 inches are likely across much of the area, with a localized swath of up to 8 inches where the heaviest banding sets up. This rainfall could lead to flash flooding, particularly in urban and poor drain areas, as well as flood-prone creeks and streams. The north-south orientation of bands make enhanced river flooding along north-south reaches. Training heavy rain in the mountains may increase the risk of landslides. A flood watch has been issued for the entire area. Additionally, as ESA tracks northward and inland late tonight into Saturday, a favorable environment for tornadoes will develop across north and central Georgia and continue through Saturday night. Several tornadoes will be possible, particularly within the outer rain bands of the system. Tornadoes from tropical systems are typically quick to develop and short-lived, but with the forward speed of the system and the unique setup, we can't rule out a stronger F2 or F3 long-track tornado, especially across central Georgia. East winds 15 to 25 miles per hour with gusts up to 50 miles per hour expected. Stronger gusts are possible in the higher elevations of the North Georgia mountains, where portions of north central, northeast, northwest, and west central Georgia. When, from midnight tonight to 8 a.m. Eastern Daylight Time Sunday. Impacts, damaging winds will blow down trees and power lines. Widespread power outages are expected. Travel will be difficult, especially for high-profile vehicles. People are urged to secure loose objects that could be blown around or damaged by the wind. Watch for falling debris and tree limbs. Use caution if you must drive. Flash flooding caused by excessive rainfall is possible. Where, portions of northeast Georgia, including the following counties, Elbert, Franklin, Habersham, Hart, Rabin, and Stevens. Portions of western North Carolina, including the following counties, Avery, Buncombe, Burke, Caldwell, Haywood, Henderson, Jackson, Macon, McDowell, Mitchell, Polk, Rutherford, Transylvania, and Yancey. Portions of upstate South Carolina, including Oconee County, and mountainous northern portions of Pickens and Greenville counties. When, from Saturday morning through Sunday afternoon. Impacts, excessive runoff may result in flooding of rivers, creeks, streams, and other low-lying and flood-prone locations. Creeks and streams may rise out of their banks. Low water crossings may be flooded. Additional details, as ESA weakens and moves northward through the Mid-South early Saturday, rain will become increasingly likely across the western Carolinas and northeast Georgia. Periods of rain may begin over the watch area prior to dawn on Saturday, though rainfall rates will initially be light.

Rainfall rates will increase during the day, and heavy rain is most likely Saturday afternoon through early Sunday morning, particularly along the south and east facing Blue Ridge Escarpment, that is, near the southern border of North Carolina west of I-26, and in the sharp terrain from near Saluda to Grandfather Mountain in North Carolina. http://www.weather.gov/safety/flood/flood watch for flash flooding means there is a potential for rapid onset flooding based on current forecasts. Flash flooding is a very dangerous situation and may impact areas that do not typically flood. Please monitor the latest forecasts and be prepared to take action quickly should flash flood warnings be issued. Rainfall of more than 5 inches in similar storms has been associated with an increased risk of landslides and rock slides. If you live on a mountainside or in a cove at the base of a mountain, especially near a stream, be ready to leave in advance of the storm or as quickly as possible should rising water, moving earth, or rocks threaten. Consider postponing travel along mountain roads during periods of heavy rainfall. The current time is 10:32 p.m. Eastern Daylight Time. Here are the 10 p.m. weather observations from around the area. At Athens, it was cloudy, the temperature was 64 degrees, dew point 54 degrees, relative humidity 69%, wind east at 10 miles an hour, pressure was 30.16 inches and rising. At Gator was 64 degrees, dew point 54 degrees, relative humidity 69%, wind east at 10 miles an hour, pressure was 30.16 inches and rising. At Gainesville, with light rain it was 65, wind east at 13. At Winder, with light rain it was 64, wind east at 7. At Greensboro, with light rain it was 64, wind northeast at 8. At Jefferson, with light rain it was 66, wind east at 10 gusting to 16. At Monroe, with light rain, the temperature was 65. At Albertton, with light rain it was 64, wind northeast at 5. At Canyon, it was cloudy and 68, wind east at 6. At Clemson, it was cloudy and 67, wind northeast at 8. Elsewhere across Georgia, at Atlanta with light rain it was 63, wind east at 16. At Cartersville, with light rain it was 64, wind east at 8. At Lawrenceville, with light rain it was 64, wind northeast at 9. At Macon, it was cloudy and 64, wind northeast at 14. At Rome, it was cloudy and 70, wind calm. At Augusta, it was cloudy and 71, wind northeast at 6. At Savannah, it was cloudy and 71, wind northeast at 12. Elsewhere across the region, at Chattanooga, it was cloudy and 70, wind northeast at 5. At Asheville, it was mostly cloudy and 59, wind calm. At Greenville-Spartanburg, it was mostly cloudy and 67, wind northeast at 7. Here is the hazardous weather outlook. This hazardous weather outlook is for North and Central Georgia. For tonight, impacts from Hurricane Esau are expected to begin tonight and last into early Sunday. Threats include strong, gusty winds, heavy rain causing flash and river flooding, and a few tornadoes. And now the extended outlook for the period Saturday through Thursday. Impacts from Hurricane Esau will continue into early Sunday. Threats include strong, gusty winds, heavy rain causing flash and river flooding, and a few tornadoes. Please continue to check for the latest information on Hurricane Esau. Spotter information statement. Spotter activation is requested for this evening through Sunday afternoon. Please relay any information about observed severe weather to the National Weather Service while following all local and state guidelines. Here is the official forecast from your National Weather Service for the Athens listening area. Tonight, windy. A chance of rain this evening, then rain and a slight chance of thunderstorms after midnight. Some thunderstorms may produce heavy rainfall after midnight. Lows around 60. Northeast winds 20 to 25 miles an hour with gusts up to 40 miles an hour. Chance of rain 90%.

Saturday, windy. A chance of thunderstorms. Rain. Some thunderstorms may produce heavy rainfall. Rain may be heavy at times in the morning. Highs in the lower 70s. East winds 25 to 30 miles an hour with gusts up to 45 miles an hour. Chance of rain near 100%. Saturday night, windy. Showers likely and a chance of thunderstorms in the evening, then a chance of showers after midnight. Some thunderstorms may produce heavy rainfall in the evening. Lows in the mid-60s. Southeast winds 15 to 20 miles an hour with gusts up to 35 miles an hour. Chance of rain 70%. Sunday, partly sunny with a 20% chance of showers. Highs in the lower 70s. Southwest winds 15 to 20 miles an hour. Gusts up to 25 miles an hour in the afternoon. Sunday night, partly cloudy in the evening, then becoming mostly clear. Lows in the lower 60s. West winds 5 to 10 miles an hour. And now the extended forecast. Columbus Day and Monday night, clear. Highs in the lower 80s. Lows in the lower 60s. Tuesday and Tuesday night, clear. Highs in the mid-80s. Lows in the lower 60s. Wednesday and Wednesday night, clear. Highs in the mid-80s. Lows in the lower 60s. Thursday and Thursday night, mostly clear. Highs in the lower 80s. Lows around 60. Friday and Friday night, mostly clear. Highs in the lower 80s. Lows in the upper 50s. For more detailed weather, water, and climate information, please visit our website at weather.gov/Atlanta. Wind advisory remains in effect from midnight tonight to 11 p.m. Eastern Daylight Time Saturday. What? East winds 10 to 20 miles per hour with gusts up to 40 miles per hour expected. Where? Portions of central, east central, north central, northeast, and west central Georgia. When? From midnight tonight to 11 p.m. Eastern Daylight Time Saturday. Impacts. Gusty winds will blow around unsecured objects. Tree limbs could be blown down and a few power outages may result. Winds this strong can make driving difficult, especially for high-profile vehicles. Use extra caution. Secure outdoor objects. Wind advisory remains in effect from midnight tonight to 8 a.m. Eastern Daylight Time Sunday. What? East winds 10 to 20 miles per hour with gusts up to 46 miles per hour expected. Where? Northeast Georgia, western upstate South Carolina, plus Avery and Henderson counties in North Carolina, and the mountain portions of Polk, Rutherford, McDowell, Burke, and Caldwell counties. When? From midnight tonight to 8 a.m. Eastern Daylight Time Sunday. Impacts. Gusty winds will blow around unsecured objects, including portable tents. Tree limbs could be blown down and a few power outages may result. Winds this strong can make driving difficult, especially for high-profile vehicles. Use extra caution. 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You can also like your Peachtree City National Weather Service on Facebook or follow NWS Atlanta on Twitter. Tropical storm warnings issued for West Central Georgia. Situation overview. 5 p.m. at Hurricane Esau Eos was located in the northern Gulf with maximum sustained winds of 115 miles per hour, moving north

17 miles per hour. ESA is forecast to accelerate towards the northern Gulf Coast this evening into early Saturday and begin bringing widespread and potentially significant impacts to north and central Georgia. These included a prolonged period of strong winds, heavy rainfall with localized flooding, and the potential for several tornadoes. Impacts will peak in intensity Saturday into Saturday night as ESA moves northward across Mississippi, Alabama, and into the Tennessee Valley. The wind field associated with ESA is expected to expand considerably as the system moves inland and becomes extratropical. Strong winds will extend well east of the center of the storm and into west-central Georgia. A tropical storm warning is now in effect for this area where wind gusts to 60 miles per hour will be possible. Further north and east, while ESA will be weakening and becoming post-tropical, there will be a very strong pressure gradient between the system and strong high pressure over the mid-Atlantic. This gradient will support a prolonged period of strong easterly winds with frequent gusts to 40 to 60 miles per hour across most of North Georgia from tonight through early Sunday. A high wind warning has been issued for this area. Areas to the south and east of these warnings have been placed in a wind advisory where winds will be weaker, but still have gusts to 45 miles per hour. Across all areas, the prolonged and strong winds could lead to power outages from downed limbs and trees, especially when combined with saturated soils from periods of heavy rain. ESA will bring widespread rainfall, with multiple bands of heavy rain expected tonight through early Sunday. Widespread rainfall totals of 1 to 4 inches are likely across much of the area, with a localized swath of up to 8 inches where the heaviest banding sets up. This rainfall could lead to flash flooding, particularly in urban and poor drain areas, as well as flood-prone creeks and streams. The north-south orientation of bands make enhanced river flooding along north-south reaches. Training heavy rain in the mountains may increase the risk of landslides. A flood watch has been issued for the entire area. Additionally, as ESA tracks northward and inland late tonight into Saturday, a favorable environment for tornadoes will develop across north and central Georgia and continue through Saturday night. Several tornadoes will be possible, particularly within the outer rain bands of the system. Tornadoes from tropical systems are typically quick to develop and short-lived, but with the forward speed of the system and the unique setup, we can't rule out a stronger F2 or F3 long-track tornado, especially across central Georgia. What? East winds 15 to 25 miles per hour with gusts up to 50 miles per hour expected. Stronger gusts are possible in the higher elevations of the North Georgia mountains, where portions of north central, northeast, northwest, and west central Georgia. When, from midnight tonight to 8 a.m. Eastern Daylight Time Sunday. Impacts, damaging winds will blow down trees and power lines. Widespread power outages are expected. Travel will be difficult, especially for high-profile vehicles. People are urged to secure loose objects that could be blown around or damaged by the wind. Watch for falling debris and tree limbs. Use caution if you must drive. The current time is 10:45 p.m. Eastern Daylight Time. Here are the 10 p.m. weather observations from around the area. At Athens, it was cloudy, the temperature was 64 degrees, dew point 54 degrees, relative humidity 69%, wind east at 10 miles an hour, pressure was 30.16 inches and rising. At Gainesville, with light rain it was 65, wind east at 13. At Winder, with light rain it was 64, wind east at 7. At Greensboro, with light rain it was 64, wind northeast at 8. At Jefferson, with light rain it was 66, wind east at 10 gusting to 16. At Monroe, with light rain, the temperature was 65. At Albertton, with light rain it was 64, wind northeast at 5. At Canyon, it was cloudy and 68, wind east at 6. At Clemson, it was cloudy and 67, wind northeast at 8. Elsewhere across Georgia, at Atlanta with light rain it was 63, wind east at 16. At Cartersville, with light

rain was 64, wind east at 8. At Lawrenceville, with light rain was 64, wind northeast at 9. At Macon, it was cloudy and 64, wind northeast at 14. At Rome, it was cloudy and 70, wind calm. At Augusta, it was cloudy and 71, wind northeast at 6. At Savannah, it was cloudy and 71, wind northeast at 12. Elsewhere across the region, at Chattanooga, it was cloudy and 70, wind northeast at 5. At Asheville, it was mostly cloudy and 59, wind calm. At Greenville-Spartanburg, it was mostly cloudy and 67, wind northeast at 7. Here is the hazardous weather outlook. This hazardous weather outlook is for north and central Georgia. For tonight, impacts from Hurricane Esau ES are expected to begin tonight and last into early Sunday. Threats include strong, gusty winds, heavy rain causing flash and river flooding, and a few tornadoes. And now the extended outlook for the period Saturday through Thursday. Impacts from Hurricane Esau ES will continue into early Sunday. Threats include strong, gusty winds, heavy rain causing flash and river flooding, and a few tornadoes. Please continue to check for the latest information on Hurricane Esau ES. Spotter information statement. Spotter activation is requested for this evening through Sunday afternoon. Please relay any information about observed severe weather to the National Weather Service while following all local and state guidelines. Here is the official forecast from your National Weather Service for the Athens listening area. Tonight, windy. A chance of rain this evening, then rain and a slight chance of thunderstorms after midnight. Some thunderstorms may produce heavy rainfall after midnight. Lows around 60. Northeast winds 20 to 25 miles an hour with gusts up to 40 miles an hour. Chance of rain 90%. Saturday, windy. A chance of thunderstorms. Rain. Some thunderstorms may produce heavy rainfall. Rain may be heavy at times in the morning. Highs in the lower 70s. East winds 25 to 30 miles an hour with gusts up to 45 miles an hour. Chance of rain near 100%. Saturday night, windy. Showers likely and a chance of thunderstorms in the evening, then a chance of showers after midnight. Some thunderstorms may produce heavy rainfall in the evening. Lows in the mid-60s. Southeast winds 15 to 20 miles an hour with gusts up to 35 miles an hour. Chance of rain 70%. Sunday, partly sunny with a 20% chance of showers. Highs in the lower 70s. Southwest winds 15 to 20 miles an hour. Gusts up to 25 miles an hour in the afternoon. Sunday night, partly cloudy in the evening, then becoming mostly clear. Lows in the lower 60s. West winds 5 to 10 miles an hour. And now the extended forecast. Columbus Day and Monday night, clear. Highs in the lower 80s. Lows in the lower 60s. Tuesday and Tuesday night, clear. Highs in the mid-80s. Lows in the lower 60s. Wednesday and Wednesday night, clear. Highs in the mid-80s. Lows in the lower 60s. Thursday and Thursday night, mostly clear. Highs in the lower 80s. Lows around 60. Friday and Friday night, mostly clear. Highs in the lower 80s. Lows in the upper 50s. For more detailed weather, water, and climate information, please visit our website at weather.gov/Atlanta. What? Flooding caused by excessive rainfall continues to be possible. Where? Portions of central, east central, north central, northeast, northwest, southeast, and west central Georgia, including the following areas, in central Georgia, Baldwin, Bibb, Bleckley, Butts, Crawford, Crisp, Dodge, Dooley, Houston, Jasper, Jones, Lawrence, Monroe, Montgomery, Peach, Pulaski, Putnam, Telfair, Twiggs, Wheeler, Wilcox, and Wilkinson. In east central Georgia,

Emmanuel, Glasscock, Green, Hancock, Jefferson, Johnson, Tolliver, Trutlin, Warren, Washington, and Wilkes. In north central Georgia, Barrow, Cherokee, Clayton, Cobb, Dawson, DeKalb, Douglas, Fannin, Fayette, Forsyth, Gilmer, Gwinnett, Hall, Henry, Lumpkin, Morgan, Newton, North Fulton, Pickens, Rockdale, South Fulton, Union, and Walton. In northeast Georgia, Banks, Clark, Jackson, Madison, Oconee, Oglethorpe, Townsend White. In northwest Georgia, Bartow, Carroll, Catoosa, Chattooga, Dade, Floyd, Gordon, Harrelson, Murray, Paulding, Polk, Walker, and Whitfield. In southeast Georgia, Toombs. In west central Georgia, Chattahoochee, Coweta, Harris, Hurd, Limar, Macon, Marion, Meriwether, Muskogee, Pike, Schley, Spaulding, Stewart, Sumter, Talbot, Taylor, Troop, Upson, and Webster. When, from late tonight through Sunday morning. Impacts, excessive runoff may result in flooding of rivers, creeks, streams, and other low-lying and flood-prone locations. Flooding may occur in poor drainage and urban areas. Additional details, Hurricane Esau Eos is expected to bring rounds of heavy rainfall to the area tonight through early Sunday. Widespread totals of 1 to 4 inches are expected with a localized swath of up to 8 inches where the heaviest bands set up and train. With high rainfall rates and the potential for repeated rounds of heavy rain in bands, flash flooding is expected. The locations most at risk are poor drainage and urban areas, as well as creeks and streams prone to flash flooding. http://www.weather.gov/safety/flood. You should monitor later forecasts and be alert for possible flood warnings. Those living in areas prone to flooding should be prepared to take action should flooding develop. Wind advisory remains in effect from midnight tonight to 11 p.m. Eastern Daylight Time Saturday. What? East winds 10 to 20 miles per hour with gusts up to 40 miles per hour expected. Where? Portions of central, east central, north central, northeast, and west central Georgia. When? From midnight tonight to 11 p.m. Eastern Daylight Time Saturday. Impacts, gusty winds will blow around unsecured objects. Tree limbs could be blown down and a few power outages may result. Winds this strong can make driving difficult, especially for high-profile vehicles. Use extra caution. Secure outdoor objects. Wind advisory remains in effect from midnight tonight to 8 a.m. Eastern Daylight Time Sunday. What? East winds 10 to 20 miles per hour with gusts up to 46 miles per hour expected. Where? Northeast Georgia, western upstate South Carolina, plus Avery and Henderson counties in North Carolina, and the mountain portions of Polk, Rutherford, McDowell, Burke, and Caldwell counties. When? From midnight tonight to 8 a.m. Eastern Daylight Time Sunday. Impacts, gusty winds will blow around unsecured objects including portable tents. Tree limbs could be blown down and a few power outages may result. Winds this strong can make driving difficult, especially for high-profile vehicles. Use extra caution. Stay tuned to further developments by listening to your local radio, television, or NOAA Weather Radio for further information. Tropical storm warnings issued for West Central Georgia. Situation overview. 5 p.m. at Hurricane Esau Eos was located in the northern Gulf with maximum sustained winds of 115 miles per hour, moving north at 17 miles per hour. Esau Eos is forecast to accelerate towards the northern Gulf Coast this evening into early Saturday and begin bringing widespread and potentially significant impacts to north and central Georgia. These included a prolonged period of strong winds, heavy rainfall with localized flooding, and the potential for several tornadoes. Impacts will peak in intensity Saturday into Saturday night as Esau Eos moves northward across Mississippi, Alabama, and into the Tennessee Valley. The wind field associated with Esau Eos is expected to expand considerably as the system moves inland and becomes extra tropical. Strong winds will

extend well east of the center of the storm and into west-central Georgia. A tropical storm warning is now in effect for this area where wind gusts to 60 miles per hour will be possible. Further north and east, while Isaias will be weakening and becoming post-tropical, there will be a very strong pressure gradient between the system and strong high pressure over the mid-Atlantic. This gradient will support a prolonged period of strong easterly winds with frequent gusts to 40 to 60 miles per hour across most of North Georgia from tonight through early Sunday. A high wind warning has been issued for this area. Areas to the south and east of these warnings have been placed in a wind advisory where winds will be weaker, but still have gusts to 45 miles per hour. Across all areas, the prolonged and strong winds could lead to power outages from downed limbs and trees, especially when combined with saturated soils from periods of heavy rain. Isaias will bring widespread rainfall, with multiple bands of heavy rain expected tonight through early Sunday. Widespread rainfall totals of 1 to 4 inches are likely across much of the area, with a localized swath of up to 8 inches where the heaviest banding sets up. This rainfall could lead to flash flooding, particularly in urban and poor drain areas, as well as flood-prone creeks and streams. The north-south orientation of bands make enhanced river flooding along north-south reaches. Draining heavy rain in the mountains may increase the risk of landslides. A flood watch has been issued for the entire area. Additionally, as Isaias tracks northward and inland late tonight into Saturday, a favorable environment for tornadoes will develop across north and central Georgia and continue through Saturday night. Several tornadoes will be possible, particularly within the outer rain bands of the system. Tornadoes from tropical systems are typically quick to develop and short-lived, but with the forward speed of the system and the unique setup, we can't rule out a stronger F2 or F3 long-track tornado, especially across central Georgia. What? East winds 15 to 25 miles per hour with gusts up to 50 miles per hour expected. Stronger gusts are possible in the higher elevations of the North Georgia mountains, where portions of north central, northeast, northwest, and west central Georgia. When, from midnight tonight to 8 a.m. Eastern Daylight Time Sunday. Impacts, damaging winds will blow down trees and power lines. Widespread power outages are expected. Travel will be difficult, especially for high-profile vehicles. People are urged to secure loose objects that could be blown around or damaged by the wind. Watch for falling debris and tree limbs. Use caution if you must drive. What? Flash flooding caused by excessive rainfall continues to be possible. Where? Portions of northeast Georgia, including the following counties, Elbert, Franklin, Habersham, Hart, Rabin, and Stevens. Portions of western North Carolina, including the following counties, Avery, Buncombe, Burke, Caldwell, Haywood, Henderson, Jackson, Macon, McDowell, Mitchell, Polk, Rutherford, Transylvania, and Yancey. Portions of upstate South Carolina, including Oconee County, and mountainous northern portions of Pickens and Greenville counties. When, from 8 a.m. Eastern Daylight Time Saturday through Sunday afternoon. Impacts, excessive runoff may result in flooding of rivers, creeks, streams, and other low-lying and flood-prone locations. Creeks and streams may rise out of their banks. Low water crossings may be flooded. Additional details, as Isaias weakens and moves northward through the Mid-South early Saturday, rain will become increasingly likely across the western Carolinas and northeast Georgia. Periods of rain may begin over the watch area prior to dawn on Saturday, though rainfall rates will initially be light. Rainfall rates will increase during the day, and heavy rain is most likely Saturday afternoon through early Sunday morning, particularly along the south and east facing Blue Ridge Escarpment, that is, near the southern border of North Carolina west of I-26, and in the sharp terrain from near Saluda to Grandfather Mountain in North Carolina. http://www.weather.gov/safety/. Flood A flood watch for flash flooding means there is a potential for rapid onset flooding based on current forecasts.
Flash flooding is a very dangerous situation and may impact areas that do not typically flood. Please monitor the latest forecasts and be prepared to take action quickly should flash flood warnings be issued. Rainfall of more than 5 inches in similar storms has been associated with an increased risk of landslides, especially fast-moving debris flows and debris slides. If you live on a mountainside or in a cove at the base of a mountain, especially near a stream, be ready to leave in advance of the storm and follow evacuation orders from local officials. Consider postponing travel along mountain roads during the heavy rainfall event. The current time is 11:02 p.m. Eastern Daylight Time. Here are the 10 p.m. weather observations from around the area. At Athens, it was cloudy, the temperature was 64 degrees, dew point 54 degrees, relative humidity 69%, wind east at 10 miles an hour, pressure was 30.16 inches and rising. At Gainesville, with light rain it was 65, wind east at 13. At Winder, with light rain it was 64, wind east at 7. At Greensboro, with light rain it was 64, wind northeast at 8. At Jefferson, with light rain it was 66, wind east at 10 gusting to 16. At Monroe, with light rain, the temperature was 65. At Albertton, with light rain it was 64, wind northeast at 5. At Canyon, it was cloudy and 68, wind east at 6. At Clemson, it was cloudy and 67, wind northeast at 8. Elsewhere across Georgia, at Atlanta with light rain it was 63, wind east at 16. At Cartersville, with light rain it was 64, wind east at 8. At Lawrenceville, with light rain it was 64, wind northeast at 9. At Macon, it was cloudy and 64, wind northeast at 14. At Rome, it was cloudy and 70, wind calm. At Augusta, it was cloudy and 71, wind northeast at 6. At Savannah, it was cloudy and 71, wind northeast at 12. Elsewhere across the region, at Chattanooga, it was cloudy and 70, wind northeast at 5. At Asheville, it was mostly cloudy and 59, wind calm. At Greenville-Spartanburg, it was mostly cloudy and 67, wind northeast at 7. Here is the hazardous weather outlook. This hazardous weather outlook is for north and central Georgia. For tonight, impacts from Hurricane Esau ES are expected to begin tonight and last into early Sunday. Threats include strong, gusty winds, heavy rain causing flash and river flooding, and a few tornadoes. And now the extended outlook for the period Saturday through Thursday. Impacts from Hurricane Esau ES will continue into early Sunday. Threats include strong, gusty winds, heavy rain causing flash and river flooding, and a few tornadoes. Please continue to check for the latest information on Hurricane Esau ES. Spotter information statement. Spotter activation is requested for this evening through Sunday afternoon. Please relay any information about observed severe weather to the National Weather Service while following all local and state guidelines. Here is the official forecast from your National Weather Service for the Athens listening area. Tonight, windy. A chance of rain this evening, then rain and a slight chance of thunderstorms after midnight. Some thunderstorms may produce heavy rainfall after midnight. Lows around 60. Northeast winds 20 to 25 miles an hour with gusts up to 40 miles an hour. Chance of rain 90%. Saturday, windy. A chance of thunderstorms. Rain. Some thunderstorms may produce heavy rainfall. Rain may be heavy at times in the morning. Highs in the lower 70s. East winds 25 to 30 miles an hour with gusts up to 45 miles an hour. Chance of rain near 100%. Saturday night, windy. Showers likely and a chance of thunderstorms in the evening, then a chance of showers after midnight. Some thunderstorms may produce heavy rainfall in the evening. Lows in the mid-60s. Southeast winds 15 to 20 miles an hour with gusts up to 35 miles an hour.
Chance of rain 70%. Sunday,

sunny with a 20% chance of showers. Highs in the lower 70s. Southwest winds 15 to 20 miles an hour. Gusts up to 25 miles an hour in the afternoon. Sunday night, partly cloudy in the evening, then becoming mostly clear. Lows in the lower 60s. West winds 5 to 10 miles an hour. And now the extended forecast. Columbus Day and Monday night, clear. Highs in the lower 80s. Lows in the lower 60s. Tuesday and Tuesday night, clear. Highs in the mid-80s. Lows in the lower 60s. Wednesday and Wednesday night, clear. Highs in the mid-80s. Lows in the lower 60s. Thursday and Thursday night, mostly clear. Highs in the lower 80s. Lows around 60. Friday and Friday night, mostly clear. Highs in the lower 80s. Lows in the upper 50s. For more detailed weather, water, and climate information, please visit our website at weather.gov/Atlanta. Wind advisory remains in effect from midnight tonight to 11 p.m. Eastern Daylight Time Saturday. What? East winds 10 to 20 miles per hour with gusts up to 40 miles per hour expected. Where? Portions of central, east central, north central, northeast, and west central Georgia. When? From midnight tonight to 11 p.m. Eastern Daylight Time Saturday. Impacts. Gusty winds will blow around unsecured objects. Tree limbs could be blown down and a few power outages may result. Winds this strong can make driving difficult, especially for high-profile vehicles. Use extra caution. Secure outdoor objects. Wind advisory remains in effect from midnight tonight to 8 a.m. Eastern Daylight Time Sunday. What? East winds 10 to 20 miles per hour with gusts up to 46 miles per hour expected. Where? Northeast Georgia, western upstate South Carolina, plus Avery and Henderson counties in North Carolina, and the mountain portions of Polk, Rutherford, McDowell, Burke, and Caldwell counties. When? From midnight tonight to 8 a.m. Eastern Daylight Time Sunday. Impacts. Gusty winds will blow around unsecured objects, including portable tents. Tree limbs could be blown down and a few power outages may result. Winds this strong can make driving difficult, especially for high-profile vehicles. Use extra caution. Stay tuned to further developments by listening to your local radio, television, or NOAA Weather Radio for further information. Tropical storm warnings issued for West Central Georgia. Situation overview. 5 p.m. at Hurricane Esau E.S. was located in the northern Gulf with maximum sustained winds of 115 miles per hour, moving north at 17 miles per hour. Esau E.S. is forecast to accelerate towards the northern Gulf Coast this evening into early Saturday, and begin bringing widespread and potentially significant impacts to north and central Georgia. These included a prolonged period of strong winds, heavy rainfall with localized flooding, and the potential for several tornadoes. Impacts will peak in intensity Saturday into Saturday night as Esau E.S. moves northward across Mississippi, Alabama, and into the Tennessee Valley. The wind field associated with Esau E.S. is expected to expand considerably as the system moves inland and becomes extratropical. Strong winds will extend well east of the center of the storm and into west central Georgia. A tropical storm warning is now in effect for this area where wind gusts to 60 miles per hour will be possible. Further north and east, while Esau E.S. will be weakening and becoming post-tropical, there will be a very strong pressure gradient between the system and strong high pressure over the mid-Atlantic. This gradient will support a prolonged period of strong easterly winds with frequent gusts to 40 to 60 miles per hour across most of North Georgia from tonight through early Sunday. A high wind warning has been issued for this area. Areas to the south and east of these warnings have been placed in a wind advisory where winds will be weaker, but still have gusts to 45 miles per hour. Across all areas, the prolonged and strong winds could lead to power outages from downed limbs and trees, especially when combined with saturated soils from periods of heavy rain,

Esau, Eus will bring widespread rainfall, with multiple bands of heavy rain expected tonight through early Sunday. Widespread rainfall totals of 1 to 4 inches are likely across much of the area, with a localized swath of up to 8 inches where the heaviest banding sets up. This rainfall could lead to flash flooding, particularly in urban and poor drain areas, as well as flood-prone creeks and streams. The north-south orientation of bands make enhanced river flooding along north-south reaches. Draining heavy rain in the mountains may increase the risk of landslides. A flood watch has been issued for the entire area. Additionally, as Esau Eus tracks northward and inland late tonight into Saturday, a favorable environment for tornadoes will develop across north and central Georgia and continue through Saturday night. Several tornadoes will be possible, particularly within the outer rain bands of the system. Tornadoes from tropical systems are typically quick to develop and short-lived, but with the forward speed of the system and the unique setup, we can't rule out a stronger F2 or F3 long-track tornado, especially across central Georgia. What? East winds 15 to 25 miles per hour with gusts up to 50 miles per hour expected. Stronger gusts are possible in the higher elevations of the North Georgia mountains, where portions of north central, northeast, northwest, and west central Georgia. When, from midnight tonight to 8 a.m. Eastern Daylight Time Sunday. Impacts, damaging winds will blow down trees and power lines. Widespread power outages are expected. Travel will be difficult, especially for high-profile vehicles. People are urged to secure loose objects that could be blown around or damaged by the wind. Watch for falling debris and tree limbs. Use caution if you must drive. The current time is 11:13 p.m. Eastern Daylight Time. Here are the 11 p.m. weather observations from around the area. At Athens, with light rain, the temperature was 62 degrees, dew point 56 degrees, relative humidity 80%, wind east at 13 miles an hour, pressure was 30.16 inches and steady. At Gainesville, with light rain it was 61, wind northeast at 10. At Winder, with light rain it was 61, wind northeast at 9. At Greensboro, it was cloudy and 64, wind northeast at 14 gusting to 20. At Jefferson, with rain it was 62, wind northeast at 10. At Monroe, with light rain, the temperature was 61. At Albertton, with light rain it was 62, wind northeast at 3. At Canyon, with light rain it was 65, wind northeast at 5. At Clemson, with light rain it was 68, wind east at 3. Elsewhere across Georgia, at Atlanta it was cloudy and 62, wind northeast at 21, gusting to 30. At Cartersville, with light rain it was 61, wind northeast at 7. At Lawrenceville, with light rain it was 61, wind northeast at 12. At Macon, with light rain it was 64, wind east at 12. At Rome, with light rain it was 63, wind east at 8, gusting to 21. At Augusta, with light rain it was 68, wind northeast at 7. At Savannah, it was cloudy and 71, wind northeast at 8. Elsewhere across the region, at Chattanooga, it was cloudy and 70, wind calm. At Asheville, it was cloudy and 58, wind south at 3. At Greenville-Spartanburg, it was mostly cloudy and 66, wind northeast at 8. Here is the hazardous weather outlook. This hazardous weather outlook is for north and central Georgia. For tonight, impacts from Hurricane Esau Eus are expected to begin tonight and last into early Sunday. Threats include strong, gusty winds, heavy rain causing flash and river flooding, and a few tornadoes. And now the extended outlook for the period Saturday through Thursday. Impacts from Hurricane Esau Eus will continue into early Sunday. Threats include strong, gusty winds, heavy rain causing flash and river flooding, and a few tornadoes. Please continue to check for the latest information on Hurricane Esau Eus. Spotter information statement. Spotter activation is requested for this evening through Sunday afternoon.

highs in the lower 70s. East winds 25 to 30 miles an hour with gusts up to 45 miles an hour. Chance of rain near 100%. Saturday night, windy. Showers likely and a chance of thunderstorms in the evening, then a chance of showers after midnight. Some thunderstorms may produce heavy rainfall in the evening. Lows in the mid-60s. Southeast winds 15 to 20 miles an hour with gusts up to 35 miles an hour. Chance of rain 70%. Sunday, partly sunny with a 20% chance of showers. Highs in the lower 70s. Southwest winds 15 to 20 miles an hour. Gusts up to 25 miles an hour in the afternoon. Sunday night, partly cloudy in the evening, then becoming mostly clear. Lows in the lower 60s. West winds 5 to 10 miles an hour. And now the extended forecast. Columbus Day and Monday night, clear. Highs in the lower 80s. Lows in the lower 60s. Tuesday and Tuesday night, clear. Highs in the mid-80s. Lows in the lower 60s. Wednesday and Wednesday night, clear. Highs in the mid-80s. Lows in the lower 60s. Thursday and Thursday night, mostly clear. Highs in the lower 80s. Lows around 60. Friday and Friday night, mostly clear. Highs in the lower 80s. Lows in the upper 50s. For more detailed weather, water, and climate information, please visit our website at weather.gov/Atlanta. What? Flash flooding caused by excessive rainfall continues to be possible. Where? Portions of northeast Georgia, including the following counties, Elbert, Franklin, Habersham, Hart, Rabun, and Stevens. Portions of western North Carolina, including the following counties, Avery, Buncombe, Burke, Caldwell, Haywood, Henderson, Jackson, Macon, McDowell, Mitchell, Polk, Rutherford, Transylvania, and Yancey. Portions of upstate South Carolina, including Oconee County, and mountainous northern portions of Pickens and Greenville counties. When, from 8 a.m. Eastern Daylight Time Saturday through Sunday afternoon. Impacts, excessive runoff may result in flooding of rivers, creeks, streams, and other low-lying and flood-prone locations. Creeks and streams may rise out of their banks. Low water crossings may be flooded. Additional details, as Esau weakens and moves northward through the Mid-South early Saturday, rain will become increasingly likely across the western Carolinas and northeast Georgia. Periods of rain may begin over the watch area prior to dawn on Saturday, though rainfall rates will initially be light. Rainfall rates will increase during the day, and heavy rain is most likely Saturday afternoon through early Sunday morning, particularly along the south and east facing Blue Ridge Escarpment, that is, near the southern border of North Carolina west of I-26, and in the sharp terrain from near Saluda to Grandfather Mountain in North Carolina. http://www.weather.gov/safety/. Flood. A flood watch for flash flooding means there is a potential for rapid onset flooding based on current forecasts. Flash flooding is a very dangerous situation and may impact areas that do not typically flood. Please monitor the latest forecasts and be prepared to take action quickly should flash flood warnings be issued. Rainfall of more than 5 inches in similar storms has been associated with an increased risk of landslides, especially fast-moving debris flows and debris slides. If you live on a mountainside or in a cove at the base of a mountain, especially near a stream, be ready to leave in advance of the storm and follow evacuation orders from local officials. Consider postponing travel along mountain roads during the heavy rainfall event. What? Flooding caused by excessive rainfall continues to be possible. Where? Portions of central, east central, north central, northeast, northwest, southeast, and west central Georgia, including the following areas, in central Georgia, Baldwin, Bibb, Bleckley, Butts, Crawford, Crisp, Dodge, Dooley, Houston, Jasper, Jones, Lawrence, Monroe, Montgomery, Peach, Pulaski, Putnam, Telford.

Twiggs, Wheeler, Wilcox, and Wilkinson. In East Central Georgia, Emmanuel, Glasscock, Green, Hancock, Jefferson, Johnson, Tolliver, Trutlin, Warren, Washington, and Wilkes. In North Central Georgia, Barrow, Cherokee, Clayton, Cobb, Dawson, DeKalb, Douglas, Fannin, Fayette, Forsyth, Gilmer, Gwinnett, Hall, Henry, Lumpkin, Morgan, Newton, North Fulton, Pickens, Rockdale, South Fulton, Union, and Walton. In Northeast Georgia, Banks, Clark, Jackson, Madison, Oconee, Oglethorpe, Townsend, White. In Northwest Georgia, Bartow, Carroll, Catoosa, Chattooga, Dade, Floyd, Gordon, Harrelson, Murray, Paulding, Polk, Walker, and Whitfield. In Southeast Georgia, Toombs. In West Central Georgia, Chattahoochee, Coweta, Harris, Hurd, Limar, Macon, Marion, Meriwether, Muskogee, Pike, Schley, Spaulding, Stewart, Sumter, Talbot, Taylor, Troop, Upson, and Webster. When, from late tonight through Sunday morning. Impacts, excessive runoff may result in flooding of rivers, creeks, streams, and other low-lying and flood-prone locations. Flooding may occur in poor drainage and urban areas. Additional details, Hurricane Isaias is expected to bring rounds of heavy rainfall to the area tonight through early Sunday. Widespread totals of 1 to 4 inches are expected with a localized swath of up to 8 inches where the heaviest bands set up and train. With high rainfall rates and the potential for repeated rounds of heavy rain in bands, flash flooding is expected. The locations most at risk are poor drainage and urban areas, as well as creeks and streams prone to flash flooding. http://www.weather.gov/safety/. Flood you should monitor later forecasts and be alert for possible flood warnings. Those living in areas prone to flooding should be prepared to take action should flooding develop. Wind advisory remains in effect from midnight tonight to 11 p.m. Eastern Daylight Time Saturday. What? East winds 10 to 20 miles per hour with gusts up to 40 miles per hour expected. Where? Portions of central, east central, north central, northeast, and west central Georgia. When? From midnight tonight to 11 p.m. Eastern Daylight Time Saturday. Impacts, gusty winds will blow around unsecured objects. Tree limbs could be blown down and a few power outages may result. Winds this strong can make driving difficult, especially for high-profile vehicles. Use extra caution. Secure outdoor objects. Wind advisory remains in effect from midnight tonight to 8 a.m. Eastern Daylight Time Sunday. What? East winds 10 to 20 miles per hour with gusts up to 46 miles per hour expected. Where? Northeast Georgia, western upstate South Carolina, plus Avery and Henderson counties in North Carolina, and the mountain portions of Polk, Rutherford, McDowell, Burke, and Caldwell counties. When? From midnight tonight to 8 a.m. Eastern Daylight Time Sunday. Impacts, gusty winds will blow around unsecured objects including portable tents. Tree limbs could be blown down and a few power outages may result. Winds this strong can make driving difficult, especially for high-profile vehicles. Use extra caution. 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Tropical storm warnings issued for West Central Georgia situation overview. 5 p.m. at Hurricane Isaias was located in the northern Gulf with maximum sustained winds of 115 miles per hour, moving north at 17 miles per hour. Isaias is forecast to accelerate towards the northern Gulf Coast this evening into early Saturday and begin bringing widespread and potentially significant impacts to north and central Georgia. These included a prolonged period of strong winds, heavy rainfall with localized flooding, and the potential for several tornadoes. Impacts will peak in intensity Saturday into Saturday night as Isaias moves northward across Mississippi, Alabama, and into the Tennessee Valley. The wind field associated with Isaias is expected to expand

considerably as the system moves inland and becomes extratropical. Strong winds will extend well east of the center of the storm and into west-central Georgia. A tropical storm warning is now in effect for this area, where wind gusts to 60 miles per hour will be possible. Further north and east, while ESAS will be weakening and becoming post-tropical, there will be a very strong pressure gradient between the system and strong high pressure over the mid-Atlantic. This gradient will support a prolonged period of strong easterly winds with frequent gusts to 40 to 60 miles per hour across most of North Georgia from tonight through early Sunday. A high wind warning has been issued for this area. Areas to the south and east of these warnings have been placed in a wind advisory, where winds will be weaker, but still have gusts to 45 miles per hour. Across all areas, the prolonged and strong winds could lead to power outages from downed limbs and trees, especially when combined with saturated soils from periods of heavy rain. ESAS will bring widespread rainfall, with multiple bands of heavy rain expected tonight through early Sunday. Widespread rainfall totals of 1 to 4 inches are likely across much of the area, with a localized swath of up to 8 inches where the heaviest banding sets up. This rainfall could lead to flash flooding, particularly in urban and poor drain areas, as well as flood-prone creeks and streams. The north-south orientation of bands make enhanced river flooding along north-south reaches. Training heavy rain in the mountains may increase the risk of landslides. A flood watch has been issued for the entire area. Additionally, as ESAS tracks northward and inland late tonight into Saturday, a favorable environment for tornadoes will develop across north and central Georgia and continue through Saturday night. Several tornadoes will be possible, particularly within the outer rain bands of the system. Tornadoes from tropical systems are typically quick to develop and short-lived, but with the forward speed of the system and the unique setup, we can't rule out a stronger F2 or F3 long-track tornado, especially across central Georgia. What? East winds 15 to 25 miles per hour with gusts up to 50 miles per hour expected. Stronger gusts are possible in the higher elevations of the North Georgia mountains, where portions of north central, northeast, northwest, and west central Georgia. When, from midnight tonight to 8 a.m. Eastern Daylight Time Sunday. Impacts, damaging winds will blow down trees and power lines. Widespread power outages are expected. Travel will be difficult, especially for high-profile vehicles. People are urged to secure loose objects that could be blown around or damaged by the wind. Watch for falling debris and tree limbs. Use caution if you must drive. The current time is 11:30 p.m. Eastern Daylight Time. Here are the 11 p.m. weather observations from around the area. At Athens, with light rain, the temperature was 62 degrees, dew point 56 degrees, relative humidity 80%, wind east at 13 miles an hour, pressure was 30.16 inches and steady. At Gainesville, with light rain, it was 61, wind northeast at 10. At Winder, with light rain, it was 61, wind northeast at 9. At Greensboro, it was cloudy and 64, wind northeast at 14, gusting to 20. At Jefferson, with rain it was 62, wind northeast at 10. At Monroe, with light rain, the temperature was 61. At Albertton, with light rain it was 62, wind northeast at 3. At Canyon, with light rain it was 65, wind northeast at 5. At Clemson, with light rain it was 68, wind east at 3. Elsewhere across Georgia, at Atlanta it was cloudy and 62, wind northeast at 21, gusting to 30. At Cartersville, with light rain it was 61, wind northeast at 7. At Lawrenceville, with light rain it was 61, wind northeast at 12. At Macon, with light rain it was 64, wind east at 12. At Rome, with light rain it was 63, wind east at 8, gusting to 21. At Augusta, with light rain it was 68, wind northeast at 7. At Savannah, it was cloudy and 71, wind northeast at 8. Elsewhere across the region, at Chattanooga, it was cloudy and

wind calm. At Asheville, it was cloudy and 58, wind south at 3. At Greenville Spartanburg, it was mostly cloudy and 66, wind northeast at 8. Here is the hazardous weather outlook. This hazardous weather outlook is for north and central Georgia. For tonight, impacts from Hurricane Esau Eos are expected to begin tonight and last into early Sunday. Threats include strong, gusty winds, heavy rain causing flash and river flooding, and a few tornadoes. And now the extended outlook for the period Saturday through Thursday. Impacts from Hurricane Esau Eos will continue into early Sunday. Threats include strong, gusty winds, heavy rain causing flash and river flooding, and a few tornadoes. Please continue to check for the latest information on Hurricane Esau Eos. Spotter information statement. Spotter activation is requested for this evening through Sunday afternoon. Please continue to check for the latest information on Hurricane Esau Eos. Spotter information statement. Spotter activation is requested for this evening through Sunday afternoon. Please relay any information about observed severe weather to the National Weather Service while following all local and state guidelines. Here is the official forecast from your National Weather Service for the Athens listening area. Tonight, windy. A chance of rain this evening, then rain and a slight chance of thunderstorms after midnight. Some thunderstorms may produce heavy rainfall after midnight. Lows around 60. Northeast winds 20 to 25 miles an hour with gusts up to 40 miles an hour. Chance of rain 90%. Saturday, windy. A chance of thunderstorms. Rain. Some thunderstorms may produce heavy rainfall. Rain may be heavy at times in the morning. Highs in the lower 70s. East winds 25 to 30 miles an hour with gusts up to 45 miles an hour. Chance of rain near 100%. Saturday night, windy. Showers likely and a chance of thunderstorms in the evening, then a chance of showers after midnight. Some thunderstorms may produce heavy rainfall in the evening. Lows in the mid-60s. Southeast winds 15 to 20 miles an hour with gusts up to 35 miles an hour. Chance of rain 70%. Sunday, partly sunny with a 20% chance of showers. Highs in the lower 70s. Southwest winds 15 to 20 miles an hour. Gusts up to 25 miles an hour in the afternoon. Sunday night, partly cloudy in the evening, then becoming mostly clear. Lows in the lower 60s. West winds 5 to 10 miles an hour. And now the extended forecast. Columbus Day and Monday night, clear. Highs in the lower 80s. Lows in the lower 60s. Tuesday and Tuesday night, clear. Highs in the mid-80s. Lows in the lower 60s. Wednesday and Wednesday night, clear. Highs in the mid-80s. Lows in the lower 60s. Thursday and Thursday night, mostly clear. Highs in the lower 80s. Lows around 60. Friday and Friday night, mostly clear. Highs in the lower 80s. Lows in the upper 50s. For more detailed weather, water, and climate information, please visit our website at weather.gov/Atlanta. Wind advisory remains in effect from midnight tonight to 11 p.m. Eastern Daylight Time Saturday. What? East winds 10 to 20 miles per hour with gusts up to 40 miles per hour expected. Where? Portions of central, east central, north central, northeast, and west central Georgia. When? From midnight tonight to 11 p.m. Eastern Daylight Time Saturday. Impacts. Gusty winds will blow around unsecured objects. Tree limbs could be blown down and a few power outages may result. Winds this strong can make driving difficult, especially for high-profile vehicles. Use extra caution. Secure outdoor objects. Wind advisory remains in effect from midnight tonight to 8 a.m. Eastern Daylight Time Sunday. What? East winds 10 to 20 miles per hour with gusts.

up to 46 miles per hour expected. Where? Northeast Georgia, western upstate South Carolina, plus Avery and Henderson counties in North Carolina, and the mountain portions of Polk, Rutherford, McDowell, Burke, and Caldwell counties. When? From midnight tonight to 8 a.m. Eastern Daylight Time Sunday. Impacts. Gusty winds will blow around unsecured objects, including portable tents. Tree limbs could be blown down and a few power outages may result. Winds this strong can make driving difficult, especially for high-profile vehicles. Use extra caution. Stay tuned to further developments by listening to your local radio, television, or NOAA Weather Radio for further information. Tropical storm warning in effect for West Central Georgia. Situation overview. Hurricane Esau E.S. made landfall near Destin, Florida around 9:30 p.m. Eastern Daylight Time. As of 11 p.m. Eastern Daylight Time, Hurricane Esau E.S. was located over the western Florida panhandle with maximum sustained winds of 90 miles per hour, moving north at 20 miles per hour. The center of Esau E.S. is forecast to move north to northwest through Alabama overnight and Saturday. Widespread and potentially significant impacts to north and central Georgia are anticipated on the eastern side of Esau E.S. These included a prolonged period of strong winds, heavy rainfall with localized flooding, and the potential for several tornadoes. Impacts will peak in intensity Saturday into Saturday night as Esau E.S. moves continues into North Alabama and into the Tennessee Valley. The wind field associated with Esau E.S. is expected to expand considerably as the system moves further inland and becomes extratropical. Strong winds will extend well east of the center of the storm and into West Georgia. A tropical storm warning remains in effect for this area where wind gusts to 60 miles per hour will be possible. While Esau E.S. will be weakening and becoming post-tropical, there will be a very strong pressure gradient between the system and strong high pressure over the mid-Atlantic to the north and east of the tropical storm warning. This gradient will support a prolonged period of strong easterly winds with frequent gusts to 40 to 60 miles per hour across most of North Georgia this afternoon into tonight. A high wind warning is in effect for this area. Areas to the south and east of these warnings have been placed in a wind advisory where winds will be weaker, though gusts up to 40 miles per hour will be possible. Across all areas, the prolonged and strong winds could lead to power outages from downed limbs and trees, especially when combined with saturated soils from periods of heavy rain. Esau E.S. will bring widespread rainfall, with multiple bands of heavy rain expected tonight through early Sunday. Widespread rainfall totals of 2 to 4 inches are likely across much of the area. A localized swath of as much as 8 inches will be possible where the heaviest banding sets up. This rainfall could lead to flash flooding, particularly in urban and poor drain areas, as well as flood-prone creeks and streams. The north-south orientation of bands may enhance river flooding along north-south reaches. Training heavy rain in the mountains may furthermore increase the risk of landslides. A flood watch is in effect issued for the entire area as a result. Additionally, as Esau E.S. tracks northward and inland late tonight into Saturday, a favorable environment for tornadoes will develop first across central Georgia, then advance into north Georgia by the afternoon and evening. Several tornadoes will be possible, particularly within the outer rain bands of the system. Tornadoes from tropical systems are typically quick to develop and short-lived, but with the forward speed of the system and the unique setup, we can't rule out a stronger F2 or F3 long-track tornado, especially across central Georgia. 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

can also like your Peachtree City National Weather Service on Facebook or follow NWS Atlanta on Twitter. What? East winds 15 to 25 miles per hour with gusts up to 50 miles per hour expected. Stronger gusts are possible in the higher elevations of the North Georgia Mountains, where portions of north central, northeast, northwest, and west central Georgia. When, from midnight tonight to 8 a.m. Eastern Daylight Time Sunday. Impacts, damaging winds will blow down trees and power lines. Widespread power outages are expected. Travel will be difficult, especially for high-profile vehicles. People are urged to secure loose objects that could be blown around or damaged by the wind. Watch for falling debris and tree limbs. Use caution if you must drive. The current time is 11:42 p.m. Eastern Daylight Time. Here are the 11 p.m. weather observations from around the area. At Athens, with light rain, the temperature was 62 degrees, dew point 56 degrees, relative humidity 80%, wind east at 13 miles an hour, pressure was 30.16 inches and steady. At Gainesville, with light rain it was 61, wind northeast at 10. At Winder, with light rain it was 61, wind northeast at 9. At Greensboro, it was cloudy and 64, wind northeast at 14 gusting to 20. At Jefferson, with rain it was 62, wind northeast at 10. At Monroe, with light rain, the temperature was 61. At Alberton, with light rain it was 62, wind northeast at 3. At Canyon, with light rain it was 65, wind northeast at 5. At Clemson, with light rain it was 68, wind east at 3. Elsewhere across Georgia, at Atlanta it was cloudy and 62, wind northeast at 21, gusting to 30. At Cartersville, with light rain it was 61, wind northeast at 7. At Lawrenceville, with light rain it was 61, wind northeast at 12. At Macon, with light rain it was 64, wind east at 12. At Rome, with light rain it was 63, wind east at 8, gusting to 21. At Augusta, with light rain it was 68, wind northeast at 7. At Savannah, it was cloudy and 71, wind northeast at 8. Elsewhere across the region, at Chattanooga, it was cloudy and 70, wind calm. At Asheville, it was cloudy and 58, wind south at 3. At Greenville-Spartanburg, it was mostly cloudy and 66, wind northeast at 8. Here is the hazardous weather outlook. This hazardous weather outlook is for north and central Georgia. For tonight, impacts from Hurricane Esau are expected to begin tonight and last into early Sunday. Threats include strong, gusty winds, heavy rain causing flash and river flooding, and a few tornadoes. And now the extended outlook for the period Saturday through Thursday, impacts from Hurricane Esau will continue into early Sunday. Threats include strong, gusty winds, heavy rain causing flash and river flooding, and a few tornadoes. Please continue to check for the latest information on Hurricane Esau. Spotter information statement. Spotter activation is requested for this evening through Sunday afternoon. Please relay any information about observed severe weather to the National Weather Service while following all local and state guidelines. Here is the official forecast from your National Weather Service for the Athens listening area. Tonight, windy. A chance of rain this evening, then rain and a slight chance of thunderstorms after midnight. Some thunderstorms may produce heavy rainfall after midnight. Lows around 60. Northeast winds 20 to 25 miles an hour with gusts up to 40 miles an hour. Chance of rain 90%. Saturday, windy. A chance of thunderstorms. Rain. Some thunderstorms may produce heavy rainfall. Rain may be heavy at times in the morning. Highs in the lower 70s. East winds 25 to 30 miles an hour with gusts up to 45 miles an hour. Chance of rain near 100%. Saturday night, windy.
showers likely and a chance of thunderstorms in the evening, then a chance of showers after midnight. Some thunderstorms may produce heavy rainfall in the evening. Lows in the mid-60s. Southeast winds 15 to 20 miles an hour with gusts up to 35 miles an hour. Chance of rain 70%. Sunday, partly sunny with a 20% chance of showers. Highs in the lower 70s. Southwest winds 15 to 20 miles an hour. Gusts up to 25 miles an hour in the afternoon. Sunday night, partly cloudy in the evening, then becoming mostly clear. Lows in the lower 60s. West winds 5 to 10 miles an hour. And now the extended forecast. Columbus Day and Monday night, clear. Highs in the lower 80s. Lows in the lower 60s. Tuesday and Tuesday night, clear. Highs in the mid-80s. Lows in the lower 60s. Wednesday and Wednesday night, clear. Highs in the mid-80s. Lows in the lower 60s. Thursday and Thursday night, mostly clear. Highs in the lower 80s. Lows around 60. Friday and Friday night, mostly clear. Highs in the lower 80s. Lows in the upper 50s. For more detailed weather, water, and climate information, please visit our website at weather.gov/Atlanta. What flash flooding caused by excessive rainfall continues to be possible? Where portions of northeast Georgia, including the following counties, Elbert, Franklin, Habersham, Hart, Rabin, and Stevens. Portions of western North Carolina, including the following counties, Avery, Buncombe, Burke, Caldwell, Haywood, Henderson, Jackson, Macon, McDowell, Mitchell, Polk, Rutherford, Transylvania, and Yancey. Portions of upstate South Carolina, including Oconee County, and mountainous northern portions of Pickens and Greenville counties. When, from 8 a.m. Eastern Daylight Time Saturday through Sunday afternoon. Impacts, excessive runoff may result in flooding of rivers, creeks, streams, and other low-lying and flood-prone locations. Creeks and streams may rise out of their banks. Low water crossings may be flooded. Additional details, as Esau weakens and moves northward through the Mid-South early Saturday, rain will become increasingly likely across the western Carolinas and northeast Georgia. Periods of rain may begin over the watch area prior to dawn on Saturday, though rainfall rates will initially be light. Rainfall rates will increase during the day, and heavy rain is most likely Saturday afternoon through early Sunday morning, particularly along the south and east facing Blue Ridge Escarpment, that is, near the southern border of North Carolina west of I-26, and in the sharp terrain from near Saluda to Grandfather Mountain in North Carolina. http://www.weather.gov/safety/flood/flood watch for flash flooding means there is a potential for rapid onset flooding based on current forecasts. Flash flooding is a very dangerous situation and may impact areas that do not typically flood. Please monitor the latest forecasts and be prepared to take action quickly should flash flood warnings be issued. Rainfall of more than 5 inches in similar storms has been associated with an increased risk of landslides, especially fast-moving debris flows and debris slides. If you live on a mountainside or in a cove at the base of a mountain, especially near a stream, be ready to leave in advance of the storm and follow evacuation orders from local officials. Consider postponing travel along mountain roads during the heavy rainfall event. What flooding caused by excessive rainfall continues to be possible? Where portions of central, east central, north central, northeast, northwest, southeast, and west central Georgia, including the following areas, in central Georgia, Baldwin, Bibb, Bleckley, Butts, Crawford, Crisp, Dodge, Dooley, Houston, Jasper, Jones, Lawrence, Monroe, Montgomery, Peach, Pulaski, Putnam, Telfair, Twiggs, Wheeler, Wilcox, and Wilkinson. In east central Georgia, Emanuel, Glasscock, Green, Hancock, Jefferson, Johnson, Tolliver, Trutland, Warren, Washington, and Wilkes.
in north central Georgia.

Electra, Barrow, Cherokee, Clayton, Cobb, Dawson, DeKalb, Douglas, Fannin, Fayette, Forsyth, Gilmer, Gwinnett, Hall, Henry, Lumpkin, Morgan, Newton, North Fulton, Pickens, Rockdale, South Fulton, Union, and Walton. 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In Northwest Georgia, Bardo, Carroll, Catoosa, Chattooga, Dade, Floyd, Gordon, Harrelson, Murray, Paulding, Polk, Walker, and Whitfield. In Southeast Georgia, Toombs. In West Central Georgia, Chattahoochee, Coweta, Harris, Hurd, Limar, Macon, Marion, Merriweather, Muskogee, Pike, Schley, Spaulding, Stewart, Sumter, Talbot, Taylor, Troop, Upson, and Webster. When, from late tonight through Sunday morning. Impacts, excessive runoff may result in flooding of rivers, creeks, streams, and other low-lying and flood-prone locations. Flooding may occur in poor drainage and urban areas. Additional details, Hurricane Isaias is expected to bring rounds of heavy rainfall to the area tonight through early Sunday. Widespread totals of 1 to 4 inches are expected with a localized swath of up to 8 inches where the heaviest bands set up and train. With high rainfall rates and the potential for repeated rounds of heavy rain in bands, flash flooding is expected. The locations most at risk are poor drainage and urban areas, as well as creeks and streams prone to flash flooding. http://www.weather.gov/safety/flood You should monitor later forecasts and be alert for possible flood warnings. Those living in areas prone to flooding should be prepared to take action should flooding develop. Wind advisory remains in effect from midnight tonight to 11 p.m. Eastern Daylight Time Saturday. What? East winds 10 to 20 miles per hour with gusts up to 40 miles per hour expected. Where? Portions of central, east central, north central, northeast, and west central Georgia. When? From midnight tonight to 11 p.m. Eastern Daylight Time Saturday. Impacts. Gusty winds will blow around unsecured objects. Tree limbs could be blown down and a few power outages may result. Winds this strong can make driving difficult, especially for high-profile vehicles. Use extra caution. Secure outdoor objects. Wind advisory remains in effect from midnight tonight to 8 a.m. Eastern Daylight Time Sunday. What? East winds 10 to 20 miles per hour with gusts up to 46 miles per hour expected. Where? Northeast Georgia, western upstate South Carolina, plus Avery and Henderson counties in North Carolina, and the mountain portions of Polk, Rutherford, McDowell, Burke, and Caldwell counties. When? From midnight tonight to 8 a.m. Eastern Daylight Time Sunday. Impacts. Gusty winds will blow around unsecured objects, including portable tents. Tree limbs could be blown down and a few power outages may result. Winds this strong can make driving difficult, especially for high-profile vehicles. 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Stay tuned to further developments by listening to your local radio, television, or NOAA Weather Radio for further information. Tropical storm warning in effect for West Central Georgia situation overview. Hurricane Isaias made landfall near Destin, Florida around 9:30 p.m. Eastern Daylight Time. As of 11 p.m. Eastern Daylight Time, Hurricane Isaias was located over the western Florida panhandle with maximum sustained winds of 90 miles per hour, moving north at 20 miles per hour. The center of Isaias is forecast to move north to northwest through Alabama overnight and Saturday. Widespread and potentially significant impacts to north and central Georgia are anticipated on the eastern side of Isaias. These included a prolonged period of strong winds, heavy rainfall with localized flooding, and the potential for several tornadoes. Impacts will peak in intensity Saturday into Saturday night as Isaias moves continues into North Alabama and into the Tennessee Valley. The wind field associated with Isaias is expected to expand considerably as the system moves further inland and becomes extra tropical,

strong winds will extend well east of the center of the storm and into West Georgia. A tropical storm warning remains in effect for this area, where wind gusts to 60 miles per hour will be possible. While Esau ES will be weakening and becoming post-tropical, there will be a very strong pressure gradient between the system and strong high pressure over the mid-Atlantic to the north and east of the tropical storm warning. This gradient will support a prolonged period of strong easterly winds with frequent gusts to 40 to 60 miles per hour across most of North Georgia this afternoon into tonight. A high wind warning is in effect for this area. Areas to the south and east of these warnings have been placed in a wind advisory, where winds will be weaker, though gusts up to 40 miles per hour will be possible. Across all areas, the prolonged and strong winds could lead to power outages from downed limbs and trees, especially when combined with saturated soils from periods of heavy rain. Esau ES will bring widespread rainfall, with multiple bands of heavy rain expected tonight through early Sunday. Widespread rainfall totals of 2 to 4 inches are likely across much of the area. A localized swath of as much as 8 inches will be possible where the heaviest banding sets up. This rainfall could lead to flash flooding, particularly in urban and poor drain areas, as well as flood-prone creeks and streams. The north-south orientation of bands may enhance river flooding along north-south reaches. Training heavy rain in the mountains may furthermore increase the risk of landslides. A flood watch is in effect issued for the entire area as a result. Additionally, as Esau ES tracks northward and inland late tonight into Saturday, a favorable environment for tornadoes will develop first across central Georgia, then advance into north Georgia by the afternoon and evening. Several tornadoes will be possible, particularly within the outer rain bands of the system. Tornadoes from tropical systems are typically quick to develop and short-lived, but with the forward speed of the system and the unique setup, we can't rule out a stronger F2 or F3 long-track tornado, especially across central Georgia. What? East winds 15 to 25 miles per hour with gusts up to 50 miles per hour expected. Stronger gusts are possible in the higher elevations of the North Georgia mountains, where portions of north central, northeast, northwest, and west central Georgia. When, from midnight tonight to 8 a.m. Eastern Daylight Time Sunday. Impacts, damaging winds will blow down trees and power lines. Widespread power outages are expected. Travel will be difficult, especially for high-profile vehicles. People are urged to secure loose objects that could be blown around or damaged by the wind. Watch for falling debris and tree limbs. Use caution if you must drive. The current time is 12 a.m. Eastern Daylight Time. Here are the 11 p.m. weather observations from around the area. At Athens, with light rain, the temperature was 62 degrees, dew point 56 degrees, relative humidity 80%, wind east at 13 miles an hour, pressure was 30.16 inches and steady. At Gainesville, with light rain it was 61, wind northeast at 10. At Winder, with light rain it was 61, wind northeast at 9. At Greensboro, it was cloudy and 64, wind northeast at 14 gusting to 20. At Jefferson, with rain it was 62, wind northeast at 10. At Monroe, with light rain, the temperature was 61. At Albertton, with light rain it was 62, wind northeast at 3. At Canyon, with light rain it was 65, wind northeast at 5. At Clemson, with light rain it was 68, wind east at 3. Elsewhere across Georgia, at Atlanta it was cloudy and 62, wind northeast at 21, gusting to 30. At Cartersville, with light rain it was 61, wind northeast at 7. At Lawrenceville, with light rain it was 61, wind northeast at 12. At Macon, with light rain it was 64, wind east at 12. At Rome, with light rain it was 63, wind east at 8, gusting to 21. At Augusta, with light rain it was 68, wind northeast at 7. At Savannah, it was cloudy and 71, wind northeast at 8. Elsewhere across the region, at Chattanooga, it was cloudy and

Wind calm. At Asheville, it was cloudy and 58, wind south at 3. At Greenville Spartanburg, it was mostly cloudy and 66, wind northeast at 8. Here is the hazardous weather outlook. This hazardous weather outlook is for north and central Georgia. For tonight, impacts from Hurricane Esau are expected to begin tonight and last into early Sunday. Threats include strong, gusty winds, heavy rain causing flash and river flooding, and a few tornadoes. And now the extended outlook for the period Saturday through Thursday. Impacts from Hurricane Esau will continue into early Sunday. Threats include strong, gusty winds, heavy rain causing flash and river flooding, and a few tornadoes. Please continue to check for the latest information on Hurricane Esau. Spotter information statement. Spotter activation is requested for this evening through Sunday afternoon. Please relay any information about observed severe weather to the National Weather Service while following all local and state guidelines. Wind advisory remains in effect from midnight tonight to 11 p.m. Eastern Daylight Time Saturday. What? East winds 10 to 20 miles per hour with gusts up to 40 miles per hour expected. Where? Portions of central, east central, north central, northeast, and west central Georgia. When? From midnight tonight to 11 p.m. Eastern Daylight Time Saturday. Impacts. Gusty winds will blow around unsecured objects. Tree limbs could be blown down and a few power outages may result. Winds this strong can make driving difficult, especially for high-profile vehicles. Use extra caution. Secure outdoor objects. Wind advisory remains in effect from midnight tonight to 8 a.m. Eastern Daylight Time Sunday. What? East winds 10 to 20 miles per hour with gusts up to 46 miles per hour expected. Where? Northeast Georgia, western upstate South Carolina, plus Avery and Henderson counties in North Carolina, and the mountain portions of Polk, Rutherford, McDowell, Burke, and Caldwell counties. When? From midnight tonight to 8 a.m. Eastern Daylight Time Sunday. Impacts. Gusty winds will blow around unsecured objects, including portable tents. Tree limbs could be blown down and a few power outages may result. Winds this strong can make driving difficult, especially for high-profile vehicles. Use extra caution. Stay tuned to further developments by listening to your local radio, television, or NOAA Weather Radio for further information. Tropical storm warning in effect for West Central Georgia. Situation overview. Hurricane Esau made landfall near Destin, Florida around 9:30 p.m. Eastern Daylight Time. As of 11 p.m. Eastern Daylight Time, Hurricane Esau was located over the western Florida panhandle with maximum sustained winds of 90 miles per hour, moving north at 20 miles per hour. The center of Esau is forecast to move north to northwest through Alabama overnight and Saturday. Widespread and potentially significant impacts to north and central Georgia are anticipated on the eastern side of Esau. These included a prolonged period of strong winds, heavy rainfall with localized flooding, and the potential for several tornadoes. Impacts will peak in intensity Saturday into Saturday night as Esau's moves continues into North Alabama and into the Tennessee Valley. The wind field associated with Esau's is expected to expand considerably as the system moves further inland and becomes extratropical. Strong winds will extend well east of the center of the storm and into West Georgia. A tropical storm warning remains in effect for this area where wind gusts to 60 miles per hour will be possible. While Esau will be weakening and becoming post-tropical, there will be a very strong pressure gradient between the system and strong high pressure over the mid-Atlantic to the north and east of the tropical storm warning. This gradient will support a prolonged period of strong easterly winds with frequent gusts to 40 to 60 miles per hour across most of North Georgia this afternoon into tonight. A high wind warning is in effect for this area. Areas to the south and east of these warnings have been placed in a wind advisory where winds will be weaker, though gusts up to 40 miles per hour will be possible. Across all areas,
The prolonged and strong winds could lead to power outages from downed limbs and trees, especially when combined with saturated soils from periods of heavy rain. Esau EUS will bring widespread rainfall, with multiple bands of heavy rain expected tonight through early Sunday. Widespread rainfall totals of 2 to 4 inches are likely across much of the area. A localized swath of as much as 8 inches will be possible where the heaviest banding sets up. This rainfall could lead to flash flooding, particularly in urban and poor drain areas, as well as flood-prone creeks and streams. The north-south orientation of bands may enhance river flooding along north-south reaches. Training heavy rain in the mountains may furthermore increase the risk of landslides. A flood watch is in effect issued for the entire area as a result. Additionally, as Esau EUS tracks northward and inland late tonight into Saturday, a favorable environment for tornadoes will develop first across central Georgia, then advance into north Georgia by the afternoon and evening. Several tornadoes will be possible, particularly within the outer rain bands of the system. Tornadoes from tropical systems are typically quick to develop and short-lived, but with the forward speed of the system and the unique setup, we can't rule out a stronger F2 or F3 long-track tornado, especially across central Georgia. What? East winds 15 to 25 miles per hour with gusts up to 50 miles per hour expected. Stronger gusts are possible in the higher elevations of the North Georgia mountains. Where? Portions of north central, northeast, northwest, and west central Georgia. When? From midnight tonight to 8 a.m. Eastern Daylight Time Sunday. Impacts. Damaging winds will blow down trees and power lines. Widespread power outages are expected. Travel will be difficult, especially for high-profile vehicles. People are urged to secure loose objects that could be blown around or damaged by the wind. Watch for falling debris and tree limbs. Use caution if you must drive. The current time is 12:09 a.m. Eastern Daylight Time. Here are the midnight weather observations from around the area. At Athens, with light rain, the temperature was 62 degrees, dew point 56 degrees, relative humidity 80%, wind northeast at 15 miles an hour gusting to 23, pressure was 30.14 inches and falling. At Gainesville, with light rain it was 60, wind northeast at 16 gusting to 23. At Winder, with light rain it was 59, wind east at 10. At Greensboro, it was cloudy and 64, wind northeast at 12 gusting to 20. At Jefferson, with light rain it was 61, wind northeast at 10. At Monroe, with light rain, the temperature was 61. At Albertton, with light rain it was 62, wind northeast at 6. At Canyon, with rain it was 62, wind northeast at 7. At Clemson, with light rain it was 65, wind calm. Elsewhere across Georgia, at Atlanta with light rain it was 62, wind northeast at 21, gusting to 33. At Cartersville, with light rain it was 61, wind east at 8, gusting to 23. At Lawrenceville, with light rain it was 60, wind northeast at 17, gusting to 25. At Macon, with light rain it was 64, wind east at 18. At Rome, with light rain it was 63, wind east at 13, gusting to 22. At Augusta, it was mostly cloudy and 68, wind northeast at 13. At Savannah, with light rain it was 71, wind northeast at 9. Elsewhere across the region, at Chattanooga, it was cloudy and 69, wind east at 3. At Asheville, it was cloudy and 60, wind calm. At Greenville-Spartanburg, it was cloudy and 65, wind northeast at 9. Here are the midnight weather observations from around the area. At Athens, with light rain, the temperature was 62 degrees, dew point 56 degrees, relative humidity 80%, wind northeast at 15 miles an hour gusting to 23, pressure was 30.14 inches and falling. At Gainesville, with light rain it was 60, wind northeast at 16 gusting to 23.
At Winder, with light rain, it was 59.

Wind east at 10. At Greensboro, it was cloudy and 64. Wind northeast at 12, gusting to 20. At Jefferson, with light rain, it was 61. Wind northeast at 10. At Monroe, with light rain, the temperature was 61. At Alberton, with light rain, it was 62. Wind northeast at 6. At Canyon, with rain, it was 62. Wind northeast at 7. At Clemson, with light rain, it was 65. Wind calm. Elsewhere across Georgia, at Atlanta, with light rain, it was 62. Wind northeast at 21, gusting to 33. At Cartersville, with light rain, it was 61. Wind east at 8, gusting to 23. At Lawrenceville, with light rain, it was 60. Wind northeast at 17, gusting to 25. At Macon, with light rain, it was 64. Wind east at 18. At Rome, with light rain, it was 63. Wind east at 13, gusting to 22. At Augusta, it was mostly cloudy and 68. Wind northeast at 13. At Savannah, with light rain, it was 71. Wind northeast at 9. Elsewhere across the region, at Chattanooga, it was cloudy and 69. Wind east at 3. At Asheville, it was cloudy and 60. Wind calm. At Greenville-Spartanburg, it was cloudy and 65. Wind northeast at 9. Here is the hazardous weather outlook. This hazardous weather outlook is for north and central Georgia. For tonight, impacts from Hurricane Esau are expected to begin tonight and last into early Sunday. Threats include strong, gusty winds, heavy rain causing flash and river flooding, and a few tornadoes. And now the extended outlook for the period Saturday through Thursday. Impacts from Hurricane Esau will continue into early Sunday. Threats include strong, gusty winds, heavy rain causing flash and river flooding, and a few tornadoes. Please continue to check for the latest information on Hurricane Esau. Spotter information statement. Spotter activation is requested for this evening through Sunday afternoon. Please relay any information about observed severe weather to the National Weather Service while following all local and state guidelines. Wind advisory remains in effect from midnight tonight to 11 p.m. Eastern Daylight Time Saturday. What? East winds 10 to 20 miles per hour with gusts up to 40 miles per hour expected. Where? Portions of central, east central, north central, northeast, and west central Georgia. When? From midnight tonight to 11 p.m. Eastern Daylight Time Saturday. Impacts. Gusty winds will blow around unsecured objects. Tree limbs could be blown down and a few power outages may result. Winds this strong can make driving difficult, especially for high-profile vehicles. Use extra caution. Secure outdoor objects. Wind advisory remains in effect from midnight tonight to 8 a.m. Eastern Daylight Time Sunday. What? East winds 10 to 20 miles per hour with gusts up to 46 miles per hour expected. Where? Northeast Georgia, western upstate South Carolina, plus Avery and Henderson counties in North Carolina, and the mountain portions of Polk, Rutherford, McDowell, Burke, and Caldwell counties. When? From midnight tonight to 8 a.m. Eastern Daylight Time Sunday. Impacts. Gusty winds will blow around unsecured objects, including portable tents. Tree limbs could be blown down and a few power outages may result. Winds this strong can make driving difficult, especially for high-profile vehicles. Use extra caution. Stay tuned to further developments by listening to your local radio, television, or NOAA weather radio for further information. Tropical storm warning in effect for West Central Georgia. Situation overview. Hurricane Esau made landfall near Destin, Florida around 9:30 p.m. Eastern Daylight Time. As of 11 p.m. Eastern Daylight Time, Hurricane Esau was located over the western Florida panhandle with maximum sustained winds of 90 miles per hour, moving north at 20 miles per hour. The center of Esau is forecast to move north to northwest through Alabama overnight and Saturday. Widespread and potentially significant impacts to north and central Georgia are anticipated on the

high pressure over the mid-Atlantic to the north and east of the tropical storm warning. This gradient will support a prolonged period of strong easterly winds with frequent gusts to 40 to 60 miles per hour across most of North Georgia this afternoon into tonight. A high wind warning is in effect for this area. Areas to the south and east of these warnings have been placed in a wind advisory where winds will be weaker, though gusts up to 40 miles per hour will be possible. Across all areas, the prolonged and strong winds could lead to power outages from downed limbs and trees, especially when combined with saturated soils from periods of heavy rain. ESA will bring widespread rainfall, with multiple bands of heavy rain expected tonight through early Sunday. Widespread rainfall totals of 2 to 4 inches are likely across much of the area. A localized swath of as much as 8 inches will be possible where the heaviest banding sets up. This rainfall could lead to flash flooding, particularly in urban and poor drain areas, as well as flood-prone creeks and streams. The north-south orientation of bands may enhance river flooding along north-south reaches. Training heavy rain in the mountains may furthermore increase the risk of landslides. A flood watch is in effect issued for the entire area as a result. Additionally, as ESA tracks northward and inland late tonight into Saturday, a favorable environment for tornadoes will develop first across central Georgia, then advance into north Georgia by the afternoon and evening. Several tornadoes will be possible, particularly within the outer rain bands of the system. Tornadoes from tropical systems are typically quick to develop and short-lived, but with the forward speed of the system and the unique setup, we can't rule out a stronger F2 or F3 long-track tornado, especially across central Georgia. What? Flash flooding caused by excessive rainfall continues to be possible. Where? Portions of northeast Georgia, including the following counties, Elbert, Franklin, Habersham, Hart, Rabun, and Stevens. Portions of western North Carolina, including the following counties, Avery, Buncombe, Burke, Caldwell, Haywood, Henderson, Jackson, Macon, McDowell, Mitchell, Polk, Rutherford, Transylvania, and Yancey. Portions of upstate South Carolina, including Oconee County, and mountainous northern portions of Pickens and Greenville counties. When, from 8 a.m. Eastern Daylight Time Saturday through Sunday afternoon. Impacts, excessive runoff may result in flooding of rivers, creeks, streams, and other low-lying and flood-prone locations. Creeks and streams may rise out of their banks. Low water crossings may be flooded. Additional details, as ESA weakens and moves northward through the Mid-South early Saturday, rain will become increasingly likely across the western Carolinas and northeast Georgia. Periods of rain may begin over the watch area prior to dawn on Saturday, though rainfall rates will initially be light. Rainfall rates will increase during the day, and heavy rain is most likely Saturday afternoon through early Sunday morning, particularly along the south and east facing Blue Ridge Escarpment, that is, near the southern border of North Carolina west of I-26, and in the sharp terrain from near Saluda to Grandfather Mountain in North Carolina. http://www.weather.gov/safety/flood/a/flood watch for flash flooding means there is a potential for rapid onset flooding based on current forecasts. Flash flooding is a very dangerous situation and may impact areas that do not typically flood. Please monitor the latest forecasts and be prepared to take action quickly should flash flood warnings be issued. Rainfall of more than 5 inches in similar storms has been associated with an increased risk of landslides, especially fast-moving debris flows and debris slides. If you live on a mountainside or in a cove at the base of a mountain, especially near a stream, be ready to leave in advance of the storm and follow evacuation orders from local officials. Consider postponing travel along mountain roads during the heavy rainfall event. What? Flooding caused by excessive rainfall continues to be possible. Where? Portions of central, east central, north central, northeast, northwest, southeast, and west central Georgia, including the following areas, in central Georgia, Baldwin, Bibb, Bleckley, Butts, Crawford, Crisp, Dodge, Dooley, Houston, Jasper, Jones, Lawrence.

Hopkins, Monroe, Montgomery, Peach, Pulaski, Putnam, Telfair, Twiggs, Wheeler, Wilcox, and Wilkinson. In East Central Georgia, Emmanuel, Glasscock, Green, Hancock, Jefferson, Johnson, Tolliver, Trutlin, Warren, Washington, and Wilkes. In North Central Georgia, Barrow, Cherokee, Clayton, Cobb, Dawson, DeKalb, Douglas, Fannin, Fayette, Forsyth, Gilmer, Gwinnett, Hall, Henry, Lumpkin, Morgan, Newton, North Fulton, Pickens, Rockdale, South Fulton, Union, and Walton. In Northeast Georgia, Banks, Clark, Jackson, Madison, Oconee, Oglethorpe, Townsend, White. In Northwest Georgia, Bartow, Carroll, Catoosa, Chattooga, Dade, Floyd, Gordon, Harrelson, Murray, Paulding, Polk, Walker, and Whitfield. In Southeast Georgia, Toombs. In West Central Georgia, Chattahoochee, Coweta, Harris, Hurd, Limar, Macon, Marion, Meriwether, Muskogee, Pike, Schley, Spaulding, Stewart, Sumter, Talbot, Taylor, Troop, Upson, and Webster. When, from late tonight through Sunday morning. Impacts, excessive runoff may result in flooding of rivers, creeks, streams, and other low-lying and flood-prone locations. Flooding may occur in poor drainage and urban areas. Additional details, Hurricane Isaias is expected to bring rounds of heavy rainfall to the area tonight through early Sunday. Widespread totals of 1 to 4 inches are expected with a localized swath of up to 8 inches where the heaviest bands set up and train. With high rainfall rates and the potential for repeated rounds of heavy rain in bands, flash flooding is expected. The locations most at risk are poor drainage and urban areas, as well as creeks and streams prone to flash flooding. http://www.weather.gov/safety/flood. You should monitor later forecasts and be alert for possible flood warnings. Those living in areas prone to flooding should be prepared to take action should flooding develop. What? East winds 15 to 25 miles per hour with gusts up to 50 miles per hour expected. Stronger gusts are possible in the higher elevations of the North Georgia Mountains. Where? Portions of North Central, Northeast, Northwest, and West Central Georgia. When? From midnight tonight to 8 a.m. Eastern Daylight Time Sunday. Impacts, damaging winds will blow down trees and power lines. Widespread power outages are expected. Travel will be difficult, especially for high-profile vehicles. People are urged to secure loose objects that could be blown around or damaged by the wind. Watch for falling debris and tree limbs. Use caution if you must drive. The current time is 12:26 a.m. Eastern Daylight Time. Here are the midnight weather observations from around the area. At Athens, with light rain, the temperature was 62 degrees, dew point 56 degrees, relative humidity 80%, wind northeast at 15 miles an hour gusting to 23, pressure was 30.14 inches and falling. At Gainesville, with light rain it was 60, wind northeast at 16 gusting to 23. At Winder, with light rain it was 59, wind east at 10. At Greensboro, it was cloudy and 64, wind northeast at 12 gusting to 20. At Jefferson, with light rain it was 61, wind northeast at 10. At Monroe, with light rain, the temperature was 61. At Albertton, with light rain it was 62, wind northeast at 6. At Canyon, with rain it was 62, wind northeast at 7. At Clemson, with light rain it was 65, wind calm. Elsewhere across Georgia, at Atlanta with light rain it was 62, wind northeast at 21, gusting to 33. At Cartersville, with light rain it was 61, wind east at 8, gusting to 23. At Lawrenceville, with light rain it was 60, wind northeast at 17, gusting to 25. At Macon, with light rain it was 64, wind east at 18. At Rome, with light rain it was 63, wind east at 13, gusting to 22. At Augusta,

is mostly cloudy and 68. Wind northeast at 13. At Savannah, with light rain, was 71. Wind northeast at 9. Elsewhere across the region, at Chattanooga, it was cloudy and 69. Wind east at 3. At Asheville, it was cloudy and 60. Wind calm. At Greenville-Spartanburg, it was cloudy and 65. Wind northeast at 9. Here is the hazardous weather outlook. This hazardous weather outlook is for north and central Georgia. For tonight, impacts from Hurricane Esau ES are expected to begin tonight and last into early Sunday. Threats include strong, gusty winds, heavy rain causing flash and river flooding, and a few tornadoes. And now the extended outlook for the period Saturday through Thursday. Impacts from Hurricane Esau ES will continue into early Sunday. Threats include strong, gusty winds, heavy rain causing flash and river flooding, and a few tornadoes. Please continue to check for the latest information on Hurricane Esau ES. Spotter information statement. Spotter activation is requested for this evening through Sunday afternoon. Please relay any information about observed severe weather to the National Weather Service while following all local and state guidelines. Wind advisory remains in effect from midnight tonight to 11 p.m. Eastern Daylight Time Saturday. What? East winds 10 to 20 miles per hour with gusts up to 40 miles per hour expected. Where? Portions of central, east central, north central, northeast, and west central Georgia. When? From midnight tonight to 11 p.m. Eastern Daylight Time Saturday. Impacts. Gusty winds will blow around unsecured objects. Tree limbs could be blown down and a few power outages may result. Winds this strong can make driving difficult, especially for high-profile vehicles. Use extra caution. Secure outdoor objects. Wind advisory remains in effect from midnight tonight to 8 a.m. Eastern Daylight Time Sunday. What? East winds 10 to 20 miles per hour with gusts up to 46 miles per hour expected. Where? Northeast Georgia, western upstate South Carolina, plus Avery and Henderson counties in North Carolina, and the mountain portions of Polk, Rutherford, McDowell, Burke, and Caldwell counties. When? From midnight tonight to 8 a.m. Eastern Daylight Time Sunday. Impacts. Gusty winds will blow around unsecured objects, including portable tents. Tree limbs could be blown down and a few power outages may result. Winds this strong can make driving difficult, especially for high-profile vehicles. Use extra caution. Stay tuned to further developments by listening to your local radio, television, or NOAA Weather Radio for further information. Tropical storm warning in effect for West Central Georgia. Situation overview. Hurricane Esau ES made landfall near Destin, Florida around 9:30 p.m. Eastern Daylight Time. As of 11 p.m. Eastern Daylight Time, Hurricane Esau ES was located over the western Florida panhandle with maximum sustained winds of 90 miles per hour, moving north at 20 miles per hour. The center of Esau ES is forecast to move north to northwest through Alabama overnight and Saturday. Widespread and potentially significant impacts to north and central Georgia are anticipated on the eastern side of Esau ES. These included a prolonged period of strong winds, heavy rainfall with localized flooding, and the potential for several tornadoes. Impacts will peak in intensity Saturday into Saturday night as Esau ES moves continues into North Alabama and into the Tennessee Valley. The wind field associated with Esau ES is expected to expand considerably as the system moves further inland and becomes extratropical. Strong winds will extend well east of the center of the storm and into west Georgia. A tropical storm warning remains in effect for this area where wind gusts to 60 miles per hour will be possible. While Esau ES will be weakening and becoming post-tropical, there will be a very strong pressure gradient between the system and strong high pressure over the mid-Atlantic to the north and east of the tropical storm warning. This gradient will support a prolonged period of strong easterly winds with frequent gusts to 40 to 60 miles per hour across most of North Georgia this afternoon into tonight. A high wind warning is in effect for this

area. Areas to the south and east of these warnings have been placed in a wind advisory where winds will be weaker, though gusts up to 40 miles per hour will be possible. Across all areas, the prolonged and strong winds could lead to power outages from downed limbs and trees, especially when combined with saturated soils from periods of heavy rain. ESAW ES will bring widespread rainfall, with multiple bands of heavy rain expected tonight through early Sunday. Widespread rainfall totals of 2 to 4 inches are likely across much of the area. A localized swath of as much as 8 inches will be possible where the heaviest banding sets up. This rainfall could lead to flash flooding, particularly in urban and poor drain areas, as well as flood-prone creeks and streams. The north-south orientation of bands may enhance river flooding along north-south reaches. Training heavy rain in the mountains may furthermore increase the risk of landslides. A flood watch is in effect issued for the entire area as a result. Additionally, as ESAW-ES tracks northward and inland late tonight into Saturday, a favorable environment for tornadoes will develop first across central Georgia, then advance into north Georgia by the afternoon and evening. Several tornadoes will be possible, particularly within the outer rain bands of the system. Tornadoes from tropical systems are typically quick to develop and short-lived, but with the forward speed of the system and the unique setup, we can't rule out a stronger F2 or F3 long-track tornado, especially across central Georgia. What? East winds 15 to 25 miles per hour with gusts up to 50 miles per hour expected. Stronger gusts are possible in the higher elevations of the North Georgia mountains. Where? Portions of north central, northeast, northwest, and west central Georgia. When? From midnight tonight to 8 a.m. Eastern Daylight Time Sunday. Impacts. Damaging winds will blow down trees and power lines. Widespread power outages are expected. Travel will be difficult, especially for high-profile vehicles. People are urged to secure loose objects that could be blown around or damaged by the wind. Watch for falling debris and tree limbs. Use caution if you must drive. The current time is 12:35 a.m. Eastern Daylight Time. Here are the midnight weather observations from around the area. At Athens, with light rain, the temperature was 62 degrees, dew point 56 degrees, relative humidity 80%, wind northeast at 15 miles an hour gusting to 23, pressure was 30.14 inches and falling. At Gainesville, with light rain it was 60, wind northeast at 16 gusting to 23. At Winder, with light rain it was 59, wind east at 10. At Greensboro, it was cloudy and 64, wind northeast at 12 gusting to 20. At Jefferson, with light rain it was 61, wind northeast at 10. At Monroe, with light rain, the temperature was 61. At Albertton, with light rain it was 62, wind northeast at 6. At Canyon, with rain it was 62, wind northeast at 7. At Clemson, with light rain it was 65, wind calm. Elsewhere across Georgia, at Atlanta with light rain it was 62, wind northeast at 21, gusting to 33. At Cartersville, with light rain it was 61, wind east at 8, gusting to 23. At Lawrenceville, with light rain it was 60, wind northeast at 17, gusting to 25. At Macon, with light rain it was 64, wind east at 18. At Rome, with light rain it was 63, wind east at 13, gusting to 22. At Augusta, it was mostly cloudy and 68, wind northeast at 13. At Savannah, with light rain it was 71, wind northeast at 9. Elsewhere across the region, at Chattanooga, it was cloudy and 69, wind east at 3. At Asheville, it was cloudy and 60, wind calm. At Greenville-Spartanburg, it was cloudy and 65, wind northeast at 9. Here is the hazardous weather outlook. This hazardous weather outlook is for north and central Georgia.

Night. Impacts from Hurricane Esau ES are expected to begin tonight and last into early Sunday. Threats include strong, gusty winds, heavy rain causing flash and river flooding, and a few tornadoes. And now the extended outlook for the period Saturday through Thursday. Impacts from Hurricane Esau ES will continue into early Sunday. Threats include strong, gusty winds, heavy rain causing flash and river flooding, and a few tornadoes. Please continue to check for the latest information on Hurricane Esau ES. Spotter information statement. Spotter activation is requested for this evening through Sunday afternoon. Please relay any information about observed severe weather to the National Weather Service while following all local and state guidelines. Wind advisory remains in effect from midnight tonight to 11 p.m. Eastern Daylight Time Saturday. What? East winds 10 to 20 miles per hour with gusts up to 40 miles per hour expected. Where? Portions of central, east central, north central, northeast, and west central Georgia. When? From midnight tonight to 11 p.m. Eastern Daylight Time Saturday. Impacts. Gusty winds will blow around unsecured objects. Tree limbs could be blown down and a few power outages may result. Winds this strong can make driving difficult, especially for high-profile vehicles. Use extra caution. Secure outdoor objects. Wind advisory remains in effect from midnight tonight to 8 a.m. Eastern Daylight Time Sunday. What? East winds 10 to 20 miles per hour with gusts up to 46 miles per hour expected. Where? Northeast Georgia, western upstate South Carolina, plus Avery and Henderson counties in North Carolina, and the mountain portions of Polk, Rutherford, McDowell, Burke, and Caldwell counties. When? From midnight tonight to 8 a.m. Eastern Daylight Time Sunday. Impacts. Gusty winds will blow around unsecured objects, including portable tents. Tree limbs could be blown down and a few power outages may result. Winds this strong can make driving difficult, especially for high-profile vehicles. Use extra caution. 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You can also like your Peachtree City National Weather Service on Facebook or follow NWS Atlanta on Twitter. Tropical storm warning in effect for West Central Georgia. Situation overview. Hurricane Esau ES made landfall near Destin, Florida around 9:30 p.m. Eastern Daylight Time. As of 11 p.m. Eastern Daylight Time, Hurricane Esau ES was located over the western Florida panhandle with maximum sustained winds of 90 miles per hour, moving north at 20 miles per hour. The center of Esau ES is forecast to move north to northwest through Alabama overnight and Saturday. Widespread and potentially significant impacts to north and central Georgia are anticipated on the eastern side of Esau ES. These included a prolonged period of strong winds, heavy rainfall with localized flooding, and the potential for several tornadoes. Impacts will peak in intensity Saturday into Saturday night as Esau ES moves continues into North Alabama and into the Tennessee Valley. The wind field associated with Esau ES is expected to expand considerably as the system moves further inland and becomes extratropical. Strong winds will extend well east of the center of the storm and into West Georgia. A tropical storm warning remains in effect for this area where wind gusts to 60 miles per hour will be possible. While Esau ES will be weakening and becoming post-tropical, there will be a very strong pressure gradient between the system and strong high pressure over the mid-Atlantic to the north and east of the tropical storm.

morning. This gradient will support a prolonged period of strong easterly winds with frequent gusts to 40 to 60 miles per hour across most of North Georgia this afternoon into tonight. A high wind warning is in effect for this area. Areas to the south and east of these warnings have been placed in a wind advisory where winds will be weaker, though gusts up to 40 miles per hour will be possible. Across all areas, the prolonged and strong winds could lead to power outages from downed limbs and trees, especially when combined with saturated soils from periods of heavy rain. Esau ES will bring widespread rainfall, with multiple bands of heavy rain expected tonight through early Sunday. Widespread rainfall totals of 2 to 4 inches are likely across much of the area. A localized swath of as much as 8 inches will be possible where the heaviest banding sets up. This rainfall could lead to flash flooding, particularly in urban and poor drain areas, as well as flood-prone creeks and streams. The north-south orientation of bands may enhance river flooding along north-south reaches. Training heavy rain in the mountains may furthermore increase the risk of landslides. A flood watch is in effect issued for the entire area as a result. Additionally, as Esau ES tracks northward and inland late tonight into Saturday, a favorable environment for tornadoes will develop first across central Georgia, then advance into north Georgia by the afternoon and evening. Several tornadoes will be possible, particularly within the outer rain bands of the system. Tornadoes from tropical systems are typically quick to develop and short-lived, but with the forward speed of the system and the unique setup, we can't rule out a stronger F2 or F3 long-track tornado, especially across central Georgia. What? East winds 15 to 25 miles per hour with gusts up to 50 miles per hour expected. Stronger gusts are possible in the higher elevations of the North Georgia mountains. Where? Portions of north central, northeast, northwest, and west central Georgia. When? From midnight tonight to 8 a.m. Eastern Daylight Time Sunday. Impacts. Damaging winds will blow down trees and power lines. Widespread power outages are expected. Travel will be difficult, especially for high-profile vehicles. People are urged to secure loose objects that could be blown around or damaged by the wind. Watch for falling debris and tree limbs. Use caution if you must drive. The current time is 12:45 a.m. Eastern Daylight Time. Here are the midnight weather observations from around the area. At Athens, with light rain, the temperature was 62 degrees, dew point 56 degrees, relative humidity 80%, wind northeast at 15 miles an hour gusting to 23. Pressure was 30.14 inches and falling. At Gainesville, with light rain it was 60, wind northeast at 16 gusting to 23. At Winder, with light rain it was 59, wind east at 10. At Greensboro, it was cloudy and 64, wind northeast at 12 gusting to 20. At Jefferson, with light rain it was 61, wind northeast at 10. At Monroe, with light rain, the temperature was 61. At Albertton, with light rain it was 62, wind northeast at 6. At Canyon, with rain it was 62, wind northeast at 7. At Clemson, with light rain it was 65, wind calm. Elsewhere across Georgia, at Atlanta with light rain it was 62, wind northeast at 21, gusting to 33. At Cartersville, with light rain it was 61, wind east at 8, gusting to 23. At Lawrenceville, with light rain it was 60, wind northeast at 17, gusting to 25. At Macon, with light rain it was 64, wind east at 18. At Rome, with light rain it was 63, wind east at 13, gusting to 22. At Augusta, it was mostly cloudy and 68, wind northeast at 13. At Savannah, with light rain it was 71, wind northeast at 9. Elsewhere across the region, at Chattanooga, it was cloudy and 69, wind east at 3. At Asheville, it was cloudy and 60, wind calm. At Greenville-Spartanburg, it was cloudy and 65, wind northeast at 9. Here is the hazardous weather outlook.
This hazardous weather outlook is for north and central Georgia. For tonight, impacts from Hurricane Isaias are expected to begin tonight and last into early Sunday. Threats include strong, gusty winds, heavy rain causing flash and river flooding, and a few tornadoes. And now the extended outlook for the period Saturday through Thursday. Impacts from Hurricane Isaias will continue into early Sunday. Threats include strong, gusty winds, heavy rain causing flash and river flooding, and a few tornadoes. Please continue to check for the latest information on Hurricane Isaias. Spotter information statement. Spotter activation is requested for this evening through Sunday afternoon. Please relay any information about observed severe weather to the National Weather Service while following all local and state guidelines. What? Flash flooding caused by excessive rainfall continues to be possible. Where? Portions of northeast Georgia, including the following counties: Elbert, Franklin, Habersham, Hart, Rabin, and Stevens. Portions of western North Carolina, including the following counties: Avery, Buncombe, Burke, Caldwell, Haywood, Henderson, Jackson, Macon, McDowell, Mitchell, Polk, Rutherford, Transylvania, and Yancey. Portions of upstate South Carolina, including Oconee County, and mountainous northern portions of Pickens and Greenville counties. When, from 8 a.m. Eastern Daylight Time Saturday through Sunday afternoon. Impacts: excessive runoff may result in flooding of rivers, creeks, streams, and other low-lying and flood-prone locations. Creeks and streams may rise out of their banks. Low water crossings may be flooded. Additional details: as Isaias weakens and moves northward through the Mid-South early Saturday, rain will become increasingly likely across the western Carolinas and northeast Georgia. Periods of rain may begin over the watch area prior to dawn on Saturday, though rainfall rates will initially be light. Rainfall rates will increase during the day, and heavy rain is most likely Saturday afternoon through early Sunday morning, particularly along the south and east facing Blue Ridge Escarpment, that is, near the southern border of North Carolina west of I-26, and in the sharp terrain from near Saluda to Grandfather Mountain in North Carolina. http://www.weather.gov/safety/ Flood: a flood watch for flash flooding means there is a potential for rapid onset flooding based on current forecasts. Flash flooding is a very dangerous situation and may impact areas that do not typically flood. Please monitor the latest forecasts and be prepared to take action quickly should flash flood warnings be issued. Rainfall of more than 5 inches in similar storms has been associated with an increased risk of landslides, especially fast-moving debris flows and debris slides. If you live on a mountainside or in a cove at the base of a mountain, especially near a stream, be ready to leave in advance of the storm and follow evacuation orders from local officials. Consider postponing travel along mountain roads during the heavy rainfall event. What? Flooding caused by excessive rainfall continues to be possible. Where? Portions of central, east central, north central, northeast, northwest, southeast, and west central Georgia, including the following areas: in central Georgia, Baldwin, Bibb, Bleckley, Butts, Crawford, Crisp, Dodge, Dooley, Houston, Jasper, Jones, Lawrence, Monroe, Montgomery, Peach, Pulaski, Putnam, Telfair, Twiggs, Wheeler, Wilcox, and Wilkinson. In east central Georgia, Emanuel, Glasscock, Green, Hancock, Jefferson, Johnson, Tolliver, Trutland, Warren, Washington, and Wilkes. In north central Georgia, Barrow, Cherokee, Clayton, Cobb, Dawson, DeKalb, Douglas, Fannin, Fayette, Forsyth, Gilmer, Gwinnett, Hall, Henry, Lumpkin, Morgan, Newton, North Fulton, Pickens, Rockdale, South Fulton, Union, and Walton. In northeast Georgia, Banks, Clark, Jackson, Madison, Oconee, Oglethorpe, Townsend White. 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In west central Georgia,

Chattahoochee, Coweta, Harris, Heard, Limerick, Macon, Marion, Meriwether, Muskogee, Pike, Schley, Spalding, Stewart, Sumter, Talbot, Taylor, Troop, Upson, and Webster. When, from late tonight through Sunday morning. Impacts, excessive runoff may result in flooding of rivers, creeks, streams, and other low-lying and flood-prone locations. Flooding may occur in poor drainage and urban areas. Additional details, Hurricane Isaias is expected to bring rounds of heavy rainfall to the area tonight through early Sunday. Widespread totals of 1 to 4 inches are expected with a localized swath of up to 8 inches where the heaviest band set up and train. With high rainfall rates and the potential for repeated rounds of heavy rain in bands, flash flooding is expected. The locations most at risk are poor drainage and urban areas, as well as creeks and streams prone to flash flooding. http://www.weather.gov/safety/flood. You should monitor later forecasts and be alert for possible flood warnings. Those living in areas prone to flooding should be prepared to take action should flooding develop. Wind advisory remains in effect from midnight tonight to 11 p.m. Eastern Daylight Time Saturday. What? East winds 10 to 20 miles per hour with gusts up to 40 miles per hour expected. Where? Portions of central, east central, north central, northeast, and west central Georgia. When? From midnight tonight to 11 p.m. Eastern Daylight Time Saturday. Impacts, gusty winds will blow around unsecured objects. Tree limbs could be blown down and a few power outages may result. Winds this strong can make driving difficult, especially for high-profile vehicles. Use extra caution. Secure outdoor objects. Wind advisory remains in effect from midnight tonight to 8 a.m. Eastern Daylight Time Sunday. What? East winds 10 to 20 miles per hour with gusts up to 46 miles per hour expected. Where? Northeast Georgia, western upstate South Carolina, plus Avery and Henderson counties in North Carolina, and the mountain portions of Polk, Rutherford, McDowell, Burke, and Caldwell counties. When? From midnight tonight to 8 a.m. Eastern Daylight Time Sunday. Impacts, gusty winds will blow around unsecured objects including portable tents. Tree limbs could be blown down and a few power outages may result. Winds this strong can make driving difficult, especially for high-profile vehicles. Use extra caution. Stay tuned to further developments by listening to your local radio, television, or NOAA Weather Radio for further information. Tropical storm warning in effect for West Central Georgia. Situation overview. Hurricane Isaias made landfall near Destin, Florida around 9:30 p.m. Eastern Daylight Time. As of 11 p.m. Eastern Daylight Time, Hurricane Isaias was located over the western Florida panhandle with maximum sustained winds of 90 miles per hour, moving north at 20 miles per hour. The center of Isaias is forecast to move north to northwest through Alabama overnight and Saturday. Widespread and potentially significant impacts to north and central Georgia are anticipated on the eastern side of Isaias. These included a prolonged period of strong winds, heavy rainfall with localized flooding, and the potential for several tornadoes. Impacts will peak in intensity Saturday into Saturday night as Isaias moves continues into North Alabama and into the Tennessee Valley. The wind field associated with Isaias is expected to expand considerably as the system moves further inland and becomes extratropical. Strong winds will extend well east of the center of the storm and into West Georgia. A tropical storm warning remains in effect for this area where wind gusts to 60 miles per hour will be possible. While Isaias will be weakening and becoming post-tropical, there will be a very strong pressure gradient between the system and strong high pressure over the mid-Atlantic to the north and east of the tropical storm warning. This gradient will support a prolonged period of strong easterly winds with frequent gusts to 40 to 60 miles per hour across most of North Georgia this afternoon into tonight. A high wind warning is in effect for this area. Areas to the south and east of these warnings have been

Placed in a wind advisory where winds will be weaker, though gusts up to 40 miles per hour will be possible. Across all areas, the prolonged and strong winds could lead to power outages from downed limbs and trees, especially when combined with saturated soils from periods of heavy rain. Esau EUS will bring widespread rainfall, with multiple bands of heavy rain expected tonight through early Sunday. Widespread rainfall totals of 2 to 4 inches are likely across much of the area. A localized swath of as much as 8 inches will be possible where the heaviest banding sets up. This rainfall could lead to flash flooding, particularly in urban and poor drain areas, as well as flood-prone creeks and streams. The north-south orientation of bands may enhance river flooding along north-south reaches. Training heavy rain in the mountains may furthermore increase the risk of landslides. A flood watch is in effect issued for the entire area as a result. Additionally, as Esau EUS tracks northward and inland late tonight into Saturday, a favorable environment for tornadoes will develop first across central Georgia, then advance into north Georgia by the afternoon and evening. Several tornadoes will be possible, particularly within the outer rain bands of the system. Tornadoes from tropical systems are typically quick to develop and short-lived, but with the forward speed of the system and the unique setup, we can't rule out a stronger F2 or F3 long-track tornado, especially across central Georgia. What? East winds 15 to 25 miles per hour with gusts up to 50 miles per hour expected. Stronger gusts are possible in the higher elevations of the North Georgia mountains. Where? Portions of north central, northeast, northwest, and west central Georgia. When, from midnight tonight to 8 a.m. Eastern Daylight Time Sunday. Impacts, damaging winds will blow down trees and power lines. Widespread power outages are expected. Travel will be difficult, especially for high-profile vehicles. People are urged to secure loose objects that could be blown around or damaged by the wind. Watch for falling debris and tree limbs. Use caution if you must drive. The current time is 1 a.m. Eastern Daylight Time. Here are the midnight weather observations from around the area. At Athens, with light rain, the temperature was 62 degrees, dew point 56 degrees, relative humidity 80%, wind northeast at 15 miles an hour gusting to 23. Pressure was 30.14 inches and falling. At Gainesville, with light rain it was 60, wind northeast at 16 gusting to 23. At Winder, with light rain it was 59, wind east at 10. At Greensboro, it was cloudy and 64, wind northeast at 12 gusting to 20. At Jefferson, with light rain it was 61, wind northeast at 10. At Monroe, with light rain, the temperature was 61. At Albertton, with light rain it was 62, wind northeast at 6. At Canyon, with rain it was 62, wind northeast at 7. At Clemson, with light rain it was 65, wind calm. Elsewhere across Georgia, at Atlanta with light rain it was 62, wind northeast at 21, gusting to 33. At Cartersville, with light rain it was 61, wind east at 8, gusting to 23. At Lawrenceville, with light rain it was 60, wind northeast at 17, gusting to 25. At Macon, with light rain it was 64, wind east at 18. At Rome, with light rain it was 63, wind east at 13, gusting to 22. At Augusta, it was mostly cloudy and 68, wind northeast at 13. At Savannah, with light rain it was 71, wind northeast at 9. Elsewhere across the region, at Chattanooga, it was cloudy and 69, wind east at 3. At Asheville, it was cloudy and 60, wind calm. At Greenville-Spartanburg, it was cloudy and 65, wind northeast at 9. Here is the hazardous weather outlook. This hazardous weather outlook is for north and central Georgia. For tonight, impacts from Hurricane Esau EUS are expected to begin tonight and last into early Sunday. Threats include strong, gusty winds, heavy rain causing flash and river flooding, and a few tornadoes.

And now the extended outlook for the period Saturday through Thursday. Impacts from Hurricane Isaias will continue into early Sunday. Threats include strong, gusty winds, heavy rain causing flash and river flooding, and a few tornadoes. Please continue to check for the latest information on Hurricane Isaias. Spotter information statement. Spotter activation is requested for this evening through Sunday afternoon. Please relay any information about observed severe weather to the National Weather Service while following all local and state guidelines. Wind advisory remains in effect from midnight tonight to 11 p.m. Eastern Daylight Time Saturday. What? East winds 10 to 20 miles per hour with gusts up to 40 miles per hour expected. Where? Portions of central, east central, north central, northeast, and west central Georgia. When? From midnight tonight to 11 p.m. Eastern Daylight Time Saturday. Impacts. Gusty winds will blow around unsecured objects. Tree limbs could be blown down and a few power outages may result. Winds this strong can make driving difficult, especially for high-profile vehicles. Use extra caution. Secure outdoor objects. Wind advisory remains in effect from midnight tonight to 8 a.m. Eastern Daylight Time Sunday. What? East winds 10 to 20 miles per hour with gusts up to 46 miles per hour expected. Where? Northeast Georgia, western upstate South Carolina, plus Avery and Henderson counties in North Carolina, and the mountain portions of Polk, Rutherford, McDowell, Burke, and Caldwell counties. When? From midnight tonight to 8 a.m. Eastern Daylight Time Sunday. Impacts. Gusty winds will blow around unsecured objects, including portable tents. Tree limbs could be blown down and a few power outages may result. Winds this strong can make driving difficult, especially for high-profile vehicles. Use extra caution. Stay tuned to further developments by listening to your local radio, television, or NOAA weather radio for further information. Tropical storm warning in effect for West Central Georgia. Situation overview. Hurricane Isaias made landfall near Destin, Florida around 9:30 p.m. Eastern Daylight Time. As of 11 p.m. Eastern Daylight Time, Hurricane Isaias was located over the western Florida panhandle with maximum sustained winds of 90 miles per hour, moving north at 20 miles per hour. The center of Isaias is forecast to move north to northwest through Alabama overnight and Saturday. Widespread and potentially significant impacts to north and central Georgia are anticipated on the eastern side of Isaias. These included a prolonged period of strong winds, heavy rainfall with localized flooding, and the potential for several tornadoes. Impacts will peak in intensity Saturday into Saturday night as Isaias moves continues into North Alabama and into the Tennessee Valley. The wind field associated with Isaias is expected to expand considerably as the system moves further inland and becomes extratropical. Strong winds will extend well east of the center of the storm and into West Georgia. A tropical storm warning remains in effect for this area where wind gusts to 60 miles per hour will be possible. While Isaias will be weakening and becoming post-tropical, there will be a very strong pressure gradient between the system and strong high pressure over the mid-Atlantic to the north and east of the tropical storm warning. This gradient will support a prolonged period of strong easterly winds with frequent gusts to 40 to 60 miles per hour across most of North Georgia this afternoon into tonight. A high wind warning is in effect for this area. Areas to the south and east of these warnings have been placed in a wind advisory where winds will be weaker, though gusts up to 40 miles per hour will be possible. Across all areas, the prolonged and strong winds could lead to power outages from downed limbs and trees, especially when combined with saturated soils from periods of heavy rain. Isaias will bring widespread rainfall, with multiple bands of heavy rain expected tonight through early Sunday. Widespread rainfall totals of 2 to 4 inches are likely across much of the area. A localized swath of as much as 8 inches will be possible where the heaviest banding sets up. This rainfall could lead to flash flooding, particularly in urban and poor drain areas, as well as flood-prone creeks and streams.
the north-south orientation of bands may enhance river flooding along north-south reaches. Training heavy rain in the mountains may furthermore increase the risk of landslides. A flood watch is in effect issued for the entire area as a result. Additionally, as ESAS tracks northward and inland late tonight into Saturday, a favorable environment for tornadoes will develop first across central Georgia, then advance into north Georgia by the afternoon and evening. Several tornadoes will be possible, particularly within the outer rain bands of the system. Tornadoes from tropical systems are typically quick to develop and short-lived, but with the forward speed of the system and the unique setup, we can't rule out a stronger F2 or F3 long-track tornado, especially across central Georgia. What? East winds 15 to 25 miles per hour with gusts up to 50 miles per hour expected. Stronger gusts are possible in the higher elevations of the North Georgia mountains. Where? Portions of north central, northeast, northwest, and west central Georgia. When? From midnight tonight to 8 a.m. Eastern Daylight Time Sunday. Impacts. Damaging winds will blow down trees and power lines. Widespread power outages are expected. Travel will be difficult, especially for high-profile vehicles. People are urged to secure loose objects that could be blown around or damaged by the wind. Watch for falling debris and tree limbs. Use caution if you must drive. The current time is 1:09 a.m. Eastern Daylight Time. Here are the 1 a.m. weather observations from around the area. At Athens, it was cloudy, the temperature was 62 degrees, dew point 54 degrees, relative humidity 74%, wind northeast at 17 miles an hour gusting to 25, pressure was 30.07 inches and falling. At Gainesville, it was cloudy and 60, wind northeast at 15 gusting to 25. At Winder, it was cloudy and 61, wind east at 14. At Greensboro, it was cloudy and 64, wind east at 14. At Elberton, with light rain it was 62, wind northeast at 5. At Canyon, with light rain it was 61, wind northeast at 9. At Clemson, with light rain it was 62, wind northeast at 7. Elsewhere across Georgia, at Atlanta it was cloudy and 62, wind northeast at 25 gusting to 35. At Lawrenceville, it was cloudy and 61, wind northeast at 13 gusting to 21. At Macon, with rain and fog, it was 64, wind northeast at 17 gusting to 45. At Rome, with light rain it was 62, wind northeast at 6. At Augusta, with light rain it was 67, wind northeast at 10. At Savannah, it was cloudy and 71, wind northeast at 10. Elsewhere across the region, at Chattanooga, it was cloudy and 65, wind west at 3. At Asheville, it was cloudy and 58, wind calm. At Greenville-Spartanburg, with light rain it was 63, wind northeast at 7. Here is the hazardous weather outlook. This hazardous weather outlook is for north and central Georgia. For tonight, impacts from Hurricane ESAS are expected to begin tonight and last into early Sunday. Threats include strong, gusty winds, heavy rain causing flash and river flooding, and a few tornadoes. And now the extended outlook for the period Saturday through Thursday. Impacts from Hurricane ESAS will continue into early Sunday. Threats include strong, gusty winds, heavy rain causing flash and river flooding, and a few tornadoes. Please continue to check for the latest information on Hurricane ESAS. Spotter information statement. Spotter activation is requested for this evening through Sunday afternoon. Please relay any information about observed severe weather to the National Weather Service while following all local and state guidelines. Wind advisory remains in effect from midnight tonight to 11 p.m. Eastern Daylight Time Saturday. What? East winds 10 to 20 miles per hour with gusts up to 40 miles per hour expected. Where? Portions of central, east central, north central, northeast, and west central Georgia. When? From midnight tonight to 11 p.m.

Eastern Daylight Time Saturday. Impacts, gusty winds will blow around unsecured objects. Tree limbs could be blown down and a few power outages may result. Winds this strong can make driving difficult, especially for high-profile vehicles. Use extra caution. Secure outdoor objects. Wind advisory remains in effect from midnight tonight to 8 a.m. Eastern Daylight Time Sunday. What? East winds 10 to 20 miles per hour with gusts up to 46 miles per hour expected. Where? Northeast Georgia, western upstate South Carolina, plus Avery and Henderson counties in North Carolina, and the mountain portions of Polk, Rutherford, McDowell, Burke, and Caldwell counties. When? From midnight tonight to 8 a.m. Eastern Daylight Time Sunday. Impacts. Gusty winds will blow around unsecured objects, including portable tents. Tree limbs could be blown down and a few power outages may result. Winds this strong can make driving difficult, especially for high-profile vehicles. Use extra caution. Stay tuned to further developments by listening to your local radio, television, or NOAA Weather Radio for further information. Tropical storm warning in effect for West Central Georgia. Situation overview. Hurricane Isaias made landfall near Destin, Florida around 9:30 p.m. Eastern Daylight Time. As of 11 p.m. Eastern Daylight Time, Hurricane Isaias was located over the western Florida panhandle with maximum sustained winds of 90 miles per hour, moving north at 20 miles per hour. The center of Isaias is forecast to move north to northwest through Alabama overnight and Saturday. Widespread and potentially significant impacts to north and central Georgia are anticipated on the eastern side of Isaias. These included a prolonged period of strong winds, heavy rainfall with localized flooding, and the potential for several tornadoes. Impacts will peak in intensity Saturday into Saturday night as Isaias moves continues into North Alabama and into the Tennessee Valley. The wind field associated with Isaias is expected to expand considerably as the system moves further inland and becomes extratropical. Strong winds will extend well east of the center of the storm and into West Georgia. A tropical storm warning remains in effect for this area where wind gusts to 60 miles per hour will be possible. While Isaias will be weakening and becoming post-tropical, there will be a very strong pressure gradient between the system and strong high pressure over the mid-Atlantic to the north and east of the tropical storm warning. This gradient will support a prolonged period of strong easterly winds with frequent gusts to 40 to 60 miles per hour across most of North Georgia this afternoon into tonight. A high wind warning is in effect for this area. Areas to the south and east of these warnings have been placed in a wind advisory where winds will be weaker, though gusts up to 40 miles per hour will be possible. Across all areas, the prolonged and strong winds could lead to power outages from downed limbs and trees, especially when combined with saturated soils from periods of heavy rain. Isaias will bring widespread rainfall, with multiple bands of heavy rain expected tonight through early Sunday. Widespread rainfall totals of 2 to 4 inches are likely across much of the area. A localized swath of as much as 8 inches will be possible where the heaviest banding sets up. This rainfall could lead to flash flooding, particularly in urban and poor drain areas, as well as flood-prone creeks and streams. The north-south orientation of bands may enhance river flooding along north-south reaches. Training heavy rain in the mountains may furthermore increase the risk of landslides. A flood watch is in effect issued for the entire area as a result. Additionally, as Isaias tracks northward and inland late tonight into Saturday, a favorable environment for tornadoes will develop first across central Georgia, then advance into north Georgia by the afternoon and evening. Several tornadoes will be possible, particularly within the outer rain bands of the system. Tornadoes from tropical systems are typically quick to develop and short-lived, but with the forward speed of the system and the unique setup, we can't rule out a stronger F2 or F3 long-track tornado, especially across central Georgia. What? East winds 15 to 25 miles per hour with gusts up to 50 miles per hour expected. Stronger gusts are

is to be possible. Where portions of northeast Georgia, including the following counties, Elbert, Franklin, Habersham, Hart, Rabin, and Stevens, portions of western North Carolina, including the following counties, Avery, Buncombe, Burke, Caldwell, Haywood, Henderson, Jackson, Macon, McDowell, Mitchell, Polk, Rutherford, Transylvania, and Yancey. Portions of upstate South Carolina, including Oconee County, and mountainous northern portions of Pickens and Greenville counties. When, from 8 a.m. Eastern Daylight Time Saturday through Sunday afternoon. Impacts, excessive runoff may result in flooding of rivers, creeks, streams, and other low-lying and flood-prone locations. Creeks and streams may rise out of their banks. Low water crossings may be flooded. Additional details, as ESA weakens and moves northward through the Mid-South early Saturday, rain will become increasingly likely across the western Carolinas and northeast Georgia. Periods of rain may begin over the watch area prior to dawn on Saturday, though rainfall rates will initially be light. Rainfall rates will increase during the day, and heavy rain is most likely Saturday afternoon through early Sunday morning, particularly along the south and east facing Blue Ridge Escarpment, that is, near the southern border of North Carolina west of I-26, and in the sharp terrain from near Saluda to Grandfather Mountain in North Carolina. http://www.weather.gov/safety/ Flood A flood watch for flash flooding means there is a potential for rapid onset flooding based on current forecasts. Flash flooding is a very dangerous situation and may impact areas that do not typically flood. Please monitor the latest forecasts and be prepared to take action quickly should flash flood warnings be issued. Rainfall of more than 5 inches in similar storms has been associated with an increased risk of landslides, especially fast-moving debris flows and debris slides. If you live on a mountainside or in a cove at the base of a mountain, especially near a stream, be ready to leave in advance of the storm and follow evacuation orders from local officials. Consider postponing travel along mountain roads during the heavy rainfall event. What? Flooding caused by excessive rainfall continues to be possible. Where? Portions of central, east central, north central, northeast, northwest, southeast, and west central Georgia, including the following areas, in central Georgia, Baldwin, Bibb, Bleckley, Butts, Crawford, Crisp, Dodge, Dooley, Houston, Jasper, Jones, Lawrence, Monroe, Montgomery, Peach, Pulaski, Putnam, Telfair, Twiggs, Wheeler, Wilcox, and Wilkinson. In east central Georgia, Emmanuel, Glasscock, Green, Hancock, Jefferson, Johnson, Tolliver, Trutland, Warren, Washington, and Wilkes. In north central Georgia, Barrow, Cherokee, Clayton, Cobb, Dawson, DeKalb, Douglas, Fannin, Fayette, Forsyth, Gilmer, Gwinnett, Hall, Henry, Lumpkin, Morgan, Newton, North Fulton, Pickens, Rockdale, South Fulton, Union, and Walton. In northeast Georgia, Banks, Clark, Jackson, Madison, Oconee, Oglethorpe, Townsend White. In northwest Georgia, Bardo, Carroll, Catoosa, Chattooga, Dade, Floyd, Gordon, Harrelson, Murray, Paulding, Polk, Walker, and Whitfield. In southeast Georgia, Toombs. In west central Georgia, Chattahoochee, Coweta, Harris, Hurd, Limmer, Macon, Marion, Meriwether, Muskogee, Pike, Schley, Spaulding, Stewart, Sumter, Talbot, Taylor, Troop, Upson, and Webster. When, from late tonight through Sunday morning. Impacts, excessive runoff may result in flooding of rivers, creeks, streams, and other low-lying and flood-prone locations. Flooding may occur in poor drainage and urban areas. Additional details, Hurricane Isaias is expected to bring rounds of heavy rainfall to the area tonight through early Sunday. Widespread totals of 1 to 4 inches are expected with a localized swath of up to 8 inches where the heaviest bands set up and train. With high rainfall rates and the potential for repeated rounds of heavy rain in bands, flash flooding is expected. The locations most at risk are poor drainage and urban areas, as well as

streams prone to flash flooding. http://www.weather.gov/safety/flood. You should monitor later forecasts and be alert for possible flood warnings. Those living in areas prone to flooding should be prepared to take action should flooding develop. The current time is 1:23 a.m. Eastern Daylight Time. Here are the 1 a.m. weather observations from around the area. At Athens, it was cloudy, the temperature was 62 degrees, dew point 54 degrees, relative humidity 74%, wind northeast at 17 miles an hour gusting to 25, pressure was 30.07 inches and falling. At Gainesville, it was cloudy and 60, wind northeast at 15 gusting to 25. At Winder, it was cloudy and 61, wind east at 14. At Greensboro, it was cloudy and 64, wind east at 14. At Jefferson, it was cloudy and 60, wind east at 14. At Monroe, it was cloudy, the temperature was 62. At Alberton, with light rain, it was 62, wind northeast at 5. At Canyon, with light rain, it was 61, wind northeast at 9. At Clemson, with light rain, it was 62, wind northeast at 7. Elsewhere across Georgia, at Atlanta it was cloudy and 62, wind northeast at 25, gusting to 35. At Cartersville, with light rain it was 61, wind variable at 7, gusting to 15. At Lawrenceville, it was cloudy and 61, wind northeast at 13, gusting to 21. At Macon, with rain and fog, it was 64, wind northeast at 17, gusting to 45. At Rome, with light rain it was 62, wind northeast at 6. At Augusta, with light rain it was 67, wind northeast at 10. At Savannah, it was cloudy and 71, wind northeast at 10. Elsewhere across the region, at Chattanooga, it was cloudy and 65, wind west at 3. At Asheville, it was cloudy and 58, wind calm. At Greenville-Spartanburg, with light rain it was 63, wind northeast at 7. Here is the hazardous weather outlook. This hazardous weather outlook is for North and Central Georgia. For tonight, impacts from Hurricane Esau are expected to begin tonight and last into early Sunday. Threats include strong, gusty winds, heavy rain causing flash and river flooding, and a few tornadoes. And now the extended outlook for the period Saturday through Thursday. Impacts from Hurricane Esau will continue into early Sunday. Threats include strong, gusty winds, heavy rain causing flash and river flooding, and a few tornadoes. Please continue to check for the latest information on Hurricane Esau. Spotter information statement. Spotter activation is requested for this evening through Sunday afternoon. Please relay any information about observed severe weather to the National Weather Service while following all local and state guidelines. Here is the official forecast from your National Weather Service for the Athens listening area. Rest of tonight, windy. Showers likely late this evening, then showers and a chance of thunderstorms after midnight. Near steady temperature in the lower 60s. Northeast winds 20 to 25 miles an hour with gusts up to 45 miles an hour. Chance of rain near 100%. Saturday, windy. Showers and a chance of thunderstorms. Locally heavy rainfall possible. Highs in the lower 70s. East winds 25 to 30 miles an hour with gusts up to 45 miles an hour. Chance of rain near 100%. Saturday night, showers and a chance of thunderstorms in the evening, then a chance of showers after midnight. Lows in the mid-60s. Southeast winds 10 to 15 miles an hour with gusts up to 35 miles an hour. Chance of rain 80%. Sunday, mostly cloudy in the morning then clearing. Highs in the lower 70s. Southwest winds 15 to 20 miles an hour. Gusts up to 25 miles an hour in the afternoon. Sunday night, clear. Lows in the lower 60s. West winds 5 to 10 miles an hour.

And now the extended forecast. Columbus Day and Monday night, clear. Highs in the lower 80s. Lows in the lower 60s. Tuesday and Tuesday night, clear. Highs in the mid 80s. Lows in the lower 60s. Wednesday and Wednesday night, clear. Highs in the mid 80s. Lows in the lower 60s. Thursday and Thursday night, mostly clear. Highs in the lower 80s. Lows around 60. Friday and Friday night, mostly clear. Highs in the lower 80s. Lows in the upper 50s. For more detailed weather, water, and climate information, please visit our website at weather.gov/Atlanta. Wind advisory remains in effect from midnight tonight to 11 p.m. Eastern Daylight Time Saturday. What? East winds 10 to 20 miles per hour with gusts up to 40 miles per hour expected. Where? Portions of central, east central, north central, northeast, and west central Georgia. When? From midnight tonight to 11 p.m. Eastern Daylight Time Saturday. Impacts. Gusty winds will blow around unsecured objects. Tree limbs could be blown down and a few power outages may result. Winds this strong can make driving difficult, especially for high-profile vehicles. Use extra caution. Secure outdoor objects. Tropical storm warning in effect for West Central Georgia situation overview. Hurricane Isaias made landfall near Destin, Florida around 9:30 p.m. Eastern Daylight Time. As of 11 p.m. Eastern Daylight Time, Hurricane Isaias was located over the western Florida panhandle with maximum sustained winds of 90 miles per hour, moving north at 20 miles per hour. The center of Isaias is forecast to move north to northwest through Alabama overnight and Saturday. Widespread and potentially significant impacts to north and central Georgia are anticipated on the eastern side of Isaias. These included a prolonged period of strong winds, heavy rainfall with localized flooding, and the potential for several tornadoes. Impacts will peak in intensity Saturday into Saturday night as Isaias moves continues into North Alabama and into the Tennessee Valley. The wind field associated with Isaias is expected to expand considerably as the system moves further inland and becomes extratropical. Strong winds will extend well east of the center of the storm and into West Georgia. A tropical storm warning remains in effect for this area where wind gusts to 60 miles per hour will be possible. While Isaias will be weakening and becoming post-tropical, there will be a very strong pressure gradient between the system and strong high pressure over the mid-Atlantic to the north and east of the tropical storm warning. This gradient will support a prolonged period of strong easterly winds with frequent gusts to 40 to 60 miles per hour across most of North Georgia this afternoon into tonight. A high wind warning is in effect for this area. Areas to the south and east of these warnings have been placed in a wind advisory where winds will be weaker, though gusts up to 40 miles per hour will be possible. Across all areas, the prolonged and strong winds could lead to power outages from downed limbs and trees, especially when combined with saturated soils from periods of heavy rain. Isaias will bring widespread rainfall, with multiple bands of heavy rain expected tonight through early Sunday. Widespread rainfall totals of 2 to 4 inches are likely across much of the area. A localized swath of as much as 8 inches will be possible where the heaviest banding sets up. This rainfall could lead to flash flooding, particularly in urban and poor drain areas, as well as flood-prone creeks and streams. The north-south orientation of bands may enhance river flooding along north-south reaches. Training heavy rain in the mountains may furthermore increase the risk of landslides. A flood watch is in effect issued for the entire area as a result. Additionally, as Isaias tracks northward and inland late tonight into Saturday, a favorable environment for tornadoes will develop first across central Georgia, then advance into north Georgia by the afternoon and evening. Several tornadoes will develop first across central Georgia, then advance into north Georgia by the afternoon and evening. Several tornadoes will be possible, particularly within the outer rain bands of the system.

Tornadoes from tropical systems are typically quick to develop and short-lived, but with the forward speed of the system and the unique setup, we can't rule out a stronger F2 or F3 long-track tornado, especially across central Georgia. What? East winds 15 to 25 miles per hour with gusts up to 50 miles per hour expected. Stronger gusts are possible in the higher elevations of the North Georgia mountains. Where? Portions of north central, northeast, northwest, and west central Georgia. When? From midnight tonight to 8 a.m. Eastern Daylight Time Sunday. Impacts. Damaging winds will blow down trees and power lines. Widespread power outages are expected. Travel will be difficult, especially for high-profile vehicles. People are urged to secure loose objects that could be blown around or damaged by the wind. Watch for falling debris and tree limbs. Use caution if you must drive. The current time is 1:34 a.m. Eastern Daylight Time. Here are the 1 a.m. weather observations from around the area. At Athens, it was cloudy, the temperature was 62 degrees, dew point 54 degrees, relative humidity 74%, wind northeast at 17 miles an hour gusting to 25, pressure was 30.07 inches and falling. At Gainesville, it was cloudy and 60, wind northeast at 15 gusting to 25. At Winder, it was cloudy and 61, wind east at 14. At Greensboro, it was cloudy and 64, wind east at 14. At Jefferson, it was cloudy and 60, wind east at 14. At Monroe, it was cloudy, the temperature was 62. At Alberton, with light rain, it was 62, wind northeast at 5. At Canyon, with light rain, it was 61, wind northeast at 9. At Clemson, with light rain, it was 62, wind northeast at 7. Elsewhere across Georgia, at Atlanta it was cloudy and 62, wind northeast at 25, gusting to 35. At Cartersville, with light rain it was 61, wind variable at 7, gusting to 15. At Lawrenceville, it was cloudy and 61, wind northeast at 13, gusting to 21. At Macon, with rain and fog, it was 64, wind northeast at 17, gusting to 45. At Rome, with light rain, it was 62, wind northeast at 6. At Augusta, with light rain, it was 67, wind northeast at 10. At Savannah, it was cloudy and 71, wind northeast at 10. Elsewhere across the region, at Chattanooga, it was cloudy and 65, wind west at 3. At Asheville, it was cloudy and 58, wind calm. At Greenville-Spartanburg, with light rain it was 63, wind northeast at 7. Here is the hazardous weather outlook. This hazardous weather outlook is for north and central Georgia. For tonight, impacts from Hurricane Isaias are expected to begin tonight and last into early Sunday. Threats include strong, gusty winds, heavy rain causing flash and river flooding, and a few tornadoes. And now the extended outlook for the period Saturday through Thursday. Impacts from Hurricane Isaias will continue into early Sunday. Threats include strong, gusty winds, heavy rain causing flash and river flooding, and a few tornadoes. Please continue to check for the latest information on Hurricane Isaias. Spotter information statement. Spotter activation is requested for this evening through Sunday afternoon. Please relay any information about observed severe weather to the National Weather Service while following all local and state guidelines. Here is the official forecast from your National Weather Service for the Athens listening area. Rest of tonight, windy. Showers likely late this evening, then showers and a chance of thunderstorms after midnight. Near steady temperature in the lower 60s. Northeast winds 20 to 25 miles an hour with gusts up to 45 miles an hour. Chance of rain near 100%. Saturday, windy. Showers and a chance of thunderstorms. Locally heavy rainfall possible. Highs in the lower 70s. East winds 25 to 30 miles an hour with gusts up to 45 miles an hour.
chance of rain near 100%. Saturday night, showers and a chance of thunderstorms in the evening, then a chance of showers after midnight. Lows in the mid-60s. Southeast winds 10 to 15 miles an hour with gusts up to 35 miles an hour. Chance of rain 80%. Sunday, mostly cloudy in the morning then clearing. Highs in the lower 70s. Southwest winds 15 to 20 miles an hour. Gusts up to 25 miles an hour in the afternoon. Sunday night, clear. Lows in the lower 60s. West winds 5 to 10 miles an hour. And now the extended forecast. Columbus Day and Monday night, clear. Highs in the lower 80s. Lows in the lower 60s. Tuesday and Tuesday night, clear. Highs in the mid 80s. Lows in the lower 60s. Wednesday and Wednesday night, clear. Highs in the mid 80s. Lows in the lower 60s. Thursday and Thursday night, mostly clear. Highs in the lower 80s. Lows around 60. Friday and Friday night, mostly clear. Highs in the lower 80s. Lows in the upper 50s. For more detailed weather, water, and climate information, please visit our website at weather.gov/Atlanta. Wind advisory remains in effect from midnight tonight to 11 p.m. Eastern Daylight Time Saturday. East winds 10 to 20 miles per hour with gusts up to 40 miles per hour expected. Where, portions of central, east central, north central, northeast, and west central Georgia. When, from midnight tonight to 11 p.m. Eastern Daylight Time Saturday. Impacts, gusty winds will blow around unsecured objects. Tree limbs could be blown down and a few power outages may result. Winds this strong can make driving difficult, especially for high-profile vehicles. Use extra caution. Secure outdoor objects. 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You can also like your Peachtree City National Weather Service on Facebook or follow NWS Atlanta on Twitter. Tropical storm warning in effect for West Central Georgia. Situation overview. Hurricane Isaias made landfall near Destin, Florida around 9:30 p.m. Eastern Daylight Time. As of 11 p.m. Eastern Daylight Time, Hurricane Isaias was located over the western Florida panhandle with maximum sustained winds of 90 miles per hour, moving north at 20 miles per hour. The center of Isaias is forecast to move north to northwest through Alabama overnight and Saturday. Widespread and potentially significant impacts to north and central Georgia are anticipated on the eastern side of Isaias. These included a prolonged period of strong winds, heavy rainfall with localized flooding, and the potential for several tornadoes. Impacts will peak in intensity Saturday into Saturday night as Isaias moves continues into North Alabama and into the Tennessee Valley. The wind field associated with Isaias is expected to expand considerably as the system moves further inland and becomes extratropical. Strong winds will extend well east of the center of the storm and into West Georgia. A tropical storm warning remains in effect for this area where wind gusts to 60 miles per hour will be possible. While Isaias will be weakening and becoming post-tropical, there will be a very strong pressure gradient between the system and strong high pressure over the mid-Atlantic to the north and east of the tropical storm warning. This gradient will support a prolonged period of strong easterly winds with frequent gusts to 40 to 60 miles per hour across most of North Georgia this afternoon into tonight. A high wind warning is in effect for this area.
areas to

south and east of these warnings have been placed in a wind advisory where winds will be weaker, though gusts up to 40 miles per hour will be possible. Across all areas, the prolonged and strong winds could lead to power outages from downed limbs and trees, especially when combined with saturated soils from periods of heavy rain. Esau ES will bring widespread rainfall, with multiple bands of heavy rain expected tonight through early Sunday. Widespread rainfall totals of 2 to 4 inches are likely across much of the area. A localized swath of as much as 8 inches will be possible where the heaviest banding sets up. This rainfall could lead to flash flooding, particularly in urban and poor drain areas, as well as flood-prone creeks and streams. The north-south orientation of bands may enhance river flooding along north-south reaches. Training heavy rain in the mountains may furthermore increase the risk of landslides. A flood watch is in effect issued for the entire area as a result. Additionally, as Esau ES tracks northward and inland late tonight into Saturday, a favorable environment for tornadoes will develop first across central Georgia, then advance into north Georgia by the afternoon and evening. Several tornadoes will be possible, particularly within the outer rain bands of the system. Tornadoes from tropical systems are typically quick to develop and short-lived, but with the forward speed of the system and the unique setup, we can't rule out a stronger F2 or F3 long-track tornado, especially across central Georgia. What? East winds 15 to 25 miles per hour with gusts up to 50 miles per hour expected. Stronger gusts are possible in the higher elevations of the North Georgia mountains. Where? Portions of north central, northeast, northwest, and west central Georgia. When? From midnight tonight to 8 a.m. Eastern Daylight Time Sunday. Impacts. Damaging winds will blow down trees and power lines. Widespread power outages are expected. Travel will be difficult, especially for high-profile vehicles. People are urged to secure loose objects that could be blown around or damaged by the wind. Watch for falling debris and tree limbs. Use caution if you must drive. The current time is 1:45 a.m. Eastern Daylight Time. Here are the 1 a.m. weather observations from around the area. At Athens, it was cloudy, the temperature was 62 degrees, dew point 54 degrees, relative humidity 74%, wind northeast at 17 miles an hour gusting to 25, pressure was 30.07 inches and falling. At Gainesville, it was cloudy and 60, wind northeast at 15 gusting to 25. At Winder, it was cloudy and 61, wind east at 14. At Greensboro, it was cloudy and 64, wind east at 14. At Jefferson, it was cloudy and 60, wind east at 14. At Monroe, it was cloudy, the temperature was 62. At Alberton, with light rain it was 62, wind northeast at 5. At Canyon, with light rain it was 61, wind northeast at 9. At Clemson, with light rain it was 62, wind northeast at 7. Elsewhere across Georgia, at Atlanta it was cloudy and 62, wind northeast at 25 gusting to 35. At Cartersville, with light rain it was 61, wind variable at 7 gusting to 15. At Lawrenceville, it was cloudy and 61, wind northeast at 13 gusting to 21. At Macon, with rain and fog it was 64, wind northeast at 17 gusting to 45. At Rome, with light rain it was 62, wind northeast at 6. At Augusta, with light rain it was 67, wind northeast at 10. At Savannah, it was cloudy and 71, wind northeast at 10. Elsewhere across the region, at Chattanooga, it was cloudy and 65, wind west at 3. At Asheville, it was cloudy and 58, wind calm. At Greenville-Spartanburg, with light rain it was 63, wind northeast at 7. What? Flash flooding caused by excessive rainfall continues to be possible. Where? Portions of northeast Georgia, including the following counties, Elbert, Franklin, Habersham, Hart, Rabun, and Stevens. Portions of western North Carolina,
including the following counties: Avery, Buncombe, Burke, Caldwell, Haywood, Henderson, Jackson, Macon, McDowell, Mitchell, Polk, Rutherford, Transylvania, and Yancey. Portions of upstate South Carolina, including Oconee County and mountainous northern portions of Pickens and Greenville counties. When, from 8 a.m. Eastern Daylight Time Saturday through Sunday afternoon. Impacts, excessive runoff may result in flooding of rivers, creeks, streams, and other low-lying and flood-prone locations. Creeks and streams may rise out of their banks. Low water crossings may be flooded. Additional details, as ESAS weakens and moves northward through the Mid-South early Saturday, rain will become increasingly likely across the western Carolinas and northeast Georgia. Periods of rain may begin over the watch area prior to dawn Saturday, though rainfall rates will initially be light. Rainfall rates will increase during the day, and heavy rain is most likely Saturday afternoon through early Sunday morning, particularly along the south and east facing Blue Ridge Escarpment, that is, near the southern border of North Carolina west of I-26, and in the sharp terrain from near Saluda to Grandfather Mountain in North Carolina. http://www.weather.gov/safety/ Flood A flood watch for flash flooding means there is a potential for rapid onset flooding based on current forecasts. Flash flooding is a very dangerous situation and may impact areas that do not typically flood. Please monitor the latest forecasts and be prepared to take action quickly should flash flood warnings be issued. Rainfall of more than 5 inches in similar storms has been associated with an increased risk of landslides, especially fast-moving debris flows and debris slides. If you live on a mountainside or in a cove at the base of a mountain, especially near a stream, be ready to leave in advance of the storm and follow evacuation orders from local officials. Consider postponing travel along mountain roads during the heavy rainfall event. What? Flooding caused by excessive rainfall continues to be possible. Where? Portions of central, east central, northeast, northwest, southeast, and west central Georgia, including the following areas, in central Georgia: Baldwin, Bibb, Bleckley, Butts, Crawford, Crisp, Dodge, Dooley, Houston, Jasper, Jones, Lawrence, Monroe, Montgomery, Peach, Pulaski, Putnam, Telfair, Twiggs, Wheeler, Wilcox, and Wilkinson. In east central Georgia, Emmanuel, Glasscock, Green, Hancock, Jefferson, Johnson, Tolliver, Trutland, Warren, Washington, and Wilkes. In north central Georgia, Barrow, Cherokee, Clayton, Cobb, Dawson, DeKalb, Douglas, Fannin, Fayette, Forsyth, Gilmer, Gwinnett, Hall, Henry, Lumpkin, Morgan, Newton, North Fulton, Pickens, Rockdale, South Fulton, Union, and Walton. In northeast Georgia, Banks, Clark, Jackson, Madison, Oconee, Oglethorpe, Townsend White. In northwest Georgia, Bardo, Carroll, Catoosa, Chattooga, Dade, Floyd, Gordon, Harrelson, Murray, Paulding, Polk, Walker, and Whitfield. In southeast Georgia, Toombs. In west central Georgia, Chattahoochee, Goita, Harris, Hurd, Limar, Macon, Marion, Meriwether, Muskogee, Pike, Schley, Spaulding, Stewart, Sumter, Talbot, Taylor, Troop, Upson, and Webster. When, from late tonight through Sunday morning. Impacts, excessive runoff may result in flooding of rivers, creeks, streams, and other low-lying and flood-prone locations. Flooding may occur in poor drainage and urban areas. Additional details, Hurricane ESAS is expected to bring rounds of heavy rainfall to the area tonight through early Sunday. Widespread totals of 1 to 4 inches are expected with a localized swath of up to 8 inches where the heaviest bands set up and train. With high rainfall rates and the potential for repeated rounds of heavy rain in bands, flash flooding is expected. The locations most at risk are poor drainage and urban areas, as well as creeks and streams prone to flash flooding. http://www.weather.gov/safety/
flood, you should monitor later forecasts and be alert for possible flood warnings.

things. Those living in areas prone to flooding should be prepared to take action should flooding develop. Here is the hazardous weather outlook. This hazardous weather outlook is for North and Central Georgia. For tonight, impacts from Hurricane Esau ES are expected to begin tonight and last into early Sunday. Threats include strong, gusty winds, heavy rain causing flash and river flooding, and a few tornadoes. And now the extended outlook for the period Saturday through Thursday. Impacts from Hurricane Esau ES will continue into early Sunday. Threats include strong, gusty winds, heavy rain causing flash and river flooding, and a few tornadoes. Please continue to check for the latest information on Hurricane Esau ES. Spotter information statement. Spotter activation is requested for this evening through Sunday afternoon. Please relay any information about observed severe weather to the National Weather Service while following all local and state guidelines. Here is the official forecast from your National Weather Service for the Athens listening area. Rest of tonight, windy. Showers likely late this evening, then showers and a chance of thunderstorms after midnight. Near steady temperature in the lower 60s. Northeast winds 20 to 25 miles an hour with gusts up to 45 miles an hour. Chance of rain near 100%. Saturday, windy. Showers and a chance of thunderstorms. Locally heavy rainfall possible. Highs in the lower 70s. East winds 25 to 30 miles an hour with gusts up to 45 miles an hour. Chance of rain near 100%. Saturday night, showers and a chance of thunderstorms in the evening, then a chance of showers after midnight. Lows in the mid-60s. Southeast winds 10 to 15 miles an hour with gusts up to 35 miles an hour. Chance of rain 80%. Sunday, mostly cloudy in the morning then clearing. Highs in the lower 70s. Southwest winds 15 to 20 miles an hour. Gusts up to 25 miles an hour in the afternoon. Sunday night, clear. Lows in the lower 60s. West winds 5 to 10 miles an hour. And now the extended forecast. Columbus Day and Monday night, clear. Highs in the lower 80s. Lows in the lower 60s. Tuesday and Tuesday night, clear. Highs in the mid-80s. Lows in the lower 60s. Wednesday and Wednesday night, clear. Highs in the mid-80s. Lows in the lower 60s. Thursday and Thursday night, mostly clear. Highs in the lower 80s. Lows around 60. Friday and Friday night, mostly clear. Highs in the lower 80s. Lows in the upper 50s. For more detailed weather, water, and climate information, please visit our website at weather.gov/Atlanta. Wind advisory remains in effect from midnight tonight to 11 p.m. Eastern Daylight Time Saturday. What? East winds 10 to 20 miles per hour with gusts up to 40 miles per hour expected. Where? Portions of central, east central, north central, northeast, and west central Georgia. When? From midnight tonight to 11 p.m. Eastern Daylight Time Saturday. Impacts. Gusty winds will blow around unsecured objects. Tree limbs could be blown down and a few power outages may result. Winds this strong can make driving difficult, especially for high-profile vehicles. Use extra caution. Secure outdoor objects. Tropical storm warning in effect for West Central Georgia situation overview. Hurricane Esau ES made landfall near Destin, Florida around 9:30 p.m. Eastern Daylight Time. As of 11 p.m. Eastern Daylight Time, Hurricane Esau ES was located over the western Florida panhandle with maximum sustained winds of 90 miles per hour, moving north at 20 miles per hour. The center of Esau ES is forecast to move north to northwest through Alabama overnight and Saturday. Widespread and potentially significant impacts to north and central Georgia are anticipated on the eastern side of Esau ES. These included a prolonged period of strong winds, heavy rainfall with localized flooding, and the potential

several tornadoes. Impacts will peak in intensity Saturday into Saturday night as Isaias moves continues into North Alabama and into the Tennessee Valley. The wind field associated with Isaias is expected to expand considerably as the system moves further inland and becomes extratropical. Strong winds will extend well east of the center of the storm and into West Georgia. A tropical storm warning remains in effect for this area where wind gusts to 60 miles per hour will be possible. While Isaias will be weakening and becoming post-tropical, there will be a very strong pressure gradient between the system and strong high pressure over the mid-Atlantic to the north and east of the tropical storm warning. This gradient will support a prolonged period of strong easterly winds with frequent gusts to 40 to 60 miles per hour across most of North Georgia this afternoon into tonight. A high wind warning is in effect for this area. Areas to the south and east of these warnings have been placed in a wind advisory where winds will be weaker, though gusts up to 40 miles per hour will be possible. Across all areas, the prolonged and strong winds could lead to power outages from downed limbs and trees, especially when combined with saturated soils from periods of heavy rain. Isaias will bring widespread rainfall, with multiple bands of heavy rain expected tonight through early Sunday. Widespread rainfall totals of 2 to 4 inches are likely across much of the area. A localized swath of as much as 8 inches will be possible where the heaviest banding sets up. This rainfall could lead to flash flooding, particularly in urban and poor drain areas, as well as flood-prone creeks and streams. The north-south orientation of bands may enhance river flooding along north-south reaches. Training heavy rain in the mountains may furthermore increase the risk of landslides. A flood watch is in effect issued for the entire area as a result. Additionally, as Isaias tracks northward and inland late tonight into Saturday, a favorable environment for tornadoes will develop first across central Georgia, then advance into north Georgia by the afternoon and evening. Several tornadoes will be possible, particularly within the outer rain bands of the system. Tornadoes from tropical systems are typically quick to develop and short-lived, but with the forward speed of the system and the unique setup, we can't rule out a stronger F2 or F3 long-track tornado, especially across central Georgia. What? East winds 15 to 25 miles per hour with gusts up to 50 miles per hour expected. Stronger gusts are possible in the higher elevations of the North Georgia mountains. Where? Portions of north central, northeast, northwest, and west central Georgia. When? From midnight tonight to 8 a.m. Eastern Daylight Time Sunday. Impacts. Damaging winds will blow down trees and power lines. Widespread power outages are expected. Travel will be difficult, especially for high-profile vehicles. People are urged to secure loose objects that could be blown around or damaged by the wind. Watch for falling debris and tree limbs. Use caution if you must drive. The current time is 2:01 a.m. Eastern Daylight Time. Here are the 1 a.m. weather observations from around the area. At Athens, it was cloudy, the temperature was 62 degrees, dew point 54 degrees, relative humidity 74%, wind northeast at 17 miles an hour gusting to 25, pressure was 30.07 inches and falling. At Gainesville, it was cloudy and 60, wind northeast at 15 gusting to 25. At Winder, it was cloudy and 61, wind east at 14. At Greensboro, it was cloudy and 64, wind east at 14. At Jefferson, it was cloudy and 60, wind east at 14. At Monroe, it was cloudy, the temperature was 62. At Albertton, with light rain, it was 62, wind northeast at 5. At Canyon, with light rain, it was 61, wind northeast at 9. At Clemson, with light rain, it was 62, wind northeast at 7. Elsewhere across Georgia, at Atlanta it was cloudy and 62, wind northeast at 25, gusting to 35. At Cartersville, with light rain it was 61, wind variable at 7, gusting to 15. At Lawrenceville, it was cloudy and 61, wind northeast at 13, gusting to 21.

at Macon. With rain and fog, it was 64. Wind northeast at 17, gusting to 45. At Rome, with light rain, it was 62. Wind northeast at 6. At Augusta, with light rain, it was 67. Wind northeast at 10. At Savannah, it was cloudy and 71. Wind northeast at 10. Elsewhere across the region, at Chattanooga, it was cloudy and 65, wind west at 3. At Asheville, it was cloudy and 58, wind calm. At Greenville-Spartanburg, with light rain, it was 63, wind northeast at 7. Here is the hazardous weather outlook. This hazardous weather outlook is for north and central Georgia. For tonight, impacts from Hurricane Esau ES are expected to begin tonight and last into early Sunday. Threats include strong, gusty winds, heavy rain causing flash and river flooding, and a few tornadoes. And now the extended outlook for the period Saturday through Thursday. Impacts from Hurricane Esau ES will continue into early Sunday. Threats include strong, gusty winds, heavy rain causing flash and river flooding, and a few tornadoes. Please continue to check for the latest information on Hurricane Esau ES. Spotter information statement. Spotter activation is requested for this evening through Sunday afternoon. Please relay any information about observed severe weather to the National Weather Service while following all local and state guidelines. Here is the official forecast from your National Weather Service for the Athens listening area. Rest of tonight, windy. Showers likely late this evening, then showers and a chance of thunderstorms after midnight. Near steady temperature in the lower 60s. Northeast winds 20 to 25 miles an hour with gusts up to 45 miles an hour. Chance of rain near 100%. Saturday, windy. Showers and a chance of thunderstorms. Locally heavy rainfall possible. Highs in the lower 70s. East winds 25 to 30 miles an hour with gusts up to 45 miles an hour. Chance of rain near 100%. Saturday night, showers and a chance of thunderstorms in the evening, then a chance of showers after midnight. Lows in the mid-60s. Southeast winds 10 to 15 miles an hour with gusts up to 35 miles an hour. Chance of rain 80%. Sunday, mostly cloudy in the morning then clearing. Highs in the lower 70s. Southwest winds 15 to 20 miles an hour. Gusts up to 25 miles an hour in the afternoon. Sunday night, clear. Lows in the lower 60s. West winds 5 to 10 miles an hour. And now the extended forecast. Columbus Day and Monday night, clear. Highs in the lower 80s. Lows in the lower 60s. Tuesday and Tuesday night, clear. Highs in the mid-80s. Lows in the lower 60s. Wednesday and Wednesday night, clear. Highs in the mid-80s. Lows in the lower 60s. Thursday and Thursday night, mostly clear. Highs in the lower 80s. Lows around 60. Friday and Friday night, mostly clear. Highs in the lower 80s. Lows in the upper 50s. For more detailed weather, water, and climate information, please visit our website at weather.gov/Atlanta. Wind advisory remains in effect from midnight tonight to 11 p.m. Eastern Daylight Time Saturday. East winds 10 to 20 miles per hour with gusts up to 40 miles per hour expected. Portions of central, east central, north central, northeast, and west central Georgia. When, from midnight tonight to 11 p.m. Eastern Daylight Time Saturday. Impacts, gusty winds will blow around unsecured objects. Tree limbs could be blown down and a few power outages may result. Winds this strong can make driving difficult, especially for high-profile vehicles. Use extra caution. Secure outdoor objects. Tropical storm warning in effect for West Central Georgia situation overview. Hurricane Esau ES made landfall near Destin, Florida around 9:30 p.m. Eastern Daylight Time. As of 11 p.m.

p.m. Eastern Daylight Time, Hurricane Esau E.S. was located over the western Florida panhandle with maximum sustained winds of 90 miles per hour, moving north at 20 miles per hour. The center of Esau E.S. is forecast to move north to northwest through Alabama overnight and Saturday. Widespread and potentially significant impacts to north and central Georgia are anticipated on the eastern side of Esau E.S. These included a prolonged period of strong winds, heavy rainfall with localized flooding, and the potential for several tornadoes. Impacts will peak in intensity Saturday into Saturday night as Esau E.S. moves continues into North Alabama and into the Tennessee Valley. The wind field associated with Esau E.S. is expected to expand considerably as the system moves further inland and becomes extratropical. Strong winds will extend well east of the center of the storm and into West Georgia. A tropical storm warning remains in effect for this area where wind gusts to 60 miles per hour will be possible. While Esau E.S. will be weakening and becoming post-tropical, there will be a very strong pressure gradient between the system and strong high pressure over the mid-Atlantic to the north and east of the tropical storm warning. This gradient will support a prolonged period of strong easterly winds with frequent gusts to 40 to 60 miles per hour across most of North Georgia this afternoon into tonight. A high wind warning is in effect for this area. Areas to the south and east of these warnings have been placed in a wind advisory where winds will be weaker, though gusts up to 40 miles per hour will be possible. Across all areas, the prolonged and strong winds could lead to power outages from downed limbs and trees, especially when combined with saturated soils from periods of heavy rain. Esau E.S. will bring widespread rainfall, with multiple bands of heavy rain expected tonight through early Sunday. Widespread rainfall totals of 2 to 4 inches are likely across much of the area. A localized swath of as much as 8 inches will be possible where the heaviest banding sets up. This rainfall could lead to flash flooding, particularly in urban and poor drain areas, as well as flood-prone creeks and streams. The north-south orientation of bands may enhance river flooding along north-south reaches. Training heavy rain in the mountains may furthermore increase the risk of landslides. A flood watch is in effect issued for the entire area as a result. Additionally, as Esau E.S. tracks northward and inland late tonight into Saturday, a favorable environment for tornadoes will develop first across central Georgia, then advance into north Georgia by the afternoon and evening. Several tornadoes will be possible, particularly within the outer rain bands of the system. Tornadoes from tropical systems are typically quick to develop and short-lived, but with the forward speed of the system and the unique setup, we can't rule out a stronger F2 or F3 long-track tornado, especially across central Georgia. What? East winds 15 to 25 miles per hour with gusts up to 50 miles per hour expected. Stronger gusts are possible in the higher elevations of the North Georgia mountains. Where? Portions of north central, northeast, northwest, and west central Georgia. When? From midnight tonight to 8 a.m. Eastern Daylight Time Sunday. Impacts: damaging winds will blow down trees and power lines. Widespread power outages are expected. Travel will be difficult, especially for high-profile vehicles. People are urged to secure loose objects that could be blown around or damaged by the wind. Watch for falling debris and tree limbs. Use caution if you must drive. What? Flash flooding caused by excessive rainfall continues to be possible. Where? Portions of northeast Georgia, including the following areas: Elbert, Franklin, Habersham, Hart, Rabin, and Stevens, western North Carolina, including the following areas: Avery, Buncombe, Burke Mountains, Caldwell Mountains, eastern McDowell, eastern Polk, greater Burke, greater Caldwell, greater Rutherford, Haywood, Henderson, Macon, McDowell Mountains, Mitchell, northern Jackson, Polk Mountains, Rutherford Mountains, southern Jackson, Transylvania and Yancey, and upstate South Carolina, including the following areas: greater Oconee, Greenville Mountains, Oconee Mountains, and Pickens Mountains. When? From 8 a.m. Eastern Daylight Time this morning through Sunday afternoon. Impacts: excessive runoff may result in

flooding of rivers, creeks, streams, and other low-lying and flood-prone locations. Creeks and streams may rise out of their banks. Low water crossings may be flooded. Additional details, as Esau weakens and moves northward through the Mid-South early this morning, rain will become increasingly likely across the western Carolinas and northeast Georgia. Periods of rain may begin over the watch area before daybreak, though rainfall rates will initially be light. Rainfall rates will increase during the day, and heavy rain is most likely this afternoon through early Sunday morning, particularly along the south and east facing Blue Ridge Escarpment, that is, near the southern border of North Carolina west of I-26, and in the sharp terrain from near Saluda to Grandfather Mountain in North Carolina. A slow-moving band of heavy rain may move across northeast Georgia and the upstate of South Carolina late this afternoon and this evening. http://www.weather.gov/safety/flood/flood watch for flash flooding means there is a potential for rapid onset flooding based on current forecasts. Flash flooding is a very dangerous situation and may impact areas that do not typically flood. Please monitor the latest forecasts and be prepared to take action quickly should flash flood warnings be issued. Rainfall of more than 5 inches in similar storms has been associated with an increased risk of landslides, especially fast-moving debris flows and debris slides. If you live on a mountainside or in a cove at the base of a mountain, especially near a stream, be ready to leave in advance of the storm and follow evacuation orders from local officials. Consider postponing travel along mountain roads during the heavy rainfall event. The current time is 2:15 a.m. Eastern Daylight Time. Here are the 2 a.m. weather observations from around the area. At Athens, with light rain, the temperature was 61 degrees, dew point 55 degrees, relative humidity 81%, wind east at 14 miles an hour, pressure was 30.04 inches and falling. At Gainesville, it was cloudy and 62, wind east at 16 gusting to 33. At Winder, it was cloudy and 61, wind east at 10 gusting to 18. At Greensboro, it was cloudy and 64, wind east at 13 gusting to 22. At Jefferson, with light rain it was 61, wind east at 12 gusting to 21. At Monroe, with light rain, the temperature was 63. At Albertton, with light rain it was 63, wind northeast at 7 gusting to 18. At Canyon, it was cloudy and 62, wind northeast at 7. At Clemson, with light rain it was 62, wind northeast at 15 gusting to 23. Elsewhere across Georgia, at Atlanta with light rain it was 62, wind northeast at 22 gusting to 31. At Cartersville, with light rain and fog, it was 61, wind east at 12 gusting to 21. At Lawrenceville, with light rain it was 61, wind northeast at 13 gusting to 20. At Macon, with light rain, the temperature was 65. At Rome, with light rain it was 61, wind north at 5. At Augusta, it was cloudy and 66, wind northeast at 13. At Savannah, with light rain it was 72, wind northeast at 13. Elsewhere across the region, at Chattanooga, it was cloudy and 66, wind northwest at 3. At Asheville, it was cloudy and 59, wind south at 3. At Greenville-Spartanburg, with light rain it was 61, wind northeast at 10. Here is the hazardous weather outlook. This hazardous weather outlook is for north and central Georgia. For tonight, impacts from Hurricane Esau are expected to begin tonight and last into early Sunday. Threats include strong, gusty winds, heavy rain causing flash and river flooding, and a few tornadoes. And now the extended outlook for the period Saturday through Thursday. Impacts from Hurricane Esau will continue into early Sunday. Threats include strong, gusty winds, heavy rain causing flash and river flooding, and a few tornadoes. Please continue to check for the latest information on Hurricane Esau. 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

East winds 25 to 30 miles an hour with gusts up to 45 miles an hour. Chance of rain near 100%. Saturday night, showers and a chance of thunderstorms in the evening, then a chance of showers after midnight. Lows in the mid-60s. Southeast winds 10 to 15 miles an hour with gusts up to 35 miles an hour. Chance of rain 80%. Sunday, mostly cloudy in the morning then clearing. Highs in the lower 70s. Southwest winds 15 to 20 miles an hour. Gusts up to 25 miles an hour in the afternoon. Sunday night, clear. Lows in the lower 60s. West winds 5 to 10 miles an hour. And now the extended forecast. Columbus Day and Monday night, clear. Highs in the lower 80s. Lows in the lower 60s. Tuesday and Tuesday night, clear. Highs in the mid-80s. Lows in the lower 60s. Wednesday and Wednesday night, clear. Highs in the mid-80s. Lows in the lower 60s. Thursday and Thursday night, mostly clear. Highs in the lower 80s. Lows around 60. Friday and Friday night, mostly clear. Highs in the lower 80s. Lows in the upper 50s. For more detailed weather, water, and climate information, please visit our website at weather.gov/Atlanta. What? Flooding caused by excessive rainfall continues to be possible. Where? Portions of central, east central, north central, northeast, northwest, southeast, and west central Georgia, including the following areas, in central Georgia, Baldwin, Bibb, Bleckley, Butts, Crawford, Crisp, Dodge, Dooley, Houston, Jasper, Jones, Lawrence, Monroe, Montgomery, Peach, Pulaski, Putnam, Telfair, Twiggs, Wheeler, Wilcox, and Wilkinson. In east central Georgia, Emmanuel, Glasscock, Green, Hancock, Jefferson, Johnson, Tolliver, Trutland, Warren, Washington, and Wilkes. In north central Georgia, Barrow, Cherokee, Clayton, Cobb, Dawson, DeKalb, Douglas, Fannin, Fayette, Forsyth, Gilmer, Gwinnett, Hall, Henry, Lumpkin, Morgan, Newton, North Fulton, Pickens, Rockdale, South Fulton, Union, and Walton. In northeast Georgia, Banks, Clark, Jackson, Madison, Oconee, Oglethorpe, Townsend White. 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In west central Georgia, Chattahoochee, Coweta, Harris, Hurd, Lamar, Macon, Marion, Meriwether, Muskogee, Pike, Schley, Spaulding, Stewart, Sumter, Talbot, Taylor, Troop, Upson, and Webster. When, from late tonight through Sunday morning. Impacts, excessive runoff may result in flooding of rivers, creeks, streams, and other low-lying and flood-prone locations. Flooding may occur in poor drainage and urban areas. Additional details, Hurricane Isaias is expected to bring rounds of heavy rainfall to the area tonight through early Sunday. Widespread totals of 1 to 4 inches are expected with a localized swath of up to 8 inches where the heaviest bands set up and train. With high rainfall rates and the potential for repeated rounds of heavy rain in bands, flash flooding is expected. The locations most at risk are poor drainage and urban areas, as well as creeks and streams prone to flash flooding. http://www.weather.gov/safety/flood. You should monitor later forecasts and be alert for possible flood warnings. Those living in areas prone to flooding should be prepared to take action should flooding develop. Wind advisory remains in effect from midnight tonight to 11 p.m. Eastern Daylight Time Saturday. What? East winds 10 to 20 miles per hour with gusts up to 40 miles per hour expected. Where? Portions of central, east central, north central, northeast, and west central Georgia. When? From midnight tonight to 11 p.m. Eastern Daylight Time Saturday.

impacts, gusty winds will blow around unsecured objects. Tree limbs could be blown down and a few power outages may result. Winds this strong can make driving difficult, especially for high-profile vehicles. Use extra caution. Secure outdoor objects. Tropical storm warning in effect for West Central Georgia. Situation overview. Hurricane Esau has made landfall near Destin, Florida around 9:30 p.m. Eastern Daylight Time. As of 11 p.m. Eastern Daylight Time, Hurricane Esau Eas was located over the western Florida panhandle with maximum sustained winds of 90 miles per hour, moving north at 20 miles per hour. The center of Esau Eas is forecast to move north to northwest through Alabama overnight and Saturday. Widespread and potentially significant impacts to north and central Georgia are anticipated on the eastern side of Esau Eas. These included a prolonged period of strong winds, heavy rainfall with localized flooding, and the potential for several tornadoes. Impacts will peak in intensity Saturday into Saturday night as Esau Eas moves continues into North Alabama and into the Tennessee Valley. The wind field associated with Esau Eas is expected to expand considerably as the system moves further inland and becomes extratropical. Strong winds will extend well east of the center of the storm and into West Georgia. A tropical storm warning remains in effect for this area where wind gusts to 60 miles per hour will be possible. While Esau Eas will be weakening and becoming post-tropical, there will be a very strong pressure gradient between the system and strong high pressure over the mid-Atlantic to the north and east of the tropical storm warning. This gradient will support a prolonged period of strong easterly winds with frequent gusts to 40 to 60 miles per hour across most of North Georgia this afternoon into tonight. A high wind warning is in effect for this area. Areas to the south and east of these warnings have been placed in a wind advisory where winds will be weaker, though gusts up to 40 miles per hour will be possible. Across all areas, the prolonged and strong winds could lead to power outages from downed limbs and trees, especially when combined with saturated soils from periods of heavy rain. Esau Eas will bring widespread rainfall, with multiple bands of heavy rain expected tonight through early Sunday. Widespread rainfall totals of 2 to 4 inches are likely across much of the area. A localized swath of as much as 8 inches will be possible where the heaviest banding sets up. This rainfall could lead to flash flooding, particularly in urban and poor drain areas, as well as flood-prone creeks and streams. The north-south orientation of bands may enhance river flooding along north-south reaches. Training heavy rain in the mountains may furthermore increase the risk of landslides. A flood watch is in effect issued for the entire area as a result. Additionally, as Esau Eas tracks northward and inland late tonight into Saturday, a favorable environment for tornadoes will develop first across central Georgia, then advance into north Georgia by the afternoon and evening. Several tornadoes will be possible, particularly within the outer rain bands of the system. Tornadoes from tropical systems are typically quick to develop and short-lived, but with the forward speed of the system and the unique setup, we can't rule out a stronger F2 or F3 long-track tornado, especially across central Georgia. What? East winds 15 to 25 miles per hour with gusts up to 50 miles per hour expected. Stronger gusts are possible in the higher elevations of the North Georgia mountains. Where? Portions of north central, northeast, northwest, and west central Georgia. When? From midnight tonight to 8 a.m. Eastern Daylight Time Sunday. Impacts, damaging winds will blow down trees and power lines. Widespread power outages are expected. Travel will be difficult, especially for high-profile vehicles. People are urged to secure loose objects that could be blown around or damaged by the wind. Watch for falling debris and tree limbs. Use caution if you must drive. The current time is 2:28 a.m. Eastern Daylight Time. Here are the 2 a.m. weather observations from around the area. At Athens, with light rain, the temperature was 61 degrees, dew point 55 degrees, relative humidity 81%, wind east at 14 miles an hour, pressure was 30.

0.04 inches and falling. At Gainesville, it was cloudy and 62, wind east at 16 gusting to 33. At Winder, it was cloudy and 61, wind east at 10 gusting to 18. At Greensboro, it was cloudy and 64, wind east at 13 gusting to 22. At Jefferson, with light rain, it was 61, wind east at 12 gusting to 21. At Monroe, with light rain, the temperature was 63. At Alberton, with light rain, it was 63, wind northeast at 7 gusting to 18. At Canyon, it was cloudy and 62, wind northeast at 7. At Clemson, with light rain, it was 62, wind northeast at 15 gusting to 23. Elsewhere across Georgia, at Atlanta with light rain it was 62, wind northeast at 22 gusting to 31. At Cartersville, with light rain and fog it was 61, wind east at 12 gusting to 21. At Lawrenceville, with light rain it was 61, wind northeast at 13 gusting to 20. At Macon, with light rain, the temperature was 65. At Rome, with light rain it was 61, wind north at 5. At Augusta, it was cloudy and 66, wind northeast at 13. At Savannah, with light rain it was 72, wind northeast at 13. Elsewhere across the region, at Chattanooga, it was cloudy and 66, wind northwest at 3. At Asheville, it was cloudy and 59, wind south at 3. At Greenville-Spartanburg, with light rain it was 61, wind northeast at 10. Here is the hazardous weather outlook. This hazardous weather outlook is for north and central Georgia. For tonight, impacts from Hurricane Esau are expected to begin tonight and last into early Sunday. Threats include strong, gusty winds, heavy rain causing flash and river flooding, and a few tornadoes. And now the extended outlook for the period Saturday through Thursday. Impacts from Hurricane Esau will continue into early Sunday. Threats include strong, gusty winds, heavy rain causing flash and river flooding, and a few tornadoes. Please continue to check for the latest information on Hurricane Esau. Spotter information statement. Spotter activation is requested for this evening through Sunday afternoon. Please relay any information about observed severe weather to the National Weather Service while following all local and state guidelines. Here is the official forecast from your National Weather Service for the Athens listening area. Rest of tonight, windy. Showers and a chance of thunderstorms. Near steady temperature in the lower 60s. Northeast winds 20 to 25 miles an hour with gusts up to 45 miles an hour. Chance of rain near 100%. Saturday, windy. Showers and a chance of thunderstorms. Locally heavy rainfall possible. Highs in the lower 70s. East winds 25 to 30 miles an hour with gusts up to 45 miles an hour. Chance of rain near 100%. Saturday night, showers and a chance of thunderstorms in the evening, then a chance of showers after midnight. Lows in the lower 60s. Southeast winds 10 to 15 miles an hour with gusts up to 35 miles an hour. Chance of rain 80%. Sunday, mostly cloudy in the morning then clearing. Highs in the lower 70s. Southwest winds 15 to 20 miles an hour. Gusts up to 25 miles an hour in the afternoon. Sunday night, clear. Lows in the lower 60s. West winds 5 to 10 miles an hour in the afternoon. Sunday night, clear. Lows in the lower 60s. West winds 5 to 10 miles an hour. And now the extended forecast. Columbus Day and Monday night, clear. Highs in the mid-80s. Lows around 60. Tuesday and Tuesday night, clear. Highs in the mid-80s. Lows in the lower 60s. Wednesday and Wednesday night, clear. Highs in the upper 80s. Lows in the lower 60s. Thursday and Thursday night, mostly clear. Highs in the lower 80s. Lows in the lower 60s. Friday and Friday.

Night, mostly clear. Highs in the lower 80s. Lows in the mid-50s. For more detailed weather, water, and climate information, please visit our website at weather.gov/Atlanta. Wind advisory remains in effect from midnight tonight to 11 p.m. Eastern Daylight Time Saturday. What? East winds 10 to 20 miles per hour with gusts up to 40 miles per hour expected. Where? Portions of central, east central, north central, northeast, and west central Georgia. When? From midnight tonight to 11 p.m. Eastern Daylight Time Saturday. Impacts. Gusty winds will blow around unsecured objects. Tree limbs could be blown down and a few power outages may result. Winds this strong can make driving difficult, especially for high-profile vehicles. Use extra caution. Secure outdoor objects. Tropical storm warning in effect for West Central Georgia situation overview. Hurricane Isaias made landfall near Destin, Florida around 9:30 p.m. Eastern Daylight Time. As of 11 p.m. Eastern Daylight Time, Hurricane Isaias was located over the western Florida panhandle with maximum sustained winds of 90 miles per hour, moving north at 20 miles per hour. The center of Isaias is forecast to move north to northwest through Alabama overnight and Saturday. Widespread and potentially significant impacts to north and central Georgia are anticipated on the eastern side of Isaias. These included a prolonged period of strong winds, heavy rainfall with localized flooding, and the potential for several tornadoes. Impacts will peak in intensity Saturday into Saturday night as Isaias moves continues into North Alabama and into the Tennessee Valley. The wind field associated with Isaias is expected to expand considerably as the system moves further inland and becomes extratropical. Strong winds will extend well east of the center of the storm and into West Georgia. A tropical storm warning remains in effect for this area where wind gusts to 60 miles per hour will be possible. While Isaias will be weakening and becoming post-tropical, there will be a very strong pressure gradient between the system and strong high pressure over the mid-Atlantic to the north and east of the tropical storm warning. This gradient will support a prolonged period of strong easterly winds with frequent gusts to 40 to 60 miles per hour across most of North Georgia this afternoon into tonight. A high wind warning is in effect for this area. Areas to the south and east of these warnings have been placed in a wind advisory where winds will be weaker, though gusts up to 40 miles per hour will be possible. Across all areas, the prolonged and strong winds could lead to power outages from downed limbs and trees, especially when combined with saturated soils from periods of heavy rain. Isaias will bring widespread rainfall, with multiple bands of heavy rain expected tonight through early Sunday. Widespread rainfall totals of 2 to 4 inches are likely across much of the area. A localized swath of as much as 8 inches will be possible where the heaviest banding sets up. This rainfall could lead to flash flooding, particularly in urban and poor drain areas, as well as flood-prone creeks and streams. The north-south orientation of bands may enhance river flooding along north-south reaches. Training heavy rain in the mountains may furthermore increase the risk of landslides. A flood watch is in effect issued for the entire area as a result. Additionally, as Isaias tracks northward and inland late tonight into Saturday, a favorable environment for tornadoes will develop first across central Georgia, then advance into north Georgia by the afternoon and evening. Several tornadoes will be possible, particularly within the outer rain bands of the system. Tornadoes from tropical systems are typically quick to develop and short-lived, but with the forward speed of the system and the unique setup, we can't rule out a stronger F2 or F3 long-track tornado, especially across central Georgia. What? Flash flooding caused by excessive rainfall continues to be possible. Where? Portions of northeast Georgia, including the following areas: Elbert, Franklin, Habersham, Hart, Rabin and Stevens, western North Carolina, including the following areas: Avery, Buncombe, Burke Mountains, Caldwell Mountains, eastern McDowell, eastern Polk, greater Burke, greater Caldwell, greater Rutherford, Haywood, Henderson,
Macon, McDowell Mountains, Mitchell, Northern Jackson, Polk Mountains, Rutherford Mountains, Southern Jackson, Transylvania and Yancey, and upstate South Carolina, including the following areas: Greater Oconee, Greenville Mountains, Oconee Mountains, and Pickens Mountains. When, from 8 a.m. Eastern Daylight Time this morning through Sunday afternoon. Impacts: excessive runoff may result in flooding of rivers, creeks, streams, and other low-lying and flood-prone locations. Creeks and streams may rise out of their banks. Low water crossings may be flooded. Additional details: as Esau weakens and moves northward through the Mid-South early this morning, rain will become increasingly likely across the western Carolinas and northeast Georgia. Period of rain may begin over the watch area before daybreak, though rainfall rates will initially be light. Rainfall rates will increase during the day, and heavy rain is most likely this afternoon through early Sunday morning, particularly along the south and east facing Blue Ridge Escarpment, that is, near the southern border of North Carolina west of I-26, and in the sharp terrain from near Saluda to Grandfather Mountain in North Carolina. A slow-moving band of heavy rain may move across northeast Georgia and the upstate of South Carolina late this afternoon and this evening. http://www.weather.gov/safety/. Flood: a flood watch for flash flooding means there is a potential for rapid onset flooding based on current forecasts. Flash flooding is a very dangerous situation and may impact areas that do not typically flood. Please monitor the latest forecasts and be prepared to take action quickly should flash flood warnings be issued. Rainfall of more than 5 inches in similar storms has been associated with an increased risk of landslides, especially fast-moving debris flows and debris slides. If you live on a mountainside or in a cove at the base of a mountain, especially near a stream, be ready to leave in advance of the storm and follow evacuation orders from local officials. Consider postponing travel along mountain roads during the heavy rainfall event. 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The current time is 2:42 a.m. Eastern Daylight Time. Here are the 2 a.m. weather observations from around the area. At Athens, with light rain, the temperature was 61 degrees, dew point 55 degrees, relative humidity 81%, wind east at 14 miles an hour, pressure was 30.04 inches and falling. At Gainesville, it was cloudy and 62, wind east at 16 gusting to 33. At Winder, it was cloudy and 61, wind east at 10 gusting to 18. At Greensboro, it was cloudy and 64, wind east at 13 gusting to 22. At Jefferson, with light rain, it was 61, wind east at 12 gusting to 21. At Monroe, with light rain, the temperature was 63. At Alberton, with light rain, it was 63, wind northeast at 7 gusting to 18. At Canyon, it was cloudy and 62, wind northeast at 7. At Clemson, with light rain, it was 62, wind northeast at 15 gusting to 23. Elsewhere across Georgia, at Atlanta with light rain, it was 62, wind northeast at 22 gusting to 31. At Cartersville, with light rain and fog, it was 61, wind east at 12 gusting to 21. At Lawrenceville, with light rain, it was 61, wind northeast at 13 gusting to 20. At Macon, with light rain, the temperature was 65. At Rome, with light rain, it was 61, wind north at 5. At Augusta, it was cloudy and 66, wind northeast at

13. At Savannah, with light rain, it was 72, wind northeast at 13. Elsewhere across the region, at Chattanooga, it was cloudy and 66, wind northwest at 3. At Asheville, it was cloudy and 59, wind south at 3. At Greenville-Spartanburg, with light rain, it was 61, wind northeast at 10. Here is the hazardous weather outlook. This hazardous weather outlook is for north and central Georgia. For tonight, impacts from Hurricane Esau are expected to begin tonight and last into early Sunday. Threats include strong, gusty winds, heavy rain causing flash and river flooding, and a few tornadoes. And now the extended outlook for the period Saturday through Thursday. Impacts from Hurricane Esau will continue into early Sunday. Threats include strong, gusty winds, heavy rain causing flash and river flooding, and a few tornadoes. Please continue to check for the latest information on Hurricane Esau. Spotter information statement. Spotter activation is requested for this evening through Sunday afternoon. Please relay any information about observed severe weather to the National Weather Service while following all local and state guidelines. Here is the official forecast from your National Weather Service for the Athens listening area. Rest of tonight, windy. Showers and a chance of thunderstorms. Near steady temperature in the lower 60s. Northeast winds 20 to 25 miles an hour with gusts up to 45 miles an hour. Chance of rain near 100%. Saturday, windy. Showers and a chance of thunderstorms. Locally heavy rainfall possible. Highs in the lower 70s. East winds 25 to 30 miles an hour with gusts up to 45 miles an hour. Chance of rain near 100%. Saturday night, showers and a chance of thunderstorms in the evening, then a chance of showers after midnight. Lows in the lower 60s. Southeast winds 10 to 15 miles an hour with gusts up to 35 miles an hour. Chance of rain 80%. Sunday, mostly cloudy in the morning then clearing. Highs in the lower 70s. Southwest winds 15 to 20 miles an hour. Gusts up to 25 miles an hour in the afternoon. Sunday night, clear. Lows in the lower 60s. West winds 5 to 10 miles an hour. And now the extended forecast. Columbus Day and Monday night, clear. Highs in the mid-80s. Lows around 60. Tuesday and Tuesday night, clear. Highs in the mid-80s. Lows in the lower 60s. Wednesday and Wednesday night, clear. Highs in the upper 80s. Lows in the lower 60s. Thursday and Thursday night, mostly clear. Highs in the lower 80s. Lows in the lower 60s. Friday and Friday night, mostly clear. Highs in the lower 80s. Lows in the mid-50s. For more detailed weather, water, and climate information, please visit our website at weather.gov/Atlanta. Wind advisory remains in effect from midnight tonight to 11 p.m. Eastern Daylight Time Saturday. What? East winds 10 to 20 miles per hour with gusts up to 40 miles per hour expected. Where? Portions of central, east central, north central, northeast, and west central Georgia. When? From midnight tonight to 11 p.m. Eastern Daylight Time Saturday. Impacts. Gusty winds will blow around unsecured objects. Tree limbs could be blown down and a few power outages may result. Winds this strong can make driving difficult, especially for high-profile vehicles. Use extra caution. Secure outdoor objects. Wind advisory remains in effect until 8 a.m. Eastern Daylight Time Sunday. What? East winds 10 to 20 miles per hour with gusts up to 46 miles per hour expected. Where? Portions of northeast Georgia, western North Carolina, and upstate South Carolina. When? Until 8 a.m. Eastern Daylight Time Sunday. Impacts. Gusty winds will blow around unsecured objects including portable tents. Tree limbs could be blown down and a few power

outages may result. 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What? Flooding caused by excessive rainfall continues to be possible. Where? Portions of central, east central, north central, northeast, northwest, southeast, and west central Georgia, including the following areas in central Georgia: Baldwin, Bibb, Bleckley, Butts, Crawford, Crisp, Dodge, Dooley, Houston, Jasper, Jones, Lawrence, Monroe, Montgomery, Peach, Pulaski, Putnam, Telfair, Twiggs, Wheeler, Wilcox, and Wilkinson. In east central Georgia, Emmanuel, Glasscock, Green, Hancock, Jefferson, Johnson, Tolliver, Trutlin, Warren, Washington, and Wilkes. In north central Georgia, Barrow, Cherokee, Clayton, Cobb, Dawson, DeKalb, Douglas, Fannin, Fayette, Forsyth, Gilmer, Gwinnett, Hall, Henry, Lumpkin, Morgan, Newton, North Fulton, Pickens, Rockdale, South Fulton, Union, and Walton. In northeast Georgia, Banks, Clark, Jackson, Madison, Oconee, Oglethorpe, Townsend, White. In northwest Georgia, Bartow, Carroll, Catoosa, Chattooga, Dade, Floyd, Gordon, Harrelson, Murray, Paulding, Polk, Walker, and Whitfield. In southeast Georgia, Toombs. In west central Georgia, Chattahoochee, Goita, Harris, Hurd, Limmer, Macon, Marion, Meriwether, Muskogee, Pike, Schley, Spaulding, Stewart, Sumter, Talbot, Taylor, Troop, Upson, and Webster. When, from late tonight through Sunday morning. Impacts: excessive runoff may result in flooding of rivers, creeks, streams, and other low-lying and flood-prone locations. Flooding may occur in poor drainage and urban areas. Additional details: Hurricane Isaias is expected to bring rounds of heavy rainfall to the area tonight through early Sunday. Widespread totals of 1 to 4 inches are expected, with a localized swath of up to 8 inches where the heaviest bands set up and train. With high rainfall rates and the potential for repeated rounds of heavy rain in bands, flash flooding is expected. The locations most at risk are poor drainage and urban areas, as well as creeks and streams prone to flash flooding. http://www.weather.gov/safety/. Flood. You should monitor later forecasts and be alert for possible flood warnings. Those living in areas prone to flooding should be prepared to take action should flooding develop. Tropical storm warning in effect for west central Georgia. Situation overview. Hurricane Isaias made landfall near Destin, Florida around 9:30 p.m. Eastern Daylight Time. As of 11 p.m. Eastern Daylight Time, Hurricane Isaias was located over the western Florida panhandle with maximum sustained winds of 90 miles per hour, moving north at 20 miles per hour. The center of Isaias is forecast to move north to northwest through Alabama overnight and Saturday. Widespread and potentially significant impacts to north and central Georgia are anticipated on the eastern side of Isaias. These included a prolonged period of strong winds, heavy rainfall with localized flooding, and the potential for several tornadoes. Impacts will peak in intensity Saturday into Saturday night as Isaias moves continues into North Alabama and into the Tennessee Valley. The wind field associated with Isaias is expected to expand considerably as the system moves further inland and becomes extratropical. Strong winds will extend well east of the center of the storm and into west Georgia. A tropical storm warning remains in effect for this area, where wind gusts to 60 miles per hour will be possible. While Isaias will be weakening and becoming post-tropical, there will be a very strong pressure gradient between the system and strong high pressure over the mid-Atlantic to the north and east of the tropical storm warning. This gradient will support a prolonged period of strong easterly winds with frequent gusts to 40 to 60 miles per hour across most of North Georgia this afternoon into tonight. A high wind warning is in effect for this area.
Areas to the south and east of these warnings have been placed in a wind advisory where winds will be weaker, though gusts up to 40 miles per hour will be possible. Across all areas, the prolonged and strong winds could lead to power outages from downed limbs and trees, especially when combined with saturated soils from periods of heavy rain. Esau E.S. will bring widespread rainfall, with multiple bands of heavy rain expected tonight through early Sunday. Widespread rainfall totals of 2 to 4 inches are likely across much of the area. A localized swath of as much as 8 inches will be possible where the heaviest banding sets up. This rainfall could lead to flash flooding, particularly in urban and poor drain areas, as well as flood-prone creeks and streams. The north-south orientation of bands may enhance river flooding along north-south reaches. Training heavy rain in the mountains may furthermore increase the risk of landslides. A flood watch is in effect issued for the entire area as a result. Additionally, as Esau E.S. tracks northward and inland late tonight into Saturday, a favorable environment for tornadoes will develop first across central Georgia, then advance into north Georgia by the afternoon and evening. Several tornadoes will be possible, particularly within the outer rain bands of the system. Tornadoes from tropical systems are typically quick to develop and short-lived, but with the forward speed of the system and the unique setup, we can't rule out a stronger F2 or F3 long-track tornado, especially across central Georgia. What? East winds 15 to 25 miles per hour with gusts up to 50 miles per hour expected. Stronger gusts are possible in the higher elevations of the North Georgia mountains. Where? Portions of north central, northeast, northwest, and west central Georgia. When? From midnight tonight to 8 a.m. Eastern Daylight Time Sunday. Impacts. Damaging winds will blow down trees and power lines. Widespread power outages are expected. Travel will be difficult, especially for high-profile vehicles. People are urged to secure loose objects that could be blown around or damaged by the wind. Watch for falling debris and tree limbs. Use caution if you must drive. The current time is 2:56 a.m. Eastern Daylight Time. Here are the 2 a.m. weather observations from around the area. At Athens, with light rain, the temperature was 61 degrees, dew point 55 degrees, relative humidity 81%, wind east at 14 miles an hour. Pressure was 30.04 inches and falling. At Gainesville, it was cloudy and 62, wind east at 16 gusting to 33. At Winder, it was cloudy and 61, wind east at 10 gusting to 18. At Greensboro, it was cloudy and 64, wind east at 13 gusting to 22. At Jefferson, with light rain, it was 61, wind east at 12 gusting to 21. At Monroe, with light rain, the temperature was 63. At Albertton, with light rain, it was 63. Wind northeast at 7 gusting to 18. At Canyon, it was cloudy and 62. Wind northeast at 7. At Clemson, with light rain, it was 62. Wind northeast at 15 gusting to 23. Elsewhere across Georgia, at Atlanta with light rain it was 62, wind northeast at 22 gusting to 31. At Cartersville, with light rain and fog it was 61, wind east at 12 gusting to 21. At Lawrenceville, with light rain it was 61, wind northeast at 13 gusting to 20. At Macon, with light rain, the temperature was 65. At Rome, with light rain it was 61, wind north at 5. At Augusta, it was cloudy and 66, wind northeast at 13. At Savannah, with light rain it was 72, wind northeast at 13. Elsewhere across the region, at Chattanooga, it was cloudy and 66, wind northwest at 3. At Asheville, it was cloudy and 59, wind south at 3. At Greenville-Spartanburg, with light rain it was 61, wind northeast at 10. Here is the hazardous weather outlook. This hazardous weather outlook is for north and central Georgia. For tonight, impacts from Hurricane Esau E.S. are expected to begin tonight and last into early Sunday. Threats include strong,
gusty winds, heavy rain causing flash.

and river flooding, and a few tornadoes. And now the extended outlook for the period Saturday through Thursday. Impacts from Hurricane Isaias will continue into early Sunday. Threats include strong, gusty winds, heavy rain causing flash and river flooding, and a few tornadoes. Please continue to check for the latest information on Hurricane Isaias. Spotter information statement. Spotter activation is requested for this evening through Sunday afternoon. Please relay any information about observed severe weather to the National Weather Service while following all local and state guidelines. Here is the official forecast from your National Weather Service for the Athens listening area. Rest of tonight, windy. Showers and a chance of thunderstorms. Near steady temperature in the lower 60s. Northeast winds 20 to 25 miles an hour with gusts up to 45 miles an hour. Chance of rain near 100%. Saturday, windy. Showers and a chance of thunderstorms. Locally heavy rainfall possible. Highs in the lower 70s. East winds 25 to 30 miles an hour with gusts up to 45 miles an hour. Chance of rain near 100%. Saturday night, showers and a chance of thunderstorms in the evening, then a chance of showers after midnight. Lows in the lower 60s. Southeast winds 10 to 15 miles an hour with gusts up to 35 miles an hour. Chance of rain 80%. Sunday, mostly cloudy in the morning then clearing. Highs in the lower 70s. Southwest winds 15 to 20 miles an hour. Gusts up to 25 miles an hour in the afternoon. Sunday night, clear. Lows in the lower 60s. West winds 5 to 10 miles an hour. And now the extended forecast. Columbus Day and Monday night, clear. Highs in the mid-80s. Lows around 60. Tuesday and Tuesday night, clear. Highs in the mid-80s. Lows in the lower 60s. Wednesday and Wednesday night, clear. Highs in the upper 80s. Lows in the lower 60s. Thursday and Thursday night, mostly clear. Highs in the lower 80s. Lows in the lower 60s. Friday and Friday night, mostly clear. Highs in the lower 80s. Lows in the mid-50s. For more detailed weather, water, and climate information, please visit our website at weather.gov/Atlanta. Wind advisory remains in effect from midnight tonight to 11 p.m. Eastern Daylight Time Saturday. What? East winds 10 to 20 miles per hour with gusts up to 40 miles per hour expected. Where? Portions of central, east central, north central, northeast, and west central Georgia. When? From midnight tonight to 11 p.m. Eastern Daylight Time Saturday. Impacts. Gusty winds will blow around unsecured objects. Tree limbs could be blown down and a few power outages may result. Winds this strong can make driving difficult, especially for high-profile vehicles. Use extra caution. Secure outdoor objects. Wind advisory remains in effect until 8 a.m. Eastern Daylight Time Sunday. What? East winds 10 to 20 miles per hour with gusts up to 46 miles per hour expected. Where? Portions of northeast Georgia, western North Carolina, and upstate South Carolina. When? Until 8 a.m. Eastern Daylight Time Sunday. Impacts. Gusty winds will blow around unsecured objects including portable tents. Tree limbs could be blown down and a few power outages may result. Winds this strong can make driving difficult, especially for high-profile vehicles. Use extra caution. Stay tuned to further developments by listening to your local radio, television, or NOAA weather radio for further information. Tropical storm warning in effect for West Central Georgia situation overview. Hurricane Isaias made landfall near Destin, Florida around 9:30 p.m. Eastern Daylight Time. As of 11 p.m. Eastern Daylight Time, Hurricane Isaias was located over the western Florida panhandle with maximum sustained winds of 90 miles per hour, moving north at 20 miles per hour.
The center of Isaias is forecast to move north to northwest through Alabama overnight and Saturday. Widespread and potentially significant impacts to north and central Georgia are anticipated on the eastern side of Isaias. These included a prolonged period of strong winds, heavy rainfall with localized flooding, and the potential for several tornadoes. Impacts will peak in intensity Saturday into Saturday night as Isaias moves continues into North Alabama and into the Tennessee Valley. The wind field associated with Isaias is expected to expand considerably as the system moves further inland and becomes extratropical. Strong winds will extend well east of the center of the storm and into West Georgia. A tropical storm warning remains in effect for this area where wind gusts to 60 miles per hour will be possible. While Isaias will be weakening and becoming post-tropical, there will be a very strong pressure gradient between the system and strong high pressure over the mid-Atlantic to the north and east of the tropical storm warning. This gradient will support a prolonged period of strong easterly winds with frequent gusts to 40 to 60 miles per hour across most of North Georgia this afternoon into tonight. A high wind warning is in effect for this area. Areas to the south and east of these warnings have been placed in a wind advisory where winds will be weaker, though gusts up to 40 miles per hour will be possible. Across all areas, the prolonged and strong winds could lead to power outages from downed limbs and trees, especially when combined with saturated soils from periods of heavy rain. Isaias will bring widespread rainfall, with multiple bands of heavy rain expected tonight through early Sunday. Widespread rainfall totals of 2 to 4 inches are likely across much of the area. A localized swath of as much as 8 inches will be possible where the heaviest banding sets up. This rainfall could lead to flash flooding, particularly in urban and poor drain areas, as well as flood-prone creeks and streams. The north-south orientation of bands may enhance river flooding along north-south reaches. Training heavy rain in the mountains may furthermore increase the risk of landslides. A flood watch is in effect issued for the entire area as a result. Additionally, as Isaias tracks northward and inland late tonight into Saturday, a favorable environment for tornadoes will develop first across central Georgia, then advance into north Georgia by the afternoon and evening. Several tornadoes will be possible, particularly within the outer rain bands of the system. Tornadoes from tropical systems are typically quick to develop and short-lived, but with the forward speed of the system and the unique setup, we can't rule out a stronger F2 or F3 long-track tornado, especially across central Georgia. What? Flash flooding caused by excessive rainfall continues to be possible. Where? Portions of northeast Georgia, including the following areas: Elbert, Franklin, Habersham, Hart, Rabin and Stevens, western North Carolina, including the following areas: Avery, Buncombe, Burke Mountains, Caldwell Mountains, eastern McDowell, eastern Polk, greater Burke, greater Caldwell, greater Rutherford, Haywood, Henderson, Macon, McDowell Mountains, Mitchell, northern Jackson, Polk Mountains, Rutherford Mountains, southern Jackson, Transylvania and Yancey, and upstate South Carolina, including the following areas: Greater Oconee, Greenville Mountains, Oconee Mountains, and Pickens Mountains. When? From 8 a.m. Eastern Daylight Time this morning through Sunday afternoon. Impacts: excessive runoff may result in flooding of rivers, creeks, streams, and other low-lying and flood-prone locations. Creeks and streams may rise out of their banks. Low water crossings may be flooded. Additional details: as Isaias weakens and moves northward through the Mid-South early this morning, rain will become increasingly likely across the western Carolinas and northeast Georgia. Periods of rain may begin over the watch area before daybreak, though rainfall rates will initially be light. Rainfall rates will increase during the day, and heavy rain is most likely this afternoon through early Sunday morning, particularly along the south and east facing Blue Ridge Escarpment, that is, near the southern border of North Carolina west of I-26, and in the sharp terrain from near Saluda to Grandfather Mountain in North Carolina. A slow-moving band of heavy rain may move across northeast Georgia and the upstate of South Carolina late this afternoon and this evening. http://www

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1: for flash flooding means there is a potential for rapid onset flooding based on current forecasts. Flash flooding is a very dangerous situation and may impact areas that do not typically flood. Please monitor the latest forecast and be prepared to take action quickly should flash flood warnings be issued. Rainfall of more than 5 inches in similar storms has been associated with an increased risk of landslides, especially fast-moving debris flows and debris slides. If you live on a mountainside or in a cove at the base of a mountain, especially near a stream, be ready to leave in advance of the storm and follow evacuation orders from local officials. Consider postponing travel along mountain roads during the heavy rainfall event. What? East winds 15 to 25 miles per hour with gusts up to 50 miles per hour expected. Stronger gusts are possible in the higher elevations of the North Georgia Mountains, where portions of north central, northeast, northwest, and west central Georgia. When, from midnight tonight to 8 a.m. Eastern Daylight Time Sunday. Impacts, damaging winds will blow down trees and power lines. Widespread power outages are expected. Travel will be difficult, especially for high-profile vehicles. People are urged to secure loose objects that could be blown around or damaged by the wind. Watch for falling debris and tree limbs. Use caution if you must drive. The current time is 3:10 a.m. Eastern Daylight Time. Here are the 3 a.m. weather observations from around the area. At Athens, it was cloudy, the temperature was 62 degrees, dew point 55 degrees, relative humidity 77%, wind east at 13 miles an hour gusting to 24, pressure was 30.02 inches and falling. At Gainesville, with rain it was 60, wind northeast at 21, gusting to 33. At Winder, with light rain it was 59, wind northeast at 9, gusting to 16. At Greensboro, with light rain and fog, it was 63, wind northeast at 10, gusting to 21. At Jefferson, with rain it was 60, wind northeast at 16. At Monroe, with light rain, the temperature was 60. At Albertton, it was cloudy and 63, wind east at 9. At Canyon, it was cloudy and 62, wind northeast at 8, gusting to 17. At Clemson, with light rain it was 61, wind northeast at 10, gusting to 18. Elsewhere across Georgia, at Atlanta with rain and fog, it was 60, wind northeast at 25, gusting to 35. At Cartersville, with light rain and fog, it was 59, wind northeast at 14. At Lawrenceville, with light rain it was 59, wind northeast at 18. At Macon, it was cloudy and 66, wind east at 29, gusting to 58. At Rome, with rain and fog, it was 61, wind northeast at 8. At Augusta, with rain and fog, it was 67, wind east at 15. At Savannah, with light rain it was 73, wind east at 10. Elsewhere across the region, at Chattanooga, with light rain it was 63, wind calm. At Asheville, it was cloudy and 59, wind calm. At Greenville-Spartanburg, with light rain it was 60, wind north at 10. Here are the 3 a.m. weather observations from around the area. At Athens, it was cloudy, the temperature was 62 degrees, dew point 55 degrees, relative humidity 77%, wind east at 13 miles an hour gusting to 24, pressure was 30.02 inches and falling. At Gainesville, with rain it was 60, wind northeast at 21, gusting to 33. At Winder, with light rain it was 59, wind northeast at 9, gusting to 16. At Greensboro, with light rain and fog, it was 63, wind northeast at 10, gusting to 21. At Jefferson, with rain it was 60, wind northeast at 16. At Monroe, with light rain, the temperature was 60. At Albertton, it was cloudy and 63, wind east at 9. At Canyon, it was cloudy and 62, wind northeast at 8, gusting to 17.

Clemson, with light rain that was 61, wind northeast at 10 gusting to 18. Elsewhere across Georgia, at Atlanta with rain and fog, it was 60, wind northeast at 25 gusting to 35. At Cartersville, with light rain and fog, it was 59, wind northeast at 14. At Lawrenceville, with light rain, it was 59, wind northeast at 18. At Macon, with light rain, it was 67, wind east at 20, gusting to 54. At Rome, with rain and fog, it was 61, wind northeast at 8. At Augusta, with rain and fog, it was 67, wind east at 15. At Savannah, with light rain, it was 73, wind east at 10. Elsewhere across the region, at Chattanooga, with light rain, it was 63, wind calm. At Asheville, it was cloudy and 59, wind calm. At Greenville, Spartanburg, with light rain, it was 60, wind north at 10. Here is the hazardous weather outlook. This hazardous weather outlook is for north and central Georgia. For tonight, impacts from Hurricane Esau ES are expected to begin tonight and last into early Sunday. Threats include strong, gusty winds, heavy rain causing flash and river flooding, and a few tornadoes. And now the extended outlook for the period Saturday through Thursday. Impacts from Hurricane Esau ES will continue into early Sunday. Threats include strong, gusty winds, heavy rain causing flash and river flooding, and a few tornadoes. Please continue to check for the latest information on Hurricane Esau ES. Spotter information statement. Spotter activation is requested for this evening through Sunday afternoon. Please relay any information about observed severe weather to the National Weather Service while following all local and state guidelines. Here is the official forecast from your National Weather Service for the Athens listening area. Rest of tonight, windy. Showers and a chance of thunderstorms. Near steady temperature in the lower 60s. Northeast winds 20 to 25 miles an hour with gusts up to 45 miles an hour. Chance of rain near 100%. Saturday, windy. Showers and a chance of thunderstorms. Locally heavy rainfall possible. Highs in the lower 70s. East winds 25 to 30 miles an hour with gusts up to 45 miles an hour. Chance of rain near 100%. Saturday night, showers and a chance of thunderstorms in the evening, then a chance of showers after midnight. Lows in the lower 60s. Southeast winds 10 to 15 miles an hour with gusts up to 35 miles an hour. Chance of rain 80%. Sunday, mostly cloudy in the morning then clearing. Highs in the lower 70s. Southwest winds 15 to 20 miles an hour. Gusts up to 25 miles an hour in the afternoon. Sunday night, clear. Lows in the lower 60s. West winds 5 to 10 miles an hour. And now the extended forecast. Columbus Day and Monday night, clear. Highs in the mid-80s. Lows around 60. Tuesday and Tuesday night, clear. Highs in the mid-80s. Lows in the lower 60s. Wednesday and Wednesday night, clear. Highs in the upper 80s. Lows in the lower 60s. Thursday and Thursday night, mostly clear. Highs in the lower 80s. Lows in the lower 60s. Friday and Friday night, mostly clear. Highs in the lower 80s. Lows in the mid-50s. For more detailed weather, water, and climate information, please visit our website at weather.gov/Atlanta. Wind advisory remains in effect from midnight tonight to 11 p.m. Eastern Daylight Time Saturday. What? East winds 10 to 20 miles per hour with gusts up to 40 miles per hour expected. Where? Portions of central, east central, north central, northeast, and west central Georgia. When? From midnight tonight to 11 p.m. Eastern Daylight Time Saturday. Impacts. Gusty winds will blow around unsecured objects. Tree limbs could be blown down and a few power outages may result. Winds this strong can make driving difficult, especially

caution. 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Tropical storm warning in effect for West Central Georgia. Situation overview. Hurricane Isaias made landfall near Destin, Florida around 9:30 p.m. Eastern Daylight Time. As of 11 p.m. Eastern Daylight Time, Hurricane Isaias was located over the western Florida panhandle with maximum sustained winds of 90 miles per hour, moving north at 20 miles per hour. The center of Isaias is forecast to move north to northwest through Alabama overnight and Saturday. Widespread and potentially significant impacts to north and central Georgia are anticipated on the eastern side of Isaias. These included a prolonged period of strong winds, heavy rainfall with localized flooding, and the potential for several tornadoes. Impacts will peak in intensity Saturday into Saturday night as Isaias moves continues into North Alabama and into the Tennessee Valley. The wind field associated with Isaias is expected to expand considerably as the system moves further inland and becomes extratropical. Strong winds will extend well east of the center of the storm and into West Georgia. A tropical storm warning remains in effect for this area where wind gusts to 60 miles per hour will be possible. While Isaias will be weakening and becoming post-tropical, there will be a very strong pressure gradient between the system and strong high pressure over the mid-Atlantic to the north and east of the tropical storm warning. This gradient will support a prolonged period of strong easterly winds with frequent gusts to 40 to 60 miles per hour across most of North Georgia this afternoon into tonight. A high wind warning is in effect for this area. Areas to the south and east of these warnings have been placed in a wind advisory where winds will be weaker, though gusts up to 40 miles per hour will be possible. Across all areas, the prolonged and strong winds could lead to power outages from downed limbs and trees, especially when combined with saturated soils from periods of heavy rain. Isaias will bring widespread rainfall, with multiple bands of heavy rain expected tonight through early Sunday. Widespread rainfall totals of 2 to 4 inches are likely across much of the area. A localized swath of as much as 8 inches will be possible where the heaviest banding sets up. This rainfall could lead to flash flooding, particularly in urban and poor drain areas, as well as flood-prone creeks and streams. The north-south orientation of bands may enhance river flooding along north-south reaches. Training heavy rain in the mountains may furthermore increase the risk of landslides. A flood watch is in effect issued for the entire area as a result. Additionally, as Isaias tracks northward and inland late tonight into Saturday, a favorable environment for tornadoes will develop first across central Georgia, then advance into north Georgia by the afternoon and evening. Several tornadoes will be possible, particularly within the outer rain bands of the system. Tornadoes from tropical systems are typically quick to develop and short-lived, but with the forward speed of the system and the unique setup, we can't rule out a stronger F2 or F3 long-track tornado, especially across central Georgia. What? Flooding caused by excessive rainfall continues to be possible. Where? Portions of central, east central, north central, northeast, northwest, southeast, and west central Georgia, including the following areas, in central Georgia, Baldwin, Bibb, Bleckley, Butts, Crawford, Crisp, Dodge, Dooley, Houston, Jasper, Jones, Lawrence, Monroe, Montgomery, Peach, Pulaski, Putnam, Telfair, Twiggs, Wheeler, Wilcox, and Wilkinson. In east central Georgia, Emmanuel, Glasscock, Green, Hancock, Jefferson, Johnson, Tolliver, Trutlin, Warren, Washington, and Wilkes. In north central Georgia, Barrow, Cherokee, Clayton, Cobb, Dawson, DeKalb, Douglas, Fannin, Fayette, Forsyth, Gilmer, Gwinnett, Hall, Henry, Lumpkin, Morgan, Newton, North Fulton, Pickens, Rockdale, South Fulton, Union, and Walton. In northeast Georgia, Banks, Clark, Jackson, Madison, Oconee, Oglethorpe, Townsend White. In northwest Georgia, Bardo, Carroll, Catoosa, Chattooga, Dade, Floyd, Gordon, Harrelson, Murray, Paulding, Polk,

Ocker and Whitfield. In southeast Georgia, Tombs. In west central Georgia, Chattahoochee, Goita, Harris, Hurd, Limmer, Macon, Marion, Meriwether, Muskogee, Pike, Schley, Spaulding, Stewart, Sumter, Talbot, Taylor, Troop, Upson, and Webster. When, from late tonight through Sunday morning. Impacts, excessive runoff may result in flooding of rivers, creeks, streams, and other low-lying and flood-prone locations. Flooding may occur in poor drainage and urban areas. Additional details, Hurricane Isaias is expected to bring rounds of heavy rainfall to the area tonight through early Sunday. Widespread totals of 1 to 4 inches are expected with a localized swath of up to 8 inches where the heaviest bands set up and train. With high rainfall rates and the potential for repeated rounds of heavy rain in bands, flash flooding is expected. The locations most at risk are poor drainage and urban areas, as well as creeks and streams prone to flash flooding. http://www.weather.gov/safety/flood. You should monitor later forecasts and be alert for possible flood warnings. Those living in areas prone to flooding should be prepared to take action should flooding develop. What? East winds 15 to 25 miles per hour with gusts up to 50 miles per hour expected. Stronger gusts are possible in the higher elevations of the North Georgia Mountains. Where? Portions of North Central, Northeast, Northwest, and West Central Georgia. When? From midnight tonight to 8 a.m. Eastern Daylight Time Sunday. Impacts, damaging winds will blow down trees and power lines. Widespread power outages are expected. Travel will be difficult, especially for high-profile vehicles. People are urged to secure loose objects that could be blown around or damaged by the wind. Watch for falling debris and tree limbs. Use caution if you must drive. The current time is 3:27 a.m. Eastern Daylight Time. Here are the 3 a.m. weather observations from around the area. At Athens, it was cloudy, the temperature was 62 degrees, dew point 55 degrees, relative humidity 77%, wind east at 13 miles an hour gusting to 24, pressure was 30.02 inches and falling. At Gainesville, with rain it was 60, wind northeast at 21, gusting to 33. At Winder, with light rain it was 59, wind northeast at 9, gusting to 16. At Greensboro, with light rain and fog, it was 63, wind northeast at 10, gusting to 21. At Jefferson, with rain it was 60, wind northeast at 16. At Monroe, with light rain, the temperature was 60. At Albertton, it was cloudy and 63, wind east at 9. At Canyon, it was cloudy and 62, wind northeast at 8, gusting to 17. At Clemson, with light rain it was 61, wind northeast at 10, gusting to 18. Elsewhere across Georgia, at Atlanta with rain and fog, it was 60, wind northeast at 25, gusting to 35. At Cartersville, with light rain and fog, it was 59, wind northeast at 14. At Lawrenceville, with light rain it was 59, wind northeast at 18. At Macon, with light rain it was 67, wind east at 20, gusting to 54. At Rome, with rain and fog, it was 61, wind northeast at 8. At Augusta, with rain and fog, it was 67, wind east at 15. At Savannah, with light rain it was 73, wind east at 10. Elsewhere across the region, at Chattanooga, with light rain it was 63, wind calm. At Asheville, it was cloudy and 59, wind calm. At Greenville-Spartanburg, with light rain it was 60, wind north at 10. Here is the hazardous weather outlook. This hazardous weather outlook is for north and central Georgia. For tonight, impacts from Hurricane Isaias are expected to begin tonight and last into early Sunday. Threats include strong, gusty winds, heavy rain causing flash and river flooding, and a few tornadoes. And now the extended outlook for the period Saturday through Thursday, impacts from Hurricane

Esau ES will continue into early Sunday. Threats include strong, gusty winds, heavy rain causing flash and river flooding, and a few tornadoes. Please continue to check for the latest information on Hurricane Esau ES. Spotter information statement. Spotter activation is requested for this evening through Sunday afternoon. Please relay any information about observed severe weather to the National Weather Service while following all local and state guidelines. Here is the official forecast from your National Weather Service for the Athens listening area. Rest of tonight, windy. Showers and a chance of thunderstorms. Near steady temperature in the lower 60s. Northeast winds 20 to 25 miles an hour with gusts up to 45 miles an hour. Chance of rain near 100%. Saturday, windy. Showers and a chance of thunderstorms. Locally heavy rainfall possible. Highs in the lower 70s. East winds 25 to 30 miles an hour with gusts up to 45 miles an hour. Chance of rain near 100%. Saturday night, showers and a chance of thunderstorms in the evening, then a chance of showers after midnight. Lows in the lower 60s. Southeast winds 10 to 15 miles an hour with gusts up to 35 miles an hour. Chance of rain 80%. Sunday, mostly cloudy in the morning then clearing. Highs in the lower 70s. Southwest winds 15 to 20 miles an hour. Gusts up to 25 miles an hour in the afternoon. Sunday night, clear. Lows in the lower 60s. West winds 5 to 10 miles an hour. And now the extended forecast. Columbus Day and Monday night, clear. Highs in the mid-80s. Lows around 60. Tuesday and Tuesday night, clear. Highs in the mid-80s. Lows in the lower 60s. Wednesday and Wednesday night, clear. Highs in the upper 80s. Lows in the lower 60s. Thursday and Thursday night, mostly clear. Highs in the lower 80s. Lows in the lower 60s. Friday and Friday night, mostly clear. Highs in the lower 80s. Lows in the mid-50s. For more detailed weather, water, and climate information, please visit our website at weather.gov/Atlanta. Wind advisory remains in effect from midnight tonight to 11 p.m. Eastern Daylight Time Saturday. What? East winds 10 to 20 miles per hour with gusts up to 40 miles per hour expected. Where? Portions of central, east central, north central, northeast, and west central Georgia. When? From midnight tonight to 11 p.m. Eastern Daylight Time Saturday. Impacts. Gusty winds will blow around unsecured objects. Tree limbs could be blown down and a few power outages may result. Winds this strong can make driving difficult, especially for high-profile vehicles. 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Winds this strong can make driving difficult, especially for high-profile vehicles. 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Secure outdoor objects. Wind advisory remains in effect until 8 a.m. Eastern Daylight Time Sunday. What? East winds 10 to 20 miles per hour with gusts up to 46 miles per hour expected. Where? Portions of northeast Georgia, western North Carolina, and upstate South Carolina. When? Until 8 a.m. Eastern Daylight Time Sunday. Impacts. Gusty winds will blow around unsecured objects including portable tents. Tree limbs could be blown down and a few power outages may result. Winds this strong can make driving difficult, especially for high-profile vehicles. Use extra caution. Stay tuned to further developments by listening to your local radio, television, or NOAA Weather Radio for further information. Tropical storm warning in effect for West Central Georgia situation overview. Hurricane Esau ES made landfall near Destin, Florida around 9:30 p.m. Eastern Daylight Time. As of 11 p.m. Eastern Daylight Time, Hurricane Esau ES was located over the western Florida panhandle with maximum sustained winds of 90 miles

per hour, moving north at 20 miles per hour. The center of Esau ES is forecast to move north to northwest through Alabama overnight and Saturday. Widespread and potentially significant impacts to north and central Georgia are anticipated on the eastern side of Esau ES. These included a prolonged period of strong winds, heavy rainfall with localized flooding, and the potential for several tornadoes. Impacts will peak in intensity Saturday into Saturday night as Esau ES moves continues into North Alabama and into the Tennessee Valley. The wind field associated with Esau ES is expected to expand considerably as the system moves further inland and becomes extratropical. Strong winds will extend well east of the center of the storm and into West Georgia. A tropical storm warning remains in effect for this area where wind gusts to 60 miles per hour will be possible. While Esau ES will be weakening and becoming post-tropical, there will be a very strong pressure gradient between the system and strong high pressure over the mid-Atlantic to the north and east of the tropical storm warning. This gradient will support a prolonged period of strong easterly winds with frequent gusts to 40 to 60 miles per hour across most of North Georgia this afternoon into tonight. A high wind warning is in effect for this area. Areas to the south and east of these warnings have been placed in a wind advisory where winds will be weaker, though gusts up to 40 miles per hour will be possible. Across all areas, the prolonged and strong winds could lead to power outages from downed limbs and trees, especially when combined with saturated soils from periods of heavy rain. Esau ES will bring widespread rainfall, with multiple bands of heavy rain expected tonight through early Sunday. Widespread rainfall totals of 2 to 4 inches are likely across much of the area. A localized swath of as much as 8 inches will be possible where the heaviest banding sets up. This rainfall could lead to flash flooding, particularly in urban and poor drain areas, as well as flood-prone creeks and streams. The north-south orientation of bands may enhance river flooding along north-south reaches. Training heavy rain in the mountains may furthermore increase the risk of landslides. A flood watch is in effect issued for the entire area as a result. Additionally, as Esau ES tracks northward and inland late tonight into Saturday, a favorable environment for tornadoes will develop first across central Georgia, then advance into North Georgia by the afternoon and evening. Several tornadoes will be possible, particularly within the outer rain bands of the system. Tornadoes from tropical systems are typically quick to develop and short-lived, but with the forward speed of the system and the unique setup, we can't rule out a stronger F2 or F3 long-track tornado, especially across central Georgia. What? Flash flooding caused by excessive rainfall continues to be possible. Where? Portions of northeast Georgia, including the following areas: Elbert, Franklin, Habersham, Hart, Rabin and Stevens, western North Carolina, including the following areas: Avery, Buncombe, Burke Mountains, Caldwell Mountains, eastern McDowell, eastern Polk, greater Burke, greater Caldwell, greater Rutherford, Haywood, Henderson, Macon, McDowell Mountains, Mitchell, northern Jackson, Polk Mountains, Rutherford Mountains, southern Jackson, Transylvania and Yancey, and upstate South Carolina, including the following areas: greater Oconee, Greenville Mountains, Oconee Mountains, and Pickens Mountains. When? From 8 a.m. Eastern Daylight Time this morning through Sunday afternoon. Impacts: excessive runoff may result in flooding of rivers, creeks, streams, and other low-lying and flood-prone locations. Creeks and streams may rise out of their banks. Low water crossings may be flooded. Additional details: as Esau ES weakens and moves northward through the mid-south early this morning, rain will become increasingly likely across the western Carolinas and northeast Georgia. Periods of rain may begin over the watch area before daybreak, though rainfall rates will initially be light. Rainfall rates will increase during the day, and heavy rain is most likely this afternoon through early Sunday morning, particularly along the south and east facing Blue Ridge Escarpment, that is, near the southern border of North Carolina west of I-26, and in the sharp terrain from near Saluda to Grandfather Mountain in North Carolina. A slow-moving band of heavy rain may move across northeast Georgia and the upstate of South Carolina late this afternoon and this evening.
http://www.weather.gov/safety/flood/flood watch for flash flooding means there is a potential for rapid onset flooding based on current forecasts. Flash flooding is a very dangerous situation and may impact areas that do not typically flood. Please monitor the latest forecasts and be prepared to take action quickly should flash flood warnings be issued. Rainfall of more than 5 inches in similar storms has been associated with an increased risk of landslides, especially fast-moving debris flows and debris slides. If you live on a mountainside or in a cove at the base of a mountain, especially near a stream, be ready to leave in advance of the storm and follow evacuation orders from local officials. Consider postponing travel along mountain roads during the heavy rainfall event. 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The WXK 56 listening area include the following counties: Banks, Barrow, Clark, Elbert, Franklin, Greene, Hall, Hart, Jackson, Madison, Morgan, Oconee, Oglethorpe, Tolliver, Walton, and Wilkes. 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You can also like your Peachtree City National Weather Service on Facebook or follow NWS Atlanta on Twitter. What? East winds 15 to 25 miles per hour with gusts up to 50 miles per hour expected. Stronger gusts are possible in the higher elevations of the North Georgia Mountains. Where? Portions of north central, northeast, northwest, and west central Georgia. When? From midnight tonight to 8 a.m. Eastern Daylight Time Sunday. Impacts. Damaging winds will blow down trees and power lines. Widespread power outages are expected. Travel will be difficult, especially for high-profile vehicles. People are urged to secure loose objects that could be blown around or damaged by the wind. Watch for falling debris and tree limbs. Use caution if you must drive. The current time is 3:42 a.m. Eastern Daylight Time. Here are the 3 a.m. weather observations from around the area. At Athens, it was cloudy, the temperature was 62 degrees, dew point 55 degrees, relative humidity 77%, wind east at 13 miles an hour gusting to 24, pressure was 30.02 inches and falling. At Gainesville, with rain it was 60, wind northeast at 21, gusting to 33. At Winder, with light rain it was 59, wind northeast at 9, gusting to 16. At Greensboro, with light rain and fog, it was 63, wind northeast at 10, gusting to 21. At Jefferson, with rain it was 60, wind northeast at 16. At Monroe, with light rain, the temperature was 60. At Albertton, it was cloudy and 63, wind east at 9. At Canyon, it was cloudy and 62, wind northeast at 8, gusting to 17. At Clemson, with light rain it was 61, wind northeast at 10, gusting to 18. Elsewhere across Georgia, at Atlanta with rain and fog it was 60, wind northeast at 25, gusting to 35. At Cartersville, with light rain and fog it was 59, wind northeast at 14. At Lawrenceville, with light rain it was 59, wind northeast at 18. At Macon, with light rain it was 67, wind east at 20, gusting to 54. At Rome, with rain and fog, it was 61, wind northeast at 8. At Augusta, with rain and fog, it was 67, wind east at 15. At Savannah, with light rain it was 73, wind east at 10. Elsewhere across the region, at Chattanooga, with light rain it was 63, wind calm. At Asheville, it was cloudy and 59, wind calm. At Greenville-Spartanburg, with light rain it was 60, wind north at 10. Here is the hazardous weather outlook. This hazardous weather outlook is for north and central Georgia. For tonight, in

from Hurricane Esau, ES, are expected to begin tonight and last into early Sunday. Threats include strong, gusty winds, heavy rain causing flash and river flooding, and a few tornadoes. And now the extended outlook for the period Saturday through Thursday. Impacts from Hurricane Esau, ES, will continue into early Sunday. Threats include strong, gusty winds, heavy rain causing flash and river flooding, and a few tornadoes. Please continue to check for the latest information on Hurricane Esau, ES. Spotter information statement. Spotter activation is requested for this evening through Sunday afternoon. Please relay any information about observed severe weather to the National Weather Service while following all local and state guidelines. Here is the official forecast from your National Weather Service for the Athens listening area. Rest of tonight, windy. Showers and a chance of thunderstorms. Near steady temperature in the lower 60s. Northeast winds 20 to 25 miles an hour with gusts up to 45 miles an hour. Chance of rain near 100%. Saturday, windy. Showers and a chance of thunderstorms. Locally heavy rainfall possible. Highs in the lower 70s. East winds 25 to 30 miles an hour with gusts up to 45 miles an hour. Chance of rain near 100%. Saturday night, showers and a chance of thunderstorms in the evening, then a chance of showers after midnight. Lows in the lower 60s. Southeast winds 10 to 15 miles an hour with gusts up to 35 miles an hour. Chance of rain 80%. Sunday, mostly cloudy in the morning then clearing. Highs in the lower 70s. Southwest winds 15 to 20 miles an hour. Gusts up to 25 miles an hour in the afternoon. Sunday night, clear. Lows in the lower 60s. West winds 5 to 10 miles an hour. And now the extended forecast. Columbus Day and Monday night, clear. Highs in the mid-80s. Lows around 60. Tuesday and Tuesday night, clear. Highs in the mid-80s. Lows in the lower 60s. Wednesday and Wednesday night, clear. Highs in the upper 80s. Lows in the lower 60s. Thursday and Thursday night, mostly clear. Highs in the lower 80s. Lows in the lower 60s. Friday and Friday night, mostly clear. Highs in the lower 80s. Lows in the mid-50s. For more detailed weather, water, and climate information, please visit our website at weather.gov/Atlanta. Wind advisory remains in effect from midnight tonight to 11 p.m. Eastern Daylight Time Saturday. What? East winds 10 to 20 miles per hour with gusts up to 40 miles per hour expected. Where? Portions of central, east central, north central, northeast, and west central Georgia. When? From midnight tonight to 11 p.m. Eastern Daylight Time Saturday. Impacts. Gusty winds will blow around unsecured objects. Tree limbs could be blown down and a few power outages may result. Winds this strong can make driving difficult, especially for high-profile vehicles. Use extra caution. Secure outdoor objects. Wind advisory remains in effect until 8 a.m. Eastern Daylight Time Sunday. What? East winds 10 to 20 miles per hour with gusts up to 46 miles per hour expected. Where? Portions of northeast Georgia, western North Carolina, and upstate South Carolina. When? Until 8 a.m. Eastern Daylight Time Sunday. Impacts. Gusty winds will blow around unsecured objects including portable tents. Tree limbs could be blown down and a few power outages may result. Winds this strong can make driving difficult, especially for high-profile vehicles. Use extra caution. 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What? Flooding caused by excessive rainfall continues to be possible. Where? Portions of central, east central, north central, northeast, northwest, southeast, and west central Georgia, including the following areas,
in Central Georgia, Baldwin, Bibb, Bleckley, Butts, Crawford, Crisp, Dodge, Dooley, Houston, Jasper, Jones, Lawrence, Monroe, Montgomery, Peach, Pulaski, Putnam, Telfair, Twiggs, Wheeler, Wilcox, and Wilkinson. In East Central Georgia, Emmanuel, Glasscock, Green, Hancock, Jefferson, Johnson, Tolliver, Trutland, Warren, Washington, and Wilkes. In North Central Georgia, Barrow, Cherokee, Clayton, Cobb, Dawson, DeKalb, Douglas, Fannin, Fayette, Forsyth, Gilmer, Gwinnett, Hall, Henry, Lumpkin, Morgan, Newton, North Fulton, Pickens, Rockdale, South Fulton, Union, and Walton. In Northeast Georgia, Banks, Clark, Jackson, Madison, Oconee, Oglethorpe, Townsend White. In Northwest Georgia, Bardo, Carroll, Catoosa, Chattooga, Dade, Floyd, Gordon, Harrelson, Murray, Paulding, Polk, Walker, and Whitfield. In Southeast Georgia, Toombs. In West Central Georgia, Chattahoochee, Coweta, Harris, Hurd, Limar, Macon, Marion, Merriweather, Muskogee, Pike, Schley, Spaulding, Stewart, Sumter, Talbot, Taylor, Troop, Upson, and Webster. When, from late tonight through Sunday morning. Impacts, excessive runoff may result in flooding of rivers, creeks, streams, and other low-lying and flood-prone locations. Flooding may occur in poor drainage and urban areas. Additional details, Hurricane Isaias is expected to bring rounds of heavy rainfall to the area tonight through early Sunday. Widespread totals of 1 to 4 inches are expected with a localized swath of up to 8 inches where the heaviest bands set up and train. With high rainfall rates and the potential for repeated rounds of heavy rain in bands, flash flooding is expected. The locations most at risk are poor drainage and urban areas, as well as creeks and streams prone to flash flooding. http://www.weather.gov/safety/. Flood. You should monitor later forecasts and be alert for possible flood warnings. Those living in areas prone to flooding should be prepared to take action should flooding develop. Tropical storm warning in effect for West Central Georgia. Situation overview. Hurricane Isaias made landfall near Destin, Florida around 9:30 p.m. Eastern Daylight Time. As of 11 p.m. Eastern Daylight Time, Hurricane Isaias was located over the western Florida panhandle with maximum sustained winds of 90 miles per hour, moving north at 20 miles per hour. The center of Isaias is forecast to move north to northwest through Alabama overnight and Saturday. Widespread and potentially significant impacts to north and central Georgia are anticipated on the eastern side of Isaias. These included a prolonged period of strong winds, heavy rainfall with localized flooding, and the potential for several tornadoes. Impacts will peak in intensity Saturday into Saturday night as Isaias moves continues into North Alabama and into the Tennessee Valley. The wind field associated with Isaias is expected to expand considerably as the system moves further inland and becomes extratropical. Strong winds will extend well east of the center of the storm and into West Georgia. A tropical storm warning remains in effect for this area where wind gusts to 60 miles per hour will be possible. While Isaias will be weakening and becoming post-tropical, there will be a very strong pressure gradient between the system and strong high pressure over the mid-Atlantic to the north and east of the tropical storm warning. This gradient will support a prolonged period of strong easterly winds with frequent gusts to 40 to 60 miles per hour across most of North Georgia this afternoon into tonight. A high wind warning is in effect for this area. Areas to the south and east of these warnings have been placed in a wind advisory where winds will be weaker, though gusts up to 40 miles per hour will be possible. Across all areas, the prolonged and strong winds could lead to power outages from downed limbs and trees, especially when combined with saturated soils from periods of heavy rain. Isaias will bring widespread rainfall, with multiple bands of heavy rain expected tonight through early Sunday. Widespread rainfall totals of 2 to 4 inches are likely across much of the area.
A localized swath of as much as 8 inches will

possible where the heaviest banding sets up. This rainfall could lead to flash flooding, particularly in urban and poor drain areas, as well as flood-prone creeks and streams. The north-south orientation of bands may enhance river flooding along north-south reaches. Training heavy rain in the mountains may furthermore increase the risk of landslides. A flood watch is in effect issued for the entire area as a result. Additionally, as ESAS tracks northward and inland late tonight into Saturday, a favorable environment for tornadoes will develop first across central Georgia, then advance into north Georgia by the afternoon and evening. Several tornadoes will be possible, particularly within the outer rain bands of the system. Tornadoes from tropical systems are typically quick to develop and short-lived, but with the forward speed of the system and the unique setup, we can't rule out a stronger F2 or F3 long-track tornado, especially across central Georgia. What? East winds 15 to 25 miles per hour with gusts up to 50 miles per hour expected. Stronger gusts are possible in the higher elevations of the North Georgia mountains. Where? Portions of north central, northeast, northwest, and west central Georgia. When? From midnight tonight to 8 a.m. Eastern Daylight Time Sunday. Impacts. Damaging winds will blow down trees and power lines. Widespread power outages are expected. Travel will be difficult, especially for high-profile vehicles. People are urged to secure loose objects that could be blown around or damaged by the wind. Watch for falling debris and tree limbs. Use caution if you must drive. The current time is 3:56 a.m. Eastern Daylight Time. Here are the 3 a.m. weather observations from around the area. At Athens, it was cloudy, the temperature was 62 degrees, dew point 55 degrees, relative humidity 77%, wind east at 13 miles an hour gusting to 24, pressure was 30.02 inches and falling. At Gainesville, with rain it was 60, wind northeast at 21, gusting to 33. At Winder, with light rain it was 59, wind northeast at 9, gusting to 16. At Greensboro, with light rain and fog, it was 63, wind northeast at 10, gusting to 21. At Jefferson, with rain it was 60, wind northeast at 16. At Monroe, with light rain, the temperature was 60. At Albertton, it was cloudy and 63, wind east at 9. At Canyon, it was cloudy and 62, wind northeast at 8, gusting to 17. At Clemson, with light rain, it was 61, wind northeast at 10, gusting to 18. Elsewhere across Georgia, at Atlanta with rain and fog, it was 60, wind northeast at 25, gusting to 35. At Cartersville, with light rain and fog, it was 59, wind northeast at 14. At Lawrenceville, with light rain, it was 59, wind northeast at 18. At Macon, with light rain, it was 67, wind east at 20, gusting to 54. At Rome, with rain and fog, it was 61, wind northeast at 8. At Augusta, with rain and fog, it was 67, wind east at 15. At Savannah, with light rain, it was 73, wind east at 10. Elsewhere across the region, at Chattanooga, with light rain, it was 63, wind calm. At Asheville, it was cloudy and 59, wind calm. At Greenville-Spartanburg, with light rain it was 60, wind north at 10. Here is the hazardous weather outlook. This hazardous weather outlook is for north and central Georgia. For tonight, impacts from Hurricane ESAS are expected to begin tonight and last into early Sunday. Threats include strong, gusty winds, heavy rain causing flash and river flooding, and a few tornadoes. And now the extended outlook for the period Saturday through Thursday. Impacts from Hurricane ESAS will continue into early Sunday. Threats include strong, gusty winds, heavy rain causing flash and river flooding, and a few tornadoes. Please continue to check for the latest information on Hurricane ESAS. Spotter information statement. 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Please relay any information about observed

severe weather to the National Weather Service while following all local and state guidelines. Here is the official forecast from your National Weather Service for the Athens listening area. Rest of tonight, windy. Showers and a chance of thunderstorms. Near steady temperature in the lower 60s. Northeast winds 20 to 25 miles an hour with gusts up to 45 miles an hour. Chance of rain near 100%. Saturday, windy. Showers and a chance of thunderstorms. Locally heavy rainfall possible. Highs in the lower 70s. East winds 25 to 30 miles an hour with gusts up to 45 miles an hour. Chance of rain near 100%. Saturday night, showers and a chance of thunderstorms in the evening, then a chance of showers after midnight. Lows in the lower 60s. Southeast winds 10 to 15 miles an hour with gusts up to 35 miles an hour. Chance of rain 80%. Sunday, mostly cloudy in the morning then clearing. Highs in the lower 70s. Southwest winds 15 to 20 miles an hour. Gusts up to 25 miles an hour in the afternoon. Sunday night, clear. Lows in the lower 60s. West winds 5 to 10 miles an hour. And now the extended forecast. Columbus Day and Monday night, clear. Highs in the mid-80s. Lows around 60. Tuesday and Tuesday night, clear. Highs in the mid-80s. Lows in the lower 60s. Wednesday and Wednesday night, clear. Highs in the upper 80s. Lows in the lower 60s. Thursday and Thursday night, mostly clear. Highs in the lower 80s. Lows in the lower 60s. Friday and Friday night, mostly clear. Highs in the lower 80s. Lows in the mid-50s. For more detailed weather, water, and climate information, please visit our website at weather.gov/Atlanta. Wind advisory remains in effect from midnight tonight to 11 p.m. Eastern Daylight Time Saturday. East winds 10 to 20 miles per hour with gusts up to 40 miles per hour expected. Where, portions of central, east central, north central, northeast, and west central Georgia. When, from midnight tonight to 11 p.m. Eastern Daylight Time Saturday. Impacts, gusty winds will blow around unsecured objects. Tree limbs could be blown down and a few power outages may result. Winds this strong can make driving difficult, especially for high-profile vehicles. Use extra caution. Secure outdoor objects. Wind advisory remains in effect until 8 a.m. Eastern Daylight Time Sunday. East winds 10 to 20 miles per hour with gusts up to 46 miles per hour expected. Where, portions of northeast Georgia, western North Carolina, and upstate South Carolina. When, until 8 a.m. Eastern Daylight Time Sunday. Impacts, gusty winds will blow around unsecured objects including portable tents. Tree limbs could be blown down and a few power outages may result. Winds this strong can make driving difficult, especially for high-profile vehicles. Use extra caution. Stay tuned to further developments by listening to your local radio, television, or NOAA Weather Radio for further information. Tropical storm warning in effect for West Central Georgia situation overview. Hurricane Isaias made landfall near Destin, Florida around 9:30 p.m. Eastern Daylight Time. As of 11 p.m. Eastern Daylight Time, Hurricane Isaias was located over the western Florida panhandle with maximum sustained winds of 90 miles per hour, moving north at 20 miles per hour. The center of Isaias is forecast to move north to northwest through Alabama overnight and Saturday. Widespread and potentially significant impacts to north and central Georgia are anticipated on the eastern side of Isaias. These included a prolonged period of strong winds, heavy rainfall with localized flooding, and the potential for several tornadoes. Impacts will peak in intensity Saturday into Saturday night as Isaias moves continues into North Alabama and into the Tennessee Valley.
The wind field associated with Esaias is expected to expand considerably as the system moves further inland and becomes extratropical. Strong winds will extend well east of the center of the storm and into West Georgia. A tropical storm warning remains in effect for this area, where wind gusts to 60 miles per hour will be possible. While Esaias will be weakening and becoming post-tropical, there will be a very strong pressure gradient between the system and strong high pressure over the mid-Atlantic to the north and east of the tropical storm warning. This gradient will support a prolonged period of strong easterly winds with frequent gusts to 40 to 60 miles per hour across most of North Georgia this afternoon into tonight. A high wind warning is in effect for this area. Areas to the south and east of these warnings have been placed in a wind advisory, where winds will be weaker, though gusts up to 40 miles per hour will be possible. Across all areas, the prolonged and strong winds could lead to power outages from downed limbs and trees, especially when combined with saturated soils from periods of heavy rain. Esaias will bring widespread rainfall, with multiple bands of heavy rain expected tonight through early Sunday. Widespread rainfall totals of 2 to 4 inches are likely across much of the area. A localized swath of as much as 8 inches will be possible where the heaviest banding sets up. This rainfall could lead to flash flooding, particularly in urban and poor drain areas, as well as flood-prone creeks and streams. The north-south orientation of bands may enhance river flooding along north-south reaches. Training heavy rain in the mountains may furthermore increase the risk of landslides. A flood watch is in effect issued for the entire area as a result. Additionally, as Esaias tracks northward and inland late tonight into Saturday, a favorable environment for tornadoes will develop first across central Georgia, then advance into north Georgia by the afternoon and evening. Several tornadoes will be possible, particularly within the outer rain bands of the system. Tornadoes from tropical systems are typically quick to develop and short-lived, but with the forward speed of the system and the unique setup, we can't rule out a stronger F2 or F3 long-track tornado, especially across central Georgia. What? Flash flooding caused by excessive rainfall continues to be possible. Where? Portions of northeast Georgia, including the following areas: Elbert, Franklin, Habersham, Hart, Rabin, and Stevens, western North Carolina, including the following areas: Avery, Buncombe, Burke Mountains, Caldwell Mountains, eastern McDowell, eastern Polk, greater Burke, greater Caldwell, greater Rutherford, Haywood, Henderson, Macon, McDowell Mountains, Mitchell, northern Jackson, Polk Mountains, Rutherford Mountains, southern Jackson, Transylvania and Yancey, and upstate South Carolina, including the following areas: greater Oconee, Greenville Mountains, Oconee Mountains, and Pickens Mountains. When? From 8 a.m. Eastern Daylight Time this morning through Sunday afternoon. Impacts: excessive runoff may result in flooding of rivers, creeks, streams, and other low-lying and flood-prone locations. Creeks and streams may rise out of their banks. Low water crossings may be flooded. Additional details: as Esaias weakens and moves northward through the Mid-South early this morning, rain will become increasingly likely across the western Carolinas and northeast Georgia. Periods of rain may begin over the watch area before daybreak, though rainfall rates will initially be light. Rainfall rates will increase during the day, and heavy rain is most likely this afternoon through early Sunday morning, particularly along the south and east facing Blue Ridge Escarpment, that is, near the southern border of North Carolina west of I-26, and in the sharp terrain from near Saluda to Grandfather Mountain in North Carolina. A slow-moving band of heavy rain may move across northeast Georgia and the upstate of South Carolina late this afternoon and this evening. http://www.weather.gov/safety/ Flood A flood watch for flash flooding means there is a potential for rapid onset flooding based on current forecasts. Flash flooding is a very dangerous situation and may impact areas that do not typically flood. Please monitor the latest forecasts and be prepared to take action quickly should flash flood warnings be issued.
Rainfall of more than 5 inches in similar storms has been associated with an increased risk of landslides, especially fast-moving debris flows and

slides. If you live on a mountainside or in a cove at the base of a mountain, especially near a stream, be ready to leave in advance of the storm and follow evacuation orders from local officials. Consider postponing travel along mountain roads during the heavy rainfall event. What? East winds 15 to 25 miles per hour with gusts up to 50 miles per hour expected. Stronger gusts are possible in the higher elevations of the North Georgia Mountains. Where? Portions of north central, northeast, northwest, and west central Georgia. When? From midnight tonight to 8 a.m. Eastern Daylight Time Sunday. Impacts, damaging winds will blow down trees and power lines. Widespread power outages are expected. Travel will be difficult, especially for high-profile vehicles. People are urged to secure loose objects that could be blown around or damaged by the wind. Watch for falling debris and tree limbs. Use caution if you must drive. The current time is 4:10 a.m. Eastern Daylight Time. Here are the 4 a.m. weather observations from around the area. At Athens, with light rain, the temperature was 60 degrees, dew point 56 degrees, relative humidity 86%, wind east at 18 miles an hour gusting to 33, pressure was 29.95 inches and falling. At Gainesville, with light rain was 58, wind northeast at 23 gusting to 35. At Winder, with heavy rain that was 57, wind northeast at 13 gusting to 23. At Greensboro, with rain and fog, it was 63, wind east at 21 gusting to 29. At Jefferson, with light rain it was 59, wind northeast at 16 gusting to 24. At Monroe, with light rain, the temperature was 59. At Albertton, it was cloudy and 61, wind east at 8. At Canyon, with rain it was 60, wind northeast at 9 gusting to 17. At Clemson, with light rain it was 62, wind east at 10. Elsewhere across Georgia, at Atlanta with heavy rain and fog it was 59, wind northeast at 23 gusting to 38. At Cartersville, with light rain and fog it was 59, wind northeast at 16 gusting to 29. At Lawrenceville, with heavy rain it was 58, wind northeast at 15 gusting to 25. At Macon, with light rain and fog, the temperature was 68. At Rome, with rain and fog, it was 61, wind northeast at 16 gusting to 24. At Augusta, with light rain it was 67, wind east at 9 gusting to 22. At Savannah, it was cloudy and 74, wind east at 9. Elsewhere across the region, at Chattanooga, with rain and fog, it was 61, wind northwest at 5. At Asheville, it was cloudy and 56, wind north at 6. At Greenville-Spartanburg, it was cloudy and 59, wind northeast at 13 gusting to 21. Here are the 4 a.m. weather observations from around the area. At Athens, with light rain, the temperature was 60 degrees, dew point 57 degrees, relative humidity 89%, wind east at 22 miles an hour gusting to 36. Pressure was 29.94 inches and falling. At Gainesville, with light rain it was 58, wind northeast at 23 gusting to 35. At Winder, with heavy rain it was 57, wind northeast at 13 gusting to 23. At Greensboro, with rain and fog it was 63, wind east at 21 gusting to 29. At Jefferson, with light rain it was 59, wind northeast at 16 gusting to 24. At Monroe, with light rain, the temperature was 59. At Albertton, it was cloudy and 61, wind east at 8. At Canyon, with rain it was 60, wind northeast at 9 gusting to 17. At Clemson, with light rain it was 62, wind east at 10. Elsewhere across Georgia, at Atlanta with rain and fog, it was 59, wind northeast at 26 gusting to 38. At Cartersville, with light rain and fog, it was 59, wind northeast at 16 gusting to 29. At Lawrenceville, with heavy rain, it was 58, wind northeast at 15.

gusting to 25. At Macon, with rain and fog, the temperature was 68. At Rome, with rain and fog, it was 61, wind northeast at 16, gusting to 24. At Augusta, with light rain, it was 68, wind east at 14, gusting to 21. At Savannah, it was cloudy and 74, wind east at 9. Elsewhere across the region, at Chattanooga, with rain and fog, it was 61, wind northwest at 5. At Asheville, it was cloudy and 56, wind north at 6. At Greenville-Spartanburg, it was cloudy and 59, wind northeast at 13, gusting to 21. Here is the hazardous weather outlook. This hazardous weather outlook is for north and central Georgia. For tonight, impacts from Hurricane Esau are expected to begin tonight and last into early Sunday. Threats include strong, gusty winds, heavy rain causing flash and river flooding, and a few tornadoes. And now the extended outlook for the period Saturday through Thursday. Impacts from Hurricane Esau will continue into early Sunday. Threats include strong, gusty winds, heavy rain causing flash and river flooding, and a few tornadoes. Please continue to check for the latest information on Hurricane Esau. Spotter information statement. Spotter activation is requested for this evening through Sunday afternoon. Please relay any information about observed severe weather to the National Weather Service while following all local and state guidelines. Here is the official forecast from your National Weather Service for the Athens listening area. Rest of tonight, windy. Showers and a chance of thunderstorms. Near steady temperature in the lower 60s. Northeast winds 20 to 25 miles an hour with gusts up to 45 miles an hour. Chance of rain near 100%. Saturday, windy. Showers and a chance of thunderstorms. Locally heavy rainfall possible. Highs in the lower 70s. East winds 25 to 30 miles an hour with gusts up to 45 miles an hour. Chance of rain near 100%. Saturday night, showers and a chance of thunderstorms in the evening, then a chance of showers after midnight. Lows in the lower 60s. Southeast winds 10 to 15 miles an hour with gusts up to 35 miles an hour. Chance of rain 80%. Sunday, mostly cloudy in the morning then clearing. Highs in the lower 70s. Southwest winds 15 to 20 miles an hour. Gusts up to 25 miles an hour in the afternoon. Sunday night, clear. Lows in the lower 60s. West winds 5 to 10 miles an hour. And now the extended forecast. Columbus Day and Monday night, clear. Highs in the mid-80s. Lows around 60. Tuesday and Tuesday night, clear. Highs in the mid-80s. Lows in the lower 60s. Wednesday and Wednesday night, clear. Highs in the upper 80s. Lows in the lower 60s. Thursday and Thursday night, mostly clear. Highs in the lower 80s. Lows in the lower 60s. Friday and Friday night, mostly clear. Highs in the lower 80s. Lows in the mid-50s. For more detailed weather, water, and climate information, please visit our website at weather.gov/Atlanta. Wind advisory remains in effect from midnight tonight to 11 p.m. Eastern Daylight Time Saturday. East winds 10 to 20 miles per hour with gusts up to 40 miles per hour expected. Portions of central, east central, north central, northeast, and west central Georgia. From midnight tonight to 11 p.m. Eastern Daylight Time Saturday. Impacts, gusty winds will blow around unsecured objects. Tree limbs could be blown down and a few power outages may result. Winds this strong can make driving difficult, especially for high-profile vehicles. Use extra caution. Secure outdoor objects. Flooding caused by excessive rainfall continues to be possible. Portions of central, east central, north central, northeast, northwest, southeast, and west central Georgia.

Rosedale, South Fulton, Union, and Walton. In Northeast Georgia, Banks, Clark, Jackson, Madison, Oconee, Oglethorpe, Townsend White. In Northwest Georgia, Bartow, Carroll, Catoosa, Chattooga, Dade, Floyd, Gordon, Harrelson, Murray, Paulding, Polk, Walker, and Whitfield. 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In West Central Georgia, Chattahoochee, Coweta, Harris, Hurd, Limmer, Macon, Marion, Meriwether, Muskogee, Pike, Schley, Spaulding, Stewart, Sumter, Talbot, Taylor, Troop, Upson, and Webster. When, from late tonight through Sunday morning. Impacts, excessive runoff may result in flooding of rivers, creeks, streams, and other low-lying and flood-prone locations. Flooding may occur in poor drainage and urban areas. Additional details, Hurricane Esau Eos is expected to bring rounds of heavy rainfall to the area tonight through early Sunday. Widespread totals of 1 to 4 inches are expected with a localized swath of up to 8 inches where the heaviest bands set up and train. With high rainfall rates and the potential for repeated rounds of heavy rain in bands, flash flooding is expected. The locations most at risk are poor drainage and urban areas, as well as creeks and streams prone to flash flooding. http://www.weather.gov/safety/flood. You should monitor later forecasts and be alert for possible flood warnings. Those living in areas prone to flooding should be prepared to take action should flooding develop. Wind advisory remains in effect until 8 a.m. Eastern Daylight Time Sunday. What? East winds 10 to 20 miles per hour with gusts up to 46 miles per hour expected. Where? Portions of Northeast Georgia, Western North Carolina, and Upstate South Carolina. When? Until 8 a.m. Eastern Daylight Time Sunday. Impacts. Gusty winds will blow around unsecured objects including portable tents. Tree limbs could be blown down and a few power outages may result. Winds this strong can make driving difficult, especially for high-profile vehicles. Use extra caution. Stay tuned to further developments by listening to your local radio, television, or NOAA weather radio for further information. Tropical storm warning in effect for West Central Georgia situation overview. Hurricane Esau Eos made landfall near Destin, Florida around 9:30 p.m. Eastern Daylight Time. As of 11 p.m. Eastern Daylight Time, Hurricane Esau Eos was located over the western Florida panhandle with maximum sustained winds of 90 miles per hour, moving north at 20 miles per hour. The center of Esau Eos is forecast to move north to northwest through Alabama overnight and Saturday. Widespread and potentially significant impacts to north and central Georgia are anticipated on the eastern side of Esau Eos. These included a prolonged period of strong winds, heavy rainfall with localized flooding, and the potential for several tornadoes. Impacts will peak in intensity Saturday into Saturday night as Esau Eos moves continues into North Alabama and into the Tennessee Valley. The wind field associated with Esau Eos is expected to expand considerably as the system moves further inland and becomes extratropical. Strong winds will extend well east of the center of the storm and into West Georgia. A tropical storm warning remains in effect for this area where wind gusts to 60 miles per hour will be possible. While Esau Eos will be weakening and becoming post-tropical, there will be a very strong pressure gradient between the system and strong high pressure over the mid-Atlantic to the north and east of the tropical storm warning. This gradient will support a prolonged period of strong easterly winds with frequent gusts to 40 to 60 miles per hour across most of North Georgia this afternoon into tonight. A high wind warning is in effect for this area. Areas to the south and east of these warnings have been placed in a wind advisory where winds will be weaker, though gusts up to 40 miles per hour will be possible. Across all areas, the prolonged and strong winds could lead to power outages from downed limbs and trees, especially when combined with saturated soils from periods of heavy rain. Esau Eos will bring widespread rainfall, with multiple bands of heavy rain expected tonight through early Sunday. Widespread rainfall totals of 2 to 4

patches are likely across much of the area. A localized swath of as much as 8 inches will be possible where the heaviest banning sets up. This rainfall could lead to flash flooding, particularly in urban and poor drain areas, as well as flood-prone creeks and streams. The north-south orientation of bands may enhance river flooding along north-south reaches. Training heavy rain in the mountains may furthermore increase the risk of landslides. A flood watch is in effect issued for the entire area as a result. Additionally, as ESAS tracks northward and inland late tonight into Saturday, a favorable environment for tornadoes will develop first across central Georgia, then advance into north Georgia by the afternoon and evening. Several tornadoes will be possible, particularly within the outer rain bands of the system. Tornadoes from tropical systems are typically quick to develop and short-lived, but with the forward speed of the system and the unique setup, we can't rule out a stronger F2 or F3 long-track tornado, especially across central Georgia. What? East winds 15 to 25 miles per hour with gusts up to 50 miles per hour expected. Stronger gusts are possible in the higher elevations of the North Georgia mountains. Where? Portions of north central, northeast, northwest, and west central Georgia. When? From midnight tonight to 8 a.m. Eastern Daylight Time Sunday. Impacts. Damaging winds will blow down trees and power lines. Widespread power outages are expected. Travel will be difficult, especially for high-profile vehicles. People are urged to secure loose objects that could be blown around or damaged by the wind. Watch for falling debris and tree limbs. Use caution if you must drive. The current time is 4:27 a.m. Eastern Daylight Time. Here are the 4 a.m. weather observations from around the area. At Athens, with light rain, the temperature was 60 degrees, dew point 57 degrees, relative humidity 89%, wind east at 22 miles an hour gusting to 36, pressure was 29.94 inches and falling. At Gainesville, with light rain was 58, wind northeast at 23 gusting to 35. At Winder, with heavy rain that was 57, wind northeast at 13 gusting to 23. At Greensboro, with rain and fog, it was 63, wind east at 21, gusting to 29. At Jefferson, with light rain, it was 59, wind northeast at 16, gusting to 24. At Monroe, with light rain, the temperature was 59. At Albertton, it was cloudy and 61, wind east at 8. At Canyon, with rain, it was 60, wind northeast at 9, gusting to 17. At Clemson, with light rain, it was 62, wind east at 10. Elsewhere across Georgia, at Atlanta with rain and fog, it was 59, wind northeast at 26 gusting to 38. At Cartersville, with light rain and fog, it was 59, wind northeast at 16 gusting to 29. At Lawrenceville, with heavy rain, it was 58, wind northeast at 15 gusting to 25. At Macon, with rain and fog, the temperature was 68. At Rome, with rain and fog, it was 61, wind northeast at 16 gusting to 24. At Augusta, with light rain, it was 68, wind east at 14 gusting to 21. At Savannah, it was cloudy and 74, wind east at 9. Elsewhere across the region, at Chattanooga, with rain and fog, it was 61, wind northwest at 5. At Asheville, it was cloudy and 56, wind north at 6. At Greenville-Spartanburg, it was cloudy and 59, wind northeast at 13 gusting to 21. Here is the hazardous weather outlook. This hazardous weather outlook is for north and central Georgia. For tonight, impacts from Hurricane Esau are expected to begin tonight and last into early Sunday. Threats include strong, gusty winds, heavy rain causing flash and river flooding, and a few tornadoes. And now the extended outlook for the period Saturday through Thursday. Impacts from Hurricane Esau will continue into early Sunday. Threats include strong, gusty winds, heavy rain causing flash and river flooding, and a few tornadoes. Please continue to check for the latest information on

Hurricane Esau, yes. Spotter information statement. Spotter activation is requested for this evening through Sunday afternoon. Please relay any information about observed severe weather to the National Weather Service while following all local and state guidelines. The Athens climate summary for yesterday, October 9, 2026. Yesterday's high temperature of 76 degrees occurred at 1:25 p.m. The normal high is 78. The record high is 92 degrees, which was set in 1931. Yesterday's low temperature of 61 degrees occurred at 11:31 p.m. The normal low is 55. The record low is 32 degrees, which was set in 2000. 0.05 inches of precipitation fell yesterday, which brings the monthly total to 0.17 inches. This is 0.92 inches below the normal amount of 1.09 inches for October. The total precipitation for the year now stands at 30.35 inches, which is 8.15 inches below normal. Sunrise today is at 7:34 a.m. and sunset is at 7:05 p.m. Here is the official forecast from your National Weather Service for the Athens listening area. Rest of tonight, windy. Showers and a chance of thunderstorms. Near steady temperature in the lower 60s. Northeast winds 20 to 25 miles an hour with gusts up to 45 miles an hour. Chance of rain near 100%. Saturday, windy. Showers and a chance of thunderstorms. Locally heavy rainfall possible. Highs in the lower 70s. East winds 25 to 30 miles an hour with gusts up to 45 miles an hour. Chance of rain near 100%. Saturday night, showers and a chance of thunderstorms in the evening, then a chance of showers after midnight. Lows in the lower 60s. Southeast winds 10 to 15 miles an hour with gusts up to 35 miles an hour. Chance of rain 80%. Sunday, mostly cloudy in the morning then clearing. Highs in the lower 70s. Southwest winds 15 to 20 miles an hour. Gusts up to 25 miles an hour in the afternoon. Sunday night, clear. Lows in the lower 60s. West winds 5 to 10 miles an hour. And now the extended forecast. Columbus Day and Monday night, clear. Highs in the mid-80s. Lows around 60. Tuesday and Tuesday night, clear. Highs in the mid-80s. Lows in the lower 60s. Clear. Highs in the mid-80s. Lows around 60. Tuesday and Tuesday night, clear. Highs in the mid-80s. Lows in the lower 60s. Wednesday and Wednesday night, clear. Highs in the upper 80s. Lows in the lower 60s. Thursday and Thursday night, mostly clear. Highs in the lower 80s. Lows in the lower 60s. Friday and Friday night, mostly clear. Highs in the lower 80s. Lows in the mid-50s. For more detailed weather, water, and climate information, please visit our website at weather.gov/Atlanta. Wind advisory remains in effect from midnight tonight to 11 p.m. Eastern Daylight Time Saturday. What? East winds 10 to 20 miles per hour with gusts up to 40 miles per hour expected. Where? Portions of central, east central, north central, northeast, and west central Georgia. When? From midnight tonight to 11 p.m. Eastern Daylight Time Saturday. Impacts. Gusty winds will blow around unsecured objects. Tree limbs could be blown down and a few power outages may result. Winds this strong can make driving difficult, especially for high-profile vehicles. Use extra caution. Secure outdoor objects. Wind advisory remains in effect until 8 a.m. Eastern Daylight Time Sunday. What? East winds 10 to 20 miles per hour with gusts up to 46 miles per hour expected. Where? Portions of northeast Georgia, western North Carolina, and upstate South Carolina. When? Until 8 a.m. Eastern Daylight Time Sunday. Impacts.

gusty winds will blow around unsecured objects, including portable tents. Tree limbs could be blown down and a few power outages may result. Winds this strong can make driving difficult, especially for high-profile vehicles. Use extra caution. Stay tuned to further developments by listening to your local radio, television, or NOAA weather radio for further information. Tropical storm warning in effect for West Central Georgia. Situation overview. Hurricane Isaias made landfall near Destin, Florida around 9:30 p.m. Eastern Daylight Time. As of 11 p.m. Eastern Daylight Time, Hurricane Isaias was located over the western Florida panhandle with maximum sustained winds of 90 miles per hour, moving north at 20 miles per hour. The center of Isaias is forecast to move north to northwest through Alabama overnight and Saturday. Widespread and potentially significant impacts to north and central Georgia are anticipated on the eastern side of Isaias. These included a prolonged period of strong winds, heavy rainfall with localized flooding, and the potential for several tornadoes. Impacts will peak in intensity Saturday into Saturday night as Isaias moves continues into North Alabama and into the Tennessee Valley. The wind field associated with Isaias is expected to expand considerably as the system moves further inland and becomes extratropical. Strong winds will extend well east of the center of the storm and into West Georgia. A tropical storm warning remains in effect for this area where wind gusts to 60 miles per hour will be possible. While Isaias will be weakening and becoming post-tropical, there will be a very strong pressure gradient between the system and strong high pressure over the mid-Atlantic to the north and east of the tropical storm warning. This gradient will support a prolonged period of strong easterly winds with frequent gusts to 40 to 60 miles per hour across most of North Georgia this afternoon into tonight. A high wind warning is in effect for this area. Areas to the south and east of these warnings have been placed in a wind advisory where winds will be weaker, though gusts up to 40 miles per hour will be possible. Across all areas, the prolonged and strong winds could lead to power outages from downed limbs and trees, especially when combined with saturated soils from periods of heavy rain. Isaias will bring widespread rainfall, with multiple bands of heavy rain expected tonight through early Sunday. Widespread rainfall totals of 2 to 4 inches are likely across much of the area. A localized swath of as much as 8 inches will be possible where the heaviest banding sets up. This rainfall could lead to flash flooding, particularly in urban and poor drain areas, as well as flood-prone creeks and streams. The north-south orientation of bands may enhance river flooding along north-south reaches. Training heavy rain in the mountains may furthermore increase the risk of landslides. A flood watch is in effect issued for the entire area as a result. Additionally, as Isaias tracks northward and inland late tonight into Saturday, a favorable environment for tornadoes will develop first across central Georgia, then advance into north Georgia by the afternoon and evening. Several tornadoes will be possible, particularly within the outer rain bands of the system. Tornadoes from tropical systems are typically quick to develop and short-lived, but with the forward speed of the system and the unique setup, we can't rule out a stronger F2 or F3 long-track tornado, especially across central Georgia. What flash flooding caused by excessive rainfall continues to be possible. Where portions of northeast Georgia, including the following areas, Elbert, Franklin, Habersham, Hart, Rabin and Stevens, western North Carolina, including the following areas, Avery, Buncombe, Burke Mountains, Caldwell Mountains, eastern McDowell, eastern Polk, greater Burke, greater Caldwell, greater Rutherford, Haywood, Henderson, Macon, McDowell Mountains, Mitchell, northern Jackson, Polk Mountains, Rutherford Mountains, southern Jackson, Transylvania and Yancey, and upstate South Carolina, including the following areas, Greater Oconee, Greenville Mountains, Oconee Mountains, and Pickens Mountains. When, from 8 a.m. Eastern Daylight Time this morning through Sunday afternoon. Impacts, excessive runoff may result in flooding of rivers, creeks, streams, and other low-lying and flood-prone locations. Creeks and streams may rise out of their banks.
the water crossings may be flooded. Additional details, as Esau weakens and moves northward through the Mid-South early this morning, rain will become increasingly likely across the western Carolinas and northeast Georgia. Periods of rain may begin over the watch area before daybreak, though rainfall rates will initially be light. Rainfall rates will increase during the day, and heavy rain is most likely this afternoon through early Sunday morning, particularly along the south and east facing Blue Ridge Escarpment, that is, near the southern border of North Carolina west of I-26, and in the sharp terrain from near Saluda to Grandfather Mountain in North Carolina. A slow-moving band of heavy rain may move across northeast Georgia and the upstate of South Carolina late this afternoon and this evening. http://www.weather.gov/safety/ Flood A flood watch for flash flooding means there is a potential for rapid onset flooding based on current forecasts. Flash flooding is a very dangerous situation and may impact areas that do not typically flood. Please monitor the latest forecasts and be prepared to take action quickly should flash flood warnings be issued. Rainfall of more than 5 inches in similar storms has been associated with an increased risk of landslides, especially fast-moving debris flows and debris slides. If you live on a mountainside or in a cove at the base of a mountain, especially near a stream, be ready to leave in advance of the storm and follow evacuation orders from local officials. Consider postponing travel along mountain roads during the heavy rainfall event. 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You can also like your Peachtree City National Weather Service on Facebook or follow NWS Atlanta on Twitter. What? East winds 15 to 25 miles per hour with gusts up to 50 miles per hour expected. Stronger gusts are possible in the higher elevations of the North Georgia Mountains. Where? Portions of North Central, Northeast, Northwest, and West Central Georgia. When? From midnight tonight to 8 a.m. Eastern Daylight Time Sunday. Impacts. Damaging winds will blow down trees and power lines. Widespread power outages are expected. Travel will be difficult, especially for high-profile vehicles. People are urged to secure loose objects that could be blown around or damaged by the wind. Watch for falling debris and tree limbs. Use caution if you must drive. The current time is 4:43 a.m. Eastern Daylight Time. The Athens Climate Summary for yesterday, October 9, 2026. Yesterday's high temperature of 76 degrees occurred at 1:25 p.m. The normal high is 78. The record high is 92 degrees, which was set in 1931. Yesterday's low temperature of 61 degrees occurred at 11:31 p.m. The normal low is 55. The record low is 32 degrees, which was set in 2000. 0.05 inches of precipitation fell yesterday, which brings the monthly total to 0.17 inches. This is 0.92 inches below the normal amount of 1.09 inches for October. The total precipitation for the year now stands at 30.35 inches, which is 8.15 inches below normal. Sunrise today is at 7:34 a.m. and sunset is at 7:05 p.m. Here are the 4 a.m. weather observations from around the area. At Athens, with light rain, the temperature was 60 degrees, dew point 57 degrees, relative humidity 89%, wind east at 22 miles an hour gusting to 36, pressure was 29.94 inches and falling. At Gainesville, with light rain, it was 58, wind northeast at 23 gusting to 35,

at Winder, with heavy rain that was 57, wind northeast at 13 gusting to 23. At Greensboro, with rain and fog, it was 63, wind east at 21, gusting to 29. At Jefferson, with light rain, it was 59, wind northeast at 16, gusting to 24. At Monroe, with light rain, the temperature was 59. At Albertton, it was cloudy and 61, wind east at 8. At Canyon, with rain, it was 60, wind northeast at 9, gusting to 17. At Clemson, with light rain, it was 62, wind east at 10. Elsewhere across Georgia, at Atlanta with rain and fog, it was 59, wind northeast at 26 gusting to 38. At Cartersville, with light rain and fog, it was 59, wind northeast at 16 gusting to 29. At Lawrenceville, with heavy rain, it was 58, wind northeast at 15 gusting to 25. At Macon, with rain and fog, the temperature was 68. At Rome, with rain and fog, it was 61, wind northeast at 16 gusting to 24. At Augusta, with light rain, it was 68, wind east at 14 gusting to 21. At Savannah, it was cloudy and 74, wind east at 9. Elsewhere across the region, at Chattanooga, with rain and fog, it was 61, wind northwest at 5. At Asheville, it was cloudy and 56, wind north at 6. At Greenville-Spartanburg, it was cloudy and 59, wind northeast at 13 gusting to 21. Here is the hazardous weather outlook. This hazardous weather outlook is for north and central Georgia. For tonight, impacts from Hurricane Esau ES are expected to begin tonight and last into early Sunday. Threats include strong, gusty winds, heavy rain causing flash and river flooding, and a few tornadoes. And now the extended outlook for the period Saturday through Thursday. Impacts from Hurricane Esau ES will continue into early Sunday. Threats include strong, gusty winds, heavy rain causing flash and river flooding, and a few tornadoes. Please continue to check for the latest information on Hurricane Esau ES. Spotter information statement. Spotter activation is requested for this evening through Sunday afternoon. Please relay any information about observed severe weather to the National Weather Service while following all local and state guidelines. Here is the official forecast from your National Weather Service for the Athens listening area. Rest of tonight, windy. Showers and a chance of thunderstorms. Near steady temperature in the lower 60s. Northeast winds 20 to 25 miles an hour with gusts up to 45 miles an hour. Chance of rain near 100%. Saturday, windy. Showers and a chance of thunderstorms. Locally heavy rainfall possible. Highs in the lower 70s. East winds 25 to 30 miles an hour with gusts up to 45 miles an hour. Chance of rain near 100%. Saturday night, showers and a chance of thunderstorms in the evening, then a chance of showers after midnight. Lows in the lower 60s. Southeast winds 10 to 15 miles an hour with gusts up to 35 miles an hour. Chance of rain 80%. Sunday, mostly cloudy in the morning then clearing. Highs in the lower 70s. Southwest winds 15 to 20 miles an hour. Gusts up to 25 miles an hour in the afternoon. Sunday night, clear. Lows in the lower 60s. West winds 5 to 10 miles an hour. And now the extended forecast. Columbus Day and Monday night, clear. Highs in the mid-80s. Lows around 60. Tuesday and Tuesday night, clear. Highs in the mid-80s. Lows in the lower 60s. Wednesday and Wednesday night, clear. Highs in the upper 80s. Lows in the lower 60s. Thursday and Thursday night, mostly clear. Highs in the lower 80s. Lows in the lower 60s. Friday and Friday night, mostly clear. Highs in the lower 80s. Lows in the mid-50s. 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
Atlanta. What? Flooding caused by excessive rainfall continues to be possible. Where? Portions of Central, East Central, North Central, Northeast, Northwest, Southeast, and West Central Georgia, including the following areas in Central Georgia: Baldwin, Bibb, Bleckley, Butts, Crawford, Crisp, Dodge, Dooley, Houston, Jasper, Jones, Lawrence, Monroe, Montgomery, Peach, Pulaski, Putnam, Telfair, Twiggs, Wheeler, Wilcox, and Wilkinson. In East Central Georgia, Emmanuel, Glasscock, Green, Hancock, Jefferson, Johnson, Tolliver, Trutlin, Warren, Washington, and Wilkes. In North Central Georgia, Barrow, Cherokee, Clayton, Cobb, Dawson, DeKalb, Douglas, Fannin, Fayette, Forsyth, Gilmer, Gwinnett, Hall, Henry, Lumpkin, Morgan, Newton, North Fulton, Pickens, Rockdale, South Fulton, Union, and Walton. In Northeast Georgia, Banks, Clark, Jackson, Madison, Oconee, Oglethorpe, Townsend, White. In Northwest Georgia, Bartow, Carroll, Catoosa, Chattooga, Dade, Floyd, Gordon, Harrelson, Murray, Paulding, Polk, Walker, and Whitfield. In Southeast Georgia, Toombs. In West Central Georgia, Chattahoochee, Coweta, Harris, Hurd, Limar, Macon, Marion, Meriwether, Muskogee, Pike, Schley, Spaulding, Stewart, Sumter, Talbot, Taylor, Troop, Upson, and Webster. When, from late tonight through Sunday morning. Impacts: excessive runoff may result in flooding of rivers, creeks, streams, and other low-lying and flood-prone locations. Flooding may occur in poor drainage and urban areas. Additional details: Hurricane Isaias is expected to bring rounds of heavy rainfall to the area tonight through early Sunday. Widespread totals of 1 to 4 inches are expected, with a localized swath of up to 8 inches where the heaviest bands set up and train. With high rainfall rates and the potential for repeated rounds of heavy rain in bands, flash flooding is expected. The locations most at risk are poor drainage and urban areas, as well as creeks and streams prone to flash flooding. http://www.weather.gov/safety/. Flood. You should monitor later forecasts and be alert for possible flood warnings. Those living in areas prone to flooding should be prepared to take action should flooding develop. Wind advisory remains in effect from midnight tonight to 11 p.m. Eastern Daylight Time Saturday. What? East winds 10 to 20 miles per hour with gusts up to 40 miles per hour expected. Where? Portions of Central, East Central, North Central, Northeast, and West Central Georgia. When? From midnight tonight to 11 p.m. Eastern Daylight Time Saturday. Impacts: gusty winds will blow around unsecured objects. Tree limbs could be blown down and a few power outages may result. Winds this strong can make driving difficult, especially for high-profile vehicles. Use extra caution. Secure outdoor objects. Wind advisory remains in effect until 8 a.m. Eastern Daylight Time Sunday. What? East winds 10 to 20 miles per hour with gusts up to 46 miles per hour expected. Where? Portions of Northeast Georgia, Western North Carolina, and Upstate South Carolina. When? Until 8 a.m. Eastern Daylight Time Sunday. Impacts: gusty winds will blow around unsecured objects, including portable tents. Tree limbs could be blown down and a few power outages may result. Winds this strong can make driving difficult, especially for high-profile vehicles. 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Tropical storm warning in effect for West Central Georgia. Situation overview. Hurricane Isaias made landfall near Destin, Florida around 9:30 p.m. Eastern Daylight Time. As of 11 p.m. Eastern Daylight Time, Hurricane Isaias was located over the western Florida panhandle with maximum sustained winds of 90 miles per hour, moving north at 20 miles per hour.
the center of Esau Eos's forecast to move

north to northwest through Alabama overnight and Saturday. Widespread and potentially significant impacts to north and central Georgia are anticipated on the eastern side of Esau, yes. These included a prolonged period of strong winds, heavy rainfall with localized flooding, and the potential for several tornadoes. Impacts will peak in intensity Saturday into Saturday night as Esau's moves continues into North Alabama and into the Tennessee Valley. The wind field associated with Esau's is expected to expand considerably as the system moves further inland and becomes extratropical. Strong winds will extend well east of the center of the storm and into West Georgia. A tropical storm warning remains in effect for this area where wind gusts to 60 miles per hour will be possible. While Esau's will be weakening and becoming post-tropical, there will be a very strong pressure gradient between the system and strong high pressure over the mid-Atlantic to the north and east of the tropical storm warning. This gradient will support a prolonged period of strong easterly winds with frequent gusts to 40 to 60 miles per hour across most of North Georgia this afternoon into tonight. A high wind warning is in effect for this area. Areas to the south and east of these warnings have been placed in a wind advisory where winds will be weaker, though gusts up to 40 miles per hour will be possible. Across all areas, the prolonged and strong winds could lead to power outages from downed limbs and trees, especially when combined with saturated soils from periods of heavy rain. Esau's will bring widespread rainfall, with multiple bands of heavy rain expected tonight through early Sunday. Widespread rainfall totals of 2 to 4 inches are likely across much of the area. A localized swath of as much as 8 inches will be possible where the heaviest banding sets up. This rainfall could lead to flash flooding, particularly in urban and poor drain areas, as well as flood-prone creeks and streams. The north-south orientation of bands may enhance river flooding along north-south reaches. Training heavy rain in the mountains may furthermore increase the risk of landslides. A flood watch is in effect issued for the entire area as a result. Additionally, as Esau's tracks northward and inland late tonight into Saturday, a favorable environment for tornadoes will develop first across central Georgia, then advance into north Georgia by the afternoon and evening. Several tornadoes will be possible, particularly within the outer rain bands of the system. Tornadoes from tropical systems are typically quick to develop and short-lived, but with the forward speed of the system and the unique setup, we can't rule out a stronger F2 or F3 long-track tornado, especially across central Georgia. What? East winds 15 to 25 miles per hour with gusts up to 50 miles per hour expected. Stronger gusts are possible in the higher elevations of the North Georgia mountains. Where? Portions of north central, northeast, northwest, and west central Georgia. When, from midnight tonight to 8 a.m. Eastern Daylight Time Sunday. Impacts, damaging winds will blow down trees and power lines. Widespread power outages are expected. Travel will be difficult, especially for high-profile vehicles. People are urged to secure loose objects that could be blown around or damaged by the wind. Watch for falling debris and tree limbs. Use caution if you must drive. The current time is 4:58 a.m. Eastern Daylight Time. The Athens Climate Summary for yesterday, October 9, 2026. Yesterday's high temperature of 76 degrees occurred at 1:25 p.m. The normal high is 78. The record high is 92 degrees, which was set in 1931. Yesterday's low temperature of 61 degrees occurred at 11:31 p.m. The normal low is 55. The record low is 32 degrees, which was set in 2000. 0.05 inches of precipitation fell yesterday, which brings the monthly total to 0.17 inches. This is 0.92 inches below the normal amount of 1.09 inches for October. The total precipitation for the year now stands at 30.35 inches, which is 8.15 inches below normal. Sunrise today is at 7:34 a.m. and sunset is at 7:05 p.m. Here are the 4 a.m. weather observations from around the area.

at Athens with light rain. The temperature was 60 degrees, dew point 57 degrees, relative humidity 89%, wind east at 22 miles an hour gusting to 36, pressure was 29.94 inches and falling. At Gainesville, with light rain was 58, wind northeast at 23 gusting to 35. At Winder, with heavy rain that was 57, wind northeast at 13 gusting to 23. At Greensboro, with rain and fog, it was 63, wind east at 21 gusting to 29. At Jefferson, with light rain that was 59, wind northeast at 16 gusting to 24. At Monroe, with light rain, the temperature was 59. At Albertton, it was cloudy and 61, wind east at 8. At Canyon, with rain it was 60, wind northeast at 9 gusting to 17. At Clemson, with light rain it was 62, wind east at 10. Elsewhere across Georgia, at Atlanta with rain and fog it was 59, wind northeast at 26 gusting to 38. What? East winds 15 to 25 miles per hour with gusts up to 50 miles per hour expected. Stronger gusts are possible in the higher elevations of the North Georgia mountains, where portions of north central, northeast, northwest, and west central Georgia. When, until 8 a.m. Eastern Daylight Time Sunday. Impacts, damaging winds will blow down trees and power lines. Widespread power outages are expected. Travel will be difficult, especially for high-profile vehicles. People are urged to secure loose objects that could be blown around or damaged by the wind. Watch for falling debris and tree limbs. Use caution if you must drive. Here are the 4 a.m. weather observations from around the area. At Athens, with light rain, the temperature was 60 degrees, dew point 57 degrees, relative humidity 89%, wind east at 22 miles an hour gusting to 36. Pressure was 29.94 inches and falling. At Gainesville, with light rain it was 58, wind northeast at 23 gusting to 35. At Winder, with heavy rain it was 57, wind northeast at 13 gusting to 23. At Greensboro, with rain and fog it was 63, wind east at 21 gusting to 29. At Jefferson, with light rain it was 59, wind northeast at 16 gusting to 24. At Monroe, with light rain, the temperature was 59. At Albertton, it was cloudy and 61, wind east at 8. At Canyon, with rain it was 60, wind northeast at 9 gusting to 17. At Clemson, with light rain it was 62, wind east at 10. Elsewhere across Georgia, at Atlanta with rain and fog, it was 59, wind northeast at 26 gusting to 38. At Cartersville, with light rain and fog, it was 59, wind northeast at 16 gusting to 29. At Lawrenceville, with heavy rain, it was 58, wind northeast at 15 gusting to 25. At Macon, with rain and fog, the temperature was 68. At Rome, with rain and fog, it was 61, wind northeast at 16 gusting to 24. At Augusta, with light rain it was 68, wind east at 14 gusting to 21. At Savannah, it was cloudy and 74, wind east at 9. Elsewhere across the region, at Chattanooga, with rain and fog, it was 61, wind northwest at 5. At Asheville, it was cloudy and 56, wind north at 6. At Greenville-Spartanburg, it was cloudy and 59, wind northeast at 13 gusting to 21. Here is the official forecast from your National Weather Service for the Athens listening area. Today, windy. Showers and a chance of thunderstorms. Locally heavy rainfall possible. Highs in the lower 70s. East winds 25 to 30 miles an hour with gusts up to 45 miles an hour. Chance of rain near 100%. Tonight, showers and a chance of thunderstorms in the evening, then a chance of showers after midnight. Lows in the lower 60s. Southeast winds 10 to 15 miles an hour with gusts up to 35 miles an hour. Chance of rain 80%.
Sunday, mostly cloudy in the morning, then clearing. Highs in the lower 70s. Southwest winds 15 to 20 miles an hour. Gusts up to 25 miles an hour in the afternoon. Sunday night, clear. Lows in the lower 60s. West winds 5 to 10 miles an hour. And now the extended forecast. Columbus Day and Monday night, clear. Highs in the mid-80s. Lows around 60. Tuesday and Tuesday night, clear. Highs in the mid-80s. Lows in the lower 60s. Wednesday and Wednesday night, clear. Highs in the upper 80s. Lows in the lower 60s. Thursday and Thursday night, mostly clear. Highs in the lower 80s. Lows in the lower 60s. Friday and Friday night, mostly clear. Highs in the lower 80s. Lows in the mid-50s. For more detailed weather, water, and climate information, please visit our website at weather.gov/Atlanta. What? Flash flooding caused by excessive rainfall continues to be possible. Where? Portions of northeast Georgia, including the following areas: Elbert, Franklin, Habersham, Hart, Rabun, and Stevens, western North Carolina, including the following areas: Avery, Buncombe, Burke Mountains, Caldwell Mountains, eastern McDowell, eastern Polk, greater Burke, greater Caldwell, greater Rutherford, Haywood, Henderson, Macon, McDowell Mountains, Mitchell, northern Jackson, Polk Mountains, Rutherford Mountains, southern Jackson, Transylvania and Yancey, and upstate South Carolina, including the following areas: greater Oconee, Greenville Mountains, Oconee Mountains, and Pickens Mountains. When? From 8 a.m. Eastern Daylight Time this morning through Sunday afternoon. Impacts: excessive runoff may result in flooding of rivers, creeks, streams, and other low-lying and flood-prone locations. Creeks and streams may rise out of their banks. Low water crossings may be flooded. Additional details: as ES weakens and moves northward through the Mid-South early this morning, rain will become increasingly likely across the western Carolinas and northeast Georgia. Periods of rain may begin over the watch area before daybreak, though rainfall rates will initially be light. Rainfall rates will increase during the day, and heavy rain is most likely this afternoon through early Sunday morning, particularly along the south and east facing Blue Ridge Escarpment, that is, near the southern border of North Carolina west of I-26, and in the sharp terrain from near Saluda to Grandfather Mountain in North Carolina. A slow-moving band of heavy rain may move across northeast Georgia and the upstate of South Carolina late this afternoon and this evening. http://www.weather.gov/safety/flood A flood watch for flash flooding means there is a potential for rapid onset flooding based on current forecasts. Flash flooding is a very dangerous situation and may impact areas that do not typically flood. Please monitor the latest forecasts and be prepared to take action quickly should flash flood warnings be issued. Rainfall of more than 5 inches in similar storms has been associated with an increased risk of landslides, especially fast-moving debris flows and debris slides. If you live on a mountainside or in a cove at the base of a mountain, especially near a stream, be ready to leave in advance of the storm and follow evacuation orders from local officials. Consider postponing travel along mountain roads during the heavy rainfall event. Wind advisory remains in effect until 8 a.m. Eastern Daylight Time Sunday. What? East winds 10 to 20 miles per hour with gusts up to 46 miles per hour expected. Where? Portions of northeast Georgia, western North Carolina, and upstate South Carolina. When? Until 8 a.m. Eastern Daylight Time Sunday. Impacts: gusty winds will blow around unsecured objects, including portable tents. Tree limbs could be blown down and a few power outages may result. Winds this strong can make driving difficult, especially for high-profile vehicles. Use extra caution. Stay tuned to further developments by listening to your local radio, television, or NOAA weather radio for further information. Wind advisory remains in effect until 11.

7 p.m. Eastern Daylight Time this evening. What? East winds 10 to 20 miles per hour with gusts up to 40 miles per hour expected. Where? Portions of central, east central, north central, northeast, and west central Georgia. When? Until 11 p.m. Eastern Daylight Time this evening. Impacts. Gusty winds will blow around unsecured objects. Tree limbs could be blown down and a few power outages may result. Winds this strong can make driving difficult, especially for high-profile vehicles. Use extra caution. Secure outdoor objects. Tropical storm warning in effect for West Central Georgia situation overview. Hurricane Isaias has made landfall near Destin, Florida around 9:30 p.m. Eastern Daylight Time. As of 11 p.m. Eastern Daylight Time, Hurricane Isaias was located over the western Florida panhandle with maximum sustained winds of 90 miles per hour, moving north at 20 miles per hour. The center of Isaias is forecast to move north to northwest through Alabama overnight and Saturday. Widespread and potentially significant impacts to north and central Georgia are anticipated on the eastern side of Isaias. These included a prolonged period of strong winds, heavy rainfall with localized flooding, and the potential for several tornadoes. Impacts will peak in intensity Saturday into Saturday night as Isaias moves continues into North Alabama and into the Tennessee Valley. The wind field associated with Isaias is expected to expand considerably as the system moves further inland and becomes extratropical. Strong winds will extend well east of the center of the storm and into West Georgia. A tropical storm warning remains in effect for this area where wind gusts to 60 miles per hour will be possible. While Isaias will be weakening and becoming post-tropical, there will be a very strong pressure gradient between the system and strong high pressure over the mid-Atlantic to the north and east of the tropical storm warning. This gradient will support a prolonged period of strong easterly winds with frequent gusts to 40 to 60 miles per hour across most of North Georgia this afternoon into tonight. A high wind warning is in effect for this area. Areas to the south and east of these warnings have been placed in a wind advisory where winds will be weaker, though gusts up to 40 miles per hour will be possible. Across all areas, the prolonged and strong winds could lead to power outages from downed limbs and trees, especially when combined with saturated soils from periods of heavy rain. Isaias will bring widespread rainfall, with multiple bands of heavy rain expected tonight through early Sunday. Widespread rainfall totals of 2 to 4 inches are likely across much of the area. A localized swath of as much as 8 inches will be possible where the heaviest banding sets up. This rainfall could lead to flash flooding, particularly in urban and poor drain areas, as well as flood-prone creeks and streams. The north-south orientation of bands may enhance river flooding along north-south reaches. Training heavy rain in the mountains may furthermore increase the risk of landslides. A flood watch is in effect issued for the entire area as a result. Additionally, as Isaias travels and inland late tonight into Saturday, a favorable environment for tornadoes will develop first across central Georgia, then advance into north Georgia by the afternoon and evening. Several tornadoes will be possible, particularly within the outer rain bands of the system. Tornadoes from tropical systems are typically quick to develop and short-lived, but with the forward speed of the system and the unique setup, we can't rule out a stronger F2 or F3 long-track tornado, especially across central Georgia. The current time is 5:14 a.m. Eastern Daylight Time. The Athens Climate Summary for yesterday, October 9, 2026. Yesterday's high temperature of 76 degrees occurred at 1:25 p.m. The normal high is 78. The record high is 92 degrees, which was set in 1931. Yesterday's low temperature of 61 degrees occurred at 11:31 p.m. The normal low is 55. The record low is 32 degrees, which was set in 2000. 0.05 inches of precipitation fell yesterday, which brings the monthly total to 0.17 inches. This is 0.92 inches below the normal amount of 1.09 inches for

October. The total precipitation for the year now stands at 30.35 inches, which is 8.15 inches below normal. Sunrise today is at 7:34 a.m. and sunset is at 7:05 p.m. Here are the 5 a.m. weather observations from around the area. At Athens, with light rain and fog, the temperature was 60 degrees, dew point 58 degrees, relative humidity 92%, wind northeast at 15 miles an hour gusting to 23, pressure was 29.97 inches and rising. At Gainesville, with rain and fog, it was 58, wind east at 22 gusting to 36. At Winder, with rain it was 57, wind east at 9. At Greensboro, with light rain and fog, it was 64, wind east at 17 gusting to 30. At Jefferson, with heavy rain and fog, it was 58, wind east at 15 gusting to 21. At Monroe, with rain, the temperature was 59. At Albertton, with light rain it was 60, wind east at 10. At Canyon, with light rain it was 60, wind east at 10 gusting to 20. At Clemson, with light rain it was 60, wind northeast at 15 gusting to 28. Elsewhere across Georgia, at Atlanta with heavy rain and fog it was 59, wind northeast at 24 gusting to 37. At Cartersville, with light rain and fog, it was 61, wind northeast at 16 gusting to 24. At Lawrenceville, with rain it was 58, wind northeast at 18 gusting to 30. At Macon, with light rain it was 69, wind east at 20. At Rome, with rain and fog, it was 62, wind northeast at 10. At Augusta, with light rain it was 67, wind east at 13 gusting to 21. At Savannah, it was cloudy and 76, wind east at 14. Elsewhere across the region, at Chattanooga, with rain it was 61, wind north at 10. At Asheville, it was cloudy and 56, wind north at 5. At Greenville-Spartanburg, it was cloudy and 60, wind northeast at 14. Here is the hazardous weather outlook. This hazardous weather outlook is for north and central Georgia. For tonight, impacts from Hurricane Esau are expected to begin tonight and last into early Sunday. Threats include strong, gusty winds, heavy rain causing flash and river flooding, and a few tornadoes. And now the extended outlook for the period Saturday through Thursday. Impacts from Hurricane Esau will continue into early Sunday. Threats include strong, gusty winds, heavy rain causing flash and river flooding, and a few tornadoes. Please continue to check for the latest information on Hurricane Esau. Spotter information statement. Spotter activation is requested for this evening through Sunday afternoon. Please relay any information about observed severe weather to the National Weather Service while following all local and state guidelines. What? Flooding caused by excessive rainfall continues to be possible. Where? Portions of central, east central, north central, northeast, northwest, southeast, and west central Georgia, including the following areas, in central Georgia: Baldwin, Bibb, Bleckley, Butts, Crawford, Crisp, Dodge, Dooley, Houston, Jasper, Jones, Lawrence, Monroe, Montgomery, Peach, Pulaski, Putnam, Telfair, Twiggs, Wheeler, Wilcox, and Wilkinson. In east central Georgia, Emmanuel, Glasscock, Green, Hancock, Jefferson, Johnson, Tolliver, Trutland, Warren, Washington, and Wilkes. In north central Georgia, Barrow, Cherokee, Clayton, Cobb, Dawson, DeKalb, Douglas, Fannin, Fayette, Forsyth, Gilmer, Gwinnett, Hall, Henry, Lumpkin, Morgan, Newton, North Fulton, Pickens, Rockdale, South Fulton, Union, and Walton. In northeast Georgia, Banks, Clark, Jackson, Madison, Oconee, Oglethorpe, Townsend White. In northwest Georgia, Bartow, Carroll, Catoosa, Chattooga, Dade, Floyd, Gordon, Harrelson, Murray, Paulding, Polk, Walker, and Whitfield. In southeast Georgia, Toombs. In west central Georgia, Chattahoochee, Coweta, Harris, Heard, Lamar, Macon, Marion, Merriweather, Muskogee.

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Those living in areas prone to flooding should be prepared to take action should flooding develop. Here is the official forecast from your National Weather Service for the Athens listening area. Today, windy. Showers and a chance of thunderstorms. Locally heavy rainfall possible. Highs in the lower 70s. East winds 25 to 30 miles an hour with gusts up to 45 miles an hour. Chance of rain near 100%. Tonight, showers and a chance of thunderstorms in the evening, then a chance of showers after midnight. Lows in the lower 60s. Southeast winds 10 to 15 miles an hour with gusts up to 35 miles an hour. Chance of rain 80%. Sunday, mostly cloudy in the morning then clearing. Highs in the lower 70s. Southwest winds 15 to 20 miles an hour. Gusts up to 25 miles an hour in the afternoon. Sunday night, clear. Lows in the lower 60s. West winds 5 to 10 miles an hour. And now the extended forecast. Columbus Day and Monday night, clear. Highs in the mid-80s. Lows around 60. Tuesday and Tuesday night, clear. Highs in the mid-80s. Lows in the lower 60s. Wednesday and Wednesday night, clear. Upper 80s. Lows in the lower 60s. Thursday and Thursday night, mostly clear. Highs in the lower 80s. Lows in the lower 60s. Friday and Friday night, mostly clear. Highs in the lower 80s. Lows in the mid-50s. For more detailed weather, water, and climate information, please visit our website at weather.gov/Atlanta. Wind advisory remains in effect until 8 a.m. Eastern Daylight Time Sunday. What? East winds 10 to 20 miles per hour with gusts up to 46 miles per hour expected. Where? Portions of northeast Georgia, western North Carolina, and upstate South Carolina. When? Until 8 a.m. Eastern Daylight Time Sunday. Impacts. Gusty winds will blow around unsecured objects including portable tents. Tree limbs could be blown down and a few power outages may result. Winds this strong can make driving difficult, especially for high-profile vehicles. Use extra caution. Stay tuned to further developments by listening to your local radio, television, or NOAA Weather Radio for further information. Wind advisory remains in effect until 11 p.m. Eastern Daylight Time this evening. What? East winds 10 to 20 miles per hour with gusts up to 40 miles per hour expected. Where? Portions of central, east central, north central, northeast, and west central Georgia. When? Until 11 p.m. Eastern Daylight Time this evening. Impacts. Gusty winds will blow around unsecured objects. Tree limbs could be blown down and a few power outages may result. Winds this strong can make driving difficult, especially for high-profile vehicles. Use extra caution. Secure outdoor objects. Tropical storm warning in effect for West Central Georgia situation overview. Hurricane Isaias has made landfall near Destin, Florida around 9:30 p.m. Eastern Daylight Time. As of 11 p.m. Eastern Daylight Time, Hurricane Isaias was located over the western Florida panhandle with maximum sustained winds of 90 miles per hour, moving north at 20 miles per hour. The center of Isaias is forecast to move north to northwest through Alabama overnight and Saturday. Widespread and potentially significant impacts to north and central Georgia are anticipated on the eastern side of Isaias. These included a prolonged period of strong winds, heavy rainfall with localized flooding, and the potential for several tornadoes. Impacts will peak in intensity Saturday into Saturday night as Isaias moves continues into North Alabama and into the Tennessee Valley. The wind field associated

associated with Esau. ES is expected to expand considerably as the system moves further inland and becomes extratropical. Strong winds will extend well east of the center of the storm and into West Georgia. A tropical storm warning remains in effect for this area, where wind gusts to 60 miles per hour will be possible. While Esau ES will be weakening and becoming post-tropical, there will be a very strong pressure gradient between the system and strong high pressure over the mid-Atlantic to the north and east of the tropical storm warning. This gradient will support a prolonged period of strong easterly winds with frequent gusts to 40 to 60 miles per hour across most of North Georgia this afternoon into tonight. A high wind warning is in effect for this area. Areas to the south and east of these warnings have been placed in a wind advisory, where winds will be weaker, though gusts up to 40 miles per hour will be possible. Across all areas, the prolonged and strong winds could lead to power outages from downed limbs and trees, especially when combined with saturated soils from periods of heavy rain. Esau ES will bring widespread rainfall, with multiple bands of heavy rain expected tonight through early Sunday. Widespread rainfall totals of 2 to 4 inches are likely across much of the area. A localized swath of as much as 8 inches will be possible where the heaviest banding sets up. This rainfall could lead to flash flooding, particularly in urban and poor drain areas, as well as flood-prone creeks and streams. The north-south orientation of bands may enhance river flooding along north-south reaches. Training heavy rain in the mountains may furthermore increase the risk of landslides. A flood watch is in effect issued for the entire area as a result. Additionally, as Esau ES tracks northward and inland late tonight into Saturday, a favorable environment for tornadoes will develop first across central Georgia, then advance into north Georgia by the afternoon and evening. Several tornadoes will be possible, particularly within the outer rain bands of the system. Tornadoes from tropical systems are typically quick to develop and short-lived, but with the forward speed of the system and the unique setup, we can't rule out a stronger F2 or F3 long-track tornado, especially across central Georgia. What? East winds 15 to 25 miles per hour with gusts up to 50 miles per hour expected. Stronger gusts are possible in the higher elevations of the North Georgia mountains. Where? Portions of north central, northeast, northwest, and west central Georgia. When? Until 8 a.m. Eastern Daylight Time Sunday. Impacts: damaging winds will blow down trees and power lines. Widespread power outages are expected. Travel will be difficult, especially for high-profile vehicles. People are urged to secure loose objects that could be blown around or damaged by the wind. Watch for falling debris and tree limbs. Use caution if you must drive. The current time is 5:29 a.m. Eastern Daylight Time. The Athens Climate Summary for yesterday, October 9, 2026. Yesterday's high temperature of 76 degrees occurred at 1:25 p.m. The normal high is 78. The record high is 92 degrees, which was set in 1931. Yesterday's low temperature of 61 degrees occurred at 11:31 p.m. The normal low is 55. The record low is 32 degrees, which was set in 2000. 0.05 inches of precipitation fell yesterday, which brings the monthly total to 0.17 inches. This is 0.92 inches below the normal amount of 1.09 inches for October. The total precipitation for the year now stands at 30.35 inches, which is 8.15 inches below normal. Sunrise today is at 7:34 a.m. and sunset is at 7:05 p.m. Here are the 5 a.m. weather observations from around the area. At Athens, with light rain and fog, the temperature was 60 degrees, dew point 58 degrees. Relative humidity 92%, wind northeast at 15 miles an hour gusting to 23, pressure was 29.97 inches and rising. At Gainesville, with rain and fog, it was 58, wind east at 22 gusting to 36. At Winder, with rain it was 57, wind east at 9. At Greensboro, with light rain and fog, it was 64,

east at 17 gusting to 30. At Jefferson, with heavy rain and fog, it was 58, wind east at 15 gusting to 21. At Monroe, with rain, the temperature was 59. At Albertton, with light rain it was 60, wind east at 10. At Canyon, with light rain it was 60, wind east at 10 gusting to 20. At Clemson, with light rain it was 60, wind northeast at 15 gusting to 28. Elsewhere across Georgia, at Atlanta with heavy rain and fog, it was 59, wind northeast at 24 gusting to 37. At Cartersville, with light rain and fog, it was 61, wind northeast at 16 gusting to 24. At Lawrenceville, with rain it was 58, wind northeast at 18 gusting to 30. At Macon, with light rain it was 69, wind east at 20. At Rome, with rain and fog, it was 62, wind northeast at 10. At Augusta, with light rain it was 67, wind east at 13 gusting to 21. At Savannah, it was cloudy and 76, wind east at 14. Elsewhere across the region, at Chattanooga, with rain it was 61, wind north at 10. At Asheville, it was cloudy and 56, wind north at 5. At Greenville-Spartanburg, it was cloudy and 60, wind northeast at 14. Here is the hazardous weather outlook. This hazardous weather outlook is for north and central Georgia. For today and tonight, impacts from post-tropical storm Isaias continue and will last into early Sunday. Threats include strong, gusty winds, heavy rain causing flash and river flooding, and a few tornadoes. And now the extended outlook for the period Sunday through Friday. Impacts from post-tropical storm Isaias will continue into early Sunday. Threats include strong, gusty winds, heavy rain causing flash and river flooding, and a few tornadoes. Spotter information statement. Spotter activation is requested for this evening through Sunday afternoon. Please relay any information is requested for this evening through Sunday afternoon. Please relay any information about observed severe weather to the National Weather Service while following all local and state guidelines. What? Flooding caused by excessive rainfall continues to be possible. Where? Portions of central, east central, north central, northeast, northwest, southeast, and west central Georgia, including the following areas, in central Georgia: Baldwin, Bibb, Bleckley, Butts, Crawford, Crisp, Dodge, Dooley, Houston, Jasper, Jones, Lawrence, Monroe, Montgomery, Peach, Pulaski, Putnam, Telfair, Twiggs, Wheeler, Wilcox, and Wilkinson. In east central Georgia, Emmanuel, Glasscock, Green, Hancock, Jefferson, Johnson, Tolliver, Trutland, Warren, Washington, and Wilkes. In north central Georgia, Barrow, Cherokee, Clayton, Cobb, Dawson, DeKalb, Douglas, Fannin, Fayette, Forsyth, Gilmer, Gwinnett, Hall, Henry, Lumpkin, Morgan, Newton, North Fulton, Pickens, Rockdale, South Fulton, Union, and Walton. In northeast Georgia, Banks, Clark, Jackson, Madison, Oconee, Oglethorpe, Townsend White. In northwest Georgia, Bartow, Carroll, Catoosa, Chattooga, Dade, Floyd, Gordon, Harrelson, Murray, Paulding, Polk, Walker, and Whitfield. In southeast Georgia, Toombs. In west central Georgia, Chattahoochee, Goita, Harris, Hurd, Lamar, Macon, Marion, Meriwether, Muskogee, Pike, Schley, Spaulding, Stewart, Sumter, Talbot, Taylor, Troop, Upson, and Webster. When, through Sunday morning. Impacts: excessive runoff may result in flooding of rivers, creeks, streams, and other low-lying and flood-prone locations. Flooding may occur in poor drainage and urban areas. Additional details: post-tropical cyclone Isaias will continue to bring rounds of heavy rainfall to the area through Saturday night. Widespread totals of 1 to 4 inches are expected, with a localized swath of up to 8 inches where the heaviest bands set up and train. With high rainfall rates and the potential for repeated rounds of heavy rain in bands, flash flooding is expected. The locations most at risk are poor drainage and urban areas.

areas, as well as creeks and streams prone to flash flooding. http://www.weather.gov/safety/flood. You should monitor later forecasts and be alert for possible flood warnings. Those living in areas prone to flooding should be prepared to take action should flooding develop. What? Flash flooding caused by excessive rainfall continues to be possible. Where? Portions of northeast Georgia, including the following areas: Elbert, Franklin, Habersham, Hart, Rabin, and Stevens, western North Carolina, including the following areas: Avery, Buncombe, Burke Mountains, Caldwell Mountains, eastern McDowell, eastern Polk, Greater Burke, Greater Caldwell, Greater Rutherford, Haywood, Henderson, Macon, McDowell Mountains, Mitchell, Northern Jackson, Polk Mountains, Rutherford Mountains, Southern Jackson, Transylvania and Yancey, and upstate South Carolina, including the following areas: Greater Oconee, Greenville Mountains, Oconee Mountains, and Pickens Mountains. When? From 8 a.m. Eastern Daylight Time this morning through Sunday afternoon. Impacts: excessive runoff may result in flooding of rivers, creeks, streams, and other low-lying and flood-prone locations. Creeks and streams may rise out of their banks. Low water crossings may be flooded. Additional details: as ESA weakens and moves northward through the Mid-South early this morning, rain will become increasingly likely across the western Carolinas and northeast Georgia. Period of rain may begin over the watch area before daybreak, though rainfall rates will initially be light. Rainfall rates will increase during the day, and heavy rain is most likely this afternoon through early Sunday morning, particularly along the south and east facing Blue Ridge Escarpment, that is, near the southern border of North Carolina west of I-26, and in the sharp terrain from near Saluda to Grandfather Mountain in North Carolina. A slow-moving band of heavy rain may move across northeast Georgia and the upstate of South Carolina late this afternoon and this evening. http://www.weather.gov/safety/flood. A flood watch for flash flooding means there is a potential for rapid onset flooding based on current forecasts. Flash flooding is a very dangerous situation and may impact areas that do not typically flood. Please monitor the latest forecasts and be prepared to take action quickly should flash flood warnings be issued. Rainfall of more than 5 inches in similar storms has been associated with an increased risk of landslides, especially fast-moving debris flows and debris slides. If you live on a mountainside or in a cove at the base of a mountain, especially near a stream, be ready to leave in advance of the storm and follow evacuation orders from local officials. Consider postponing travel along mountain roads during the heavy rainfall event. Here is the official forecast from your National Weather Service for the Athens listening area. Today, windy. Showers and a chance of thunderstorms. Locally heavy rainfall possible. Highs in the lower 70s. East winds 25 to 30 miles an hour with gusts up to 45 miles an hour. Chance of rain near 100%. Tonight, showers and a chance of thunderstorms in the evening, then a chance of showers after midnight. Lows in the lower 60s. Southeast winds 10 to 15 miles an hour with gusts up to 35 miles an hour. Chance of rain 80%. Sunday, mostly cloudy in the morning then clearing. Highs in the lower 70s. Southwest winds 15 to 20 miles an hour. Gusts up to 25 miles an hour in the afternoon. Sunday night, clear. Lows in the lower 60s. West winds 5 to 10 miles an hour. And now the extended forecast. Columbus Day and Monday night, clear. Highs in the mid-80s. Lows around 60. Tuesday and Tuesday night, clear. Highs in the mid-80s. Lows in the lower 60s. Wednesday and Wednesday night, clear. Highs in the upper 80s. Lows in the lower 60s. Thursday and Thursday night, mostly clear. Highs in the lower 80s. Lows in the lower 60s. Friday and Friday night, mostly clear.
Highs in the lower 80s. Lows in the mid-50s. 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You can also like your Peachtree City National Weather Service on Facebook or follow NWS Atlanta on Twitter. Wind advisory remains in effect until 8 a.m. Eastern Daylight Time Sunday. What? East winds 10 to 20 miles per hour with gusts up to 46 miles per hour expected. Where? Portions of northeast Georgia, western North Carolina, and upstate South Carolina. When? Until 8 a.m. Eastern Daylight Time Sunday. Impacts. Gusty winds will blow around unsecured objects, including portable tents. Tree limbs could be blown down and a few power outages may result. Winds this strong can make driving difficult, especially for high-profile vehicles. Use extra caution. Stay tuned to further developments by listening to your local radio, television, or NOAA Weather Radio for further information. Wind advisory remains in effect until 11 p.m. Eastern Daylight Time this evening. What? East winds 10 to 20 miles per hour with gusts up to 40 miles per hour expected. Where? Portions of central, east central, north central, northeast, and west central Georgia. When? Until 11 p.m. Eastern Daylight Time this evening. Impacts. Gusty winds will blow around unsecured objects. Tree limbs could be blown down and a few power outages may result. Winds this strong can make driving difficult, especially for high-profile vehicles. Use extra caution. Secure outdoor objects. Tropical storm warning in effect for West Central Georgia. Situation overview. Hurricane Esau E.S. made landfall near Destin, Florida around 9:30 p.m. Eastern Daylight Time. As of 11 p.m. Eastern Daylight Time, Hurricane Esau E.S. was located over the western Florida panhandle with maximum sustained winds of 90 miles per hour, moving north at 20 miles per hour. The center of Esau E.S. is forecast to move north to northwest through Alabama overnight and Saturday. Widespread and potentially significant impacts to north and central Georgia are anticipated on the eastern side of Esau E.S. These included a prolonged period of strong winds, heavy rainfall with localized flooding, and the potential for several tornadoes. Impacts will peak in intensity Saturday into Saturday night as Esau E.S. moves continues into North Alabama and into the Tennessee Valley. The wind field associated with Esau E.S. is expected to expand considerably as the system moves further inland and becomes extratropical. Strong winds will extend well east of the center of the storm and into West Georgia. A tropical storm warning remains in effect for this area where wind gusts to 60 miles per hour will be possible. While Esau E.S. will be weakening and becoming post-tropical, there will be a very strong pressure gradient between the system and strong high pressure over the mid-Atlantic to the north and east of the tropical storm warning. This gradient will support a prolonged period of strong easterly winds with frequent gusts to 40 to 60 miles per hour across most of North Georgia this afternoon into tonight. A high wind warning is in effect for this area. Areas to the south and east of these warnings have been placed in a wind advisory where winds will be weaker, though gusts up to 40 miles per hour will be possible. Across all areas, the prolonged and strong winds could lead to power outages from downed limbs and trees, especially when combined with saturated soils from periods of heavy rain. Esau E.S. will bring widespread rainfall, with multiple bands of heavy rain expected tonight through early Sunday.
Widespread rainfall totals of 2 to 4 inches are likely across much of the area.

A localized swath of as much as 8 inches will be possible where the heaviest banding sets up. This rainfall could lead to flash flooding, particularly in urban and poor drain areas, as well as flood-prone creeks and streams. The north-south orientation of bands may enhance river flooding along north-south reaches. Training heavy rain in the mountains may furthermore increase the risk of landslides. A flood watch is in effect issued for the entire area as a result. Additionally, as ESAS tracks northward and inland late tonight into Saturday, a favorable environment for tornadoes will develop first across central Georgia, then advance into north Georgia by the afternoon and evening. Several tornadoes will be possible, particularly within the outer rain bands of the system. Tornadoes from tropical systems are typically quick to develop and short-lived, but with the forward speed of the system and the unique setup, we can't rule out a stronger F2 or F3 long-track tornado, especially across central Georgia. What? East winds 15 to 25 miles per hour with gusts up to 50 miles per hour expected. Stronger gusts are possible in the higher elevations of the North Georgia mountains, where portions of north central, northeast, northwest, and west central Georgia. When, until 8 a.m. Eastern Daylight Time Sunday. Impacts, damaging winds will blow down trees and power lines. Widespread power outages are expected. Travel will be difficult, especially for high-profile vehicles. People are urged to secure loose objects that could be blown around or damaged by the wind. Watch for falling debris and tree limbs. Use caution if you must drive. The current time is 5:47 a.m. Eastern Daylight Time. The Athens Climate Summary for yesterday, October 9, 2026. Yesterday's high temperature of 76 degrees occurred at 1:25 p.m. The normal high is 78. The record high is 92 degrees, which was set in 1931. Yesterday's low temperature of 61 degrees occurred at 11:31 p.m. The normal low is 55. The record low is 32 degrees, which was set in 2000. 0.05 inches of precipitation fell yesterday, which brings the monthly total to 0.17 inches. This is 0.92 inches below the normal amount of 1.09 inches for October. The total precipitation for the year now stands at 30.35 inches, which is 8.15 inches below normal. Sunrise today is at 7:34 a.m. and sunset is at 7:05 p.m. Here are the 5 a.m. weather observations from around the area. At Athens, with light rain and fog, the temperature was 60 degrees, dew point 58 degrees, relative humidity 92%, wind northeast at 15 miles an hour gusting to 23, pressure was 29.97 inches and rising. At Gainesville, with rain and fog, it was 58, wind east at 22 gusting to 36. At Winder, with rain it was 57, wind east at 9. At Greensboro, with light rain and fog, it was 64, wind east at 17 gusting to 30. At Jefferson, with heavy rain and fog, it was 58, wind east at 15 gusting to 21. At Monroe, with rain, the temperature was 59. At Albertton, with light rain it was 60, wind east at 10. At Canyon, with light rain it was 60, wind east at 10 gusting to 20. At Clemson, with light rain it was 60, wind northeast at 15 gusting to 28. Elsewhere across Georgia, at Atlanta with heavy rain and fog it was 59, wind northeast at 24 gusting to 37. At Cartersville, with light rain and fog it was 61, wind northeast at 16 gusting to 24. At Lawrenceville, with rain it was 58, wind northeast at 18 gusting to 30. At Macon, with light rain it was 69, wind east at 20. At Rome, with rain and fog it was 62, wind northeast at 10. At Augusta, with light rain it was 67, wind east at 13 gusting to 21. At Savannah, it was cloudy and 76, wind east at 14. Elsewhere across the region, at Chattanooga, with rain it was 61, wind north at 10.

at Asheville, it was cloudy and 56, wind north at 5. At Greenville-Spartanburg, it was cloudy and 60, wind northeast at 14. Here is the hazardous weather outlook. This hazardous weather outlook is for north and central Georgia. For today and tonight, impacts from post-tropical storm Isaias continue and will last into early Sunday. Threats include strong, gusty winds, heavy rain causing flash and river flooding, and a few tornadoes. And now the extended outlook for the period Sunday through Friday. Impacts from post-tropical storm Isaias will continue into early Sunday. Threats include strong, gusty winds, heavy rain causing flash and river flooding, and a few tornadoes. Spotter information statement. Spotter activation is requested for this evening through Sunday afternoon. Please relay any information about observed severe weather to the National Weather Service while following all local and state guidelines. Here is the official forecast from your National Weather Service for the Athens listening area. Today, windy. Showers and a chance of thunderstorms. Locally heavy rainfall possible. Highs in the lower 70s. East winds 25 to 30 miles an hour with gusts up to 45 miles an hour. Chance of rain near 100%. Tonight, showers and a chance of thunderstorms in the evening, then a chance of showers after midnight. Lows in the lower 60s. Southeast winds 10 to 15 miles an hour with gusts up to 35 miles an hour. Chance of rain 80%. Sunday, mostly cloudy in the morning then clearing. Highs in the lower 70s. Southwest winds 15 to 20 miles an hour. Gusts up to 25 miles an hour in the afternoon. Sunday night, clear. Lows in the lower 60s. West winds 5 to 10 miles an hour. And now the extended forecast. Columbus Day and Monday night, clear. Highs in the mid-80s. Lows around 60. Tuesday and Tuesday night, clear. Highs in the mid-80s. Lows in the lower 60s. Wednesday and Wednesday night, clear. Highs in the upper 80s. Lows in the lower 60s. Thursday and Thursday night, mostly clear. Highs in the lower 80s. Lows in the lower 60s. Friday and Friday night, mostly clear. Highs in the lower 80s. Lows in the mid-50s. 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Wind advisory remains in effect until 8 a.m. Eastern Daylight Time Sunday. What? East winds 10 to 20 miles per hour with gusts up to 46 miles per hour expected. Where? Portions of northeast Georgia, western North Carolina, and upstate South Carolina. When? Until 8 a.m. Eastern Daylight Time Sunday. Impacts. Gusty winds will blow around unsecured objects, including portable tents. Tree limbs could be blown down and a few power outages may result. Winds this strong can make driving difficult, especially for high-profile vehicles. Use extra caution. Stay tuned to further developments by listening to your local radio, television, or NOAA Weather Radio for further information. Wind advisory remains in effect until 11 p.m. Eastern Daylight Time this evening. What? East winds 10 to 20 miles per hour with gusts up to 40 miles per hour expected. Where? Portions of central, east central, north central, northeast, and west central Georgia. When? Until 11 p.m. Eastern Daylight Time this evening. Impacts. Gusty winds will blow around unsecured objects. Tree limbs could be blown down and a few power outages may result. Winds this strong can make driving difficult, especially for high-profile vehicles. Use extra caution. Secure outdoor objects. Tropical storm warning in effect for West Central Georgia situation overview. Hurricane Isaias made landfall near Destin, Florida around 9:30 p.m. Eastern Daylight Time.
As of 11 p.m. Eastern Daylight Time, Hurricane Esau Eas was located over the western Florida panhandle with maximum sustained winds of 90 miles per hour, moving north at 20 miles per hour. The center of Esau Eas is forecast to move north to northwest through Alabama overnight and Saturday. Widespread and potentially significant impacts to north and central Georgia are anticipated on the eastern side of Esau Eas. These included a prolonged period of strong winds, heavy rainfall with localized flooding, and the potential for several tornadoes. Impacts will peak in intensity Saturday into Saturday night as Esau Eas moves continues into North Alabama and into the Tennessee Valley. The wind field associated with Esau Eas is expected to expand considerably as the system moves further inland and becomes extratropical. Strong winds will extend well east of the center of the storm and into West Georgia. A tropical storm warning remains in effect for this area where wind gusts to 60 miles per hour will be possible. While Esau Eas will be weakening and becoming post-tropical, there will be a very strong pressure gradient between the system and strong high pressure over the mid-Atlantic to the north and east of the tropical storm warning. This gradient will support a prolonged period of strong easterly winds with frequent gusts to 40 to 60 miles per hour across most of North Georgia this afternoon into tonight. A high wind warning is in effect for this area. Areas to the south and east of these warnings have been placed in a wind advisory where winds will be weaker, though gusts up to 40 miles per hour will be possible. Across all areas, the prolonged and strong winds could lead to power outages from downed limbs and trees, especially when combined with saturated soils from periods of heavy rain. Esau Eas will bring widespread rainfall, with multiple bands of heavy rain expected tonight through early Sunday. Widespread rainfall totals of 2 to 4 inches are likely across much of the area. A localized swath of as much as 8 inches will be possible where the heaviest banding sets up. This rainfall could lead to flash flooding, particularly in urban and poor drain areas, as well as flood-prone creeks and streams. The north-south orientation of bands may enhance river flooding along north-south reaches. Training heavy rain in the mountains may furthermore increase the risk of landslides. A flood watch is in effect issued for the entire area as a result. Additionally, as Esau Eas tracks northward and inland late tonight into Saturday, a favorable environment for tornadoes will develop first across central Georgia, then advance into north Georgia by the afternoon and evening. Several tornadoes will be possible, particularly within the outer rain bands of the system. Tornadoes from tropical systems are typically quick to develop and short-lived, but with the forward speed of the system and the unique setup, we can't rule out a stronger F2 or F3 long-track tornado, especially across central Georgia. What? East winds 15 to 25 miles per hour with gusts up to 50 miles per hour expected. Stronger gusts are possible in the higher elevations of the North Georgia mountains. Where? Portions of north central, northeast, northwest, and west central Georgia. When? Until 8 a.m. Eastern Daylight Time Sunday. Impacts: damaging winds will blow down trees and power lines. Widespread power outages are expected. Travel will be difficult, especially for high-profile vehicles. People are urged to secure loose objects that could be blown around or damaged by the wind. Watch for falling debris and tree limbs. Use caution if you must drive. The current time is 5:59 a.m. Eastern Daylight Time. The Athens Climate Summary for yesterday, October 9, 2026. Yesterday's high temperature of 76 degrees occurred at 1:25 p.m. The normal high is 78. The record high is 92 degrees, which was set in 1931. Yesterday's low temperature of 61 degrees occurred at 11:31 p.m. The normal low is 55. The record low is 32 degrees, which was set in 2000. 0.05 inches of precipitation fell yesterday, which brings the monthly total to 0.17 inches. This is 0.92 inches below the normal amount of 1.09 inches for October.
The total precipitation for the year now stands at 30.35 inches, which is 8.15 inches below normal. Sunrise today is at 7:34 a.m. and

on set is at 7.05 p.m. Here are the 5 a.m. weather observations from around the area. At Athens, with light rain and fog, the temperature was 60 degrees, dew point 58 degrees, relative humidity 92%, wind northeast at 15 miles an hour gusting to 23, pressure was 29.97 inches and rising. At Gainesville, with rain and fog, it was 58, wind east at 22 gusting to 36. At Winder, with rain it was 57, wind east at 9. At Greensboro, with light rain and fog, it was 64, wind east at 17 gusting to 30. At Jefferson, with heavy rain and fog, it was 58, wind east at 15 gusting to 21. At Monroe, with rain, the temperature was 59. At Alberton, with light rain it was 60, wind east at 10. At Canyon, with light rain it was 60, wind east at 10 gusting to 20. At Clemson, with light rain it was 60, wind northeast at 15 gusting to 28. Elsewhere across Georgia, at Atlanta with heavy rain and fog it was 59, wind northeast at 24 gusting to 37. At Cartersville, with light rain and fog it was 61, wind northeast at 16 gusting to 24. At Lawrenceville, with rain it was 58, wind northeast at 18 gusting to 30. At Macon, with light rain it was 69, wind east at 20. At Rome, with rain and fog, it was 62, wind northeast at 10. At Augusta, with light rain it was 67, wind east at 13 gusting to 21. At Savannah, it was cloudy and 76, wind east at 14. Elsewhere across the region, at Chattanooga, with rain it was 61, wind north at 10. At Asheville, it was cloudy and 56, wind north at 5. At Greenville-Spartanburg, it was cloudy and 60, wind northeast at 14. What? Flooding caused by excessive rainfall continues to be possible. Where? Portions of central, east central, north central, northeast, northwest, southeast, and west central Georgia, including the following areas, in central Georgia, Baldwin, Bibb, Bleckley, Butts, Crawford, Crisp, Dodge, Dooley, Houston, Jasper, Jones, Lawrence, Monroe, Montgomery, Peach, Pulaski, Putnam, Telfair, Twiggs, Wheeler, Wilcox, and Wilkinson. In east central Georgia, Emmanuel, Glasscock, Green, Hancock, Jefferson, Trutland, Warren, Washington, and Wilkes. In north central Georgia, Barrow, Cherokee, Clayton, Cobb, Dawson, DeKalb, Douglas, Fannin, Fayette, Forsyth, Gilmer, Gwinnett, Hall, Henry, Lumpkin, Morgan, Newton, North Fulton, Pickens, Rockdale, South Fulton, Union, and Walton. In northeast Georgia, Banks, Clark, Jackson, Madison, Oconee, Oglethorpe, Townsend White. In northwest Georgia, Bartow, Carroll, Catoosa, Chattooga, Dade, Floyd, Gordon, Harrelson, Murray, Paulding, Polk, Walker, and Whitfield. In southeast Georgia, Toombs. In west central Georgia, Chattahoochee, Coweta, Harris, Hurd, Limar, Macon, Marion, Meriwether, Muskogee, Pike, Schley, Spaulding, Stewart, Sumter, Talbot, Taylor, Troop, Upson, and Webster. When, through Sunday morning. Impacts, excessive runoff may result in flooding of rivers, creeks, streams, and other low-lying and flood-prone locations. Flooding may occur in poor drainage and urban areas. Additional details, post-tropical cyclone Isaias will continue to bring rounds of heavy rainfall to the area through Saturday night. Widespread totals of 1 to 4 inches are expected with a localized swath of up to 8 inches where the heaviest bands set up and train. With high rainfall rates and the potential for repeated rounds of heavy rain in bands, flash flooding is expected. The locations most at risk are poor drainage and urban areas, as well as creeks and streams prone to flash flooding. http://www.weather.gov/safety/flood. You should monitor later forecasts and be alert for possible flood warnings.
Those living in areas prone to flooding should be prepared to take action should flooding develop. Here is the official forecast from your National Weather Service for the Athens listening area. Today, windy. Showers and a chance of thunderstorms. Locally heavy rainfall possible. Highs in the lower 70s. East winds 25 to 30 miles an hour with gusts up to 45 miles an hour. Chance of rain near 100%. Tonight, showers and a chance of thunderstorms in the evening, then a chance of showers after midnight. Lows in the lower 60s. Southeast winds 10 to 15 miles an hour with gusts up to 35 miles an hour. Chance of rain 80%. Sunday, mostly cloudy in the morning then clearing. Highs in the lower 70s. Southwest winds 15 to 20 miles an hour. Gusts up to 25 miles an hour in the afternoon. Sunday night, clear. Lows in the lower 60s. West winds 5 to 10 miles an hour. And now the extended forecast. Columbus Day and Monday night, clear. Highs in the mid 80s. Lows around 60. Tuesday and Tuesday night, clear. Highs in the mid 80s. Lows in the lower 60s. Wednesday and Wednesday night, clear. Highs in the upper 80s. Lows in the lower 60s. Thursday and Thursday night, mostly clear. Highs in the lower 80s. Lows in the lower 60s. Friday and Friday night, mostly clear. Highs in the lower 80s. Lows in the mid 50s. 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What? Flash flooding caused by excessive rainfall continues to be possible. Where? Portions of northeast Georgia, including the following areas: Elbert, Franklin, Habersham, Hart, Rabun, and Stevens, western North Carolina, including the following areas: Avery, Buncombe, Burke Mountains, Caldwell Mountains, eastern McDowell, eastern Polk, Greater Burke, Greater Caldwell, Greater Rutherford, Haywood, Henderson, Macon, McDowell Mountains, Mitchell, Northern Jackson, Polk Mountains, Rutherford Mountains, Southern Jackson, Transylvania and Yancey, and upstate South Carolina, including the following areas: Greater Oconee, Greenville Mountains, Oconee Mountains, and Pickens Mountains. When? From 8 a.m. Eastern Daylight Time this morning through Sunday afternoon. Impacts. Excessive runoff may result in flooding of rivers, creeks, streams, and other low-lying and flood-prone locations. Creeks and streams may rise out of their banks. Low water crossings may be flooded. Additional details. As ESA weakens and moves northward through the Mid-South early this morning, rain will become increasingly likely across the western Carolinas and northeast Georgia. Periods of rain may begin over the watch area before daybreak, though rainfall rates will initially be light. Rainfall rates will increase during the day, and heavy rain is most likely this afternoon through early Sunday morning, particularly along the south and east facing Blue Ridge Escarpment, that is, near the southern border of North Carolina west of I-26, and in the sharp terrain from near Saluda to Grandfather Mountain in North Carolina. A slow-moving band of heavy rain may move across northeast Georgia and the upstate of South Carolina late this afternoon and this evening. http://www.weather.gov/safety/ Flood A flood watch for flash flooding means there is a potential for rapid onset flooding based on current forecasts. Flash flooding is a very dangerous situation and may impact areas that do not typically flood. Please monitor the latest forecasts and be prepared to take action quickly should flash flood warnings be issued. Rainfall of more than 5 inches in similar storms has been associated with an increased risk of landslides, especially fast-moving debris flows and debris slides. If you live on a mountainside or in a cove at the base of a mountain, especially near a stream, be ready to leave in advance of the storm and follow evacuation orders from local officials. Consider postponing travel along mountain roads during the heavy rainfall event. Wind advisory remains in effect until 8 a.m. Eastern Daylight Time Sunday.
What? East wind.

10 to 20 miles per hour with gusts up to 46 miles per hour expected. Where? Portions of northeast Georgia, western North Carolina, and upstate South Carolina. When? Until 8 a.m. Eastern Daylight Time Sunday. Impacts. Gusty winds will blow around unsecured objects, including portable tents. Tree limbs could be blown down and a few power outages may result. Winds this strong can make driving difficult, especially for high-profile vehicles. 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The current time is 6:11 a.m. Eastern Daylight Time. The Athens Climate Summary for yesterday, October 9, 2026. Yesterday's high temperature of 76 degrees occurred at 1:25 p.m. The normal high is 78. The record high is 92 degrees, which was set in 1931. Yesterday's low temperature of 61 degrees occurred at 11:31 p.m. The normal low is 55. The record low is 32 degrees, which was set in 2000. 0.05 inches of precipitation fell yesterday, which brings the monthly total to 0.17 inches. This is 0.92 inches below the normal amount of 1.09 inches for October. The total precipitation for the year now stands at 30.35 inches, which is 8.15 inches below normal. Sunrise today is at 7:34 a.m. and sunset is at 7:05 p.m. Here are the 6 a.m. weather observations from around the area. At Athens, with light rain and fog, the temperature was 61 degrees, dew point 59 degrees, relative humidity 93%, wind east at 21 miles an hour gusting to 32, pressure was 29.96 inches and falling. At Gainesville, with light rain it was 58, wind east at 24 gusting to 41. At Winder, with light rain it was 59, wind east at 18 gusting to 25. At Greensboro, with drizzle it was 64, wind east at 17 gusting to 29. At Jefferson, with heavy rain and fog, it was 58, wind east at 15 gusting to 25. At Monroe, with light rain, the temperature was 61. At Alberton, with rain it was 61, wind northeast at 9 gusting to 18. At Canyon, with light rain it was 60, wind east at 14 gusting to 20. At Clemson, with light rain it was 60, wind east at 15 gusting to 25. Elsewhere across Georgia, at Atlanta with rain and fog it was 60, wind east at 23 gusting to 33. At Cartersville, with rain and fog it was 61, wind northeast at 8 gusting to 20. At Lawrenceville, with heavy rain it was 58, wind northeast at 18 gusting to 37. At Macon, with light rain it was 70, wind east at 15. At Rome, with rain and fog, it was 61, wind north at 20. At Augusta, it was cloudy and 67, wind east at 14 gusting to 23. At Savannah, it was cloudy and 77, wind east at 16. Elsewhere across the region, at Chattanooga, with rain and fog, it was 61, wind calm. At Asheville, it was cloudy and 55, wind northeast at 3. At Greenville-Spartanburg, with light rain it was 59, wind northeast at 16 gusting to 28. Here is the hazardous weather outlook. This hazardous weather outlook is for North and Central Georgia. For today and tonight, impacts from post-tropical cyclone Isaias continue and will last into early Sunday. Threats include strong, gusty winds, heavy rain causing flash and river flooding, and a few tornadoes. And now the extended outlook for the period Sunday through Friday. Impacts from post-tropical cyclone Isaias will continue into early Sunday. Threats include strong, gusty winds, heavy rain causing flash and river flooding, and a few tornadoes. Spotter information statement. Spotter activation is requested for this evening through Sunday afternoon. Please relay any information about observed severe weather to the National Weather Service while following all local and state guidelines. Here is the official forecast from

National Weather Service for the Athens listening area. Today, windy. Showers and a chance of thunderstorms. Locally heavy rainfall possible. Highs in the lower 70s. East winds 25 to 30 miles an hour with gusts up to 45 miles an hour. Chance of rain near 100%. Tonight, showers and a chance of thunderstorms in the evening, then a chance of showers after midnight. Lows in the lower 60s. Southeast winds 10 to 15 miles an hour with gusts up to 35 miles an hour. Chance of rain 80%. Sunday, mostly cloudy in the morning then clearing. Highs in the lower 70s. Southwest winds 15 to 20 miles an hour. Gusts up to 25 miles an hour in the afternoon. Sunday night, clear. Lows in the lower 60s. West winds 5 to 10 miles an hour. And now the extended forecast. Columbus Day and Monday night, clear. Highs in the mid-80s. Lows around 60. Tuesday and Tuesday night, clear. Highs in the mid-80s. Lows in the lower 60s. Wednesday and Wednesday night, clear. Highs in the upper 80s. Lows in the lower 60s. Thursday and Thursday night, mostly clear. Highs in the lower 80s. Lows in the lower 60s. Friday and Friday night, mostly clear. Highs in the lower 80s. Lows in the mid-50s. For more detailed weather, water, and climate information, please visit our website at weather.gov/Atlanta. Wind advisory remains in effect until 8 a.m. Eastern Daylight Time Sunday. What? East winds 10 to 20 miles per hour with gusts up to 46 miles per hour expected. Where? Portions of northeast Georgia, western North Carolina, and upstate South Carolina. When? Until 8 a.m. Eastern Daylight Time Sunday. Impacts. Gusty winds will blow around unsecured objects, including portable tents. Tree limbs could be blown down and a few power outages may result. Winds this strong can make driving difficult, especially for high-profile vehicles. Use extra caution. Stay tuned to further developments by listening to your local radio, television, or NOAA Weather Radio for further information. Wind advisory remains in effect until 11 p.m. Eastern Daylight Time this evening. What? East winds 10 to 20 miles per hour with gusts up to 40 miles per hour expected. Where? Portions of central, east central, north central, northeast, and west central Georgia. When? Until 11 p.m. Eastern Daylight Time this evening. Impacts. Gusty winds will blow around unsecured objects. Tree limbs could be blown down and a few power outages may result. Winds this strong can make driving difficult, especially for high-profile vehicles. Use extra caution. Secure outdoor objects. Tropical storm warning in effect for West Central Georgia situation overview. Hurricane Isaias made landfall near Destin, Florida around 9:30 p.m. Eastern Daylight Time. As of 11 p.m. Eastern Daylight Time, Hurricane Isaias was located over the western Florida panhandle. Winds of 90 miles per hour, moving north at 20 miles per hour. The center of Isaias is forecast to move north to northwest through Alabama overnight and Saturday. Widespread and potentially significant impacts to north and central Georgia are anticipated on the eastern side of Isaias. These included a prolonged period of strong winds, heavy rainfall with localized flooding, and the potential for several tornadoes. Impacts will peak in intensity Saturday into Saturday night as Isaias moves continues into North Alabama and into the Tennessee Valley. The wind field associated with Isaias is expected to expand considerably as the system moves further inland and becomes extratropical. Strong winds will extend well east of the center of the storm and into west Georgia. A tropical storm warning remains in effect for this area where wind gusts to 60 miles per hour will be possible. While Isaias will be weakening and becoming post-tropical, there will be a very strong pressure gradient between the system and strong high

with multiple bands of heavy rain expected tonight through early Sunday. Widespread rainfall totals of 2 to 4 inches are likely across much of the area. A localized swath of as much as 8 inches will be possible where the heaviest banding sets up. This rainfall could lead to flash flooding, particularly in urban and poor drain areas, as well as flood-prone creeks and streams. The north-south orientation of bands may enhance river flooding along north-south reaches. Training heavy rain in the mountains may furthermore increase the risk of landslides. A flood watch is in effect issued for the entire area as a result. Additionally, as ESAS tracks northward and inland late tonight into Saturday, a favorable environment for tornadoes will develop first across central Georgia, then advance into north Georgia by the afternoon and evening. Several tornadoes will be possible, particularly within the outer rain bands of the system. Tornadoes from tropical systems are typically quick to develop and short-lived, but with the forward speed of the system and the unique setup, we can't rule out a stronger F2 or F3 long-track tornado, especially across central Georgia. What? East winds 15 to 25 miles per hour with gusts up to 50 miles per hour expected. Stronger gusts are possible in the higher elevations of the North Georgia mountains. Where? Portions of north central, northeast, northwest, and west central Georgia. When? Until 8 a.m. Eastern Daylight Time Sunday. Impacts. Damaging winds will blow down trees and power lines. Widespread power outages are expected. Travel will be difficult, especially for high-profile vehicles. People are urged to secure loose objects that could be blown around or damaged by the wind. Watch for falling debris and tree limbs. Use caution if you must drive. The current time is 6:23 a.m. Eastern Daylight Time. The Athens Climate Summary for yesterday, October 9, 2026. Yesterday's high temperature of 76 degrees occurred at 1:25 p.m. The normal high is 78. The record high is 92 degrees, which was set in 1931. Yesterday's low temperature of 61 degrees occurred at 11:31 p.m. The normal low is 55. The record low is 32 degrees, which was set in 2000. 0.05 inches of precipitation fell yesterday, which brings the monthly total to 0.17 inches. This is 0.92 inches below the normal amount of 1.09 inches for October. The total precipitation for the year now stands at 30.35 inches, which is 8.15 inches below normal. Sunrise today is at 7:34 a.m. and sunset is at 7:05 p.m. Here are the 6 a.m. weather observations from around the area. At Athens, with light rain and fog, the temperature was 61 degrees, dew point 59 degrees, relative humidity 93%, wind east at 21 miles an hour gusting to 32, pressure was 29.96 inches and falling. At Gainesville, with light rain it was 58, wind east at 24 gusting to 41. At Winder, with light rain it was 59, wind east at 18 gusting to 25. At Greensboro, with drizzle it was 64, wind east at 17 gusting to 29. At Jefferson, with heavy rain and fog, it was 58, wind east at 15 gusting to 25. At Monroe, with light rain, the temperature was 61. At Albertton, with rain it was 61, wind northeast at 9 gusting to 18. At Canyon, with light rain it was 60, wind east at 14 gusting to 20. At Clemson, with light rain it was 60, wind east at 15 gusting to 25. Elsewhere across Georgia, at Atlanta with rain and fog it was 60, wind east at 23 gusting to 33. At Cartersville, with rain and fog it was 61, wind northeast at 8 gusting to 20. At Lawrenceville, with heavy rain it was 58, wind northeast at 18 gusting to 37. At Macon, with light rain it was 70, wind east at 15. At Rome, with rain and fog it was 61, wind north at 20. At Augusta, it was cloudy and 67, wind east at 14 gusting to 23.

at Savannah. It was cloudy and 77, wind east at 16. Elsewhere across the region, at Chattanooga, with rain and fog, it was 61, wind calm. At Asheville, it was cloudy and 55, wind northeast at 3. At Greenville-Spartanburg, with light rain, it was 59, wind northeast at 16, gusting to 28. Here is the hazardous weather outlook. This hazardous weather outlook is for north and central Georgia. For today and tonight, impacts from post-tropical cyclone Isaias continue and will last into early Sunday. Threats include strong, gusty winds, heavy rain causing flash and river flooding, and a few tornadoes. And now the extended outlook for the period Sunday through Friday. Impacts from post-tropical cyclone Isaias will continue into early Sunday. Threats include strong, gusty winds, heavy rain causing flash and river flooding, and a few tornadoes. Spotter information statement. Spotter activation is requested for this evening through Sunday afternoon. Please relay any information about observed severe weather to the National Weather Service while following all local and state guidelines. Here is the official forecast from your National Weather Service for the Athens listening area. Today, windy. Showers and a chance of thunderstorms. Locally heavy rainfall possible. Highs in the lower 70s. East winds 25 to 30 miles an hour with gusts up to 45 miles an hour. Chance of rain near 100%. Tonight, showers and a chance of thunderstorms in the evening, then a chance of showers after midnight. Lows in the lower 60s. Southeast winds 10 to 15 miles an hour with gusts up to 35 miles an hour. Chance of rain 80%. Sunday, mostly cloudy in the morning then clearing. Highs in the lower 70s. Southwest winds 15 to 20 miles an hour. Gusts up to 25 miles an hour in the afternoon. Sunday night, clear. Lows in the lower 60s. West winds 5 to 10 miles an hour. And now the extended forecast. Columbus Day and Monday night, clear. Highs in the mid-80s. Lows around 60. Tuesday and Tuesday night, clear. Highs in the mid-80s. Lows in the lower 60s. Wednesday and Wednesday night, clear. Highs in the upper 80s. Lows in the lower 60s. Thursday and Thursday night, mostly clear. Highs in the lower 80s. Lows in the lower 60s. Friday and Friday night, mostly clear. Highs in the lower 80s. Lows in the mid-50s. For more detailed weather, water, and climate information, please visit our website at weather.gov/Atlanta. Wind advisory remains in effect until 8 a.m. Eastern Daylight Time Sunday. What? East winds 10 to 20 miles per hour with gusts up to 46 miles per hour expected. Where? Portions of northeast Georgia, western North Carolina, and upstate South Carolina. When? Until 8 a.m. Eastern Daylight Time Sunday. Impacts. Gusty winds will blow around unsecured objects including portable tents. Tree limbs could be blown down and a few power outages may result. Winds this strong can make driving difficult, especially for high-profile vehicles. Use extra caution. Stay tuned to further developments by listening to your local radio, television, or NOAA weather radio for further information. Wind advisory remains in effect until 11 p.m. Eastern Daylight Time this evening. What? East winds 10 to 20 miles per hour with gusts up to 40 miles per hour expected. Where? Portions of central, east central, north central, northeast, and west central Georgia. When? Until 11 p.m. Eastern Daylight Time this evening. Impacts. Gusty winds will blow around unsecured objects. Tree limbs could be blown down and a few power outages may result. Winds this strong can make driving difficult, especially for high-profile vehicles. Use extra caution. Secure outdoor objects. Tropical storm warning in effect for West Central Georgia situation overview. Hurricane

saw us made landfall near Destin, Florida around 9:30 p.m. Eastern Daylight Time. As of 11 p.m. Eastern Daylight Time, Hurricane Isaias was located over the western Florida panhandle with maximum sustained winds of 90 miles per hour, moving north at 20 miles per hour. The center of Isaias is forecast to move north to northwest through Alabama overnight and Saturday. Widespread and potentially significant impacts to north and central Georgia are anticipated on the eastern side of Isaias. These included a prolonged period of strong winds, heavy rainfall with localized flooding, and the potential for several tornadoes. Impacts will peak in intensity Saturday into Saturday night as Isaias moves continues into North Alabama and into the Tennessee Valley. The wind field associated with Isaias is expected to expand considerably as the system moves further inland and becomes extratropical. Strong winds will extend well east of the center of the storm and into West Georgia. A tropical storm warning remains in effect for this area where wind gusts to 60 miles per hour will be possible. While Isaias will be weakening and becoming post-tropical, there will be a very strong pressure gradient between the system and strong high pressure over the mid-Atlantic to the north and east of the tropical storm warning. This gradient will support a prolonged period of strong easterly winds with frequent gusts to 40 to 60 miles per hour across most of North Georgia this afternoon into tonight. A high wind warning is in effect for this area. Areas to the south and east of East Georgia this afternoon into tonight. A high wind warning is in effect for this area. Areas to the south and east of these warnings have been placed in a wind advisory where winds will be weaker, though gusts up to 40 miles per hour will be possible. Across all areas, the prolonged and strong winds could lead to power outages from downed limbs and trees, especially when combined with saturated soils from periods of heavy rain. Isaias will bring widespread rainfall, with multiple bands of heavy rain expected tonight through early Sunday. Widespread rainfall totals of 2 to 4 inches are likely across much of the area. A localized swath of as much as 8 inches will be possible where the heaviest banding sets up. This rainfall could lead to flash flooding, particularly in urban and poor drain areas, as well as flood-prone creeks and streams. The north-south orientation of bands may enhance river flooding along north-south reaches. Training heavy rain in the mountains may furthermore increase the risk of landslides. A flood watch is in effect issued for the entire area as a result. Additionally, as Isaias tracks northward and inland late tonight into Saturday, a favorable environment for tornadoes will develop first across central Georgia, then advance into north Georgia by the afternoon and evening. Several tornadoes will be possible, particularly within the outer rain bands of the system. Tornadoes from tropical systems are typically quick to develop and short-lived, but with the forward speed of the system and the unique setup, we can't rule out a stronger F2 or F3 long-track tornado, especially across central Georgia. What flooding caused by excessive rainfall continues to be possible? Where portions of central, east central, north central, northeast, northwest, southeast, and west central Georgia, including the following areas, in central Georgia, Baldwin, Bibb, Bleckley, Butts, Crawford, Crisp, Dodge, Dooley, Houston, Jasper, Jones, Lawrence, Monroe, Montgomery, Peach, Pulaski, Putnam, Telfair, Twiggs, Wheeler, Wilcox, and Wilkinson. In east central Georgia, Emanuel, Glasscock, Green, Hancock, Jefferson, Johnson, Tolliver, Trutland, Warren, Washington, and Wilkes. In north central Georgia, Barrow, Cherokee, Clayton, Cobb, Dawson, DeKalb, Douglas, Fannin, Fayette, Forsyth, Gilmer, Gwinnett, Hall, Henry, Lumpkin, Morgan, Newton, North Fulton, Pickens, Rockdale, South Fulton, Union, and Walton. In northeast Georgia, Banks, Clark, Jackson, Madison, Oconee, Oglethorpe, Townsend White. 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In southeast Georgia, Toombs. In west central Georgia, Chattahoochee, Goeda.

Harris, Hurd, Limmer, Macon, Marion, Merriweather, Muskogee, Pike, Schley, Spaulding, Stewart, Sumter, Talbot, Taylor, Troop, Upson, and Webster. When, through Sunday morning. Impacts. Excessive runoff may result in flooding of rivers, creeks, streams, and other low-lying and flood-prone locations. Flooding may occur in poor drainage and urban areas. Additional details. Post-tropical cyclone Esau E.S. will continue to bring rounds of heavy rainfall to the area through Saturday night. Widespread totals of 1 to 4 inches are expected, with a localized swath of up to 8 inches where the heaviest bands set up and train. With high rainfall rates and the potential for repeated rounds of heavy rain in bands, flash flooding is expected. The locations most at risk are poor drainage and urban areas, as well as creeks and streams prone to flash flooding. http://www.weather.gov/safety/flood. You should monitor later forecasts and be alert for possible flood warnings. Those living in areas prone to flooding should be prepared to take action should flooding develop. What? Flash flooding caused by excessive rainfall continues to be possible. Where? Portions of northeast Georgia, including the following areas: Albert, Franklin, Habersham, Hart, Rabin, and Stevens; western North Carolina, including the following areas: Avery, Buncombe, Burke Mountains, Caldwell Mountains, eastern McDowell, eastern Polk, greater Burke, greater Caldwell, greater Rutherford, Haywood, Henderson, Macon, McDowell Mountains, Mitchell, northern Jackson, Polk Mountains, Rutherford Mountains, southern Jackson, Transylvania and Yancey, and upstate South Carolina, including the following areas: greater Oconee, Greenville Mountains, Oconee Mountains, and Pickens Mountains. When? From 8 a.m. Eastern Daylight Time this morning through Sunday afternoon. Impacts. Excessive runoff may result in flooding of rivers, creeks, streams, and other low-lying and flood-prone locations. Creeks and streams may rise out of their banks. Low water crossings may be flooded. Additional details. As Esau E.S. weakens and moves northward through the Mid-South early this morning, rain will become increasingly likely across the western Carolinas and northeast Georgia. Periods of rain may begin over the watch area before daybreak, though rainfall rates will initially be light. Rainfall rates will increase during the day, and heavy rain is most likely this afternoon through early Sunday morning, particularly along the south and east facing Blue Ridge Escarpment, that is, near the southern border of North Carolina west of I-26, and in the sharp terrain from near Saluda to Grandfather Mountain in North Carolina. A slow-moving band of heavy rain may move across northeast Georgia and the upstate of South Carolina late this afternoon and this evening. http://www.weather.gov/safety/. Flood. A flood watch for flash flooding means there is a potential for rapid onset flooding based on current forecasts. Flash flooding is a very dangerous situation and may impact areas that do not typically flood. Please monitor the latest forecasts and be prepared to take action quickly should flash flood warnings be issued. Rainfall of more than 5 inches in similar storms has been associated with an increased risk of landslides, especially fast-moving debris flows and debris slides. If you live on a mountainside or in a cove at the base of a mountain, especially near a stream, be ready to leave in advance of the storm and follow evacuation orders from local officials. Consider postponing travel along mountain roads during the heavy rainfall event. 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
You can also like your Peachtree City National Weather Service on Facebook or follow NWS Atlanta on Twitter. What? East winds 15 to 25 miles per hour with gusts up to 50 miles per hour expected. Stronger gusts are possible in the higher elevations of the North Georgia Mountains, where portions of north central, northeast, northwest, and west central Georgia. When, until 8 a.m. Eastern Daylight Time Sunday. Impacts, damaging winds will blow down trees and power lines. Widespread power outages are expected. Travel will be difficult, especially for high-profile vehicles. People are urged to secure loose objects that could be blown around or damaged by the wind. Watch for falling debris and tree limbs. Use caution if you must drive. The current time is 6:42 a.m. Eastern Daylight Time. The Athens climate summary for yesterday, October 9, 2026. Yesterday's high temperature of 76 degrees occurred at 1:25 p.m. The normal high is 78. The record high is 92 degrees, which was set in 1931. Yesterday's low temperature of 61 degrees occurred at 11:31 p.m. The normal low is 55. The record low is 32 degrees, which was set in 2000. 0.05 inches of precipitation fell yesterday, which brings the monthly total to 0.17 inches. This is 0.92 inches below the normal amount of 1.09 inches for October. The total precipitation for the year now stands at 30.35 inches, which is 8.15 inches below normal. Sunrise today is at 7:34 a.m. and sunset is at 7:05 p.m. Here are the 6 a.m. weather observations from around the area. At Athens, with light rain and fog, the temperature was 61 degrees, dew point 59 degrees, relative humidity 93%, wind east at 21 miles an hour gusting to 32, pressure was 29.96 inches and falling. At Gainesville, with light rain was 58, wind east at 24 gusting to 41. At Winder, with light rain was 59, wind east at 18 gusting to 25. At Greensboro, with drizzle it was 64, wind east at 17 gusting to 29. At Jefferson, with heavy rain and fog, it was 58, wind east at 15 gusting to 25. At Monroe, with light rain, the temperature was 61. At Albertton, with rain it was 61, wind northeast at 9 gusting to 18. At Canyon, with light rain it was 60, wind east at 14 gusting to 20. At Clemson, with light rain it was 60, wind east at 15 gusting to 25. Elsewhere across Georgia, at Atlanta with rain and fog it was 60, wind east at 23 gusting to 33. At Cartersville, with rain and fog it was 61, wind northeast at 8 gusting to 20. At Lawrenceville, with heavy rain it was 58, wind northeast at 18 gusting to 37. At Macon, with light rain it was 70, wind east at 15. At Rome, with rain and fog, it was 61, wind north at 20. At Augusta, it was cloudy and 67, wind east at 14 gusting to 23. At Savannah, it was cloudy and 77, wind east at 16. Elsewhere across the region, at Chattanooga, with rain and fog, it was 61, wind calm. At Asheville, it was cloudy and 55, wind northeast at 3. At Greenville-Spartanburg, with light rain it was 59, wind northeast at 16 gusting to 28. Here is the hazardous weather outlook. This hazardous weather outlook is for north and central Georgia. For today and tonight, impacts from post-tropical cyclone Isaias continue and will last into early Sunday. Threats include strong, gusty winds, heavy rain causing flash and river flooding, and a few tornadoes. And now the extended outlook for the period Sunday through Friday. Impacts from post-tropical cyclone Isaias will continue into early Sunday. Threats include strong, gusty winds, heavy rain causing flash and river flooding, and a few tornadoes.
Spotter information statement. Spotter activation is requested for this evening through Sunday afternoon. Please relay any information about observed severe weather to the National

the Weather Service while following all local and state guidelines. Here is the official forecast from your National Weather Service for the Athens listening area. Today, windy. Showers and a chance of thunderstorms. Locally heavy rainfall possible. Highs in the lower 70s. East winds 25 to 30 miles an hour with gusts up to 45 miles an hour. Chance of rain near 100%. Tonight, showers and a chance of thunderstorms in the evening, then a chance of showers after midnight. Lows in the lower 60s. Southeast winds 10 to 15 miles an hour with gusts up to 35 miles an hour. Chance of rain 80%. Sunday, mostly cloudy in the morning then clearing. Highs in the lower 70s. Southwest winds 15 to 20 miles an hour. Gusts up to 25 miles an hour in the afternoon. Sunday night, clear. Lows in the lower 60s. West winds 5 to 10 miles an hour. And now the extended forecast. Columbus Day and Monday night, clear. Highs in the mid-80s. Lows around 60. Tuesday and Tuesday night, clear. Highs in the mid-80s. Lows in the lower 60s. Wednesday and Wednesday night, clear. Highs in the upper 80s. Lows in the lower 60s. Thursday and Thursday night, mostly clear. Highs in the lower 80s. Lows in the lower 60s. Friday and Friday night, mostly clear. Highs in the lower 80s. Lows in the mid-50s. For more detailed weather, water, and climate information, please visit our website at weather.gov/Atlanta. Wind advisory remains in effect until 8 a.m. Eastern Daylight Time Sunday. What? East winds 10 to 20 miles per hour with gusts up to 46 miles per hour expected. Where? Portions of northeast Georgia, western North Carolina, and upstate South Carolina. When? Until 8 a.m. Eastern Daylight Time Sunday. Impacts, gusty winds will blow around unsecured objects including portable tents. Tree limbs could be blown down and a few power outages may result. Winds this strong can make driving difficult, especially for high-profile vehicles. Use extra caution. Stay tuned to further developments by listening to your local radio, television, or NOAA Weather Radio for further information. Wind advisory remains in effect until 11 p.m. Eastern Daylight Time this evening. What? East winds 10 to 20 miles per hour with gusts up to 40 miles per hour expected. Where? Portions of central, east central, north central, northeast, and west central Georgia. When? Until 11 p.m. Eastern Daylight Time this evening. Impacts. Gusty winds will blow around unsecured objects. Tree limbs could be blown down and a few power outages may result. Winds this strong can make driving difficult, especially for high-profile vehicles. Use extra caution. Secure outdoor objects. Tropical storm warning in effect for West Central Georgia situation overview. Hurricane Esau E.S. made landfall near Destin, Florida around 9:30 p.m. Eastern Daylight Time. As of 11 p.m. Eastern Daylight Time, Hurricane Esau E.S. was located over the western Florida panhandle with maximum sustained winds of 90 miles per hour, moving north at 20 miles per hour. The center of Esau E.S. is forecast to move north to northwest through Alabama overnight and Saturday. Widespread and potentially significant impacts to north and central Georgia are anticipated on the eastern side of Esau E.S. These included a prolonged period of strong winds, heavy rainfall with localized flooding, and the potential for several tornadoes. Impacts will peak in intensity Saturday into Saturday night as Esau E.S. moves continues into North Alabama and into the Tennessee Valley. The wind field associated with Esau E.S. is expected to expand considerably as the system moves further inland and becomes extratropical. Strong winds will extend well east of the center of the storm and into west Georgia. A tropical storm warning remains in effect for this area where wind gusts to 60 miles per hour will be possible. While Esau

us will be weakening and becoming post-tropical. There will be a very strong pressure gradient between the system and strong high pressure over the mid-Atlantic to the north and east of the tropical storm warning. This gradient will support a prolonged period of strong easterly winds with frequent gusts to 40 to 60 miles per hour across most of North Georgia this afternoon into tonight. A high wind warning is in effect for this area. Areas to the south and east of these warnings have been placed in a wind advisory where winds will be weaker, though gusts up to 40 miles per hour will be possible. Across all areas, the prolonged and strong winds could lead to power outages from downed limbs and trees, especially when combined with saturated soils from periods of heavy rain. ESAW will bring widespread rainfall, with multiple bands of heavy rain expected tonight through early Sunday. Widespread rainfall totals of 2 to 4 inches are likely across much of the area. A localized swath of as much as 8 inches will be possible where the heaviest banding sets up. This rainfall could lead to flash flooding, particularly in urban and poor drain areas, as well as flood-prone creeks and streams. The north-south orientation of bands may enhance river flooding along north-south reaches. Training heavy rain in the mountains may furthermore increase the risk of landslides. A flood watch is in effect issued for the entire area as a result. Additionally, as ESAW tracks northward and inland late tonight into Saturday, a favorable environment for tornadoes will develop first across central Georgia, then advance into north Georgia by the afternoon and evening. Several tornadoes will be possible, particularly within the outer rain bands of the system. Tornadoes from tropical systems are typically quick to develop and short-lived, but with the forward speed of the system and the unique setup, we can't rule out a stronger F2 or F3 long-track tornado, especially across central Georgia. What? East winds 15 to 25 miles per hour with gusts up to 50 miles per hour expected. Stronger gusts are possible in the higher elevations of the North Georgia mountains. Where? Portions of north central, northeast, northwest, and west central Georgia. When? Until 8 a.m. Eastern Daylight Time Sunday. Impacts. Damaging winds will blow down trees and power lines. Widespread power outages are expected. Travel will be difficult, especially for high-profile vehicles. People are urged to secure loose objects that could be blown around or damaged by the wind. Watch for falling debris and tree limbs. Use caution if you must drive. The current time is 6:54 a.m. Eastern Daylight Time. The Athens Climate Summary for yesterday, October 9, 2026. Yesterday's high temperature of 76 degrees occurred at 1:20 p.m. It is 78. The record high is 92 degrees, which was set in 1931. Yesterday's low temperature of 61 degrees occurred at 11:31 p.m. The normal low is 55. The record low is 32 degrees, which was set in 2000. 0.05 inches of precipitation fell yesterday, which brings the monthly total to 0.17 inches. This is 0.92 inches below the normal amount of 1.09 inches for October. The total precipitation for the year now stands at 30.35 inches, which is 8.15 inches below normal. Sunrise today is at 7:34 a.m. and sunset is at 7:05 p.m. Here are the 6 a.m. weather observations from around the area. At Athens, with light rain and fog, the temperature was 61 degrees, dew point 59 degrees, relative humidity 93%, wind east at 21 miles an hour gusting to 32, pressure was 29.96 inches and falling. At Gainesville, with light rain it was 58, wind east at 24 gusting to 41. At Winder, with light rain it was 59, wind east at 18 gusting to 25. At Greensboro, with drizzle it was 64, wind east at 17 gusting to 29. At Jefferson, with heavy rain and fog, it was 58, wind east at 15 gusting to 25. At Monroe, with light rain, the temperature was 61. At Albertton, with rain it was 61, wind northeast at 9 gusting to 18.
at Canyon, with light rain it was 60, windy at 14 gusting to 20. At Clemson, with light rain it was 60, windy at 15 gusting to 25. Elsewhere across Georgia, at Atlanta with rain and fog it was 60, windy at 23 gusting to 33. At Cartersville, with rain and fog, east at 8 gusting to 20. At Lawrenceville, with heavy rain it was 58, wind northeast at 18 gusting to 37. At Macon, with light rain it was 70, wind east at 15. At Rome, with rain and fog, it was 61, wind north at 20. At Augusta, it was cloudy and 67, wind east at 14 gusting to 23. At Savannah, it was cloudy and 77, wind east at 16. Elsewhere across the region, at Chattanooga, with rain and fog, it was 61, wind calm. At Asheville, it was cloudy and 55, wind northeast at 3. At Greenville-Spartanburg, with light rain, it was 59, wind northeast at 16 gusting to 28. Here is the hazardous weather outlook. This hazardous weather outlook is for North and Central Georgia. For today and tonight, impacts from post-tropical cyclone Isaias continue and will last into early Sunday. Threats include strong, gusty winds, heavy rain causing flash and river flooding, and a few tornadoes. And now the extended outlook for the period Sunday through Friday. Impacts from post-tropical cyclone Isaias will continue into early Sunday. Threats include strong, gusty winds, heavy rain causing flash and river flooding, and a few tornadoes. Spotter information statement. Spotter activation is requested for this evening through Sunday afternoon. Please relay any information about observed severe weather to the National Weather Service while following all local and state guidelines. Here is the official forecast from your National Weather Service for the Athens listening area. Today, windy. Showers and a chance of thunderstorms. Locally heavy rainfall possible. Highs in the lower 70s. East winds 25 to 30 miles an hour with gusts up to 45 miles an hour. Chance of rain near 100%. Tonight, showers and a chance of thunderstorms in the evening, then a chance of showers after midnight. Lows in the lower 60s. Southeast winds 10 to 15 miles an hour with gusts up to 35 miles an hour. Chance of rain 80%. Sunday, mostly cloudy in the morning then clearing. Highs in the lower 70s. Southwest winds 15 to 20 miles an hour. Gusts up to 25 miles an hour in the afternoon. Sunday night, clear. Lows in the lower 60s. West winds 5 to 10 miles an hour. And now the extended forecast. Columbus Day and Monday night, clear. Highs in the mid-80s. Lows around 60. Tuesday and Tuesday night, clear. Highs in the mid-80s. Lows in the lower 60s. Wednesday and Wednesday night, clear. Highs in the upper 80s. Lows in the lower 60s. Thursday and Thursday night, mostly clear. Highs in the lower 80s. Lows in the lower 60s. Friday and Friday night, mostly clear. Highs in the lower 80s. Lows in the mid-50s. 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Wind advisory remains in effect until 8 a.m. Eastern Daylight Time Sunday. What? East winds 10 to 20 miles per hour with gusts up to 46 miles per hour expected. Where? Portions of northeast Georgia, western North Carolina, and upstate South Carolina. When? Until 8 a.m. Eastern Daylight Time Sunday. Impacts. Gusty winds will blow around unsecured objects, including portable tents. Tree limbs could be blown down and a few power outages may result. Winds this strong can make driving difficult, especially for high-profile vehicles. Use extra caution. Stay tuned to further developments by listening to your local radio, television, or NOAA Weather Radio for further information. Wind advisory remains.

in effect until 11 p.m. Eastern Daylight Time this evening. What? East winds 10 to 20 miles per hour with gusts up to 40 miles per hour expected. Where? Portions of central, east central, north central, northeast, and west central Georgia. When? Until 11 p.m. Eastern Daylight Time this evening. Impacts. Gusty winds will blow around unsecured objects. Tree limbs could be blown down and a few power outages may result. Winds this strong can make driving difficult, especially for high-profile vehicles. Use extra caution. Secure outdoor objects. Tropical storm warning in effect for West Central Georgia situation overview. Hurricane Isaias made landfall near Destin, Florida around 9:30 p.m. Eastern Daylight Time. As of 11 p.m. Eastern Daylight Time, Hurricane Isaias was located over the western Florida panhandle with maximum sustained winds of 90 miles per hour, moving north at 20 miles per hour. The center of Isaias is forecast to move north to northwest through Alabama overnight and Saturday. Widespread and potentially significant impacts to north and central Georgia are anticipated on the eastern side of Isaias. These included a prolonged period of strong winds, heavy rainfall with localized flooding, and the potential for several tornadoes. Impacts will peak in intensity Saturday into Saturday night as Isaias moves continues into North Alabama and into the Tennessee Valley. The wind field associated with Isaias is expected to expand considerably as the system moves further inland and becomes extratropical. Strong winds will extend well east of the center of the storm and into West Georgia. A tropical storm warning remains in effect for this area where wind gusts to 60 miles per hour will be possible. While Isaias will be weakening and becoming post-tropical, there will be a very strong pressure gradient between the system and strong high pressure over the mid-Atlantic to the north and east of the tropical storm warning. This gradient will support a prolonged period of strong easterly winds with frequent gusts to 40 to 60 miles per hour across most of North Georgia this afternoon into tonight. A high wind warning is in effect for this area. Areas to the east of these warnings have been placed in a wind advisory where winds will be weaker, though gusts up to 40 miles per hour will be possible. Across all areas, the prolonged and strong winds could lead to power outages from downed limbs and trees, especially when combined with saturated soils from periods of heavy rain. Isaias will bring widespread rainfall, with multiple bands of heavy rain expected tonight through early Sunday. Widespread rainfall totals of 2 to 4 inches are likely across much of the area. A localized swath of as much as 8 inches will be possible where the heaviest banding sets up. This rainfall could lead to flash flooding, particularly in urban and poor drain areas, as well as flood-prone creeks and streams. The north-south orientation of bands may enhance river flooding along north-south reaches. Training heavy rain in the mountains may furthermore increase the risk of landslides. A flood watch is in effect issued for the entire area as a result. Additionally, as Isaias tracks northward and inland late tonight into Saturday, a favorable environment for tornadoes will develop first across central Georgia, then advance into north Georgia by the afternoon and evening. Several tornadoes will be possible, particularly within the outer rain bands of the system. Tornadoes from tropical systems are typically quick to develop and short-lived, but with the forward speed of the system and the unique setup, we can't rule out a stronger F2 or F3 long-track tornado, especially across central Georgia. What? Flooding caused by excessive rainfall continues to be possible. Where? Portions of central, east central, north central, northeast, northwest, southeast, and west central Georgia, including the following areas, in central Georgia, Baldwin, Bibb, Bleckley, Butts, Crawford, Crisp, Dodge, Dooley, Houston, Jasper, Jones, Lawrence, Monroe, Montgomery, Peach, Pulaski, Putnam, Telfair, Twiggs, Wheeler, Wilcox, and Wilkinson. In east central Georgia, Emmanuel, Glasscock, Green, Hancock, Jefferson, Johnson, Tolliver, Trutland, Warren, Washington, and Wilkes. In north central Georgia, Barrow, Cherokee,
Clayton, Cobb, Dawson, DeKalb, Douglas, Fannin, Fayette, Forsyth, Gilmer, Gwinnett, Hall, Henry, Lumpkin, Morgan, Newton, North Fulton, Pickens, Rockdale, South Fulton, Union, and Walton. In Northeast Georgia, Banks, Clark, Jackson, Madison, Oconee, Oglethorpe, Townsend White. In Northwest Georgia, Bartow, Carroll, Catoosa, Chattooga, Dade, Floyd, Gordon, Harrelson, Murray, Paulding, Polk, Walker, and Whitfield. In Southeast Georgia, Toombs. In West Central Georgia, Chattahoochee, Coweta, Harris, Hurd, Limar, Macon, Marion, Merriweather, Muskogee, Pike, Schley, Spaulding, Stewart, Sumter, Talbot, Taylor, Troop, Upson, and Webster. When, through Sunday morning. Impacts: excessive runoff may result in flooding of rivers, creeks, streams, and other low-lying and flood-prone locations. Flooding may occur in poor drainage and urban areas. Additional details: post-tropical cyclone Isaias will continue to bring rounds of heavy rainfall to the area through Saturday night. Widespread totals of 1 to 4 inches are expected, with a localized swath of up to 8 inches where the heaviest bands set up and train. With high rainfall rates and the potential for repeated rounds of heavy rain in bands, flash flooding is expected. The locations most at risk are poor drainage and urban areas, as well as creeks and streams prone to flash flooding. http://www.weather.gov/safety/. Flood. You should monitor later forecasts and be alert for possible flood warnings. Those living in areas prone to flooding should be prepared to take action should flooding develop. What? Flash flooding caused by excessive rainfall continues to be possible. Where? Portions of Northeast Georgia, including the following areas: Elbert, Franklin, Habersham, Hart, Rabin, and Stevens, Western North Carolina, including the following areas: Avery, Buncombe, Burke Mountains, Caldwell Mountains, Eastern McDowell, Eastern Polk, Greater Burke, Greater Caldwell, Greater Rutherford, Haywood, Henderson, Macon, McDowell Mountains, Mitchell, Northern Jackson, Polk Mountains, Rutherford Mountains, Southern Jackson, Transylvania and Yancey, and upstate South Carolina, including the following areas: Greater Oconee, Greenville Mountains, Oconee Mountains, and Pickens Mountains. When? From 8 a.m. Eastern Daylight Time this morning through Sunday afternoon. Impacts: excessive runoff may result in flooding of rivers, creeks, streams, and other low-lying and flood-prone locations. And streams may rise out of their banks. Low water crossings may be flooded. Additional details: as Isaias weakens and moves northward through the Mid-South early this morning, rain will become increasingly likely across the Western Carolinas, and periods of rain may begin over the watch area before daybreak, though rainfall rates will initially be light. Rainfall rates will increase during the day, and heavy rain is most likely this afternoon through early Sunday morning, particularly along the south and east facing Blue Ridge Escarpment, that is, near the southern border of North Carolina west of I-26, and in the sharp terrain from near Saluda to Grandfather Mountain in North Carolina. A slow-moving band of heavy rain may move across northeast Georgia and the upstate of South noon and this evening. http://www.weather.gov/safety/. Flood. A flood watch for flash flooding means there is a potential for rapid onset flooding based on current forecasts. Flash flooding is a very dangerous situation and may impact areas that do not typically flood. Please monitor the latest forecasts and be prepared to take action quickly should flash flood warnings be issued. Rainfall of more than 5 inches in similar storms has been associated with an increased risk of landslides, especially fast-moving debris flows and debris slides. If you live on a mountainside or in a cove at the base of a mountain, especially near a stream, be ready to leave in advance of the storm and follow evacuation orders from local officials. Consider postponing travel along mountain roads during the heavy rainfall event. What?
East winds 15 to 25 miles per hour with gusts up to 50 miles per hour expected.

stronger gusts are possible in the higher elevations of the North Georgia Mountains, where portions of North Central, Northeast, Northwest, and West Central Georgia, when until 8 a.m. Eastern Daylight Time Sunday. Impacts, damaging winds will blow down trees and power lines. Widespread power outages are expected. Travel will be difficult, especially for high-profile vehicles. People are urged to secure loose objects that could be blown around or damaged by the wind. Watch for falling debris and tree limbs. Use caution if you must drive. The current time is 7:12 a.m. Eastern Daylight Time. The Athens Climate Summary for yesterday, October 9, 2026. Yesterday's high temperature of 76 degrees occurred at 1:25 p.m. The normal high is 78. The record high is 92 degrees, which was set in 1931. Yesterday's low temperature of 61 degrees occurred at 11:31 p.m. The normal low is 55. The record low is 32 degrees, which was set in 2000. 0.05 inches of precipitation fell yesterday, which brings the monthly total to 0.17 inches. This is 0.92 inches below the normal amount of 1.09 inches for October. The total precipitation for the year now stands at 30.3 inches, which is 8.15 inches below normal. Sunrise today is at 7:34 a.m. and sunset is at 7:05 p.m. Here are the 7 a.m. weather observations from around the area. At Athens, with rain and fog, the temperature was 61 degrees, dew point 60 degrees, relative humidity 97%, wind east at 18 miles an hour gusting to 32, pressure was 29.95 inches and falling. At Gainesville, with light rain and fog, it was 57, wind east at 22 gusting to 36. At Winder, with rain it was 59, wind east at 21 gusting to 30. At Greensboro, with rain and fog, it was 64, wind east at 15 gusting to 25. At Jefferson, with rain and fog, it was 59, wind east at 18 gusting to 26. At Monroe, with heavy rain, the temperature was 61. At Albertton, with heavy rain and fog, it was 61, wind east at 13 gusting to 25. At Canyon, with light rain, it was 59, wind east at 12 gusting to 22. At Clemson, with light rain, it was 59, wind northeast at 18 gusting to 28. Elsewhere across Georgia, at Atlanta with light rain and fog, it was 61, wind east at 15 gusting to 28. At Cartersville, with rain and fog, it was 61, wind northeast at 9. At Lawrenceville, with light rain, it was 59, wind northeast at 20 gusting to 36. At Macon, it was cloudy and 71, wind southeast at 15. At Rome, with heavy rain and fog, it was 61, wind northeast at 9. At Augusta, with light rain, it was 68, wind east at 14 gusting to 22. At Savannah, with light rain, it was 75, wind southeast at 15. Elsewhere across the region, at Chattanooga, with rain and fog, it was 61, wind north at 10. At Asheville, it was cloudy and 55, wind north at 7. At Greenville-Spartanburg, with light rain, it was 58, wind northeast at 15 gusting to 26. Here is the hazardous weather outlook. This hazardous weather outlook is for North and Central Georgia. For today and tonight, impacts from post-tropical cyclone Isaias continue and will last into early Sunday. Threats include strong, gusty winds, heavy rain causing flash and river flooding, and a few tornadoes. And now the extended outlook for the period Sunday through Friday. Impacts from post-tropical cyclone Isaias will continue into early Sunday. Threats include strong, gusty winds, heavy rain causing flash and river flooding, and a few tornadoes. Spotter information statement. Spotter activation is requested for this evening through Sunday afternoon. Please relay any information about observed severe weather to the National Weather Service while following all local and state guidelines. Here is the official forecast.

forecast from your National Weather Service for the Athens listening area. Today, windy. Showers and a chance of thunderstorms. Locally heavy rainfall possible. Highs in the lower 70s. East winds 25 to 30 miles an hour with gusts up to 45 miles an hour. Chance of rain near 100%. Tonight, showers and a chance of thunderstorms in the evening, then a chance of showers after midnight. Lows in the lower 60s. Southeast winds 10 to 15 miles an hour with gusts up to 35 miles an hour. Chance of rain 80%. Sunday, mostly cloudy in the morning then clearing. Highs in the lower 70s. Southwest winds 15 to 20 miles an hour. Gusts up to 25 miles an hour in the afternoon. Sunday night, clear. Lows in the lower 60s. West winds 5 to 10 miles an hour. And now the extended forecast. Columbus Day and Monday night, clear. Highs in the mid-80s. Lows around 60. Tuesday and Tuesday night, clear. Highs in the mid-80s. Lows in the lower 60s. Wednesday and Wednesday night, clear. Highs in the upper 80s. Lows in the lower 60s. Thursday and Thursday night, mostly clear. Highs in the lower 80s. Lows in the lower 60s. Friday and Friday night, mostly clear. Highs in the lower 80s. Lows in the mid-50s. For more detailed weather, water, and climate information, please visit our website at weather.gov/Atlanta. Wind advisory remains in effect until 8 a.m. Eastern Daylight Time Sunday. What? East winds 10 to 20 miles per hour with gusts up to 46 miles per hour expected. Where? Portions of northeast Georgia, western North Carolina, and upstate South Carolina. When? Until 8 a.m. Eastern Daylight Time Sunday. Impacts. Gusty winds will blow around unsecured objects, including portable tents. Tree limbs could be blown down and a few power outages may result. Winds this strong can make driving difficult, especially for high-profile vehicles. Use extra caution. Stay tuned to further developments by listening to your local radio, television, or NOAA weather radio for further information. Wind advisory remains in effect until 11 p.m. Eastern Daylight Time this evening. What? East winds 10 to 20 miles per hour with gusts up to 40 miles per hour expected. Where? Portions of central, east central, north central, northeast, and west central Georgia. When? Until 11 p.m. Eastern Daylight Time this evening. Impacts. Gusty winds will blow around unsecured objects. Tree limbs could be blown down and a few power outages may result. Winds this strong can make driving difficult, especially for high-profile vehicles. Use extra caution. Secure outdoor objects. Tropical storm warning in effect for West Central Georgia. Situation overview. Hurricane Isaias made landfall near Destin, Florida around 9:30 p.m. Eastern Daylight Time. As of 11 p.m. Eastern Daylight Time, Hurricane Isaias was located over the western Florida panhandle with maximum sustained winds of 90 miles per hour, moving north at 20 miles per hour. The center of Isaias is forecast to move north to northwest through Alabama overnight and Saturday. Widespread and potentially significant impacts to north and central Georgia are anticipated on the eastern side of Isaias. These included a prolonged period of strong winds, heavy rainfall with localized flooding, and the potential for several tornadoes. Impacts will peak in intensity Saturday into Saturday night as Isaias moves continues into North Alabama and into the Tennessee Valley. The wind field associated with Isaias is expected to expand considerably as the system moves further inland and becomes extratropical. Strong winds will extend well east of the center of the storm and into west Georgia. A tropical storm warning remains in effect for this area where wind gusts to 60 miles per hour will be possible. While Isaias will be weakening and becoming post-tropical, there will be a very strong pressure gradient between the system and storm.

with heavy rain expected tonight through early Sunday. Widespread rainfall totals of 2 to 4 inches are likely across much of the area. A localized swath of as much as 8 inches will be possible where the heaviest banding sets up. This rainfall could lead to flash flooding, particularly in urban and poor drain areas, as well as flood-prone creeks and streams. The north-south orientation of bands may enhance river flooding along north-south reaches. Training heavy rain in the mountains may furthermore increase the risk of landslides. A flood watch is in effect issued for the entire area as a result. Additionally, as ESAS tracks northward and inland late tonight into Saturday, a favorable environment for tornadoes will develop first across central Georgia, then advance into north Georgia by the afternoon and evening. Several tornadoes will be possible, particularly within the outer rain bands of the system. Tornadoes from tropical systems are typically quick to develop and short-lived, but with the forward speed of the system and the unique setup, we can't rule out a stronger F2 or F3 long-track tornado, especially across central Georgia. What? East winds 15 to 25 miles per hour with gusts up to 50 miles per hour expected. Stronger gusts are possible in the higher elevations of the North Georgia mountains. Where? Portions of north central, northeast, northwest, and west central Georgia. When? Until 8 a.m. Eastern Daylight Time Sunday. Impacts. Damaging winds will blow down trees and power lines. Widespread power outages are expected. Travel will be difficult, especially for high-profile vehicles. People are urged to secure loose objects that could be blown around or damaged by the wind. Watch for falling debris and tree limbs. Use caution if you must drive. The current time is 7:24 a.m. Eastern Daylight Time. The Athens Climate Summary for yesterday, October 9, 2026. Yesterday's high temperature of 76 degrees occurred at 1:25 p.m. The normal high is 78. The record high is 92 degrees, which was set in 1931. Yesterday's low temperature of 61 degrees occurred at 11:31 p.m. The normal low is 55. The record low is 32 degrees, which was set in 2000. 0.05 inches of precipitation fell yesterday, which brings the monthly total to 0.17 inches. This is 0.92 inches below the normal amount of 1.09 inches for October. The total precipitation for the year now stands at 30.35 inches, which is 8.15 inches below normal. Sunrise today is at 7:34 a.m. and sunset is at 7:05 p.m. Here are the 7 a.m. weather observations from around the area. At Athens, with rain and fog, the temperature was 61 degrees, dew point 60 degrees, relative humidity 97%, wind east at 18 miles an hour gusting to 32, pressure was 29.95 inches and falling. At Gainesville, with light rain and fog, it was 57, wind east at 22 gusting to 36. At Winder, with rain it was 59, wind east at 21 gusting to 30. At Greensboro, with rain and fog, it was 64, wind east at 15 gusting to 25. At Jefferson, with rain and fog, it was 59, wind east at 18 gusting to 26. At Monroe, with heavy rain, the temperature was 61. At Albertton, with heavy rain and fog, it was 61, wind east at 13 gusting to 25. At Canyon, with light rain, it was 59, wind east at 12 gusting to 22. At Clemson, with light rain, it was 59, wind northeast at 18 gusting to 28. Elsewhere across Georgia, at Atlanta with light rain and fog, it was 61, wind east at 15 gusting to 28. At Cartersville, with rain and fog, it was 61, wind northeast at 9. At Lawrenceville, with light rain, it was 59, wind northeast at 20 gusting to 36. At Macon, it was cloudy and 71, wind southeast at 15. At Rome, with heavy rain and fog, it was 61, wind northeast at 9. At Augusta, with light rain, it was 68, wind east at 14 gusting to 22.

at Savannah, with light rain it was 75, wind southeast at 15. Elsewhere across the region, at Chattanooga, with rain and fog, it was 61, wind north at 10. At Asheville, it was cloudy and 55, wind north at 7. At Greenville-Spartanburg, with light rain it was 58, wind northeast at 15 gusting to 26. Here is the hazardous weather outlook. This hazardous weather outlook is for north and central Georgia. For today and tonight, impacts from post-tropical cyclone Isaias continue and will last into early Sunday. Threats include strong, gusty winds, heavy rain causing flash and river flooding, and a few tornadoes. And now the extended outlook for the period Sunday through Friday. Impacts from post-tropical cyclone Isaias will continue into early Sunday. Threats include strong, gusty winds, heavy rain causing flash and river flooding, and a few tornadoes. Spotter information statement. Spotter activation is requested for this evening through Sunday afternoon. Please relay any information about observed severe weather to the National Weather Service while following all local and state guidelines. Here is the official forecast from your National Weather Service for the Athens listening area. Today, windy. Showers and a chance of thunderstorms. Locally heavy rainfall possible. Highs in the lower 70s. East winds 25 to 30 miles an hour with gusts up to 45 miles an hour. Chance of rain near 100%. Tonight, showers and a chance of thunderstorms in the evening, then a chance of showers after midnight. Lows in the lower 60s. Southeast winds 10 to 15 miles an hour with gusts up to 35 miles an hour. Chance of rain 80%. Sunday, mostly cloudy in the morning then clearing. Highs in the lower 70s. Southwest winds 15 to 20 miles an hour. Gusts up to 25 miles an hour in the afternoon. Sunday night, clear. Lows in the lower 60s. West winds 5 to 10 miles an hour. And now the extended forecast. Columbus Day and Monday night, clear. Highs in the mid-80s. Lows around 60. Tuesday and Tuesday night, clear. Highs in the mid-80s. Lows in the lower 60s. Wednesday and Wednesday night, clear. Highs in the upper 80s. Lows in the lower 60s. Thursday and Thursday night, mostly clear. Highs in the lower 80s. Lows in the lower 60s. Friday and Friday night, mostly clear. Highs in the lower 80s. Lows in the mid-50s. 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Wind advisory remains in effect until 8 a.m. Eastern Daylight Time Sunday. What? East winds 10 to 20 miles per hour with gusts up to 46 miles per hour expected. Where? Portions of northeast Georgia, western North Carolina, and upstate South Carolina. When? Until 8 a.m. Eastern Daylight Time Sunday. Impacts. Gusty winds will blow around unsecured objects, including portable tents. Tree limbs could be blown down and a few power outages may result. Winds this strong can make driving difficult, especially for high-profile vehicles. Use extra caution. Stay tuned to further developments by listening to your local radio, television, or NOAA weather radio for further information. Wind advisory remains in effect until 11 p.m. Eastern Daylight Time this evening. What? East winds 10 to 20 miles per hour with gusts up to 40 miles per hour expected. Where? Portions of central, east central, north central, northeast, and west central Georgia. When? Until 11 p.m. Eastern Daylight Time this evening. Impacts. Gusty winds will blow around unsecured objects. Tree limbs could be blown down and a few power outages may result. Winds this strong can make driving difficult, especially for high-profile vehicles. Use extra caution. Secure outdoor objects. What? East winds 15 to 25 miles per hour with gusts up to 50 miles.

miles per hour expected. Stronger gusts are possible in the higher elevations of the North Georgia Mountains, where portions of north central, northeast, northwest, and west central Georgia, when until 8 a.m. Eastern Daylight Time Sunday. Impacts, damaging winds will blow down trees and power lines. Widespread power outages are expected. Travel will be difficult, especially for high-profile vehicles. People are urged to secure loose objects that could be blown around or damaged by the wind. Watch for falling debris and tree limbs. Use caution if you must drive. The current time is 7:32 a.m. Eastern Daylight Time. The Athens Climate Summary for yesterday, October 9, 2026. Yesterday's high temperature of 76 degrees occurred at 1:25 p.m. The normal high is 78. The record high is 92 degrees, which was set occurred at 1:25 p.m. The normal high is 78. The record high is 92 degrees, which was set in 1931. Yesterday's low temperature of 61 degrees occurred at 11:31 p.m. The normal low is 55. The record low is 32 degrees, which was set in 2000. 0.05 inches of precipitation fell yesterday, which brings the monthly total to 0.17 inches. This is 0.92 inches below the normal amount of 1.09 inches for October. The total precipitation for the year now stands at 30.35 inches, which is 8.15 inches below normal. Sunrise today is at 7:34 a.m. and sunset is at 7:05 p.m. What? Flooding caused by excessive rainfall continues to be possible. Where? Portions of central, east central, north central, northeast, northwest, southeast, and west central Georgia, including the following areas, in central Georgia, Baldwin, Bibb, Bleckley, Butts, Crawford, Crisp, Dodge, Dooley, Houston, Jasper, Jones, Lawrence, Monroe, Montgomery, Peach, Pulaski, Putnam, Telfair, Twiggs, Wheeler, Wilcox, and Wilkinson. In east central Georgia, Emmanuel, Glasscock, Green, Hancock, Jefferson, Johnson, Tolliver, Trutland, Warren, Washington, and Wilkes. In north central Georgia, Barrow, Cherokee, Clayton, Cobb, Dawson, DeKalb, Douglas, Fannin, Fayette, Forsyth, Gilmer, Gwinnett, Hall, Henry, Lumpkin, Morgan, Newton, North Fulton, Pickens, Rockdale, South Fulton, Union, and Walton. In northeast Georgia, Banks, Clark, Jackson, Madison, Oconee, Oglethorpe, Townsend White. In northwest Georgia, Bartow, Carroll, Catoosa, Chattooga, Dade, Floyd, Gordon, Harrelson, Murray, Paulding, Polk, Walker, and Whitfield. In southeast Georgia, Toombs. In west central Georgia, Chattahoochee, Goita, Harris, Hurd, Limar, Macon, Marion, Meriwether, Muskogee, Pike, Schley, Spaulding, Stewart, Sumter, Talbot, Taylor, Troop, Upson, and Webster. When, through Sunday morning. Impacts, excessive runoff may result in flooding of rivers, creeks, streams, and other low-lying and flood-prone locations. Flooding may occur in poor drainage and urban areas. Additional details, post-tropical cyclone Isaias will continue to bring rounds of heavy rainfall to the area through Saturday night. Widespread totals of 1 to 4 inches are expected with a localized swath of up to 8 inches where the heaviest bands set up and train. With high rainfall rates and the potential for repeated rounds of heavy rain in bands, flash flooding is expected. The locations most at risk are poor drainage and urban areas, as well as creeks and streams prone to flash flooding. http://www.weather.gov/safety/flood You should monitor later forecasts and be alert for possible flood warnings. Those living in areas prone to flooding should be prepared to take action should flooding develop. What? Flash flooding caused by excessive rainfall continues to be possible. Where? Portions of northeast Georgia, including the following areas.

Albert, Franklin, Habersham, Hart, Rabin, and Stevens, Western North Carolina, including the following areas: Avery, Buncombe, Burke Mountains, Caldwell Mountains, Eastern McDowell, Eastern Polk, Greater Burke, Greater Caldwell, Greater Rutherford, Haywood, Henderson, Macon, McDowell Mountains, Mitchell, Northern Jackson, Polk Mountains, Rutherford Mountains, Southern Jackson, Transylvania and Yancey, and upstate South Carolina, including the following areas: Greater Oconee, Greenville Mountains, Oconee Mountains, and Pickens Mountains. When, from 8 a.m. Eastern Daylight Time this morning through Sunday afternoon. Impacts: excessive runoff may result in flooding of rivers, creeks, streams, and other low-lying and flood-prone locations. Creeks and streams may rise out of their banks. Low water crossings may be flooded. Additional details: as ESA weakens and moves northward through the Mid-South early this morning, rain will become increasingly likely across the western Carolinas and northeast Georgia. Periods of rain may begin over the watch area before daybreak, though rainfall rates will initially be light. Rainfall rates will increase during the day, and heavy rain is most likely this afternoon through early Sunday morning, particularly along the south and east facing Blue Ridge Escarpment, that is, near the southern border of North Carolina west of I-26, and in the sharp terrain from near Saluda to Grandfather Mountain in North Carolina. A slow-moving band of heavy rain may move across northeast Georgia and the upstate of South Carolina late this afternoon and this evening. http://www.weather.gov/safety/ Flood A flood watch for flash flooding means there is a potential for rapid onset flooding based on current forecasts. Flash flooding is a very dangerous situation and may impact areas that do not typically flood. Please monitor the latest forecasts and be prepared to take action quickly should flash flood warnings be issued. Rainfall of more than 5 inches in similar storms has been associated with an increased risk of landslides, especially fast-moving debris flows and debris slides. If you live on a mountainside or in a cove at the base of a mountain, especially near a stream, be ready to leave in advance of the storm and follow evacuation orders from local officials. Consider postponing travel along mountain roads during the heavy rainfall event. Here are the 7 a.m. weather observations from around the area. At Athens, with rain and fog, the temperature was 61 degrees, dew point 60 degrees, relative humidity 97%, wind east at 18 miles an hour gusting to 32, pressure was 29.95 inches and falling. At Gainesville, with light rain and fog, it was 57, wind east at 22 gusting to 36. At Winder, with rain it was 59, wind east at 21 gusting to 30. At Greensboro, with rain and fog, it was 64, wind east at 15 gusting to 25. At Jefferson, with rain and fog, it was 59, wind east at 18 gusting to 26. At Monroe, with heavy rain, the temperature was 61. At Albertton, with heavy rain and fog, it was 61, wind east at 13 gusting to 25. At Canyon, with light rain, it was 59, wind east at 12 gusting to 22. At Clemson, with light rain, it was 59, wind northeast at 18 gusting to 28. Elsewhere across Georgia, at Atlanta with light rain and fog, it was 61, wind east at 15 gusting to 28. At Cartersville, with rain and fog, it was 61, wind northeast at 9. At Lawrenceville, with light rain, it was 59, wind northeast at 20 gusting to 36. At Macon, it was cloudy and 71, wind southeast at 15. At Rome, with heavy rain and fog, it was 61, wind northeast at 9. At Augusta, with light rain, it was 68, wind east at 14 gusting to 22. At Savannah, with light rain it was 75, wind southeast at 15. Elsewhere across the region, at Chattanooga, with rain and fog, it was 61, wind north at 10. At Asheville, it was cloudy and 55, wind north at 7. At Greenville-Spartanburg, with light rain it was 58, wind northeast at 15 gusting to 26. 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

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The WXK-56 listening area include the following counties: Banks, Barrow, Clark, Albert, Franklin, Greene, Hall, Hart, Jackson, Madison, Morgan, Oconee, Oglethorpe, Tolliver, Walton, and Wilkes. 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You can also like your Peachtree City National Weather Service on Facebook or follow NWS Atlanta on Twitter. Here is the hazardous weather outlook. This hazardous weather outlook is for North and Central Georgia. For today and tonight, impacts from post-tropical cyclone Isaias continue and will last into early Sunday. Threats include strong, gusty winds, heavy rain causing flash and river flooding, and a few tornadoes. And now the extended outlook for the period Sunday through Friday. Impacts from post-tropical cyclone Isaias will continue into early Sunday. Threats include strong, gusty winds, heavy rain causing flash and river flooding, and a few tornadoes. Spotter information statement. Spotter activation is requested for this evening through Sunday afternoon. Please relay any information about observed severe weather to the National Weather Service while following all local and state guidelines. Here is the official forecast from your National Weather Service for the Athens listening area. Today, windy. Showers and a chance of thunderstorms. Locally heavy rainfall possible. Highs in the lower 70s. East winds 25 to 30 miles an hour with gusts up to 45 miles an hour. Chance of rain near 100%. Tonight, showers and a chance of thunderstorms in the evening, then a chance of showers after midnight. Lows in the lower 60s. Southeast winds 10 to 15 miles an hour with gusts up to 35 miles an hour. Chance of rain 80%. Sunday, mostly cloudy in the morning then clearing. Highs in the lower 70s. Southwest winds 15 to 20 miles an hour. Gusts up to 25 miles an hour in the afternoon. Sunday night, clear. Lows in the lower 60s. West winds 5 to 10 miles an hour. And now the extended forecast. Columbus Day and Monday night, clear. Highs in the mid-80s. Lows around 60. Tuesday and Tuesday night, clear. Highs in the mid-80s. Lows in the lower 60s. Wednesday and Wednesday night, clear. Highs in the upper 80s. Lows in the lower 60s. Thursday and Thursday night, mostly clear. Highs in the lower 80s. Lows in the lower 60s. Friday and Friday night, mostly clear. Highs in the lower 80s. Lows in the mid-50s. For more detailed weather, water, and climate information, please visit our website at weather.gov/Atlanta. Wind advisory remains in effect until 8 a.m. Eastern Daylight Time Sunday. What? East winds 10 to 20 miles per hour with gusts up to 46 miles per hour expected. Where? Portions of northeast Georgia, western North Carolina, and upstate South Carolina. When? Until 8 a.m. Eastern Daylight Time Sunday. Impacts. Gusty winds will blow around unsecured objects, including portable tents. Tree limbs could be blown down and a few power outages may result. Winds this strong can make driving difficult, especially for high-profile vehicles. Use extra caution. Stay tuned to further developments by listening to your local radio, television, or NOAA Weather Radio for further information. Wind advisory remains in effect until 11 p.m. Eastern Daylight Time this evening. What? East winds 10 to 20 miles per hour with gusts up to 40 miles per hour expected. Where? Portions of central, east central, north central, northeast, and west central Georgia. When? Until 11 p.m. Eastern Daylight Time this evening. Impacts. Gusty winds will blow around unsecured objects,

limbs could be blown down and a few power outages may result. Winds this strong can make driving difficult, especially for high-profile vehicles. Use extra caution. Secure outdoor objects. What? East winds 15 to 25 miles per hour with gusts up to 50 miles per hour expected. Stronger gusts are possible in the higher elevations of the North Georgia Mountains. Where? Portions of north central, northeast, northwest, and west central Georgia. When? Until 8 a.m. Eastern Daylight Time Sunday. Impacts. Damaging winds will blow down trees and power lines. Widespread power outages are expected. Travel will be difficult, especially for high-profile vehicles. People are urged to secure loose objects that could be blown around or damaged by the wind. Watch for falling debris and tree limbs. Use caution if you must drive. The current time is 7:48 a.m. Eastern Daylight Time. The Athens Climate Summary for yesterday, October 9, 2026. Yesterday's high temperature of 76 degrees occurred at 1:25 p.m. The normal high is 78. The record high is 92 degrees, which was set in 1931. Yesterday's low temperature of 61 degrees occurred at 11:31 p.m. The normal low is 55. The record low is 32 degrees, which was set in 2000. 0.05 inches of precipitation fell yesterday, which brings the monthly total to 0.17 inches. This is 0.92 inches below the normal amount of 1.09 inches for October. The total precipitation for the year now stands at 30.35 inches, which is 8.15 inches below normal. Sunrise today is at 7:34 a.m. and sunset is at 7:05 p.m. Here are the 7 a.m. weather observations from around the area. At Athens, with rain and fog, the temperature was 61 degrees, dew point 60 degrees, relative humidity 97%, wind east at 18 miles an hour gusting to 32, pressure was 29.95 inches and falling. At Gainesville, with light rain and fog, it was 57, wind east at 22 gusting to 36. At Winder, with rain it was 59, wind east at 21 gusting to 30. At Greensboro, with rain and fog, it was 64, wind east at 15 gusting to 25. At Jefferson, with rain and fog, it was 59, wind east at 18 gusting to 26. At Monroe, with heavy rain, the temperature was 61. At Albertton, with heavy rain and fog, it was 61, wind east at 13 gusting to 25. At Canyon, with light rain, it was 59, wind east at 12 gusting to 22. At Clemson, with light rain, it was 59, wind northeast at 18 gusting to 28. Elsewhere across Georgia, at Atlanta with light rain and fog, it was 61, wind east at 15 gusting to 28. At Cartersville, with rain and fog, it was 61, wind northeast at 9. At Lawrenceville, with light rain, it was 59, wind northeast at 20 gusting to 36. At Macon, it was cloudy and 71, wind southeast at 15. At Rome, with heavy rain and fog, it was 61, wind northeast at 9. At Augusta, with light rain, it was 68, wind east at 14 gusting to 22. At Savannah, with light rain, it was 75, wind southeast at 15. Elsewhere across the region, at Chattanooga, with rain and fog, it was 61, wind north at 10. At Asheville, it was cloudy and 55, wind north at 7. At Greenville-Spartanburg, with light rain it was 58, wind northeast at 15 gusting to 26. Here is the hazardous weather outlook. This hazardous weather outlook is for north and central Georgia. For today and tonight, impacts from post-tropical cyclone Isaias continue and will last into early Sunday. Threats include strong, gusty winds, heavy rain causing flash and river flooding, and a few tornadoes. And now the extended outlook for the period Sunday through Friday. Impacts from post-tropical cyclone Isaias will continue into early Sunday. Threats include strong, gusty winds,

heavy rain causing flash and river flooding and a few tornadoes. Spotter information statement. Spotter activation is requested for this evening through Sunday afternoon. Please relay any information about observed severe weather to the National Weather Service while following all local and state guidelines. Here is the official forecast from your National Weather Service for the Athens listening area. Today, windy. Showers and a chance of thunderstorms. Locally heavy rainfall possible. Highs in the lower 70s. East winds 25 to 30 miles an hour with gusts up to 45 miles an hour. Chance of rain near 100%. Tonight, showers and a chance of thunderstorms in the evening, then a chance of showers after midnight. Lows in the lower 60s. Southeast winds 10 to 15 miles an hour with gusts up to 35 miles an hour. Chance of rain 80%. Sunday, mostly cloudy in the morning then clearing. Highs in the lower 70s. Southwest winds 15 to 20 miles an hour. Gusts up to 25 miles an hour in the afternoon. Sunday night, clear. Lows in the lower 60s. West winds 5 to 10 miles an hour. And now the extended forecast. Columbus Day and Monday night, clear. Highs in the mid 80s. Lows around 60. Tuesday and Tuesday night, clear. Highs in the mid 80s. Lows in the lower 60s. Wednesday and Wednesday night, clear. Highs in the upper 80s. Lows in the lower 60s. Thursday and Thursday night, mostly clear. Highs in the lower 80s. Lows in the lower 60s. Friday and Friday night, mostly clear. Highs in the lower 80s. Lows in the mid-50s. 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Wind advisory remains in effect until 8 a.m. Eastern Daylight Time Sunday. What? East winds 10 to 20 miles per hour with gusts up to 46 miles per hour expected. Where? Portions of northeast Georgia, western North Carolina, and upstate South Carolina. When? Until 8 a.m. Eastern Daylight Time Sunday. Impacts. Gusty winds will blow around unsecured objects, including portable tents. Tree limbs could be blown down and a few power outages may result. Winds this strong can make driving difficult, especially for high-profile vehicles. Use extra caution. Stay tuned to further developments by listening to your local radio, television, or NOAA weather radio for further information. Wind advisory remains in effect until 11 p.m. Eastern Daylight Time this evening. What? East winds 10 to 20 miles per hour with gusts up to 40 miles per hour expected. Where? Portions of central, east central, north central, northeast, and west central Georgia. When? Until 11 p.m. Eastern Daylight Time this evening. Impacts. Gusty winds will blow around unsecured objects. Tree limbs could be blown down and a few power outages may result. Winds this strong can make driving difficult, especially for high-profile vehicles. Use extra caution. Secure outdoor objects. What? East winds 15 to 25 miles per hour with gusts up to 50 miles per hour expected. Stronger gusts are possible in the higher elevations of the North Georgia Mountains. Where? Portions of north central, northeast, northwest, and west central Georgia. When? Until 8 a.m. Eastern Daylight Time Sunday. Impacts. Damaging winds will blow down trees and power lines. Widespread power outages are expected. Travel will be difficult, especially for high-profile vehicles. People are urged to secure loose objects that could be blown around or damaged by the wind. Watch for falling debris and tree limbs. Use caution if you must drive. The current time is 7:56 a.m. Eastern Daylight Time. The Athens climate summary for yesterday, October 9, 2026. Yesterday's high temperature of 76 degrees occurred at 1:25 p.m.
The normal high is 78. The record high is 92 degrees, which was set in 1931. Yesterday's low temperature of 61 degrees occurred at 11:31 p.m. The normal low is 55. The record low is 32 degrees, which was set in 2000. 0.05 inches of precipitation fell yesterday, which brings the monthly total to 0.17 inches. This is 0.92 inches below the normal amount of 1.09 inches for October. The total precipitation for the year now stands at 30.35 inches, which is 8.15 inches below normal. Sunrise today is at 7:34 a.m. and sunset is at 7:05 p.m. Here are the 7 a.m. weather observations from around the area. At Athens, with rain and fog, the temperature was 61 degrees, dew point 60 degrees, relative humidity 97%, wind east at 18 miles an hour gusting to 32, pressure was 29.95 inches and falling. At Gainesville, with light rain and fog, it was 57, wind east at 22 gusting to 36. At Winder, with rain it was 59, wind east at 21 gusting to 30. At Greensboro, with rain and fog, it was 64, wind east at 15 gusting to 25. At Jefferson, with rain and fog, it was 59, wind east at 18 gusting to 26. At Monroe, with heavy rain, the temperature was 61. At Albertton, with heavy rain and fog, it was 61, wind east at 13 gusting to 25. At Canyon, with light rain, it was 59, wind east at 12 gusting to 22. At Clemson, with light rain, it was 59, wind northeast at 18 gusting to 28. Elsewhere across Georgia, at Atlanta with light rain and fog, it was 61, wind east at 15 gusting to 28. At Cartersville, with rain and fog, it was 61, wind northeast at 9. At Lawrenceville, with light rain, it was 59, wind northeast at 20 gusting to 36. At Macon, it was cloudy and 71, wind southeast at 15. At Rome, with heavy rain and fog, it was 61, wind northeast at 9. At Augusta, with light rain, it was 68, wind east at 14 gusting to 22. At Savannah, with light rain, it was 75, wind southeast at 15. Elsewhere across the region, at Chattanooga, with rain and fog, it was 61, wind north at 10. At Asheville, it was cloudy and 55, wind north at 7. At Greenville-Spartanburg, with light rain, it was 58, wind northeast at 15 gusting to 26. Here is the hazardous weather outlook. This hazardous weather outlook is for North and Central Georgia. For today and tonight, impacts from post-tropical cyclone Isaias continue and will last into early Sunday. Threats include strong, gusty winds, heavy rain causing flash and river flooding, and a few tornadoes. And now the extended outlook for the period Sunday through Friday. Impacts from post-tropical cyclone Isaias will continue into early Sunday. Threats include strong, gusty winds, heavy rain causing flash and river flooding, and a few tornadoes. Spotter information statement. Spotter activation is requested for this evening through Sunday afternoon. Please relay any information about observed severe weather to the National Weather Service while following all local and state guidelines. Here is the official forecast from your National Weather Service for the Athens listening area. Today, windy. Showers and a chance of thunderstorms. Locally heavy rainfall possible. Highs in the lower 70s. East winds 25 to 30 miles an hour with gusts up to 45 miles an hour. Chance of rain near 100%. Tonight, showers and a chance of thunderstorms in the evening, then a chance of showers after midnight. Lows in the lower 60s. Southeast winds 10 to 15 miles an hour with gusts up to 35 miles an hour. Chance of rain 80%. Sunday, mostly cloudy in the morning then clearing. Highs in the lower 70s. Southwest winds 15 to 20 miles an hour. Gusts up to 25 miles an hour in the afternoon. Sunday night, clear.

lows in the lower 60s. West winds 5 to 10 miles an hour. And now the extended forecast. Columbus Day and Monday night, clear. Highs in the mid-80s. Lows around 60. Tuesday and Tuesday night, clear. Highs in the mid-80s. Lows in the lower 60s. Wednesday and Wednesday night, clear. Highs in the upper 80s. Lows in the lower 60s. Thursday and Thursday night, mostly clear. Highs in the lower 80s. Lows in the lower 60s. Friday and Friday night, mostly clear. Highs in the lower 80s. Lows in the mid-50s. For more detailed weather, water, and climate information, please visit our website at weather.gov/Atlanta. Wind advisory remains in effect until 8 a.m. Eastern Daylight Time Sunday. What? East winds 10 to 20 miles per hour with gusts up to 46 miles per hour expected. Where? Portions of northeast Georgia, western North Carolina, and upstate South Carolina. When? Until 8 a.m. Eastern Daylight Time Sunday. Impacts. Gusty winds will blow around unsecured objects, including portable tents. Tree limbs could be blown down and a few power outages may result. Winds this strong can make driving difficult, especially for high-profile vehicles. Use extra caution. 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What? Flooding caused by excessive rainfall continues to be possible. Where? Portions of central, east central, north central, northeast, northwest, southeast, central Georgia, including the following areas, in central Georgia, Baldwin, Bibb, Bleckley, Butts, Crawford, Crisp, Dodge, Dooley, Houston, Jasper, Jones, Lawrence, Monroe, Montgomery, Peach, Pulaski, Putnam, Telfair, Twiggs, Wheeler, Wilcox, and Wilkinson. In east central Georgia, Emmanuel, Glasscock, Green, Hancock, Jefferson, Johnson, Tolliver, Trutland, Warren, Washington, and Wilkes. In north central Georgia, Barrow, Cherokee, Clayton, Cobb, Dawson, DeKalb, Douglas, Fannin, Fayette, Forsyth, Gilmer, Gwinnett, Hall, Henry, Lumpkin, Morgan, Newton, North Fulton, Pickens, Rockdale, South Fulton, Union, and Walton. In northeast Georgia, Banks, Clark, Jackson, Madison, Oconee, Oglethorpe, Townsend White. In northwest Georgia, Bartow, Carroll, Catoosa, Chattooga, Dade, Floyd, Gordon, Harrelson, Murray, Paulding, Polk, Walker, and Whitfield. In southeast Georgia, Toombs. In west central Georgia, Chattahoochee, Goita, Harris, Hurd, Limar, Macon, Marion, Meriwether, Muskogee, Pike, Schley, Spaulding, Stewart, Sumter, Talbot, Taylor, Troop, Upson, and Webster. When? Through Sunday morning. Impacts. Excessive runoff may result in flooding of rivers, creeks, streams, and other low-lying and flood-prone locations. Flooding may occur in poor drainage and urban areas. Additional details. Post-tropical cyclone Isaias will continue to bring rounds of heavy rainfall to the area through Saturday night. Widespread totals of 1 to 4 inches are expected, with a localized swath of up to 8 inches where the heaviest bands set up and train. With high rainfall rates and the potential for repeated rounds of heavy rain in bands, flash flooding is expected. The locations most at risk are poor drainage and urban areas, as well as creeks and streams prone to flash flooding. http://www.weather.gov/safety/flood. You should monitor later forecasts and be alert for possible flood warnings. Those living in areas prone to flooding should be prepared to take action should flooding develop. What? Flash flooding caused by excessive rainfall continues to be possible. Where? Portions of northeast Georgia, including the following areas, Elbert, Franklin, Habersham, Hart, Rabin, and Stevens, western North Carolina, including the following areas, Avery, Buncombe,
Burke Mountains, Caldwell Mountains, Eastern McDowell, Eastern Polk, Greater Burke, Greater Caldwell, Greater Rutherford, Haywood, Henderson, Macon, McDowell Mountains, Mitchell, Northern Jackson, Polk Mountains, Rutherford Mountains, Southern Jackson, Transylvania and Yancey, and upstate South Carolina, including the following areas: Greater Oconee, Greenville Mountains, Oconee Mountains, and Pickens Mountains. When, from 8 a.m. Eastern Daylight Time this morning through Sunday afternoon. Impacts: excessive runoff may result in flooding of rivers, creeks, streams, and other low-lying and flood-prone locations. Creeks and streams may rise out of their banks. Low water crossings may be flooded. Additional details: as ES weakens and moves northward through the Mid-South early this morning, rain will become increasingly likely across the western Carolinas and northeast Georgia. Periods of rain may begin over the watch area before daybreak, though rainfall rates will initially be light. Rainfall rates will increase during the day, and heavy rain is most likely this afternoon through early Sunday morning, particularly along the south and east facing Blue Ridge Escarpment, that is, near the southern border of North Carolina west of I-26, and in the sharp terrain from near Saluda to Grandfather Mountain in North Carolina. A slow-moving band of heavy rain may move across northeast Georgia and the upstate of South Carolina late this afternoon and this evening. http://www.weather.gov/safety/ Flood: a flood watch for flash flooding means there is a potential for rapid onset flooding based on current forecasts. Flash flooding is a very dangerous situation and may impact areas that do not typically flood. Please monitor the latest forecasts and be prepared to take action quickly should flash flood warnings be issued. Rainfall of more than 5 inches in similar storms has been associated with an increased risk of landslides, especially fast-moving debris flows and debris slides. If you live on a mountainside or in a cove at the base of a mountain, especially near a stream, be ready to leave in advance of the storm and follow evacuation orders from local officials. Consider postponing travel along mountain roads during the heavy rainfall event. Wind advisory remains in effect until 11 p.m. Eastern Daylight Time this evening. What? East winds 10 to 20 miles per hour with gusts up to 40 miles per hour expected. Where? Portions of central, east central, north central, northeast, and west central Georgia. When? Until 11 p.m. Eastern Daylight Time this evening. Impacts: gusty winds will blow around unsecured objects. Tree limbs could be blown down and a few power outages may result. Winds this strong can make driving difficult, especially for high-profile vehicles. Use extra caution. Secure outdoor objects. What? East winds 15 to 25 miles per hour with gusts up to 50 miles per hour expected. Stronger gusts are possible in the higher elevations of the North Georgia Mountains. Where? Portions of north central, northeast, northwest, and west central Georgia. When? Until 8 a.m. Eastern Daylight Time Sunday. Impacts: damaging winds will blow down trees and power lines. Widespread power outages are expected. Travel will be difficult, especially for high-profile vehicles. People are urged to secure loose objects that could be blown around or damaged by the wind. Watch for falling debris and tree limbs. Use caution if you must drive. The current time is 8:11 a.m. Eastern Daylight Time. The Athens Climate Summary for yesterday, October 9, 2026. Yesterday's high temperature of 76 degrees occurred at 1:25 p.m. The normal high is 78. The record high is 92 degrees, which was set in 1931. Yesterday's low temperature of 61 degrees occurred at 11:31 p.m. The normal low is 55. The record low is 32 degrees, which was set in 2000. 0.05 inches of precipitation fell yesterday, which brings the monthly total to 0.17 inches. This is 0.92 inches below the normal amount of 1.09 inches for October.
The total precipitation for the year now stands at 3.

3.35 inches, which is 8.15 inches below normal. Sunrise today is at 7:34 a.m. and sunset is at 7:05 p.m. Here is the official forecast from your National Weather Service for the Athens listening area. Today, windy. Showers and a chance of thunderstorms. Locally heavy rainfall possible. Highs in the lower 70s. East winds 25 to 30 miles an hour with gusts up to 45 miles an hour. Chance of rain near 100%. Tonight, showers and a chance of thunderstorms in the evening, then a chance of showers after midnight. Lows in the lower 60s. Southeast winds 10 to 15 miles an hour with gusts up to 35 miles an hour. Chance of rain 80%. Sunday, mostly cloudy in the morning then clearing. Highs in the lower 70s. Southwest winds 15 to 20 miles an hour. Gusts up to 25 miles an hour in the afternoon. Sunday night, clear. Lows in the lower 60s. West winds 5 to 10 miles an hour. And now the extended forecast. Columbus Day and Monday night, clear. Highs in the mid-80s. Lows around 60. Tuesday and Tuesday night, clear. Highs in the mid-80s. Lows in the lower 60s. Wednesday and Wednesday night, clear. Highs in the upper 80s. Lows in the lower 60s. Thursday and Thursday night, mostly clear. Highs in the lower 80s. Lows in the lower 60s. Friday and Friday night, mostly clear. Highs in the lower 80s. Lows in the mid-50s. 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Wind advisory remains in effect until 8 a.m. Eastern Daylight Time Sunday. What? East winds 10 to 20 miles per hour with gusts up to 46 miles per hour expected. Where? Portions of northeast Georgia, western North Carolina, and upstate South Carolina. When? Until 8 a.m. Eastern Daylight Time Sunday. Impacts. Gusty winds will blow around unsecured objects, including portable tents. Tree limbs could be blown down and a few power outages may result. Winds this strong can make driving difficult, especially for high-profile vehicles. Use extra caution. Stay tuned to further developments by listening to your local radio, television, or NOAA Weather Radio for further information. Wind advisory remains in effect until 11 p.m. Eastern Daylight Time this evening. What? East winds 10 to 20 miles per hour with gusts up to 40 miles per hour expected. Where? Portions of central, east central, north central, northeast, and west central Georgia. When? Until 11 p.m. Eastern Daylight Time this evening. Impacts. Gusty winds will blow around unsecured objects. Tree limbs could be blown down and a few power outages may result. Winds this strong can make driving difficult, especially for high-profile vehicles. Use extra caution. Secure outdoor objects. What? East winds 15 to 25 miles per hour with gusts up to 50 miles per hour expected. Stronger gusts are possible in the higher elevations of the North Georgia Mountains. Where? Portions of north central, northeast, northwest, and west central Georgia. When? Until 8 a.m. Eastern Daylight Time Sunday. Impacts. Damaging winds will blow down trees and power lines. Widespread power outages are expected. Travel will be difficult, especially for high-profile vehicles. People are urged to secure loose objects that could be blown around or damaged by the wind. Watch for falling debris and tree limbs. Use caution if you must drive. The current time is 8:16 a.m. Eastern Daylight Time. Here are the 8 a.m. weather observations from around the area. At Athens, with light rain, the temperature was 61 degrees, dew point 59 degrees, relative humidity 93%, wind east at 21 miles an hour gusting to 32, pressure was 29.98 inches and rising.

At Gainesville, with light rain and fog, it was 58. Wind east at 24, gusting to 37. At Winder, with light rain, it was 59. Wind east at 25, gusting to 35. At Greensboro, with light rain, it was 64. Wind east at 13, gusting to 20. At Jefferson, with light rain and fog, it was 59. Wind east at 12, gusting to 18. At Monroe, with light rain, the temperature was 63. At Albertton, with light rain, it was 61. Wind northeast at 7. At Canyon, with light rain and fog, it was 59. Wind east at 16, gusting to 26. At Clemson, with light rain, it was 58. Wind northeast at 14, gusting to 25. Elsewhere across Georgia, at Atlanta with heavy rain and fog, it was 62, wind east at 16. At Cartersville, with light rain and fog, it was 61, wind northeast at 10, gusting to 20. At Lawrenceville, with light rain, it was 60, wind northeast at 20, gusting to 32. At Macon, it was cloudy and 72, wind southeast at 15. At Rome, with light rain and fog, it was 61, wind northeast at 18, gusting to 28. At Augusta, with light rain, it was 68, wind east at 10. At Savannah, it was cloudy and 76, wind east at 8. Elsewhere across the region, at Chattanooga, with heavy rain and fog, it was 60, wind north at 16, gusting to 25. At Asheville, it was cloudy and 54, wind north at 5. At Greenville-Spartanburg, with rain and fog, it was 56, wind northeast at 18, gusting to 26. Here is the hazardous weather outlook. This hazardous weather outlook is for north and central Georgia. For today and tonight, impacts from post-tropical cyclone Isaias continue and will last into early Sunday. Threats include strong, gusty winds, heavy rain causing flash and river flooding, and a few tornadoes. And now the extended outlook for the period Sunday through Friday. Impacts from post-tropical cyclone Isaias will continue into early Sunday. Threats include strong, gusty winds, heavy rain causing flash and river flooding, and a few tornadoes. Spotter information statement. Spotter activation is requested for this evening through Sunday afternoon. Please relay any information about observed severe weather to the National Weather Service while following all local and state guidelines. Here is the official forecast from your National Weather Service for the Athens listening area. Today, windy. Showers and a chance of thunderstorms. Locally heavy rainfall possible. Highs in the lower 70s. East winds 25 to 30 miles an hour with gusts up to 45 miles an hour. Chance of rain near 100%. Tonight, showers and a chance of thunderstorms in the evening, then a chance of showers after midnight. Lows in the lower 60s. Southeast winds 10 to 15 miles an hour with gusts up to 35 miles an hour. Chance of rain 80%. Sunday, mostly cloudy in the morning then clearing. Highs in the lower 70s. Southwest winds 15 to 20 miles an hour. Gusts up to 25 miles an hour in the afternoon. Sunday night, clear. Lows in the lower 60s. West winds 5 to 10 miles an hour. And now the extended forecast. Columbus Day and Monday night, clear. Highs in the mid-80s. Lows around 60. Tuesday and Tuesday night, clear. Highs in the mid-80s. Lows in the lower 60s. Wednesday and Wednesday night, clear. Highs in the upper 80s. Lows in the lower 60s. Thursday and Thursday night, mostly clear. Highs in the lower 80s. Lows in the lower 60s. Friday and Friday night, mostly clear. Highs in the lower 80s. Lows in the mid-50s. For more detailed weather, water, and climate information, please visit our website at weather.gov/Atlanta. The Athens climate summary for yesterday, October 9, 2026. Yesterday's high temperature of 76 degrees occurred at 1:25 p.m. The normal high

be 4 a.m. and sunset is at 7.05 p.m. Wind advisory remains in effect until 8 a.m. Eastern Daylight Time Sunday. What? East winds 10 to 20 miles per hour with gusts up to 46 miles per hour expected. Where? Portions of northeast Georgia, western North Carolina, and upstate South Carolina. When? Until 8 a.m. Eastern Daylight Time Sunday. Impacts. Gusty winds will blow around unsecured objects, including portable tents. Tree limbs could be blown down and a few power outages may result. Winds this strong can make driving difficult, especially for high-profile vehicles. Use extra caution. Stay tuned to further developments by listening to your local radio, television, or NOAA weather radio for further information. Wind advisory remains in effect until 11 p.m. Eastern Daylight Time this evening. What? East winds 10 to 20 miles per hour with gusts up to 40 miles per hour expected. Where? Portions of central, east central, north central, northeast, and west central Georgia. When? Until 11 p.m. Eastern Daylight Time this evening. Impacts. Gusty winds will blow around unsecured objects. Tree limbs could be blown down and a few power outages may result. Winds this strong can make driving difficult, especially for high-profile vehicles. Use extra caution. Secure outdoor objects. What? East winds 15 to 25 miles per hour with gusts up to 50 miles per hour expected. Stronger gusts are possible in the higher elevations of the North Georgia Mountains. Where? Portions of north central, northeast, northwest, and west central Georgia. When? Until 8 a.m. Eastern Daylight Time Sunday. Impacts. Damaging winds will blow down trees and power lines. Widespread power outages are expected. Travel will be difficult, especially for high-profile vehicles. People are urged to secure loose objects that could be blown around or damaged by the wind. Watch for falling debris and tree limbs. Use caution if you must drive. The current time is 8:25 a.m. Eastern Daylight Time. Here are the 8 a.m. weather observations from around the area. At Athens, with light rain, the temperature was 61 degrees, dew point 59 degrees, relative humidity 93%, wind east at 21 miles an hour gusting to 32, pressure was 29.98 inches and rising. At Gainesville, with light rain and fog, it was 58, wind east at 24 gusting to 37. At Winder, with light rain, it was 59, wind east at 25 gusting to 35. At Greensboro, with light rain, it was 64, wind east at 13 gusting to 20. At Jefferson, with light rain and fog, it was 59, wind east at 12 gusting to 18. At Monroe, with light rain, the temperature was 63. At Alberton, with light rain, it was 61, wind northeast at 7. At Canyon, with light rain and fog, it was 59, wind east at 16 gusting to 26. At Clemson, with light rain, it was 58, wind northeast at 14 gusting to 25. Elsewhere across Georgia, at Atlanta with heavy rain and fog, it was 62, wind east at 16. At Cartersville, with light rain and fog, it was 61, wind northeast at 10 gusting to 20. At Lawrenceville, with light rain, it was 60, wind northeast at 20 gusting to 32. At Macon, it was cloudy and 72, wind southeast at 15. At Rome, with light rain and fog, it was 61, wind northeast at 18 gusting to 28. At Augusta, with light rain, it was 68, wind east at 10. At Savannah, it was cloudy and 76, wind east at 8. Elsewhere across the region, at Chattanooga, with heavy rain and fog, it was 60, wind north at 16 gusting to 25. At Asheville, it was cloudy and 54, wind north at 5. At Greenville-Spartanburg, with rain and fog, it was 56, wind northeast at 18 gusting to 26. Here is the hazardous weather outlook. This hazardous weather outlook is for north and central Georgia. For today and tonight.

tonight, impacts from post-tropical cyclone Isaias continue and will last into early Sunday. Threats include strong, gusty winds, heavy rain causing flash and river flooding, and a few tornadoes. And now the extended outlook for the period Sunday through Friday. Impacts from post-tropical cyclone Isaias will continue into early Sunday. Threats include strong, gusty winds, heavy rain causing flash and river flooding, and a few tornadoes. Spotter information statement. Spotter activation is requested for this evening through Sunday afternoon. Please relay any information about observed severe weather to the National Weather Service while following all local and state guidelines. Here is the official forecast from your National Weather Service for the Athens listening area. Today, windy. Showers and a chance of thunderstorms. Locally heavy rainfall possible. Highs in the lower 70s. East winds 25 to 30 miles an hour with gusts up to 45 miles an hour. Chance of rain near 100%. Tonight, showers and a chance of thunderstorms in the evening, then a chance of showers after midnight. Lows in the lower 60s. Southeast winds 10 to 15 miles an hour with gusts up to 35 miles an hour. Chance of rain 80%. Sunday, mostly cloudy in the morning then clearing. Highs in the lower 70s. Southwest winds 15 to 20 miles an hour. Gusts up to 25 miles an hour in the afternoon. Sunday night, clear. Lows in the lower 60s. West winds 5 to 10 miles an hour. And now the extended forecast. Columbus Day and Monday night, clear. Highs in the mid 80s. Lows around 60. Tuesday and Tuesday night, clear. Highs in the mid 80s. Lows in the lower 60s. Wednesday and Wednesday night, clear. Highs in the upper 80s. Lows in the lower 60s. Thursday and Thursday night, mostly clear. Highs in the lower 80s. Lows in the lower 60s. Friday and Friday night, mostly clear. Highs in the lower 80s. Lows in the mid 50s. For more detailed weather, water, and climate information, please visit our website at weather.gov/Atlanta. The Athens climate summary for yesterday, October 9, 2026. Yesterday's high temperature of 76 degrees occurred at 1:25 p.m. The normal high is 78. The record high is 92 degrees, which was set in 1931. Yesterday's low temperature of 61 degrees occurred at 11:31 p.m. The normal low is 55. The record low is 32 degrees, which was set in 2000. 0.05 inches of precipitation fell yesterday, which brings the monthly total to 0.17 inches. This is 0.92 inches below the normal amount of 1.09 inches for October. The total precipitation for the year now stands at 30.35 inches, which is 8.15 inches below normal. Sunrise today is at 7:34 a.m. and sunset is at 7:05 p.m. Wind advisory remains in effect until 8 a.m. Eastern Daylight Time Sunday. What? East winds 10 to 20 miles per hour with gusts up to 46 miles per hour expected. Where? Portions of northeast Georgia, western North Carolina, and upstate South Carolina. When? Until 8 a.m. Eastern Daylight Time Sunday. Impacts. Gusty winds will blow around unsecured objects, including portable tents. Tree limbs could be blown down and a few power outages may result. Winds this strong can make driving difficult, especially for high-profile vehicles. Use extra caution. Stay tuned to further developments by listening to your local radio, television, or NOAA Weather Radio for further information. Wind advisory remains in effect until 11 p.m. Eastern Daylight Time this evening. What? East winds 10 to 20 miles per hour with gusts up to 40 miles per hour expected. Where? Portions of central, east central, north central, northeast, and west central Georgia. When? Until 11 p.m. Eastern Daylight Time this evening.

impacts, gusty winds will blow around unsecured objects. Tree limbs could be blown down and a few power outages may result. Winds this strong can make driving difficult, especially for high-profile vehicles. Use extra caution. Secure outdoor objects. What? Flooding caused by excessive rainfall continues to be possible. Where? Portions of central, east central, north caused by excessive rainfall continues to be possible. Where? Portions of central, east central, northeast, northwest, southeast, and west central Georgia, including the following areas, in central Georgia, Baldwin, Bibb, Bleckley, Butts, Crawford, Crisp, Dodge, Dooley, Houston, Jasper, Jones, Lawrence, Monroe, Montgomery, Peach, Pulaski, Putnam, Telfair, Twiggs, Wheeler, Wilcox, and Wilkinson. In east central Georgia, Emmanuel, Glasscock, Green, Hancock, Jefferson, Johnson, Tolliver, Trutland, Warren, Washington, and Wilkes. In north central Georgia, Barrow, Cherokee, Clayton, Cobb, Dawson, DeKalb, Douglas, Fannin, Fayette, Forsyth, Gilmer, Gwinnett, Hall, Henry, Lumpkin, Morgan, Newton, North Fulton, Pickens, Rockdale, South Fulton, Union, and Walton. In northeast Georgia, Banks, Clark, Jackson, Madison, Oconee, Oglethorpe, Townsend White. In northwest Georgia, Bartow, Carroll, Catoosa, Chattooga, Dade, Floyd, Gordon, Harrelson, Murray, Paulding, Polk, Walker, and Whitfield. In southeast Georgia, Toombs. In west central Georgia, Chattahoochee, Coweta, Harris, Hurd, Lamar, Macon, Marion, Meriwether, Muskogee, Pike, Schley, Spaulding, Stewart, Sumter, Talbot, Taylor, Troop, Upson, and Webster. When, through Sunday morning. Impacts, excessive runoff may result in flooding of rivers, creeks, streams, and other low-lying and flood-prone locations. Flooding may occur in poor drainage and urban areas. Additional details, post-tropical cyclone Isaias will continue to bring rounds of heavy rainfall to the area through Saturday night. Widespread totals of 1 to 4 inches are expected with a localized swath of up to 8 inches where the heaviest bands set up and train. With high rainfall rates and the potential for repeated rounds of heavy rain in bands, flash flooding is expected. The locations most at risk are poor drainage and urban areas, as well as creeks and streams prone to flash flooding. http://www.weather.gov/safety/. 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You should monitor later forecasts and be alert for possible flood warnings. Those living in areas prone to flooding should be prepared to take action should flooding develop. What? East winds 15 to 25 miles per hour with gusts up to 50 miles per hour expected. Stronger gusts are possible in the higher elevations of the North Georgia Mountains. Where? Portions of north central, northeast, northwest, and west central Georgia. When? Until 8 a.m. Eastern Daylight Time Sunday. Impacts, damaging winds will blow down trees and power lines. Widespread power outages are expected. Travel will be difficult, especially for high-profile vehicles. People are urged to secure loose objects that could be blown around or damaged by the wind. Watch for falling debris and tree limbs. Use caution if you must drive. What? Flash flooding caused by excessive rainfall continues to be possible. Where? Portions of northeast Georgia, including the following areas, Albert, Franklin, Habersham, Hart, Rabin, and Stevens, western North Carolina, including the following areas, Avery, Buncombe, Burke Mountains, Caldwell Mountains, eastern McDowell, eastern Polk, greater Burke, greater Caldwell, greater Rutherford, Haywood, Henderson, Macon, McDowell Mountains, Mitchell, northern Jackson, Polk Mountains, Rutherford Mountains, southern Jackson, Transylvania and Yancey, and upstate South Carolina, including the following areas, greater Oconee, Greenville Mountains, Oconee Mountains, and Pickens Mountains. When, from 8 a.m. Eastern Daylight Time this morning through

Sunday afternoon. Impacts. Excessive runoff may result in flooding of rivers, creeks, streams, and other low-lying and flood-prone locations. Creeks and streams may rise out of their banks. Low water crossings may be flooded. Additional details. As ES weakens and moves northward through the Mid-South early this morning, rain will become increasingly likely across the western Carolinas and northeast Georgia. Periods of rain may begin over the watch area before daybreak, though rainfall rates will initially be light. Rainfall rates will increase during the day, and heavy rain is most likely this afternoon through early Sunday morning, particularly along the south and east facing Blue Ridge Escarpment, that is, near the southern border of North Carolina west of I-26 and in the sharp terrain from near Saluda to Grandfather Mountain in North Carolina. A slow-moving band of heavy rain may move across northeast Georgia and the upstate of South Carolina late this afternoon and this evening. http://www.weather.gov/safety/flood/flood watch for flash flooding means there is a potential for rapid onset flooding based on current forecasts. Flash flooding is a very dangerous situation and may impact areas that do not typically flood. Please monitor the latest forecasts and be prepared to take action quickly should flash flood warnings be issued. Rainfall of more than 5 inches in similar storms has been associated with an increased risk of landslides, especially fast-moving debris flows and debris slides. If you live on a mountainside or in a cove at the base of a mountain, especially near a stream, be ready to leave in advance of the storm and follow evacuation orders from local officials. Consider postponing travel along mountain roads during the heavy rainfall event. The current time is 8:39 a.m. Eastern Daylight Time. Here are the 8 a.m. weather observations from around the area. At Athens, with light rain, the temperature was 61 degrees, dew point 59 degrees, relative humidity 93%, wind east at 21 miles an hour gusting to 32, pressure was 29.98 inches and rising. At Gainesville, with light rain and fog, it was 58, wind east at 24 gusting to 37. At Winder, with light rain, it was 59, wind east at 25 gusting to 35. At Greensboro, with light rain, it was 64, wind east at 13 gusting to 20. At Jefferson, with light rain and fog, it was 59, wind east at 12 gusting to 18. At Monroe, with light rain, the temperature was 63. At Alberton, with light rain, it was 61, wind northeast at 7. At Canyon, with light rain and fog, it was 59, wind east at 16 gusting to 26. At Clemson, with light rain, it was 58, wind northeast at 14 gusting to 25. Elsewhere across Georgia, at Atlanta with heavy rain and fog, it was 62, wind east at 16. At Cartersville, with light rain and fog, it was 61, wind northeast at 10 gusting to 20. At Lawrenceville, with light rain it was 60, wind northeast at 20 gusting to 32. At Macon, it was cloudy and 72, wind southeast at 15. At Rome, with light rain and fog, it was 61, wind northeast at 18 gusting to 28. At Augusta, with light rain it was 68, wind east at 10. At Savannah, it was cloudy and 76, wind east at 8. Elsewhere across the region, at Chattanooga, with heavy rain and fog, it was 60, wind north at 16 gusting to 25. At Asheville, it was cloudy and 54, wind north at 5. At Greenville-Spartanburg, with rain and fog, it was 56, wind northeast at 18 gusting to 26. The Athens climate summary for yesterday, October 9, 2026. Yesterday's high temperature of 76 degrees occurred at 1:25 p.m. The normal high is 78. The record high is 92 degrees, which was set in 1931. Yesterday's low temperature of 61 degrees occurred at 11:31 p.m. The normal low is 55. The record low is 32 degrees, which was set in 2000. 0.05 inches of precipitation fell yesterday, which brings the monthly total to 0.17 inches.

This is 0.92 inches below the normal amount of 1.09 inches for October. The total precipitation for the year now stands at 30.35 inches, which is 8.15 inches below normal. Sunrise today is at 7:34 a.m. and sunset is at 7:05 p.m. You are listening to NOAA Weather Radio Station WXK56, originating from the National Weather Service office in Peachtree City and transmitting from Athens on a frequency of 162.4 megahertz. The WXK56 listening area include the following counties: Banks, Barrow, Clark, Elbert, Franklin, Greene, Hall, Hart, Jackson, Madison, Morgan, Oconee, Oglethorpe, Tolliver, Walton, and Wilkes. 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You can also like your Peachtree City National Weather Service on Facebook or follow NWS Atlanta on Twitter. Here is the hazardous weather outlook. This hazardous weather outlook is for North and Central Georgia. For today and tonight, impacts from post-tropical cyclone Isaias continue and will last into early Sunday. Threats include strong, gusty winds, heavy rain causing flash and river flooding, and a few tornadoes. And now the extended outlook for the period Sunday through Friday. Impacts from post-tropical cyclone Isaias will continue into early Sunday. Threats include strong, gusty winds, heavy rain causing flash and river flooding, and a few tornadoes. Spotter information statement. Spotter activation is requested for this evening through Sunday afternoon. Please relay any information about observed severe weather to the National Weather Service while following all local and state guidelines. Here is the official forecast from your National Weather Service for the Athens listening area. Today, windy. Showers and a chance of thunderstorms. Locally heavy rainfall possible. Highs in the lower 70s. East winds 25 to 30 miles an hour with gusts up to 45 miles an hour. Chance of rain near 100%. Tonight, showers and a chance of thunderstorms in the evening, then a chance of showers after midnight. Lows in the lower 60s. Southeast winds 10 to 15 miles an hour with gusts up to 35 miles an hour. Chance of rain 80%. Sunday, mostly cloudy in the morning then clearing. Highs in the lower 70s. Southwest winds 15 to 20 miles an hour. Gusts up to 25 miles an hour in the afternoon. Sunday night, clear. Lows in the lower 60s. West winds 5 to 10 miles an hour. And now the extended forecast. Columbus Day and Monday night, clear. Highs in the mid-80s. Lows around 60. Tuesday and Tuesday night, clear. Highs in the mid-80s. Lows in the lower 60s. Wednesday and Wednesday night, clear. Highs in the upper 80s. Lows in the lower 60s. Thursday and Thursday night, mostly clear. Highs in the lower 80s. Lows in the lower 60s. Friday and Friday night, mostly clear. Highs in the lower 80s. Lows in the mid-50s. For more detailed weather, water, and climate information, please visit our website at weather.gov/Atlanta. Wind advisory remains in effect until 8 a.m. Eastern Daylight Time Sunday. What? East winds 10 to 20 miles per hour with gusts up to 46 miles per hour expected. Where? Portions of northeast Georgia, western North Carolina, and upstate South Carolina. When? Until 8 a.m. Eastern Daylight Time Sunday. Impacts. Gusty winds will blow around unsecured objects, including portable tents. Tree limbs could be blown down and a few power outages may result. Winds this strong can make driving difficult, especially for high-profile vehicles. Use extra caution. Stay tuned to further developments by listening to your local radio, television, or NOAA Weather Radio for further information. Wind advisory remains in effect until 11 p.m. Eastern Daylight.

time this evening. What? East winds 10 to 20 miles per hour with gusts up to 40 miles per hour expected. Where? Portions of central, east central, north central, northeast, and west central Georgia. When? Until 11 p.m. Eastern Daylight Time this evening. Impacts. Gusty winds will blow around unsecured objects. Tree limbs could be blown down and a few power outages may result. Winds this strong can make driving difficult, especially for high-profile vehicles. Use extra caution. Secure outdoor objects. What? East winds 15 to 25 miles per hour with gusts up to 50 miles per hour expected. Stronger gusts are possible in the higher elevations of the North Georgia Mountains. Where? Portions of north central, northeast, northwest, and west central Georgia. When? Until 8 a.m. Eastern Daylight Time Sunday. Impacts. Damaging winds will blow down trees and power lines. Widespread power outages are expected. Travel will be difficult, especially for high-profile vehicles. People are urged to secure loose objects that could be blown around or damaged by the wind. Watch for falling debris and tree limbs. Use caution if you must drive. The current time is 8:49 a.m. Eastern Daylight Time. Here are the 8 a.m. weather observations from around the area. At Athens, with light rain, the temperature was 61 degrees, dew point 59 degrees, relative humidity 93%, wind east at 21 miles an hour gusting to 32, pressure was 29.98 inches and rising. At Gainesville, with light rain and fog, it was 58, wind east at 24 gusting to 37. At Winder, with light rain, it was 59, wind east at 25 gusting to 35. At Greensboro, with light rain, it was 64, wind east at 13 gusting to 20. At Jefferson, with light rain and fog, it was 59, wind east at 12 gusting to 18. At Monroe, with light rain, the temperature was 63. At Albertton, with light rain, it was 61, wind northeast at 7. At Canyon, with light rain and fog, it was 59, wind east at 16 gusting to 26. At Clemson, with light rain, it was 58, wind northeast at 14 gusting to 25. Elsewhere across Georgia, at Atlanta with heavy rain and fog, it was 62, wind east at 16. At Cartersville, with light rain and fog, it was 61, wind northeast at 10 gusting to 20. At Lawrenceville, with light rain it was 60, wind northeast at 20 gusting to 32. At Macon, it was cloudy and 72, wind southeast at 15. At Rome, with light rain and fog, it was 61, wind northeast at 18 gusting to 28. At Augusta, with light rain it was 68, wind east at 10. At Savannah, it was cloudy and 76, wind east at 8. Elsewhere across the region, at Chattanooga, with heavy rain and fog, it was 60, wind north at 16 gusting to 25. At Asheville, it was cloudy and 54, wind north at 5. At Greenville-Spartanburg, with rain and fog, it was 56, wind northeast at 18 gusting to 26. The Athens climate summary for yesterday, October 9, 2026. Yesterday's high temperature of 76 degrees occurred at 1:25 p.m. The normal high is 78. The record high is 92 degrees, which was set in 1931. Yesterday's low temperature of 61 degrees occurred at 11:31 p.m. The normal low is 55. The record low is 32 degrees, which was set in 2000. 0.05 inches of precipitation fell yesterday, which brings the monthly total to 0.17 inches. This is 0.92 inches below the normal amount of 1.09 inches for October. The total precipitation for the year now stands at 30.35 inches, which is 8.15 inches below normal. Sunrise today is at 7:34 a.m. and sunset is at 7:05 p.m. Here is the hazardous weather outlook. This hazardous weather outlook is for North and Central Georgia.

For today and tonight, impacts from post-tropical cyclone Isaias continue and will last into early Sunday. Threats include strong, gusty winds, heavy rain causing flash and river flooding, and a few tornadoes. And now the extended outlook for the period Sunday through Friday. Impacts from post-tropical cyclone Isaias will continue into early Sunday. Threats include strong, gusty winds, heavy rain causing flash and river flooding, and a few tornadoes. Spotter information statement. Spotter activation is requested for this evening through Sunday afternoon. Please relay any information about observed severe weather to the National Weather Service while following all local and state guidelines. Here is the official forecast from your National Weather Service for the Athens listening area. Today, windy. Showers and a chance of thunderstorms. Locally heavy rainfall possible. Highs in the lower 70s. East winds 25 to 30 miles an hour with gusts up to 45 miles an hour. Chance of rain near 100%. Tonight, showers and a chance of thunderstorms in the evening, then a chance of showers after midnight. Lows in the lower 60s. Southeast winds 10 to 15 miles an hour with gusts up to 35 miles an hour. Chance of rain 80%. Sunday, mostly cloudy in the morning then clearing. Highs in the lower 70s. Southwest winds 15 to 20 miles an hour. Gusts up to 25 miles an hour in the afternoon. Sunday night, clear. Lows in the lower 60s. West winds 5 to 10 miles an hour. And now the extended forecast. Columbus Day and Monday night, clear. Highs in the mid-80s. Lows around 60. Tuesday and Tuesday night, clear. Highs in the mid-80s. Lows in the lower 60s. Wednesday and Wednesday night, clear. Highs in the upper 80s. Lows in the lower 60s. Thursday and Thursday night, mostly clear. Highs in the lower 80s. Lows in the lower 60s. Friday and Friday night, mostly clear. Highs in the lower 80s. Lows in the mid-50s. 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Wind advisory remains in effect until 8 a.m. Eastern Daylight Time Sunday. What? East winds 10 to 20 miles per hour with gusts up to 46 miles per hour expected. Where? Portions of northeast Georgia, western North Carolina, and upstate South Carolina. When? Until 8 a.m. Eastern Daylight Time Sunday. Impacts. Gusty winds will blow around unsecured objects, including portable tents. Tree limbs could be blown down and a few power outages may result. Winds this strong can make driving difficult, especially for high-profile vehicles. Use extra caution. Stay tuned to further developments by listening to your local radio, television, or NOAA Weather Radio for further information. Wind advisory remains in effect until 11 p.m. Eastern Daylight Time this evening. What? East winds 10 to 20 miles per hour with gusts up to 40 miles per hour expected. Where? Portions of central, east central, north central, northeast, and west central Georgia. When? Until 11 p.m. Eastern Daylight Time this evening. Impacts. Gusty winds will blow around unsecured objects. Tree limbs could be blown down and a few power outages may result. Winds this strong can make driving difficult, especially for high-profile vehicles. Use extra caution. Secure outdoor objects. What? East winds 15 to 25 miles per hour with gusts up to 50 miles per hour expected. Stronger gusts are possible in the higher elevations of the North Georgia Mountains. Where? Portions of north central, northeast, northwest, and west central Georgia. When? Until 8 a.m. Eastern Daylight Time Sunday. Impacts. Damaging winds will blow down trees and power lines. Widespread power outages are expected. Travel will be difficult, especially for high-profile vehicles.
People are urged to secure loose objects that could be blown around or damaged by the wind. Watch for falling debris and tree limbs. Use caution if you must drive. The current time is 8:57 a.m. Eastern Daylight Time. Here are the 8 a.m. weather observations from around the area. At Athens, with light rain, the temperature was 61 degrees, dew point 59 degrees, relative humidity 93%, wind east at 21 miles an hour gusting to 32, pressure was 29.98 inches and rising. At Gainesville, with light rain and fog, it was 58, wind east at 24 gusting to 37. At Winder, with light rain, it was 59, wind east at 25 gusting to 35. At Greensboro, with light rain, it was 64, wind east at 13 gusting to 20. At Jefferson, with light rain and fog, it was 59, wind east at 12 gusting to 18. At Monroe, with light rain, the temperature was 63. At Albertton, with light rain, it was 61, wind northeast at 7. At Canyon, with light rain and fog, it was 59, wind east at 16 gusting to 26. At Clemson, with light rain, it was 58, wind northeast at 14 gusting to 25. Elsewhere across Georgia, at Atlanta with heavy rain and fog, it was 62, wind east at 16. At Cartersville, with light rain and fog, it was 61, wind northeast at 10 gusting to 20. At Lawrenceville, with light rain, it was 60, wind northeast at 20 gusting to 32. At Macon, it was cloudy and 72, wind southeast at 15. At Rome, with light rain and fog, it was 61, wind northeast at 18 gusting to 28. At Augusta, with light rain, it was 68, wind east at 10. At Savannah, it was cloudy and 76, wind east at 8. Elsewhere across the region, at Chattanooga, with heavy rain and fog, it was 60, wind north at 16 gusting to 25. At Asheville, it was cloudy and 54, wind north at 5. At Greenville-Spartanburg, with rain and fog, it was 56, wind northeast at 18 gusting to 26. The Athens climate summary for yesterday, October 9, 2026. Yesterday's high temperature of 76 degrees occurred at 1:25 p.m. The normal high is 78. The record high is 92 degrees, which was set in 1931. Yesterday's low temperature of 61 degrees occurred at 11:31 p.m. The normal low is 55. The record low is 32 degrees, which was set in 2000. 0.05 inches of precipitation fell yesterday, which brings the monthly total to 0.17 inches. This is 0.92 inches below the normal amount of 1.09 inches for October. The total precipitation for the year now stands at 30.35 inches, which is 8.15 inches below normal. Sunrise today is at 7:34 a.m. and sunset is at 7:05 p.m. Here is the hazardous weather outlook. This hazardous weather outlook is for North and Central Georgia. For today and tonight, impacts from post-tropical cyclone Isaias continue and will last into early Sunday. Threats include strong, gusty winds, heavy rain causing flash and river flooding, and a few tornadoes. And now the extended outlook for the period Sunday through Friday. Impacts from post-tropical cyclone Isaias will continue into early Sunday. Threats include strong, gusty winds, heavy rain causing flash and river flooding, and a few tornadoes. Spotter information statement. Spotter activation is requested for this evening through Sunday afternoon. Please relay any information about observed severe weather to the National Weather Service while following all local and state guidelines. Here is the official forecast from your National Weather Service for the Athens listening area. Today, windy. Showers and a chance of thunderstorms. Locally heavy rainfall possible. Highs in the lower 70s. East winds 25 to 30 miles an hour with gusts up to 45 miles an hour. Chance of rain near 100%. Tonight,
showers, and a chance of thunderstorms in the evening, then a chance of showers after midnight. Lows in the lower

southeast winds 10 to 15 miles an hour with gusts up to 35 miles an hour. Chance of rain 80%. Sunday, mostly cloudy in the morning then clearing. Highs in the lower 70s. Southwest winds 15 to 20 miles an hour. Gusts up to 25 miles an hour in the afternoon. Sunday night, clear. Lows in the lower 60s. West winds 5 to 10 miles an hour. And now the extended forecast. Columbus Day and Monday night, clear. Highs in the mid 80s. Lows around 60. Tuesday and Tuesday night, clear. Highs in the mid 80s. Lows in the lower 60s. Wednesday and Wednesday night, clear. Highs in the upper 80s. Lows in the lower 60s. Thursday and Thursday night, mostly clear. Highs in the lower 80s. Lows in the lower 60s. Friday and Friday night, mostly clear. Highs in the lower 80s. Lows in the mid 50s. For more detailed weather, water, and climate information, please visit our website at weather.gov/Atlanta. What flooding caused by excessive rainfall continues to be possible? Where portions of central, east central, north central, northeast, northwest, southeast, and west central Georgia, including the following areas in central Georgia: Baldwin, Bibb, Bleckley, Butts, Crawford, Crisp, Dodge, Dooley, Houston, Jasper, Jones, Lawrence, Monroe, Montgomery, Peach, Pulaski, Putnam, Telfair, Twiggs, Wheeler, Wilcox, and Wilkinson. In east central Georgia, Emmanuel, Glasscock, Green, Hancock, Jefferson, Johnson, Tolliver, Trutland, Warren, Washington, and Wilkes. In north central Georgia, Barrow, Cherokee, Clayton, Cobb, Dawson, DeKalb, Douglas, Fannin, Fayette, Forsyth, Gilmer, Gwinnett, Hall, Henry, Lumpkin, Morgan, Newton, North Fulton, Pickens, Rockdale, South Fulton, Union, and Walton. In northeast Georgia, Banks, Clark, Jackson, Madison, Oconee, Oglethorpe, Townsend, White. In northwest Georgia, Bartow, Carroll, Catoosa, Chattooga, Dade, Floyd, Gordon, Harrelson, Murray, Paulding, Polk, Walker, and Whitfield. In southeast Georgia, Toombs. In west central Georgia, Chattahoochee, Goita, Harris, Hurd, Lamar, Macon, Marion, Meriwether, Muskogee, Pike, Schley, Spaulding, Stewart, Sumter, Talbot, Taylor, Troop, Upson, and Webster. When, through Sunday morning. Impacts: excessive runoff may result in flooding of rivers, creeks, streams, and other low-lying and flood-prone locations. Flooding may occur in poor drainage and urban areas. Additional details: post-tropical cyclone Isaias will continue to bring rounds of heavy rainfall to the area through Saturday night. Widespread totals of 1 to 4 inches are expected, with a localized swath of up to 8 inches where the heaviest bands set up and train. With high rainfall rates and the potential for repeated rounds of heavy rain in bands, flash flooding is expected. The locations most at risk are poor drainage and urban areas, as well as creeks and streams prone to flash flooding. http://www.weather.gov/safety/flood. You should monitor later forecasts and be alert for possible flood warnings. Those living in areas prone to flooding should be prepared to take action should flooding develop. What flash flooding caused by excessive rainfall continues to be possible? Where portions of northeast Georgia, including the following areas: Elbert, Franklin, Habersham, Hart, Rabun, and Stevens, western North Carolina, including the following areas: Avery, Buncombe, Burke Mountains, Caldwell Mountains, eastern McDowell, eastern Polk, greater Burke, greater Caldwell, greater Rutherford, Haywood, Henderson, Macon, McDowell Mountains, Mitchell, northern Jackson, Polk Mountains, Rutherford Mountains, southern Jackson, Transylvania and Yancey, and upstate South Carolina,
including the following areas: Greater Oconee, Greenville Mountains, Oconee Mountains, and Pickens Mountains. When, from 8 a.m. Eastern Daylight Time this morning through Sunday afternoon. Impacts: excessive runoff may result in flooding of rivers, creeks, streams, and other low-lying and flood-prone locations. Creeks and streams may rise out of their banks. Low water crossings may be flooded. Additional details: as Esau weakens and moves northward through the Mid-South early this morning, rain will become increasingly likely across the western Carolinas and northeast Georgia. Periods of rain may begin over the watch area before daybreak, though rainfall rates will initially be light. Rainfall rates will increase during the day, and heavy rain is most likely this afternoon through early Sunday morning, particularly along the south and east facing Blue Ridge Escarpment, that is, near the southern border of North Carolina west of I-26, and in the sharp terrain from near Saluda to Grandfather Mountain in North Carolina. A slow-moving band of heavy rain may move across northeast Georgia and the upstate of South Carolina late this afternoon and this evening. http://www.weather.gov/safety/ Flood A flood watch for flash flooding means there is a potential for rapid onset flooding based on current forecasts. Flash flooding is a very dangerous situation and may impact areas that do not typically flood. Please monitor the latest forecasts and be prepared to take action quickly should flash flood warnings be issued. Rainfall of more than 5 inches in similar storms has been associated with an increased risk of landslides, especially fast-moving debris flows and debris slides. If you live on a mountainside or in a cove at the base of a mountain, especially near a stream, be ready to leave in advance of the storm and follow evacuation orders from local officials. Consider postponing travel along mountain roads during the heavy rainfall event. Wind advisory remains in effect until 8 a.m. Eastern Daylight Time Sunday. What? East winds 10 to 20 miles per hour with gusts up to 46 miles per hour expected. Where? Portions of northeast Georgia, western North Carolina, and upstate South Carolina. When? Until 8 a.m. Eastern Daylight Time Sunday. Impacts: gusty winds will blow around unsecured objects, including portable tents. Tree limbs could be blown down and a few power outages may result. Winds this strong can make driving difficult, especially for high-profile vehicles. 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Stay tuned to further developments by listening to your local radio, television, or NOAA weather radio for further information. Wind advisory remains in effect until 11 p.m. Eastern Daylight Time this evening. What? East winds 10 to 20 miles per hour with gusts up to 40 miles per hour expected. Where? Portions of central, east central, north central, northeast, and west central Georgia. When? Until 11 p.m. Eastern Daylight Time this evening. Impacts: gusty winds will blow around unsecured objects. Tree limbs could be blown down and a few power outages may result. Winds this strong can make driving difficult, especially for high-profile vehicles. Use extra caution. Secure outdoor objects. What? East winds 15 to 25 miles per hour with gusts up to 50 miles per hour expected. Stronger gusts are possible in the higher elevations of the North Georgia Mountains. Where? Portions of north central, northeast, northwest, and west central Georgia. When? Until 8 a.m. Eastern Daylight Time Sunday. Impacts: damaging winds will blow down trees and power lines. Widespread power outages are expected. Travel will be difficult, especially for high-profile vehicles. People are urged to secure loose objects that could be blown around or damaged by the wind. Watch for falling debris and tree limbs. Use caution if you must drive. The current time is 9:12 a.m. Eastern Daylight Time. The Athens Climate Summary for yesterday, October 9, 2026. Yesterday's high temperature of 76 degrees occurred at 1:25 p.m. The normal high is 78. The record high is 92 degrees, which was set in 1931.
Yesterday's low temperature of 61 degrees occurred at 11:30.

31 p.m. The normal low is 55. The record low is 32 degrees, which was set in 2000. 0.05 inches of precipitation fell yesterday, which brings the monthly total to 0.17 inches. This is 0.92 inches below the normal amount of 1.09 inches for October. The total precipitation for the year now stands at 30.35 inches, which is 8.15 inches below normal. Sunrise today is at 7:34 a.m. and sunset is at 7:05 p.m. Here are the 9 a.m. weather observations from around the area. At Athens, with light rain, the temperature was 61 degrees, dew point 60 degrees, relative humidity 97%, wind east at 20 miles an hour gusting to 37, pressure was 29.96 inches and falling. At Gainesville, with light rain and fog, it was 58, wind east at 28 gusting to 46. At Winder, with light rain, it was 59, wind east at 20 gusting to 35. At Greensboro, with light rain and fog, it was 66, wind east at 12 gusting to 22. At Jefferson, it was cloudy and 60, wind east at 18 gusting to 30. At Monroe, with heavy rain, the temperature was 63. At Albertton, with light rain and fog, it was 61, wind east at 13 gusting to 21. At Canyon, with rain and fog, it was 60, wind east at 8 gusting to 18. At Clemson, with rain and fog, it was 58, wind northeast at 13 gusting to 24. Elsewhere across Georgia, at Atlanta with light rain and fog, it was 63, wind east at 14. At Cartersville, with drizzle it was 61, wind east at 10 gusting to 17. At Lawrenceville, with rain it was 60, wind east at 26 gusting to 40. At Macon, with heavy rain and fog, it was 74, wind southwest at 12 gusting to 20. At Rome, with light rain it was 61, wind northeast at 12. At Augusta, with rain and fog, it was 69, wind east at 7. At Savannah, it was partly sunny and 76, wind east at 12 gusting to 21. Elsewhere across the region, at Chattanooga, with rain and fog, it was 60, wind northeast at 12 gusting to 26. At Asheville, it was cloudy and 54, wind variable at 6. At Greenville-Spartanburg, with light rain and fog, it was 56, wind northeast at 14 gusting to 25. Here is the hazardous weather outlook. This hazardous weather outlook is for North and Central Georgia. For today and tonight, impacts from post-tropical cyclone Isaias continue and will last into early Sunday. Threats include strong, gusty winds, heavy rain causing flash and river flooding, and a few tornadoes. And now the extended outlook for the period Sunday through Friday. Impacts from post-tropical cyclone Isaias will continue into early Sunday. Threats include strong, gusty winds, heavy rain causing flash and river flooding, and a few tornadoes. Spotter information statement. Spotter activation is requested for this evening through Sunday afternoon. Please relay any information about observed severe weather to the National Weather Service while following all local and state guidelines. Here is the official forecast from your National Weather Service for the Athens listening area. Today, windy. Showers and a chance of thunderstorms. Locally heavy rainfall possible. Highs in the lower 70s. East winds 25 to 30 miles an hour with gusts up to 45 miles an hour. Chance of rain near 100%. Tonight, showers and a chance of thunderstorms in the evening, then a chance of showers after midnight. Lows in the lower 60s. Southeast winds 10 to 15 miles an hour with gusts up to 35 miles an hour. Chance of rain 80%. Sunday, mostly cloudy in the morning then clearing. Highs in the lower 70s. Southwest winds 15 to 20 miles an hour. Gusts up to 25 miles an hour in the afternoon. Sunday night, clear. Lows in the lower 60s. West winds 5 to 10 miles an hour. And now the extended forecast. Columbus Day and Monday night,

clear. Highs in the mid-80s. Lows around 60. Tuesday and Tuesday night, clear. Highs in the mid-80s. Lows in the lower 60s. Wednesday and Wednesday night, clear. Highs in the upper 80s. Lows in the lower 60s. Thursday and Thursday night, mostly clear. Highs in the lower 80s. Lows in the lower 60s. Friday and Friday night, mostly clear. Highs in the lower 80s. Lows in the mid-50s. 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Wind advisory remains in effect until 8 a.m. Eastern Daylight Time Sunday. What? East winds 10 to 20 miles per hour with gusts up to 46 miles per hour expected. Where? Portions of northeast Georgia, western North Carolina, and upstate South Carolina. When? Until 8 a.m. Eastern Daylight Time Sunday. Impacts. Gusty winds will blow around unsecured objects, including portable tents. Tree limbs could be blown down and a few power outages may result. Winds this strong can make driving difficult, especially for high-profile vehicles. Use extra caution. Stay tuned to further developments by listening to your local radio, television, or NOAA Weather Radio for further information. Wind advisory remains in effect until 11 p.m. Eastern Daylight Time this evening. What? East winds 10 to 20 miles per hour with gusts up to 40 miles per hour expected. Where? Portions of central, east central, north central, northeast, and west central Georgia. When? Until 11 p.m. Eastern Daylight Time this evening. Impacts. Gusty winds will blow around unsecured objects. Tree limbs could be blown down and a few power outages may result. Winds this strong can make driving difficult, especially for high-profile vehicles. Use extra caution. Secure outdoor objects. What? East winds 15 to 25 miles per hour with gusts up to 50 miles per hour expected. Stronger gusts are possible in the higher elevations of the North Georgia Mountains. Where? Portions of north central, northeast, northwest, and west central Georgia. When? Until 8 a.m. Eastern Daylight Time Sunday. Impacts. Damaging winds will blow down trees and power lines. Widespread power outages are expected. Travel will be difficult, especially for high-profile vehicles. People are urged to secure loose objects that could be blown around or damaged by the wind. Watch for falling debris and tree limbs. Use caution if you must drive. The current time is 9:20 a.m. Eastern Daylight Time. The Athens Climate Summary for yesterday, October 9, 2026. Yesterday's high temperature of 76 degrees occurred at 1:25 p.m. The normal high is 78. The record high is 92 degrees, which was set in 1931. Yesterday's low temperature of 61 degrees occurred at 11:31 p.m. The normal low is 55. The record low is 32 degrees, which was set in 2000. 0.05 inches of precipitation fell yesterday, which brings the monthly total to 0.17 inches. This is 0.92 inches below the normal amount of 1.09 inches for October. The total precipitation for the year now stands at 30.35 inches, which is 8.15 inches below normal. Sunrise today is at 7:34 a.m. and sunset is at 7:05 p.m. Here are the 9 a.m. weather observations from around the area. At Athens, with light rain, the temperature was 61 degrees, dew point 60 degrees, relative humidity 97%, wind east at 20 miles an hour gusting to 37, pressure was 29.96 inches and falling. At Gainesville, with light rain and fog, it was 58, wind east at 28 gusting to 46. At Winder, with light rain, it was 59, wind east at 20 gusting to 35. At Greensboro, with light rain and fog, it was 66, wind east at 12 gusting to 22.

With rain, it was 60. Wind east at 26, gusting to 40. At Macon, with heavy rain and fog, it was 74. Wind southwest at 12, gusting to 20. At Rome, with light rain, it was 61. Wind northeast at 12. At Augusta, with rain and fog, it was 69. Wind east at 7. At Savannah, it was partly sunny and 76. Wind east at 12, gusting to 21. Elsewhere across the region, at Chattanooga, with rain and fog, it was 60. Wind northeast at 12, gusting to 26. At Asheville, it was cloudy and 54. Wind variable at 6. At Greenville, Spartanburg, with light rain and fog, it was 56. Wind northeast at 14, gusting to 25. Here is the hazardous weather outlook. This hazardous weather outlook is for North and Central Georgia. For today and tonight, impacts from post-tropical cyclone Isaias continue and will last into early Sunday. Threats include strong, gusty winds, heavy rain causing flash and river flooding, and a few tornadoes. And now the extended outlook for the period Sunday through Friday. Impacts from post-tropical cyclone Isaias will continue into early Sunday. Threats include strong, gusty winds, heavy rain causing flash and river flooding, and a few tornadoes. Spotter information statement. Spotter activation is requested for this evening through Sunday afternoon. Please relay any information about observed severe weather to the National Weather Service while following all local and state guidelines. Here is the official forecast from your National Weather Service for the Athens listening area. Today, windy. Showers and a chance of thunderstorms. Locally heavy rainfall possible. Highs in the lower 70s. East winds 25 to 30 miles an hour with gusts up to 45 miles an hour. Chance of rain near 100%. Tonight, showers and a chance of thunderstorms in the evening, then a chance of showers after midnight. Lows in the lower 60s. Southeast winds 10 to 15 miles an hour with gusts up to 35 miles an hour. Chance of rain 80%. Sunday, mostly cloudy in the morning then clearing. Highs in the lower 70s. Southwest winds 15 to 20 miles an hour. Gusts up to 25 miles an hour in the afternoon. Sunday night, clear. Lows in the lower 60s. West winds 5 to 10 miles an hour. And now the extended forecast. Columbus Day and Monday night, clear. Highs in the mid-80s. Lows around 60. Tuesday and Tuesday night, clear. Highs in the mid-80s. Lows in the lower 60s. Wednesday and Wednesday night, clear. Highs in the upper 80s. Lows in the lower 60s. Thursday and Thursday night, mostly clear. Highs in the lower 80s. Lows in the lower 60s. Friday and Friday night, mostly clear. Highs in the lower 80s. Lows in the mid-50s. For more detailed weather, water, and climate information, please visit our website at weather.gov/Atlanta. Wind advisory remains in effect until 8 a.m. Eastern Daylight Time Sunday. What? East winds 10 to 20 miles per hour with gusts up to 46 miles per hour expected. Where? Portions of northeast Georgia, western North Carolina, and upstate South Carolina. When? Until 8 a.m. Eastern Daylight Time Sunday. Impacts. Gusty winds will blow around unsecured objects, including portable tents. Tree limbs could be blown down and a few power outages may result. Winds this strong can make driving difficult, especially for high-profile vehicles. Use extra caution. Stay tuned to further developments by listening to your local radio, television, or NOAA Weather Radio for further information. Wind advisory remains in effect until 11 p.m. Eastern Daylight Time this evening. What? East winds 10 to 20 miles per hour with gusts up to 40 miles per hour expected. Where? Portions of central, east central, north central, northeast, and west central Georgia. When? Until 11 p.m. Eastern Daylight Time this evening. Impacts. Gusty winds.

will blow around unsecured objects. Tree limbs could be blown down and a few power outages may result. Winds this strong can make driving difficult, especially for high-profile vehicles. Use extra caution. Secure outdoor objects. What? East winds 15 to 25 miles per hour with gusts up to 50 miles per hour expected. Stronger gusts are possible in the higher elevations of the North Georgia Mountains. Where? Portions of North Central, Northeast, Northwest, and West Central Georgia. When? Until 8 a.m. Eastern Daylight Time Sunday. Impacts. Damaging winds will blow down trees and power lines. Widespread power outages are expected. Travel will be difficult, especially for high-profile vehicles. People are urged to secure loose objects that could be blown around or damaged by the wind. Watch for falling debris and tree limbs. Use caution if you must drive. The current time is 9:29 a.m. Eastern Daylight Time. Here are the 9 a.m. weather observations from around the area. At Athens, with light rain, the temperature was 61 degrees, dew point 60 degrees, relative humidity 97%, wind east at 20 miles an hour gusting to 37, pressure was 29.96 inches and falling. At Gainesville, with light rain and fog, it was 58, wind east at 28 gusting to 46. At Winder, with light rain, it was 59, wind east at 20 gusting to 35. At Greensboro, with light rain and fog, it was 66, wind east at 12 gusting to 22. At Jefferson, it was cloudy and 60, wind east at 18 gusting to 30. At Monroe, with heavy rain, the temperature was 63. At Albertton, with light rain and fog, it was 61, wind east at 13 gusting to 21. At Canyon, with rain and fog, it was 60, wind east at 8 gusting to 18. At Clemson, with rain and fog, it was 58, wind northeast at 13 gusting to 24. Elsewhere across Georgia, at Atlanta with light rain and fog, it was 63, wind east at 14. At Cartersville, with drizzle it was 61, wind east at 10 gusting to 17. At Lawrenceville, with rain it was 60, wind east at 26 gusting to 40. At Macon, with heavy rain and fog, it was 74, wind southwest at 12 gusting to 20. At Rome, with light rain it was 61, wind northeast at 12. At Augusta, with rain and fog, it was 69, wind east at 7. At Savannah, it was partly sunny and 76, wind east at 12 gusting to 21. Elsewhere across the region, at Chattanooga, with rain and fog, it was 60, wind northeast at 12 gusting to 26. At Asheville, it was cloudy and 54, wind variable at 6. At Greenville-Spartanburg, with light rain and fog, it was 56, wind northeast at 14 gusting to 25. The Athens climate summary for yesterday, October 9, 2026. Yesterday's high temperature of 76 degrees occurred at 1:25 p.m. The normal high is 78. The record high is 92 degrees, which was set in 1931. Yesterday's low temperature of 61 degrees occurred at 11:31 p.m. The normal low is 55. The record low is 32 degrees, which was set in 2000. 0.05 inches of precipitation fell yesterday, which brings the monthly total to 0.17 inches. This is 0.92 inches below the normal amount of 1.09 inches for October. The total precipitation for the year now stands at 30.35 inches, which is 8.15 inches below normal. Sunrise today is at 7:34 a.m. and sunset is at 7:05 p.m. Here is the hazardous weather outlook. This hazardous weather outlook is for North and Central Georgia. For today and tonight, impacts from post-tropical cyclone Isaias continue and will last into early Sunday. Threats include strong, gusty winds, heavy rain causing flash and river flooding, and a few tornadoes. And now the extended outlook for the period Sunday through Friday. Threats include strong, gusty

winds, heavy rain causing flash and river flooding, and a few tornadoes. And now the extended outlook for the period Sunday through Friday. Impacts from post-tropical cyclone Isaias will continue into early Sunday. Threats include strong, gusty winds, heavy rain causing flash and river flooding, and a few tornadoes. Spotter information statement. Spotter activation is requested for this evening through Sunday afternoon. Please relay any information about observed severe weather to the National Weather Service. Following all local and state guidelines. What? Flooding caused by excessive rainfall continues to be possible. Where? Portions of central, east central, north central, northeast, northwest, southeast, and west central Georgia, including the following areas, in central Georgia, Baldwin, Bibb, Bleckley, Butts, Crawford, Crisp, Dodge, Dooley, Houston, Jasper, Jones, Lawrence, Monroe, Montgomery, Peach, Pulaski, Putnam, Telfair, Twiggs, Wheeler, Wilcox, and Wilkinson. In east central Georgia, Emmanuel, Glasscock, Green, Hancock, Jefferson, Johnson, Tolliver, Trutlin, Warren, Washington, and Wilkes. In north central Georgia, Barrow, Cherokee, Clayton, Cobb, Dawson, DeKalb, Douglas, Fannin, Fayette, Forsyth, Gilmer, Gwinnett, Hall, Henry, Lumpkin, Morgan, Newton, North Fulton, Pickens, Rockdale, South Fulton, Union, and Walton. In northeast Georgia, Banks, Clark, Jackson, Madison, Oconee, Oglethorpe, Townsend White. In northwest Georgia, Bardo, Carroll, Catoosa, Chattooga, Dade, Floyd, Gordon, Harrelson, Murray, Paulding, Polk, Walker, and Whitfield. In southeast Georgia, Toombs. In west central Georgia, Chattahoochee, Coweta, Harris, Hurd, Limar, Macon, Marion, Meriwether, Muskogee, Pike, Schley, Spaulding, Stewart, Sumter, Talbot, Taylor, Troop, Upson, and Webster. When, through Sunday morning. Impacts, excessive runoff may result in flooding of rivers, creeks, streams, and other low-lying and flood-prone locations. Flooding may occur in poor drainage and urban areas. Additional details, post-tropical cyclone Isaias will continue to bring rounds of heavy rainfall to the area through Saturday night. Widespread totals of 1 to 4 inches are expected with a localized swath of up to 8 inches where the heaviest bands set up and train. With high rainfall rates and the potential for repeated rounds of heavy rain in bands, flash flooding is expected. The locations most at risk are poor drainage and urban areas, as well as creeks and streams prone to flash flooding. http://www.weather.gov/safety/. Flood you should monitor later forecasts and be alert for possible flood warnings. Those living in areas prone to flooding should be prepared to take action should flooding develop. What? Flash flooding caused by excessive rainfall continues to be possible. Where? Portions of northeast Georgia, including the following areas, Albert, Franklin, Habersham, Hart, Rabin, and Stevens, western North Carolina, including the following areas, Avery, Buncombe, Burke Mountains, Caldwell Mountains, eastern McDowell, eastern Polk, greater Burke, greater Caldwell, greater Rutherford, Haywood, Henderson, Macon, McDowell Mountains, Mitchell, northern Jackson, Polk Mountains, Rutherford Mountains, southern Jackson, Transylvania and Yancey, and upstate South Carolina, including the following areas, greater Oconee, Greenville Mountains, Oconee Mountains, and Pickens Mountains. When, from 8 a.m. Eastern Daylight Time this morning through Sunday afternoon. Impacts, excessive runoff may result in flooding of rivers, creeks, streams, and other low-lying and flood-prone locations. Creeks and streams may rise out of their banks. Low water crossings may be flooded. Additional details, as Isaias weakens and moves northward through the Mid-South early this morning, rain will become increasingly likely across the western Carolinas and northeast Georgia. Periods of rain may begin over the watch area before daybreak, though rainfall rates will initially be light. Rainfall rates will increase during the day, and heavy rain is most likely

this afternoon through early Sunday morning, particularly along the south and east facing Blue Ridge Escarpment, that is, near the southern border of North Carolina west of I-26 and in the sharp terrain from near Saluda to Grandfather Mountain in North Carolina. A slow-moving band of heavy rain may move across northeast Georgia and the upstate of South Carolina late this afternoon and this evening. http://www.weather.gov/safety/flood/flood watch for flash flooding means there is a potential for rapid onset flooding based on current forecasts. Flash flooding is a very dangerous situation and may impact areas that do not typically flood. Please monitor the latest forecasts and be prepared to take action quickly should flash flood warnings be issued. Rainfall of more than 5 inches in similar storms has been associated with an increased risk of landslides, especially fast-moving debris flows and debris slides. If you live on a mountainside or in a cove at the base of a mountain, especially near a stream, be ready to leave in advance of the storm and follow evacuation orders from local officials. Consider postponing travel along mountain roads during the heavy rainfall event. Here is the official forecast from your National Weather Service for the Athens listening area. Today, windy. Showers and a chance of thunderstorms. Locally heavy rainfall possible. Highs in the lower 70s. East winds 25 to 30 miles an hour with gusts up to 45 miles an hour. Chance of rain near 100%. Tonight, showers and a chance of thunderstorms in the evening, then a chance of showers after midnight. Lows in the lower 60s. Southeast winds 10 to 15 miles an hour with gusts up to 35 miles an hour. Chance of rain 80%. Sunday, mostly cloudy in the morning then clearing. Highs in the lower 70s. Southwest winds 15 to 20 miles an hour. Gusts up to 25 miles an hour in the afternoon. Sunday night, clear. Lows in the lower 60s. West winds 5 to 10 miles an hour. And now the extended forecast. Columbus Day and Monday night, clear. Highs in the mid-80s. Lows around 60. Tuesday and Tuesday night, clear. Highs in the mid-80s. Lows in the lower 60s. Wednesday and Wednesday night, clear. Highs in the upper 80s. Lows in the lower 60s. Thursday and Thursday night, mostly clear. Highs in the lower 80s. Lows in the lower 60s. Friday and Friday night, mostly clear. Highs in the lower 80s. Lows in the mid-50s. For more detailed weather, water, and climate information, please visit our website at weather.gov/Atlanta. 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Wind advisory remains in effect until 8 a.m. Eastern Daylight Time Sunday. What? East winds 10 to 20 miles per hour with gusts up to 46 miles per hour expected. Where? Portions of northeast Georgia, western North Carolina, and upstate South Carolina. When? Until 8 a.m. Eastern Daylight Time Sunday. Impacts. Gusty winds will blow around unsecured objects including portable tents. Tree limbs could be blown down and a few power outages may result. Winds this strong can make driving difficult, especially for high-profile vehicles. Use extra caution. 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Wind and

advisory remains in effect until 11 p.m. Eastern Daylight Time this evening. What? East winds 10 to 20 miles per hour with gusts up to 40 miles per hour expected. Where? Portions of central, east central, north central, northeast, and west central Georgia. When? Until 11 p.m. Eastern Daylight Time this evening. Impacts. Gusty winds will blow around unsecured objects. Tree limbs could be blown down and a few power outages may result. Winds this strong can make driving difficult, especially for high-profile vehicles. Use extra caution. Secure outdoor objects. What? East winds 15 to 25 miles per hour with gusts up to 50 miles per hour expected. Stronger gusts are possible in the higher elevations of the North Georgia Mountains. Where? Portions of north central, northeast, northwest, and west central Georgia. When? Until 8 a.m. Eastern Daylight Time Sunday. Impacts. Damaging winds will blow down trees and power lines. Widespread power outages are expected. Travel will be difficult, especially for high-profile vehicles. People are urged to secure loose objects that could be blown around or damaged by the wind. Watch for falling debris and tree limbs. Use caution if you must drive. The current time is 9:44 a.m. Eastern Daylight Time. The Athens climate summary for yesterday, October 9, 2026. Yesterday's high temperature of 76 degrees occurred at 1:25 p.m. The normal high is 78. The record high is 92 degrees, which was set in 1931. Yesterday's low temperature of 61 degrees occurred at 11:31 p.m. The normal low is 55. The record low is 32 degrees, which was set in 2000. 0.05 inches of precipitation fell yesterday, which brings the monthly total to 0.17 inches. This is 0.92 inches below the normal amount of 1.09 inches for October. The total precipitation for the year now stands at 30.35 inches, which is 8.15 inches below normal. Sunrise today is at 7:34 a.m. and sunset is at 7:05 p.m. Here are the 9 a.m. weather observations from around the area. At Athens, with light rain, the temperature was 61 degrees, dew point 60 degrees, relative humidity 97%, wind east at 20 miles an hour gusting to 37, pressure was 29.96 inches and falling. At Gainesville, with light rain and fog, it was 58, wind east at 28 gusting to 46. At Winder, with light rain it was 59, wind east at 20 gusting to 35. At Greensboro, with light rain and fog, it was 66, wind east at 12 gusting to 22. At Jefferson, it was cloudy and 60, wind east at 18 gusting to 30. At Monroe, with heavy rain, the temperature was 63. At Albertton, with light rain and fog, it was 61, wind east at 13 gusting to 21. At Canyon, with rain and fog, it was 60, wind east at 8 gusting to 18. At Clemson, with rain and fog, it was 58, wind northeast at 13 gusting to 24. Elsewhere across Georgia, at Atlanta with light rain and fog, it was 63, wind east at 14. At Cartersville, with drizzle it was 61, wind east at 10 gusting to 17. At Lawrenceville, with rain it was 60, wind east at 26 gusting to 40. At Macon, with heavy rain and fog, it was 74, wind southwest at 12 gusting to 20. At Rome, with light rain it was 61, wind northeast at 12. At Augusta, with rain and fog, it was 69, wind east at 7. At Savannah, it was partly sunny and 76, wind east at 12 gusting to 21. Elsewhere across the region, at Chattanooga, with rain and fog, it was 60, wind northeast at 12 gusting to 26. At Asheville, it was cloudy and 54, wind variable at 6. At Greenville-Spartanburg, with light rain and fog, it was 56, wind northeast at 14 gusting to 25. Here is the hazardous weather outlook.

This hazardous weather outlook is for north and central Georgia. For today and tonight, impacts from post-tropical cyclone Isaias continue and will last into early Sunday. Threats include strong, gusty winds, heavy rain causing flash and river flooding, and a few tornadoes. And now the extended outlook for the period Sunday through Friday. Impacts from post-tropical cyclone Isaias will continue into early Sunday. Threats include strong, gusty winds, heavy rain causing flash and river flooding, and a few tornadoes. Spotter information statement. Spotter activation is requested for this evening through Sunday afternoon. Please relay any information about observed severe weather to the National Weather Service while following all local and state guidelines. Here is the official forecast from your National Weather Service for the Athens listening area. Today, windy. Showers and a chance of thunderstorms. Locally heavy rainfall possible. Highs in the lower 70s. East winds 25 to 30 miles an hour with gusts up to 45 miles an hour. Chance of rain near 100%. Tonight, showers and a chance of thunderstorms in the evening, then a chance of showers after midnight. Lows in the lower 60s. Southeast winds 10 to 15 miles an hour with gusts up to 35 miles an hour. Chance of rain 80%. Sunday, mostly cloudy in the morning then clearing. Highs in the lower 70s. Southwest winds 15 to 20 miles an hour. Gusts up to 25 miles an hour in the afternoon. Sunday night, clear. Lows in the lower 60s. West winds 5 to 10 miles an hour. And now the extended forecast. Columbus Day and Monday night, clear. Highs in the mid 80s. Lows around 60. Tuesday and Tuesday night, clear. Highs in the mid 80s. Lows in the lower 60s. Wednesday and Wednesday night, clear. Highs in the upper 80s. Lows in the lower 60s. Thursday and Thursday night, mostly clear. Highs in the lower 80s. Lows in the lower 60s. Friday and Friday night, mostly clear. Highs in the lower 80s. Lows in the mid 50s. 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Wind advisory remains in effect until 8 a.m. Eastern Daylight Time Sunday. What? East winds 10 to 20 miles per hour with gusts up to 46 miles per hour expected. Where? Portions of northeast Georgia, western North Carolina, and upstate South Carolina. When? Until 8 a.m. Eastern Daylight Time Sunday. Impacts. Gusty winds will blow around unsecured objects, including portable tents. Tree limbs could be blown down and a few power outages may result. Winds this strong can make driving difficult, especially for high-profile vehicles. Use extra caution. Stay tuned to further developments by listening to your local radio, television, or NOAA Weather Radio for further information. Wind advisory remains in effect until 11 p.m. Eastern Daylight Time this evening. What? East winds 10 to 20 miles per hour with gusts up to 40 miles per hour expected. Where? Portions of central, east central, north central, northeast, and west central Georgia. When? Until 11 p.m. Eastern Daylight Time this evening. Impacts. Gusty winds will blow around unsecured objects. Tree limbs could be blown down and a few power outages may result. Winds this strong can make driving difficult, especially for high-profile vehicles. Use extra caution. Secure outdoor objects. What? East winds 15 to 25 miles per hour with gusts up to 50 miles per hour expected. Stronger gusts are possible in the higher elevations of the North Georgia Mountains. Where? Portions of north central, northeast, northwest, and west central Georgia. When? Until 8 a.m. Eastern Daylight Time Sunday. Impacts. Damaging winds will blow down trees and power lines. Widespread power outages are expected. Travel will be difficult, especially for high

profile vehicles. People are urged to secure loose objects that could be blown around or damaged by the wind. Watch for falling debris and tree limbs. Use caution if you must drive. The current time is 9:53 a.m. Eastern Daylight Time. The Athens Climate Summary for yesterday, October 9, 2026. Yesterday's high temperature of 76 degrees occurred at 1:25 p.m. The normal high is 78. The record high is 92 degrees, which was set in 1931. Yesterday's low temperature of 61 degrees occurred at 11:31 p.m. The normal low is 55. The record low is 32 degrees, which was set in 2000. 0.05 inches of precipitation fell yesterday, which brings the monthly total to 0.17 inches. This is 0.92 inches below the normal amount of 1.09 inches for October. The total precipitation for the year now stands at 30.35 inches, which is 8.15 inches below normal. Sunrise today is at 7:34 a.m. and sunset is at 7:05 p.m. Here are the 9 a.m. weather observations from around the area. At Athens, with light rain, the temperature was 61 degrees, dew point 60 degrees, relative humidity 97%, wind east at 20 miles an hour gusting to 37, pressure was 29.96 inches and falling. At Gainesville, with light rain and fog, it was 58, wind east at 28 gusting to 46. At Winder, with light rain, it was 59, wind east at 20 gusting to 35. At Greensboro, with light rain and fog, it was 66, wind east at 12 gusting to 22. At Jefferson, it was cloudy and 60, wind east at 18 gusting to 30. At Monroe, with heavy rain, the temperature was 63. At Albertton, with light rain and fog, it was 61, wind east at 13 gusting to 21. At Canyon, with rain and fog, it was 60, wind east at 8 gusting to 18. At Clemson, with rain and fog, it was 58, wind northeast at 13 gusting to 24. Elsewhere across Georgia, at Atlanta with light rain and fog, it was 63, wind east at 14. At Cartersville, with drizzle it was 61, wind east at 10 gusting to 17. At Lawrenceville, with rain it was 60, wind east at 26 gusting to 40. At Macon, with heavy rain and fog, it was 74, wind southwest at 12 gusting to 20. At Rome, with light rain it was 61, wind northeast at 12. At Augusta, with rain and fog, it was 69, wind east at 7. At Savannah, it was partly sunny and 76, wind east at 12 gusting to 21. Elsewhere across the region, at Chattanooga, with rain and fog, it was 60, wind northeast at 12 gusting to 26. At Asheville, it was cloudy and 54, wind variable at 6. At Greenville-Spartanburg, with light rain and fog, it was 56, wind northeast at 14 gusting to 25. Here is the hazardous weather outlook. This hazardous weather outlook is for north and central Georgia. For today and tonight, impacts from post-tropical cyclone Isaias continue and will last into early Sunday. Threats include strong, gusty winds, heavy rain causing flash and river flooding, and a few tornadoes. And now the extended outlook for the period Sunday through Friday. Impacts from post-tropical cyclone Isaias will continue into early Sunday. Threats include strong, gusty winds, heavy rain causing flash and river flooding, and a few tornadoes. Spotter information statement. Spotter activation is requested for this evening through Sunday afternoon. Please relay any information about observed severe weather to the National Weather Service while following all local and state guidelines. Here is the official forecast from your National Weather Service for the Athens listening area. Today, windy. Showers and a chance of thunderstorms. Locally heavy rainfall possible. Highs in the lower 70s. East winds 25 to 30 miles an hour with gusts up to 45 miles an hour. Chance of rain near 100%. Tonight,
showers, and a chance of thunderstorms in the evening, then a chance of showers after midnight. Lows in the lower 60s. Southeast winds 10 to 15 miles an hour with gusts up to 35 miles an hour. Chance of rain 80%. Sunday, mostly cloudy in the morning then clearing. Highs in the lower 70s. Southwest winds 15 to 20 miles an hour. Gusts up to 25 miles an hour in the afternoon. Sunday night, clear. Lows in the lower 60s. West winds 5 to 10 miles an hour. And now the extended forecast. Columbus Day and Monday night, clear. Highs in the mid-80s. Lows around 60. Tuesday and Tuesday night, clear. Highs in the mid-80s. Lows in the lower 60s. Wednesday and Wednesday night, clear. Highs in the upper 80s. Lows in the lower 60s. Thursday and Thursday night, mostly clear. Highs in the lower 80s. Lows in the lower 60s. Friday and Friday night, mostly clear. Highs in the lower 80s. Lows in the mid-50s. 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Wind advisory remains in effect until 8 a.m. Eastern Daylight Time Sunday. What? East winds 10 to 20 miles per hour with gusts up to 46 miles per hour expected. Where? Portions of northeast Georgia, western North Carolina, and upstate South Carolina. When? Until 8 a.m. Eastern Daylight Time Sunday. Impacts. Gusty winds will blow around unsecured objects, including portable tents. Tree limbs could be blown down and a few power outages may result. Winds this strong can make driving difficult, especially for high-profile vehicles. Use extra caution. Stay tuned to further developments by listening to your local radio, television, or NOAA Weather Radio for further information. Wind advisory remains in effect until 11 p.m. Eastern Daylight Time this evening. What? East winds 10 to 20 miles per hour with gusts up to 40 miles per hour expected. Where? Portions of central, east central, north central, northeast, and west central Georgia. When? Until 11 p.m. Eastern Daylight Time this evening. Impacts. Gusty winds will blow around unsecured objects. Tree limbs could be blown down and a few power outages may result. Winds this strong can make driving difficult, especially for high-profile vehicles. Use extra caution. Secure outdoor objects. What? East winds 15 to 25 miles per hour with gusts up to 50 miles per hour expected. Stronger gusts are possible in the higher elevations of the North Georgia Mountains. Where? Portions of north central, northeast, northwest, and west central Georgia. When? Until 8 a.m. Eastern Daylight Time Sunday. Impacts. Damaging winds will blow down trees and power lines. Widespread power outages are expected. Travel will be difficult, especially for high-profile vehicles. People are urged to secure loose objects that could be blown around or damaged by the wind. Watch for falling debris and tree limbs. Use caution if you must drive. What? Flash flooding caused by excessive rainfall continues to be possible. Where? In northeast Georgia, the following counties, Elbert, Franklin, Habersham, Hart, Rabin, and Stevens. In western North Carolina, the following counties, Avery, Buncombe, Burke, Caldwell, McDowell, Polk, Rutherford, Haywood, Henderson, Macon, Mitchell, Jackson, Transylvania, and Yancey. In upstate South Carolina, the following counties, Abbeville, Anderson, Central Greenville, Greater Oconee, Greater Pickens, Greenville, Greenwood, Lawrence, Spartanburg, and Oconee. When? Through Sunday afternoon. Impacts. Excessive runoff may result in flooding of rivers, creeks, streams, and other low-lying and flood-prone locations. Creeks and streams may rise out of their banks. Low water crossings may be flooded.
additional details as Esau weakens and moves northward through the mid

South this morning, periods of rain will continue. Rainfall rates will increase during the day, and heavy rain is most likely this afternoon through early Sunday morning, particularly along the south and east facing Blue Ridge Escarpment, that is, near the southern border of North Carolina west of I-26, and in the sharp terrain from near Saluda to Grandfather Mountain in North Carolina. Also, a slow-moving band of heavy rain may move across northeast Georgia and the upstate of South Carolina late this afternoon and evening. http://www.weather.gov/safety/flood/flood watch for flash flooding means there is a potential for rapid onset flooding based on current forecasts. Flash flooding is a very dangerous situation and may impact areas that do not typically flood. Please monitor the latest forecasts and be prepared to take action quickly should flash flood warnings be issued. Rainfall of more than 5 inches in similar storms has been associated with an increased risk of landslides, especially fast-moving debris flows and debris slides. If you live on a mountainside or in a cove at the base of a mountain, especially near a stream, be ready to leave in advance of the storm and follow evacuation orders from local officials. Consider postponing travel along mountain roads during the heavy rainfall event. The current time is 10:04 a.m. Eastern Daylight Time. Here are the 10 a.m. weather observations from around the area. At Athens, with light rain, the temperature was 61 degrees, dew point 60 degrees, relative humidity 97%, wind east at 24 miles an hour gusting to 33, pressure was 29.97 inches and rising. At Gainesville, with light rain it was 58, wind east at 21, gusting to 39. At Winder, with rain it was 59, wind east at 24, gusting to 36. At Greensboro, with rain and fog, it was 66, wind east at 14. At Jefferson, it was cloudy and 60, wind east at 16, gusting to 24. At Monroe, with rain, the temperature was 63. At Albertton, with light rain it was 61, wind east at 10 gusting to 18. At Canyon, with light rain it was 60, wind northeast at 13 gusting to 23. At Clemson, with light rain it was 59, wind east at 7 gusting to 16. Elsewhere across Georgia, at Atlanta with light rain and fog it was 63, wind east at 21 gusting to 26. At Cartersville, it was cloudy and 63, wind east at 12 gusting to 21. At Lawrenceville, with heavy rain it was 60, wind east at 9. At Macon, it was cloudy and 76, wind southeast at 7. At Rome, it was cloudy and 61, wind northeast at 10. At Augusta, with fog, it was 69, wind east at 12. At Savannah, with light rain and fog, it was 76, wind southeast at 10. Elsewhere across the region, at Chattanooga, with light rain and fog, it was 60, wind north at 15 gusting to 24. At Asheville, with fog, it was 54, wind calm. At Greenville-Spartanburg, with light rain it was 56, wind northeast at 20 gusting to 28. Here is the hazardous weather outlook. This hazardous weather outlook is for North and Central Georgia. For today and tonight, impacts from post-tropical cyclone Isaias continue and will last into early Sunday. Threats include strong, gusty winds, heavy rain causing flash and river flooding, and a few tornadoes. And now the extended outlook for the period Sunday through Friday. Impacts from post-tropical cyclone Isaias will continue into early Sunday. Threats include strong, gusty winds, heavy rain causing flash and river flooding, and a few tornadoes. Spotter information statement. Spotter activation is requested for this evening through Sunday afternoon. Please relay any information about observed severe weather to the National Weather Service while following all local and state guidelines. What? Flooding caused by excessive rainfall continues to be possible. Where? Portions of central, east central, north central, northeast, northwest, southeast, and west central Georgia, including the following areas, in central Georgia, Baldwin, Bibb, Bleckley, Butts, Crawford, Dodge, Houston, Jasper,

Jones, Lawrence, Monroe, Montgomery, Peach, Pulaski, Putnam, Telfair, Twiggs, Wheeler, Wilcox, and Wilkinson. In East Central Georgia, Emmanuel, Glasscock, Green, Hancock, Jefferson, Johnson, Tolliver, Trutlin, Warren, Washington, and Wilkes. In North Central Georgia, Barrow, Cherokee, Clayton, Cobb, Dawson, DeKalb, Douglas, Fannin, Fayette, Forsyth, Gilmer, Gwinnett, Hall, Henry, Lumpkin, Morgan, Newton, North Fulton, Pickens, Rockdale, South Fulton, Union, and Walton. In Northeast Georgia, Banks, Clark, Jackson, Madison, Oconee, Oglethorpe, Townsend, White. In Northwest Georgia, Bartow, Carroll, Catoosa, Chattooga, Dade, Floyd, Gordon, Harrelson, Murray, Paulding, Polk, Walker, and Whitfield. In Southeast Georgia, Toombs. In West Central Georgia, Goita, Hurd, Limar, Merriweather, Pike, Spaulding, Troop, and Upton. When, through Sunday morning. Impacts, excessive runoff may result in flooding of rivers, creeks, streams, and other low-lying and flood-prone locations. Flooding may occur in poor drainage and urban areas. Additional details, post-tropical cyclone Isaias will continue to bring bands of moderate to heavy rainfall to the area through Saturday night. Total estimated rainfall so far shows 1 to 4 inches in western Georgia, and lesser amounts to the east. Further bands of heavy rainfall remain possible for eastern Georgia with more steady rainfall across north Georgia. Expected rainfall totals remains at a general 1 to 4 inches with a localized swatch of up to 8 inches possible by event end. Tropical rainfall rates and training bands of thunderstorms may lead to flash and riverine flooding. http://www.weather.gov/safety/ Flood you should monitor later forecasts and be alert for possible flood warnings. Those living in areas prone to flooding should be prepared to take action should flooding develop. Here is the official forecast from your National Weather Service for the Athens listening area. This afternoon, windy. Showers and a chance of thunderstorms. Locally heavy rainfall possible. Highs in the lower 70s. East winds 20 to 30 miles an hour with gusts up to 45 miles an hour. Chance of rain 90%. Tonight, showers and a chance of thunderstorms in the evening, then a chance of showers after midnight. Lows in the lower 60s. South winds 5 to 15 miles an hour with gusts up to 30 miles an hour. Chance of rain 80%. Sunday, mostly cloudy in the morning then clearing. Highs in the lower 70s. Southwest winds 10 to 20 miles an hour. Sunday night, clear. Lows in the lower 60s. West winds 5 to 10 miles an hour. And now the extended forecast. Columbus Day through Wednesday night, clear. Highs in the mid-80s. Lows in the lower 60s. Thursday and Thursday night, mostly clear. Highs in the lower 80s. Lows in the lower 60s. Friday and Friday night, mostly clear. Highs in the lower 80s. Lows in the mid-50s. 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Wind advisory remains in effect until 8 a.m. Eastern Daylight Time Sunday. What? East winds 10 to 20 miles per hour with gusts up to 46 miles per hour expected. Where? Portions of northeast Georgia, western North Carolina, and upstate South Carolina. When? Until 8 a.m. Eastern Daylight Time Sunday. Impacts, gusty winds will blow around unsecured objects including portable tents. Tree limbs could be blown down and a few power outages may result. Winds this strong can make driving difficult, especially for high-profile vehicles. Use extra caution. Stay tuned to further developments by listening to your local radio, television, or NOAA weather radio for further information. Wind advisory remains in effect until 11 p.m. Eastern Daylight Time this evening. What?
Tonight, east winds 10 to 20 miles per hour with gusts up to 40 miles per hour expected. Where, portions of central, east central, north central, northeast, and west central Georgia. When, until 11 p.m. Eastern Daylight Time this evening. Impacts, gusty winds will blow around unsecured objects. Tree limbs could be blown down and a few power outages may result. Winds this strong can make driving difficult, especially for high-profile vehicles. Use extra caution. Secure outdoor objects. What? East winds 15 to 25 miles per hour with gusts up to 50 miles per hour expected. Stronger gusts are possible in the higher elevations of the North Georgia Mountains. Where? Portions of north central, northeast, northwest, and west central Georgia. When, until 8 a.m. Eastern Daylight Time, impacts, damaging winds will blow down trees and power lines. Widespread power outages are expected. Travel will be difficult, especially for high-profile vehicles. People are urged to secure loose objects that could be blown around or damaged by the wind. Watch for falling debris and tree limbs. Use caution if you must drive. The current time is 10:14 a.m. Eastern Daylight Time. Here are the 10 a.m. weather observations from around the area. At Athens, with light rain, the temperature was 61 degrees, dew point 60 degrees, relative humidity 97%, wind east at 24 miles an hour gusting to 33, pressure was 29.97 inches and rising. At Gainesville, with light rain and fog, it was 58, wind east at 24 gusting to 40. At Winder, with rain it was 59, wind east at 24 gusting to 36. At Greensboro, with rain and fog, it was 66, wind east at 14. At Jefferson, it was cloudy and 60, wind east at 16 gusting to 24. At Monroe, with rain, the temperature was 63. At Alberton, with light rain it was 61, wind east at 10 gusting to 18. At Canyon, with light rain it was 60, wind northeast at 13 gusting to 23. At Clemson, with light rain it was 59, wind east at 7 gusting to 16. Elsewhere across Georgia, at Atlanta with light rain and fog it was 63, wind east at 21 gusting to 26. At Cartersville, it was cloudy and 63, wind east at 12 gusting to 21. At Lawrenceville, with rain it was 61, wind east at 12 gusting to 18. At Macon, it was cloudy and 76, wind southeast at 7. At Rome, it was cloudy and 61, wind northeast at 10. At Augusta, with fog, it was 69, wind east at 12. At Savannah, with light rain and fog, it was 76, wind southeast at 10. Elsewhere across the region, at Chattanooga, with light rain and fog, it was 60, wind north at 15 gusting to 24. At Asheville, it was cloudy and 54, wind variable at 3. At Greenville-Spartanburg, with light rain it was 56, wind northeast at 20 gusting to 28. Here is the hazardous weather outlook. This hazardous weather outlook is for north and central Georgia. For today and tonight, impacts from post-tropical cyclone Isaias continue and will last into early Sunday. Threats include strong, gusty winds, heavy rain causing flash and river flooding, and a few tornadoes. And now the extended outlook for the period Sunday through Friday. Impacts from post-tropical cyclone Isaias will continue into early Sunday. Threats include strong, gusty winds, heavy rain causing flash and river flooding, and a few tornadoes. Spotter information statement. Spotter activation is requested for this evening through Sunday afternoon. Please relay any information about observed severe weather to the National Weather Service while following all local and state guidelines. Here is the official forecast from your National Weather Service for the Athens listening area. This afternoon, windy. Showers and a chance of thunderstorms. Locally heavy rainfall possible. Highs in the lower 70s. East winds 20 to 30 miles an hour with gusts up to 45.

miles an hour. Chance of rain 90%. Tonight, showers and a chance of thunderstorms in the evening, then a chance of showers after midnight. Lows in the lower 60s. South winds 5 to 15 miles an hour with gusts up to 30 miles an hour. Chance of rain 80%. Sunday, mostly cloudy in the morning then clearing. Highs in the lower 70s. Southwest winds 10 to 20 miles an hour. Sunday night, clear. Lows in the lower 60s. West winds 5 to 10 miles an hour. And now the extended forecast. Columbus Day through Wednesday night, clear. Highs in the mid-80s. Lows in the lower 60s. Thursday and Thursday night, mostly clear. Highs in the lower 80s. Lows in the lower 60s. Friday and Friday night, mostly clear. Highs in the lower 80s. Lows in the mid-50s. 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Wind advisory remains in effect until 8 a.m. Eastern Daylight Time Sunday. What? East winds 10 to 20 miles per hour with gusts up to 46 miles per hour expected. Where? Portions of northeast Georgia, western North Carolina, and upstate South Carolina. When? Until 8 a.m. Eastern Daylight Time Sunday. Impacts. Gusty winds will blow around unsecured objects, including portable tents. Tree limbs could be blown down and a few power outages may result. Winds this strong can make driving difficult, especially for high-profile vehicles. Use extra caution. 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Wind advisory remains in effect until 11 p.m. Eastern Daylight Time this evening. What? East winds 10 to 20 miles per hour with gusts up to 40 miles per hour expected. Where? Portions of central, east central, north central, northeast, and west central Georgia. When? Until 11 p.m. Eastern Daylight Time this evening. Impacts. Gusty winds will blow around unsecured objects. Tree limbs could be blown down and a few power outages may result. Winds this strong can make driving difficult, especially for high-profile vehicles. Use extra caution. Secure outdoor objects. What? East winds 15 to 25 miles per hour with gusts up to 50 miles per hour expected. Stronger gusts are possible in the higher elevations of the North Georgia Mountains. Where? Portions of north central, northeast, northwest, and west central Georgia. When? Until 8 a.m. Eastern Daylight Time Sunday. Impacts. Damaging winds will blow down trees and power lines. Widespread power outages are expected. Travel will be difficult, especially for high-profile vehicles. People are urged to secure loose objects that could be blown around or damaged by the wind. Watch for falling debris and tree limbs. Use caution if you must drive. The current time is 10:21 a.m. Eastern Daylight Time. Here are the 10 a.m. weather observations from around the area. At Athens, with light rain, the temperature was 61 degrees, dew point 60 degrees, relative humidity 97%, wind east at 24 miles an hour gusting to 33, pressure was 29.97 inches and rising. At Gainesville, with light rain and fog, it was 58, wind east at 24 gusting to 40. At Winder, with rain it was 59, wind east at 24 gusting to 36. At Greensboro, with rain and fog, it was 66, wind east at 14. At Jefferson, it was cloudy and 60, wind east at 16 gusting to 24. At Monroe, with rain, the temperature was 63. At Albertton, with light rain, it was 61, wind east at 10 gusting to 18. At Canyon, with light rain, it was 60, wind northeast at 13 gusting to 23. At Clemson, with light rain, it was 59, wind east at 7 gusting to 16. Elsewhere across Georgia, at Atlanta with light rain and fog, it was 60.

at 3. At Greenville, Spartanburg, with light rain, it was 56. Wind northeast at 20, gusting to 28. Here is the hazardous weather outlook. This hazardous weather outlook is for North and Central Georgia. For today and tonight, impacts from post-tropical cyclone Isaias continue and will last into early Sunday. Threats include strong, gusty winds, heavy rain causing flash and river flooding, and a few tornadoes. And now the extended outlook for the period Sunday through Friday. Impacts from post-tropical cyclone Isaias will continue into early Sunday. Threats include strong, gusty winds, heavy rain causing flash and river flooding, and a few tornadoes. Spotter information statement. Spotter activation is requested for this evening through Sunday afternoon. Please relay any information about observed severe weather to the National Weather Service while following all local and state guidelines. Here is the official forecast from your National Weather Service for the Athens listening area. This afternoon, windy. Showers and a chance of thunderstorms. Locally heavy rainfall possible. Highs in the lower 70s. East winds 20 to 30 miles an hour with gusts up to 45 miles an hour. Chance of rain 90%. Tonight, showers and a chance of thunderstorms in the evening, then a chance of showers after midnight. Lows in the lower 60s. South winds 5 to 15 miles an hour with gusts up to 30 miles an hour. Chance of rain 80%. Sunday, mostly cloudy in the morning then clearing. Highs in the lower 70s. Southwest winds 10 to 20 miles an hour. Sunday night, clear. Lows in the lower 60s. West winds 5 to 10 miles an hour. And now the extended forecast. Columbus Day through Wednesday night, clear. Highs in the mid-80s. Lows in the lower 60s. Thursday and Thursday night, mostly clear. Highs in the lower 80s. Lows in the lower 60s. Friday and Friday night, mostly clear. Highs in the lower 80s. Lows in the mid-50s. For more detailed weather, water, and climate information, please visit our website at weather.gov/Atlanta. Wind advisory remains in effect until 8 a.m. Eastern Daylight Time Sunday. What? East winds 10 to 20 miles per hour with gusts up to 46 miles per hour expected. Where? Portions of northeast Georgia, western North Carolina, and upstate South Carolina. When? Until 8 a.m. Eastern Daylight Time Sunday. Impacts. Gusty winds will blow around unsecured objects, including portable tents. Tree limbs could be blown down and a few power outages may result. Winds this strong can make driving difficult, especially for high-profile vehicles. Use extra caution. 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What? Flooding caused by excessive rainfall continues to be possible. Where? Portions of central, east central, north central, northeast, northwest, southeast, and west central Georgia, including the following areas, in central Georgia, Baldwin, Bibb, Bleckley, Butts, Crawford, Dodge, Houston, Jasper, Jones, Lawrence, Monroe, Montgomery, Peach, Pulaski, Putnam, Telfair, Twiggs, Wheeler, Wilcox, and Wilkinson. In east central Georgia, Emmanuel, Glasscock, Green, Hancock, Jefferson, Johnson, Tolliver, Trutland, Warren, Washington, and Wilkes. In north central Georgia, Barrow, Cherokee, Clayton, Cobb, Dawson, DeKalb, Douglas, Fannin, Fayette, Forsyth, Gilmer, Gwinnett, Hall, Henry, Lumpkin, Morgan, Newton, North Fulton, Pickens, Rockdale, South Fulton, Union, and Walton. In northeast Georgia, Banks, Clark, Jackson, Madison, Oconee, Oglethorpe, Townsend White. In northwest Georgia, Bartow, Carroll, Catoosa, Chattooga, Dade, Floyd, Gordon, Harrelson, Murray, Paulding, Polk, Walker, and Whitfield. In southeast Georgia, Toombs. In west central Georgia,

Guida, Hurd, Limar, Merriweather, Pike, Spaulding, Troop, and Upson. When, through Sunday morning. Impacts, excessive runoff may result in flooding of rivers, creeks, streams, and other low-lying and flood-prone locations. Flooding may occur in poor drainage and urban areas. Additional details, post-tropical cyclone Isaias will continue to bring bands of moderate to heavy rainfall to the area through Saturday night. Total estimated rainfall so far shows 1 to 4 inches in western Georgia, and lesser amounts to the east. Further bands of heavy rainfall remain possible for eastern Georgia with more steady rainfall across north Georgia. Expected rainfall totals remains at a general 1 to 4 inches with a localized swatch of up to 8 inches possible by event end. Tropical rainfall rates and training bands of thunderstorms may lead to flash and riverine flooding. http://www.weather.gov/safety/flood. You should monitor later forecasts and be alert for possible flood warnings. Those living in areas prone to flooding should be prepared to take action should flooding develop. What? Flash flooding caused by excessive rainfall continues to be possible. Where? In northeast Georgia, the following counties, Elbert, Franklin, Habersham, Hart, Rabin, and Stevens. In western North Carolina, the following counties, Avery, Buncombe, Burke, Caldwell, McDowell, Polk, Rutherford, Haywood, Henderson, Macon, Mitchell, Jackson, Transylvania, and Yancey. In upstate South Carolina, the following counties, Abbeville, Anderson, Central Greenville, Greater Oconee, Greater Pickens, Greenville, Greenwood, Lawrence, Spartanburg, and Oconee. When, through Sunday afternoon. Impacts, excessive runoff may result in flooding of rivers, creeks, streams, and other low-lying and flood-prone locations. Creeks and streams may rise out of their banks. Low water crossings may be flooded. Additional details, as Isaias weakens and moves northward through the Mid-South this morning, periods of rain will continue. Rainfall rates will increase during the day, and heavy rain is most likely this afternoon through early Sunday morning, particularly along the south and east facing Blue Ridge Escarpment, that is, near the southern border of North Carolina west of I-26, and in the sharp terrain from near Saluda to Grandfather Mountain in North Carolina. Also, a slow-moving band of heavy rain may move across northeast Georgia and the upstate of South Carolina late this afternoon and evening. http://www.weather.gov/safety/flood. A flood watch for flash flooding means there is a potential for rapid onset flooding based on current forecasts. Flash flooding is a very dangerous situation and may impact areas that do not typically flood. Please monitor the latest forecasts and be prepared to take action quickly should flash flood warnings be issued. Rainfall of more than 5 inches in similar storms has been associated with an increased risk of landslides, especially fast-moving debris flows and debris slides. If you live on a mountainside or in a cove at the base of a mountain, especially near a stream, be ready to leave in advance of the storm and follow evacuation orders from local officials. Consider postponing travel along mountain roads during the heavy rainfall event. Wind advisory remains in effect until 11 p.m. Eastern Daylight Time this evening. What? East winds 10 to 20 miles per hour with gusts up to 40 miles per hour expected. Where? Portions of central, east central, north central, northeast, and west central Georgia. When? Until 11 p.m. Eastern Daylight Time. Portions of central, east central, north central, northeast, and west central Georgia. When? Until 11 p.m. Eastern Daylight Time this evening. Impacts. Gusty winds will blow around unsecured objects. Tree limbs could be blown down and a few power outages may result. Winds this strong can make driving difficult, especially for high-profile vehicles. Use extra caution. Secure outdoor objects. What? East winds 15 to 25 miles per hour with gusts up to 50 miles per hour expected. Stronger gusts are possible in the higher elevations of the North Georgia mountains.

Where? Portions of North Central, Northeast, Northwest, and West Central Georgia. When? Until 8 a.m. Eastern Daylight Time, Sunday. Impacts. Damaging winds will blow down trees and power lines. Widespread power outages are expected. Travel will be difficult, especially for high-profile vehicles. People are urged to secure loose objects that could be blown around or damaged by the wind. Watch for falling debris and tree limbs. Use caution if you must drive. The current time is 10:34 a.m. Eastern Daylight Time. Here are the 10 a.m. weather observations from around the area. At Athens, with light rain, the temperature was 61 degrees, dew point 60 degrees, relative humidity 97%, wind east at 24 miles an hour gusting to 33, pressure was 29.97 inches and rising. At Gainesville, with light rain and fog, it was 58, wind east at 24 gusting to 40. At Winder, with rain it was 59, wind east at 24 gusting to 36. At Greensboro, with rain and fog, it was 66, wind east at 14. At Jefferson, it was cloudy and 60, wind east at 16 gusting to 24. At Monroe, with rain, the temperature was 63. At Alberton, with light rain it was 61, wind east at 10 gusting to 18. At Canyon, with light rain it was 60, wind northeast at 13 gusting to 23. At Clemson, with light rain it was 59, wind east at 7 gusting to 16. Elsewhere across Georgia, at Atlanta with light rain and fog it was 63, wind east at 21 gusting to 26. At Cartersville, it was cloudy and 63, wind east at 12 gusting to 21. At Lawrenceville, with rain it was 61, wind east at 12 gusting to 18. At Macon, it was cloudy and 76, wind southeast at 7. At Rome, it was cloudy and 61, wind northeast at 10. At Augusta, with fog, it was 69, wind east at 12. At Savannah, with light rain and fog, it was 76, wind southeast at 10. Elsewhere across the region, at Chattanooga, with light rain and fog, it was 60, wind north at 15 gusting to 24. At Asheville, it was cloudy and 54, wind variable at 3. At Greenville-Spartanburg, with light rain it was 56, wind northeast at 20 gusting to 28. Here is the hazardous weather outlook. This hazardous weather outlook is for North and Central Georgia. For today and tonight, impacts from post-tropical cyclone Isaias continue and will last into early Sunday. Threats include strong, gusty winds, heavy rain causing flash and river flooding, and a few tornadoes. And now the extended outlook for the period Sunday through Friday. Impacts from post-tropical cyclone Isaias will continue into early Sunday. Threats include strong, gusty winds, heavy rain causing flash and river flooding, and a few tornadoes. Spotter information statement. Spotter activation is requested for this evening through Sunday afternoon. Please relay any information about observed severe weather to the National Weather Service while following all local and state guidelines. Here is the official forecast from your National Weather Service for the Athens listening area. This afternoon, windy. Showers and a chance of thunderstorms. Locally heavy rainfall possible. Highs in the lower 70s. East winds 20 to 30 miles an hour with gusts up to 45 miles an hour. Chance of rain 90%. Tonight, showers and a chance of thunderstorms in the evening, then a chance of showers after midnight. Lows in the lower 60s. South winds 5 to 15 miles an hour with gusts up to 30 miles an hour. Chance of rain 80%. Sunday, mostly cloudy in the morning then clearing. Highs in the lower 70s. Southwest winds 10 to 20 miles an hour. Sunday night, clear. Lows in the lower 60s. West winds 5 to 10 miles an hour. And now the extended forecast. Columbus Day through Wednesday night, clear. Highs in the mid-80s. Lows in the lower 60s.

And Thursday night, mostly clear. Highs in the lower 80s. Lows in the lower 60s. Friday and Friday night, mostly clear. Highs in the lower 80s. Lows in the mid 50s. 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Wind advisory remains in effect until 8 a.m. Eastern Daylight Time Sunday. What? East winds 10 to 20 miles per hour with gusts up to 46 miles per hour expected. Where? Portions of northeast Georgia, western North Carolina, and upstate South Carolina. When? Until 8 a.m. Eastern Daylight Time Sunday. Impacts. Gusty winds will blow around unsecured objects including portable tents. Tree limbs could be blown down and a few power outages may result. Winds this strong can make driving difficult, especially for high-profile vehicles. 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The WXK56 listening area include the following counties: Banks, Barrow, Clark, Elbert, Franklin, Greene, Hall, Hart, Jackson, Madison, Morgan, Oconee, Oglethorpe, Tolliver, Walton, and Wilkes. 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You can also like your Peachtree City National Weather Service on Facebook or follow NWS Atlanta on Twitter. Wind advisory remains in effect until 11 p.m. Eastern Daylight Time this evening. What? East winds 10 to 20 miles per hour with gusts up to 40 miles per hour expected. Where? Portions of central, east central, north central, northeast, and west central Georgia. When? Until 11 p.m. Eastern Daylight Time this evening. Impacts. Gusty winds will blow around unsecured objects. Tree limbs could be blown down and a few power outages may result. Winds this strong can make driving difficult, especially for high-profile vehicles. Use extra caution. Secure outdoor objects. What? East winds 15 to 25 miles per hour with gusts up to 50 miles per hour expected. Stronger gusts are possible in the higher elevations of the North Georgia Mountains. Where? Portions of north central, northeast, northwest, and west central Georgia. When? Until 8 a.m. Eastern Daylight Time Sunday. Impacts. Damaging winds will blow down trees and power lines. Widespread power outages are expected. Travel will be difficult, especially for high-profile vehicles. People are urged to secure loose objects that could be blown around or damaged by the wind. Watch for falling debris and tree limbs. Use caution if you must drive. The current time is 10:42 a.m. Eastern Daylight Time. Here are the 10 a.m. weather observations from around the area. At Athens, with light rain, the temperature was 61 degrees, dew point 60 degrees, relative humidity 97%, wind east at 24 miles an hour gusting to 33, pressure was 29.97 inches and rising. At Gainesville, with light rain and fog, it was 58, wind east at 24 gusting to 40. At Winder, with rain it was 59, wind east at 24 gusting to 36. At Greensboro, with rain and fog, it was 66, wind east at 14. At Jefferson, it was cloudy and 60, wind east at 16 gusting to 24. At Monroe, with rain, the temperature was 63. At Elberton, with light rain it was 61, wind east at 10 gusting to 18. At Canyon, with light rain it was 60, wind northeast at 13 gusting to 23. At Clemson, with light rain it was 59, wind east at 7 gusting to 16. Elsewhere across Georgia, at Atlanta with light rain and fog it was 63.

21, gusting to 26. At Cartersville, it was cloudy and 63, wind east at 12, gusting to 21. At Lawrenceville, with rain it was 61, wind east at 12, gusting to 18. At Macon, it was cloudy and 76, wind southeast at 7. At Rome, it was cloudy and 61, wind northeast at 10. At Augusta, with fog, it was 69, wind east at 12. At Savannah, with light rain and fog, it was 76, wind southeast at 10. Elsewhere across the region, at Chattanooga, with light rain and fog, it was 60, wind north at 15, gusting to 24. At Asheville, it was cloudy and 54, wind variable at 3. At Greenville-Spartanburg, with light rain it was 56, wind northeast at 20, gusting to 28. Here is the hazardous weather outlook. This hazardous weather outlook is for north and central Georgia. For today and tonight, impacts from post-tropical cyclone Isaias continue and will last into early Sunday. Threats include strong, gusty winds, heavy rain causing flash and river flooding, and a few tornadoes. And now the extended outlook for the period Sunday through Friday. Impacts from post-tropical cyclone Isaias will continue into early Sunday. Threats include strong, gusty winds, heavy rain causing flash and river flooding, and a few tornadoes. Spotter information statement. Spotter activation is requested for this evening through Sunday afternoon. Please relay any information about observed severe weather to the National Weather Service while following all local and state guidelines. Here is the official forecast from your National Weather Service for the Athens listening area. This afternoon, windy. Showers and a chance of thunderstorms. Locally heavy rainfall possible. Highs in the lower 70s. East winds 20 to 30 miles an hour with gusts up to 45 miles an hour. Chance of rain 90%. Tonight, showers and a chance of thunderstorms in the evening, then a chance of showers after midnight. Lows in the lower 60s. South winds 5 to 15 miles an hour with gusts up to 30 miles an hour. Chance of rain 80%. Sunday, mostly cloudy in the morning then clearing. Highs in the lower 70s. Southwest winds 10 to 20 miles an hour. Sunday night, clear. Lows in the lower 60s. West winds 5 to 10 miles an hour. And now the extended forecast. Columbus Day through Wednesday night, clear. Highs in the mid-80s. Lows in the lower 60s. Thursday and Thursday night, mostly clear. Highs in the lower 80s. Lows in the lower 60s. Friday and Friday night, mostly clear. Highs in the lower 80s. Lows in the mid-50s. 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Wind advisory remains in effect until 8 a.m. Eastern Daylight Time Sunday. What? East winds 10 to 20 miles per hour with gusts up to 46 miles per hour expected. Where? Portions of northeast Georgia, western North Carolina, and upstate South Carolina. When? Until 8 a.m. Eastern Daylight Time Sunday. Impacts. Gusty winds will blow around unsecured objects including portable tents. Tree limbs could be blown down and a few power outages may result. Winds this strong can make driving difficult, especially for high-profile vehicles. Use extra caution. Stay tuned to further developments by listening to your local radio, television, or NOAA Weather Radio for further information. Wind advisory remains in effect until 11 p.m. Eastern Daylight Time this evening. What? East winds 10 to 20 miles per hour with gusts up to 40 miles per hour expected. Where? Portions of central, east central, north central, northeast, and west central Georgia. When? Until 11 p.m. Eastern Daylight Time this evening. Impacts. Gusty winds will blow around unsecured objects. Tree limbs could be blown down and a few power outages may result. Winds this strong can make driving difficult, especially for high-profile vehicles.

obstacles. Use extra caution. Secure outdoor objects. What? East winds 15 to 25 miles per hour with gusts up to 50 miles per hour expected. Stronger gusts are possible in the higher elevations of the North Georgia Mountains. Where? Portions of North Central, Northeast, Northwest, and West Central Georgia. When? Until 8 a.m. Eastern Daylight Time Sunday. Impacts. Damaging winds will blow down trees and power lines. Widespread power outages are expected. Travel will be difficult, especially for high-profile vehicles. People are urged to secure loose objects that could be blown around or damaged by the wind. Watch for falling debris and tree limbs. Use caution if you must drive. The current time is 10:49 a.m. Eastern Daylight Time. Here are the 10 a.m. weather observations from around the area. At Athens, with light rain, the temperature was 61 degrees, dew point 60 degrees, relative humidity 97%, wind east at 24 miles an hour gusting to 33, pressure was 29.97 inches and rising. At Gainesville, with light rain and fog, it was 58, wind east at 24 gusting to 40. At Winder, with rain it was 59, wind east at 24 gusting to 36. At Greensboro, with rain and fog, it was 66, wind east at 14. At Jefferson, it was cloudy and 60, wind east at 16 gusting to 24. At Monroe, with rain, the temperature was 63. At Albertton, with light rain it was 61, wind east at 10 gusting to 18. At Canyon, with light rain it was 60, wind northeast at 13 gusting to 23. At Clemson, with light rain it was 59, wind east at 7 gusting to 16. Elsewhere across Georgia, at Atlanta with light rain and fog it was 63, wind east at 21 gusting to 26. At Cartersville, it was cloudy and 63, wind east at 12 gusting to 21. At Lawrenceville, with rain it was 61, wind east at 12 gusting to 18. At Macon, it was cloudy and 76, wind southeast at 7. At Rome, it was cloudy and 61, wind northeast at 10. At Augusta, with fog, it was 69, wind east at 12. At Savannah, with light rain and fog, it was 76, wind southeast at 10. Elsewhere across the region, at Chattanooga, with light rain and fog, it was 60, wind north at 15 gusting to 24. At Asheville, it was cloudy and 54, wind variable at 3. At Greenville-Spartanburg, with light rain it was 56, wind northeast at 20 gusting to 28. Here is the hazardous weather outlook. This hazardous weather outlook is for North and Central Georgia. For today and tonight, impacts from post-tropical cyclone Isaias continue and will last into early Sunday. Threats include strong, gusty winds, heavy rain causing flash and river flooding, and a few tornadoes. And now the extended outlook for the period Sunday through Friday. Impacts from post-tropical cyclone Isaias will continue into early Sunday. Threats include strong, gusty winds, heavy rain causing flash and river flooding, and a few tornadoes. Spotter information statement. Spotter activation is requested for this evening through Sunday afternoon. Please relay any information about observed severe weather to the National Weather Service while following all local and state guidelines. Here is the official forecast from your National Weather Service for the Athens listening area. This afternoon, windy. Showers and a chance of thunderstorms. Locally heavy rainfall possible. Highs in the lower 70s. East winds 20 to 30 miles an hour with gusts up to 45 miles an hour. Chance of rain 90%. Tonight, showers and a chance of thunderstorms in the evening, then a chance of showers after midnight. Lows in the lower 60s. South winds 5 to 15 miles an hour with gusts up to 30 miles an hour. Chance of rain 80%. Sunday, mostly cloudy in the morning then clearing. Highs in the lower 70s. Southwest winds 10 to 20 miles an hour.
Sunday night, clear. Lows in the lower 60s. West winds 5 to 10 miles an hour. And now the extended forecast. Columbus Day through Wednesday night, clear. Highs in the mid-80s. Lows in the lower 60s. Thursday and Thursday night, mostly clear. Highs in the lower 80s. Lows in the lower 60s. Friday and Friday night, mostly clear. Highs in the lower 80s. Lows in the mid-50s. 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Wind advisory remains in effect until 8 a.m. Eastern Daylight Time Sunday. What? East winds 10 to 20 miles per hour with gusts up to 46 miles per hour expected. Where? Portions of northeast Georgia, western North Carolina, and upstate South Carolina. When? Until 8 a.m. Eastern Daylight Time Sunday. Impacts. Gusty winds will blow around unsecured objects, including portable tents. Tree limbs could be blown down and a few power outages may result. Winds this strong can make driving difficult, especially for high-profile vehicles. Use extra caution. Stay tuned to further developments by listening to your local radio, television, or NOAA Weather Radio for further information. Wind advisory remains in effect until 11 p.m. Eastern Daylight Time this evening. What? East winds 10 to 20 miles per hour with gusts up to 40 miles per hour expected. Where? Portions of central, east central, north central, northeast, and west central Georgia. When? Until 11 p.m. Eastern Daylight Time this evening. Impacts. Gusty winds will blow around unsecured objects. Tree limbs could be blown down and a few power outages may result. Winds this strong can make driving difficult, especially for high-profile vehicles. Use extra caution. Secure outdoor objects. What? East winds 15 to 25 miles per hour with gusts up to 50 miles per hour expected. Stronger gusts are possible in the higher elevations of the North Georgia Mountains. Where? Portions of north central, northeast, northwest, and west central Georgia. When? Until 8 a.m. Eastern Daylight Time Sunday. Impacts. Damaging winds will blow down trees and power lines. Widespread power outages are expected. Travel will be difficult, especially for high-profile vehicles. People are urged to secure loose objects that could be blown around or damaged by the wind. Watch for falling debris and tree limbs. Use caution if you must drive. What? Flooding caused by excessive rainfall continues to be possible. Where? Portions of central, east central, northeast, northwest, southeast, and west central Georgia, including the following areas, in central Georgia: Baldwin, Bibb, Bleckley, Butts, Crawford, Dodge, Houston, Jasper, Jones, Lawrence, Monroe, Montgomery, Peach, Pulaski, Putnam, Telfair, Twiggs, Wheeler, Wilcox, and Wilkinson. In east central Georgia, Emmanuel, Glasscock, Green, Hancock, Jefferson, Johnson, Tolliver, Trutlin, Warren, Washington, and Wilkes. In north central Georgia, Barrow, Cherokee, Clayton, Cobb, Dawson, DeKalb, Douglas, Fannin, Fayette, Forsyth, Gilmer, Gwinnett, Hall, Henry, Lumpkin, Morgan, Newton, North Fulton, Pickens, Rockdale, South Fulton, Union, and Walton. In northeast Georgia, Banks, Clark, Jackson, Madison, Oconee, Oglethorpe, Townsend White. 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In southeast Georgia, Toombs. In west central Georgia, Goita, Hurd, Limar, Meriwether, Pike, Spaulding, Troop, and Upton. When? Through Sunday morning. Impacts. Excessive runoff may result in flooding of rivers, creeks, streams, and other low-lying and flood-prone locations. Flooding may occur in poor drainage and urban areas.
additional

Hills. Post-tropical cyclone Isaias will continue to bring bands of moderate to heavy rainfall to the area through Saturday night. Total estimated rainfall so far shows 1 to 4 inches in western Georgia, and lesser amounts to the east. Further bands of heavy rainfall remain possible for eastern Georgia with more steady rainfall across north Georgia. Expected rainfall totals remains at a general 1 to 4 inches with a localized swatch of up to 8 inches possible by event end. Tropical rainfall rates and training bands of thunderstorms may lead to flash and riverine flooding. http://www.weather.gov/safety/flood. You should monitor later forecasts and be alert for possible flood warnings. Those living in areas prone to flooding should be prepared to take action should flooding develop. The current time is 10:59 a.m. Eastern Daylight Time. Here are the 10 a.m. weather observations from around the area. At Athens, with light rain, the temperature was 61 degrees, dew point 60 degrees, relative humidity 97%, wind east at 24 miles an hour gusting to 33, pressure was 29.97 inches and rising. At Gainesville, with light rain and fog, it was 58, wind east at 24 gusting to 40. At Winder, with rain it was 59, wind east at 24 gusting to 36. At Greensboro, with rain and fog, it was 66, wind east at 14. At Jefferson, it was cloudy and 60, wind east at 16 gusting to 24. At Monroe, with rain, the temperature was 63. At Alberton, with light rain it was 61, wind east at 10 gusting to 18. At Canyon, with light rain it was 60, wind northeast at 13 gusting to 23. At Clemson, with light rain it was 59, wind east at 7 gusting to 16. Elsewhere across Georgia, at Atlanta with light rain and fog, it was 63, wind east at 21, gusting to 26. At Cartersville, it was cloudy and 63, wind east at 12, gusting to 21. At Lawrenceville, with rain it was 61, wind east at 12, gusting to 18. At Macon, it was cloudy and 76, wind southeast at 7. At Rome, it was cloudy and 61, wind northeast at 10. At Augusta, with fog, it was 69, wind east at 12. At Savannah, with light rain and fog, it was 76, wind southeast at 10. Elsewhere across the region, at Chattanooga, with light rain and fog, it was 60, wind north at 15 gusting to 24. At Asheville, it was cloudy and 54, wind variable at 3. At Greenville-Spartanburg, with light rain it was 56, wind northeast at 20 gusting to 28. What? Flash flooding caused by excessive rainfall continues to be possible. Where? In northeast Georgia, the following counties, Elbert, Franklin, Habersham, Hart, Rabun, and Stevens. In western North Carolina, the following counties, Avery, Buncombe, Burke, Caldwell, McDowell, Polk, Rutherford, Haywood, Henderson, Macon, Mitchell, Jackson, Transylvania, and Yancey. In upstate South Carolina, the following counties, Abbeville, Anderson, Central Greenville, Greater Oconee, Greater Pickens, Greenville, Greenwood, Lawrence, Spartanburg, and Oconee. When, through Sunday afternoon. Impacts, excessive runoff may result in flooding of rivers, creeks, streams, and other low-lying and flood-prone locations. Creeks and streams may rise out of their banks. Low water crossings may be flooded. Additional details, as Isaias weakens and moves northward through the Mid-South this morning, periods of rain will continue. Rainfall rates will increase during the day, and heavy rain is most likely this afternoon through early Sunday morning, particularly along the south and east facing Blue Ridge Escarpment, that is, near the southern border of North Carolina west of I-26, and in the sharp terrain from near Saluda to Grandfather Mountain in North Carolina. Also, a slow-moving band of heavy rain may move across northeast Georgia and the upstate of South Carolina late this afternoon and evening. http://www.weather.gov/safety/flood. A flood watch for flash.

flooding means there is a potential for rapid onset flooding based on current forecasts. Flash flooding is a very dangerous situation and may impact areas that do not typically flood. Please monitor the latest forecasts and be prepared to take action quickly should flash flood warnings be issued. Rainfall of more than 5 inches in similar storms has been associated with an increased risk of landslides, especially fast-moving debris flows and debris slides. If you live on a mountainside or in a cove at the base of a mountain, especially near a stream, be ready to leave in advance of the storm and follow evacuation orders from local officials. Consider postponing travel along mountain roads during the heavy rainfall event. The current time is 11:04 a.m. Eastern Daylight Time. Here are the 11 a.m. weather observations from around the area. At Athens, with light rain, the temperature was 62 degrees, dew point 60 degrees, relative humidity 93%, wind east at 16 miles an hour gusting to 30, pressure was 29.97 inches and steady. At Gainesville, with rain and fog, it was 58, wind east at 12 gusting to 24. At Winder, with rain it was 61, wind east at 8. At Greensboro, with light rain and fog, it was 68, wind east at 8 gusting to 18. At Jefferson, with heavy rain and fog, it was 60, wind east at 12 gusting to 25. At Albertton, with light rain it was 61, wind east at 12 gusting to 25. At Canyon, with light rain and fog, it was 60, wind east at 13 gusting to 24. At Clemson, with light rain it was 59, wind east at 20 gusting to 40. Elsewhere across Georgia, at Atlanta with light rain and fog, it was 63, wind east at 15 gusting to 23. At Cartersville, with drizzle it was 63, wind east at 12 gusting to 32. At Lawrenceville, with light rain it was 61, wind east at 15 gusting to 22. At Macon, it was cloudy and 79, wind southeast at 10. At Rome, with light rain it was 62, wind northeast at 7. At Augusta, it was cloudy and 70, wind east at 9 gusting to 21. At Savannah, it was partly sunny and 77, wind southeast at 7. Elsewhere across the region, at Chattanooga, with light rain and fog, it was 61, wind northeast at 17 gusting to 25. At Asheville, it was cloudy and 57, wind southeast at 9 gusting to 17. At Greenville-Spartanburg, with light rain and fog, it was 57, wind northeast at 16 gusting to 33. Here is the hazardous weather outlook. This hazardous weather outlook is for north and central Georgia. For today and tonight, impacts from post-tropical cyclone Isaias continue and will last into early Sunday. Threats include strong, gusty winds, heavy rain causing flash and river flooding, and a few tornadoes. And now the extended outlook for the period Sunday through Friday. Impacts from post-tropical cyclone Isaias will continue into early Sunday. Threats include strong, gusty winds, heavy rain causing flash and river flooding, and a few tornadoes. Spotter information statement. Spotter activation is requested for this evening through Sunday afternoon. Please relay any information about observed severe weather to the National Weather Service while following all local and state guidelines. Here is the official forecast from your National Weather Service for the Athens listening area. This afternoon, windy. Showers and a chance of thunderstorms. Locally heavy rainfall possible. Highs in the lower 70s. East winds 20 to 30 miles an hour with gusts up to 45 miles an hour. Chance of rain 90%. Tonight, showers and a chance of thunderstorms in the evening, then a chance of showers after midnight. Lows in the lower 60s. South winds 5 to 15 miles an hour with gusts up to 30 miles an hour. Chance of rain 80%. Sunday, mostly cloudy in the morning then clearing. Highs in the lower 70s. Southwest winds 10 to 20 miles an hour. Sunday night, clear. Lows in the lower 60s. West winds 5 to 10 miles an hour. And now the extended forecast.

Columbus Day through Wednesday night, clear. Highs in the mid-80s. Lows in the lower 60s. Thursday and Thursday night, mostly clear. Highs in the lower 80s. Lows in the lower 60s. Friday and Friday night, mostly clear. Highs in the lower 80s. Lows in the mid-50s. 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Wind advisory remains in effect until 8 a.m. Eastern Daylight Time Sunday. What? East winds 10 to 20 miles per hour with gusts up to 46 miles per hour expected. Where? Portions of northeast Georgia, western North Carolina, and upstate South Carolina. When? Until 8 a.m. Eastern Daylight Time Sunday. Impacts. Gusty winds will blow around unsecured objects, including portable tents. Tree limbs could be blown down and a few power outages may result. Winds this strong can make driving difficult, especially for high-profile vehicles. Use extra caution. Stay tuned to further developments by listening to your local radio, television, or NOAA Weather Radio for further information. Wind advisory remains in effect until 11 p.m. Eastern Daylight Time this evening. What? East winds 10 to 20 miles per hour with gusts up to 40 miles per hour expected. Where? Portions of central, east central, north central, northeast, and west central Georgia. When? Until 11 p.m. Eastern Daylight Time this evening. Impacts. Gusty winds will blow around unsecured objects. Tree limbs could be blown down and a few power outages may result. Winds this strong can make driving difficult, especially for high-profile vehicles. Use extra caution. Secure outdoor objects. What? East winds 15 to 25 miles per hour with gusts up to 50 miles per hour expected. Stronger gusts are possible in the higher elevations of the North Georgia Mountains. Where? Portions of north central, northeast, northwest, and west central Georgia. When? Until 8 a.m. Eastern Daylight Time Sunday. Impacts. Damaging winds will blow down trees and power lines. Widespread power outages are expected. Travel will be difficult, especially for high-profile vehicles. People are urged to secure loose objects that could be blown around or damaged by the wind. Watch for falling debris and tree limbs. Use caution if you must drive. The current time is 11:11 a.m. Eastern Daylight Time. Here are the 11 a.m. weather observations from around the area. At Athens, with light rain, the temperature was 62 degrees, dew point 60 degrees, relative humidity 93%, wind east at 16 miles an hour gusting to 30, pressure was 29.97 inches and steady. At Gainesville, with light rain and fog, it was 59, wind southeast at 7 gusting to 25. At Winder, with rain it was 61, wind east at 8. At Greensboro, with light rain and fog, it was 68, wind east at 8 gusting to 18. At Jefferson, with heavy rain and fog, it was 60, wind east at 12 gusting to 25. At Albertton, with light rain it was 61, wind east at 12 gusting to 25. At Canyon, with light rain and fog, it was 60, wind east at 13 gusting to 24. At Clemson, with light rain it was 59, wind east at 20 gusting to 40. Elsewhere across Georgia, at Atlanta with light rain and fog, it was 63, wind east at 15 gusting to 23. At Cartersville, with drizzle it was 63, wind east at 12 gusting to 32. At Lawrenceville, with light rain it was 61, wind east at 15 gusting to 22. At Macon, it was cloudy and 79, wind southeast at 10. At Rome, with light rain it was 62, wind northeast at 7. At Augusta, with heavy rain and fog, it was 70, wind east at 12. At Savannah, it was partly sunny and 77, wind southeast at 7. Elsewhere across the region, at Chattanooga, with light rain and fog, it was 61, wind northeast at 17 gusting to 25.
at Asheville, it was cloudy and 57, wind southeast at 9 gusting to 17. At Greenville-Spartanburg, with light rain and fog, it was 57, wind northeast at 16 gusting to 33. Here is the hazardous weather outlook. This hazardous weather outlook is for north and central Georgia. For today and tonight, impacts from post-tropical cyclone Isaias continue and will last into early Sunday. Threats include strong, gusty winds, heavy rain causing flash and river flooding, and a few tornadoes. And now the extended outlook for the period Sunday through Friday. Impacts from post-tropical cyclone Isaias will continue into early Sunday. Threats include strong, gusty winds, heavy rain causing flash and river flooding, and a few tornadoes. Spotter information statement. Spotter activation is requested for this evening through Sunday afternoon. Please relay any information about observed severe weather to the National Weather Service while following all local and state guidelines. Here is the official forecast from your National Weather Service for the Athens listening area. This afternoon, windy. Showers and a chance of thunderstorms. Locally heavy rainfall possible. Highs in the lower 70s. East winds 20 to 30 miles an hour with gusts up to 45 miles an hour. Chance of rain 90%. Tonight, showers and a chance of thunderstorms in the evening, then a chance of showers after midnight. Lows in the lower 60s. South winds 5 to 15 miles an hour with gusts up to 30 miles an hour. Chance of rain 80%. Sunday, mostly cloudy in the morning then clearing. Highs in the lower 70s. Southwest winds 10 to 20 miles an hour. Sunday night, clear. Lows in the lower 60s. West winds 5 to 10 miles an hour. And now the extended forecast. Columbus Day through Wednesday night, clear. Highs in the mid-80s. Lows in the lower 60s. Thursday and Thursday night, mostly clear. Highs in the lower 80s. Lows in the lower 60s. Friday and Friday night, mostly clear. Highs in the lower 80s. Lows in the mid-50s. 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Wind advisory remains in effect until 8 a.m. Eastern Daylight Time Sunday. What? East winds 10 to 20 miles per hour with gusts up to 46 miles per hour expected. Where? Portions of northeast Georgia, western North Carolina, and upstate South Carolina. When? Until 8 a.m. Eastern Daylight Time Sunday. Impacts. Gusty winds will blow around unsecured objects including portable tents. Tree limbs could be blown down and a few power outages may result. Winds this strong can make driving difficult, especially for high-profile vehicles. Use extra caution. Stay tuned to further developments by listening to your local radio, television, or NOAA weather radio for further information. Wind advisory remains in effect until 11 p.m. Eastern Daylight Time this evening. What? East winds 10 to 20 miles per hour with gusts up to 40 miles per hour expected. Where? Portions of central, east central, north central, northeast, and west central Georgia. When? Until 11 p.m. Eastern Daylight Time this evening. Impacts. Gusty winds will blow around unsecured objects. Tree limbs could be blown down and a few power outages may result. Winds this strong can make driving difficult, especially for high-profile vehicles. Use extra caution. Secure outdoor objects. What? East winds 15 to 25 miles per hour with gusts up to 50 miles per hour expected. Stronger gusts are possible in the higher elevations of the North Georgia Mountains. Where? Portions of north central, northeast, northwest, and west central Georgia. When? Until 8 a.m. Eastern Daylight Time Sunday. Impacts. Damaging winds will blow down trees and power lines. Widespread power outages are expected. Travel will be difficult, especially for high

high-profile vehicles. People are urged to secure loose objects that could be blown around or damaged by the wind. Watch for falling debris and tree limbs. Use caution if you must drive. The current time is 11:19 a.m. Eastern Daylight Time. Here are the 11 a.m. weather observations from around the area. At Athens, with light rain, the temperature was 62 degrees, dew point 60 degrees, relative humidity 93%, wind east at 16 miles an hour gusting to 30, pressure was 29.97 inches and steady. At Gainesville, with light rain and fog, it was 59, wind southeast at 7 gusting to 25. At Winder, with rain it was 61, wind east at 8. At Greensboro, with light rain and fog, it was 68, wind east at 8 gusting to 18. At Jefferson, with heavy rain and fog, it was 60, wind east at 12 gusting to 25. At Albertton, with light rain it was 61, wind east at 12 gusting to 25. At Canyon, with light rain and fog, it was 60, wind east at 13 gusting to 24. At Clemson, with light rain it was 59, wind east at 20 gusting to 40. Elsewhere across Georgia, at Atlanta with light rain and fog, it was 63, wind east at 15 gusting to 23. At Cartersville, with drizzle it was 63, wind east at 12 gusting to 32. At Lawrenceville, with light rain it was 61, wind east at 15 gusting to 22. At Macon, it was cloudy and 79, wind southeast at 10. At Rome, with light rain it was 62, wind northeast at 7. At Augusta, with heavy rain and fog, it was 70, wind east at 12. At Savannah, it was partly sunny and 77, wind southeast at 7. Elsewhere across the region, at Chattanooga, with light rain and fog, it was 61, wind northeast at 17 gusting to 25. At Asheville, it was cloudy and 57, wind southeast at 9 gusting to 17. At Greenville-Spartanburg, with light rain and fog, it was 57, wind northeast at 16 gusting to 33. Here is the hazardous weather outlook. This hazardous weather outlook is for North and Central Georgia. For today and tonight, impacts from post-tropical cyclone Isaias continue and will last into early Sunday. Threats include strong, gusty winds, heavy rain causing flash and river flooding, and a few tornadoes. And now the extended outlook for the period Sunday through Friday. Impacts from post-tropical cyclone Isaias will continue into early Sunday. Threats include strong, gusty winds, heavy rain causing flash and river flooding, and a few tornadoes. Spotter information statement. Spotter activation is requested for this evening through Sunday afternoon. Please relay any information about observed severe weather to the National Weather Service while following all local and state guidelines. Here is the official forecast from your National Weather Service for the Athens listening area. This afternoon, windy. Showers and a chance of thunderstorms. Locally heavy rainfall possible. Highs in the lower 70s. East winds 20 to 30 miles an hour with gusts up to 45 miles an hour. Chance of rain 90%. Tonight, showers and a chance of thunderstorms in the evening, then a chance of showers after midnight. Lows in the lower 60s. South winds 5 to 15 miles an hour with gusts up to 30 miles an hour. Chance of rain 80%. Sunday, mostly cloudy in the morning then clearing. Highs in the lower 70s. Southwest winds 10 to 20 miles an hour. Sunday night, clear. Lows in the lower 60s. West winds 5 to 10 miles an hour. And now the extended forecast. Columbus Day through Wednesday night, clear. Highs in the mid 80s. Lows in the lower 60s. Thursday and Thursday night, mostly clear. Highs in the lower 80s. Lows in the lower 60s. Friday and Friday night, mostly clear. Highs in the lower 80s. Lows in the mid-50s. For more detailed weather, water, and climate information, please visit our website at weather.com.

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Wind advisory remains in effect until 11 p.m. Eastern Daylight Time this evening. What? East winds 10 to 20 miles per hour with gusts up to 40 miles per hour expected. Where? Portions of central, east central, north central, northeast, and west central Georgia. When? Until 11 p.m. Eastern Daylight Time this evening. Impacts. Gusty winds will blow around unsecured objects. Tree limbs could be blown down and a few power outages may result. Winds this strong can make driving difficult, especially for high-profile vehicles. Use extra caution. Secure outdoor objects. What? East winds 15 to 25 miles per hour with gusts up to 50 miles per hour expected. Stronger gusts are possible in the higher elevations of the North Georgia Mountains. Where? Portions of north central, northeast, northwest, and west central Georgia. When? Until 8 a.m. Eastern Daylight Time Sunday. Impacts. Damaging winds will blow down trees and power lines. Widespread power outages are expected. Travel will be difficult, especially for high-profile vehicles. People are urged to secure loose objects that could be blown around or damaged by the wind. Watch for falling debris and tree limbs. Use caution if you must drive. The current time is 11:26 a.m. Eastern Daylight Time. Here are the 11 a.m. weather observations from around the area. At Athens, with light rain, the temperature was 62 degrees, dew point 60 degrees, relative humidity 93%, wind east at 16 miles an hour gusting to 30, pressure was 29.97 inches and steady. At Gainesville, with light rain and fog, it was 59, wind southeast at 7 gusting to 25. At Winder, with rain it was 61, wind east at 8. At Greensboro, with light rain and fog, it was 68, wind east at 8 gusting to 18. At Jefferson, with heavy rain and fog, it was 60, wind east at 12 gusting to 25. At Albertton, with light rain it was 61, wind east at 12 gusting to 25. At Canyon, with light rain and fog, it was 60, wind east at 13 gusting to 24. At Clemson, with light rain it was 59, wind east at 20 gusting to 40. Elsewhere across Georgia, at Atlanta with light rain and fog, it was 63, wind east at 15 gusting to 23. At Cartersville, with drizzle it was 63, wind east at 12 gusting to 32. At Lawrenceville, with light rain it was 61, wind east at 15 gusting to 22. At Macon, it was cloudy and 79, wind southeast at 10. At Rome, with light rain it was 62, wind northeast at 7. At Augusta, with heavy rain and fog, it was 70, wind east at 12. At Savannah, it was partly sunny and 77, wind southeast at 7. Elsewhere across the region, at Chattanooga, with light rain and fog, it was 61, wind northeast at 17 gusting to 25. At Asheville, it was cloudy and 57, wind southeast at 9 gusting to 17. At Greenville-Spartanburg, with light rain and fog, it was 57, wind northeast at 16 gusting to 33. What? Flooding caused by excessive rainfall continues to be possible. Where? Portions of central, east central, north central, northeast, northwest, southeast, and west central Georgia, including the following areas, in central Georgia, Baldwin, Bibb, Bleckley, Butts, Crawford, Dodge, Houston, Jasper, Jones, Lawrence, Monroe, Montgomery, Peach, Pulaski, Putnam, Telfair, Twiggs, Wheeler, Wilcox, and Wilkinson. In east central Georgia, Emmanuel, Glasscock, Green, Hancock, Jefferson, Johnson, Tolliver, Trutlin, Warren, Washington, and Wilkes. In north central Georgia, Barrow, Cherokee, Clayton, Cobb, Dawson, DeKalb, Douglas, Fannin, Fayette, Forsyth, Gilmer, Gwinnett, Hall, Henry, Lumpkin, Morgan, Newton, North Fulton, Pickens, Rockdale, South Fulton, Union, and Washington.

Hudson. In Northeast Georgia, Banks, Clark, Jackson, Madison, Oconee, Oglethorpe, Townsend White. In Northwest Georgia, Bartow, Carroll, Catoosa, Chattooga, Dade, Floyd, Gordon, Harrelson, Murray, Paulding, Polk, Walker, and Whitfield. In Southeast Georgia, Toombs. In West Central Georgia, Coweta, Hurd, Limar, Meriwether, Pike, Spaulding, Troop, and Upson. When, through Sunday morning. Impacts, excessive runoff may result in flooding of rivers, creeks, streams, and other low-lying and flood-prone locations. Flooding may occur in poor drainage and urban areas. Additional details, post-tropical cyclone Isaias will continue to bring bands of moderate to heavy rainfall to the area through Saturday night. Total estimated rainfall so far shows 1 to 4 inches in western Georgia, and lesser amounts to the east. Further bands of heavy rainfall remain possible for eastern Georgia with more steady rainfall across north Georgia. Expected rainfall totals remains at a general 1 to 4 inches with a localized swatch of up to 8 inches possible by event end. Tropical rainfall rates and training bands of thunderstorms may lead to flash and riverine flooding. http://www.weather.gov/safety/flood You should monitor later forecasts and be alert for possible flood warnings. Those living in areas prone to flooding should be prepared to take action should flooding develop. What? Flash flooding caused by excessive rainfall continues to be possible. Where? In northeast Georgia, the following counties, Elbert, Franklin, Habersham, Hart, Rabin, and Stevens. In western North Carolina, the following counties, Avery, Buncombe, Burke, Caldwell, McDowell, Polk, Rutherford, Haywood, Henderson, Macon, Mitchell, Jackson, Transylvania, and Yancey. In upstate South Carolina, the following counties, Abbeville, Anderson, Central Greenville, Greater Oconee, Greater Pickens, Greenville, Greenwood, Lawrence, Spartanburg, and Oconee. When, through Sunday afternoon. Impacts, excessive runoff may result in flooding of rivers, creeks, streams, and other low-lying and flood-prone locations. Creeks and streams may rise out of their banks. Low water crossings may be flooded. Additional details, as Isaias weakens and moves northward through the Mid-South this morning, periods of rain will continue. Rainfall rates will increase during the day, and heavy rain is most likely this afternoon through early Sunday morning, particularly along the south and east facing Blue Ridge Escarpment, that is, near the southern border of North Carolina west of I-26, and in the sharp terrain from near Saluda to Grandfather Mountain in North Carolina. Also, a slow-moving band of heavy rain may move across northeast Georgia and the upstate of South Carolina late this afternoon and evening. http://www.weather.gov/safety/flood A flood watch for flash flooding means there is a potential for rapid onset flooding based on current forecasts. Flash flooding is a very dangerous situation. A flood watch for flash flooding means there is a potential for rapid onset flooding based on current forecasts. Flash flooding is a very dangerous situation and may impact areas that do not typically flood. Please monitor the latest forecasts and be prepared to take action quickly should flash flood warnings be issued. Rainfall of more than 5 inches in similar storms has been associated with an increased risk of landslides, especially fast-moving debris flows and debris slides. If you live on a mountainside or in a cove at the base of a mountain, especially near a stream, be ready to leave in advance of the storm and follow evacuation orders from local officials. Consider postponing travel along mountain roads during the heavy rainfall event. Here is the hazardous weather outlook. This hazardous weather outlook is for North and Central Georgia. For today and tonight, impacts from post-tropical cyclone Isaias continue and will last into early Sunday. Threats include strong, gusty winds, heavy rain causing flash and river flooding, and a few tornadoes. And now the extended outlook for the period Sunday through Friday. Impacts from post-tropical cyclone Isaias will continue into early Sunday. Threats include

strong, gusty winds, heavy rain causing flash and river flooding, and a few tornadoes. Spotter information statement. Spotter activation is requested for this evening through Sunday afternoon. Please relay any information about observed severe weather to the National Weather Service while following all local and state guidelines. Here is the official forecast from your National Weather Service for the Athens listening area. This afternoon, windy. Showers and a chance of thunderstorms. Locally heavy rainfall possible. Highs in the lower 70s. East winds 20 to 30 miles an hour with gusts up to 45 miles an hour. Chance of rain 90%. Tonight, showers and a chance of thunderstorms in the evening, then a chance of showers after midnight. Lows in the lower 60s. South winds 5 to 15 miles an hour with gusts up to 30 miles an hour. Chance of rain 80%. Sunday, mostly cloudy in the morning then clearing. Highs in the lower 70s. Southwest winds 10 to 20 miles an hour. Sunday night, clear. Lows in the lower 60s. West winds 5 to 10 miles an hour. And now the extended forecast. Columbus Day through Wednesday night, clear. Highs in the mid 80s. Lows in the lower 60s. Thursday and Thursday night, mostly clear. Highs in the lower 80s. Lows in the lower 60s. Friday and Friday night, mostly clear. Highs in the lower 80s. Lows in the mid 50s. 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Wind advisory remains in effect until 8 a.m. Eastern Daylight Time Sunday. What? East winds 10 to 20 miles per hour with gusts up to 46 miles per hour expected. Where? Portions of northeast Georgia, western North Carolina, and upstate South Carolina. When? Until 8 a.m. Eastern Daylight Time Sunday. Impacts. Gusty winds will blow around unsecured objects, including portable tents. Tree limbs could be blown down and a few power outages may result. Winds this strong can make driving difficult, especially for high-profile vehicles. Use extra caution. Stay tuned to further developments by listening to your local radio, television, or NOAA Weather Radio for further information. Wind advisory remains in effect until 11 p.m. Eastern Daylight Time this evening. What? East winds 10 to 20 miles per hour with gusts up to 40 miles per hour expected. Where? Portions of central, east central, north central, northeast, and west central Georgia. When? Until 11 p.m. Eastern Daylight Time this evening. Impacts. Gusty winds will blow around unsecured objects. Tree limbs could be blown down and a few power outages may result. Winds this strong can make driving difficult, especially for high-profile vehicles. Use extra caution. Secure outdoor objects. What? East winds 15 to 25 miles per hour with gusts up to 50 miles per hour expected. Stronger gusts are possible in the higher elevations of the North Georgia Mountains. Where? Portions of north central, northeast, northwest, and west central Georgia. When? Until 8 a.m. Eastern Daylight Time Sunday. Impacts. Damaging winds will blow down trees and power lines. Widespread power outages are expected. Travel will be difficult, especially for high-profile vehicles. People are urged to secure loose objects that could be blown around or damaged by the wind. Watch for falling debris and tree limbs. Use caution if you must drive. The current time is 11:38 a.m. Eastern Daylight Time. Here are the 11 a.m. weather observations from around the area. At Athens, with light rain, the temperature was 62 degrees, dew point 60 degrees, relative humidity 93%, wind east at 16 miles an hour gusting to 30, pressure was 29.97 inches and steady. At Gainesville, with light rain and fog, it was 59, wind southeast at 7 gusting to 25. At Winder, with

Genoa 61, wind east at 8. At Greensboro, with light rain and fog, it was 68, wind east at 8, gusting to 18. At Jefferson, with heavy rain and fog, it was 60, wind east at 12, gusting to 25. At Albertton, with light rain, it was 61, wind east at 12, gusting to 25. At Canyon, with light rain and fog, it was 60, wind east at 13, gusting to 24. At Clemson, with light rain, it was 59, wind east at 20, gusting to 40. Elsewhere across Georgia, at Atlanta, with light rain and fog, it was 63, wind east at 15, gusting to 23. At Cartersville, with drizzle, it was 63, wind east at 12, gusting to 32. At Lawrenceville, with light rain, it was 61, wind east at 15, gusting to 22. At Macon, it was cloudy and 79, wind southeast at 10. At Rome, with light rain, it was 62, wind northeast at 7. At Augusta, with heavy rain and fog, it was 70, wind east at 12. At Savannah, it was partly sunny and 77, wind southeast at 7. Elsewhere across the region, at Chattanooga, with light rain and fog, it was 61, wind northeast at 17, gusting to 25. At Asheville, it was cloudy and 57, wind southeast at 9, gusting to 17. At Greenville-Spartanburg, with light rain and fog, it was 57, wind northeast at 16, gusting to 33. 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Visit our website at weather.gov/Atlanta for the latest weather information, including watches and warnings. You can also like your Peachtree City National Weather Service on Facebook or follow NWS Atlanta on Twitter. Here is the hazardous weather outlook. This hazardous weather outlook is for North and Central Georgia. For today and tonight, impacts from post-tropical cyclone Isaias continue and will last into early Sunday. Threats include strong, gusty winds, heavy rain causing flash and river flooding, and a few tornadoes. And now the extended outlook for the period Sunday through Friday. Impacts from post-tropical cyclone Isaias will continue into early Sunday. Threats include strong, gusty winds, heavy rain causing flash and river flooding, and a few tornadoes. Spotter information statement. Spotter activation is requested for this evening through Sunday afternoon. Please relay any information about observed severe weather to the National Weather Service while following all local and state guidelines. Here is the official forecast from your National Weather Service for the Athens listening area. This afternoon, windy. Showers and a chance of thunderstorms. Locally heavy rainfall possible. Highs in the lower 70s. East winds 20 to 30 miles an hour with gusts up to 45 miles an hour. Chance of rain 90%. Tonight, showers and a chance of thunderstorms in the evening, then a chance of showers after midnight. Lows in the lower 60s. South winds 5 to 15 miles an hour with gusts up to 30 miles an hour. Chance of rain 80%. Sunday, mostly cloudy in the morning then clearing. Highs in the lower 70s. Southwest winds 10 to 20 miles an hour. Sunday night, clear. Lows in the lower 60s. West winds 5 to 10 miles an hour. And now the extended forecast. Columbus Day through Wednesday night, clear. Highs in the mid-80s. Lows in the lower 60s. Thursday and Thursday night, mostly clear. Highs in the lower 80s. Lows in the lower 60s. Friday and Friday night, mostly clear. Highs in the lower 80s. Lows in the mid-50s. For more detailed weather, water, and climate information, please visit our website.

at weather.gov/Atlanta. Wind advisory remains in effect until 8 a.m. Eastern Daylight Time Sunday. What? East winds 10 to 20 miles per hour with gusts up to 46 miles per hour expected. Where? Portions of northeast Georgia, western North Carolina, and upstate South Carolina. When? Until 8 a.m. Eastern Daylight Time Sunday. Impacts. Gusty winds will blow around unsecured objects, including portable tents. Tree limbs could be blown down and a few power outages may result. Winds this strong can make driving difficult, especially for high-profile vehicles. Use extra caution. Stay tuned to further developments by listening to your local radio, television, or NOAA Weather Radio for further information. Wind advisory remains in effect until 11 p.m. Eastern Daylight Time this evening. What? East winds 10 to 20 miles per hour with gusts up to 40 miles per hour expected. Where? Portions of central, east central, north central, northeast, and west central Georgia. When? Until 11 p.m. Eastern Daylight Time this evening. Impacts. Gusty winds will blow around unsecured objects. Tree limbs could be blown down and a few power outages may result. Winds this strong can make driving difficult, especially for high-profile vehicles. Use extra caution. Secure outdoor objects. What? East winds 15 to 25 miles per hour with gusts up to 50 miles per hour expected. Stronger gusts are possible in the higher elevations of the North Georgia Mountains. Where? Portions of north central, northeast, northwest, and west central Georgia. When? Until 8 a.m. Eastern Daylight Time Sunday. Impacts. Damaging winds will blow down trees and power lines. Widespread power outages are expected. Travel will be difficult, especially for high-profile vehicles. People are urged to secure loose objects that could be blown around or damaged by the wind. Watch for falling debris and tree limbs. Use caution if you must drive. The current time is 11:46 a.m. Eastern Daylight Time. Here are the 11 a.m. weather observations from around the area. At Athens, with light rain, the temperature was 62 degrees, dew point 60 degrees, relative humidity 93%, wind east at 16 miles an hour gusting to 30, pressure was 29.97 inches and steady. At Gainesville, with light rain and fog, it was 59, wind southeast at 7 gusting to 25. At Winder, with rain it was 61, wind east at 8. At Greensboro, with light rain and fog, it was 68, wind east at 8 gusting to 18. At Jefferson, with heavy rain and fog, it was 60, wind east at 12 gusting to 25. At Elberton, with light rain it was 61, wind east at 12 gusting to 25. At Canyon, with light rain and fog, it was 60, wind east at 13 gusting to 24. At Clemson, with light rain it was 59, wind east at 20 gusting to 40. Elsewhere across Georgia, at Atlanta with light rain and fog, it was 63, wind east at 15 gusting to 23. At Cartersville, with drizzle it was 63, wind east at 12 gusting to 32. At Lawrenceville, with light rain it was 61, wind east at 15 gusting to 22. At Macon, it was cloudy and 79, wind southeast at 10. At Rome, with light rain it was 62, wind northeast at 7. At Augusta, with heavy rain and fog, it was 70, wind east at 12. At Savannah, it was partly sunny and 77, wind southeast at 7. Elsewhere across the region, at Chattanooga, with light rain and fog, it was 61, wind northeast at 17 gusting to 25. At Asheville, it was cloudy and 57, wind southeast at 9 gusting to 17. At Greenville-Spartanburg, with light rain and fog, it was 57, wind northeast at 16 gusting to 33. Here is the hazardous weather outlook. This hazardous weather outlook is for north and central Georgia. For today and tonight, impacts from post-tropical cyclone Isaias continue and will last into early Sunday.

Threats include strong, gusty winds, heavy rain causing flash and river flooding, and a few tornadoes. And now the extended outlook for the period Sunday through Friday. Impacts from post-tropical cyclone Esau will continue into early Sunday. Threats include strong, gusty winds, heavy rain causing flash and river flooding, and a few tornadoes. Spotter information statement. Spotter activation is requested for this evening through Sunday afternoon. Please relay any information about observed severe weather to the National Weather Service while following all local and state guidelines. Here is the official forecast from your National Weather Service for the Athens listening area. This afternoon, windy. Showers and a chance of thunderstorms. Locally heavy rainfall possible. Highs in the lower 70s. East winds 20 to 30 miles an hour with gusts up to 45 miles an hour. Chance of rain 90%. Tonight, showers and a chance of thunderstorms in the evening, then a chance of showers after midnight. Lows in the lower 60s. South winds 5 to 15 miles an hour with gusts up to 30 miles an hour. Chance of rain 80%. Sunday, mostly cloudy in the morning then clearing. Highs in the lower 70s. Southwest winds 10 to 20 miles an hour. Sunday night, clear. Lows in the lower 60s. West winds 5 to 10 miles an hour. And now the extended forecast. Columbus Day through Wednesday night, clear. Highs in the mid-80s. Lows in the lower 60s. Thursday and Thursday night, mostly clear. Highs in the lower 80s. Lows in the lower 60s. Friday and Friday night, mostly clear. Highs in the lower 80s. Lows in the mid-50s. For more detailed weather, water, and climate information, please visit our website at weather.gov/Atlanta. Wind advisory remains in effect until 8 a.m. Eastern Daylight Time Sunday. What? East winds 10 to 20 miles per hour with gusts up to 46 miles per hour expected. Where? Portions of northeast Georgia, western North Carolina, and upstate South Carolina. When? Until 8 a.m. Eastern Daylight Time Sunday. Impacts. Gusty winds will blow around unsecured objects including portable tents. Tree limbs could be blown down and a few power outages may result. Winds this strong can make driving difficult, especially for high-profile vehicles. Use extra caution. Stay tuned to further developments by listening to your local radio, television, or NOAA Weather Radio for further information. Wind advisory remains in effect until 11 p.m. Eastern Daylight Time this evening. What? East winds 10 to 20 miles per hour with gusts up to 40 miles per hour expected. Where? Portions of central, east central, north central, northeast, and west central Georgia. When? Until 11 p.m. Eastern Daylight Time this evening. Impacts. Gusty winds will blow around unsecured objects. Tree limbs could be blown down and a few power outages may result. Winds this strong can make driving difficult, especially for high-profile vehicles. Use extra caution. Secure outdoor objects. What? East winds 15 to 25 miles per hour with gusts up to 50 miles per hour expected. Stronger gusts are possible in the higher elevations of the North Georgia Mountains. Where? Portions of north central, northeast, northwest, and west central Georgia. When? Until 8 a.m. Eastern Daylight Time Sunday. Impacts. Damaging winds will blow down trees and power lines. Widespread power outages are expected. Travel will be difficult, especially for high-profile vehicles. People are urged to secure loose objects that could be blown around or damaged by the wind. Watch for falling debris and tree limbs. Use caution if you must drive. The current time is 11:54 a.m. Eastern Daylight Time. Here are the 11 a.m. weather observations from around the area. At Athens, with light rain, the temperature was 62 degrees, dew point 60 degrees.

Relative humidity 93%. Wind east at 16 miles an hour, gusting to 30. Pressure was 29.97 inches and steady. At Gainesville, with light rain and fog, it was 59. Wind southeast at 7, gusting to 25. At Winder, with rain it was 61. Wind east at 8. At Greensboro, with light rain and fog, it was 68. Wind east at 8, gusting to 18. At Jefferson, with heavy rain and fog, it was 60. Wind east at 12, gusting to 25. At Albertton, with light rain, it was 61. Wind east at 12, gusting to 25. At Canyon, with light rain and fog, it was 60. Wind east at 13, gusting to 24. At Clemson, with light rain, it was 59. Wind east at 20, gusting to 40. Elsewhere across Georgia, at Atlanta with light rain and fog, it was 63. Wind east at 15, gusting to 23. At Cartersville, with drizzle it was 63. Wind east at 12, gusting to 32. At Lawrenceville, with light rain it was 61. Wind east at 15, gusting to 22. At Macon, it was cloudy and 79. Wind southeast at 10. At Rome, with light rain it was 62. Wind northeast at 7. At Augusta, with heavy rain and fog, it was 70. Wind east at 12. At Savannah, it was partly sunny and 77. Wind southeast at 7. Elsewhere across the region, at Chattanooga, with light rain and fog, it was 61. Wind northeast at 17, gusting to 25. At Asheville, it was cloudy and 57. Wind southeast at 9, gusting to 17. At Greenville-Spartanburg, with light rain and fog, it was 57. Wind northeast at 16, gusting to 33. Here is the hazardous weather outlook. This hazardous weather outlook is for North and Central Georgia. For today and tonight, impacts from post-tropical cyclone Isaias continue and will last into early Sunday. Threats include strong, gusty winds, heavy rain causing flash and river flooding, and a few tornadoes. And now the extended outlook for the period Sunday through Friday. Impacts from post-tropical cyclone Isaias will continue into early Sunday. Threats include strong, gusty winds, heavy rain causing flash and river flooding, and a few tornadoes. Spotter information statement. Spotter activation is requested for this evening through Sunday afternoon. Please relay any information about observed severe weather to the National Weather Service while following all local and state guidelines. What? Flooding caused by excessive rainfall continues to be possible. Where? Portions of central, east central, north central, northeast, northwest, southeast, and west central Georgia, including the following areas, in central Georgia: Baldwin, Bibb, Bleckley, Butts, Crawford, Dodge, Houston, Jasper, Jones, Lawrence, Monroe, Montgomery, Peach, Pulaski, Putnam, Telfair, Twiggs, Wheeler, Wilcox, and Wilkinson. In east central Georgia, Emmanuel, Glasscock, Green, Hancock, Jefferson, Johnson, Tolliver, Trutland, Warren, Washington, and Wilkes. In north central Georgia, Barrow, Cherokee, Clayton, Cobb, Dawson, DeKalb, Douglas, Fannin, Fayette, Forsyth, Gilmer, Gwinnett, Hall, Henry, Lumpkin, Morgan, Newton, North Fulton, Pickens, Rockdale, South Fulton, Union, and Walton. In northeast Georgia, Banks, Clark, Jackson, Madison, Oconee, Oglethorpe, Townsend White. In northwest Georgia, Bartow, Carroll, Catoosa, Chattooga, Dade, Floyd, Gordon, Harrelson, Murray, Paulding, Polk, Walker, and Whitfield. In southeast Georgia, Toombs. In west central Georgia, Goeta, Hurd, Limmer, Merriweather, Pike, Spaulding, Troop, and Upton. When, through Sunday morning. Impacts: excessive runoff may result in flooding of rivers, creeks, streams, and other low-lying and flood-prone locations. Flooding may occur in poor drainage and urban areas. Additional details: post-tropical cyclone Isaias will continue to bring bands of moderate to heavy rainfall to the area through Saturday night. Total estimated rainfall so far shows 1 to 4 inches in western Georgia, and lesser amounts to the east.

further bands of heavy rainfall remain possible for eastern Georgia, with more steady rainfall across north Georgia. Expected rainfall totals remains at a general 1 to 4 inches with a localized swatch of up to 8 inches possible by event end. Tropical rainfall rates and training bands of thunderstorms may lead to flash and riverine flooding. http://www.weather.gov/safety/flood. You should monitor later forecasts and be alert for possible flood warnings. Those living in areas prone to flooding should be prepared to take action should flooding develop. What? Flash flooding caused by excessive rainfall continues to be possible. Where? In northeast Georgia, the following counties: Elbert, Franklin, Habersham, Hart, Rabin, and Stevens. In western North Carolina, the following counties: Avery, Buncombe, Burke, Caldwell, McDowell, Polk, Rutherford, Haywood, Henderson, Macon, Mitchell, Jackson, Transylvania, and Yancey. In upstate South Carolina, the following counties: Abbeville, Anderson, Central Greenville, Greater Oconee, Greater Pickens, Greenville, Greenwood, Lawrence, Spartanburg, and Oconee. When, through Sunday afternoon. Impacts: excessive runoff may result in flooding of rivers, creeks, streams, and other low-lying and flood-prone locations. Creeks and streams may rise out of their banks. Low water crossings may be flooded. Additional details: as Esau weakens and moves northward through the Mid-South this morning, periods of rain will continue. Rainfall rates will increase during the day, and heavy rain is most likely this afternoon through early Sunday morning, particularly along the south and east facing Blue Ridge Escarpment, that is, near the southern border of North Carolina west of I-26, and in the sharp terrain from near Saluda to Grandfather Mountain in North Carolina. Also, a slow-moving band of heavy rain may move across northeast Georgia and the upstate of South Carolina late this afternoon and evening. http://www.weather.gov/safety/flood. A flood watch for flash flooding means there is a potential for rapid onset flooding based on current forecasts. Flash flooding is a very dangerous situation and may impact areas that do not typically flood. Please monitor the latest forecasts and be prepared to take action quickly should flash flood warnings be issued. Rainfall of more than 5 inches in similar storms has been associated with an increased risk of landslides, especially fast-moving debris flows and debris slides. If you live on a mountainside or in a cove at the base of a mountain, especially near a stream, be ready to leave in advance of the storm and follow evacuation orders from local officials. Consider postponing travel along mountain roads during the heavy rainfall event. Here is the official forecast from your National Weather Service for the Athens listening area. This afternoon, windy. Showers and a chance of thunderstorms. Locally heavy rainfall possible. Highs in the lower 70s. East winds 20 to 30 miles an hour with gusts up to 45 miles an hour. Chance of rain 90%. Tonight, showers and a chance of thunderstorms in the evening, then a chance of showers after midnight. Lows in the lower 60s. South winds 5 to 15 miles an hour with gusts up to 30 miles an hour. Chance of rain 80%. Sunday, mostly cloudy in the morning then clearing. Highs in the lower 70s. Southwest winds 10 to 20 miles an hour. Sunday night, clear. Lows in the lower 60s. West winds 5 to 10 miles an hour. And now the extended forecast. Columbus Day through Wednesday night, clear. Highs in the mid-80s. Lows in the lower 60s. Thursday and Thursday night, mostly clear. Highs in the lower 80s. Lows in the lower 60s. Friday and Friday night, mostly clear. Highs in the lower 80s. Lows in the mid-50s. For more detailed weather, water, and climate information, please visit our website at weather.gov/Atlanta. Wind advisory remains in effect until 11 p.m. Eastern Daylight Time this evening. What? East winds.

10 to 20 miles per hour with gusts up to 40 miles per hour expected. Where portions of central, east central, north central, northeast, and west central Georgia. When until 11 p.m. Eastern Daylight Time this evening. Impacts, gusty winds will blow around unsecured objects. Tree limbs could be blown down and a few power outages may result. Winds this strong can make driving difficult, especially for high-profile vehicles. 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Secure outdoor objects. The current time is 12:05 p.m. Eastern Daylight Time. Here are the noon weather observations from around the area. At Athens, with light rain and fog, the temperature was 62 degrees, dew point 61 degrees, relative humidity 96%, wind northwest at 3 miles an hour, pressure was 30.03 inches and steady. At Gainesville, with light rain it was 60, wind east at 17 gusting to 26. At Winder, it was cloudy and 61, wind east at 14 gusting to 20. At Greensboro, with light rain it was 68, wind calm. At Jefferson, with light rain it was 61, wind east at 10. At Albertton, with light rain it was 63, wind east at 9 gusting to 20. At Canyon, with heavy rain and fog, it was 61, wind east at 9 gusting to 20. At Clemson, with heavy rain and fog, it was 60, wind east at 18 gusting to 35. Elsewhere across Georgia, at Atlanta it was cloudy and 65, wind east at 16 gusting to 24. At Cartersville, it was cloudy and 64, wind east at 15 gusting to 29. At Lawrenceville, it was partly sunny and 62, wind east at 14 gusting to 23. At Macon, it was partly sunny and 80, wind south at 9. At Rome, it was cloudy and 63, wind east at 12 gusting to 23. At Augusta, with light rain and fog, it was 71, wind east at 12 gusting to 21. At Savannah, it was cloudy and 81, wind east at 10. Elsewhere across the region, at Chattanooga, it was cloudy and 62, wind northeast at 14. At Asheville, it was cloudy and 58, wind variable at 3. At Greenville-Spartanburg, with heavy rain and fog, it was 57, wind northeast at 16 gusting to 26. Here is the hazardous weather outlook. This hazardous weather outlook is for north and central Georgia. For today and tonight, impacts from post-tropical cyclone Isaias continue and will last into early Sunday. Threats include strong, gusty winds, heavy rain causing flash and river flooding, and a few tornadoes. And now the extended outlook for the period Sunday through Friday. Impacts from post-tropical cyclone Isaias will continue into early Sunday. Threats include strong, gusty winds, heavy rain causing flash and river flooding, and a few tornadoes. Spotter information statement. Spotter activation is requested for this evening through Sunday afternoon. Please relay any information about observed severe weather to the National Weather Service while following all local and state guidelines. Here is the official forecast from your National Weather Service for the Athens listening area. This afternoon, windy. Showers and a chance of thunderstorms. Locally heavy rainfall possible. Highs in the lower 70s. East winds 20 to 30 miles an hour with gusts up to 45 miles an hour. Chance of rain 90%. Tonight, showers and a chance of thunderstorms in the evening, then a chance of showers after midnight. Lows in the lower 60s. South winds 5 to 15 miles an hour with gusts up to 30 miles an hour. Chance of rain 80%. Sunday, mostly cloudy in the morning then clearing. Highs in the lower 70s. Southwest winds 10 to 20 miles an hour. Sunday night, clear. Lows in the lower 60s. West winds 5 to 10 miles an hour. And now the extended forecast. Columbus Day through Wednesday night, clear. Highs in the mid-80s. Lows in the lower 60s. Thursday and Thursday night, mostly clear. Highs in the lower 80s.

lows in the lower 60s. Friday and Friday night, mostly clear. Highs in the lower 80s. Lows in the mid-50s. For more detailed weather, water, and climate information, please visit our website at weather.gov/Atlanta. Wind advisory remains in effect until 11 p.m. Eastern Daylight Time this evening. What? East winds 10 to 20 miles per hour with gusts up to 40 miles per hour expected. Where? Portions of central, east central, north central, northeast, and west central Georgia. When? Until 11 p.m. Eastern Daylight Time this evening. Impacts. Gusty winds will blow around unsecured objects. Tree limbs could be blown down and a few power outages may result. Winds this strong can make driving difficult, especially for high-profile vehicles. Use extra caution. Secure outdoor objects. What? East winds 15 to 25 miles per hour with gusts up to 50 miles per hour expected. Stronger gusts are possible in the higher elevations of the North Georgia Mountains. Where? Portions of north central, northeast, northwest, and west central Georgia. When? Until 8 a.m. Eastern Daylight Time Sunday. Impacts. Damaging winds will blow down trees and power lines. Widespread power outages are expected. Travel will be difficult, especially for high-profile vehicles. People are urged to secure loose objects that could be blown around or damaged by the wind. Watch for falling debris and tree limbs. Use caution if you must drive. The current time is 12:11 p.m. Eastern Daylight Time. Here are the noon weather observations from around the area. At Athens, with light rain and fog, the temperature was 62 degrees, dew point 61 degrees, relative humidity 96%, wind northwest at 3 miles an hour, pressure was 30.03 inches and steady. At Gainesville, with light rain it was 60, wind east at 17 gusting to 26. At Winder, it was cloudy and 61, wind east at 14 gusting to 20. At Greensboro, with light rain it was 68, wind calm. At Jefferson, with light rain it was 61, wind east at 10. At Albertton, with light rain it was 63, wind east at 9 gusting to 20. At Canyon, with heavy rain and fog, it was 61, wind east at 9 gusting to 20. At Clemson, with heavy rain and fog, it was 60, wind east at 18 gusting to 35. Elsewhere across Georgia, at Atlanta it was cloudy and 65, wind east at 16 gusting to 24. At Cartersville, it was cloudy and 64, wind east at 15 gusting to 29. At Lawrenceville, it was partly sunny and 62, wind east at 14 gusting to 23. At Macon, it was partly sunny and 80, wind south at 9. At Rome, it was cloudy and 63, wind east at 12 gusting to 23. At Augusta, with light rain and fog, it was 71, wind east at 12 gusting to 21. At Savannah, it was cloudy and 81, wind east at 10. Elsewhere across the region, at Chattanooga, it was cloudy and 62, wind northeast at 14. At Asheville, it was cloudy and 58, wind variable at 3. At Greenville-Spartanburg, with heavy rain and fog, it was 57, wind northeast at 16 gusting to 26. Here are the noon weather observations from around the area. At Athens, with light rain and fog, the temperature was 62 degrees, dew point 61 degrees, relative humidity 96%, wind northwest at 3 miles an hour, pressure was 30.03 inches and steady. At Gainesville, with light rain it was 60, wind east at 17 gusting to 26. At Winder, it was cloudy and 61, wind east at 14 gusting to 20. At Greensboro, with light rain it was 68, wind calm. At Jefferson, with light rain it was 61, wind east at 10. At Albertton, with light rain it was 63, wind east at 9 gusting to 20. At Canyon, with heavy rain and fog, it was 61, wind east at 9 gusting to 20. At Clemson, with rain and fog, it was
59, wind east at 16 gusting to 28. Elsewhere across Georgia, at Atlanta it was cloudy and 65, wind east at 16 gusting to 24. At Cartersville, it was cloudy and 64, wind east at 15 gusting to 29. At Lawrenceville, it was partly sunny and 62, wind east at 14 gusting to 23. At Macon, it was partly sunny and 82, wind south at 7. At Rome, it was cloudy and 63, wind east at 12 gusting to 23. At Augusta, with light rain and fog, it was 71, wind east at 12 gusting to 21. At Savannah, it was cloudy and 81, wind east at 10. Elsewhere across the region, at Chattanooga, it was cloudy and 62, wind northeast at 14. At Asheville, it was cloudy and 58, wind variable at 3. At Greenville-Spartanburg, with heavy rain and fog, it was 57, wind northeast at 16 gusting to 26. Here is the hazardous weather outlook. This hazardous weather outlook is for north and central Georgia. For today and tonight, impacts from post-tropical cyclone Isaias continue and will last into early Sunday. Threats include strong, gusty winds, heavy rain causing flash and river flooding, and a few tornadoes. And now the extended outlook for the period Sunday through Friday. Impacts from post-tropical cyclone Isaias will continue into early Sunday. Threats include strong, gusty winds, heavy rain causing flash and river flooding, and a few tornadoes. Spotter information statement. Spotter activation is requested for this evening through Sunday afternoon. Please relay any information about observed severe weather to the National Weather Service while following all local and state guidelines. Here is the official forecast from your National Weather Service for the Athens listening area. This afternoon, windy. Showers and a chance of thunderstorms. Locally heavy rainfall possible. Highs in the lower 70s. East winds 20 to 30 miles an hour with gusts up to 45 miles an hour. Chance of rain 90%. Tonight, showers and a chance of thunderstorms in the evening, then a chance of showers after midnight. Lows in the lower 60s. South winds 5 to 15 miles an hour with gusts up to 30 miles an hour. Chance of rain 80%. Sunday, mostly cloudy in the morning then clearing. Highs in the lower 70s. Southwest winds 10 to 20 miles an hour. Sunday night, clear. Lows in the lower 60s. West winds 5 to 10 miles an hour. And now the extended forecast. Columbus Day through Wednesday night, clear. Highs in the mid-80s. Lows in the lower 60s. Thursday and Thursday night, mostly clear. Highs in the lower 80s. Lows in the lower 60s. Friday and Friday night, mostly clear. Highs in the lower 80s. Lows in the mid-50s. 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Wind advisory remains in effect until 11 p.m. Eastern Daylight Time this evening. What? East winds 10 to 20 miles per hour with gusts up to 40 miles per hour expected. Where? Portions of central, east central, north central, northeast, and west central Georgia. When? Until 11 p.m. Eastern Daylight Time this evening. Impacts. Gusty winds will blow around unsecured objects. Tree limbs could be blown down and a few power outages may result. Winds this strong can make driving difficult, especially for high-profile vehicles. Use extra caution. Secure outdoor objects. What? East winds 15 to 25 miles per hour with gusts up to 50 miles per hour expected. Stronger gusts are possible in the higher elevations of the North Georgia Mountains. Where? Portions of north central, northeast, northwest, and west central Georgia. When? Until 8 a.m. Eastern Daylight Time Sunday. Impacts. Damaging winds will blow down trees and power lines. Widespread power outages are expected. Travel will be difficult.

especially for high-profile vehicles. 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Watch for falling debris and tree limbs. Use caution if you must drive. The current time is 12:19 p.m. Eastern Daylight Time. Here are the noon weather observations from around the area. At Athens, with light rain and fog, the temperature was 62 degrees, dew point 61 degrees, relative humidity 96%, wind northwest at 3 miles an hour, pressure was 30.03 inches and steady. At Gainesville, with light rain it was 60, wind east at 17 gusting to 26. At Winder, it was cloudy and 61, wind east at 14 gusting to 20. At Greensboro, with light rain it was 68, wind calm. At Jefferson, with light rain it was 61, wind east at 10. At Albertton, with light rain it was 63, wind east at 9 gusting to 20. At Canyon, with heavy rain and fog, it was 61, wind east at 9 gusting to 20. At Clemson, with rain and fog, it was 59, wind east at 16 gusting to 28. Elsewhere across Georgia, at Atlanta it was cloudy and 65, wind east at 16 gusting to 24. At Cartersville, it was cloudy and 64, wind east at 15 gusting to 29. At Lawrenceville, it was partly sunny and 62, wind east at 14 gusting to 23. At Macon, it was partly sunny and 82, wind south at 7. At Rome, it was cloudy and 63, wind east at 12 gusting to 23. At Augusta, with light rain and fog, it was 71, wind east at 12 gusting to 21. At Savannah, it was cloudy and 81, wind east at 10. Elsewhere across the region, at Chattanooga, it was cloudy and 62, wind northeast at 14. At Asheville, it was cloudy and 58, wind variable at 3. At Greenville-Spartanburg, with heavy rain and fog, it was 57, wind northeast at 16 gusting to 26. Here is the hazardous weather outlook. This hazardous weather outlook is for North and Central Georgia. For today and tonight, impacts from post-tropical cyclone Isaias continue and will last into early Sunday. Threats include strong, gusty winds, heavy rain causing flash and river flooding, and a few tornadoes. And now the extended outlook for the period Sunday through Friday. Impacts from post-tropical cyclone Isaias will continue into early Sunday. Threats include strong, gusty winds, heavy rain causing flash and river flooding, and a few tornadoes. Spotter information statement. Spotter activation is requested for this evening through Sunday afternoon. Please relay any information about observed severe weather to the National Weather Service while following all local and state guidelines. Here is the official forecast from your National Weather Service for the Athens listening area. This afternoon, windy. Showers and a chance of thunderstorms. Locally heavy rainfall possible. Highs in the lower 70s. East winds 20 to 30 miles an hour with gusts up to 45 miles an hour. Chance of rain 90%. Tonight, showers and a chance of thunderstorms in the evening, then a chance of showers after midnight. Lows in the lower 60s. South winds 5 to 15 miles an hour with gusts up to 30 miles an hour. Chance of rain 80%. Sunday, mostly cloudy in the morning then clearing. Highs in the lower 70s. Southwest winds 10 to 20 miles an hour. Sunday night, clear. Lows in the lower 60s. West winds 5 to 10 miles an hour. And now the extended forecast. Columbus Day through Wednesday night, clear. Highs in the mid 80s. Lows in the lower 60s. Thursday and Thursday night, mostly clear. Highs in the lower 80s. Lows in the lower 60s. Friday and Friday night, mostly clear. Highs in the lower 80s. Lows in the mid 50s. For more detailed weather, water, and climate information, please visit our website at weather.gov/Atlanta. Wind advisory remains in effect until

What? East winds 10 to 20 miles per hour with occasional gusts up to 40 miles per hour possible. A few locations could briefly gust to 45 miles per hour. Where? Portions of northeast Georgia, western North Carolina, and upstate South Carolina. When? Until 8 a.m. Eastern Daylight Time Sunday. Impacts. Gusty winds will blow around unsecured objects. Tree limbs could be blown down and a few power outages may result. Trees also could topple if rooted in saturated soil. Winds this strong can make driving difficult, especially for high-profile vehicles. Use extra caution. 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What? East winds 15 to 25 miles per hour with gusts up to 50 miles per hour expected. Stronger gusts are possible in the higher elevations of the North Georgia Mountains. Where? Portions of north central, northeast, northwest, and west central Georgia. When? Until 8 a.m. Eastern Daylight Time Sunday. Impacts. Damaging winds will blow down trees and power lines. Widespread power outages are expected. Travel will be difficult, especially for high-profile vehicles. People are urged to secure loose objects that could be blown around or damaged by the wind. Watch for falling debris and tree limbs. Use caution if you must drive. What? Flooding caused by excessive rainfall continues to be possible. Where? Portions of central, east central, north central, northeast, northwest, southeast, and west central Georgia, including the following areas, in central Georgia: Baldwin, Bibb, Bleckley, Butts, Crawford, Dodge, Houston, Jasper, Jones, Lawrence, Monroe, Montgomery, Peach, Pulaski, Putnam, Telfair, Twiggs, Wheeler, Wilcox, and Wilkinson. In east central Georgia, Emmanuel, Glasscock, Green, Hancock, Jefferson, Johnson, Tolliver, Trutland, Warren, Washington, and Wilkes. In north central Georgia, Barrow, Cherokee, Clayton, Cobb, Dawson, DeKalb, Douglas, Fannin, Fayette, Forsyth, Gilmer, Gwinnett, Hall, Henry, Lumpkin, Morgan, Newton, North Fulton, Pickens, Rockdale, South Fulton, Union, and Walton. In northeast Georgia, Banks, Clark, Jackson, Madison, Oconee, Oglethorpe, Townsend White. In northwest Georgia, Bartow, Carroll, Catoosa, Chattooga, Dade, Floyd, Gordon, Harrelson, Murray, Paulding, Polk, Walker, and Whitfield. In southeast Georgia, Toombs. In west central Georgia, Goeta, Hurd, Limar, Merriweather, Pike, Spaulding, Troop, and Upton. When? Through Sunday morning. Impacts. Excessive runoff may result in flooding of rivers, creeks, streams, and other low-lying and flood-prone locations. Flooding may occur in poor drainage and urban areas. Additional details. Post-tropical cyclone Isaias will continue to bring bands of moderate to heavy rainfall to the area through Saturday night. Total estimated rainfall so far shows 1 to 4 inches in western Georgia, and lesser amounts to the east. Further bands of heavy rainfall remain possible for eastern Georgia with more steady rainfall across north Georgia. Expected rainfall totals remains at a general 1 to 4 inches with a localized swatch of up to 8 inches possible by event end. Tropical rainfall rates and training bands of thunderstorms may lead to flash and riverine flooding. http://www.weather.gov/safety/ Flood. You should monitor later forecasts and be alert for possible flood warnings. Those living in areas prone to flooding should be prepared to take action should flooding develop. The current time is 12:29 p.m. Eastern Daylight Time. Here are the noon weather observations from around the area. At Athens, with light rain and fog, the temperature was 62 degrees, dew point 61 degrees, relative humidity 96%, wind northwest at 3 miles an hour, pressure was 30.03 inches and steady. At Gainesville, with light rain it was 60, wind east at 17 gusting.

26. At Winder, it was cloudy and 61, wind east at 14, gusting to 20. At Greensboro, with light rain, it was 68, wind calm. At Jefferson, with light rain, it was 61, wind east at 10. At Albertton, with light rain, it was 63, wind east at 9, gusting to 20. At Canyon, with heavy rain and fog, it was 61, wind east at 9, gusting to 20. At Clemson, with rain and fog, it was 59, wind east at 16, gusting to 28. Elsewhere across Georgia, at Atlanta it was cloudy and 65, wind east at 16, gusting to 24. At Cartersville, it was cloudy and 64, wind east at 15, gusting to 29. At Lawrenceville, it was partly sunny and 62, wind east at 14, gusting to 23. At Macon, it was partly sunny and 82, wind south at 7. At Rome, it was cloudy and 63, wind east at 12, gusting to 23. At Augusta, with light rain and fog, it was 71, wind east at 12, gusting to 21. At Savannah, it was cloudy and 81, wind east at 10. Elsewhere across the region, at Chattanooga, it was cloudy and 62, wind northeast at 14. At Asheville, it was cloudy and 58, wind variable at 3. At Greenville-Spartanburg, with heavy rain and fog, it was 57, wind northeast at 16, gusting to 26. What flash flooding caused by excessive rainfall continues to be possible? Where, in northeast Georgia, the following counties, Elbert, Franklin, Habersham, Hart, Rabun, and Stevens. In western North Carolina, the following counties, Avery, Buncombe, Burke, Caldwell, McDowell, Polk, Rutherford, Haywood, Henderson, Macon, Mitchell, Jackson, Transylvania, and Yancey. In upstate South Carolina, the following counties, Abbeville, Anderson, Central Greenville, Greater Oconee, Greater Pickens, Greenville, Greenwood, Lawrence, Spartanburg, and Oconee. When, through Sunday afternoon. Impacts, excessive runoff may result in flooding of rivers, creeks, streams, and other low-lying and flood-prone locations. Creeks and streams may rise out of their banks. Low water crossings may be flooded. Additional details, as Esau E.S. weakens and moves northward through the Mid-South this morning, periods of rain will continue. Rainfall rates will increase during the day, and heavy rain is most likely this afternoon through early Sunday morning, particularly along the south and east facing. Rainfall rates will increase during the day, and heavy rain is most likely this afternoon through early Sunday morning, particularly along the south and east facing Blue Ridge Escarpment, that is, near the southern border of North Carolina west of I-26, and in the sharp terrain from near Saluda to Grandfather Mountain in North Carolina. Also, a slow-moving band of heavy rain may move across northeast Georgia and the upstate of South Carolina late this afternoon and evening. http://www.weather.gov/safety/flood/flood watch for flash flooding means there is a potential for rapid onset flooding based on current forecasts. Flash flooding is a very dangerous situation and may impact areas that do not typically flood. Please monitor the latest forecasts and be prepared to take action quickly should flash flood warnings be issued. Rainfall of more than 5 inches in similar storms has been associated with an increased risk of landslides, especially fast-moving debris flows and debris slides. If you live on a mountainside or in a cove at the base of a mountain, especially near a stream, be ready to leave in advance of the storm and follow evacuation orders from local officials. Consider postponing travel along mountain roads during the heavy rainfall event. The current time is 12:34 p.m. Eastern Daylight Time. Here are the noon weather observations from around the area. At Athens, with light rain and fog, the temperature was 62 degrees, dew point 61 degrees, relative humidity 96%, wind northwest at 3 miles an hour, pressure was 30.03 inches and steady. At Gainesville, with light rain it was 60, wind east at 17 gusting to 26. At Winder, it was cloudy and 61, wind east at 14 gusting to 20.

At Greensboro, with light rain, it was 68, wind calm. At Jefferson, with light rain, it was 61, wind east at 10. At Albertton, with light rain, it was 63, wind east at 9, gusting to 20. At Canyon, with heavy rain and fog, it was 61, wind east at 9, gusting to 20. At Clemson, with rain and fog, it was 59, wind east at 16, gusting to 28. Elsewhere across Georgia, at Atlanta it was cloudy and 65, wind east at 16, gusting to 24. At Cartersville, it was cloudy and 64, wind east at 15, gusting to 29. At Lawrenceville, it was partly sunny and 62, wind east at 14, gusting to 23. At Macon, it was partly sunny and 82, wind south at 7. At Rome, it was cloudy and 63, wind east at 12, gusting to 23. At Augusta, with light rain and fog, it was 71, wind east at 12, gusting to 21. At Savannah, it was cloudy and 81, wind east at 10. Elsewhere across the region, at Chattanooga, it was cloudy and 62, wind northeast at 14. At Asheville, it was cloudy and 58, wind variable at 3. At Greenville-Spartanburg, with heavy rain and fog, it was 57, wind northeast at 16, gusting to 26. Here is the hazardous weather outlook. This hazardous weather outlook is for north and central Georgia. For today and tonight, impacts from post-tropical cyclone Isaias continue and will last into early Sunday. Threats include strong, gusty winds, heavy rain causing flash and river flooding, and a few tornadoes. And now the extended outlook for the period Sunday through Friday. Impacts from post-tropical cyclone Isaias will continue into early Sunday. Threats include strong, gusty winds, heavy rain causing flash and river flooding, and a few tornadoes. Spotter information statement. Spotter activation is requested for this evening through Sunday afternoon. Please relay any information about observed severe weather to the National Weather Service while following all local and state guidelines. What? Flooding caused by excessive rainfall continues to be possible. Where? Portions of central, east central, north central, northeast, and southeast Georgia, including the following counties, in central Georgia, Baldwin, Bibb, Bleckley, Dodge, Houston, Jasper, Jones, Lawrence, Montgomery, Pulaski, Putnam, Telfair, Twiggs, Wheeler, Wilk. What? East winds 15 to 25 miles per hour with gusts up to 50 miles per hour. Stronger gusts are possible in the higher elevations of the North Georgia mountains. Where? Portions of north central, northeast, and northwest Georgia. When? Until 8 a.m. Eastern Daylight Time Sunday. Impacts. Damaging winds will blow down trees and power lines. Widespread power outages are expected. Travel will be difficult, especially for high-profile vehicles. People are urged to secure loose objects that could be blown around or damaged by the wind. Watch for falling debris and tree limbs. Use caution if you must drive. Here is the official forecast from your National Weather Service for the Athens listening area. This afternoon, windy. A chance of thunderstorms. Showers. Locally heavy rainfall possible. Highs in the lower 70s. East winds 20 to 30 miles an hour with gusts up to 45 miles an hour. Chance of rain 90%. Tonight, showers and a chance of thunderstorms in the evening, then a chance of showers after midnight. Lows in the lower 60s. South winds 5 to 15 miles an hour with gusts up to 30 miles an hour. Chance of rain 80%. Sunday, mostly cloudy in the morning then clearing. Highs in the lower 70s. Southwest winds 10 to 20 miles an hour. Sunday night, clear. Lows in the lower 60s. West winds 5 to 10 miles an hour. And now the extended forecast. Columbus Day through Wednesday night, clear. Highs in the mid-80s. Lows in the lower 60s. Thursday and Thursday night, mostly clear. Highs in the lower 80s.

lows in the lower 60s. Friday and Friday night, mostly clear. Highs in the lower 80s. Lows in the mid-50s. For more detailed weather, water, and climate information, please visit our website at weather.gov/Atlanta. Wind advisory remains in effect until 8 a.m. Eastern Daylight Time Sunday. What? East winds 10 to 20 miles per hour with occasional gusts up to 40 miles per hour possible. A few locations could briefly gust to 45 miles per hour. Where? Portions of northeast Georgia, western North Carolina, and upstate South Carolina. When? Until 8 a.m. Eastern Daylight Time Sunday. Impacts. Gusty winds will blow around unsecured objects. Tree limbs could be blown down and a few power outages may result. Trees also could topple if rooted in saturated soil. Winds this strong can make driving difficult, especially for high-profile vehicles. Use extra caution. Stay tuned to further developments by listening to your local radio, television, or NOAA Weather Radio for further information. Wind advisory remains in effect until 11 p.m. Eastern Daylight Time this evening. What? East winds 10 to 20 miles per hour with gusts up to 40 miles per hour. Where? Green, Tolliver, Wilkes, Morgan, and Oglethorpe counties. When? Until 11 p.m. Eastern Daylight Time this evening. Impacts. Gusty winds will blow around unsecured objects. Tree limbs could be blown down and a few power outages may result. Winds this strong can make driving difficult, especially for high-profile vehicles. Use extra caution. Secure outdoor objects. What? East winds 15 to 25 miles per hour with gusts up to 50 miles per hour. Stronger gusts are possible in the higher elevations of the North Georgia Mountains. Where? Portions of North Central, Northeast, and Northwest Georgia. When? Until 8 a.m. Eastern Daylight Time Sunday. Impacts. Damaging winds will blow down trees and power lines. Widespread power outages are expected. Travel will be difficult, especially for high-profile vehicles. People are urged to secure loose objects that could be blown around or damaged by the wind. Watch for falling debris and tree limbs. Use caution if you must drive. The current time is 12:42 p.m. Eastern Daylight Time. 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You can also like your Peachtree City National Weather Service on Facebook or follow NWS Atlanta on Twitter. Here are the noon weather observations from around the area. At Athens, with light rain and fog, the temperature was 62 degrees, dew point 61 degrees. Relative humidity 96%, wind northwest at 3 miles an hour, pressure was 30.03 inches and steady. At Gainesville, with light rain it was 60, wind east at 17 gusting to 26. At Winder, it was cloudy and 61, wind east at 14 gusting to 20. At Greensboro, with light rain it was 68, wind calm. At Jefferson, with light rain it was 61, wind east at 10. At Elberton, with light rain it was 63, wind east at 9 gusting to 20. At Canyon, with heavy rain and fog, it was 61, wind east at 9 gusting to 20. At Clemson, with rain and fog, it was 59, wind east at 16 gusting to 28. Elsewhere across Georgia, at Atlanta it was cloudy and 65, wind east at 16 gusting to 24. At Cartersville, it was cloudy and 64, wind east at 15 gusting to 29.

At Lawrenceville, it was partly sunny and 62, wind east at 14, gusting to 23. At Macon, it was partly sunny and 82, wind south at 7. At Rome, it was cloudy and 63, wind east at 12, gusting to 23. At Augusta, with light rain and fog, it was 71, wind east at 12, gusting to 21. At Savannah, it was cloudy and 81, wind east at 10. Elsewhere across the region, at Chattanooga, it was cloudy and 62, wind northeast at 14. At Asheville, it was cloudy and 58, wind variable at 3. At Greenville-Spartanburg, with heavy rain and fog, it was 57, wind northeast at 16, gusting to 26. Here is the hazardous weather outlook. This hazardous weather outlook is for North and Central Georgia. For today and tonight, impacts from post-tropical cyclone Isaias continue and will last into early Sunday. Threats include strong, gusty winds, heavy rain causing flash and river flooding, and a few tornadoes. And now the extended outlook for the period Sunday through Friday. Impacts from post-tropical cyclone Isaias will continue into early Sunday. Threats include strong, gusty winds, heavy rain causing flash and river flooding, and a few tornadoes. Spotter information statement. Spotter activation is requested for this evening through Sunday afternoon. Please relay any information about observed severe weather to the National Weather Service while following all local and state guidelines. Here is the official forecast from your National Weather Service for the Athens listening area. This afternoon, windy. A chance of thunderstorms. Showers. Locally heavy rainfall possible. Highs in the lower 70s. East winds 20 to 30 miles an hour with gusts up to 45 miles an hour. Chance of rain 90%. Tonight, showers and a chance of thunderstorms in the evening, then a chance of showers after midnight. Lows in the lower 60s. South winds 5 to 15 miles an hour with gusts up to 30 miles an hour. Chance of rain 80%. Sunday, mostly cloudy in the morning then clearing. Highs in the lower 70s. Southwest winds 10 to 20 miles an hour. Sunday night, clear. Lows in the lower 60s. West winds 5 to 10 miles an hour. And now the extended forecast. Columbus Day through Wednesday night, clear. Highs in the mid 80s. Lows in the lower 60s. Thursday and Thursday night, mostly clear. Highs in the lower 80s. Lows in the lower 60s. Friday and Friday night, mostly clear. Highs in the lower 80s. Lows in the mid 50s. For more detailed weather, water, and climate information, please visit our website at weather.gov/Atlanta. Wind advisory remains in effect until 8 a.m. Eastern Daylight Time Sunday. What? East winds 10 to 20 miles per hour with occasional gusts up to 40 miles per hour possible. A few locations could briefly gust to 45 miles per hour. Where? Portions of northeast Georgia, western North Carolina, and upstate South Carolina. When? Until 8 a.m. Eastern Daylight Time Sunday. Impacts. Gusty winds will blow around unsecured objects. Tree limbs could be blown down and a few power outages may result. Trees also could topple if rooted in saturated soil. Winds this strong can make driving difficult, especially for high-profile vehicles. Use extra caution. Stay tuned to further developments by listening to your local radio, television, or NOAA weather radio for further information. Wind advisory remains in effect until 11 p.m. Eastern Daylight Time this evening. What? East winds 10 to 20 miles per hour with gusts up to 40 miles per hour. Where? Greene, Tolliver, Wilkes, Morgan, and Oglethorpe counties. When? Until 11 p.m. Eastern Daylight Time this evening. Impacts. Gusty winds will blow around unsecured objects. Tree limbs could be blown down and a few power outages may result. Winds this strong can make driving difficult, especially for high profile.

out vehicles. Use extra caution. Secure outdoor objects. What? East winds 15 to 25 miles per hour with gusts up to 50 miles per hour. Stronger gusts are possible in the higher elevations of the North Georgia Mountains. Where? Portions of North Central, Northeast, and Northwest Georgia. When? Until 8 a.m. Eastern Daylight Time Sunday. Impacts, damaging winds will blow down trees and power lines. Widespread power outages are expected. Travel will be difficult, especially for high-profile vehicles. People are urged to secure loose objects that could be blown around or damaged by the wind. Watch for falling debris and tree limbs. Use caution if you must drive. The current time is 12:51 p.m. Eastern Daylight Time. Here are the noon weather observations from around the area. At Athens, with light rain and fog, the temperature was 62 degrees, dew point 61 degrees, relative humidity 96%, wind northwest at 3 miles an hour, pressure was 30.03 inches and steady. At Gainesville, with light rain it was 60, wind east at 17 gusting to 26. At Winder, it was cloudy and 61, wind east at 14 gusting to 20. At Greensboro, with light rain it was 68, wind calm. At Jefferson, with light rain it was 61, wind east at 10. At Albertton, with light rain it was 63, wind east at 9 gusting to 20. At Canyon, with heavy rain and fog, it was 61, wind east at 9 gusting to 20. At Clemson, with rain and fog, it was 59, wind east at 16 gusting to 28. Elsewhere across Georgia, at Atlanta it was cloudy and 65, wind east at 16 gusting to 24. At Cartersville, it was cloudy and 64, wind east at 15 gusting to 29. At Lawrenceville, it was partly sunny and 62, wind east at 14 gusting to 23. At Macon, it was partly sunny and 82, wind south at 7. At Rome, it was cloudy and 63, wind east at 12 gusting to 23. At Augusta, with light rain and fog, it was 71, wind east at 12 gusting to 21. At Savannah, it was cloudy and 81, wind east at 10. Elsewhere across the region, at Chattanooga, it was cloudy and 62, wind northeast at 14. At Asheville, it was cloudy and 58, wind variable at 3. At Greenville-Spartanburg, with heavy rain and fog, it was 57, wind northeast at 16 gusting to 26. Here is the hazardous weather outlook. This hazardous weather outlook is for North and Central Georgia. For today and tonight, impacts from post-tropical cyclone Isaias continue and will last into early Sunday. Threats include strong, gusty winds, heavy rain causing flash and river flooding, and a few tornadoes. And now the extended outlook for the period Sunday through Friday. Impacts from post-tropical cyclone Isaias will continue into early Sunday. Threats include strong, gusty winds, heavy rain causing flash and river flooding, and a few tornadoes. Spotter information statement. Spotter activation is requested for this evening through Sunday afternoon. Please relay any information about observed severe weather to the National Weather Service while following all local and state guidelines. Here is the official forecast from your National Weather Service for the Athens listening area. This afternoon, windy. A chance of thunderstorms. Showers. Locally heavy rainfall possible. Highs in the lower 70s. East winds 20 to 30 miles an hour with gusts up to 45 miles an hour. Chance of rain 90%. Tonight, showers and a chance of thunderstorms in the evening, then a chance of showers after midnight. Lows in the lower 60s. South winds 5 to 15 miles an hour with gusts up to 30 miles an hour. Chance of rain 80%. Sunday, mostly cloudy in the morning then clearing. Highs in the lower 70s. Southwest winds 10 to 20 miles an hour. Sunday night, clear. Lows in the lower 60s. West winds 5 to 10 miles an hour.

And now the extended forecast. Columbus Day through Wednesday night, clear. Highs in the mid-80s. Lows in the lower 60s. Thursday and Thursday night, mostly clear. Highs in the lower 80s. Lows in the lower 60s. Friday and Friday night, mostly clear. Highs in the lower 80s. Lows in the mid-50s. 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Wind advisory remains in effect until 8 a.m. Eastern Daylight Time Sunday. What? East winds 10 to 20 miles per hour with occasional gusts up to 40 miles per hour possible. A few locations could briefly gust to 45 miles per hour. Where? Portions of northeast Georgia, western North Carolina, and upstate South Carolina. When? Until 8 a.m. Eastern Daylight Time Sunday. Impacts. Gusty winds will blow around unsecured objects. Tree limbs could be blown down and a few power outages may result. Trees also could topple if rooted in saturated soil. Winds this strong can make driving difficult, especially for high-profile vehicles. Use extra caution. Stay tuned to further developments by listening to your local radio, television, or NOAA Weather Radio for further information. Wind advisory remains in effect until 11 p.m. Eastern Daylight Time this evening. What? East winds 10 to 20 miles per hour with gusts up to 40 miles per hour. Where? Greene, Tolliver, Wilkes, Morgan, and Oglethorpe counties. When? Until 11 p.m. Eastern Daylight Time this evening. Impacts. Gusty winds will blow around unsecured objects. Tree limbs could be blown down and a few power outages may result. Winds this strong can make driving difficult, especially for high-profile vehicles. Use extra caution. Secure outdoor objects. What? Flooding caused by excessive rainfall continues to be possible. Where? Portions of central, east central, north central, northeast, and southeast Georgia, including the following counties, in central Georgia, Baldwin, Bibb, Bleckley, Dodge, Houston, Jasper, Jones, Lawrence, Montgomery, Pulaski, Putnam, Telfair, Twiggs, Wheeler, Wilcox, and Wilkinson. In east central Georgia, Emmanuel, Glasscock, Greene, Hancock, Jefferson, Johnson, Tolliver, Trutland, Warren, Washington, and Wilkes. In north central Georgia, Barrow, Gwinnett, Hall, Lumpkin, Morgan, Newton, Rockdale, Union, and Walton. In northeast Georgia, Banks, Clark, Jackson, Madison, Oconee, Oglethorpe, Townsend, White. In southeast Georgia, Toombs. When? Through Sunday morning. Impacts. Excessive runoff may result in flooding of rivers, creeks, streams, and other low-lying and flood-prone locations. Flooding may occur in poor drainage and urban areas. Additional details. Post-tropical cyclone Isaias will continue to bring bands of moderate to heavy rainfall to the area through Saturday night. Further bands of heavy rainfall remain possible for eastern Georgia this afternoon. Expected rainfall totals remains at a general 1 to 4 inches with a localized swatch of up to 8 inches possible by event end. Tropical rainfall rates and training bands of thunderstorms may lead to flash and riverine flooding. http://www.weather.gov/safety/flood. You should monitor later forecasts and be alert for possible flood warnings. Those living in areas prone to flooding should be prepared to take action should flooding develop. What? East winds 15 to 25 miles per hour with gusts up to 50 miles per hour. Stronger gusts are possible in the higher elevations of the North Georgia Mountains. Where? Portions of North Central, Northeast, and Northwest Georgia. When? Until 8 a.m. Eastern Daylight Time Sunday. Impacts. Damaging winds will blow down trees and power lines. Widespread power outages are expected. Travel will be difficult, especially for high-profile vehicles. People are urged to secure

loose objects that could be blown around or damaged by the wind. Watch for falling debris and tree limbs. Use caution if you must drive. What? Flash flooding caused by excessive rainfall continues to be possible. Where? In northeast Georgia, the following counties, Elbert, Franklin, Habersham, Hart, Rabin, and Stevens. In western North Carolina, the following counties, Avery, Buncombe, Burke, Caldwell, McDowell, Polk, Rutherford, Haywood, Henderson, Macon, Mitchell, Jackson, Transylvania, and Yancey. In upstate South Carolina, the following counties, Abbeville, Anderson, Central Greenville, Greater Oconee, Greater Pickens, Greenville, Greenwood, Lawrence, Spartanburg, and Oconee. When, through Sunday afternoon. Impacts, excessive runoff may result in flooding of rivers, creeks, streams, and other low-lying and flood-prone locations. Creeks and streams may rise out of their banks. Low water crossings may be flooded. Additional details, as Esau weakens and moves northward through the Mid-South this morning, periods of rain will continue. Rainfall rates will increase during the day, and heavy rain is most likely this afternoon through early Sunday morning, particularly along the south and east facing Blue Ridge Escarpment, that is, near the southern border of North Carolina west of I-26, and in the sharp terrain from near Saluda to Grandfather Mountain in North Carolina. Also, a slow-moving band of heavy rain may move across northeast Georgia and the upstate of South Carolina late this afternoon and evening. http://www.weather.gov/safety/ Flood A flood watch for flash flooding means there is a potential for rapid onset flooding based on current forecasts. Flash flooding is a very dangerous situation and may impact areas that do not typically flood. Please monitor the latest forecasts and be prepared to take action quickly should flash flood warnings be issued. Rainfall of more than 5 inches in similar storms has been associated with an increased risk of landslides, especially fast-moving debris flows and debris slides. If you live on a mountainside or in a cove at the base of a mountain, especially near a stream, be ready to leave in advance of the storm and follow evacuation orders from local officials. Consider postponing travel along mountain roads during the heavy rainfall event. The current time is 1:02 p.m. Eastern Daylight Time. Here are the noon weather observations from around the area. At Athens, with light rain and fog, the temperature was 62 degrees, dew point 61 degrees, relative humidity 96%, wind northwest at 3 miles an hour, pressure was 30.03 inches and steady. At Gainesville, with light rain it was 60, wind east at 17 gusting to 26. At Winder, it was cloudy and 61, wind east at 14 gusting to 20. At Greensboro, with light rain it was 68, wind calm. At Jefferson, with light rain it was 61, wind east at 10. At Elberton, with light rain it was 63, wind east at 9 gusting to 20. At Canyon, with heavy rain and fog, it was 61, wind east at 9 gusting to 20. At Clemson, with rain and fog, it was 59, wind east at 16 gusting to 28. Elsewhere across Georgia, at Atlanta it was cloudy and 65, wind east at 16 gusting to 24. At Cartersville, it was cloudy and 64, wind east at 15 gusting to 29. At Lawrenceville, it was partly sunny and 62, wind east at 14 gusting to 23. At Macon, it was partly sunny and 82, wind south at 7. At Rome, it was cloudy and 63, wind east at 12 gusting to 23. At Augusta, with light rain and fog, it was 71, wind east at 12 gusting to 21. At Savannah, it was cloudy and 81, wind east at 10. Elsewhere across the region, at Chattanooga, it was cloudy and 62, wind northeast at 14. At Asheville, it was cloudy and 58, wind variable at 3. At Greenville-Spartanburg, with heavy rain and fog, it was 57, wind northeast at 16 gusting to 26. Here are the 1 p.m. weather observations from around the area. At Athens,

It was cloudy. The temperature was 63 degrees. Dew point 62 degrees. Relative humidity 97%. Wind east at 13 miles an hour. Pressure was 30.00 inches and falling. At Gainesville, with light rain, it was 61. Wind east at 21, gusting to 30. At Winder, it was cloudy and 63. Wind east at 14, gusting to 20. At Greensboro, with rain and fog, it was 68. Wind northeast at 12. At Jefferson, it was cloudy and 62. Wind east at 15, gusting to 25. At Albertton, with rain, it was 63. Wind east at 8. At Canyon, with heavy rain and fog, it was 62. Wind east at 3. At Clemson, with rain and fog, it was 60. Wind northeast at 10, gusting to 26. Elsewhere across Georgia, at Atlanta it was cloudy and 65, wind east at 18, gusting to 29. At Cartersville, it was cloudy and 66, wind east at 14, gusting to 30. At Lawrenceville, with light rain it was 62, wind northeast at 12, gusting to 20. At Macon, it was mostly sunny and 85, wind south at 12. At Rome, it was cloudy and 65, wind northeast at 7. At Augusta, with rain and fog, it was 72, wind east at 9. At Savannah, it was cloudy and 81, wind east at 12. Elsewhere across the region, at Chattanooga, with light rain, it was 62, wind northeast at 13, gusting to 25. At Asheville, with light rain, it was 59, wind variable at 3. At Greenville-Spartanburg, with heavy rain and fog, it was 58. Wind northeast at 16, gusting to 28. Here is the hazardous weather outlook. This hazardous weather outlook is for north and central Georgia. For today and tonight, impacts from post-tropical cyclone Isaias continue and will last into early Sunday. Threats include strong, gusty winds, heavy rain causing flash and river flooding, and a few tornadoes. And now the extended outlook for the period Sunday through Friday. Impacts from post-tropical cyclone Isaias will continue into early Sunday. Threats include strong, gusty winds, heavy rain causing flash and river flooding, and a few tornadoes. Spotter information statement. Spotter activation is requested for this evening through Sunday afternoon. Please relay any information about observed severe weather to the National Weather Service while following all local and state guidelines. Here is the official forecast from your National Weather Service for the Athens listening area. This afternoon, windy. A slight chance of thunderstorms. Showers. Highs in the lower 70s. East winds 20 to 30 miles an hour with gusts up to 45 miles an hour. Chance of rain 80%. Tonight, showers and a slight chance of thunderstorms in the evening, then a chance of showers after midnight. Lows in the lower 60s. Southeast winds 5 to 15 miles an hour with gusts up to 30 miles an hour. Chance of rain 80%. Sunday, mostly cloudy in the morning, then becoming partly sunny. A slight chance of showers. Highs in the lower 70s. Southwest winds 15 to 20 miles an hour. Sunday night, partly cloudy in the evening, then becoming mostly clear. Lows in the lower 60s. West winds 5 to 15 miles an hour. And now the extended forecast. Columbus Day through Thursday night, clear. Highs in the mid-80s. Lows in the lower 60s. Friday and Friday night, mostly clear. Highs in the lower 80s. Lows in the mid-50s. For more detailed weather, water, and climate information, please visit our website at weather.gov/Atlanta. Wind advisory remains in effect until 8 a.m. Eastern Daylight Time Sunday. What? East winds 10 to 20 miles per hour with occasional gusts up to 40 miles per hour possible. A few locations could briefly gust to 45 miles per hour. Where? Portions of northeast Georgia, western North Carolina, and upstate South Carolina. When? Until 8 a.m. Eastern Daylight Time Sunday. Impacts. Gusty winds will blow around unsecured

objects. Tree limbs could be blown down and a few power outages may result. Trees also could topple if rooted in saturated soil. Winds this strong can make driving difficult, especially for high-profile vehicles. Use extra caution. Stay tuned to further developments by listening to your local radio, television, or NOAA weather radio for further information. Wind advisory remains in effect until 11 p.m. Eastern Daylight Time this evening. What? East winds 10 to 20 miles per hour with gusts up to 40 miles per hour. Ware, Greene, Tolliver, Wilkes, Morgan, and Oglethorpe counties. When? Until 11 p.m. Eastern Daylight Time this evening. Impacts. Gusty winds will blow around unsecured objects. Tree limbs could be blown down and a few power outages may result. Winds this strong can make driving difficult, especially for high-profile vehicles. Use extra caution. Secure outdoor objects. What? East winds 15 to 25 miles per hour with gusts up to 50 miles per hour. Stronger gusts are possible in the higher elevations of the North Georgia Mountains. Where? Portions of North Central, Northeast, and Northwest Georgia. When? Until 8 a.m. Eastern Daylight Time Sunday. Impacts. Damaging winds will blow down trees and power lines. Widespread power outages are expected. Travel will be difficult, especially for high-profile vehicles. People are urged to secure loose objects that could be blown around or damaged by the wind. Watch for falling debris and tree limbs. Use caution if you must drive. The current time is 1:12 p.m. Eastern Daylight Time. Here are the 1 p.m. weather observations from around the area. At Athens, it was cloudy. The temperature was 63 degrees, dew point 62 degrees, relative humidity 97%, wind east at 13 miles an hour, pressure was 30.00 inches and falling. At Gainesville, with light rain it was 61, wind east at 16 gusting to 30. At Winder, it was cloudy and 63, wind east at 14 gusting to 20. At Greensboro, with rain and fog, it was 68, wind northeast at 12. At Jefferson, it was cloudy and 62, wind east at 15 gusting to 25. At Albertton, with rain it was 63, wind east at 8. At Canyon, with heavy rain and fog, it was 62, wind east at 3. At Clemson, with rain and fog, it was 60, wind northeast at 10 gusting to 26. Elsewhere across Georgia, at Atlanta it was cloudy and 65, wind east at 18 gusting to 29. At Cartersville, it was cloudy and 66, wind east at 14 gusting to 30. At Lawrenceville, with light rain it was 62, wind northeast at 12 gusting to 20. At Macon, it was mostly sunny and 85, wind south at 12. At Rome, it was cloudy and 65, wind northeast at 7. At Augusta, with rain and fog, it was 72, wind east at 9. At Savannah, it was cloudy and 81, wind east at 12. Elsewhere across the region, at Chattanooga, with light rain it was 62, wind northeast at 13 gusting to 25. At Asheville, with light rain it was 59, wind variable at 3. At Greenville-Spartanburg, with heavy rain and fog, it was 58, wind northeast at 16 gusting to 28. Here is the hazardous weather outlook. This hazardous weather outlook is for North and Central Georgia. For today and tonight, impacts from post-tropical cyclone Isaias continue and will last into early Sunday. Threats include strong, gusty winds, heavy rain causing flash and river flooding, and a few tornadoes. And now the extended outlook for the period Sunday through Friday. Impacts from post-tropical cyclone Isaias will continue into early Sunday. Threats include strong, gusty winds, heavy rain causing flash and river flooding, and a few tornadoes. Spotter information statement. Spotter activation is requested for this evening through Sunday afternoon.
Please relay any information about observed severe weather to the National Weather Service while following all local and state guidelines. Here is the official forecast from your National Weather Service for the Athens listening area. This afternoon, windy. A slight chance of thunderstorms. Showers. Highs in the lower 70s. East winds 20 to 30 miles an hour with gusts up to 45 miles an hour. Chance of rain 80%. Tonight, showers and a slight chance of thunderstorms in the evening, then a chance of showers after midnight. Lows in the lower 60s. Southeast winds 5 to 15 miles an hour with gusts up to 30 miles an hour. Chance of rain 80%. Sunday, mostly cloudy in the morning, then becoming partly sunny. A slight chance of showers. Highs in the lower 70s. Southwest winds 15 to 20 miles an hour. Sunday night, partly cloudy in the evening, then becoming mostly clear. Lows in the lower 60s. West winds 5 to 15 miles an hour. And now the extended forecast. Columbus Day through Thursday night, clear. Highs in the mid-80s. Lows in the lower 60s. Friday and Friday night, mostly clear. Highs in the lower 80s. Lows in the mid-50s. For more detailed weather, water, and climate information, please visit our website at weather.gov/Atlanta. Wind advisory remains in effect until 8 a.m. Eastern Daylight Time Sunday. What? East winds 10 to 20 miles per hour with occasional gusts up to 40 miles per hour possible. A few locations could briefly gust to 45 miles per hour. Where? Portions of northeast Georgia, western North Carolina, and upstate South Carolina. When? Until 8 a.m. Eastern Daylight Time Sunday. Impacts. Gusty winds will blow around unsecured objects. Tree limbs could be blown down and a few power outages may result. Trees also could topple if rooted in saturated soil. Winds this strong can make driving difficult, especially for high-profile vehicles. Use extra caution. Stay tuned to further developments by listening to your local radio, television, or NOAA Weather Radio for further information. Wind advisory remains in effect until 11 p.m. Eastern Daylight Time this evening. What? East winds 10 to 20 miles per hour with gusts up to 40 miles per hour. Where? Green, Tolliver, Wilkes, Morgan, and Oglethorpe counties. When? Until 11 p.m. Eastern Daylight Time this evening. Impacts. Gusty winds will blow around unsecured objects. Tree limbs could be blown down and a few power outages may result. Winds this strong can make driving difficult, especially for high-profile vehicles. Use extra caution. Secure outdoor objects. What? East winds 15 to 25 miles per hour with gusts up to 50 miles per hour. Stronger gusts are possible in the higher elevations of the North Georgia Mountains. Where? Portions of North Central, Northeast, and Northwest Georgia. When? Until 8 a.m. Eastern Daylight Time Sunday. Impacts. Damaging winds will blow down trees and power lines. Widespread power outages are expected. Travel will be difficult, especially for high-profile vehicles. People are urged to secure loose objects that could be blown around or damaged by the wind. Watch for falling debris and tree limbs. Use caution if you must drive. The current time is 1:19 p.m. Eastern Daylight Time. Here are the 1 p.m. weather observations from around the area. At Athens, it was cloudy. The temperature was 63 degrees, dew point 62 degrees, relative humidity 97%, wind east at 13 miles an hour, pressure was 30.00 inches and falling. At Gainesville, with light rain it was 61, wind east at 16 gusting to 30. At Winder, it was cloudy and 63, wind east at 14 gusting to 20. At Greensboro, with rain and fog, it was 68, wind northeast at 12.
At Jefferson, it was cloudy and 62, wind east at 15 gusting to 25. At Albert Tun, with rain it was 63, wind east at 8.

at Canyon, with heavy rain and fog, it was 62, wind east at 3. At Clemson, with rain and fog, it was 60, wind northeast at 10 gusting to 26. Elsewhere across Georgia, at Atlanta it was cloudy and 65, wind east at 18 gusting to 29. At Cartersville, it was cloudy and 66, wind east at 14 gusting to 30. At Lawrenceville, with light rain it was 62, wind northeast at 12 gusting to 20. At Macon, it was mostly sunny and 85, wind south at 12. At Rome, it was cloudy and 65, wind northeast at 7. At Augusta, with rain and fog, it was 72, wind east at 9. At Savannah, it was cloudy and 81, wind east at 12. Elsewhere across the region, at Chattanooga, with light rain it was 62, wind northeast at 13 gusting to 25. At Asheville, with light rain it was 59, wind variable at 3. At Greenville-Spartanburg, with heavy rain and fog, it was 58, wind northeast at 16 gusting to 28. Here is the hazardous weather outlook. This hazardous weather outlook is for north and central Georgia. For today and tonight, impacts from post-tropical cyclone Isaias continue and will last into early Sunday. Threats include strong, gusty winds, heavy rain causing flash and river flooding, and a few tornadoes. And now the extended outlook for the period Sunday through Friday. Impacts from post-tropical cyclone Isaias will continue into early Sunday. Threats include strong, gusty winds, heavy rain causing flash and river flooding, and a few tornadoes. Spotter information statement. Spotter activation is requested for this evening through Sunday afternoon. Please relay any information about observed severe weather to the National Weather Service while following all local and state guidelines. Here is the official forecast from your National Weather Service for the Athens listening area. This afternoon, windy. A slight chance of thunderstorms. Showers. Highs in the lower 70s. East winds 20 to 30 miles an hour with gusts up to 45 miles an hour. Chance of rain 80%. Tonight, showers and a slight chance of thunderstorms in the evening, then a chance of showers after midnight. Lows in the lower 60s. Southeast winds 5 to 15 miles an hour with gusts up to 30 miles an hour. Chance of rain 80%. Sunday, mostly cloudy in the morning, then becoming partly sunny. A slight chance of showers. Highs in the lower 70s. Southwest winds 15 to 20 miles an hour. Sunday night, partly cloudy in the evening, then becoming mostly clear. Lows in the lower 60s. West winds 5 to 15 miles an hour. And now the extended forecast. Columbus Day through Thursday night, clear. Highs in the mid-80s. Lows in the lower 60s. Friday and Friday night, mostly clear. Highs in the lower 80s. Lows in the mid-50s. For more detailed weather, water, and climate information, please visit our website at weather.gov/Atlanta. Wind advisory remains in effect until 8 a.m. Eastern Daylight Time Sunday. What? East winds 10 to 20 miles per hour with occasional gusts up to 40 miles per hour possible. A few locations could briefly gust to 45 miles per hour. Where? Portions of northeast Georgia, western North Carolina, and upstate South Carolina. When? Until 8 a.m. Eastern Daylight Time Sunday. Impacts. Gusty winds will blow around unsecured objects. Tree limbs could be blown down and a few power outages may result. Trees also could topple if rooted in saturated soil. Winds this strong can make driving difficult, especially for high-profile vehicles. Use extra caution. Stay tuned to further developments by listening to your local radio, television, or NOAA weather radio for further information. Wind advisory remains in effect until 11 p.m. Eastern Daylight Time this evening. What? East winds 10 to 20 miles per hour with gusts up to 40 miles per hour. Where? Green, Tolliver,

impacts, damaging winds will blow down trees and power lines. Widespread power outages are expected. Travel will be difficult, especially for high-profile vehicles. People are urged to secure loose objects that could be blown around or damaged by the wind. Watch for falling debris and tree limbs. Use caution if you must drive. The current time is 1:26 p.m. Eastern Daylight Time. Here are the 1 p.m. weather observations from around the area. At Athens, it was cloudy, the temperature was 63 degrees, dew point 62 degrees, relative humidity 97%, wind east at 13 miles an hour, pressure was 30.00 inches and falling. At Gainesville, with light rain it was 61, wind east at 16 gusting to 30. At Winder, it was cloudy and 63, wind east at 14 gusting to 20. At Greensboro, with rain and fog, it was 68, wind northeast at 12. At Jefferson, it was cloudy and 62, wind east at 15 gusting to 25. At Albertton, with rain it was 63, wind east at 8. At Canyon, with heavy rain and fog, it was 62, wind east at 3. At Clemson, with rain and fog, it was 60, wind northeast at 10 gusting to 26. Elsewhere across Georgia, at Atlanta it was cloudy and 65, wind east at 18 gusting to 29. At Cartersville, it was cloudy and 66, wind east at 14 gusting to 30. At Lawrenceville, with light rain it was 62, wind northeast at 12 gusting to 20. At Macon, it was mostly sunny and 85, wind south at 12. At Rome, it was cloudy and 65, wind northeast at 7. At Augusta, with rain and fog, it was 72, wind east at 9. At Savannah, it was cloudy and 81, wind east at 12. Elsewhere across the region, at Chattanooga, with light rain it was 62, wind northeast at 13 gusting to 25. At Asheville, with light rain it was 59, wind variable at 3. At Greenville-Spartanburg, with heavy rain and fog, it was 58, wind northeast at 16 gusting to 28. What? Flooding caused by excessive rainfall continues to be possible. Where? Portions of central, east central, north central, northeast, and southeast Georgia, including the following counties, in central Georgia, Baldwin, Bibb, Bleckley, Dodge, Houston, Jasper, Jones, Lawrence, Montgomery, Pulaski, Putnam, Telfair, Twiggs, Wheeler, Wilcox, and Wilkinson. In east-central Georgia, Emanuel, Glasscock, Green, Hancock, Jefferson, Johnson, Tolliver, Trutland, Warren, Washington, and Wilkes. In north-central Georgia, Barrow, Gwinnett, Hall, Lumpkin, Morgan, Newton, Rockdale, Union, and Walton. In northeast Georgia, Banks, Clark, Jackson, Madison, Oconee, Oglethorpe, Townsend White. In southeast Georgia, Toombs. When, through Sunday morning. Impacts, excessive runoff may result in flooding of rivers, creeks, streams, and other low-lying and flood-prone locations. Flooding may occur in poor drainage and urban areas. Additional details. Post-tropical cyclone Isaias will continue to bring bands of moderate to heavy rainfall to the area through Saturday night. Further bands of heavy rainfall remain possible for eastern Georgia this afternoon. Expected rainfall totals remains at a general 1 to 4 inches with a localized swatch of up to 8 inches possible by event end. Tropical rainfall rates and training bands of thunderstorms may lead to flash and riverine flooding. http://www.weather.gov/safety/. Flood. You should monitor later forecasts and be alert for possible flood warnings. Those living in areas prone to flooding should be prepared to take action should flooding develop. What? Flash flooding caused by excessive rainfall continues to be possible. Where? In northeast Georgia, the following counties, Elbert, Franklin, Habersham, Hart, Rabin, and Stevens. In western North Carolina, the following counties, Avery, Buncombe, Burke, Caldwell, McDowell,

Oak, Rutherford, Haywood, Henderson, Macon, Mitchell, Jackson, Transylvania, and Yancey. In upstate South Carolina, the following counties: Abbeville, Anderson, Central Greenville, Greater Oconee, Greater Pickens, Greenville, Greenwood, Lawrence, Spartanburg, and Oconee. When, through Sunday afternoon. Impacts: excessive runoff may result in flooding of rivers, creeks, streams, and other low-lying and flood-prone locations. Creeks and streams may rise out of their banks. Low water crossings may be flooded. Additional details: as ES weakens and moves northward through the Mid-South this morning, periods of rain will continue. Rainfall rates will increase during the day, and heavy rain is most likely this afternoon through early Sunday morning, particularly along the south and east facing Blue Ridge Escarpment, that is, near the southern border of North Carolina west of I-26, and in the sharp terrain from near Saluda to Grandfather Mountain in North Carolina. Also, a slow-moving band of heavy rain may move across northeast Georgia and the upstate of South Carolina late this afternoon and evening. http://www.weather.gov/safety/. Flood: a flood watch for flash flooding means there is a potential for rapid onset flooding based on current forecasts. Flash flooding is a very dangerous situation and may impact areas that do not typically flood. Please monitor the latest forecasts and be prepared to take action quickly should flash flood warnings be issued. Rainfall of more than 5 inches in similar storms has been associated with an increased risk of landslides, especially fast-moving debris flows and debris slides. If you live on a mountainside or in a cove at the base of a mountain, especially near a stream, be ready to leave in advance of the storm and follow evacuation orders from local officials. Consider postponing travel along mountain roads during the heavy rainfall event. Here is the hazardous weather outlook. This hazardous weather outlook is for north and south. Consider postponing travel along mountain roads during the heavy rainfall event. Here is the hazardous weather outlook. This hazardous weather outlook is for north and central Georgia. For today and tonight, impacts from post-tropical cyclone ES continue and will last into early Sunday. Threats include strong, gusty winds, heavy rain causing flash and river flooding, and a few tornadoes. And now the extended outlook for the period Sunday through Friday. Impacts from post-tropical cyclone ES will continue into early Sunday. Threats include strong, gusty winds, heavy rain causing flash and river flooding, and a few tornadoes. Spotter information statement: spotter activation is requested for this evening through Sunday afternoon. Please relay any information about observed severe weather to the National Weather Service while following all local and state guidelines. Here is the official forecast from your National Weather Service for the Athens listening area. This afternoon, windy. A slight chance of thunderstorms. Showers. Highs in the lower 70s. East winds 20 to 30 miles an hour with gusts up to 45 miles an hour. Chance of rain 80%. Tonight, showers and a slight chance of thunderstorms in the evening, then a chance of showers after midnight. Lows in the lower 60s. Southeast winds 5 to 15 miles an hour with gusts up to 30 miles an hour. Chance of rain 80%. Sunday, mostly cloudy in the morning, then becoming partly sunny. A slight chance of showers. Highs in the lower 70s. Southwest winds 15 to 20 miles an hour. Sunday night, partly cloudy in the evening, then becoming mostly clear. Lows in the lower 60s. West winds 5 to 15 miles an hour. And now the extended forecast. Columbus Day through Thursday night, clear. Highs in the mid-80s. Lows in the lower 60s. Friday and Friday night, mostly clear. Highs in the lower 80s. Lows in the mid-50s. For more detailed weather, water, and climate information, please visit our website at weather.gov/Atlanta. Wind advisory remains in effect until 8 a.m. Eastern Daylight Time Sunday. What? East winds 10.

10 to 20 miles per hour with occasional gusts up to 40 miles per hour possible. A few locations could briefly gust to 45 miles per hour. Where, portions of northeast Georgia, western North Carolina, and upstate South Carolina. When, until 8 a.m. Eastern Daylight Time Sunday. Impacts, gusty winds will blow around unsecured objects. Tree limbs could be blown down and a few power outages may result. Trees also could topple if rooted in saturated soil. Winds this strong can make driving difficult, especially for high-profile vehicles. Use extra caution. Stay tuned to further developments by listening to your local radio, television, or NOAA weather radio for further information. Wind advisory remains in effect until 11 p.m. Eastern Daylight Time this evening. What? East winds 10 to 20 miles per hour with gusts up to 40 miles per hour. Where? Green, Tolliver, Wilkes, Morgan, and Oglethorpe counties. When? Until 11 p.m. Eastern Daylight Time this evening. Impacts, gusty winds will blow around unsecured objects. Tree limbs could be blown down and a few power outages may result. Winds this strong can make driving difficult, especially for high-profile vehicles. Use extra caution. Secure outdoor objects. What? East winds 15 to 25 miles per hour with gusts up to 50 miles per hour. Stronger gusts are possible in the higher elevations of the North Georgia Mountains. Where? Portions of North Central, Northeast, and Northwest Georgia. When? Until 8 a.m. Eastern Daylight Time Sunday. Impacts, damaging winds will blow down trees and power lines. Widespread power outages are expected. Travel will be difficult, especially for high-profile vehicles. People are urged to secure loose objects that could be blown around or damaged by the wind. Watch for falling debris and tree limbs. Use caution if you must drive. The current time is 1:38 p.m. Eastern Daylight Time. Here are the 1 p.m. weather observations from around the area. At Athens, it was cloudy. The temperature was 63 degrees, dew point 62 degrees, relative humidity 97%, wind east at 13 miles an hour, pressure was 30.00 inches and falling. At Gainesville, with light rain it was 61, wind east at 16 gusting to 30. At Winder, it was cloudy and 63, wind east at 14 gusting to 20. At Greensboro, with rain and fog it was 68, wind northeast at 12. At Jefferson, it was cloudy and 62, wind east at 15 gusting to 25. At Albertton, with rain it was 63, wind east at 8. At Canyon, with heavy rain and fog it was 62, wind east at 3. At Clemson, with rain and fog it was 60, wind northeast at 10 gusting to 26. Elsewhere across Georgia, at Atlanta it was cloudy and 65, wind east at 18 gusting to 29. At Cartersville, it was cloudy and 66, wind east at 14 gusting to 30. At Lawrenceville, with light rain it was 62, wind northeast at 12 gusting to 20. At Macon, it was mostly sunny and 85, wind south at 12. At Rome, it was cloudy and 65, wind northeast at 7. At Augusta, with rain and fog, it was 72, wind east at 9. At Savannah, it was cloudy and 81, wind east at 12. Elsewhere across the region, at Chattanooga, with light rain it was 62, wind northeast at 13 gusting to 25. At Asheville, with light rain it was 59, wind variable at 3. At Greenville-Spartanburg, with heavy rain and fog, it was 58, wind northeast at 16 gusting to 28. 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

Preston, Morgan, Oconee, Oglethorpe, Tolliver, Walton, and Wilkes. 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You can also like your Peachtree City National Weather Service on Facebook or follow NWS Atlanta on Twitter. Here is the hazardous weather outlook. This hazardous weather outlook is for North and Central Georgia. For today and tonight, impacts from post-tropical cyclone Isaias continue and will last into early Sunday. Threats include strong, gusty winds, heavy rain causing flash and river flooding, and a few tornadoes. And now the extended outlook for the period Sunday through Friday. Impacts from post-tropical cyclone Isaias will continue into early Sunday. Threats include strong, gusty winds, heavy rain causing flash and river flooding, and a few tornadoes. Spotter information statement. Spotter activation is requested for this evening through Sunday afternoon. Please relay any information about observed severe weather to the National Weather Service while following all local and state guidelines. Here is the official forecast from your National Weather Service for the Athens listening area. This afternoon, windy. A slight chance of thunderstorms. Showers. Highs in the lower 70s. East winds 20 to 30 miles an hour with gusts up to 45 miles an hour. Chance of rain 80%. Tonight, showers and a slight chance of thunderstorms in the evening, then a chance of showers after midnight. Lows in the lower 60s. Southeast winds 5 to 15 miles an hour with gusts up to 30 miles an hour. Chance of rain 80%. Sunday, mostly cloudy in the morning, then becoming partly sunny. A slight chance of showers. Highs in the lower 70s. Southwest winds 15 to 20 miles an hour. Sunday night, partly cloudy in the evening, then becoming mostly clear. Lows in the lower 60s. West winds 5 to 15 miles an hour. And now the extended forecast. Columbus Day through Thursday night, clear. Highs in the mid-80s. Lows in the lower 60s. Friday and Friday night, mostly clear. Highs in the lower 80s. Lows in the mid-50s. For more detailed weather, water, and climate information, please visit our website at weather.gov/Atlanta. Wind advisory remains in effect until 8 a.m. Eastern Daylight Time Sunday. What? East winds 10 to 20 miles per hour with occasional gusts up to 40 miles per hour possible. A few locations could briefly gust to 45 miles per hour. Where? Portions of northeast Georgia, western North Carolina, and upstate South Carolina. When? Until 8 a.m. Eastern Daylight Time Sunday. Impacts. Gusty winds will blow around unsecured objects. Tree limbs could be blown down and a few power outages may result. Trees also could topple if rooted in saturated soil. Winds this strong can make driving difficult, especially for high-profile vehicles. Use extra caution. Stay tuned to further developments by listening to your local radio, television, or NOAA weather radio for further information. Wind advisory remains in effect until 11 p.m. Eastern Daylight Time this evening. What? East winds 10 to 20 miles per hour with gusts up to 40 miles per hour. Where? Green, Tolliver, Wilkes, Morgan, and Oglethorpe counties. When? Until 11 p.m. Eastern Daylight Time this evening. Impacts. Gusty winds will blow around unsecured objects. Tree limbs could be blown down and a few power outages may result. Winds this strong can make driving difficult, especially for high-profile vehicles. Use extra caution. Secure outdoor objects. What? East winds 15 to 25 miles per hour with gusts up to 50 miles per hour. Stronger gusts are possible in the higher elevations of the North Georgia Mountains. Where? Portions of North Central, Northeast, and Northwest Georgia. When? Until 8 a.m. Eastern Daylight Time Sunday. Impacts. Damaging winds will blow down trees and

power lines. Widespread power outages are expected. Travel will be difficult, especially for high-profile vehicles. People are urged to secure loose objects that could be blown around or damaged by the wind. Watch for falling debris and tree limbs. Use caution if you must drive. The current time is 1:46 p.m. Eastern Daylight Time. Here are the 1 p.m. weather observations from around the area. At Athens, it was cloudy, the temperature was 63 degrees, dew point 62 degrees, relative humidity 97%, wind east at 13 miles an hour, pressure was 30.00 inches and falling. At Gainesville, with light rain it was 61, wind east at 16 gusting to 30. At Winder, it was cloudy and 63, wind east at 14 gusting to 20. At Greensboro, with rain and fog, it was 68, wind northeast at 12. At Jefferson, it was cloudy and 62, wind east at 15 gusting to 25. At Albertton, with rain it was 63, wind east at 8. At Canyon, with heavy rain and fog, it was 62, wind east at 3. At Clemson, with rain and fog, it was 60, wind northeast at 10 gusting to 26. Elsewhere across Georgia, at Atlanta it was cloudy and 65, wind east at 18 gusting to 29. At Cartersville, it was cloudy and 66, wind east at 14 gusting to 30. At Lawrenceville, with light rain it was 62, wind northeast at 12 gusting to 20. At Macon, it was mostly sunny and 85, wind south at 12. At Rome, it was cloudy and 65, wind northeast at 7. At Augusta, with rain and fog, it was 72, wind east at 9. At Savannah, it was cloudy and 81, wind east at 12. Elsewhere across the region, at Chattanooga, with light rain it was 62, wind northeast at 13 gusting to 25. At Asheville, with light rain it was 59, wind variable at 3. At Greenville-Spartanburg, with heavy rain and fog, it was 58, wind northeast at 16 gusting to 28. Here is the hazardous weather outlook. This hazardous weather outlook is for north and central Georgia. For today and tonight, impacts from post-tropical cyclone Isaias continue and will last into early Sunday. Threats include strong, gusty winds, heavy rain causing flash and river flooding, and a few tornadoes. And now the extended outlook for the period Sunday through Friday. Impacts from post-tropical cyclone Isaias will continue into early Sunday. Threats include strong, gusty winds, heavy rain causing flash and river flooding, and a few tornadoes. Spotter information statement. Spotter activation is requested for this evening through Sunday afternoon. Please relay any information about observed severe weather to the National Weather Service while following all local and state guidelines. Here is the official forecast from your National Weather Service for the Athens listening area. This afternoon, windy. A slight chance of thunderstorms. Showers. Highs in the lower 70s. East winds 20 to 30 miles an hour with gusts up to 45 miles an hour. Chance of rain 80%. Tonight, showers and a slight chance of thunderstorms in the evening, then a chance of showers after midnight. Lows in the lower 60s. Southeast winds 5 to 15 miles an hour with gusts up to 30 miles an hour. Chance of rain 80%. Sunday, mostly cloudy in the morning, then becoming partly sunny. A slight chance of showers. Highs in the lower 70s. Southwest winds 15 to 20 miles an hour. Sunday night, partly cloudy in the evening, then becoming mostly clear. Lows in the lower 60s. West winds 5 to 15 miles an hour. And now the extended forecast. Columbus Day through Thursday night, clear. Highs in the mid-80s. Lows in the lower 60s. Friday and Friday night, mostly clear. Highs in the lower 80s. Lows in the mid-50s. For more detailed weather, water, and climate information, please visit our website at weather.gov/Atlantic.

Wind advisory remains in effect until 8 a.m. Eastern Daylight Time Sunday. What? East winds 10 to 20 miles per hour with occasional gusts up to 40 miles per hour possible. A few locations could briefly gust to 45 miles per hour. Where? Portions of northeast Georgia, western North Carolina, and upstate South Carolina. When? Until 8 a.m. Eastern Daylight Time Sunday. Impacts. Gusty winds will blow around unsecured objects. Tree limbs could be blown down and a few power outages may result. Trees also could topple if rooted in saturated soil. Winds this strong can make driving difficult, especially for high-profile vehicles. Use extra caution. Stay tuned to further developments by listening to your local radio, television, or NOAA weather radio for further information. Wind advisory remains in effect until 11 p.m. Eastern Daylight Time this evening. What? East winds 10 to 20 miles per hour with gusts up to 40 miles per hour. Where? Greene, Tolliver, Wilkes, Morgan, and Oglethorpe counties. When? Until 11 p.m. Eastern Daylight Time this evening. Impacts. Gusty winds will blow around unsecured objects. Tree limbs could be blown down and a few power outages may result. Winds this strong can make driving difficult, especially for high-profile vehicles. Use extra caution. Secure outdoor objects. What? East winds 15 to 25 miles per hour with gusts up to 50 miles per hour. Stronger gusts are possible in the higher elevations of the North Georgia Mountains. Where? Portions of North Central, Northeast, and Northwest Georgia. When? Until 8 a.m. Eastern Daylight Time Sunday. Impacts. Damaging winds will blow down trees and power lines. Widespread power outages are expected. Travel will be difficult, especially for high-profile vehicles. People are urged to secure loose objects that could be blown around or damaged by the wind. Watch for falling debris and tree limbs. Use caution if you must drive. The current time is 1:53 p.m. Eastern Daylight Time. Here are the 1 p.m. weather observations from around the area. At Athens, it was cloudy. The temperature was 63 degrees, dew point 62 degrees, relative humidity 97%, wind east at 13 miles an hour, pressure was 30.00 inches and falling. At Gainesville, with light rain it was 61, wind east at 16 gusting to 30. At Winder, it was cloudy and 63, wind east at 14 gusting to 20. At Greensboro, with rain and fog it was 68, wind northeast at 12. At Jefferson, it was cloudy and 62, wind east at 15 gusting to 25. At Albertton, with rain it was 63, wind east at 8. At Canyon, with heavy rain and fog it was 62, wind east at 3. At Clemson, with rain and fog it was 60, wind northeast at 10 gusting to 26. Elsewhere across Georgia, at Atlanta it was cloudy and 65, wind east at 18 gusting to 29. At Cartersville, it was cloudy and 66, wind east at 14 gusting to 30. At Lawrenceville, with light rain it was 62, wind northeast at 12 gusting to 20. At Macon, it was mostly sunny and 85, wind south at 12. At Rome, it was cloudy and 65, wind northeast at 7. At Augusta, with rain and fog, it was 72, wind east at 9. At Savannah, it was cloudy and 81, wind east at 12. Elsewhere across the region, at Chattanooga, with light rain it was 62, wind northeast at 13 gusting to 25. At Asheville, with light rain it was 59, wind variable at 3. At Greenville-Spartanburg, with heavy rain and fog, it was 58, wind northeast at 16 gusting to 28. Here is the hazardous weather outlook. This hazardous weather outlook is for North and Central Georgia. For today and tonight, impacts from post-tropical cyclone Isaias continue and will last into early Sunday.
Threats include strong, gusty winds, heavy rain causing flash and river flooding, and a few tornadoes. And now the extended outlook for the period Sunday through Friday. Impacts from post-tropical cyclone Isaias will continue into early Sunday. Threats include strong, gusty winds, heavy rain causing flash and river flooding, and a few tornadoes. Spotter information statement. Spotter activation is requested for this evening through Sunday afternoon. Please relay any information about observed severe weather to the National Weather Service while following all local and state guidelines. Here is the official forecast from your National Weather Service for the Athens listening area. This afternoon, windy. A slight chance of thunderstorms. Showers. Highs in the lower 70s. East winds 20 to 30 miles an hour with gusts up to 45 miles an hour. Chance of rain 80%. Tonight, showers and a slight chance of thunderstorms in the evening, then a chance of showers after midnight. Lows in the lower 60s. Southeast winds 5 to 15 miles an hour with gusts up to 30 miles an hour. Chance of rain 80%. Sunday, mostly cloudy in the morning, then becoming partly sunny. A slight chance of showers. Highs in the lower 70s. Southwest winds 15 to 20 miles an hour. Sunday night, partly cloudy in the evening, then becoming mostly clear. Lows in the lower 60s. West winds 5 to 15 miles an hour. And now the extended forecast. Columbus Day through Thursday night, clear. Highs in the mid-80s. Lows in the lower 60s. Friday and Friday night, mostly clear. Highs in the lower 80s. Lows in the mid-50s. For more detailed weather, water, and climate information, please visit our website at weather.gov/Atlanta. What? Flooding caused by excessive rainfall continues to be possible. Where? Portions of central, east central, north central, northeast, and southeast Georgia, including the following counties, in central Georgia, Baldwin, Bibb, Bleckley, Dodge, Houston, Jasper, Jones, Lawrence, Montgomery, Pulaski, Putnam, Telfair, Twiggs, Wheeler, Wilcox, and Wilkinson. In east central Georgia, Emmanuel, Glasscock, Green, Hancock, Jefferson, Johnson, Tolliver, Trutland, Warren, Washington, and Wilkes. In north central Georgia, Barrow, Gwinnett, Hall, Lumpkin, Morgan, Newton, Rockdale, Union, and Walton. In northeast Georgia, Banks, Clark, Jackson, Madison, Oconee, Oglethorpe, Townsend White. In southeast Georgia, Toombs. When, through Sunday morning. Impacts, excessive runoff may result in flooding of rivers, creeks, streams, and other low-lying and flood-prone locations. Flooding may occur in poor drainage and urban areas. Additional details, post-tropical cyclone Isaias will continue to bring bands of moderate to heavy rainfall to the area through Saturday night. Further bands of heavy rainfall remain possible for eastern Georgia this afternoon. Expected rainfall totals remains at a general 1 to 4 inches with a localized swatch of up to 8 inches possible by event end. Tropical rainfall rates and training bands of thunderstorms may lead to flash and riverine flooding. http://www.weather.gov/safety/flood. You should monitor later forecasts and be alert for possible flood warnings. Those living in areas prone to flooding should be prepared to take action should flooding develop. What? Flash flooding caused by excessive rainfall continues to be possible. Where? In northeast Georgia, the following counties, Elbert, Franklin, Habersham, Hart, Rabin, and Stevens. In western North Carolina, the following counties, Avery, Buncombe, Burke, Caldwell, McDowell, Polk, Rutherford, Haywood, Henderson, Macon, Mitchell, Jackson, Transylvania, and Yancey. In upstate South Carolina, the following counties, Abbeville, Anderson, Central Greenville, Greater Oconee, Greater Pickens, Greenville, Greenwood, Lawrence, Spartanburg, and Oconee.
when through Sunday afternoon. Impacts

excessive runoff may result in flooding of rivers, creeks, streams, and other low-lying and flood-prone locations. Creeks and streams may rise out of their banks. Low water crossings may be flooded. Additional details, as ES weakens and moves northward through the Mid-South this morning, periods of rain will continue. Rainfall rates will increase during the day, and heavy rain is most likely this afternoon through early Sunday morning, particularly along the south and east facing Blue Ridge Escarpment, that is, near the southern border of North Carolina west of I-26, and in the sharp terrain from near Saluda to Grandfather Mountain in North Carolina. Also, a slow-moving band of heavy rain may move across northeast Georgia and the upstate of South Carolina late this afternoon and evening. http://www.weather.gov/safety/flood/flood watch for flash flooding means there is a potential for rapid onset flooding based on current forecasts. Flash flooding is a very dangerous situation and may impact areas that do not typically flood. Please monitor the latest forecasts and be prepared to take action quickly should flash flood warnings be issued. Rainfall of more than 5 inches in similar storms has been associated with an increased risk of landslides, especially fast-moving debris flows and debris slides. If you live on a mountainside or in a cove at the base of a mountain, especially near a stream, be ready to leave in advance of the storm and follow evacuation orders from local officials. Consider postponing travel along mountain roads during the heavy rainfall event. The current time is 2:02 p.m. Eastern Daylight Time. Here are the 1 p.m. weather observations from around the area. At Athens, it was cloudy, the temperature was 63 degrees, dew point 62 degrees, relative humidity 97%, wind east at 13 miles an hour, pressure was 30.00 inches and falling. At Gainesville, with light rain it was 61, wind east at 16 gusting to 30. At Winder, it was cloudy and 63, wind east at 14 gusting to 20. At Greensboro, with rain and fog, it was 68, wind northeast at 12. At Jefferson, it was cloudy and 62, wind east at 15 gusting to 25. At Albertton, with rain it was 63, wind east at 8. At Canyon, with heavy rain and fog, it was 62, wind east at 3. At Clemson, with rain and fog, it was 60, wind northeast at 10 gusting to 26. Elsewhere across Georgia, at Atlanta it was cloudy and 65, wind east at 18 gusting to 29. At Cartersville, it was cloudy and 66, wind east at 14 gusting to 30. At Lawrenceville, with light rain it was 62, wind northeast at 12 gusting to 20. At Macon, it was mostly sunny and 85, wind south at 12. At Rome, it was cloudy and 65, wind northeast at 7. At Augusta, with rain and fog, it was 72, wind east at 9. At Savannah, it was cloudy and 81, wind east at 12. Elsewhere across the region, at Chattanooga, with light rain it was 62, wind northeast at 13 gusting to 25. At Asheville, with light rain it was 59, wind variable at 3. At Greenville-Spartanburg, with heavy rain and fog, it was 58, wind northeast at 16 gusting to 28. Here are the 2 p.m. weather observations from around the area. At Athens, it was cloudy, the temperature was 64 degrees, dew point 63 degrees, relative humidity 96%, wind east at 10 miles an hour. Pressure was 29.97 inches and falling. At Gainesville, with light rain it was 61, wind east at 15 gusting to 29. At Winder, with drizzle it was 63, wind east at 17 gusting to 24. At Greensboro, with light rain and fog it was 68, wind northeast at 10. At Jefferson, with light rain it was 62, wind east at 16. At Albertton, with light rain it was 64, wind east at 5. At Canyon, with rain and fog it was 62, wind east at 10. At Clemson, with light rain it was 60, wind east at 8. Elsewhere across Georgia, at Atlanta with light rain it was 66, wind east at 18 gusting to 30.

At Cartersville, it was cloudy and 66, wind east at 14, gusting to 25. At Lawrenceville, with light rain, it was 63, wind northeast at 15, gusting to 23. At Macon, it was partly sunny and 86, wind south at 10, gusting to 21. At Rome, it was cloudy and 67, wind east at 10, gusting to 16. At Augusta, with heavy rain and fog, the temperature was 74. At Savannah, it was partly sunny and 87, wind south at 17, gusting to 28. Elsewhere across the region, at Chattanooga, with light rain, it was 62, wind northeast at 10. At Asheville, with light rain, it was 59, wind calm. At Greenville-Spartanburg, with light rain and fog, it was 59, wind northeast at 15. Here is the hazardous weather outlook. This hazardous weather outlook is for north and central Georgia. For today and tonight, impacts from post-tropical cyclone Isaias continue and will last into early Sunday. Threats include strong, gusty winds, heavy rain causing flash and river flooding, and a few tornadoes. And now the extended outlook for the period Sunday through Friday. Impacts from post-tropical cyclone Isaias will continue into early Sunday. Threats include strong, gusty winds, heavy rain causing flash and river flooding, and a few tornadoes. Spotter information statement. Spotter activation is requested for this evening through Sunday afternoon. Please relay any information about observed severe weather to the National Weather Service while following all local and state guidelines. Here is the official forecast from your National Weather Service for the Athens listening area. This afternoon, windy. A slight chance of thunderstorms. Showers. Highs in the lower 70s. East winds 20 to 30 miles an hour with gusts up to 45 miles an hour. Chance of rain 80%. Tonight, showers and a slight chance of thunderstorms in the evening, then a chance of showers after midnight. Lows in the lower 60s. Southeast winds 5 to 15 miles an hour with gusts up to 30 miles an hour. Chance of rain 80%. Sunday, mostly cloudy in the morning, then becoming partly sunny. A slight chance of showers. Highs in the lower 70s. Southwest winds 15 to 20 miles an hour. Sunday night, partly cloudy in the evening, then becoming mostly clear. Lows in the lower 60s. West winds 5 to 15 miles an hour. And now the extended forecast. Columbus Day through Thursday night, clear. Highs in the mid-80s. Lows in the lower 60s. Friday and Friday night, mostly clear. Highs in the lower 80s. Lows in the upper 50s. For more detailed weather, water, and climate information, please visit our website at weather.gov/Atlanta. Wind advisory remains in effect until 8 a.m. Eastern Daylight Time Sunday. What? East winds 10 to 20 miles per hour with occasional gusts up to 40 miles per hour possible. A few locations could briefly gust to 45 miles per hour. Where? Portions of northeast Georgia, western North Carolina, and upstate South Carolina. When? Until 8 a.m. Eastern Daylight Time Sunday. Impacts. Gusty winds will blow around unsecured objects. Tree limbs could be blown down and a few power outages may result. Trees also could topple if rooted in saturated soil. Winds this strong can make driving difficult, especially for high-profile vehicles. Use extra caution. Stay tuned to further developments by listening to your local radio, television, or NOAA Weather Radio for further information. Wind advisory remains in effect until 11 p.m. Eastern Daylight Time this evening. What? East winds 10 to 20 miles per hour with gusts up to 40 miles per hour. Where? Greene, Tolliver, Wilkes, Morgan, and Oglethorpe counties. When? Until 11 p.m. Eastern Daylight Time this evening. Impacts. Gusty winds will blow around unsecured objects. Tree limbs could be blown down and a few power outages may result.

This strong can't make driving difficult, especially for high-profile vehicles. Use extra caution. Secure outdoor objects. What? East winds 15 to 25 miles per hour with gusts up to 50 miles per hour. Stronger gusts are possible in the higher elevations of the North Georgia Mountains. Where? Portions of North Central, Northeast, and Northwest Georgia. When? Until 8 a.m. Eastern Daylight Time Sunday. Impacts. Damaging winds will blow down trees and power lines. Widespread power outages are expected. Travel will be difficult, especially for high-profile vehicles. People are urged to secure loose objects that could be blown around or damaged by the wind. Watch for falling debris and tree limbs. Use caution if you must drive. The current time is 2:11 p.m. Eastern Daylight Time. Here are the 2 p.m. weather observations from around the area. At Athens, it was cloudy, the temperature was 64 degrees, dew point 63 degrees, relative humidity 96%, wind east at 10 miles an hour, pressure was 29.97 inches and falling. At Gainesville, with light rain was 61, wind east at 15 gusting to 29. At Winder, with drizzle it was 63, wind east at 17 gusting to 24. At Greensboro, with light rain and fog, it was 68, wind northeast at 10. At Jefferson, with light rain, it was 62, wind east at 16. At Albertton, with light rain, it was 64, wind east at 5. At Canyon, with rain and fog, it was 62, wind east at 10. At Clemson, with light rain, it was 60, wind east at 8. Elsewhere across Georgia, at Atlanta with light rain it was 66, wind east at 18 gusting to 30. At Cartersville, it was cloudy and 66, wind east at 14 gusting to 25. At Lawrenceville, with light rain it was 63, wind northeast at 15 gusting to 23. At Macon, it was partly sunny and 86, wind south at 10 gusting to 21. At Rome, it was cloudy and 67, wind east at 10 gusting to 16. At Augusta, with heavy rain and fog, the temperature was 74. At Savannah, it was partly sunny and 87, wind south at 17 gusting to 28. Elsewhere across the region, at Chattanooga, with light rain it was 62, wind northeast at 10. At Asheville, with light rain it was 59, wind calm. At Greenville-Spartanburg, with light rain and fog, it was 59, wind northeast at 15. Here is the hazardous weather outlook. This hazardous weather outlook is for North and Central Georgia. For today and tonight, impacts from post-tropical cyclone Isaias continue and will last into early Sunday. Threats include strong, gusty winds, heavy rain causing flash and river flooding, and a few tornadoes. And now the extended outlook for the period Sunday through Friday. Impacts from post-tropical cyclone Isaias will continue into early Sunday. Threats include strong, gusty winds, heavy rain causing flash and river flooding, and a few tornadoes. Spotter information statement. Spotter activation is requested for this evening through Sunday afternoon. Please relay any information about observed severe weather to the National Weather Service while following all local and state guidelines. Here is the official forecast from your National Weather Service for the Athens listening area. This afternoon, windy. A slight chance of thunderstorms. Showers. Highs in the lower 70s. East winds 20 to 30 miles an hour with gusts up to 45 miles an hour. Chance of rain 80%. Tonight, showers and a slight chance of thunderstorms in the evening, then a chance of showers after midnight. Lows in the lower 60s. Southeast winds 5 to 15 miles an hour with gusts up to 30 miles an hour. Chance of rain 80%. Sunday, mostly cloudy in the morning, then becoming partly sunny. A slight chance of showers. Highs in the lower 70s. Southwest winds 15 to 20 miles an hour. Sunday night, partly cloudy in the evening, then becoming mostly clear.
lows in the lower 60s. West winds 5 to 15 miles an hour. And now the extended forecast. Columbus Day through Thursday night, clear. Highs in the mid-80s. Lows in the lower 60s. Friday and Friday night, mostly clear. Highs in the lower 80s. Lows in the upper 50s. 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Wind advisory remains in effect until 8 a.m. Eastern Daylight Time Sunday. East winds 10 to 20 miles per hour with occasional gusts up to 40 miles per hour possible. A few locations could briefly gust to 45 miles per hour. Where, portions of northeast Georgia, western North Carolina, and upstate South Carolina. When, until 8 a.m. Eastern Daylight Time Sunday. Impacts, gusty winds will blow around unsecured objects. Tree limbs could be blown down and a few power outages may result. Trees also could topple if rooted in saturated soil. Winds this strong can make driving difficult, especially for high-profile vehicles. 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Stay tuned to further developments by listening to your local radio, television, or NOAA Weather Radio for further information. Wind advisory remains in effect until 11 p.m. Eastern Daylight Time this evening. East winds 10 to 20 miles per hour with gusts up to 40 miles per hour. Ware, Greene, Tolliver, Wilkes, Morgan, and Oglethorpe counties. When, until 11 p.m. Eastern Daylight Time this evening. Impacts, gusty winds will blow around unsecured objects. Tree limbs could be blown down and a few power outages may result. Winds this strong can make driving difficult, especially for high-profile vehicles. Use extra caution. Secure outdoor objects. East winds 15 to 25 miles per hour with gusts up to 50 miles per hour. Stronger gusts are possible in the higher elevations of the North Georgia Mountains. Where, portions of North Central, Northeast, and Northwest Georgia. When, until 8 a.m. Eastern Daylight Time Sunday. Impacts, damaging winds will blow down trees and power lines. Widespread power outages are expected. Travel will be difficult, especially for high-profile vehicles. People are urged to secure loose objects that could be blown around or damaged by the wind. Watch for falling debris and tree limbs. Use caution if you must drive. The current time is 2:18 p.m. Eastern Daylight Time. Here are the 2 p.m. weather observations from around the area. At Athens, it was cloudy. The temperature was 64 degrees, dew point 63 degrees, relative humidity 96%, wind east at 10 miles an hour, pressure was 29.97 inches and falling. At Gainesville, with light rain it was 61, wind east at 15 gusting to 29. At Winder, with drizzle it was 63, wind east at 17 gusting to 24. At Greensboro, with light rain and fog it was 68, wind northeast at 10. At Jefferson, with light rain it was 62, wind east at 16. At Albertton, with light rain it was 64, wind east at 5. At Canyon, with rain and fog it was 62, wind east at 10. At Clemson, with light rain it was 60, wind east at 8. Elsewhere across Georgia, at Atlanta with light rain it was 66, wind east at 18 gusting to 30. At Cartersville, it was cloudy and 66, wind east at 14 gusting to 25. At Lawrenceville, with light rain it was 63, wind northeast at 15 gusting to 23. At Macon, it was partly sunny and 86, wind south at 10 gusting to 21. At Rome, it was cloudy and 67, wind east at 10 gusting to 16. At Augusta, with heavy rain and fog, the temperature was 74. At Savannah, it was partly sunny and 87, wind south at 17 gusting to 28. Elsewhere across the region, at Chattanooga, with light rain it was 62, wind northeast at 10.

At Asheville, with light rain, it was 59, wind calm. At Greenville Spartanburg, with light rain and fog, it was 59, wind northeast at 15. Here is the hazardous weather outlook. This hazardous weather outlook is for north and central Georgia. For today and tonight, impacts from post-tropical cyclone Isaias continue and will last into early Sunday. Threats include strong, gusty winds, heavy rain causing flash and river flooding, and a few tornadoes. And now the extended outlook for the period Sunday through Friday. Impacts from post-tropical cyclone Isaias will continue into early Sunday. Threats include strong, gusty winds, heavy rain causing flash and river flooding, and a few tornadoes. Spotter information statement. Spotter activation is requested for this evening through Sunday afternoon. Please relay any information about observed severe weather to the National Weather Service while following all local and state guidelines. Here is the official forecast from your National Weather Service for the Athens listening area. This afternoon, windy. A slight chance of thunderstorms. Showers. Highs in the lower 70s. East winds 20 to 30 miles an hour with gusts up to 45 miles an hour. Chance of rain 80%. Tonight, showers and a slight chance of thunderstorms in the evening, then a chance of showers after midnight. Lows in the lower 60s. Southeast winds 5 to 15 miles an hour with gusts up to 30 miles an hour. Chance of rain 80%. Sunday, mostly cloudy in the morning, then becoming partly sunny. A slight chance of showers. Highs in the lower 70s. Southwest winds 15 to 20 miles an hour. Sunday night, partly cloudy in the evening, then becoming mostly clear. Lows in the lower 60s. West winds 5 to 15 miles an hour. And now the extended forecast. Columbus Day through Thursday night, clear. Highs in the mid-80s. Lows in the lower 60s. Friday and Friday night, mostly clear. Highs in the lower 80s. Lows in the upper 50s. For more detailed weather, water, and climate information, please visit our website at weather.gov/Atlanta. Wind advisory remains in effect until 8 a.m. Eastern Daylight Time Sunday. What? East winds 10 to 20 miles per hour with occasional gusts up to 40 miles per hour possible. A few locations could briefly gust to 45 miles per hour. Where? Portions of northeast Georgia, western North Carolina, and upstate South Carolina. When? Until 8 a.m. Eastern Daylight Time Sunday. Impacts. Gusty winds will blow around unsecured objects. Tree limbs could be blown down and a few power outages may result. Trees also could topple if rooted in saturated soil. Winds this strong can make driving difficult, especially for high-profile vehicles. Use extra caution. Stay tuned to further developments by listening to your local radio, television, or NOAA weather radio for further information. Wind advisory remains in effect until 11 p.m. Eastern Daylight Time this evening. What? East winds 10 to 20 miles per hour with gusts up to 40 miles per hour. Where? Greene, Tolliver, Wilkes, Morgan, and Oglethorpe counties. When? Until 11 p.m. Eastern Daylight Time this evening. Impacts. Gusty winds will blow around unsecured objects. Tree limbs could be blown down and a few power outages may result. Winds this strong can make driving difficult, especially for high-profile vehicles. Use extra caution. Secure outdoor objects. What? East winds 15 to 25 miles per hour with gusts up to 50 miles per hour. Stronger gusts are possible in the higher elevations of the North Georgia Mountains. Where? Portions of north central, northeast, and northwest Georgia. When? Until 8 a.m. Eastern Daylight Time Sunday. Impacts. Damaging winds will blow down trees and power lines. Widespread power outages are expected. Travel will be difficult, especially for high-profile vehicles.

Think of 24. At Greensboro, with light rain and fog, it was 68. Wind northeast at 10. At Jefferson, with light rain, it was 62. Wind east at 16. At Albertton, with light rain, it was 64. Wind east at 5. At Canyon, with rain and fog, it was 62. Wind east at 10. At Clemson, with light rain, it was 60. Wind east at 8. Elsewhere across Georgia, at Atlanta with light rain, it was 66. Wind east at 18, gusting to 30. At Cartersville, it was cloudy and 66. Wind east at 14, gusting to 25. At Lawrenceville, with light rain, it was 63. Wind northeast at 15, gusting to 23. At Macon, it was partly sunny and 86. Wind south at 10, gusting to 21. At Rome, it was cloudy and 67. Wind east at 10, gusting to 16. At Augusta, with heavy rain and fog, the temperature was 74. At Savannah, it was partly sunny and 87. Wind south at 17, gusting to 28. Elsewhere across the region, at Chattanooga, with light rain, it was 62. Wind northeast at 10. At Asheville, with light rain, it was 59. Wind calm. At Greenville-Spartanburg, with light rain and fog, it was 59, wind northeast at 15. What flooding caused by excessive rainfall continues to be possible? Where portions of central, east central, north central, northeast, and southeast Georgia, including the following counties, in central Georgia, Baldwin, Bibb, Bleckley, Dodge, Houston, Jasper, Jones, Lawrence, Montgomery, Pulaski, Putnam, Telfair, Twiggs, Wheeler, Wilcox, and Wilkinson. In east-central Georgia, Emmanuel, Glasscock, Green, Hancock, Jefferson, Johnson, Tolliver, Trutland, Warren, Washington, and Wilkes. In north-central Georgia, Barrow, Gwinnett, Hall, Lumpkin, Morgan, Newton, Rockdale, Union, and Walton. In northeast Georgia, Banks, Clark, Jackson, Madison, Oconee, Oglethorpe, Townsend White. In southeast Georgia, Toombs. When, through Sunday morning. Impacts, excessive runoff may result in flooding of rivers, creeks, streams, and other low-lying and flood-prone locations. Flooding may occur in poor drainage and urban areas. Additional details. Post-tropical cyclone Isaias will continue to bring bands of moderate to heavy rainfall to the area through Saturday night. Further bands of heavy rainfall remain possible for eastern Georgia this afternoon. Expected rainfall totals remains at a general 1 to 4 inches with a localized swatch of up to 8 inches possible by event end. Tropical rainfall rates and training bands of thunderstorms may lead to flash and riverine flooding. http://www.weather.gov/safety/. Flood. You should monitor later forecasts and be alert for possible flood warnings. Those living in areas prone to flooding should be prepared to take action should flooding develop. What flash flooding caused by excessive rainfall continues to be possible? Where, in northeast Georgia, the following counties, Elbert, Franklin, Habersham, Hart, Rabin, and Stevens. In western North Carolina, the following counties, Avery, Buncombe, Burke, Caldwell, McDowell, Polk, Rutherford, Haywood, Henderson, Macon, Mitchell, Jackson, Transylvania, and Yancey. In upstate South Carolina, the following counties, Abbeville, Anderson, Central Greenville, Greater Oconee, Greater Pickens, Greenville, Greenwood, Lawrence, Spartanburg, and Oconee. When, through Sunday afternoon. Impacts, excessive runoff may result in flooding of rivers, creeks, streams, and other low-lying and flood-prone locations. Creeks and streams may rise out of their banks. Low water crossings may be flooded. Additional details, as Isaias weakens and moves northward through the Mid-South this morning, periods of rain will continue. Rainfall rates will increase during the day, and heavy rain is most likely this afternoon through early Sunday morning, particularly along the south and east facing Blue Ridge Escarpment, that is, near the southern border of North Carolina west of I-26, and in the sharp terrain from

saluted to Grandfather Mountain in North Carolina. Also, a slow-moving band of heavy rain may move across northeast Georgia and the upstate of South Carolina late this afternoon and evening. http://www.weather.gov/safety/flood watch for flash flooding means there is a potential for rapid onset flooding based on current forecasts. Flash flooding is a very dangerous situation and may impact areas that do not typically flood. Please monitor the latest forecasts and be prepared to take action quickly should flash flood warnings be issued. Rainfall of more than 5 inches in similar storms has been associated with an increased risk of landslides, especially fast-moving debris flows and debris slides. If you live on a mountainside or in a cove at the base of a mountain, especially near a stream, be ready to leave in advance of the storm and follow evacuation orders from local officials. Consider postponing travel along mountain roads during the heavy rainfall event. The current time is 2:32 p.m. Eastern Daylight Time. Here are the 2 p.m. weather observations from around the area. At Athens, it was cloudy, the temperature was 64 degrees, dew point 63 degrees, relative humidity 96%, wind east at 10 miles an hour, pressure was 29.97 inches and falling. At Gainesville, with light rain it was 61, wind east at 15 gusting to 29. At Winder, at 97 inches and falling. At Gainesville, with light rain it was 61, wind east at 15 gusting to 29. At Winder, with drizzle it was 63, wind east at 17 gusting to 24. At Greensboro, with light rain and fog it was 68, wind northeast at 10. At Jefferson, with light rain it was 62, wind east at 16. At Albertton, with light rain it was 64, wind east at 5. At Canyon, with rain and fog it was 62, wind east at 10. At Clemson, with light rain it was 60, wind east at 8. Elsewhere across Georgia, at Atlanta with light rain it was 66, wind east at 18 gusting to 30. At Cartersville, it was cloudy and 66, wind east at 14 gusting to 25. At Lawrenceville, with light rain it was 63, wind northeast at 15 gusting to 23. At Macon, it was partly sunny and 86, wind south at 10 gusting to 21. At Rome, it was cloudy and 67, wind east at 10 gusting to 16. At Augusta, with heavy rain and fog, the temperature was 74. At Savannah, it was partly sunny and 87, wind south at 17 gusting to 28. Elsewhere across the region, at Chattanooga, with light rain it was 62, wind northeast at 10. At Asheville, with light rain it was 59, wind calm. At Greenville-Spartanburg, with light rain and fog it was 59, wind northeast at 15. Here is the hazardous weather outlook. This hazardous weather outlook is for north and central Georgia. For this afternoon and tonight, impacts from post-tropical cyclone Isaias continue and will last into early Sunday. Threats include gusty winds, heavy rain causing flash and river flooding, and a few tornadoes. And now the extended outlook for the period Sunday through Friday. Impacts from post-tropical cyclone Isaias will continue into early Sunday. Threats include gusty winds, heavy rain causing flash and river flooding, and a few tornadoes. Spotter information statement. Spotter activation is requested for this evening through Sunday afternoon. Please relay any information about observed severe weather to the National Weather Service while following all local and state guidelines. Here is the official forecast from your National Weather Service for the Athens listening area. This afternoon, windy. Showers and a slight chance of thunderstorms. Highs in the lower 70s. East winds 20 to 30 miles an hour with gusts up to 40 miles an hour. Chance of rain 80%. Tonight, showers and a slight chance of thunderstorms in the evening, then a chance of showers after midnight. Lows in the lower 60s. Southeast winds 5 to 15 miles an hour with gusts up to 30 miles an hour. Chance of rain 80%.

Sunday, mostly cloudy in the morning, then becoming partly sunny. A slight chance of showers. Highs in the lower 70s. Southwest winds 15 to 20 miles an hour. Sunday night, partly cloudy in the evening, then becoming mostly clear. Lows in the lower 60s. West winds 5 to 15 miles an hour. And now the extended forecast. Columbus Day through Thursday night, clear. Highs in the mid-80s. Lows in the lower 60s. Friday and Friday night, mostly clear. Highs in the lower 80s. Lows in the upper 50s. For more detailed weather, water, and climate information, please visit our website at weather.gov/Atlanta. Wind advisory remains in effect until 8 a.m. Eastern Daylight Time Sunday. What? East winds 10 to 20 miles per hour with occasional gusts up to 40 miles per hour possible. A few locations could briefly gust to 45 miles per hour. Where? Portions of northeast Georgia, western North Carolina, and upstate South Carolina. When? Until 8 a.m. Eastern Daylight Time Sunday. Impacts. Gusty winds will blow around unsecured objects. Tree limbs could be blown down and a few power outages may result. Trees also could topple if rooted in saturated soil. Winds this strong can make driving difficult, especially for high-profile vehicles. Use extra caution. Stay tuned to further developments by listening to your local radio, television, or NOAA weather radio for further information. Wind advisory remains in effect until 11 p.m. Eastern Daylight Time this evening. What? East winds 10 to 20 miles per hour with gusts up to 40 miles per hour. Where? Greene, Tolliver, Wilkes, Morgan, and Oglethorpe counties. When? Until 11 p.m. Eastern Daylight Time this evening. Impacts. Gusty winds will blow around unsecured objects. Tree limbs could be blown down and a few power outages may result. Winds this strong can make driving difficult, especially for high-profile vehicles. Use extra caution. Secure outdoor objects. What? East winds 15 to 25 miles per hour with gusts up to 50 miles per hour. Stronger gusts are possible in the higher elevations of the North Georgia Mountains. Where? Portions of North Central, Northeast, and Northwest Georgia. When? Until 8 a.m. Eastern Daylight Time Sunday. Impacts. Damaging winds will blow down trees and power lines. Widespread power outages are expected. Travel will be difficult, especially for high-profile vehicles. People are urged to secure loose objects that could be blown around or damaged by the wind. Watch for falling debris and tree limbs. Use caution if you must drive. The current time is 2:39 p.m. Eastern Daylight Time. Here are the 2 p.m. weather observations from around the area. At Athens, it was cloudy, the temperature was 64 degrees, dew point 63 degrees, relative humidity 96%, wind east at 10 miles an hour. Pressure was 29.97 inches and falling. At Gainesville, with light rain it was 61, wind east at 15 gusting to 29. At Winder, with drizzle it was 63, wind east at 17 gusting to 24. At Greensboro, with light rain and fog it was 68, wind northeast at 10. At Jefferson, with light rain it was 62, wind east at 16. At Albertton, with light rain it was 64, wind east at 5. At Canyon, with rain and fog it was 62, wind east at 10. At Clemson, with light rain it was 60, wind east at 8. Elsewhere across Georgia, at Atlanta with light rain it was 66, wind east at 18 gusting to 30. At Cartersville, it was cloudy and 66, wind east at 14 gusting to 25. At Lawrenceville, with light rain it was 63, wind northeast at 15 gusting to 23. At Macon, it was partly sunny and 86, wind south at 10 gusting to 21. At Rome, it was cloudy and 67, wind east at 10 gusting to 16.

At Augusta, with heavy rain and fog, the temperature was 74. At Savannah, it was partly sunny and 87, wind south at 17 gusting to 28. Elsewhere across the region, at Chattanooga, with light rain it was 62, wind northeast at 10. At Asheville, with light rain it was 59, wind calm. At Greenville-Spartanburg, with light rain and fog, it was 59, wind northeast at 15. 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The WXK56 listening area include the following counties: Banks, Barrow, Clark, Elbert, Franklin, Greene, Hall, Hart, Jackson, Madison, Morgan, Oconee, Oglethorpe, Tolliver, Walton, and Wilkes. 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You can also like your Peachtree City National Weather Service on Facebook or follow NWS Atlanta on Twitter. Here is the hazardous weather outlook. This hazardous weather outlook is for North and Central Georgia. For this afternoon and tonight, impacts from post-tropical cyclone Isaias continue and will last into early Sunday. Threats include gusty winds, heavy rain causing flash and river flooding, and a few tornadoes. And now the extended outlook for the period Sunday through Friday. Impacts from post-tropical cyclone Isaias will continue into early Sunday. Threats include gusty winds, heavy rain causing flash and river flooding, and a few tornadoes. Spotter information statement. Spotter activation is requested for this evening through Sunday afternoon. Please relay any information about observed severe weather to the National Weather Service while following all local and state guidelines. Here is the official forecast from your National Weather Service for the Athens listening area. This afternoon, windy. Showers and a slight chance of thunderstorms. Highs in the lower 70s. East winds 20 to 30 miles an hour with gusts up to 40 miles an hour. Chance of rain 80%. Tonight, showers and a slight chance of thunderstorms in the evening, then a chance of showers after midnight. Lows in the lower 60s. Southeast winds 5 to 15 miles an hour with gusts up to 30 miles an hour. Chance of rain 80%. Sunday, mostly cloudy in the morning, then becoming partly sunny. A slight chance of showers. Highs in the lower 70s. Southwest winds 15 to 20 miles an hour. Sunday night, partly cloudy in the evening, then becoming mostly clear. Lows in the lower 60s. West winds 5 to 15 miles an hour. And now the extended forecast. Columbus Day through Thursday night, clear. Highs in the mid-80s. Lows in the lower 60s. Friday and Friday night, mostly clear. Highs in the lower 80s. Lows in the upper 50s. For more detailed weather, water, and climate information, please visit our website at weather.gov/Atlanta. Wind advisory remains in effect until 8 a.m. Eastern Daylight Time Sunday. What? East winds 10 to 20 miles per hour with occasional gusts up to 40 miles per hour possible. A few locations could briefly gust to 45 miles per hour. Where? Portions of northeast Georgia, western North Carolina, and upstate South Carolina. When? Until 8 a.m. Eastern Daylight Time Sunday. Impacts. Gusty winds will blow around unsecured objects. Tree limbs could be blown down and a few power outages may result. Trees also could topple if rooted in saturated soil. Winds this strong can make driving difficult, especially for high-profile vehicles. Use extra caution. Stay tuned to further developments by listening to your local radio, television, or NOAA Weather Radio for further information. Wind advisory remains in effect until 11 p.m. Eastern Daylight Time this evening. What? East winds 10 to 20 miles per hour with gusts up to 40 miles per hour.

Ware, Green, Tolliver, Wilkes, Morgan, and Oglethorpe counties. When, until 11 p.m. Eastern Daylight Time this evening. Impacts, gusty winds will blow around unsecured objects. Tree limbs could be blown down and a few power outages may result. Winds this strong can make driving difficult, especially for high-profile vehicles. Use extra caution. Secure outdoor objects. What? East winds 15 to 25 miles per hour with gusts up to 50 miles per hour. Stronger gusts are possible in the higher elevations of the North Georgia Mountains. Where? Portions of North Central, Northeast, and Northwest Georgia. When? Until 8 a.m. Eastern Daylight Time Sunday. Impacts, damaging winds will blow down trees and power lines. Widespread power outages are expected. Travel will be difficult, especially for high-profile vehicles. People are urged to secure loose objects that could be blown around or damaged by the wind. Watch for falling debris and tree limbs. Use caution if you must drive. The current time is 2:47 p.m. Eastern Daylight Time. Here are the 2 p.m. weather observations from around the area. At Athens, it was cloudy, the temperature was 64 degrees, dew point 63 degrees, relative humidity 96%, wind east at 10 miles an hour, pressure was 29.97 inches and falling. At Gainesville, with light rain it was 61, wind east at 15 gusting to 29. At Winder, with drizzle it was 63, wind east at 17 gusting to 24. At Greensboro, with light rain and fog, it was 68, wind northeast at 10. At Jefferson, with light rain, it was 62, wind east at 16. At Albertton, with light rain, it was 64, wind east at 5. At Canyon, with rain and fog, it was 62, wind east at 10. At Clemson, with light rain, it was 60, wind east at 8. Elsewhere across Georgia, at Atlanta with light rain it was 66, wind east at 18 gusting to 30. At Cartersville, it was cloudy and 66, wind east at 14 gusting to 25. At Lawrenceville, with light rain it was 63, wind northeast at 15 gusting to 23. At Macon, it was partly sunny and 86, wind south at 10 gusting to 21. At Rome, it was cloudy and 67, wind east at 10 gusting to 16. At Augusta, with heavy rain and fog, the temperature was 74. At Savannah, it was partly sunny and 87, wind south at 17 gusting to 28. Elsewhere across the region, at Chattanooga, with light rain it was 62, wind northeast at 10. At Asheville, with light rain it was 59, wind calm. At Greenville-Spartanburg, with light rain and fog, it was 59, wind northeast at 15. Here is the hazardous weather outlook. This hazardous weather outlook is for North and Central Georgia. For this afternoon and tonight, impacts from post-tropical cyclone Isaias continue and will last into early Sunday. Threats include gusty winds, heavy rain causing flash and river flooding, and a few tornadoes. And now the extended outlook for the period Sunday through Friday. Impacts from post-tropical cyclone Isaias will continue into early Sunday. Threats include gusty winds, heavy rain causing flash and river flooding, and a few tornadoes. Spotter information statement. Spotter activation is requested for this evening through Sunday afternoon. Please relay any information about observed severe weather to the National Weather Service while following all local and state guidelines. Here is the official forecast from your National Weather Service for the Athens listening area. This afternoon, windy. Showers and a slight chance of thunderstorms. Highs in the lower 70s. East winds 20 to 30 miles an hour with gusts up to 40 miles an hour. Chance of rain 80%. Tonight, showers and a slight chance of thunderstorms in the evening, then a chance of showers after midnight. Lows in the lower 60s. Southeast winds 5 to 15 miles an hour with gusts up to 30 miles an hour. Chance of rain 80%.

Sunday, mostly cloudy in the morning, then becoming partly sunny. A slight chance of showers. Highs in the lower 70s. Southwest winds 15 to 20 miles an hour. Sunday night, partly cloudy in the evening, then becoming mostly clear. Lows in the lower 60s. West winds 5 to 15 miles an hour. And now the extended forecast. Columbus Day through Thursday night, clear. Highs in the mid-80s. Lows in the lower 60s. Friday and Friday night, mostly clear. Highs in the lower 80s. Lows in the upper 50s. 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Wind advisory remains in effect until 8 a.m. Eastern Daylight Time Sunday. What? East winds 10 to 20 miles per hour with occasional gusts up to 40 miles per hour possible. A few locations could briefly gust to 45 miles per hour. Where? Portions of northeast Georgia, western North Carolina, and upstate South Carolina. When? Until 8 a.m. Eastern Daylight Time Sunday. Impacts. Gusty winds will blow around unsecured objects. Tree limbs could be blown down and a few power outages may result. Trees also could topple if rooted in saturated soil. Winds this strong can make driving difficult, especially for high-profile vehicles. Use extra caution. Stay tuned to further developments by listening to your local radio, television, or NOAA weather radio for further information. Wind advisory remains in effect until 11 p.m. Eastern Daylight Time this evening. What? East winds 10 to 20 miles per hour with gusts up to 40 miles per hour. Where? Green, Tolliver, Wilkes, Morgan, and Oglethorpe counties. When? Until 11 p.m. Eastern Daylight Time this evening. Impacts. Gusty winds will blow around unsecured objects. Tree limbs could be blown down and a few power outages may result. Winds this strong can make driving difficult, especially for high-profile vehicles. Use extra caution. Secure outdoor objects. What? East winds 15 to 25 miles per hour with gusts up to 50 miles per hour. Stronger gusts are possible in the higher elevations of the North Georgia Mountains. Where? Portions of North Central, Northeast, and Northwest Georgia. When? Until 8 a.m. Eastern Daylight Time Sunday. Impacts. Damaging winds will blow down trees and power lines. Widespread power outages are expected. Travel will be difficult, especially for high-profile vehicles. People are urged to secure loose objects that could be blown around or damaged by the wind. Watch for falling debris and tree limbs. Use caution if you must drive. The current time is 2:54 p.m. Eastern Daylight Time. Here are the 2 p.m. weather observations from around the area. At Athens, it was cloudy, the temperature was 64 degrees, dew point 63 degrees, relative humidity 96%, wind east at 10 miles an hour, pressure was 29.97 inches and falling. At Gainesville, with light rain it was 61, wind east at 15 gusting to 29. At Winder, with drizzle it was 63, wind east at 17 gusting to 24. At Greensboro, with light rain and fog, it was 68, wind northeast at 10. At Jefferson, with light rain, it was 62, wind east at 16. At Albertton, with light rain, it was 64, wind east at 5. At Canyon, with rain and fog, it was 62, wind east at 10. At Clemson, with light rain, it was 60, wind east at 8. Elsewhere across Georgia, at Atlanta with light rain it was 66, wind east at 18 gusting to 30. At Cartersville, it was cloudy and 66, wind east at 14 gusting to 25. At Lawrenceville, with light rain it was 63, wind northeast at 15 gusting to 23. At Macon, it was partly sunny and 86, wind south at 10 gusting to 21. At Rome, it was cloudy and 67, wind east at 10 gusting to 16.
At Augusta, with heavy rain and fog, the temperature was 74. At Savannah, it was partly sunny and 87, wind south at 17 gusting to 28. Elsewhere across the region, at Chattanooga, with light rain it was 62, wind northeast at 10. At Asheville, with light rain it was 59, wind calm. At Greenville-Spartanburg, with light rain and fog it was 59, wind northeast at 15. Here is the hazardous weather outlook. This hazardous weather outlook is for north and central Georgia. For this afternoon and tonight, impacts from post-tropical cyclone Isaias continue and will last into early Sunday. Threats include gusty winds, heavy rain causing flash and river flooding, and a few tornadoes. And now the extended outlook for the period Sunday through Friday. Impacts from post-tropical cyclone Isaias will continue into early Sunday. Threats include gusty winds, heavy rain causing flash and river flooding, and a few tornadoes. Spotter information statement. Spotter activation is requested for this evening through Sunday afternoon. Please relay any information about observed severe weather to the National Weather Service while following all local and state guidelines. What? Flooding caused by excessive rainfall continues to be possible. Where? Portions of central, east central, north central, northeast, and southeast Georgia, including the following counties, in central Georgia, Baldwin, Bibb, Bleckley, Dodge, Houston, Jasper, Jones, Lawrence, Montgomery, Pulaski, Putnam, Telfair, Twiggs, Wheeler, Wilcox, and Wilkinson. In east central Georgia, Emanuel, Glasscock, Green, Hancock, Jefferson, Johnson, Tolliver, Trutland, Warren, Washington, and Wilkes. In north central Georgia, Barrow, Gwinnett, Hall, Lumpkin, Morgan, Newton, Rockdale, Union, and Walton. In northeast Georgia, Banks, Clark, Jackson, Madison, Oconee, Oglethorpe, Townsend White. In southeast Georgia, Toombs. When, through Sunday morning. Impacts, excessive runoff may result in flooding of rivers, creeks, streams, and other low-lying and flood-prone locations. Flooding may occur in poor drainage and urban areas. Additional details, post-tropical cyclone Isaias will continue to bring bands of moderate to heavy rainfall to the area through Saturday night. Further bands of heavy rainfall remain possible for eastern Georgia this afternoon. Expected rainfall totals remains at a general 1 to 4 inches with a localized swatch of up to 8 inches possible by event end. Tropical rainfall rates and training bands of thunderstorms may lead to flash and riverine flooding. http://www.weather.gov/safety/. Flood you should monitor later forecasts and be alert for possible flood warnings. Those living in areas prone to flooding should be prepared to take action should flooding develop. Here is the official forecast from your National Weather Service for the Athens listening area. This afternoon, windy. Showers and a slight chance of thunderstorms. Highs in the lower 70s. East winds 20 to 30 miles an hour with gusts up to 40 miles an hour. Chance of rain 80%. Tonight, showers and a slight chance of thunderstorms in the evening, then a chance of showers after midnight. Lows in the lower 60s. Southeast winds 5 to 15 miles an hour with gusts up to 30 miles an hour. Chance of rain 80%. Sunday, mostly cloudy in the morning, then becoming partly sunny. A slight chance of showers. Highs in the lower 70s. Southwest winds 15 to 20 miles an hour. Sunday night, partly cloudy in the evening, then becoming mostly clear. Lows in the lower 60s. West winds 5 to 15 miles an hour. And now the extended forecast. Columbus Day through Thursday night, clear. Highs in the mid-80s. Lows in the lower 60s. Friday and Friday night, mostly clear. Highs in the lower 80s. Lows in the upper 50s. 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

Atlanta. What? Flash flooding caused by excessive rainfall continues to be possible. Where? In northeast Georgia, the following counties, Elbert, Franklin, Habersham, Hart, Rabin, and Stevens. In western North Carolina, the following counties, Avery, Buncombe, Burke, Caldwell, McDowell, Polk, Rutherford, Haywood, Henderson, Macon, Mitchell, Jackson, Transylvania, and Yancey. In upstate South Carolina, the following counties, Abbeville, Anderson, Central Greenville, Greater Oconee, Greater Pickens, Greenville, Greenwood, Lawrence, Spartanburg, and Oconee. When, through Sunday afternoon. Impacts, excessive runoff may result in flooding of rivers, creeks, streams, and other low-lying and flood-prone locations. Creeks and streams may rise out of their banks. Low water crossings may be flooded. Additional details, as Esau E.S. weakens and moves northward through the Mid-South this morning, periods of rain will continue. Rainfall rates will increase during the day, and heavy rain is most likely this afternoon through early Sunday morning, particularly along the south and east facing Blue Ridge Escarpment, that is, near the southern border of North Carolina west of I-26, and in the sharp terrain from near Saluda to Grandfather Mountain in North Carolina. Also, a slow-moving band of heavy rain may move across northeast Georgia and the upstate of South Carolina late this afternoon and evening. http://www.weather.gov/safety/ Flood A flood watch for flash flooding means there is a potential for rapid onset flooding based on current forecasts. Flash flooding is a very dangerous situation and may impact areas that do not typically flood. Please monitor the latest forecasts and be prepared to take action quickly should flash flood warnings be issued. Rainfall of more than 5 inches in similar storms has been associated with an increased risk of landslides, especially fast-moving debris flows and debris slides. If you live on a mountainside or in a cove at the base of a mountain, especially near a stream, be ready to leave in advance of the storm and follow evacuation orders from local officials. Consider postponing travel along mountain roads during the heavy rainfall event. Wind advisory remains in effect until 8 a.m. Eastern Daylight Time Sunday. What? East winds 10 to 20 miles per hour with occasional gusts up to 40 miles per hour possible. A few locations could briefly gust to 45 miles per hour. Where? Portions of northeast Georgia, western North Carolina, and upstate South Carolina. When? Until 8 a.m. Eastern Daylight Time Sunday. Impacts. Gusty winds will blow around unsecured objects. Tree limbs could be blown down and a few power outages may result. Trees also could topple if rooted in saturated soil. Winds this strong can make driving difficult, especially for high-profile vehicles. Use extra caution. 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The current time is 3:05 p.m. Eastern Daylight Time. Here are the 3 p.m. weather observations from around the area. At Athens, with light rain, the temperature was 64 degrees, dew point 63 degrees, relative humidity 96%, wind northeast at 13 miles an hour, pressure was 29.95 inches and falling. At Gainesville, with light rain it was 61, wind east at 16 gusting to 33. At Winder, it was cloudy and 63, wind east at 12 gusting to 22. At Greensboro, with drizzle it was 68, wind northeast at 12. At Jefferson, with light rain it was 63, wind east at 15. At Elberton, with heavy rain and fog it was 64, wind northeast at 6. At Canyon, with light rain it was 62, wind northeast at 6. At Clemson, with light rain and fog it was 61, wind northeast at 12. Elsewhere across Georgia, at Atlanta it was cloudy and 67, wind east at 10. At Cartersville, it was cloudy and 68, wind east at 14 gusting to 23. At Lawrenceville, it was cloudy and 63, wind east at 15 gusting to 25.

Macon, it was partly sunny and 88, wind south at 13 gusting to 21. At Rome, it was cloudy and 68, wind east at 13. At Augusta, with heavy rain and fog, it was 74, wind northeast at 13. At Savannah, it was partly sunny and 88, wind south at 23 gusting to 31. Elsewhere across the region, at Chattanooga, with light rain it was 62, wind north at 9. At Asheville, with light rain it was 59, wind calm. At Greenville-Spartanburg, with rain and fog it was 60, wind northeast at 15 gusting to 25. Here is the hazardous weather outlook. This hazardous weather outlook is for North and Central Georgia. For this afternoon and tonight, impacts from post-tropical cyclone Isaias continue and will last into early Sunday. Threats include gusty winds, heavy rain causing flash and river flooding, and a few tornadoes. And now the extended outlook for the period Sunday through Friday. Impacts from post-tropical cyclone Isaias will continue into early Sunday. Threats include gusty winds, heavy rain causing flash and river flooding, and a few tornadoes. Spotter information statement. Spotter activation is requested for this evening through Sunday afternoon. Please relay any information about observed severe weather to the National Weather Service while following all local and state guidelines. Here is the official forecast from your National Weather Service for the Athens listening area. This afternoon, windy. Showers and a slight chance of thunderstorms. Highs in the lower 70s. East winds 20 to 30 miles an hour with gusts up to 40 miles an hour. Chance of rain 80%. Tonight, showers and a slight chance of thunderstorms in the evening, then a chance of showers after midnight. Lows in the lower 60s. Southeast winds 5 to 15 miles an hour with gusts up to 30 miles an hour. Chance of rain 80%. Sunday, mostly cloudy in the morning, then becoming partly sunny. A slight chance of showers. Highs in the lower 70s. Southwest winds 15 to 20 miles an hour. Sunday night, partly cloudy in the evening, then becoming mostly clear. Lows in the lower 60s. West winds 5 to 15 miles an hour. And now the extended forecast. Columbus Day through Thursday night, clear. Highs in the mid-80s. Lows in the lower 60s. Friday and Friday night, mostly clear. Highs in the lower 80s. Lows in the upper 50s. For more detailed weather, water, and climate information, please visit our website at weather.gov/Atlanta. Wind advisory remains in effect until 8 a.m. Eastern Daylight Time Sunday. What? East winds 10 to 20 miles per hour with occasional gusts up to 40 miles per hour possible. A few locations could briefly gust to 45 miles per hour. Where? Portions of northeast Georgia, western North Carolina, and upstate South Carolina. When? Until 8 a.m. Eastern Daylight Time Sunday. Impacts. Gusty winds will blow around unsecured objects. Tree limbs could be blown down and a few power outages may result. Trees also could topple if rooted in saturated soil. Winds this strong can make driving difficult, especially for high-profile vehicles. Use extra caution. Stay tuned to further developments by listening to your local radio, television, or NOAA weather radio for further information. Wind advisory remains in effect until 11 p.m. Eastern Daylight Time this evening. What? East winds 10 to 20 miles per hour with gusts up to 40 miles per hour. Where? Greene, Tolliver, Wilkes, Morgan, and Oglethorpe counties. When? Until 11 p.m. Eastern Daylight Time this evening. Impacts. Gusty winds will blow around unsecured objects. Tree limbs could be blown down and a few power outages may result. Winds this strong can make driving difficult, especially for high-profile vehicles. Use extra caution. Secure outdoor objects. What? East winds 15 to 25 miles per hour with gusts up to 50 miles.

per hour. Stronger gusts are possible in the higher elevations of the North Georgia Mountains, where portions of North Central, Northeast, and Northwest Georgia. When, until 8 a.m. Eastern Daylight Time Sunday. Impacts, damaging winds will blow down trees and power lines. Widespread power outages are expected. Travel will be difficult, especially for high-profile vehicles. People are urged to secure loose objects that could be blown around or damaged by the wind. Watch for falling debris and tree limbs. Use caution if you must drive. The current time is 3:12 p.m. Eastern Daylight Time. Here are the 3 p.m. weather observations from around the area. At Athens, with light rain, the temperature was 64 degrees, dew point 63 degrees, relative humidity 96%, wind northeast at 13 miles an hour, pressure was 29.95 inches and falling. At Gainesville, with light rain it was 61, wind east at 16 gusting to 33. At Winder, it was cloudy and 63, wind east at 12 gusting to 22. At Greensboro, with drizzle it was 68, wind northeast at 12. At Jefferson, with light rain it was 63, wind east at 15. At Albertton, with heavy rain and fog it was 64, wind northeast at 6. At Canyon, with light rain it was 62, wind northeast at 6. At Clemson, with light rain and fog it was 61, wind northeast at 12. Elsewhere across Georgia, at Atlanta it was cloudy and 67, wind east at 10. At Cartersville, it was cloudy and 68, wind east at 14 gusting to 23. At Lawrenceville, it was cloudy and 63, wind east at 15 gusting to 25. At Macon, it was partly sunny and 88, wind south at 13 gusting to 21. At Rome, it was cloudy and 68, wind east at 13. At Augusta, with heavy rain and fog, it was 74, wind northeast at 13. At Savannah, it was partly sunny and 88, wind south at 23 gusting to 31. Elsewhere across the region, at Chattanooga, with light rain it was 62, wind north at 9. At Asheville, with light rain, the temperature was 59. At Greenville-Spartanburg, with light rain and fog, it was 60, wind northeast at 16. Here is the hazardous weather outlook. This hazardous weather outlook is for North and Central Georgia. For this afternoon and tonight, impacts from post-tropical cyclone Isaias continue and will last into early Sunday. Threats include gusty winds, heavy rain causing flash and river flooding, and a few tornadoes. And now the extended outlook for the period Sunday through Friday. Impacts from post-tropical cyclone Isaias will continue into early Sunday. Threats include gusty winds, heavy rain causing flash and river flooding, and a few tornadoes. Spotter information statement. Spotter activation is requested for this evening through Sunday afternoon. Please relay any information about observed severe weather to the National Weather Service while following all local and state guidelines. Here is the official forecast from your National Weather Service for the Athens listening area. This afternoon, windy. Showers and a slight chance of thunderstorms. Highs in the lower 70s. East winds 20 to 30 miles an hour with gusts up to 40 miles an hour. Chance of rain 80%. Tonight, showers and a slight chance of thunderstorms in the evening, then a chance of showers after midnight. Lows in the lower 60s. Southeast winds 5 to 15 miles an hour with gusts up to 30 miles an hour. Chance of rain 80%. Sunday, mostly cloudy in the morning, then becoming partly sunny. A slight chance of showers. Highs in the lower 70s. Southwest winds 15 to 20 miles an hour. Sunday night, partly cloudy in the evening, then becoming mostly clear. Lows in the lower 60s. West winds 5 to 15 miles an hour. And now the extended forecast. Columbus Day through Thursday night, clear. Highs in the mid-80s.
lows in the lower 60s. Friday and Friday night, mostly clear. Highs in the lower 80s. Lows in the upper 50s. For more detailed weather, water, and climate information, please visit our website at weather.gov/Atlanta. Wind advisory remains in effect until 8 a.m. Eastern Daylight Time Sunday. What? East winds 10 to 20 miles per hour with occasional gusts up to 40 miles per hour possible. A few locations could briefly gust to 45 miles per hour. Where? Portions of northeast Georgia, western North Carolina, and upstate South Carolina. When? Until 8 a.m. Eastern Daylight Time Sunday. Impacts. Gusty winds will blow around unsecured objects. Tree limbs could be blown down and a few power outages may result. Trees also could topple if rooted in saturated soil. Winds this strong can make driving difficult, especially for high-profile vehicles. Use extra caution. Stay tuned to further developments by listening to your local radio, television, or NOAA Weather Radio for further information. Wind advisory remains in effect until 11 p.m. Eastern Daylight Time this evening. What? East winds 10 to 20 miles per hour with gusts up to 40 miles per hour. Where? Greene, Tolliver, Wilkes, Morgan, and Oglethorpe counties. When? Until 11 p.m. Eastern Daylight Time this evening. Impacts. Gusty winds will blow around unsecured objects. Tree limbs could be blown down and a few power outages may result. Winds this strong can make driving difficult, especially for high-profile vehicles. Use extra caution. Secure outdoor objects. What? East winds 15 to 25 miles per hour with gusts up to 50 miles per hour. Stronger gusts are possible in the higher elevations of the North Georgia Mountains. Where? Portions of North Central, Northeast, and Northwest Georgia. When? Until 8 a.m. Eastern Daylight Time Sunday. Impacts. Damaging winds will blow down trees and power lines. Widespread power outages are expected. Travel will be difficult, especially for high-profile vehicles. People are urged to secure loose objects that could be blown around or damaged by the wind. Watch for falling debris and tree limbs. Use caution if you must drive. The current time is 3:19 p.m. Eastern Daylight Time. Here are the 3 p.m. weather observations from around the area. At Athens, with light rain, the temperature was 64 degrees, dew point 63 degrees, relative humidity 96%, wind northeast at 13 miles an hour, pressure was 29.95 inches and falling. At Gainesville, with light rain it was 61, wind east at 16 gusting to 33. At Winder, it was cloudy and 63, wind east at 12 gusting to 22. At Greensboro, with drizzle it was 68, wind northeast at 12. At Jefferson, with light rain it was 63, wind east at 15. At Albertton, with heavy rain and fog it was 64, wind northeast at 6. At Canyon, with light rain it was 62, wind northeast at 6. At Clemson, with light rain and fog it was 61, wind northeast at 12. Elsewhere across Georgia, at Atlanta it was cloudy and 67, wind east at 10. At Cartersville, it was cloudy and 68, wind east at 14 gusting to 23. At Lawrenceville, it was cloudy and 63, wind east at 15 gusting to 25. At Macon, it was partly sunny and 88, wind south at 13 gusting to 21. At Rome, it was cloudy and 68, wind east at 13. At Augusta, with heavy rain and fog, it was 74, wind northeast at 13. At Savannah, it was partly sunny and 88, wind south at 23 gusting to 31. Elsewhere across the region, at Chattanooga, with light rain it was 62, wind north at 9. At Asheville, with light rain, the temperature was 59. At Greenville-Spartanburg, with light rain and fog, it was 60, wind northeast at 16.
Here is the hazardous weather outlook.

This hazardous weather outlook is for north and central Georgia. For this afternoon and tonight, impacts from post-tropical cyclone Isaias continue and will last into early Sunday. Threats include gusty winds, heavy rain causing flash and river flooding, and a few tornadoes. And now the extended outlook for the period Sunday through Friday. Impacts from post-tropical cyclone Isaias will continue into early Sunday. Threats include gusty winds, heavy rain causing flash and river flooding, and a few tornadoes. Spotter information statement. Spotter activation is requested for this evening through Sunday afternoon. Please relay any information about observed severe weather to the National Weather Service while following all local and state guidelines. Here is the official forecast from your National Weather Service for the Athens listening area. This afternoon, windy. Showers and a slight chance of thunderstorms. Highs in the lower 70s. East winds 20 to 30 miles an hour with gusts up to 40 miles an hour. Chance of rain 80%. Tonight, showers and a slight chance of thunderstorms in the evening, then a chance of showers after midnight. Lows in the lower 60s. Southeast winds 5 to 15 miles an hour with gusts up to 30 miles an hour. Chance of rain 80%. Sunday, mostly cloudy in the morning, then becoming partly sunny. A slight chance of showers. Highs in the lower 70s. Southwest winds 15 to 20 miles an hour. Sunday night, partly cloudy in the evening, then becoming mostly clear. Lows in the lower 60s. West winds 5 to 15 miles an hour. And now the extended forecast. Columbus Day through Thursday night, clear. Highs in the mid-80s. Lows in the lower 60s. Friday and Friday night, mostly clear. Highs in the lower 80s. Lows in the upper 50s. For more detailed weather, water, and climate information, please visit our website at weather.gov/Atlanta. Wind advisory remains in effect until 8 a.m. Eastern Daylight Time Sunday. What? East winds 10 to 20 miles per hour with occasional gusts up to 40 miles per hour possible. A few locations could briefly gust to 45 miles per hour. Where? Portions of northeast Georgia, western North Carolina, and upstate South Carolina. When? Until 8 a.m. Eastern Daylight Time Sunday. Impacts. Gusty winds will blow around unsecured objects. Tree limbs could be blown down and a few power outages may result. Trees also could topple if rooted in saturated soil. Winds this strong can make driving difficult, especially for high-profile vehicles. Use extra caution. Stay tuned to further developments by listening to your local radio, television, or NOAA weather radio for further information. Wind advisory remains in effect until 11 p.m. Eastern Daylight Time this evening. What? East winds 10 to 20 miles per hour with gusts up to 40 miles per hour. Where? Green, Tolliver, Wilkes, Morgan, and Oglethorpe counties. When? Until 11 p.m. Eastern Daylight Time this evening. Impacts. Gusty winds will blow around unsecured objects. Tree limbs could be blown down and a few power outages may result. Winds this strong can make driving difficult, especially for high-profile vehicles. Use extra caution. Secure outdoor objects. What? East winds 15 to 25 miles per hour with gusts up to 50 miles per hour. Stronger gusts are possible in the higher elevations of the North Georgia Mountains. Where? Portions of North Central, Northeast, and Northwest Georgia. When? Until 8 a.m. Eastern Daylight Time Sunday. Impacts. Damaging winds will blow down trees and power lines. Widespread power outages are expected. Travel will be difficult, especially for high-profile vehicles. People are urged to secure loose objects that could be blown around or damaged by the wind. Watch for falling debris and tree limbs. Use caution if you must drive. The current time is 3:26 p.m. Eastern Daylight Time.

Albert Tun, with heavy rain and fog, it was 64, wind northeast at 6. Ed Canyon, with light rain, it was 62, wind northeast at 6. At Clemson, with light rain and fog, it was 61, wind northeast at 12. Elsewhere across Georgia, at Atlanta it was cloudy and 67, wind east at 10. At Cartersville, it was cloudy and 68, wind east at 14 gusting to 23. At Lawrenceville, it was cloudy and 63, wind east at 15 gusting to 25. At Macon, it was partly sunny and 88, wind south at 13 gusting to 21. At Rome, it was cloudy and 68, wind east at 13. At Augusta, with heavy rain and fog, it was 74, wind northeast at 13. At Savannah, it was partly sunny and 88, wind south at 23 gusting to 31. Elsewhere across the region, at Chattanooga, with light rain it was 62, wind north at 9. At Asheville, with light rain, the temperature was 59. At Greenville-Spartanburg, with light rain and fog, it was 60, wind northeast at 16. What flooding caused by excessive rainfall continues to be possible? Where portions of central, east-central, north-central, northeast, and southeast Georgia, including the following counties, in central Georgia, Baldwin, Bibb, Bleckley, Dodge, Houston, Jasper, Jones, Lawrence, Montgomery, Pulaski, Putnam, Telfair, Twiggs, Wheeler, Wilcox, and Wilkinson. In east-central Georgia, Emmanuel, Glasscock, Green, Hancock, Jefferson, Johnson, Tolliver, Trutland, Warren, Washington, and Wilkes. In north-central Georgia, Barrow, Gwinnett, Hall, Lumpkin, Morgan, Newton, Rockdale, Union, and Walton. In northeast Georgia, Banks, Clark, Jackson, Madison, Oconee, Oglethorpe, Townsend, White. In southeast Georgia, Toombs. When, through Sunday morning. Impacts, excessive runoff may result in flooding of rivers, creeks, streams, and other low-lying and flood-prone locations. Flooding may occur in poor drainage and urban areas. Additional details, post-tropical cyclone Isaias will continue to bring bands of moderate to heavy rainfall to the area through Saturday night. Further bands of heavy rainfall remain possible for eastern Georgia this afternoon. Expected rainfall totals remains at a general 1 to 4 inches with a localized swatch of up to 8 inches possible by event end. Tropical rainfall rates and training bands of thunderstorms may lead to flash and riverine flooding. http://www.weather.gov/safety/flood You should monitor later forecasts and be alert for possible flood warnings. Those living in areas prone to flooding should be prepared to take action should flooding develop. What flash flooding caused by excessive rainfall continues to be possible? Where, in northeast Georgia, the following counties, Albert, Franklin, Habersham, Hart, Rabin, and Stevens. In western North Carolina, the following counties, Avery, Buncombe, Burke, Caldwell, McDowell, Polk, Rutherford, Haywood, Henderson, Macon, Mitchell, Jackson, Transylvania, and Yancey. In upstate South Carolina, the following counties, Abbeville, Anderson, Central Greenville, Greater Oconee, Greater Pickens, Greenville, Greenwood, Lawrence, Spartanburg, and Oconee. When, through Sunday afternoon. Impacts, excessive runoff may result in flooding of rivers, creeks, streams, and other low-lying and flood-prone locations. Creeks and streams may rise out of their banks. Low water crossings may be flooded. Additional details, as Isaias weakens and moves northward through the Mid-South this morning, periods of rain will continue. Rainfall rates will increase during the day, and heavy rain is most likely this afternoon through early Sunday morning, particularly along the south and east facing Blue Ridge Escarpment, that is, near the southern border of North Carolina west of I-26, and in the sharp terrain from near Saluda to Grandfather Mountain in North Carolina. Also, a slow-moving band of heavy rain may move across northeast Georgia and the upstate of South Carolina late this afternoon and evening.

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1: means there is a potential for rapid onset flooding based on current forecasts. Flash flooding is a very dangerous situation and may impact areas that do not typically flood. Please monitor the latest forecasts and be prepared to take action quickly should flash flood warnings be issued. Rainfall of more than 5 inches in similar storms has been associated with an increased risk of landslides, especially fast-moving debris flows and debris slides. If you live on a mountainside or in a cove at the base of a mountain, especially near a stream, be ready to leave in advance of the storm and follow evacuation orders from local officials. Consider postponing travel along mountain roads during the heavy rainfall event. Here is the hazardous weather outlook. This hazardous weather outlook is for North and Central Georgia. For this afternoon and tonight, impacts from post-tropical cyclone Isaias continue and will last into early Sunday. Threats include gusty winds, heavy rain causing flash and river flooding, and a few tornadoes. And now the extended outlook for the period Sunday through Friday. Impacts from post-tropical cyclone Isaias will continue into early Sunday. Threats include gusty winds, heavy rain causing flash and river flooding, and a few tornadoes. Spotter information statement. Spotter activation is requested for this evening through Sunday afternoon. Please relay any information about observed severe weather to the National Weather Service while following all local and state guidelines. Here is the official forecast from your National Weather Service for the Athens listening area. This afternoon, windy. Showers and a slight chance of thunderstorms. Highs in the lower 70s. East winds 20 to 30 miles an hour with gusts up to 40 miles an hour. Chance of rain 80%. Tonight, showers and a slight chance of thunderstorms in the evening, then a chance of showers after midnight. Lows in the lower 60s. Southeast winds 5 to 15 miles an hour with gusts up to 30 miles an hour. Chance of rain 80%. Sunday, mostly cloudy in the morning, then becoming partly sunny. A slight chance of showers. Highs in the lower 70s. Southwest winds 15 to 20 miles an hour. Sunday night, partly cloudy in the evening, then becoming mostly clear. Lows in the lower 60s. West winds 5 to 15 miles an hour. And now the extended forecast. Columbus Day through Thursday night, clear. Highs in the mid-80s. Lows in the lower 60s. Friday and Friday night, mostly clear. Highs in the lower 80s. Lows in the upper 50s. 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Wind advisory remains in effect until 8 a.m. Eastern Daylight Time Sunday. What? East winds 10 to 20 miles per hour with occasional gusts up to 40 miles per hour possible. A few locations could briefly gust to 45 miles per hour. Where? Portions of northeast Georgia, western North Carolina, and upstate South Carolina. When? Until 8 a.m. Eastern Daylight Time Sunday. Impacts. Gusty winds will blow around unsecured objects. Tree limbs could be blown down and a few power outages may result. Trees also could topple if rooted in saturated soil. Winds this strong can make driving difficult, especially for high-profile vehicles. Use extra caution. Stay tuned to further developments by listening to your local radio, television, or NOAA weather radio for further information. Wind advisory remains in effect until 11 p.m. Eastern Daylight Time this evening. What? East winds 10 to 20 miles per hour with gusts up to 40 miles per hour. Where? Green, Tolliver, Wilkes, Morgan, and Oglethorpe counties. When? Until 11 p.m. Eastern Daylight Time this evening. Impacts. Gusty winds will blow around unsecured objects. Tree limbs could be blown down and a few power outages.

Images may result. Winds this strong can make driving difficult, especially for high-profile vehicles. Use extra caution. Secure outdoor objects. What? East winds 15 to 25 miles per hour with gusts up to 50 miles per hour. Stronger gusts are possible in the higher elevations of the North Georgia Mountains. Where? Portions of North Central, Northeast, and Northwest Georgia. When? Until 8 a.m. Eastern Daylight Time Sunday. Impacts. Damaging winds will blow down trees and power lines. Widespread power outages are expected. Travel will be difficult, especially for high-profile vehicles. People are urged to secure loose objects that could be blown around or damaged by the wind. Watch for falling debris and tree limbs. Use caution if you must drive. The current time is 3:38 p.m. Eastern Daylight Time. Here are the 3 p.m. weather observations from around the area. At Athens, with light rain, the temperature was 64 degrees, dew point 63 degrees, relative humidity 96%, wind northeast at 13 miles an hour, pressure was 29.95 inches and falling. At Gainesville, with light rain it was 61, wind east at 16 gusting to 33. At Winder, it was cloudy and 63, wind east at 12 gusting to 22. At Greensboro, with drizzle it was 68, wind northeast at 12. At Jefferson, with light rain it was 63, wind east at 15. At Albertton, with heavy rain and fog it was 64, wind northeast at 6. At Canyon, with light rain it was 62, wind northeast at 6. At Clemson, with light rain and fog it was 61, wind northeast at 12. Elsewhere across Georgia, at Atlanta it was cloudy and 67, wind east at 10. At Cartersville, it was cloudy and 68, wind east at 14 gusting to 23. At Lawrenceville, it was cloudy and 63, wind east at 15 gusting to 25. At Macon, it was partly sunny and 88, wind south at 13 gusting to 21. At Rome, it was cloudy and 68, wind east at 13. At Augusta, with heavy rain and fog, it was 74, wind northeast at 13. At Savannah, it was partly sunny and 88, wind south at 23 gusting to 31. Elsewhere across the region, at Chattanooga, with light rain it was 62, wind north at 9. At Asheville, with light rain, the temperature was 59. At Greenville-Spartanburg, with light rain and fog, it was 60, wind northeast at 16. 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The WXK 56 listening area include the following counties: Banks, Barrow, Clark, Albert, Franklin, Greene, Hall, Hart, Jackson, Madison, Morgan, Oconee, Oglethorpe, Tolliver, Walton, and Wilkes. 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You can also like your Peachtree City National Weather Service on Facebook or follow NWS Atlanta on Twitter. Here is the hazardous weather outlook. This hazardous weather outlook is for North and Central Georgia. For this afternoon and tonight, impacts from post-tropical cyclone Isaias continue and will last into early Sunday. Threats include gusty winds, heavy rain causing flash and river flooding, and a few tornadoes. And now the extended outlook for the period Sunday through Friday. Impacts from post-tropical cyclone Isaias will continue into early Sunday. Threats include gusty winds, heavy rain causing flash and river flooding, and a few tornadoes. Spotter information statement. Spotter activation is requested for this evening through Sunday afternoon. Please relay any information about observed severe weather to the National Weather Service while following all local and state guidelines. Here is the official forecast from your National Weather Service for the Athens listening area. This afternoon,

windy, showers and a slight chance of thunderstorms. Highs in the lower 70s. East winds 20 to 30 miles an hour with gusts up to 40 miles an hour. Chance of rain 80%. Tonight, showers and a slight chance of thunderstorms in the evening, then a chance of showers after midnight. Lows in the lower 60s. Southeast winds 5 to 15 miles an hour with gusts up to 30 miles an hour. Chance of rain 80%. Sunday, mostly cloudy in the morning, then becoming partly sunny. A slight chance of showers. Highs in the lower 70s. Southwest winds 15 to 20 miles an hour. Sunday night, partly cloudy in the evening, then becoming mostly clear. Lows in the lower 60s. West winds 5 to 15 miles an hour. And now the extended forecast. Columbus Day through Thursday night, clear. Highs in the mid-80s. Lows in the lower 60s. Friday and Friday night, mostly clear. Highs in the lower 80s. Lows in the upper 50s. For more detailed weather, water, and climate information, please visit our website at weather.gov/Atlanta. Wind advisory remains in effect until 8 a.m. Eastern Daylight Time Sunday. What? East winds 10 to 20 miles per hour with occasional gusts up to 40 miles per hour possible. A few locations could briefly gust to 45 miles per hour. Where? Portions of northeast Georgia, western North Carolina, and upstate South Carolina. When? Until 8 a.m. Eastern Daylight Time Sunday. Impacts. Gusty winds will blow around unsecured objects. Tree limbs could be blown down and a few power outages may result. Trees also could topple if rooted in saturated soil. Winds this strong can make driving difficult, especially for high-profile vehicles. Use extra caution. Stay tuned to further developments by listening to your local radio, television, or NOAA weather radio for further information. Wind advisory remains in effect until 11 p.m. Eastern Daylight Time this evening. What? East winds 10 to 20 miles per hour with gusts up to 40 miles per hour. Where? Greene, Tolliver, Wilkes, Morgan, and Oglethorpe counties. When? Until 11 p.m. Eastern Daylight Time this evening. Impacts. Gusty winds will blow around unsecured objects. Tree limbs could be blown down and a few power outages may result. Winds this strong can make driving difficult, especially for high-profile vehicles. Use extra caution. Secure outdoor objects. What? East winds 15 to 25 miles per hour with gusts up to 50 miles per hour. Stronger gusts are possible in the higher elevations of the North Georgia Mountains. Where? Portions of north central, northeast, and northwest Georgia. When? Until 8 a.m. Eastern Daylight Time Sunday. Impacts. Damaging winds will blow down trees and power lines. Widespread power outages are expected. Travel will be difficult, especially for high-profile vehicles. People are urged to secure loose objects that could be blown around or damaged by the wind. Watch for falling debris and tree limbs. Use caution if you must drive. The current time is 3:46 p.m. Eastern Daylight Time. Here are the 3 p.m. weather observations from around the area. At Athens, with light rain, the temperature was 64 degrees, dew point 63 degrees, relative humidity 96%, wind northeast at 13 miles an hour. Pressure was 29.95 inches and falling. At Gainesville, with light rain it was 61, wind east at 16 gusting to 33. At Winder, it was cloudy and 63, wind east at 12 gusting to 22. At Greensboro, with drizzle it was 68, wind northeast at 12. At Jefferson, with light rain it was 63, wind east at 15. At Albertton, with heavy rain and fog, it was 64, wind northeast at 6. At Canyon, with light rain, it was 62, wind northeast at 6. At Clemson, with light rain and fog, it

61, wind northeast at 12. Elsewhere across Georgia, at Atlanta it was cloudy and 67, wind east at 10. At Cartersville, it was cloudy and 68, wind east at 14, gusting to 23. At Lawrenceville, it was cloudy and 63, wind east at 15, gusting to 25. At Macon, it was partly sunny and 88, wind south at 13, gusting to 21. At Rome, it was cloudy and 68, wind east at 13. At Augusta, with heavy rain and fog, it was 74, wind northeast at 13. At Savannah, it was partly sunny and 88, wind south at 23, gusting to 31. Elsewhere across the region, at Chattanooga, with light rain, it was 62, wind north at 9. At Asheville, with light rain, the temperature was 59. At Greenville-Spartanburg, with light rain and fog, it was 60, wind northeast at 16. Here is the hazardous weather outlook. This hazardous weather outlook is for North and Central Georgia. For this afternoon and tonight, impacts from post-tropical cyclone Isaias continue and will last into early Sunday. Threats include gusty winds, heavy rain causing flash and river flooding, and a few tornadoes. And now the extended outlook for the period Sunday through Friday. Impacts from post-tropical cyclone Isaias will continue into early Sunday. Threats include gusty winds, heavy rain causing flash and river flooding, and a few tornadoes. Spotter information statement. Spotter activation is requested for this evening through Sunday afternoon. Please relay any information about observed severe weather to the National Weather Service while following all local and state guidelines. Here is the official forecast from your National Weather Service for the Athens listening area. This afternoon, windy. Showers and a slight chance of thunderstorms. Highs in the lower 70s. East winds 20 to 30 miles an hour with gusts up to 40 miles an hour. Chance of rain 80%. Tonight, showers and a slight chance of thunderstorms in the evening, then a chance of showers after midnight. Lows in the lower 60s. Southeast winds 5 to 15 miles an hour with gusts up to 30 miles an hour. Chance of rain 80%. Sunday, mostly cloudy in the morning, then becoming partly sunny. A slight chance of showers. Highs in the lower 70s. Southwest winds 15 to 20 miles an hour. Sunday night, partly cloudy in the evening, then becoming mostly clear. Lows in the lower 60s. West winds 5 to 15 miles an hour. And now the extended forecast. Columbus Day through Thursday night, clear. Highs in the mid-80s. Lows in the lower 60s. Friday and Friday night, mostly clear. Highs in the lower 80s. Lows in the upper 50s. For more detailed weather, water, and climate information, please visit our website at weather.gov/Atlanta. Wind advisory remains in effect until 8 a.m. Eastern Daylight Time Sunday. What? East winds 10 to 20 miles per hour with occasional gusts up to 40 miles per hour possible. A few locations could briefly gust to 45 miles per hour. Where? Portions of northeast Georgia, western North Carolina, and upstate South Carolina. When? Until 8 a.m. Eastern Daylight Time Sunday. Impacts. Gusty winds will blow around unsecured objects. Tree limbs could be blown down and a few power outages may result. Trees also could topple if rooted in saturated soil. Winds this strong can make driving difficult, especially for high-profile vehicles. Use extra caution. Stay tuned to further developments by listening to your local radio, television, or NOAA weather radio for further information. Wind advisory remains in effect until 11 p.m. Eastern Daylight Time this evening. What? East winds 10 to 20 miles per hour with gusts up to 40 miles per hour. Where? Greene, Tolliver, Wilkes, Morgan, and Oglethorpe counties. When? Until 11 p.m. Eastern Daylight Time this evening. Impacts. Gusty winds will blow around unsecured objects.

tree limbs could be blown down and a few power outages may result. Winds this strong can make driving difficult, especially for high-profile vehicles. Use extra caution. Secure outdoor objects. What? East winds 15 to 25 miles per hour with gusts up to 50 miles per hour. Stronger gusts are possible in the higher elevations of the North Georgia Mountains. Where? Portions of North Central, Northeast, and Northwest Georgia. When? Until 8 a.m. Eastern Daylight Time Sunday. Impacts. Damaging winds will blow down trees and power lines. Widespread power outages are expected. Travel will be difficult, especially for high-profile vehicles. People are urged to secure loose objects that could be blown around or damaged by the wind. Watch for falling debris and tree limbs. Use caution if you must drive. The current time is 3:53 p.m. Eastern Daylight Time. Here are the 3 p.m. weather observations from around the area. At Athens, with light rain, the temperature was 64 degrees, dew point 63 degrees, relative humidity 96%, wind northeast at 13 miles an hour, pressure was 29.95 inches and falling. At Gainesville, with light rain it was 61, wind east at 16 gusting to 33. At Winder, it was cloudy and 63, wind east at 12 gusting to 22. At Greensboro, with drizzle it was 68, wind northeast at 12. At Jefferson, with light rain it was 63, wind east at 15. At Albertton, with heavy rain and fog it was 64, wind northeast at 6. At Canyon, with light rain it was 62, wind northeast at 6. At Clemson, with light rain and fog it was 61, wind northeast at 12. Elsewhere across Georgia, at Atlanta it was cloudy and 67, wind east at 10. At Cartersville, it was cloudy and 68, wind east at 14 gusting to 23. At Lawrenceville, it was cloudy and 63, wind east at 15 gusting to 25. At Macon, it was partly sunny and 88, wind south at 13 gusting to 21. At Rome, it was cloudy and 68, wind east at 13. At Augusta, with heavy rain and fog, it was 74, wind northeast at 13. At Savannah, it was partly sunny and 88, wind south at 23 gusting to 31. Elsewhere across the region, at Chattanooga, with light rain it was 62, wind north at 9. At Asheville, with light rain, the temperature was 59. At Greenville-Spartanburg, with light rain and fog, it was 60, wind northeast at 16. Here is the hazardous weather outlook. This hazardous weather outlook is for North and Central Georgia. For this afternoon and tonight, impacts from post-tropical cyclone Isaias continue and will last into early Sunday. Threats include gusty winds, heavy rain causing flash and river flooding, and a few tornadoes. And now the extended outlook for the period Sunday through Friday. Impacts from post-tropical cyclone Isaias will continue into early Sunday. Threats include gusty winds, heavy rain causing flash and river flooding, and a few tornadoes. Spotter information statement. Spotter activation is requested for this evening through Sunday afternoon. Please relay any information about observed severe weather to the National Weather Service while following all local and state guidelines. Here is the official forecast from your National Weather Service for the Athens listening area. This afternoon, windy. Showers and a slight chance of thunderstorms. Highs in the lower 70s. East winds 20 to 30 miles an hour with gusts up to 40 miles an hour. Chance of rain 80%. Tonight, showers and a slight chance of thunderstorms in the evening, then a chance of showers after midnight. Lows in the lower 60s. Southeast winds 5 to 15 miles an hour with gusts up to 30 miles an hour. Chance of rain 80%. Sunday, mostly cloudy in the morning, then becoming partly sunny. A slight chance of showers. Highs in the lower 70s. Southwest winds 15 to 20 miles an hour.
Sunday night, partly cloudy in the evening, then becoming mostly clear. Lows in the lower 60s. West winds 5 to 15 miles an hour. And now the extended forecast. Columbus Day through Thursday night, clear. Highs in the mid-80s. Lows in the lower 60s. Friday and Friday night, mostly clear. Highs in the lower 80s. Lows in the upper 50s. For more detailed weather, water, and climate information, please visit our website at weather.gov/Atlanta. What? Flooding caused by excessive rainfall continues to be possible. Where? Portions of central, east central, north central, northeast, and southeast Georgia, including the following counties, in central Georgia, Baldwin, Bibb, Bleckley, Dodge, Houston, Jasper, Jones, Lawrence, Montgomery, Pulaski, Putnam, Telfair, Twiggs, Wheeler, Wilcox, and Wilkinson. In east central Georgia, Emmanuel, Glasscock, Green, Hancock, Jefferson, Johnson, Tolliver, Trutland, Warren, Washington, and Wilkes. In north central Georgia, Barrow, Gwinnett, Hall, Lumpkin, Morgan, Newton, Rockdale, Union, and Walton. In northeast Georgia, Banks, Clark, Jackson, Madison, Oconee, Oglethorpe, Townsend White. In southeast Georgia, Toombs. When, through Sunday morning. Impacts, excessive runoff may result in flooding of rivers, creeks, streams, and other low-lying and flood-prone locations. Flooding may occur in poor drainage and urban areas. Additional details, post-tropical cyclone Isaias will continue to bring bands of moderate to heavy rainfall to the area through Saturday night. Further bands of heavy rainfall remain possible for eastern Georgia this afternoon. Expected rainfall totals remains at a general 1 to 4 inches with a localized swatch of up to 8 inches possible by event end. Tropical rainfall rates and training bands of thunderstorms may lead to flash and riverine flooding. http://www.weather.gov/safety/flood. You should monitor later forecasts and be alert for possible flood warnings. Those living in areas prone to flooding should be prepared to take action should flooding develop. Wind advisory remains in effect until 8 a.m. The high wind warning is being canceled early. Breezy winds gusts to 25 to 30 miles an hour remain possible through the evening and overnight. Wind advisory remains in effect until 8 a.m. Eastern Daylight Time Sunday. What? East winds 10 to 20 miles per hour with occasional gusts up to 40 miles per hour possible. A few locations could briefly gust to 45 miles per hour. Where? Portions of northeast Georgia, western North Carolina, and upstate South Carolina. When? Until 8 a.m. Eastern Daylight Time Sunday. Impacts. Gusty winds will blow around unsecured objects. Tree limbs could be blown down and a few power outages may result. Trees also could topple if rooted in saturated soil. Winds this strong can make driving difficult, especially for high-profile vehicles. Use extra caution. Stay tuned to further developments by listening to your local radio, television, or NOAA weather radio for further information. Wind advisory is canceled. The wind advisory is being canceled early. Breezy winds gusts to 25 to 30 miles an hour remain possible through the evening and overnight. The high wind warning is being canceled early. Breezy winds gusts to 25 to 30 miles an hour remain possible through the evening and overnight. The current time is 4:01 p.m. Eastern Daylight Time. Here are the 3 p.m. weather observations from around the area. At Athens, with light rain, the temperature was 64 degrees, dew point 63 degrees, relative humidity 96%, wind northeast at 13 miles an hour, pressure was 29.95 inches and falling. At Gainesville, with light rain it was 61, wind east at 16 gusting to 33. At Winder, it was cloudy and 63. Wind east at 12 gusting to 22. At Greensboro, with

Drizzle at 68. Wind northeast at 12. At Jefferson, with light rain, it was 63. Wind east at 15. At Albertton, with heavy rain and fog, it was 64. Wind northeast at 6. At Canyon, with light rain, it was 62. Wind northeast at 6. At Clemson, with light rain and fog, it was 61. Wind northeast at 12. Elsewhere across Georgia, at Atlanta, it was cloudy and 67. Wind east at 10. At Cartersville, it was cloudy and 68. Wind east at 14, gusting to 23. At Lawrenceville, it was cloudy and 63. Wind east at 15, gusting to 25. At Macon, it was partly sunny and 88. Wind south at 13, gusting to 21. At Rome, it was cloudy and 68. Wind east at 13. At Augusta, with heavy rain and fog, it was 74. Wind northeast at 13. At Savannah, it was partly sunny and 88. Wind south at 23, gusting to 31. Elsewhere across the region, at Chattanooga, with light rain, it was 62. Wind north at 9. At Asheville, with light rain, the temperature was 59. At Greenville-Spartanburg, with light rain and fog, it was 60. Wind northeast at 16. Here is the hazardous weather outlook. This hazardous weather outlook is for north and central Georgia. For this afternoon and tonight, impacts from post-tropical cyclone Isaias continue and will last into early Sunday. Threats include gusty winds, heavy rain causing flash and river flooding, and a few tornadoes. And now the extended outlook for the period Sunday through Friday. Impacts from post-tropical cyclone Isaias will continue into early Sunday. Threats include gusty winds, heavy rain causing flash and river flooding, and a few tornadoes. Spotter information statement. Spotter activation is requested for this evening through Sunday afternoon. Please relay any information about observed severe weather to the National Weather Service while following all local and state guidelines. Here is the official forecast from your National Weather Service for the Athens listening area. This afternoon, windy. Showers and a slight chance of thunderstorms. Highs in the lower 70s. East winds 20 to 30 miles an hour with gusts up to 40 miles an hour. Chance of rain 80%. Tonight, showers and a slight chance of thunderstorms in the evening, then a chance of showers after midnight. Lows in the lower 60s. Southeast winds 5 to 15 miles an hour with gusts up to 30 miles an hour. Chance of rain 80%. Sunday, mostly cloudy in the morning, then becoming partly sunny. A slight chance of showers. Highs in the lower 70s. Southwest winds 15 to 20 miles an hour. Sunday night, partly cloudy in the evening, then becoming mostly clear. Lows in the lower 60s. West winds 5 to 15 miles an hour. And now the extended forecast. Columbus Day through Thursday night, clear. Highs in the mid-80s. Lows in the lower 60s. Friday and Friday night, mostly clear. Highs in the lower 80s. Lows in the upper 50s. For more detailed weather, water, and climate information, please visit our website at weather.gov/Atlanta. Here is the official forecast from your National Weather Service for the Athens listening area. Tonight, showers and a slight chance of thunderstorms this evening, then a chance of showers after midnight. A slight chance of showers late. Lows in the lower 60s. Southeast winds 5 to 15 miles an hour with gusts up to 30 miles an hour. Chance of rain 80%. Sunday, mostly cloudy in the morning, then becoming partly sunny. A slight chance of showers. Highs in the lower 70s. Southwest winds 15 to 20 miles an hour. Sunday night, partly cloudy in the evening, then becoming mostly clear. Lows in the lower 60s. West winds 5 to 15 miles an hour. Columbus Day, not as cool. Sunny. Highs in the lower 80s. Northwest winds 10 to 20 miles an hour.

Monday night, clear. Lows in the upper 50s. Light northwest winds. And now the extended forecast. Tuesday through Thursday night, clear. Highs in the upper 80s. Lows in the lower 60s. Friday and Friday night, mostly clear. Highs in the lower 80s. Lows in the upper 50s. Saturday and Saturday night, mostly clear. Highs in the mid-70s. Lows in the upper 40s. For more detailed weather, water, and climate information, please visit our website at weather.gov/Atlanta. Wind advisory remains in effect until 8 a.m. Eastern Daylight Time Sunday. What? East winds 10 to 20 miles per hour with occasional gusts up to 40 miles per hour possible. A few locations could briefly gust to 45 miles per hour. Where? Portions of northeast Georgia, western North Carolina, and upstate South Carolina. When? Until 8 a.m. Eastern Daylight Time Sunday. Impacts. Gusty winds will blow around unsecured objects. Tree limbs could be blown down and a few power outages may result. Trees also could topple if rooted in saturated soil. Winds this strong can make driving difficult, especially for high-profile vehicles. Use extra caution. Stay tuned to further developments by listening to your local radio, television, or NOAA Weather Radio for further information. Wind advisory is canceled. The wind advisory is being canceled early. Breezy winds gusts to 25 to 30 miles an hour remain possible through the evening and overnight. The high wind warning is being canceled early. Breezy winds gusts to 25 to 30 miles an hour remain possible through the evening and overnight. What? Flash flooding caused by excessive rainfall continues to be possible. Where? In northeast Georgia, the following counties, Elbert, Franklin, Habersham, Hart, Rabun, and Stevens. In western North Carolina, the following counties, Avery, Buncombe, Burke, Caldwell, McDowell, Polk, Rutherford, Haywood, Henderson, Macon, Mitchell, Jackson, Transylvania, and Yancey. In upstate South Carolina, the following counties, Abbeville, Anderson, Central Greenville, Greater Oconee, Greater Pickens, Greenville, Greenwood, Lawrence, Spartanburg, and Oconee. When, through Sunday afternoon. Impacts, excessive runoff may result in flooding of rivers, creeks, streams, and other low-lying and flood-prone locations. Creeks and streams may rise out of their banks. Low water crossings may be flooded. Additional details, as ESAS weakens and moves northward into the lower Ohio Valley, periods of rain will continue. While rainfall rates may decrease in some areas this evening, short bursts of heavy rain are possible through tonight. By Sunday morning, total accumulations of generally 5 to 8 inches are expected along the southeast-facing Blue Ridge Escarpment, with 2 to 5 inches elsewhere in the watch area. http://www.weather.gov/safety/flood/flood watch for flash flooding means there is a potential for rapid onset flooding based on current forecasts. Flash flooding is a very dangerous situation and may impact areas that do not typically flood. Please monitor the latest forecasts and be prepared to take action quickly should flash flood warnings be issued. Rainfall of more than 5 inches in similar storms has been associated with an increased risk of landslides, especially fast-moving debris flows and debris slides. If you live on a mountainside or in a cove at the base of a mountain, especially near a stream, be ready to leave in advance of the storm and follow evacuation orders from local officials. Consider postponing travel along mountain roads during the heavy rainfall event. The current time is 4:11 p.m. Eastern Daylight Time. Here are the 4 p.m. weather observations from around the area. At Athens, it was cloudy, the temperature was 64 degrees, dew point 63 degrees, relative humidity 96%, wind east at 14 miles an hour gusting to 22, pressure was 29.93 inches and falling. At Gainesville, with light rain, it was 62

2, wind east at 16 gusting to 28. At Winder, it was cloudy and 63, wind east at 10 gusting to 20. At Greensboro, it was cloudy and 70, wind northeast at 13. At Jefferson, with light rain, it was 63, wind east at 17 gusting to 24. At Albertton, with rain and fog, it was 64, wind north at 5. At Canyon, with light rain and fog, it was 62, wind northeast at 9 gusting to 16. At Clemson, with heavy rain and fog, it was 61, wind north at 9. Elsewhere across Georgia, at Atlanta it was cloudy and 68, wind east at 17 gusting to 25. At Cartersville, it was cloudy and 66, wind east at 14 gusting to 23. At Lawrenceville, it was cloudy and 63, wind east at 14. At Macon, it was partly sunny and 87, wind south at 17 gusting to 24. At Rome, it was cloudy and 68, wind east at 9. At Augusta, with rain and fog, it was 75, wind east at 7. At Savannah, it was partly sunny and 85, wind southeast at 17 gusting to 24. Elsewhere across the region, at Chattanooga, with light rain, it was 63, wind north at 7. At Asheville, with light rain, it was 59, wind variable at 5. At Greenville-Spartanburg, with heavy rain and fog, it was 60, wind northeast at 15 gusting to 24. Here are the 4 p.m. weather observations from around the area. At Athens, it was cloudy, the temperature was 64 degrees, dew point 63 degrees, relative humidity 96%, wind east at 14 miles an hour gusting to 22, pressure was 29.93 inches and falling. At Gainesville, with light rain it was 62, wind east at 16 gusting to 28. At Winder, it was cloudy and 63, wind east at 10 gusting to 20. At Greensboro, it was cloudy and 70, wind northeast at 13. At Jefferson, with light rain it was 63, wind east at 17 gusting to 24. At Albertton, with rain and fog, it was 64, wind north at 5. At Canyon, with light rain and fog, it was 62, wind northeast at 9 gusting to 16. At Clemson, with rain and fog, it was 61, wind north at 6. Elsewhere across Georgia, at Atlanta it was cloudy and 68, wind east at 17 gusting to 25. At Cartersville, it was cloudy and 66, wind east at 14 gusting to 23. At Lawrenceville, it was cloudy and 63, wind east at 14. At Macon, it was partly sunny and 87, wind south at 17 gusting to 24. At Rome, it was cloudy and 68, wind east at 9. At Augusta, with rain and fog, it was 75, wind east at 7. At Savannah, it was partly sunny and 85, wind southeast at 17 gusting to 24. Elsewhere across the region, at Chattanooga, with light rain it was 63, wind north at 7. At Asheville, with light rain it was 59, wind northwest at 6. At Greenville-Spartanburg, with heavy rain and fog, it was 60, wind northeast at 15. Here is the hazardous weather outlook. This hazardous weather outlook is for North and Central Georgia. For this afternoon and tonight, impacts from post-tropical cyclone Isaias continue and will last into early Sunday. Threats include gusty winds, heavy rain causing flash and river flooding, and a few tornadoes. And now the extended outlook for the period Sunday through Friday. Impacts from post-tropical cyclone Isaias will continue into early Sunday. Threats include gusty winds, heavy rain causing flash and river flooding, and a few tornadoes. Spotter information statement. Spotter activation is requested for this evening through Sunday afternoon. Please relay any information about observed severe weather to the National Weather Service while following all local and state guidelines. Here is the official forecast from your National Weather Service for the Athens listening area. Tonight, showers and a slight chance of thunderstorms this evening, then a chance of showers after midnight. A slight chance of showers late. Lows in the lower 60s.

southeast winds 5 to 15 miles an hour with gusts up to 30 miles an hour. Chance of rain 80%. Sunday, mostly cloudy in the morning, then becoming partly sunny. A slight chance of showers. Highs in the lower 70s. Southwest winds 15 to 20 miles an hour. Sunday night, partly cloudy in the evening, then becoming mostly clear. Lows in the lower 60s. West winds 5 to 15 miles an hour. Columbus Day, not as cool. Sunny. Highs in the lower 80s. Northwest winds 10 to 20 miles an hour. Monday night, clear. Lows in the upper 50s. Light northwest winds. And now the extended forecast. Tuesday through Thursday night, clear. Highs in the upper 80s. Lows in the lower 60s. Friday and Friday night, mostly clear. Highs in the lower 80s. Lows in the upper 50s. Saturday and Saturday night, mostly clear. Highs in the mid 70s. Lows in the upper 40s. For more detailed weather, water, and climate information, please visit our website at weather.gov/Atlanta. Wind advisory remains in effect until 8 a.m. Eastern Daylight Time Sunday. What? East winds 10 to 20 miles per hour with occasional gusts up to 40 miles per hour possible. A few locations could briefly gust to 45 miles per hour. Where? Portions of northeast Georgia, western North Carolina, and upstate South Carolina. When? Until 8 a.m. Eastern Daylight Time Sunday. Impacts. Gusty winds will blow around unsecured objects. Tree limbs could be blown down and a few power outages may result. Trees also could topple if rooted in saturated soil. Winds this strong can make driving difficult, especially for high-profile vehicles. Use extra caution. 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The current time is 4:19 p.m. Eastern Daylight Time. Here are the 4 p.m. weather observations from around the area. At Athens, it was cloudy, the temperature was 64 degrees, dew point 63 degrees, relative humidity 96%, wind east at 14 miles an hour gusting to 22, pressure was 29.93 inches and falling. At Gainesville, with light rain it was 62, wind east at 16 gusting to 28. At Winder, it was cloudy and 63, wind east at 10 gusting to 20. At Greensboro, it was cloudy and 70, wind northeast at 13. At Jefferson, with light rain it was 63, wind east at 17 gusting to 24. At Albertton, with rain and fog it was 64, wind north at 5. At Canyon, with light rain and fog, it was 62, wind northeast at 9 gusting to 16. At Clemson, with rain and fog, it was 61, wind north at 6. Elsewhere across Georgia, at Atlanta it was cloudy and 68, wind east at 17 gusting to 25. At Cartersville, it was cloudy and 66, wind east at 14 gusting to 23. At Lawrenceville, it was cloudy and 63, wind east at 14. At Macon, it was partly sunny and 87, wind south at 17 gusting to 24. At Rome, it was cloudy and 68, wind east at 9. At Augusta, with rain and fog, it was 75, wind east at 7. At Savannah, it was partly sunny and 85, wind southeast at 17 gusting to 24. Elsewhere across the region, at Chattanooga, with light rain it was 63, wind north at 7. At Asheville, with light rain it was 59, wind northwest at 6. At Greenville-Spartanburg, with heavy rain and fog it was 60, wind northeast at 15. Here is the hazardous weather outlook. This hazardous weather outlook is for north and central Georgia. For this afternoon and tonight, impacts from post-tropical cyclone Isaias continue and will last into early Sunday. Threats include gusty winds, heavy rain causing flash and river flooding, and a few

tornadoes. And now the extended outlook for the period Sunday through Friday. Impacts from post-tropical cyclone Esau Eas will continue into early Sunday. Threats include gusty winds, heavy rain causing flash and river flooding, and a few tornadoes. Spotter information statement. Spotter activation is requested for this evening through Sunday afternoon. Please relay any information about observed severe weather to the National Weather Service while following all local and state guidelines. Here is the official forecast from your National Weather Service for the Athens listening area. Tonight, showers and a slight chance of thunderstorms this evening, then a chance of showers after midnight. A slight chance of showers late. Lows in the lower 60s. Southeast winds 5 to 15 miles an hour with gusts up to 30 miles an hour. Chance of rain 80%. Sunday, mostly cloudy in the morning, then becoming partly sunny. A slight chance of showers. Highs in the lower 70s. Southwest winds 15 to 20 miles an hour. Sunday night, partly cloudy in the evening, then becoming mostly clear. Lows in the lower 60s. West winds 5 to 15 miles an hour. Columbus Day, not as cool. Sunny. Highs in the lower 80s. Northwest winds 10 to 20 miles an hour. Monday night, clear. Lows in the upper 50s. Light northwest winds. And now the extended forecast. Tuesday through Thursday night, clear. Highs in the upper 80s. Lows in the lower 60s. Friday and Friday night, mostly clear. Highs in the lower 80s. Lows in the upper 50s. Saturday and Saturday night, mostly clear. Highs in the mid-70s. Lows in the upper 40s. For more detailed weather, water, and climate information, please visit our website at weather.gov/Atlanta. Wind advisory remains in effect until 8 a.m. Eastern Daylight Time Sunday. What? East winds 10 to 20 miles per hour with occasional gusts up to 40 miles per hour possible. A few locations could briefly gust to 45 miles per hour. Where? Portions of northeast Georgia, western North Carolina, and upstate South Carolina. When? Until 8 a.m. Eastern Daylight Time Sunday. Impacts. Gusty winds will blow around unsecured objects. Tree limbs could be blown down and a few power outages may result. Trees also could topple if rooted in saturated soil. Winds this strong can make driving difficult, especially for high-profile vehicles. 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The current time is 4:25 p.m. Eastern Daylight Time. Here are the 4 p.m. weather observations from around the area. At Athens, it was cloudy, the temperature was 64 degrees, dew point 63 degrees, relative humidity 96%, wind east at 14 miles an hour gusting to 22, pressure was 29.93 inches and falling. At Gainesville, with light rain it was 62, wind east at 16 gusting to 28. At Winder, it was cloudy and 63, wind east at 10 gusting to 20. At Greensboro, it was cloudy and 70, wind northeast at 13. At Jefferson, with light rain it was 63, wind east at 17 gusting to 24. At Elberton, with rain and fog it was 64, wind north at 5. At Canyon, with light rain and fog, it was 62, wind northeast at 9 gusting to 16. At Clemson, with rain and fog, it was 61, wind north at 6. Elsewhere across Georgia, at Atlanta it was cloudy and 68, wind east at 17 gusting to 25. At Cartersville, it was cloudy and 66, wind east at 14 gusting to 23. At Lawrenceville, it was cloudy and 63. Wind east at 14. At Macon, it was partly sunny and 87, wind south at 17 gusting to 24. At Rome, it was cloudy and 68, wind east at 9. At Augusta, with rain

Berkeley, Dodge, Houston, Jasper, Jones, Lawrence, Montgomery, Pulaski, Putnam, Telfair, Twiggs, Wheeler, Wilcox, and Wilkinson. In East Central Georgia, Emmanuel, Glasscock, Green, Hancock, Jefferson, Johnson, Tolliver, Trutlin, Warren, Washington, and Wilkes. In North Central Georgia, Barrow, Gwinnett, Hall, Lumpkin, Morgan, Newton, Rockdale, Union, and Walton. In Northeast Georgia, Banks, Clark, Jackson, Madison, Oconee, Oglethorpe, Townsend, White. In Southeast Georgia, Toombs. When, through Sunday morning. Impacts, excessive runoff may result in flooding of rivers, creeks, streams, and other low-lying and flood-prone locations. Flooding may occur in poor drainage and urban areas. Additional details, post-tropical cyclone Isaias will continue to bring bands of moderate to heavy rainfall to the area through Saturday night. Further bands of heavy rainfall remain possible for eastern Georgia this afternoon. Expected rainfall totals remains at a general 1 to 4 inches with a localized swatch of up to 8 inches possible by event end. Tropical rainfall rates and training bands of thunderstorms may lead to flash and riverine flooding. http://www.weather.gov/safety/ Flood. You should monitor later forecasts and be alert for possible flood warnings. Those living in areas prone to flooding should be prepared to take action should flooding develop. Here is the hazardous weather outlook. This hazardous weather outlook is for North and Central Georgia. For this afternoon and tonight, impacts from post-tropical cyclone Isaias continue and will last into early Sunday. Threats include gusty winds, heavy rain causing flash and river flooding, and a few tornadoes. And now the extended outlook for the period Sunday through Friday. Impacts from post-tropical cyclone Isaias will continue into early Sunday. Threats include gusty winds, heavy rain causing flash and river flooding, and a few tornadoes. Spotter information statement. Spotter activation is requested for this evening through Sunday afternoon. Please relay any information about observed severe weather to the National Weather Service while following all local and state guidelines. Here is the official forecast from your National Weather Service for the Athens listening area. Tonight, showers and a slight chance of thunderstorms this evening, then a chance of showers after midnight. A slight chance of showers late. Lows in the lower 60s. Southeast winds 5 to 15 miles an hour with gusts up to 30 miles an hour. Chance of rain 80%. Sunday, mostly cloudy in the morning, then becoming partly sunny. A slight chance of showers. Highs in the lower 70s. Southwest winds 15 to 20 miles an hour. Sunday night, partly cloudy in the evening, then becoming mostly clear. Lows in the lower 60s. West winds 5 to 15 miles an hour. Columbus Day, not as cool. Sunny. Highs in the lower 80s. Northwest winds 10 to 20 miles an hour. Monday night, clear. Lows in the upper 50s. Light northwest winds. And now the extended forecast. Tuesday through Thursday night, clear. Highs in the upper 80s. Lows in the lower 60s. Friday and Friday night, mostly clear. Highs in the lower 80s. Lows in the upper 50s. Saturday and Saturday night, mostly clear. Highs in the mid-70s. Lows in the upper 40s. For more detailed weather, water, and climate information, please visit our website at weather.gov/Atlanta. What? Flash flooding caused by excessive rainfall continues to be possible. Where? In northeast Georgia, the following counties, Elbert, Franklin, Habersham, Hart, Rabin, and Stevens. In western North Carolina, the following counties, Avery, Buncombe, Burke, Caldwell, McDowell, Polk, Rutherford, Haywood, Henderson, Macon, Mitchell, Jackson, Transylvania, and Yancey. In upstate South Carolina, the following counties,

Abbeville, Anderson, Central Greenville, Greater Oconee, Greater Pickens, Greenville, Greenwood, Lawrence, Spartanburg, and Oconee. When, through Sunday afternoon. Impacts, excessive runoff may result in flooding of rivers, creeks, streams, and other low-lying and flood-prone locations. Creeks and streams may rise out of their banks. Low water crossings may be in flooding of rivers, creeks, streams, and other low-lying and flood-prone locations. Creeks and streams may rise out of their banks. Low water crossings may be flooded. Additional details, as ES weakens and moves northward into the lower Ohio Valley, periods of rain will continue. While rainfall rates may decrease in some areas this evening, short bursts of heavy rain are possible through tonight. By Sunday morning, total accumulations of generally 5 to 8 inches are expected along the southeast-facing Blue Ridge Escarpment, with 2 to 5 inches elsewhere in the watch area. http://www.weather.gov/safety/. Flood A flood watch for flash flooding means there is a potential for rapid onset flooding based on current forecasts. Flash flooding is a very dangerous situation and may impact areas that do not typically flood. Please monitor the latest forecasts and be prepared to take action quickly should flash flood warnings be issued. Rainfall of more than 5 inches in similar storms has been associated with an increased risk of landslides, especially fast-moving debris flows and debris slides. If you live on a mountainside or in a cove at the base of a mountain, especially near a stream, be ready to leave in advance of the storm and follow evacuation orders from local officials. Consider postponing travel along mountain roads during the heavy rainfall event. Wind advisory remains in effect until 8 a.m. Eastern Daylight Time Sunday. What? East winds 10 to 20 miles per hour with occasional gusts up to 40 miles per hour possible. A few locations could briefly gust to 45 miles per hour. Where? Portions of northeast Georgia, western North Carolina, and upstate South Carolina. When? Until 8 a.m. Eastern Daylight Time Sunday. Impacts. Gusty winds will blow around unsecured objects. Tree limbs could be blown down and a few power outages may result. Trees also could topple if rooted in saturated soil. Winds this strong can make driving difficult, especially for high-profile vehicles. Use extra caution. 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The current time is 4:35 p.m. Eastern Daylight Time. Here are the 4 p.m. weather observations from around the area. At Athens, it was cloudy, the temperature was 64 degrees, dew point 63 degrees, relative humidity 96%, wind east at 14 miles an hour gusting to 22, pressure was 29.93 inches and falling. At Gainesville, with light rain it was 62, wind east at 16 gusting to 28. At Winder, it was cloudy and 63, wind east at 10 gusting to 20. At Greensboro, it was cloudy and 70, wind northeast at 13. At Jefferson, with light rain it was 63, wind east at 17 gusting to 24. At Alberton, with rain and fog it was 64, wind north at 5. At Canyon, with light rain and fog, it was 62, wind northeast at 9 gusting to 16. At Clemson, with rain and fog, it was 61, wind north at 6. Elsewhere across Georgia, at Atlanta it was cloudy and 68, wind east at 17 gusting to 25. At Cartersville, it was cloudy and 66, wind east at 14 gusting to 23. At Lawrenceville, it was cloudy and 63, wind east at 14. At Macon, it was partly sunny and 87, wind south at 17 gusting to 24. At Rome, it was cloudy and 68, wind east at 9. At Augusta, with rain and fog, it was 75, wind east at 7. At Savannah, it was partly sunny and 85, wind southeast at 17 gusting to 24. Elsewhere across the region, at Chattanooga, with light rain it was 63, wind north.

at 7. At Asheville, with light rain, it was 59, wind northwest at 6. At Greenville-Spartanburg, with heavy rain and fog, it was 60, wind northeast at 15. Here is the hazardous weather outlook. This hazardous weather outlook is for north and central Georgia. For this afternoon and tonight, impacts from post-tropical cyclone Isaias continue and will last into early Sunday. Threats include gusty winds, heavy rain causing flash and river flooding, and a few tornadoes. And now the extended outlook for the period Sunday through Friday. Impacts from post-tropical cyclone Isaias will continue into early Sunday. Threats include gusty winds, heavy rain causing flash and river flooding, and a few tornadoes. Spotter information statement. Spotter activation is requested for this evening through Sunday afternoon. Please relay any information about observed severe weather to the National Weather Service while following all local and state guidelines. Here is the official forecast from your National Weather Service for the Athens listening area. Tonight, showers and a slight chance of thunderstorms this evening, then a chance of showers after midnight. A slight chance of showers late. Lows in the lower 60s. Southeast winds 5 to 15 miles an hour with gusts up to 30 miles an hour. Chance of rain 80%. Sunday, mostly cloudy in the morning, then becoming partly sunny. A slight chance of showers. Highs in the lower 70s. Southwest winds 15 to 20 miles an hour. Sunday night, partly cloudy in the evening, then becoming mostly clear. Lows in the lower 60s. West winds 5 to 15 miles an hour. Columbus Day, not as cool. Sunny. Highs in the lower 80s. Northwest winds 10 to 20 miles an hour. Monday night, clear. Lows in the upper 50s. Light northwest winds. And now the extended forecast. Tuesday through Thursday night, clear. Highs in the upper 80s. Lows in the lower 60s. Friday and Friday night, mostly clear. Highs in the lower 80s. Lows in the upper 50s. Saturday and Saturday night, mostly clear. Highs in the mid 70s. Lows in the upper 40s. For more detailed weather, water, and climate information, please visit our website at weather.gov/Atlanta. 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You can also like your Peachtree City National Weather Service on Facebook or follow NWS Atlanta on Twitter. Wind advisory remains in effect until 8 a.m. Eastern Daylight Time Sunday. What? East winds 10 to 20 miles per hour with occasional gusts up to 40 miles per hour possible. A few locations could briefly gust to 45 miles per hour. Where? Portions of northeast Georgia, western North Carolina, and upstate South Carolina. When? Until 8 a.m. Eastern Daylight Time Sunday. Impacts. Gusty winds will blow around unsecured objects. Tree limbs could be blown down and a few power outages may result. Trees also could topple if rooted in saturated soil. Winds this strong can make driving difficult, especially for high-profile vehicles. Use extra caution. Stay tuned to further developments by listening to your local radio, television, or NOAA Weather Radio for further information. The current time is 4:42 p.m. Eastern Daylight Time. Here are the 4 p.m. weather observations from around the area. At Athens, it was cloudy, the temperature was 64 degrees, dew point 63 degrees.

Relative humidity 96%. Wind east at 14 miles an hour, gusting to 22. Pressure was 29.93 inches and falling. At Gainesville, with light rain, it was 62. Wind east at 16, gusting to 28. At Winder, it was cloudy and 63. Wind east at 10, gusting to 20. At Greensboro, it was cloudy and 70. Wind northeast at 13. At Jefferson, with light rain, it was 63. Wind east at 17, gusting to 24. At Albertton, with rain and fog, it was 64. Wind north at 5. At Canyon, with light rain and fog, it was 62. Wind northeast at 9, gusting to 16. At Clemson, with rain and fog, it was 61. Wind north at 6. Elsewhere across Georgia, at Atlanta it was cloudy and 68, wind east at 17, gusting to 25. At Cartersville, it was cloudy and 66, wind east at 14, gusting to 23. At Lawrenceville, it was cloudy and 63, wind east at 14. At Macon, it was partly sunny and 87, wind south at 17, gusting to 24. At Rome, it was cloudy and 68, wind east at 9. At Augusta, with rain and fog, it was 75, wind east at 7. At Savannah, it was partly sunny and 85, wind southeast at 17, gusting to 24. Elsewhere across the region, at Chattanooga, with light rain, it was 63, wind north at 7. At Asheville, with light rain, it was 59, wind northwest at 6. At Greenville-Spartanburg, with heavy rain and fog, it was 60, wind northeast at 15. Here is the hazardous weather outlook. This hazardous weather outlook is for north and central Georgia. For this afternoon and tonight, impacts from post-tropical cyclone Isaias continue and will last into early Sunday. Threats include gusty winds, heavy rain causing flash and river flooding, and a few tornadoes. And now the extended outlook for the period Sunday through Friday. Impacts from post-tropical cyclone Isaias will continue into early Sunday. Threats include gusty winds, heavy rain causing flash and river flooding, and a few tornadoes. Spotter information statement. Spotter activation is requested for this evening through Sunday afternoon. Please relay any information about observed severe weather to the National Weather Service while following all local and state guidelines. Here is the official forecast from your National Weather Service for the Athens listening area. Tonight, showers and a slight chance of thunderstorms this evening, then a chance of showers after midnight. A slight chance of showers late. Lows in the lower 60s. Southeast winds 5 to 15 miles an hour with gusts up to 30 miles an hour. Chance of rain 80%. Sunday, mostly cloudy in the morning, then becoming partly sunny. A slight chance of showers. Highs in the lower 70s. Southwest winds 15 to 20 miles an hour. Sunday night, partly cloudy in the evening, then becoming mostly clear. Lows in the lower 60s. West winds 5 to 15 miles an hour. Columbus Day, not as cool. Sunny. Highs in the lower 80s. Northwest winds 10 to 20 miles an hour. Monday night, clear. Lows in the upper 50s. Light northwest winds. And now the extended forecast. Tuesday through Thursday night, clear. Highs in the upper 80s. Lows in the lower 60s. Friday and Friday night, mostly clear. Highs in the lower 80s. Lows in the upper 50s. Saturday and Saturday night, mostly clear. Highs in the mid-70s. Lows in the upper 40s. 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Wind advisory remains in effect until 8 a.m. Eastern Daylight Time Sunday. What? East winds 10 to 20 miles per hour with occasional gusts up to 40 miles per hour possible. A few locations could briefly gust to 45 miles per hour. Where? Portions of northeast Georgia, western North Carolina, and upstate South Carolina.
when until 8 a.m. Eastern Daylight Time Sunday. Impacts. Gusty winds will blow around unsecured objects. Tree limbs could be blown down and a few power outages may result. Trees also could topple if rooted in saturated soil. Winds this strong can make driving difficult, especially for high-profile vehicles. Use extra caution. 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The current time is 4:48 p.m. Eastern Daylight Time. Here are the 4 p.m. weather observations from around the area. At Athens, it was cloudy, the temperature was 64 degrees, dew point 63 degrees, relative humidity 96%, wind east at 14 miles an hour gusting to 22, pressure was 29.93 inches and falling. At Gainesville, with light rain it was 62, wind east at 16 gusting to 28. At Winder, it was cloudy and 63, wind east at 10 gusting to 20. At Greensboro, it was cloudy and 70, wind northeast at 13. At Jefferson, with light rain it was 63, wind east at 17 gusting to 24. At Albertton, with rain and fog it was 64, wind north at 5. At Canyon, with light rain and fog, it was 62, wind northeast at 9 gusting to 16. At Clemson, with rain and fog, it was 61, wind north at 6. Elsewhere across Georgia, at Atlanta it was cloudy and 68, wind east at 17 gusting to 25. At Cartersville, it was cloudy and 66, wind east at 14 gusting to 23. At Lawrenceville, it was cloudy and 63, wind east at 14. At Macon, it was partly sunny and 87, wind south at 17 gusting to 24. At Rome, it was cloudy and 68, wind east at 9. At Augusta, with rain and fog, it was 75, wind east at 7. At Savannah, it was partly sunny and 85, wind southeast at 17 gusting to 24. Elsewhere across the region, at Chattanooga, with light rain it was 63, wind north at 7. At Asheville, with light rain it was 59, wind northwest at 6. At Greenville-Spartanburg, with heavy rain and fog it was 60, wind northeast at 15. Here is the hazardous weather outlook. This hazardous weather outlook is for North and Central Georgia. For this afternoon and tonight, impacts from post-tropical cyclone Isaias continue and will last into early Sunday. Threats include gusty winds, heavy rain causing flash and river flooding, and a few tornadoes. And now the extended outlook for the period Sunday through Friday. Impacts from post-tropical cyclone Isaias will continue into early Sunday. Threats include gusty winds, heavy rain causing flash and river flooding, and a few tornadoes. Spotter information statement. Spotter activation is requested for this evening through Sunday afternoon. Please relay any information about observed severe weather to the National Weather Service while following all local and state guidelines. Here is the official forecast from your National Weather Service for the Athens listening area. Tonight, showers and a slight chance of thunderstorms this evening, then a chance of showers after midnight. A slight chance of showers late. Lows in the lower 60s. Southeast winds 5 to 15 miles an hour with gusts up to 30 miles an hour. Chance of rain 80%. Sunday, mostly cloudy in the morning, then becoming partly sunny. A slight chance of showers. Highs in the lower 70s. Southwest winds 15 to 20 miles an hour. Sunday night, partly cloudy in the evening, then becoming mostly clear. Lows in the lower 60s. West winds 5 to 15 miles an hour. Columbus Day, not as cool. Sunny. Highs in the lower 80s. Northwest winds 10 to 20 miles an hour. Monday night, clear. Lows in the upper 50s. Light northwest winds. And now the extended forecast. Tuesday through Thursday night, clear. Highs in the upper 80s. Lows in the lower 60s.

Friday and Friday night, mostly clear. Highs in the lower 80s. Lows in the upper 50s. Saturday and Saturday night, mostly clear. Highs in the mid 70s. Lows in the upper 40s. For more detailed weather, water, and climate information, please visit our website at weather.gov/Atlanta. Wind advisory remains in effect until 8 a.m. Eastern Daylight Time Sunday. What? East winds 10 to 20 miles per hour with occasional gusts up to 40 miles per hour possible. A few locations could briefly gust to 45 miles per hour. Where? Portions of northeast Georgia, western North Carolina, and upstate South Carolina. When? Until 8 a.m. Eastern Daylight Time Sunday. Impacts. Gusty winds will blow around unsecured objects. Tree limbs could be blown down and a few power outages may result. Trees also could topple if rooted in saturated soil. Winds this strong can make driving difficult, especially for high-profile vehicles. Use extra caution. 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The current time is 4:54 p.m. Eastern Daylight Time. Here are the 4 p.m. weather observations from around the area. At Athens, it was cloudy, the temperature was 64 degrees, dew point 63 degrees, relative humidity 96%, wind east at 14 miles an hour gusting to 22, pressure was 29.93 inches and falling. At Gainesville, with light rain it was 62, wind east at 16 gusting to 28. At Winder, it was cloudy and 63, wind east at 10 gusting to 20. At Greensboro, it was cloudy and 70, wind northeast at 13. At Jefferson, with light rain it was 63, wind east at 17 gusting to 24. At Albertton, with rain and fog it was 64, wind north at 5. At Canyon, with light rain and fog, it was 62, wind northeast at 9 gusting to 16. At Clemson, with rain and fog, it was 61, wind north at 6. Elsewhere across Georgia, at Atlanta it was cloudy and 68, wind east at 17 gusting to 25. At Cartersville, it was cloudy and 66, wind east at 14 gusting to 23. At Lawrenceville, it was cloudy and 63. Wind east at 14. At Macon, it was partly sunny and 87, wind south at 17 gusting to 24. At Rome, it was cloudy and 68, wind east at 9. At Augusta, with rain and fog, it was 75, wind east at 7. At Savannah, it was partly sunny and 85, wind southeast at 17 gusting to 24. Elsewhere across the region, at Chattanooga, with light rain it was 63, wind north at 7. At Asheville, with light rain it was 59, wind northwest at 6. At Greenville-Spartanburg, with heavy rain and fog it was 60, wind northeast at 15. Here is the hazardous weather outlook. This hazardous weather outlook is for north and central Georgia. For this afternoon and tonight, impacts from post-tropical cyclone Isaias continue and will last into early Sunday. Threats include gusty winds, heavy rain causing flash and river flooding, and a few tornadoes. And now the extended outlook for the period Sunday through Friday. Impacts from post-tropical cyclone Isaias will continue into early Sunday. Threats include gusty winds, heavy rain causing flash and river flooding, and a few tornadoes. Spotter information statement. Spotter activation is requested for this evening through Sunday afternoon. Please relay any information about observed severe weather to the National Weather Service while following all local and state guidelines. What? Flooding caused by excessive rainfall continues to be possible. Where? Portions of central, east central, north central, northeast, and southeast Georgia, including the following counties, in central Georgia, Baldwin, Bibb, Bleckley, Dodge, Houston, Jasper, Jones, Lawrence, Montgomery, Pulaski, Putnam, Telfair, Twiggs, Wheeler, Wilcox, and Wilkinson. In east central Georgia, Emmanuel,
Glasscock, Green, Hancock, Jefferson, Johnson, Tolliver, Trutland, Warren, Washington, and Wilkes. In north central Georgia, Barrow, Gwinnett, Hall, Lumpkin, Morgan, Newton, Rockdale, Union, and Walton. In northeast Georgia, Banks, Clark, Jackson, Madison, Oconee, Oglethorpe, Townsend White. In southeast Georgia, Toombs. When, through Sunday morning. Impacts, excessive runoff may result in flooding of rivers, creeks, streams, and other low-lying and flood-prone locations. Flooding may occur in poor drainage and urban areas. Additional details, post-tropical cyclone Isaias will continue to bring bands of moderate to heavy rainfall to the area through Saturday night. Further bands of heavy rainfall remain possible for eastern Georgia this afternoon. Expected rainfall totals remains at a general 1 to 4 inches with a localized swatch of up to 8 inches possible by event end. Tropical rainfall rates and training bands of thunderstorms may lead to flash and riverine flooding. http://www.weather.gov/safety/. Flood. You should monitor later forecasts and be alert for possible flood warnings. Those living in areas prone to flooding should be prepared to take action should flooding develop. Here is the official forecast from your National Weather Service for the Athens listening area. Tonight, showers and a slight chance of thunderstorms this evening, then a chance of showers after midnight. A slight chance of showers late. Lows in the lower 60s. Southeast winds 5 to 15 miles an hour with gusts up to 30 miles an hour. Chance of rain 80%. Sunday, mostly cloudy in the morning, then becoming partly sunny. A slight chance of showers. Highs in the lower 70s. Southwest winds 15 to 20 miles an hour. Sunday night, partly cloudy in the evening, then becoming mostly clear. Lows in the lower 60s. West winds 5 to 15 miles an hour. Columbus Day, not as cool. Sunny. Highs in the lower 80s. Northwest winds 10 to 20 miles an hour. Monday night, clear. Lows in the upper 50s. Light northwest winds. And now the extended forecast. Tuesday through Thursday night, clear. Highs in the upper 80s. Lows in the lower 60s. Friday and Friday night, mostly clear. Highs in the lower 80s. Lows in the upper 50s. Saturday and Saturday night, mostly clear. Highs in the mid 70s. Lows in the upper 40s. 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Wind advisory remains in effect until 8 a.m. Eastern Daylight Time Sunday. What? East winds 10 to 20 miles per hour with occasional gusts up to 40 miles per hour possible. A few locations could briefly gust to 45 miles per hour. Where? Portions of northeast Georgia, western North Carolina, and upstate South Carolina. When? Until 8 a.m. Eastern Daylight Time Sunday. Impacts, gusty winds will blow around unsecured objects. Tree limbs could be blown down and a few power outages may result. Trees also could topple if rooted in saturated soil. Winds this strong can make driving difficult, especially for high-profile vehicles. Use extra caution. 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The current time is 5:01 p.m. Eastern Daylight Time. What? Flash flooding caused by excessive rainfall continues to be possible. Where? In northeast Georgia, the following counties, Elbert, Franklin, Habersham, Hart, Rabin, and Stevens. In western North Carolina, the following counties, Avery, Buncombe, Burke, Caldwell, McDowell, Polk, Rutherford, Haywood, Henderson, Macon, Mitchell, Jackson, Transylvania, and Yancey. In upstate South Carolina, the following counties, Abbeville, Anderson, Central Greenville,

Oconee, Greater Pickens, Greenville, Greenwood, Lawrence, Spartanburg, and Oconee. When, through Sunday afternoon. Impacts, excessive runoff may result in flooding of rivers, creeks, streams, and other low-lying and flood-prone locations. Creeks and streams may rise out of their banks. Low water crossings may be flooded. Additional details, as ES weakens and moves northward into the lower Ohio Valley, periods of rain will continue. While rainfall rates may decrease in some areas this evening, short bursts of heavy rain are possible through tonight. By Sunday morning, total accumulations of generally 5 to 8 inches are expected along the southeast-facing Blue Ridge Escarpment, with 2 to 5 inches elsewhere in the watch area. http://www.weather.gov/safety/ Flood A flood watch for flash flooding means there is a potential for rapid onset flooding based on current forecasts. Flash flooding is a very dangerous situation and may impact areas that do not typically flood. Please monitor the latest forecasts and be prepared to take action quickly should flash flood warnings be issued. Rainfall of more than 5 inches in similar storms has been associated with an increased risk of landslides, especially fast-moving debris flows and debris slides. If you live on a mountainside or in a cove at the base of a mountain, especially near a stream, be ready to leave in advance of the storm and follow evacuation orders from local officials. Consider postponing travel along mountain roads during the heavy rainfall event. The current time is 5:04 p.m. Eastern Daylight Time. Here are the 5 p.m. weather observations from around the area. At Athens, it was cloudy, the temperature was 65 degrees, dew point 63 degrees, relative humidity 93%, wind northeast at 15 miles an hour, pressure was 29.92 inches and falling. At Gainesville, it was cloudy and 62, wind east at 13 gusting to 26. At Winder, it was cloudy and 63, wind east at 14 gusting to 20. At Greensboro, it was cloudy and 70, wind northeast at 10 gusting to 17. At Jefferson, it was cloudy and 63, wind east at 12 gusting to 23. At Alberton, with light rain, it was 64, wind northeast at 3. At Canyon, it was cloudy and 63, wind northeast at 9 gusting to 17. At Clemson, with rain and fog, it was 61, wind northeast at 10. Elsewhere across Georgia, at Atlanta it was cloudy and 68, wind east at 14. At Cartersville, it was cloudy and 66, wind east at 12 gusting to 21. At Lawrenceville, it was cloudy and 63, wind northeast at 12 gusting to 20. At Macon, it was partly sunny and 86, wind south at 10. At Rome, it was cloudy and 69, wind east at 8. At Augusta, with light rain it was 77, wind south at 9 gusting to 25. At Savannah, it was partly sunny and 83, wind southeast at 14. Elsewhere across the region, at Chattanooga, with light rain it was 64, wind north at 10. At Asheville, with light rain it was 59, wind northwest at 7. At Greenville-Spartanburg, with heavy rain and fog it was 60, wind northeast at 14 gusting to 25. Here is the hazardous weather outlook. This hazardous weather outlook is for North and Central Georgia. For this afternoon and tonight, impacts from post-tropical cyclone ES continue and will last into early Sunday. Threats include gusty winds, heavy rain causing flash and river flooding, and a few tornadoes. And now the extended outlook for the period Sunday through Friday, impacts from post-tropical cyclone ES will continue into early Sunday. Threats include gusty winds, heavy rain causing flash and river flooding, and a few tornadoes. Spotter information statement. Spotter activation is requested for this evening through Sunday afternoon. Please relay any information about observed severe weather to the National Weather Service while following all local and state guidelines. The Athens climate summary for this evening, as of 4 p.m., October 10, 2026.

Today's high temperature of 66 degrees occurred at 3:05 p.m. This high was 11 degrees below the normal high of 77. The record high is 92 degrees, which was set in 1928. Today's low temperature of 60 degrees occurred at 4:12 a.m. This low was 6 degrees above the normal low of 54. The record low is 33 degrees, which was set in 2000. 0.90 inches of precipitation fell today, which brings the monthly total to 1.07 inches. This is 0.13 inches below the normal amount of 1.20 inches for October. The total precipitation for the year now stands at 31.25 inches, which is 7.36 inches below normal. There were 2 heating degree days today. This brings the monthly total to 2. The yearly total since July 1st is 3. There were no cooling degree days today. This leaves the monthly total at 62. The yearly total since January 1st is 2,280. Sunset tonight is at 7:05 p.m. Sunrise tomorrow is at 7:35 a.m. Here is the official forecast from your National Weather Service for the Athens listening area. Tonight, showers and a slight chance of thunderstorms this evening, then a chance of showers after midnight. A slight chance of showers late. Lows in the lower 60s. Southeast winds 5 to 15 miles an hour with gusts up to 30 miles an hour. Chance of rain 80%. Sunday, mostly cloudy in the morning, then becoming partly sunny. A slight chance of showers. Highs in the lower 70s. Southwest winds 15 to 20 miles an hour. Sunday night, partly cloudy in the evening, then becoming mostly clear. Lows in the lower 60s. West winds 5 to 15 miles an hour. Columbus Day, not as cool. Sunny. Highs in the lower 80s. Northwest winds 10 to 20 miles an hour. Monday night, clear. Lows in the upper 50s. Light northwest winds. And now the extended forecast. Tuesday through Thursday night, clear. Highs in the upper 80s. Lows in the lower 60s. Friday and Friday night, mostly clear. Highs in the lower 80s. Lows in the upper 50s. Saturday and Saturday night, mostly clear. Highs in the mid 70s. Lows in the upper 40s. For more detailed weather, water, and climate information, please visit our website at weather.gov/Atlanta. Wind advisory remains in effect until 8 a.m. Eastern Daylight Time Sunday. What? East winds 10 to 20 miles per hour with occasional gusts up to 40 miles per hour possible. A few locations could briefly gust to 45 miles per hour. Where? Portions of northeast Georgia, western North Carolina, and upstate South Carolina. When? Until 8 a.m. Eastern Daylight Time Sunday. Impacts. Gusty winds will blow around unsecured objects. Tree limbs could be blown down and a few power outages may result. Trees also could topple if rooted in saturated soil. Winds this strong can make driving difficult, especially for high-profile vehicles. Use extra caution. Stay tuned to further developments by listening to your local radio, television, or NOAA Weather Radio for further information. The current time is 5:11 p.m. Eastern Daylight Time. The Athens Climate Summary for this evening, as of 4 p.m., October 10, 2026. Today's high temperature of 66 degrees occurred at 3:05 p.m. This high was 11 degrees below the normal high of 77. The record high is 92 degrees, which was set in 1928. Today's low temperature of 60 degrees occurred at 4:12 a.m. This low was 6 degrees above the normal low of 54. The record low is 33 degrees, which was set in 2000. 0.90 inches of precipitation fell today, which brings the monthly total to 1.07 inches. This is 0.13 inches below the normal amount of 1.20 inches for October.

The total precipitation for the year now stands at 31.25 inches, which is 7.36 inches below normal. There were 2 heating degree days today. This brings the monthly total to 2. The yearly total since July 1st is 3. There were no cooling degree days today. This leaves the monthly total at 62. The yearly total since January 1st is 2,280. Sunset tonight is at 7.05 p.m. Sunrise tomorrow is at 7.35 a.m. Here are the 5 p.m. weather observations from around the area. At Athens, it was cloudy, the temperature was 65 degrees, dew point 63 degrees, relative humidity 93%, wind northeast at 15 miles an hour, pressure was 29.92 inches and falling. At Gainesville, it was cloudy and 62, wind east at 13 gusting to 26. At Winder, it was cloudy and 63, wind east at 14 gusting to 20. At Greensboro, it was cloudy and 70, wind northeast at 10 gusting to 17. At Jefferson, it was cloudy and 63, wind east at 12 gusting to 23. At Albertton, with light rain it was 64, wind northeast at 3. At Canyon, it was cloudy and 63, wind northeast at 9 gusting to 17. At Clemson, with rain and fog, it was 61, wind northeast at 6. Elsewhere across Georgia, at Atlanta it was cloudy and 68, wind east at 14. At Cartersville, it was cloudy and 66, wind east at 12 gusting to 21. At Lawrenceville, it was cloudy and 63, wind northeast at 12 gusting to 20. At Macon, it was partly sunny and 86, wind south at 10. At Rome, it was cloudy and 69, wind east at 8. At Augusta, with light rain and fog, it was 77, wind south at 8. At Savannah, it was partly sunny and 83, wind southeast at 14. Elsewhere across the region, at Chattanooga, with light rain it was 64, wind north at 10. At Asheville, with light rain and fog, it was 59, wind west at 8. At Greenville-Spartanburg, with rain and fog, it was 60, wind northeast at 13. Here is the official forecast from your National Weather Service for the Athens listening area. Tonight, showers and a slight chance of thunderstorms this evening, then a chance of showers after midnight. A slight chance of showers late. Lows in the lower 60s. Southeast winds 5 to 15 miles an hour with gusts up to 30 miles an hour. Chance of rain 80%. Sunday, mostly cloudy in the morning, then becoming partly sunny. A slight chance of showers. Highs in the lower 70s. Southwest winds 15 to 20 miles an hour. Sunday night, partly cloudy in the evening, then becoming mostly clear. Lows in the lower 60s. West winds 5 to 15 miles an hour. Columbus Day, not as cool. Sunny. Highs in the lower 80s. Northwest winds 10 to 20 miles an hour. Monday night, clear. Lows in the upper 50s. Light northwest winds. And now the extended forecast. Tuesday through Thursday night, clear. Highs in the upper 80s. Lows in the lower 60s. Friday and Friday night, mostly clear. Highs in the lower 80s. Lows in the upper 50s. Saturday and Saturday night, mostly clear. Highs in the mid 70s. Lows in the upper 40s. 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Wind advisory is canceled. The threat for advisory level gust has ended. Sustained winds at 10 to 20 miles an hour, with occasional gusts of 25 to 35 miles an hour is possible through this evening and tonight. The current time is 5:17 p.m. Eastern Daylight Time. Here are the 5 p.m. weather observations from around the area. At Athens, it was cloudy, the temperature was 65 degrees, dew point 63.

degrees. Relative humidity 93%. Wind northeast at 15 miles an hour. Pressure was 29.92 inches and falling. At Gainesville, it was cloudy and 62. Wind east at 13 gusting to 26. At Winder, it was cloudy and 63. Wind east at 14 gusting to 20. At Greensboro, it was cloudy and 70. Wind northeast at 10 gusting to 17. At Jefferson, it was cloudy and 63. Wind east at 12 gusting to 23. At Albertton, with light rain, it was 64. Wind northeast at 3. At Canyon, it was cloudy and 63. Wind northeast at 9 gusting to 17. At Clemson, with rain and fog, it was 61. Wind northeast at 6. Elsewhere across Georgia, at Atlanta it was cloudy and 68, wind east at 14. At Cartersville, it was cloudy and 66, wind east at 12 gusting to 21. At Lawrenceville, it was cloudy and 63, wind northeast at 12 gusting to 20. At Macon, it was partly sunny and 86, wind south at 10. At Rome, it was cloudy and 69, wind east at 8. At Augusta, with light rain and fog, it was 77, wind south at 8. At Savannah, it was partly sunny and 83, wind southeast at 14. Elsewhere across the region, at Chattanooga, with light rain, it was 64, wind north at 10. At Asheville, with light rain and fog, it was 59, wind west at 8. At Greenville-Spartanburg, with rain and fog, it was 60. Wind northeast at 13. Here is the hazardous weather outlook. This hazardous weather outlook is for north and central Georgia. For this afternoon and tonight, impacts from post-tropical cyclone Isaias continue and will last into early Sunday. Threats include gusty winds, heavy rain causing flash and river flooding, and a few tornadoes. And now the extended outlook for the period Sunday through Friday. Impacts from post-tropical cyclone Isaias will continue into early Sunday. Threats include gusty winds, heavy rain causing flash and river flooding, and a few tornadoes. Spotter information statement. Spotter activation is requested for this evening through Sunday afternoon. Please relay any information about observed severe weather to the National Weather Service while following all local and state guidelines. The Athens Climate Summary for this evening, as of 4 p.m., October 10, 2026. Today's high temperature of 66 degrees occurred at 3:05 p.m. This high was 11 degrees below the normal high of 77. The record high is 92 degrees, which was set in 1928. Today's low temperature of 60 degrees occurred at 4:12 a.m. This low was 6 degrees above the normal low of 54. The record low is 33 degrees, which was set in 2000. 0.90 inches of precipitation fell today, which brings the monthly total to 1.07 inches. This is 0.13 inches below the normal amount of 1.20 inches for October. The total precipitation for the year now stands at 31.25 inches, which is 7.36 inches below normal. There were two heating degree days today. This brings the monthly total to 2. The yearly total since July 1st is 3. There were no cooling degree days today. This leaves the monthly total at 62. The yearly total since January 1st is 2,280. Sunset tonight is at 7:05 p.m. Sunrise tomorrow is at 7:35 a.m. Here is the official forecast from your National Weather Service for the Athens listening area. Tonight, showers and a slight chance of thunderstorms this evening, then a chance of showers after midnight. A slight chance of showers late. Lows in the lower 60s. Southeast winds 5 to 15 miles an hour with gusts up to 30 miles an hour. Chance of rain 80%. Sunday, mostly cloudy in the morning, then becoming partly sunny. A slight chance of showers. Highs in the lower 70s. Southwest winds 15 to 20 miles an hour. Sunday night, partly cloudy in the evening, then becoming mostly clear. Lows in the lower

60s. West winds 5 to 15 miles an hour. Columbus Day, not as cool. Sunny. Highs in the lower 80s. Northwest winds 10 to 20 miles an hour. Monday night, clear. Lows in the upper 50s. Light northwest winds. And now the extended forecast. Tuesday through Thursday night, clear. Highs in the upper 80s. Lows in the lower 60s. Friday and Friday night, mostly clear. Highs in the lower 80s. Lows in the upper 50s. Saturday and Saturday night, mostly clear. Highs in the mid 70s. Lows in the upper 40s. For more detailed weather, water, and climate information, please visit our website at weather.gov/Atlanta. Wind advisory is canceled. The threat for advisory level gust has ended. Sustained winds at 10 to 20 miles an hour, with occasional gusts of 25 to 35 miles an hour is possible through this evening and tonight. The current time is 5:23 p.m. Eastern Daylight Time. Here are the 5 p.m. weather observations from around the area. At Athens, it was cloudy, the temperature was 65 degrees, dew point 63 degrees, relative humidity 93%, wind northeast at 15 miles an hour, pressure was 29.92 inches and falling. At Gainesville, it was cloudy and 62, wind east at 13 gusting to 26. At Winder, it was cloudy and 63, wind east at 14 gusting to 20. At Greensboro, it was cloudy and 70, wind northeast at 10 gusting to 17. At Jefferson, it was cloudy and 63, wind east at 12 gusting to 23. At Albertton, with light rain, it was 64, wind northeast at 3. At Canyon, it was cloudy and 63, wind northeast at 9 gusting to 17. At Clemson, with rain and fog, it was 61, wind northeast at 6. Elsewhere across Georgia, at Atlanta it was cloudy and 68, wind east at 14. At Cartersville, it was cloudy and 66, wind east at 12 gusting to 21. At Lawrenceville, it was cloudy and 63, wind northeast at 12 gusting to 20. At Macon, it was partly sunny and 86, wind south at 10. At Rome, it was cloudy and 69, wind east at 8. At Augusta, with light rain and fog, it was 77, wind south at 8. At Savannah, it was partly sunny and 83, wind southeast at 14. Elsewhere across the region, at Chattanooga, with light rain, it was 64, wind north at 10. At Asheville, with light rain and fog, it was 59, wind west at 8. At Greenville-Spartanburg, with rain and fog, it was 60, wind northeast at 13. Here is the hazardous weather outlook. This hazardous weather outlook is for North and Central Georgia. For this afternoon and tonight, impacts from post-tropical cyclone Isaias continue and will last into early Sunday. Threats include gusty winds, heavy rain causing flash and river flooding, and a few tornadoes. And now the extended outlook for the period Sunday through Friday. Impacts from post-tropical cyclone Isaias will continue into early Sunday. Threats include gusty winds, heavy rain causing flash and river flooding, and a few tornadoes. Spotter information statement. Spotter activation is requested for this evening through Sunday afternoon. Please relay any information about observed severe weather to the National Weather Service while following all local and state guidelines. Here is the hazardous weather outlook. This hazardous weather outlook is for North and Central Georgia. For tonight, impacts from post-tropical cyclone Isaias continue and will last into early Sunday. Threats include gusty winds, heavy rain causing flash and river flooding, and a few tornadoes. And now the extended outlook for the period Sunday through Friday. Impacts from post-tropical cyclone Isaias will continue into early Sunday. Threats include gusty winds, heavy rain causing flash and river flooding, and a few tornadoes. No hazardous weather conditions expected Monday through Friday. Spotter

Warren, Washington and Wilkes. In North Central Georgia, Barrow, Gwinnett, Hall, Lumpkin, Morgan, Newton, Rockdale, Union and Walton. In Northeast Georgia, Banks, Clark, Jackson, Madison, Oconee, Oglethorpe, Townsend White. In Southeast Georgia, Toombs. When, through Sunday morning. Impacts, excessive runoff may result in flooding of rivers, creeks, streams, and other low-lying and flood-prone locations. Flooding may occur in poor drainage and urban areas. Additional details, post-tropical cyclone Isaias will continue to bring bands of moderate to heavy rainfall to the area through Saturday night. Further bands of heavy rainfall remain possible for eastern Georgia this afternoon. Expected rainfall totals remains at a general 1 to 4 inches with a localized swatch of up to 8 inches possible by event end. Tropical rainfall rates and training bands of thunderstorms may lead to flash and riverine flooding. http://www.weather.gov/safety/. Flood. You should monitor later forecasts and be alert for possible flood warnings. Those living in areas prone to flooding should be prepared to take action should flooding develop. Here is the official forecast from your National Weather Service for the Athens listening area. Tonight, showers and a slight chance of thunderstorms this evening, then a chance of showers after midnight. A slight chance of showers late. Lows in the lower 60s. Southeast winds 5 to 15 miles an hour with gusts up to 30 miles an hour. Chance of rain 80%. Sunday, mostly cloudy in the morning, then becoming partly sunny. A slight chance of showers. Highs in the lower 70s. Southwest winds 15 to 20 miles an hour. Sunday night, partly cloudy in the evening, then becoming mostly clear. Lows in the lower 60s. West winds 5 to 15 miles an hour. Columbus Day, not as cool. Sunny. Highs in the lower 80s. Northwest winds 10 to 20 miles an hour. Monday night, clear. Lows in the upper 50s. Light northwest winds. And now the extended forecast. Tuesday through Thursday night, clear. Highs in the upper 80s. Lows in the lower 60s. Friday and Friday night, mostly clear. Highs in the lower 80s. Lows in the upper 50s. Saturday and Saturday night, mostly clear. Highs in the mid 70s. Lows in the upper 40s. For more detailed weather, water, and climate information, please visit our website at weather.gov/Atlanta. The Athens climate summary for this evening, as of 4 p.m., October 10, 2026. Today's high temperature of 66 degrees occurred at 3:05 p.m. This high was 11 degrees below the normal high of 77. The record high is 92 degrees, which was set in 1928. Today's low temperature of 60 degrees occurred at 4:12 a.m. This low was 6 degrees above the normal low of 54. The record low is 33 degrees, which was set in 2000. 0.90 inches of precipitation fell today, which brings the monthly total to 1.07 inches. This is 0.13 inches below the normal amount of 1.20 inches for October. The total precipitation for the year now stands at 31.25 inches, which is 7.36 inches below normal. There were two heating degree days today. This brings the monthly total to 2. The yearly total since July 1st is 3. There were no cooling degree days today. This leaves the monthly total at 62. The yearly total since January 1st is 2,280. Sunset tonight is at 7:05 p.m. Sunrise tomorrow is at 7:35 a.m. What? Flash flooding caused by excessive rainfall continues to be possible. At 7:35 a.m. What? Flash flooding caused by excessive rainfall continues to be possible. Where? In northeast Georgia, the following counties, Elbert, Franklin,

Sam, Hart, Rabin, and Stevens. In western North Carolina, the following counties: Avery, Buncombe, Burke, Caldwell, McDowell, Polk, Rutherford, Haywood, Henderson, Macon, Mitchell, Jackson, Transylvania, and Yancey. In upstate South Carolina, the following counties: Abbeville, Anderson, Central Greenville, Greater Oconee, Greater Pickens, Greenville, Greenwood, Lawrence, Spartanburg, and Oconee. When, through Sunday afternoon. Impacts: excessive runoff may result in flooding of rivers, creeks, streams, and other low-lying and flood-prone locations. Creeks and streams may rise out of their banks. Low water crossings may be flooded. Additional details: as Esau weakens and moves northward into the lower Ohio Valley, periods of rain will continue. While rainfall rates may decrease in some areas this evening, short bursts of heavy rain are possible through tonight. By Sunday morning, total accumulations of generally 5 to 8 inches are expected along the southeast-facing Blue Ridge Escarpment, with 2 to 5 inches elsewhere in the watch area. http://www.weather.gov/safety/flood/flood watch for flash flooding means there is a potential for rapid onset flooding based on current forecasts. Flash flooding is a very dangerous situation and may impact areas that do not typically flood. Please monitor the latest forecasts and be prepared to take action quickly should flash flood warnings be issued. Rainfall of more than 5 inches in similar storms has been associated with an increased risk of landslides, especially fast-moving debris flows and debris slides. If you live on a mountainside or in a cove at the base of a mountain, especially near a stream, be ready to leave in advance of the storm and follow evacuation orders from local officials. Consider postponing travel along mountain roads during the heavy rainfall event. The current time is 5:35 p.m. Eastern Daylight Time. Here are the 5 p.m. weather observations from around the area. At Athens, it was cloudy, the temperature was 65 degrees, dew point 63 degrees, relative humidity 93%, wind northeast at 15 miles an hour, pressure was 29.92 inches and falling. At Gainesville, it was cloudy and 62, wind east at 13 gusting to 26. At Winder, it was cloudy and 63, wind east at 14 gusting to 20. At Greensboro, it was cloudy and 70, wind northeast at 10 gusting to 17. At Jefferson, it was cloudy and 63, wind east at 12 gusting to 23. At Alberton, with light rain, it was 64, wind northeast at 3. At Canyon, it was cloudy and 63, wind northeast at 9 gusting to 17. At Clemson, with rain and fog, it was 61, wind northeast at 6. Elsewhere across Georgia, at Atlanta it was cloudy and 68, wind east at 14. At Cartersville, it was cloudy and 66, wind east at 12 gusting to 21. At Lawrenceville, it was cloudy and 63, wind northeast at 12 gusting to 20. At Macon, it was partly sunny and 86, wind south at 10. At Rome, it was cloudy and 69, wind east at 8. At Augusta, with light rain and fog, it was 77, wind south at 8. At Savannah, it was partly sunny and 83, wind southeast at 14. Elsewhere across the region, at Chattanooga, with light rain, it was 64, wind north at 10. At Asheville, with light rain and fog, it was 59, wind west at 8. At Greenville-Spartanburg, with rain and fog, it was 60, wind northeast at 13. Here is the hazardous weather outlook. This hazardous weather outlook is for North and Central Georgia. For tonight, impacts from post-tropical cyclone Esau continue and will last into early Sunday. Threats include gusty winds, heavy rain causing flash and river flooding, and a few tornadoes. And now the extended outlook for the period Sunday through Friday. Impacts from post-tropical cyclone Esau will continue into early Sunday. Threats include gusty winds, heavy rain causing flash and river flooding, and a few tornadoes.
No hazardous weather conditions expected Monday through Friday. Spotter information statement. Spotter activation is requested for this evening through Sunday afternoon. Please relay any information about observed severe weather to the National Weather Service while following all local and state guidelines. Here is the official forecast from your National Weather Service for the Athens listening area. Tonight, showers and a slight chance of thunderstorms this evening, then a chance of showers after midnight. A slight chance of showers late. Lows in the lower 60s. Southeast winds 5 to 15 miles an hour with gusts up to 30 miles an hour. Chance of rain 80%. Sunday, mostly cloudy in the morning, then becoming partly sunny. A slight chance of showers. Highs in the lower 70s. Southwest winds 15 to 20 miles an hour. Sunday night, partly cloudy in the evening, then becoming mostly clear. Lows in the lower 60s. West winds 5 to 15 miles an hour. Columbus Day, not as cool. Sunny. Highs in the lower 80s. Northwest winds 10 to 20 miles an hour. Monday night, clear. Lows in the upper 50s. Light northwest winds. And now the extended forecast. Tuesday through Thursday night, clear. Highs in the upper 80s. Lows in the lower 60s. Friday and Friday night, mostly clear. Highs in the lower 80s. Lows in the upper 50s. Saturday and Saturday night, mostly clear. Highs in the mid 70s. Lows in the upper 40s. For more detailed weather, water, and climate information, please visit our website at weather.gov/Atlanta. The Athens climate summary for this evening, as of 4 p.m., October 10, 2026. Today's high temperature of 66 degrees occurred at 3:05 p.m. This high was 11 degrees below the normal high of 77. The record high is 92 degrees, which was set in 1928. Today's low temperature of 60 degrees occurred at 4:12 a.m. This low was 6 degrees above the normal low of 54. The record low is 33 degrees, which was set in 2000. 0.90 inches of precipitation fell today, which brings the monthly total to 1.07 inches. This is 0.13 inches below the normal amount of 1.20 inches for October. The total precipitation for the year now stands at 31.25 inches, which is 7.36 inches below normal. There were 2 heating degree days today. This brings the monthly total to 2. The yearly total since July 1st is 3. There were no cooling degree days today. This leaves the monthly total at 62. The yearly total since January 1st is 2,280. Sunset tonight is at 7:05 p.m. Sunrise tomorrow is at 7:35 a.m. You are listening to NOAA Weather Radio Station, WXK56, originating from the National Weather Service office in Peachtree City, and transmitting from Athens on a frequency of 162.4 MHz. 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The current time is 5:42 p.m. Eastern Daylight Time. Here are the 5 p.m. weather observations from around the area. At Athens, it was cloudy, the temperature was 65 degrees, dew point 63 degrees, relative humidity 93%, wind northeast at 15 miles an hour, pressure was 29.92 inches and falling. At Gainesville, it was cloudy and 62, wind east at 13 gusting to 26. At Winder, it was cloudy and 63.
Wind east at 14, gusting to 20.

at Greensboro, it was cloudy and 70. Wind northeast at 10, gusting to 17. At Jefferson, it was cloudy and 63. Wind east at 12, gusting to 23. At Albertton, with light rain, it was 64. Wind northeast at 3. At Canyon, it was cloudy and 63. Wind northeast at 9, gusting to 17. At Clemson, with rain and fog, it was 61. Wind northeast at 6. Elsewhere across Georgia, at Atlanta, it was cloudy and 68. Wind east at 14. At Cartersville, it was cloudy and 66. Wind east at 12, gusting to 21. At Lawrenceville, it was cloudy and 63. Wind northeast at 12, gusting to 20. At Macon, it was partly sunny and 86. Wind south at 10. At Rome, it was cloudy and 69. Wind east at 8. At Augusta, with light rain and fog, it was 77. Wind south at 8. At Savannah, it was partly sunny and 83. Wind southeast at 14. Elsewhere across the region, at Chattanooga, with light rain, it was 64. Wind north at 10. At Asheville, with light rain and fog, it was 59. Wind west at 8. At Greenville-Spartanburg, with rain and fog, it was 60. Wind northeast at 13. Here is the hazardous weather outlook. This hazardous weather outlook is for North and Central Georgia. For tonight, impacts from post-tropical cyclone Isaias continue and will last into early Sunday. Threats include gusty winds, heavy rain causing flash and river flooding, and a few tornadoes. And now the extended outlook for the period Sunday through Friday. Impacts from post-tropical cyclone Isaias will continue into early Sunday. Threats include gusty winds, heavy rain causing flash and river flooding, and a few tornadoes. No hazardous weather conditions expected Monday through Friday. Spotter information statement. Spotter activation is requested for this evening through Sunday afternoon. Please relay any information about observed severe weather to the National Weather Service while following all local and state guidelines. Here is the official forecast from your National Weather Service for the Athens listening area. Tonight, showers and a slight chance of thunderstorms this evening, then a chance of showers after midnight. A slight chance of showers late. Lows in the lower 60s. Southeast winds 5 to 15 miles an hour with gusts up to 30 miles an hour. Chance of rain 80%. Sunday, mostly cloudy in the morning, then becoming partly sunny. A slight chance of showers. Highs in the lower 70s. Southwest winds 15 to 20 miles an hour. Sunday night, partly cloudy in the evening, then becoming mostly clear. Lows in the lower 60s. West winds 5 to 15 miles an hour. Columbus Day, not as cool. Sunny. Highs in the lower 80s. Northwest winds 10 to 20 miles an hour. Monday night, clear. Lows in the upper 50s. Light northwest winds. And now the extended forecast. Tuesday through Thursday night, clear. Highs in the upper 80s. Lows in the lower 60s. Friday and Friday night, mostly clear. Highs in the lower 80s. Lows in the upper 50s. Saturday and Saturday night, mostly clear. Highs in the mid 70s. Lows in the upper 40s. For more detailed weather, water, and climate information, please visit our website at weather.gov/Atlanta. The current time is 5:47 p.m. Eastern Daylight Time. Here are the 5 p.m. weather observations from around the area. At Athens, it was cloudy, the temperature was 65 degrees, dew point 63 degrees, relative humidity 93%, wind northeast at 15 miles an hour, pressure was 29.92 inches and falling. At Gainesville, it was cloudy and 62, wind east at 13 gusting to 26. At Winder, it was cloudy and 63, wind east at 14 gusting to 20. At Greensboro, it was cloudy and 70, wind northeast at 10 gusting to 17.
At Jefferson, it was cloudy and 63, wind east at 12, gusting to 23. At Albertton, with light rain, it was 64, wind northeast at 3. At Canyon, it was cloudy and 63, wind northeast at 9, gusting to 17. At Clemson, with rain and fog, it was 61, wind northeast at 6. Elsewhere across Georgia, at Atlanta, it was cloudy and 68, wind east at 14. At Cartersville, it was cloudy and 66, wind east at 12, gusting to 21. At Lawrenceville, it was cloudy and 63, wind northeast at 12, gusting to 20. At Macon, it was partly sunny and 86, wind south at 10. At Rome, it was cloudy and 69, wind east at 8. At Augusta, with light rain and fog, it was 77, wind south at 8. At Savannah, it was partly sunny and 83, wind southeast at 14. Elsewhere across the region, at Chattanooga, with light rain, it was 64, wind north at 10. At Asheville, with light rain and fog, it was 59, wind west at 8. At Greenville-Spartanburg, with rain and fog, it was 60, wind northeast at 13. Here is the hazardous weather outlook. This hazardous weather outlook is for north and central Georgia. For tonight, impacts from post-tropical cyclone Isaias continue and will last into early Sunday. Threats include gusty winds, heavy rain causing flash and river flooding, and a few tornadoes. And now the extended outlook for the period Sunday through Friday. Impacts from post-tropical cyclone Isaias will continue into early Sunday. Threats include gusty winds, heavy rain causing flash and river flooding, and a few tornadoes. No hazardous weather conditions expected Monday through Friday. Spotter information statement. Spotter activation is requested for this evening through Sunday afternoon. Please relay any information about observed severe weather to the National Weather Service while following all local and state guidelines. The Athens climate summary for this evening, as of 4 p.m., October 10, 2026. Today's high temperature of 66 degrees occurred at 3:05 p.m. This high was 11 degrees below the normal high of 77. The record high is 92 degrees, which was set in 1928. Today's low temperature of 60 degrees occurred at 4:12 a.m. This low was 6 degrees above the normal low of 54. The record low is 33 degrees, which was set in 2000. 0.90 inches of precipitation fell today, which brings the monthly total to 1.07 inches. This is 0.13 inches below the normal amount of 1.20 inches for October. The total precipitation for the year now stands at 31.25 inches, which is 7.36 inches below normal. There were 2 heating degree days today. This brings the monthly total to 2. The yearly total since July 1st is 3. There were no cooling degree days today. This leaves the monthly total at 62. The yearly total since January 1st is 2,280. Sunset tonight is at 7:05 p.m. Sunrise tomorrow is at 7:35 a.m. Here is the official forecast from your National Weather Service for the Athens listening area. Tonight, showers and a slight chance of thunderstorms this evening, then a chance of showers after midnight. A slight chance of showers late. Lows in the lower 60s. Southeast winds 5 to 15 miles an hour with gusts up to 30 miles an hour. Chance of rain 80%. Sunday, mostly cloudy in the morning, then becoming partly sunny. A slight chance of showers. Highs in the lower 70s. Southwest winds 15 to 20 miles an hour. Sunday night, partly cloudy in the evening, then becoming mostly clear. Lows in the lower 60s. West winds 5 to 15 miles an hour. Columbus Day, not as cool. Sunny. Highs in the lower 80s. Northwest winds 10 to 20 miles an hour. Monday night, clear. Lows in the upper 50s. Light northwest winds. And now the extended forecast.

Tuesday through Thursday night, clear. Highs in the upper 80s. Lows in the lower 60s. Friday and Friday night, mostly clear. Highs in the lower 80s. Lows in the upper 50s. Saturday and Saturday night, mostly clear. Highs in the mid 70s. Lows in the upper 40s. 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The current time is 5:53 p.m. Eastern Daylight Time. Here are the 5 p.m. weather observations from around the area. At Athens, it was cloudy, the temperature was 65 degrees, dew point 63 degrees, relative humidity 93%, wind northeast at 15 miles an hour, pressure was 29.92 inches and falling. At Gainesville, it was cloudy and 62, wind east at 13 gusting to 26. At Winder, it was cloudy and 63, wind east at 14 gusting to 20. At Greensboro, it was cloudy and 70, wind northeast at 10 gusting to 17. At Jefferson, it was cloudy and 63, wind east at 12 gusting to 23. At Albertton, with light rain, it was 64, wind northeast at 3. At Canyon, it was cloudy and 63, wind northeast at 9 gusting to 17. At Clemson, with rain and fog, it was 61, wind northeast at 6. Elsewhere across Georgia, at Atlanta it was cloudy and 68, wind east at 14. At Cartersville, it was cloudy and 66, wind east at 12 gusting to 21. At Lawrenceville, it was cloudy and 63, wind northeast at 12 gusting to 20. At Macon, it was partly sunny and 86, wind south at 10. At Rome, it was cloudy and 69, wind east at 8. At Augusta, with light rain and fog, it was 77, wind south at 8. At Savannah, it was partly sunny and 83, wind southeast at 14. Elsewhere across the region, at Chattanooga, with light rain, it was 64, wind north at 10. At Asheville, with light rain and fog, it was 59, wind west at 8. At Greenville-Spartanburg, with rain and fog, it was 60, wind northeast at 13. Here is the hazardous weather outlook. This hazardous weather outlook is for North and Central Georgia. For tonight, impacts from post-tropical cyclone Isaias continue and will last into early Sunday. Threats include gusty winds, heavy rain causing flash and river flooding, and a few tornadoes. And now the extended outlook for the period Sunday through Friday. Impacts from post-tropical cyclone Isaias will continue into early Sunday. Threats include gusty winds, heavy rain causing flash and river flooding, and a few tornadoes. No hazardous weather conditions expected Monday through Friday. Spotter information statement. Spotter activation is requested for this evening through Sunday afternoon. Please relay any information about observed severe weather to the National Weather Service while following all local and state guidelines. Here is the official forecast from your National Weather Service for the Athens listening area. Tonight, showers and a slight chance of thunderstorms this evening, then a chance of showers after midnight. A slight chance of showers late. Lows in the lower 60s. Southeast winds 5 to 15 miles an hour with gusts up to 30 miles an hour. Chance of rain 80%. Sunday, mostly cloudy in the morning, then becoming partly sunny. A slight chance of showers. Highs in the lower 70s. Southwest winds 15 to 20 miles an hour. Sunday night, partly cloudy in the evening, then becoming mostly clear. Lows in the lower 60s. West winds 5 to 15 miles an hour. Columbus Day, not as cool. Sunny. Highs in the lower 80s. Northwest winds 10 to 20 miles an hour. Monday night, clear. Lows in the upper 50s. Light northwest winds. And now the extended forecast. Tuesday through Thursday night, clear. Highs in the upper 80s. Lows in the lower 60s.
Friday and Friday night, mostly clear. Highs in the lower 80s. Lows in the upper 50s. Saturday and Saturday night, mostly clear. Highs in the mid-70s. Lows in the upper 40s. For more detailed weather, water, and climate information, please visit our website at weather.gov/Atlanta. What flooding caused by excessive rainfall continues to be possible. Where portions of central, east central, north central, northeast, and southeast Georgia, including the following counties, in central Georgia, Baldwin, Bibb, Bleckley, Dodge, Houston, Jasper, Jones, Lawrence, Montgomery, Pulaski, Putnam, Telfair, Twiggs, Wheeler, Wilcox, and Wilkinson. In east central Georgia, Emanuel, Glasscock, Green, Hancock, Jefferson, Johnson, Tolliver, Trutland, Warren, Washington, and Wilkes. In north central Georgia, Barrow, Gwinnett, Hall, Lumpkin, Morgan, Newton, Rockdale, Union, and Walton. In northeast Georgia, Banks, Clark, Jackson, Madison, Oconee, Oglethorpe, Townsend White. In southeast Georgia, Toombs. When, through Sunday morning. Impacts, excessive runoff may result in flooding of rivers, creeks, streams, and other low-lying and flood-prone locations. Flooding may occur in poor drainage and urban areas. Additional details, post-tropical cyclone Isaias will continue to bring bands of moderate to heavy rainfall to the area through Saturday night. Further bands of heavy rainfall remain possible for eastern Georgia this afternoon. Expected rainfall totals remains at a general 1 to 4 inches with a localized swatch of up to 8 inches possible by event end. Tropical rainfall rates and training bands of thunderstorms may lead to flash and riverine flooding. http://www.weather.gov/safety/flood. You should monitor later forecasts and be alert for possible flood warnings. Those living in areas prone to flooding should be prepared to take action should flooding develop. The Athens climate summary for this evening, as of 4 p.m., October 10, 2026. Today's high temperature of 66 degrees occurred at 3:05 p.m. This high was 11 degrees below the normal high of 77. The record high is 92 degrees, which was set in 1928. Today's low temperature of 60 degrees occurred at 4:12 a.m. This low was 6 degrees above the normal low of 54. The record low is 33 degrees, which was set in 2000. 0.90 inches of precipitation fell today, which brings the monthly total to 1.07 inches. This is 0.13 inches below the normal amount of 1.20 inches for October. The total precipitation for the year now stands at 31.25 inches, which is 7.36 inches below normal. There were two heating degree days today. This brings the monthly total to two. The yearly total since July 1st is three. There were no cooling degree days today. This leaves the monthly total at 62. The yearly total since January 1st is 2,280. Sunset tonight is at 7:05 p.m. Sunrise tomorrow is at 7:35 a.m. What flash flooding caused by excessive rainfall continues to be possible? Where, in northeast Georgia, the following counties, Elbert, Franklin, Habersham, Hart, Rabin, and Stevens. In western North Carolina, the following counties, Avery, Buncombe, Burke, Caldwell, McDowell, Polk, Rutherford, Haywood, Henderson, Macon, Mitchell, Jackson, Transylvania, and Yancey. In upstate South Carolina, the following counties, Abbeville, Anderson, Central Greenville, Greater Oconee, Greater Pickens, Greenville, Greenwood, Lawrence, Spartanburg, and Oconee. When, through Sunday afternoon. Impacts, excessive runoff may result in flooding of rivers, creeks, streams, and other low-lying and flood-prone locations. Creeks and streams may rise out of their banks. Low water crossings may be flooded. Additional details, as Isaias weakens and moves

Northward into the lower Ohio Valley, periods of rain will continue. While rainfall rates may decrease in some areas this evening, short bursts of heavy rain are possible through tonight. By Sunday morning, total accumulations of generally 5 to 8 inches are expected along the southeast-facing Blue Ridge Escarpment, with 2 to 5 inches elsewhere in the watch area. http://www.weather.gov/safety/flood. A flood watch for flash flooding means there is a potential for rapid onset flooding based on current forecasts. Flash flooding is a very dangerous situation and may impact areas that do not typically flood. Please monitor the latest forecasts and be prepared to take action quickly should flash flood warnings be issued. Rainfall of more than 5 inches in similar storms has been associated with an increased risk of landslides, especially fast-moving debris flows and debris slides. If you live on a mountainside or in a cove at the base of a mountain, especially near a stream, be ready to leave in advance of the storm and follow evacuation orders from local officials. Consider postponing travel along mountain roads during the heavy rainfall event. The current time is 6:04 p.m. Eastern Daylight Time. Here are the 6 p.m. weather observations from around the area. At Athens, it was cloudy, the temperature was 66 degrees, dew point 64 degrees, relative humidity 93%, wind east at 13 miles an hour, pressure was 29.91 inches and falling. At Gainesville, it was cloudy and 62, wind east at 16 gusting to 26. At Winder, it was cloudy and 63, wind east at 12. At Greensboro, it was cloudy and 70, wind northeast at 10. At Jefferson, it was cloudy and 63, wind east at 14. At Albertton, it was cloudy and 64, wind north at 3. At Canyon, it was cloudy and 63, wind northeast at 13 gusting to 18. At Clemson, with light rain and fog, it was 62, wind northeast at 12. Elsewhere across Georgia, at Atlanta with light rain it was 66, wind east at 12. At Cartersville, it was cloudy and 66, wind east at 9 gusting to 18. At Lawrenceville, it was cloudy and 63, wind east at 12 gusting to 20. At Macon, it was mostly sunny and 82, wind southeast at 16 gusting to 24. At Rome, it was cloudy and 68, wind east at 10 gusting to 17. At Augusta, it was cloudy and 77, wind southeast at 8. At Savannah, it was cloudy and 81, wind south at 15. Elsewhere across the region, at Chattanooga, it was partly sunny and 64, wind northeast at 9. At Asheville, with fog, it was 58, wind calm. At Greenville-Spartanburg, with heavy rain and fog, it was 60, wind north at 10. Here is the hazardous weather outlook. This hazardous weather outlook is for North and Central Georgia. For tonight, impacts from post-tropical cyclone Isaias continue and will last into early Sunday. Threats include gusty winds, heavy rain causing flash and river flooding, and a few tornadoes. And now the extended outlook for the period Sunday through Friday. Impacts from post-tropical cyclone Isaias will continue into early Sunday. Threats include gusty winds, heavy rain causing flash and river flooding, and a few tornadoes. No hazardous weather conditions expected Monday through Friday. Spotter information statement. Spotter activation is requested for this evening through Sunday afternoon. Please relay any information about observed severe weather to the National Weather Service while following all local and state guidelines. Here is the official forecast from your National Weather Service for the Athens listening area. Tonight, showers and a slight chance of thunderstorms this evening, then a chance of showers after midnight. A slight chance of showers late. Lows in the lower 60s. Southeast winds 5 to 15 miles an hour with gusts up to 30 miles an hour. Chance of rain 80%. Sunday, mostly cloudy in the morning, then becoming partly sunny. A slight chance of showers. Highs in the lower 70s. Southwest winds

15 to 20 miles an hour. Sunday night, partly cloudy in the evening, then becoming mostly clear. Lows in the lower 60s. West winds 5 to 15 miles an hour. Columbus Day, not as cool. Sunny. Highs in the lower 80s. Northwest winds 10 to 20 miles an hour. Monday night, clear. Lows in the upper 50s. Light northwest winds. And now the extended forecast. Tuesday through Thursday night, clear. Highs in the upper 80s. Lows in the lower 60s. Friday and Friday night, mostly clear. Highs in the lower 80s. Lows in the upper 50s. Saturday and Saturday night, mostly clear. Highs in the mid-70s. Lows in the upper 40s. For more detailed weather, water, and climate information, please visit our website at weather.gov/Atlanta. The current time is 6:09 p.m. Eastern Daylight Time. Here are the 6 p.m. weather observations from around the area. At Athens, it was cloudy. The temperature was 66 degrees, dew point 64 degrees, relative humidity 93%, wind east at 13 miles an hour, pressure was 29.91 inches and falling. At Gainesville, it was cloudy and 62, wind east at 16 gusting to 26. At Winder, it was cloudy and 63, wind east at 12. At Greensboro, it was cloudy and 70, wind northeast at 10. At Jefferson, it was cloudy and 63, wind east at 14. At Albertton, it was cloudy and 64, wind north at 3. At Canyon, it was cloudy and 63, wind northeast at 13 gusting to 18. At Clemson, with light rain and fog, it was 62, wind northeast at 12. Elsewhere across Georgia, at Atlanta with light rain it was 66, wind east at 12. At Cartersville, it was cloudy and 66, wind east at 9 gusting to 18. At Lawrenceville, it was cloudy and 63, wind east at 12 gusting to 20. At Macon, it was mostly sunny and 82, wind southeast at 16 gusting to 24. At Rome, it was cloudy and 68, wind east at 10 gusting to 17. At Augusta, it was cloudy and 77, wind southeast at 8. At Savannah, it was cloudy and 81, wind south at 15. Elsewhere across the region, at Chattanooga, it was partly sunny and 64, wind northeast at 9. At Asheville, with fog, it was 58, wind calm. At Greenville-Spartanburg, with heavy rain and fog, it was 60, wind north at 10. The Athens climate summary for this evening, as of 4 p.m., October 10, 2026. Today's high temperature of 66 degrees occurred at 3:05 p.m. This high was 11 degrees below the normal high of 77. The record high is 92 degrees, which was set in 1928. Today's low temperature of 60 degrees occurred at 4:12 a.m. This low was 6 degrees above the normal low of 54. The record low is 33 degrees, which was set in 2000. 0.90 inches of precipitation fell today, which brings the monthly total to 1.07 inches. This is 0.13 inches below the normal amount of 1.20 inches for October. The total precipitation for the year now stands at 31.25 inches, which is 7.36 inches below normal. There were 2 heating degree days today. This brings the monthly total to 2. The yearly total since July 1st is 3. There were no cooling degree days today. This leaves the monthly total at 62. The yearly total since January 1st is 2,280. Sunset tonight is at 7:05 p.m. Sunrise tomorrow is at 7:35 a.m. Here are the 6 p.m. weather observations from around the area. At Athens, it was cloudy, the temperature was 66 degrees, dew point 64 degrees, relative humidity 93%, wind east at 13 miles an hour, pressure was 29.91 inches and falling.
Gainesville, it was cloudy and 62, wind east at 16 gusting to 26. At Winder, it was cloudy and 63, wind east at 12. At Greensboro, it was cloudy and 70, wind northeast at 10. At Jefferson, it was cloudy and 63, wind east at 14. At Albertton, it was cloudy and 64, wind north at 3. At Canyon, it was cloudy and 63, wind northeast at 13 gusting to 18. At Clemson, with light rain and fog, it was 62, wind northeast at 12. Elsewhere across Georgia, at Atlanta with light rain it was 66, wind east at 12. At Cartersville, it was cloudy and 66, wind east at 9 gusting to 18. At Lawrenceville, it was cloudy and 63, wind east at 12 gusting to 20. At Macon, it was mostly sunny and 82, wind southeast at 16 gusting to 24. At Rome, it was cloudy and 68, wind east at 10 gusting to 17. At Augusta, it was cloudy and 77, wind southeast at 8. At Savannah, it was cloudy and 81, wind south at 15. Elsewhere across the region, at Chattanooga, it was partly sunny and 64, wind northeast at 9. At Asheville, with fog, it was 58, wind calm. At Greenville-Spartanburg, with heavy rain and fog, it was 60, wind north at 9. Here is the hazardous weather outlook. This hazardous weather outlook is for North and Central Georgia. For tonight, impacts from post-tropical cyclone Isaias continue and will last into early Sunday. Threats include gusty winds, heavy rain causing flash and river flooding, and a few tornadoes. And now the extended outlook for the period Sunday through Friday. Impacts from post-tropical cyclone Isaias will continue into early Sunday. Threats include gusty winds, heavy rain causing flash and river flooding, and a few tornadoes. No hazardous weather conditions expected Monday through Friday. Spotter information statement. Spotter activation is requested for this evening through Sunday afternoon. Please relay any information about observed severe weather to the National Weather Service while following all local and state guidelines. Here is the official forecast from your National Weather Service for the Athens listening area. Tonight, showers and a slight chance of thunderstorms this evening, then a chance of showers after midnight. A slight chance of showers late. Lows in the lower 60s. Southeast winds 5 to 15 miles an hour with gusts up to 30 miles an hour. Chance of rain 80%. Sunday, mostly cloudy in the morning, then becoming partly sunny. A slight chance of showers. Highs in the lower 70s. Southwest winds 15 to 20 miles an hour. Sunday night, partly cloudy in the evening, then becoming mostly clear. Lows in the lower 60s. West winds 5 to 15 miles an hour. Columbus Day, not as cool. Sunny. Highs in the lower 80s. Northwest winds 10 to 20 miles an hour. Monday night, clear. Lows in the upper 50s. Light northwest winds. And now the extended forecast. Tuesday through Thursday night, clear. Highs in the upper 80s. Lows in the lower 60s. Friday and Friday night, mostly clear. Highs in the lower 80s. Lows in the upper 50s. Saturday and Saturday night, mostly clear. Highs in the mid-70s. Lows in the upper 40s. 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The current time is 6:17 p.m. Eastern Daylight Time. Here are the 6 p.m. weather observations from around the area. At Athens, it was cloudy, the temperature was 66 degrees, dew point 64 degrees, relative humidity 93%, wind east at 13 miles an hour, pressure was 29.91 inches and falling. At Gainesville, it was cloudy and 62, wind east at 16 gusting to 26. At Winder, it was cloudy and 63, wind east at 12.

Greensboro, it was cloudy and 70, wind northeast at 10. At Jefferson, it was cloudy and 63, wind east at 14. At Albertton, it was cloudy and 64, wind north at 3. At Canyon, it was cloudy and 63, wind northeast at 13, gusting to 18. At Clemson, with light rain and fog, it was 62, wind northeast at 12. Elsewhere across Georgia, at Atlanta with light rain, it was 66, wind east at 12. At Cartersville, it was cloudy and 66, wind east at 9, gusting to 18. At Lawrenceville, it was cloudy and 63, wind east at 12, gusting to 20. At Macon, it was mostly sunny and 82, wind southeast at 16, gusting to 24. At Rome, it was cloudy and 68, wind east at 10, gusting to 17. At Augusta, it was cloudy and 77, wind southeast at 8. At Savannah, it was cloudy and 81, wind south at 15. Elsewhere across the region, at Chattanooga, it was partly sunny and 64, wind northeast at 9. At Asheville, with fog, it was 58, wind calm. At Greenville-Spartanburg, with heavy rain and fog, it was 60, wind north at 9. Here is the hazardous weather outlook. This hazardous weather outlook is for North and Central Georgia. For tonight, impacts from post-tropical cyclone Isaias continue and will last into early Sunday. Threats include gusty winds, heavy rain causing flash and river flooding, and a few tornadoes. And now the extended outlook for the period Sunday through Friday. Impacts from post-tropical cyclone Isaias will continue into early Sunday. Threats include gusty winds, heavy rain causing flash and river flooding, and a few tornadoes. No hazardous weather conditions expected Monday through Friday. Spotter information statement. Spotter activation is requested for this evening through Sunday afternoon. Please relay any information about observed severe weather to the National Weather Service while following all local and state guidelines. The Athens climate summary for this evening, as of 4 p.m., October 10, 2026. Today's high temperature of 66 degrees occurred at 3:05 p.m. This high was 11 degrees below the normal high of 77. The record high is 92 degrees, which was set in 1928. Today's low temperature of 60 degrees occurred at 4:12 a.m. This low was 6 degrees above the normal low of 54. The record low is 33 degrees, which was set in 2000. 0.90 inches of precipitation fell today, which brings the monthly total to 1.07 inches. This is 0.13 inches below the normal amount of 1.20 inches for October. The total precipitation for the year now stands at 31.25 inches, which is 7.36 inches below normal. There were 2 heating degree days today. This brings the monthly total to 2. The yearly total since July 1st is 3. There were no cooling degree days today. This leaves the monthly total at 62. The yearly total since January 1st is 2,280. Sunset tonight is at 7:05 p.m. Sunrise tomorrow is at 7:35 a.m. Here is the official forecast from your National Weather Service for the Athens listening area. Tonight, showers and a slight chance of thunderstorms this evening, then a chance of showers after midnight. A slight chance of showers late. Lows in the lower 60s. Southeast winds 5 to 15 miles an hour with gusts up to 30 miles an hour. Chance of rain 80%. Sunday, mostly cloudy in the morning, then becoming partly sunny. A slight chance of showers. Highs in the lower 70s. Southwest winds 15 to 20 miles an hour. Sunday night, partly cloudy in the evening, then becoming mostly clear. Lows in the lower 60s. West winds 5 to 15 miles an hour. Columbus Day, not as cool. Sunny. Highs in the lower 80s. Northwest winds 10 to 20 miles an hour. Monday night, clear. Lows in the upper 50s. Light north.

west winds. And now the extended forecast. Tuesday through Thursday night, clear. Highs in the upper 80s. Lows in the lower 60s. Friday and Friday night, mostly clear. Highs in the lower 80s. Lows in the upper 50s. Saturday and Saturday night, mostly clear. Highs in the mid 70s. Lows in the upper 40s. 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The current time is 6:23 p.m. Eastern Daylight Time. Here are the 6 p.m. weather observations from around the area. At Athens, it was cloudy, the temperature was 66 degrees, dew point 64 degrees, relative humidity 93%, wind east at 13 miles an hour, pressure was 29.91 inches and falling. At Gainesville, it was cloudy and 62, wind east at 16 gusting to 26. At Winder, it was cloudy and 63, wind east at 12. At Greensboro, it was cloudy and 70, wind northeast at 10. At Jefferson, it was cloudy and 63, wind east at 14. At Albertton, it was cloudy and 64, wind north at 3. At Canyon, it was cloudy and 63, wind northeast at 13 gusting to 18. At Clemson, with light rain and fog, it was 62, wind northeast at 12. Elsewhere across Georgia, at Atlanta with light rain it was 66, wind east at 12. At Cartersville, it was cloudy and 66, wind east at 9 gusting to 18. At Lawrenceville, it was cloudy and 63, wind east at 12 gusting to 20. At Macon, it was mostly sunny and 82, wind southeast at 16 gusting to 24. At Rome, it was cloudy and 68, wind east at 10 gusting to 17. At Augusta, it was cloudy and 77, wind southeast at 8. At Savannah, it was cloudy and 81, wind south at 15. Elsewhere across the region, at Chattanooga, it was partly sunny and 64, wind northeast at 9. At Asheville, with fog, it was 58, wind calm. At Greenville-Spartanburg, with heavy rain and fog, it was 60, wind north at 9. Here is the hazardous weather outlook. This hazardous weather outlook is for North and Central Georgia. For tonight, impacts from post-tropical cyclone Isaias continue and will last into early Sunday. Threats include gusty winds, heavy rain causing flash and river flooding, and a few tornadoes. And now the extended outlook for the period Sunday through Friday. Impacts from post-tropical cyclone Isaias will continue into early Sunday. Threats include gusty winds, heavy rain causing flash and river flooding, and a few tornadoes. No hazardous weather conditions expected Monday through Friday. Spotter information statement. Spotter activation is requested for this evening through Sunday afternoon. Please relay any information about observed severe weather to the National Weather Service while following all local and state guidelines. What? Flooding caused by excessive rainfall continues to be possible. Where? Portions of central, east central, north central, northeast, and southeast Georgia, including the following counties, in central Georgia, Baldwin, Bibb, Bleckley, Dodge, Houston, Jasper, Jones, Lawrence, Montgomery, Pulaski, Putnam, Telfair, Twiggs, Wheeler, Wilcox, and Wilkinson. In east central Georgia, Emanuel, Glasscock, Green, Hancock, Jefferson, Johnson, Tolliver, Trutland, Warren, Washington, and Wilkes. In north central Georgia, Barrow, Gwinnett, Hall, Lumpkin, Morgan, Newton, Rockdale, Union, and Walton. In northeast Georgia, Banks, Clark, Jackson, Madison, Oconee, Oglethorpe, Townsend White. In southeast Georgia, Toombs. When, through Sunday morning. Impacts, excessive runoff may result in flooding of rivers, creeks, streams, and other low-lying and flood-prone locations. Flooding may occur in poor drainage and urban areas. Additional details, post-tropical cyclone Isaias will continue to bring bands of

weather service for the Athens listening area. Tonight, showers and a slight chance of thunderstorms this evening, then a chance of showers after midnight. A slight chance of showers late. Lows in the lower 60s. Southeast winds 5 to 15 miles an hour with gusts up to 30 miles an hour. Chance of rain 80%. Sunday, mostly cloudy in the morning, then becoming partly sunny. A slight chance of showers. Highs in the lower 70s. Southwest winds 15 to 20 miles an hour. Sunday night, partly cloudy in the evening, then becoming mostly clear. Lows in the lower 60s. West winds 5 to 15 miles an hour. Columbus Day, not as cool. Sunny. Highs in the lower 80s. Northwest winds 10 to 20 miles an hour. Monday night, clear. Lows in the upper 50s. Light northwest winds. And now the extended forecast. Tuesday through Thursday night, clear. Highs in the upper 80s. Lows in the lower 60s. Friday and Friday night, mostly clear. Highs in the lower 80s. Lows in the upper 50s. Saturday and Saturday night, mostly clear. Highs in the mid-70s. Lows in the upper 40s. For more detailed weather, water, and climate information, please visit our website at weather.gov/Atlanta. Here is the official forecast from your National Weather Service for the Athens listening area. Tonight, showers and a slight chance of thunderstorms this evening, then a chance of showers after midnight. A slight chance of showers late. Lows in the lower 60s. Southeast winds 5 to 15 miles an hour with gusts up to 30 miles an hour. Chance of rain 80%. Sunday, mostly cloudy in the morning, then becoming partly sunny. A slight chance of showers. Highs in the lower 70s. Southwest winds 15 to 20 miles an hour. Sunday night, partly cloudy in the evening, then becoming mostly clear. Lows in the lower 60s. West winds 5 to 15 miles an hour. Columbus Day, not as cool. Sunny. Highs in the lower 80s. Northwest winds 10 to 20 miles an hour. Monday night, clear. Lows in the upper 50s. Light northwest winds. And now the extended forecast. Tuesday through Thursday night, clear. Highs in the upper 80s. Lows in the lower 60s. Friday and Friday night, mostly clear. Highs in the lower 80s. Lows in the upper 50s. Saturday and Saturday night, mostly clear. Highs in the mid-70s. Lows in the upper 40s. For more detailed weather, water, and climate information, please visit our website at weather.gov/Atlanta. The Athens climate summary for this evening, as of 4 p.m., October 10, 2026. Today's high temperature of 66 degrees occurred at 3:05 p.m. This high was 11 degrees below the normal high of 77. The record high is 92 degrees, which was set in 1928. Today's low temperature of 60 degrees occurred at 4:12 a.m. This low was 6 degrees above the normal low of 54. The record low is 33 degrees, which was set in 2000. 0.90 inches of precipitation, 6 degrees above the normal low of 54. The record low is 33 degrees, which was set in 2000. 0.90 inches of precipitation fell today, which brings the monthly total to 1.07 inches. This is 0.13 inches below the normal amount of 1.20 inches for October. The total precipitation for the year now stands at 31.25 inches, which is 7.36 inches below normal. There were 2 heating degree days today. This brings the monthly total to 2. The yearly total since July 1st is 3. There were no cooling degree days today. This leaves the monthly total at 62. The yearly total since January 1st is 2,280.

Sunset tonight is at 7:05 p.m. Sunrise tomorrow is at 7:35 a.m. What? Flash flooding caused by excessive rainfall continues to be possible. Where? In northeast Georgia, the following counties, Elbert, Franklin, Habersham, Hart, Rabin, and Stevens. In western North Carolina, the following counties, Avery, Buncombe, Burke, Caldwell, McDowell, Polk, Rutherford, Haywood, Henderson, Macon, Mitchell, Jackson, Transylvania, and Yancey. In upstate South Carolina, the following counties, Abbeville, Anderson, Central Greenville, Greater Oconee, Greater Pickens, Greenville, Greenwood, Lawrence, Spartanburg, and Oconee. When? Through Sunday afternoon. Impacts. Excessive runoff may result in flooding of rivers, creeks, streams, and other low-lying and flood-prone locations. Creeks and streams may rise out of their banks. Low water crossings may be flooded. Additional details, as Esau weakens and moves northward into the lower Ohio Valley, periods of rain will continue. While rainfall rates may decrease in some areas this evening, short bursts of heavy rain are possible through tonight. By Sunday morning, total accumulations of generally 5 to 8 inches are expected along the southeast-facing Blue Ridge Escarpment, with 2 to 5 inches elsewhere in the watch area. http://www.weather.gov/safety/. Flood A flood watch for flash flooding means there is a potential for rapid onset flooding based on current forecasts. Flash flooding is a very dangerous situation and may impact areas that do not typically flood. Please monitor the latest forecasts and be prepared to take action quickly should flash flood warnings be issued. Rainfall of more than 5 inches in similar storms has been associated with an increased risk of landslides, especially fast-moving debris flows and debris slides. If you live on a mountainside or in a cove at the base of a mountain, especially near a stream, be ready to leave in advance of the storm and follow evacuation orders from local officials. Consider postponing travel along mountain roads during the heavy rainfall event. The current time is 6:36 p.m. Eastern Daylight Time. Here are the 6 p.m. weather observations from around the area. At Athens, it was cloudy, the temperature was 66 degrees, dew point 64 degrees, relative humidity 93%, wind east at 13 miles an hour, pressure was 29.91 inches and falling. At Gainesville, it was cloudy and 62, wind east at 16 gusting to 26. At Winder, it was cloudy and 63, wind east at 12. At Greensboro, it was cloudy and 70, wind northeast at 10. At Jefferson, it was cloudy and 63, wind east at 14. At Albertton, it was cloudy and 64, wind north at 3. At Canyon, it was cloudy and 63, wind northeast at 13 gusting to 18. At Clemson, with light rain and fog, it was 62, wind northeast at 12. Elsewhere across Georgia, at Atlanta with light rain it was 66, wind east at 12. At Cartersville, it was cloudy and 66, wind east at 9 gusting to 18. At Lawrenceville, it was cloudy and 63, wind east at 12 gusting to 20. At Macon, it was mostly sunny and 82, wind southeast at 16 gusting to 24. At Rome, it was cloudy and 68, wind east at 10 gusting to 17. At Augusta, it was cloudy and 77, wind southeast at 8. At Savannah, it was cloudy and 81, wind south at 15. Elsewhere across the region, at Chattanooga, it was partly sunny and 64, wind northeast at 9. At Asheville, with fog, it was 58, wind calm. At Greenville-Spartanburg, with heavy rain and fog, it was 60, wind north at 9. Here is the hazardous weather outlook. This hazardous weather outlook is for north and central Georgia. For tonight, impacts from post-tropical cyclone Esau continue and will last into early Sunday. Threats include gusty winds, heavy rain causing flash and river flooding, and a few tornadoes.
and now the extended outlook for the period Sunday through Friday. Impacts from post-tropical cyclone Isaias will continue into early Sunday. Threats include gusty winds, heavy rain causing flash and river flooding, and a few tornadoes. No hazardous weather conditions expected Monday through Friday. Spotter information statement. Spotter activation is requested for this evening through Sunday afternoon. Please relay any information about observed severe weather to the National Weather Service while following all local and state guidelines. Here is the official forecast from your National Weather Service for the Athens listening area. Tonight, showers and a slight chance of thunderstorms this evening, then a chance of showers after midnight. A slight chance of showers late. Lows in the lower 60s. Southeast winds 5 to 15 miles an hour with gusts up to 30 miles an hour. Chance of rain 80%. Sunday, mostly cloudy in the morning, then becoming partly sunny. A slight chance of showers. Highs in the lower 70s. Southwest winds 15 to 20 miles an hour. Sunday night, partly cloudy in the evening, then becoming mostly clear. Lows in the lower 60s. West winds 5 to 15 miles an hour. Columbus Day, not as cool. Sunny. Highs in the lower 80s. Northwest winds 10 to 20 miles an hour. Monday night, clear. Lows in the upper 50s. Light northwest winds. And now the extended forecast. Tuesday through Thursday night, clear. Highs in the upper 80s. Lows in the lower 60s. Friday and Friday night, mostly clear. Highs in the lower 80s. Lows in the upper 50s. Saturday and Saturday night, mostly clear. Highs in the mid 70s. Lows in the upper 40s. 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The Athens climate summary for this evening, as of 4 p.m., October 10, 2026. Today's high temperature of 66 degrees occurred at 3:05 p.m. This high was 11 degrees below the normal high of 77. The record high is 92 degrees, which was set in 1928. Today's low temperature of 60 degrees occurred at 4:12 a.m. This low was 6 degrees above the normal low of 54. The record low is 33 degrees, which was set in 2000. 0.90 inches of precipitation fell today, which brings the monthly total to 1.07 inches. This is 0.13 inches below the normal amount of 1.20 inches for October. The total precipitation for the year now stands at 31.25 inches, which is 7.36 inches below normal. There were two heating degree days today. This brings the monthly total to 2. The yearly total since July 1st is 3. There were no cooling degree days today. This leaves the monthly total at 62. The yearly total since January 1st is 2,280. Sunset tonight is at 7:05 p.m. Sunrise tomorrow is at 7:35 a.m. You're listening to NOAA Weather Radio Station, WXK 56, originating from the National Weather Service office in Peachtree City, and transmitting from Athens on a frequency of 162.4 MHz. 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The current time is 6:43 p.m. Eastern Daylight Time. Here are the 6 p.m. weather observations from around the area. At Athens, it was cloudy,
The temperature was 66 degrees, dew point 64 degrees, relative humidity 93%, wind east at 13 miles an hour, pressure

was 29.91 inches and falling. At Gainesville, it was cloudy and 62, wind east at 16 gusting to 26. At Winder, it was cloudy and 63, wind east at 12. At Greensboro, it was cloudy and 70, wind northeast at 10. At Jefferson, it was cloudy and 63, wind east at 14. At Albertton, it was cloudy and 64, wind north at 3. At Canyon, it was cloudy and 63, wind northeast at 13 gusting to 18. At Clemson, with light rain and fog, it was 62, wind northeast at 12. Elsewhere across Georgia, at Atlanta with light rain it was 66, wind east at 12. At Cartersville, it was cloudy and 66, wind east at 9 gusting to 18. At Lawrenceville, it was cloudy and 63, wind east at 12 gusting to 20. At Macon, it was mostly sunny and 82, wind southeast at 16 gusting to 24. At Rome, it was cloudy and 68, wind east at 10 gusting to 17. At Augusta, it was cloudy and 77, wind southeast at 8. At Savannah, it was cloudy and 81, wind south at 15. Elsewhere across the region, at Chattanooga, it was partly sunny and 64, wind northeast at 9. At Asheville, with fog, it was 58, wind calm. At Greenville-Spartanburg, with heavy rain and fog, it was 60, wind north at 9. Here is the hazardous weather outlook. This hazardous weather outlook is for north and central Georgia. For tonight, impacts from post-tropical cyclone Isaias continue and will last into early Sunday. Threats include gusty winds, heavy rain causing flash and river flooding, and a few tornadoes. And now the extended outlook for the period Sunday through Friday. Impacts from post-tropical cyclone Isaias will continue into early Sunday. Threats include gusty winds, heavy rain causing flash and river flooding, and a few tornadoes. No hazardous weather conditions expected Monday through Friday. Spotter information statement. Spotter activation is requested for this evening through Sunday afternoon. Please relay any information about observed severe weather to the National Weather Service while following all local and state guidelines. Here is the official forecast from your National Weather Service for the Athens listening area. Tonight, showers and a slight chance of thunderstorms this evening, then a chance of showers after midnight. A slight chance of showers late. Lows in the lower 60s. Southeast winds 5 to 15 miles an hour with gusts up to 30 miles an hour. Chance of rain 80%. Sunday, mostly cloudy in the morning, then becoming partly sunny. A slight chance of showers. Highs in the lower 70s. Southwest winds 15 to 20 miles an hour. Sunday night, partly cloudy in the evening, then becoming mostly clear. Lows in the lower 60s. West winds 5 to 15 miles an hour. Columbus Day, not as cool. Sunny. Highs in the lower 80s. Northwest winds 10 to 20 miles an hour. Monday night, clear. Lows in the upper 50s. Light northwest winds. And now the extended forecast. Tuesday through Thursday night, clear. Highs in the upper 80s. Lows in the lower 60s. Friday and Friday night, mostly clear. Highs in the lower 80s. Lows in the upper 50s. Saturday and Saturday night, mostly clear. Highs in the mid 70s. Lows in the upper 40s. For more detailed weather, water, and climate information, please visit our website at weather.gov/Atlanta. The current time is 6:48 p.m. Eastern Daylight Time. Here are the 6 p.m. weather observations from around the area. At Athens, it was cloudy, the temperature was 66 degrees, dew point 64 degrees, relative humidity 93%, wind east at 13 miles an hour, pressure was 29.91 inches and falling. At Gainesville, it was cloudy and 62, wind east at 16 gusting to 26.
At Winder, it was cloudy and 63, wind east at 12. At Greensboro, it was cloudy and 70, wind northeast at 10. At Jefferson, it was cloudy and 63, wind east at 14. At Albertton, it was cloudy and 64, wind north at 3. At Canyon, it was cloudy and 63, wind northeast at 13, gusting to 18. At Clemson, with light rain and fog, it was 62, wind northeast at 12. Elsewhere across Georgia, at Atlanta with light rain, it was 66, wind east at 12. At Cartersville, it was cloudy and 66, wind east at 9, gusting to 18. At Lawrenceville, it was cloudy and 63, wind east at 12, gusting to 20. At Macon, it was mostly sunny and 82, wind southeast at 16, gusting to 24. At Rome, it was cloudy and 68, wind east at 10, gusting to 17. At Augusta, it was cloudy and 77, wind southeast at 8. At Savannah, it was cloudy and 81, wind south at 15. Elsewhere across the region, at Chattanooga, it was partly sunny and 64, wind northeast at 9. At Asheville, with fog, it was 58, wind calm. At Greenville-Spartanburg, with heavy rain and fog, it was 60, wind north at 9. The Athens climate summary for this evening, as of 4 p.m., October 10, 2026. Today's high temperature of 66 degrees occurred at 3:05 p.m. This high was 11 degrees below the normal high of 77. The record high is 92 degrees, which was set in 1928. Today's low temperature of 60 degrees occurred at 4:12 a.m. This low was 6 degrees above the normal low of 54. The record low is 33 degrees, which was set in 2000. 0.90 inches of precipitation fell today, which brings the monthly total to 1.07 inches. This is 0.13 inches below the normal amount of 1.20 inches for October. The total precipitation for the year now stands at 31.25 inches, which is 7.36 inches below normal. There were two heating degree days today. This brings the monthly total to two. The yearly total since July 1st is three. There were no cooling degree days today. This leaves the monthly total at 62. The yearly total since January 1st is 2,280. Sunset tonight is at 7:05 p.m. Sunrise tomorrow is at 7:35 a.m. Here is the hazardous weather outlook. This hazardous weather outlook is for North and Central Georgia. For tonight, impacts from post-tropical cyclone Isaias continue and will last into early Sunday. Threats include gusty winds, heavy rain causing flash and river flooding, and a few tornadoes. And now the extended outlook for the period Sunday through Friday. Impacts from post-tropical cyclone Isaias will continue into early Sunday. Threats include gusty winds, heavy rain causing flash and river flooding, and a few tornadoes. No hazardous weather conditions expected Monday through Friday. Spotter information statement. Spotter activation is requested for this evening through Sunday afternoon. Please relay any information about observed severe weather to the National Weather Service while following all local and state guidelines. Here is the official forecast from your National Weather Service for the Athens listening area. Tonight, showers and a slight chance of thunderstorms this evening, then a chance of showers after midnight. A slight chance of showers late. Lows in the lower 60s. Southeast winds 5 to 15 miles an hour with gusts up to 30 miles an hour. Chance of rain 80%. Sunday, mostly cloudy in the morning, then becoming partly sunny. A slight chance of showers. Highs in the lower 70s. Southwest winds 15 to 20 miles an hour. Sunday night, partly cloudy in the evening, then becoming mostly clear. Lows in the lower 60s. West winds 5 to 15 miles an hour. Columbus Day, not as cool. Sunny. Highs in the lower 80s. Northwest winds 10 to 20 miles an hour.
Monday night, clear.

lows in the upper 50s. Light northwest winds. And now the extended forecast. Tuesday through Thursday night, clear. Highs in the upper 80s. Lows in the lower 60s. Friday and Friday night, mostly clear. Highs in the lower 80s. Lows in the upper 50s. Saturday and Saturday night, mostly clear. Highs in the mid 70s. Lows in the upper 40s. 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The current time is 6:54 p.m. Eastern Daylight Time. Here are the 6 p.m. weather observations from around the area. At Athens, it was cloudy, the temperature was 66 degrees, dew point 64 degrees, relative humidity 93%, wind east at 13 miles an hour, pressure was 29.91 inches and falling. At Gainesville, it was cloudy and 62, wind east at 16 gusting to 26. At Winder, it was cloudy and 63, wind east at 12. At Greensboro, it was cloudy and 70, wind northeast at 10. At Jefferson, it was cloudy and 63, wind east at 14. At Albertton, it was cloudy and 64, wind north at 3. At Canyon, it was cloudy and 63, wind northeast at 13 gusting to 18. At Clemson, with light rain and fog, it was 62, wind northeast at 12. Elsewhere across Georgia, at Atlanta with light rain it was 66, wind east at 12. At Cartersville, it was cloudy and 66, wind east at 9 gusting to 18. At Lawrenceville, it was cloudy and 63, wind east at 12 gusting to 20. At Macon, it was mostly sunny and 82, wind southeast at 16 gusting to 24. At Rome, it was cloudy and 68, wind east at 10 gusting to 17. At Augusta, it was cloudy and 77, wind southeast at 8. At Savannah, it was cloudy and 81, wind south at 15. Elsewhere across the region, at Chattanooga, it was partly sunny and 64, wind northeast at 9. At Asheville, with fog, it was 58, wind calm. At Greenville-Spartanburg, with heavy rain and fog, it was 60, wind north at 9. Here is the hazardous weather outlook. This hazardous weather outlook is for north and central Georgia. For tonight, impacts from post-tropical cyclone Isaias continue and will last into early Sunday. Threats include gusty winds, heavy rain causing flash and river flooding, and a few tornadoes. And now the extended outlook for the period Sunday through Friday. Impacts from post-tropical cyclone Isaias will continue into early Sunday. Threats include gusty winds, heavy rain causing flash and river flooding, and a few tornadoes. No hazardous weather conditions expected Monday through Friday. Spotter information statement. Spotter activation is requested for this evening through Sunday afternoon. Please relay any information about observed severe weather to the National Weather Service while following all local and state guidelines. What? Flooding caused by excessive rainfall continues to be possible. Where? Portions of central, east central, north central, northeast, and southeast Georgia, including the following counties, in central Georgia: Baldwin, Bibb, Bleckley, Dodge, Houston, Jasper, Jones, Lawrence, Montgomery, Pulaski, Putnam, Telfair, Twiggs, Wheeler, Wilcox, and Wilkinson. In east central Georgia, Emanuel, Glasscock, Green, Hancock, Jefferson, Johnson, Tolliver, Trutland, Warren, Washington, and Wilkes. In north central Georgia, Barrow, Gwinnett, Hall, Lumpkin, Morgan, Newton, Rockdale, Union, and Walton. In northeast Georgia, Banks, Clark, Jackson, Madison, Oconee, Oglethorpe, Townsend White. In southeast Georgia, Toombs. When, through Sunday morning. Impacts, excessive runoff may result in flooding of rivers, creeks, streams, and other low-lying and flood-prone locations. Flooding may occur in poor drainage and urban areas. Additional details, post

Tropical cyclone Isaias will continue to bring bands of moderate to heavy rainfall to the area through Saturday night. Further bands of heavy rainfall remain possible for eastern Georgia this afternoon. Expected rainfall totals remains at a general 1 to 4 inches with a localized swatch of up to 8 inches possible by event end. 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You should monitor later forecasts and be alert for possible flood warnings. Those living in areas prone to flooding should be prepared to take action should flooding develop. Here is the official forecast from your National Weather Service for the Athens listening area. Tonight, showers and a slight chance of thunderstorms this evening, then a chance of showers after midnight. A slight chance of showers late. Lows in the lower 60s. Southeast winds 5 to 15 miles an hour with gusts up to 30 miles an hour. Chance of rain 80%. Sunday, mostly cloudy in the morning, then becoming partly sunny. A slight chance of showers. Highs in the lower 70s. Southwest winds 15 to 20 miles an hour. Sunday night, partly cloudy in the evening, then becoming mostly clear. Lows in the lower 60s. West winds 5 to 15 miles an hour. Columbus Day, not as cool. Sunny. Highs in the lower 80s. Northwest winds 10 to 20 miles an hour. Monday night, clear. Lows in the upper 50s. Light northwest winds. And now the extended forecast. Tuesday through Thursday night, clear. Highs in the upper 80s. Lows in the lower 60s. Friday and Friday night, mostly clear. Highs in the lower 80s. Lows in the upper 50s. Saturday and Saturday night, mostly clear. Highs in the mid 70s. Lows in the upper 40s. 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The Athens climate summary for this evening, as of 4 p.m., October 10, 2026. Today's high temperature of 66 degrees occurred at 3:05 p.m. This high was 11 degrees below the normal high of 77. The record high is 92 degrees, which was set in 1928. Today's low temperature of 60 degrees occurred at 4:12 a.m. This low was 6 degrees above the normal low of 54. The record low is 33 degrees, which was set in 2000. 0.90 inches of precipitation fell today, which brings the monthly total to 1.07 inches. This is 0.13 inches below the normal amount of 1.20 inches for October. The total precipitation for the year now stands at 31.25 inches, which is 7.36 inches below normal. There were 2 heating degree days today. This brings the monthly total to 2. The yearly total since July 1st is 3. There were no cooling degree days today. This leaves the monthly total at 62. The yearly total since January 1st is 2,280. Sunset tonight is at 7:05 p.m. Sunrise tomorrow is at 7:35 a.m. What? Flash flooding caused by excessive rainfall continues to be possible. Where? In northeast Georgia, the following counties, Elbert, Franklin, Habersham, Hart, Rabun, and Stevens. In western North Carolina, the following counties, Avery, Buncombe, Burke, Caldwell, McDowell, Polk, Rutherford, Haywood, Henderson, Macon, Mitchell, Jackson, Transylvania, and Yancey. In upstate South Carolina, the following counties, Abbeville, Anderson, Central Greenville, Greater Oconee, Greater Pickens, Greenville, Greenwood, Lawrence, Spartanburg, and Oconee. When, through Sunday afternoon. Impacts, excessive runoff may result in flooding of rivers, creeks, streams, and other low-lying and flood-prone locations. Creeks and streams may rise out of their banks. Low water crossings may be flooded.

additional details as Esau EOS weakens and moves northward into the lower Ohio Valley, periods of rain will continue. While rainfall rates may decrease in some areas this evening, short bursts of heavy rain are possible through tonight. By Sunday morning, total accumulations of generally 5 to 8 inches are expected along the southeast-facing Blue Ridge Escarpment, with 2 to 5 inches elsewhere in the watch area. http://www.weather.gov/safety/flood/flood watch for flash flooding means there is a potential for rapid onset flooding based on current forecasts. Flash flooding is a very dangerous situation and may impact areas that do not typically flood. Please monitor the latest forecast and be prepared to take action quickly should flash flood warnings be issued. Rainfall of more than 5 inches in similar storms has been associated with an increased risk of landslides, especially fast-moving debris flows and debris slides. If you live on a mountainside or in a cove at the base of a mountain, especially near a stream, be ready to leave in advance of the storm and follow evacuation orders from local officials. Consider postponing travel along mountain roads during the heavy rainfall event. The current time is 7:05 p.m. Eastern Daylight Time. Here are the 7 p.m. weather observations from around the area. At Athens, with light rain, the temperature was 65 degrees, dew point 65 degrees, relative humidity 100%, wind east at 12 miles an hour, pressure was 29.92 inches and rising. At Gainesville, with light rain and fog, it was 62, wind east at 16 gusting to 25. At Winder, with light rain, it was 63, wind east at 10. At Greensboro, with drizzle, it was 70, wind variable at 5. At Jefferson, with fog, it was 63, wind northeast at 10. At Albertton, it was cloudy and 64, wind north at 3. At Canyon, it was cloudy and 63, wind east at 10 gusting to 17. At Clemson, with light rain, it was 62, wind northeast at 10. Elsewhere across Georgia, at Atlanta it was cloudy and 66, wind east at 9. At Cartersville, it was mostly cloudy and 66, wind east at 13 gusting to 18. At Lawrenceville, with fog, it was 63, wind northeast at 13. At Macon, it was mostly cloudy and 80, wind south at 10 gusting to 23. At Rome, it was cloudy and 67, wind southeast at 6. At Augusta, with light rain and fog, it was 77, wind south at 12. At Savannah, with light rain, it was 80, wind south at 16. Elsewhere across the region, at Chattanooga, with light rain, it was 64, wind north at 3. At Asheville, with fog, it was 58, wind west at 6. At Greenville-Spartanburg, with light rain and fog, it was 60, wind northeast at 10. Here is the hazardous weather outlook. This hazardous weather outlook is for north and central Georgia. For tonight, impacts from post-tropical cyclone Esau EOS continue and will last into early Sunday. Threats include gusty winds, heavy rain causing flash and river flooding, and a few tornadoes. And now the extended outlook for the period Sunday through Friday. Impacts from post-tropical cyclone Esau EOS will continue into early Sunday. Threats include gusty winds, heavy rain causing flash and river flooding, and a few tornadoes. No hazardous weather conditions expected Monday through Friday. Spotter information statement. Spotter activation is requested for this evening through Sunday afternoon. Please relay any information about observed severe weather to the National Weather Service while following all local and state guidelines. Here is the official forecast from your National Weather Service for the Athens listening area. Tonight, showers and a slight chance of thunderstorms this evening, then a chance of showers after midnight. A slight chance of showers late. Lows in the lower 60s. Southeast winds 5 to 15 miles an hour with gusts up to 30 miles an hour. Chance of rain 80%. Sunday, mostly cloudy in the morning, then becoming partly sunny. A slight chance of showers.

is in the lower 70s. Southwest winds 15 to 20 miles an hour. Sunday night, partly cloudy in the evening, then becoming mostly clear. Lows in the lower 60s. West winds 5 to 15 miles an hour. Columbus Day, not as cool. Sunny. Highs in the lower 80s. Northwest winds 10 to 20 miles an hour. Monday night, clear. Lows in the upper 50s. Light northwest winds. And now the extended forecast. Tuesday through Thursday night, clear. Highs in the upper 80s. Lows in the lower 60s. Friday and Friday night, mostly clear. Highs in the lower 80s. Lows in the upper 50s. Saturday and Saturday night, mostly clear. Highs in the mid 70s. Lows in the upper 40s. For more detailed weather, water, and climate information, please visit our website at weather.gov/Atlanta. The Athens climate summary for this evening, as of 4 p.m., October 10, 2026. Today's high temperature of 66 degrees occurred at 3:05 p.m. This high was 11 degrees below the normal high of 77. The record high is 92 degrees, which was set in 1928. Today's low temperature of 60 degrees occurred at 4:12 a.m. This low was 6 degrees above the normal low of 54. The record low is 33 degrees, which was set in 2000. 0.90 inches of precipitation fell today, which brings the monthly total to 1.07 inches. This is 0.13 inches below the normal amount of 1.20 inches for October. The total precipitation for the year now stands at 31.25 inches, which is 7.36 inches below normal. There were two heating degree days today. This brings the monthly total to 2. The yearly total since July 1st is 3. There were no cooling degree days today. This leaves the monthly total at 62. The yearly total since January 1st is 2,280. Sunset tonight is at 7:05 p.m. Sunrise tomorrow is at 7:35 a.m. The current time is 7:11 p.m. Eastern Daylight Time. Here are the 7 p.m. weather observations from around the area. At Athens, with light rain, the temperature was 65 degrees, dew point 65 degrees, relative humidity 100%, wind east at 12 miles an hour, pressure was 29.92 inches and rising. At Gainesville, with light rain and fog, it was 62, wind east at 16 gusting to 25. At Winder, with light rain, it was 63, wind east at 10. At Greensboro, with drizzle, it was 70, wind variable at 5. At Jefferson, with fog, it was 63, wind northeast at 10. At Albertton, it was cloudy and 64, wind north at 3. At Canyon, it was cloudy and 63, wind east at 10 gusting to 17. At Clemson, with light rain, it was 62, wind northeast at 10. Elsewhere across Georgia, at Atlanta, it was cloudy and 66, wind east at 9. At Cartersville, it was mostly cloudy and 66, wind east at 13 gusting to 18. At Lawrenceville, with fog, it was 63, wind northeast at 13. At Macon, it was mostly cloudy and 80, wind south at 10 gusting to 23. At Rome, it was cloudy and 67, wind east at 6. At Augusta, with light rain and fog, it was 77, wind south at 12. At Savannah, with light rain, it was 80, wind south at 16. Elsewhere across the region, at Chattanooga, with light rain, it was 64, wind north at 3. At Asheville, with fog, it was 58, wind southwest at 6. At Greenville-Spartanburg, with heavy rain and fog, it was 60, wind northeast at 13. Here is the hazardous weather outlook. This hazardous weather outlook is for north and central Georgia. For tonight, impacts from post-tropical cyclone Isaias continue and will last into early Sunday. Threats include gusty winds,
heavy rain causing flash and river flooding, and a few tornadoes. And now the extended outlook for the period Sunday through Friday. Impacts from post-tropical cyclone Isaias will continue into early Sunday. Threats include gusty winds, heavy rain causing flash and river flooding, and a few tornadoes. No hazardous weather conditions expected Monday through Friday. Spotter information statement. Spotter activation is requested for this evening through Sunday afternoon. Please relay any information about observed severe weather to the National Weather Service while following all local and state guidelines. Here is the official forecast from your National Weather Service for the Athens listening area. Tonight, showers and a slight chance of thunderstorms this evening, then a chance of showers after midnight. A slight chance of showers late. Lows in the lower 60s. Southeast winds 5 to 15 miles an hour with gusts up to 30 miles an hour. Chance of rain 80%. Sunday, mostly cloudy in the morning, then becoming partly sunny. A slight chance of showers. Highs in the lower 70s. Southwest winds 15 to 20 miles an hour. Sunday night, partly cloudy in the evening, then becoming mostly clear. Lows in the lower 60s. West winds 5 to 15 miles an hour. Columbus Day, not as cool. Sunny. Highs in the lower 80s. Northwest winds 10 to 20 miles an hour. Monday night, clear. Lows in the upper 50s. Light northwest winds. And now the extended forecast. Tuesday through Thursday night, clear. Highs in the upper 80s. Lows in the lower 60s. Friday and Friday night, mostly clear. Highs in the lower 80s. Lows in the upper 50s. Saturday and Saturday night, mostly clear. Highs in the mid 70s. Lows in the upper 40s. 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The current time is 7:16 p.m. Eastern Daylight Time. Here are the 7 p.m. weather observations from around the area. At Athens, with light rain, the temperature was 65 degrees, dew point 65 degrees, relative humidity 100%, wind east at 12 miles an hour, pressure was 29.92 inches and rising. At Gainesville, with light rain and fog, it was 62, wind east at 16 gusting to 25. At Winder, with light rain, it was 63, wind east at 10. At Greensboro, with drizzle it was 70, wind variable at 5. At Jefferson, with fog, it was 63, wind northeast at 10. At Albertton, it was cloudy and 64, wind north at 3. At Canyon, it was cloudy and 63, wind east at 10 gusting to 17. At Clemson, with light rain it was 62, wind northeast at 10. Elsewhere across Georgia, at Atlanta it was cloudy and 66, wind east at 9. At Cartersville, it was mostly cloudy and 66, wind east at 13 gusting to 18. At Lawrenceville, with fog, it was 63, wind northeast at 13. At Macon, it was mostly cloudy and 80, wind south at 10 gusting to 23. At Rome, it was cloudy and 67, wind east at 6. At Augusta, with light rain and fog, it was 77, wind south at 12. At Savannah, with light rain it was 80, wind south at 16. Elsewhere across the region, at Chattanooga, with light rain it was 64, wind north at 3. At Asheville, with fog it was 58, wind southwest at 6. At Greenville-Spartanburg, with heavy rain and fog it was 60, wind northeast at 13. Here is the hazardous weather outlook. This hazardous weather outlook is for North and Central Georgia. For tonight, impacts from post-tropical cyclone Isaias continue and will last into early Sunday. Threats include gusty winds, heavy rain causing flash and river flooding, and a few tornadoes. And now the extended outlook for the period Sunday through Friday,
impacts from post-tropical cyclone Isaias will continue into early

Sunday. Threats include gusty winds, heavy rain causing flash and river flooding, and a few tornadoes. No hazardous weather conditions expected Monday through Friday. Spotter information statement. Spotter activation is requested for this evening through Sunday afternoon. Please relay any information about observed severe weather to the National Weather Service while following all local and state guidelines. Here is the official forecast from your National Weather Service for the Athens listening area. Tonight, showers and a slight chance of thunderstorms this evening, then a chance of showers after midnight. A slight chance of showers late. Lows in the lower 60s. Southeast winds 5 to 15 miles an hour with gusts up to 30 miles an hour. Chance of rain 80%. Sunday, mostly cloudy in the morning, then becoming partly sunny. A slight chance of showers. Highs in the lower 70s. Southwest winds 15 to 20 miles an hour. Sunday night, partly cloudy in the evening, then becoming mostly clear. Lows in the lower 60s. West winds 5 to 15 miles an hour. Columbus Day, not as cool. Sunny. Highs in the lower 80s. Northwest winds 10 to 20 miles an hour. Monday night, clear. Lows in the upper 50s. Light northwest winds. And now the extended forecast. Tuesday through Thursday night, clear. Highs in the upper 80s. Lows in the lower 60s. Friday and Friday night, mostly clear. Highs in the lower 80s. Lows in the upper 50s. Saturday and Saturday night, mostly clear. Highs in the mid 70s. Lows in the upper 40s. For more detailed weather, water, and climate information, please visit our website at weather.gov/Atlanta. The Athens Climate Summary for this evening, as of 4 p.m., October 10, 2026. Today's high temperature of 66 degrees occurred at 3:05 p.m. This high was 11 degrees below the normal high of 77. The record high is 92 degrees, which was set in 1928. Today's low temperature of 60 degrees occurred at 4:12 a.m. This low was 6 degrees above the normal low of 54. The record low is 33 degrees, which was set in 2000. 0.90 inches of precipitation fell today, which brings the monthly total to 1.07 inches. This is 0.13 inches below the normal amount of 1.20 inches for October. The total precipitation for the year now stands at 31.25 inches, which is 7.36 inches below normal. There were 2 heating degree days today. This brings the monthly total to 2. The yearly total since July 1st is 3. There were no cooling degree days today. This leaves the monthly total at 62. The yearly total since January 1st is 2,280. Sunset tonight is at 7:05 p.m. Sunrise tomorrow is at 7:35 a.m. The current time is 7:22 p.m. Eastern Daylight Time. Here are the 7 p.m. weather observations from around the area. At Athens, with light rain, the temperature was 65 degrees, dew point 65 degrees, relative humidity 100%, wind east at 12 miles an hour, pressure was 29.92 inches and rising. At Gainesville, with light rain and fog, it was 62, wind east at 16 gusting to 25. At Winder, with light rain, it was 63, wind east at 10. At Greensboro, with drizzle, it was 70, wind variable at 5. At Jefferson, with fog, it was 63, wind northeast at 10. At Albertton, it was cloudy and 64, wind north at 3. At Canyon, it was cloudy and 63, wind east at 10 gusting to 17. At Clemson, with light rain, it was 62, wind northeast at 10. Elsewhere across Georgia, at Atlanta it was cloudy and 66, wind east at 9. At Cartersville, it was mostly cloudy and 66, wind east at 13 gusting to 18. At Lawrenceville,

fog, it was 63. Wind northeast at 13. At Macon, it was mostly cloudy and 80. Wind south at 10 gusting to 23. At Rome, it was cloudy and 67. Wind east at 6. At Augusta, with light rain and fog, it was 77. Wind south at 12. At Savannah, with light rain, it was 80. Wind south at 16. Elsewhere across the region, at Chattanooga, with light rain, it was 64. Wind north at 3. At Asheville, with fog, it was 58. Wind southwest at 6. At Greenville-Spartanburg, with heavy rain and fog, it was 60. Wind northeast at 13. Here is the hazardous weather outlook. This hazardous weather outlook is for north and central Georgia. For tonight, impacts from post-tropical cyclone Isaias continue and will last into early Sunday. Threats include gusty winds, heavy rain causing flash and river flooding, and a few tornadoes. And now the extended outlook for the period Sunday through Friday. Impacts from post-tropical cyclone Isaias will continue into early Sunday. Threats include gusty winds, heavy rain causing flash and river flooding, and a few tornadoes. No hazardous weather conditions expected Monday through Friday. Spotter information statement. Spotter activation is requested for this evening through Sunday afternoon. Please relay any information about observed severe weather to the National Weather Service while following all local and state guidelines. Here is the official forecast from your National Weather Service for the Athens listening area. Tonight, showers and a slight chance of thunderstorms this evening, then a chance of showers after midnight. A slight chance of showers late. Lows in the lower 60s. Southeast winds 5 to 15 miles an hour with gusts up to 30 miles an hour. Chance of rain 80%. Sunday, mostly cloudy in the morning, then becoming partly sunny. A slight chance of showers. Highs in the lower 70s. Southwest winds 15 to 20 miles an hour. Sunday night, partly cloudy in the evening, then becoming mostly clear. Lows in the lower 60s. West winds 5 to 15 miles an hour. Columbus Day, not as cool. Sunny. Highs in the lower 80s. Northwest winds 10 to 20 miles an hour. Monday night, clear. Lows in the upper 50s. Light northwest winds. And now the extended forecast. Tuesday through Thursday night, clear. Highs in the upper 80s. Lows in the lower 60s. Friday and Friday night, mostly clear. Highs in the lower 80s. Lows in the upper 50s. Saturday and Saturday night, mostly clear. Highs in the mid-70s. Lows in the upper 40s. For more detailed weather, water, and climate information, please visit our website at weather.gov/Atlanta. What? Flooding caused by excessive rainfall continues to be possible. Where? Portions of central, east central, north central, northeast, and southeast Georgia, including the following counties, in central Georgia, Baldwin, Bibb, Bleckley, Dodge, Houston, Jasper, Jones, Lawrence, Montgomery, Pulaski, Putnam, Telfair, Twiggs, Wheeler, Wilcox, and Wilkinson. In east central Georgia, Emmanuel, Glasscock, Greene, Hancock, Jefferson, Johnson, Tolliver, Trutlin, Warren, Washington, and Wilkes. In north central Georgia, Barrow, Gwinnett, Hall, Lumpkin, Morgan, Newton, Rockdale, Union, and Walton. In northeast Georgia, Banks, Clark, Jackson, Madison, Oconee, Oglethorpe, Townsend, White. In southeast Georgia, Toombs. When, through Sunday morning. Impacts, excessive runoff may result in flooding of rivers, creeks, streams, and other low-lying and flood-prone locations. Flooding may occur in poor drainage and urban areas. Additional details, post-tropical cyclone Isaias will continue to bring bands of moderate to heavy rainfall to the area through Saturday night. Further bands of heavy rainfall remain possible for eastern Georgia this afternoon. Expected rainfall total.

rising. At Gainesville, with light rain and fog, it was 62, wind east at 16 gusting to 25. At Winder, with light rain, it was 63, wind east at 10. At Greensboro, with drizzle, it was 70, wind variable at 5. At Jefferson, with fog, it was 63, wind northeast at 10. At Albertton, it was cloudy and 64, wind north at 3. At Canyon, it was cloudy and 63, wind east at 10 gusting to 17. At Clemson, with light rain, it was 62, wind northeast at 10. Elsewhere across Georgia, at Atlanta it was cloudy and 66, wind east at 9. At Cartersville, it was mostly cloudy and 66, wind east at 13 gusting to 18. At Lawrenceville, with fog, it was 63, wind northeast at 13. At Macon, it was mostly cloudy and 80, wind south at 10 gusting to 23. At Rome, it was cloudy and 67, wind east at 6. At Augusta, with light rain and fog, it was 77, wind south at 12. At Savannah, with light rain, it was 80, wind south at 16. Elsewhere across the region, at Chattanooga, with light rain, it was 64, wind north at 3. At Asheville, with fog, it was 58, wind southwest at 6. At Greenville-Spartanburg, with heavy rain and fog, it was 60, wind northeast at 13. The Athens climate summary for this evening, as of 4 p.m., October 10, 2026. Today's high temperature of 66 degrees occurred at 3:05 p.m. This high was 11 degrees below the normal high of 77. The record high is 92 degrees, which was set in 1928. Today's low temperature of 60 degrees occurred at 4:12 a.m. This low was 6 degrees above the normal low of 54. The record low is 33 degrees, which was set in 2000. 0.90 inches of precipitation fell today, which brings the monthly total to 1.07 inches. This is 0.13 inches below the normal amount of 1.20 inches for October. The total precipitation for the year now stands at 31.25 inches, which is 7.36 inches below normal. There were 2 heating degree days today. This brings the monthly total to 2. The yearly total since July 1st is 3. There were no cooling degree days today. This leaves the monthly total at 62. The yearly total since January 1st is 2,280. Sunset tonight is at 7:05 p.m. Sunrise tomorrow is at 7:35 a.m. What? Flash flooding caused by excessive rainfall continues to be possible. Where? In northeast Georgia, the following counties, Elbert, Franklin, Habersham, Hart, Rabun, and Stevens. In western North Carolina, in northeast Georgia, the following counties, Elbert, Franklin, Habersham, Hart, Rabun, and Stevens. In western North Carolina, the following counties, Avery, Buncombe, Burke, Caldwell, McDowell, Polk, Rutherford, Haywood, Henderson, Macon, Mitchell, Jackson, Transylvania, and Yancey. In upstate South Carolina, the following counties, Abbeville, Anderson, Central Greenville, Greater Oconee, Greater Pickens, Greenville, Greenwood, Lawrence, Spartanburg, and Oconee. When, through Sunday afternoon. Impacts, excessive runoff may result in flooding of rivers, creeks, streams, and other low-lying and flood-prone locations. Creeks and streams may rise out of their banks. Low water crossings may be flooded. Additional details, as Esau weakens and moves northward into the lower Ohio Valley, periods of rain will continue. While rainfall rates may decrease in some areas this evening, short bursts of heavy rain are possible through tonight. By Sunday morning, total accumulations of generally 5 to 8 inches are expected along the southeast-facing Blue Ridge Escarpment, with 2 to 5 inches elsewhere in the watch area. http://www.weather.gov/safety/flood/flood watch for flash flooding means there is a potential for rapid onset flooding based on current forecasts.

flash flooding is a very dangerous situation and may impact areas that do not typically flood. Please monitor the latest forecasts and be prepared to take action quickly should flash flood warnings be issued. Rainfall of more than 5 inches in similar storms has been associated with an increased risk of landslides, especially fast-moving debris flows and debris slides. If you live on a mountainside or in a cove at the base of a mountain, especially near a stream, be ready to leave in advance of the storm and follow evacuation orders from local officials. Consider postponing travel along mountain roads during the heavy rainfall event. Here is the hazardous weather outlook. This hazardous weather outlook is for North and Central Georgia. For tonight, impacts from post-tropical cyclone Isaias continue and will last into early Sunday. Threats include gusty winds, heavy rain causing flash and river flooding, and a few tornadoes. And now the extended outlook for the period Sunday through Friday. Impacts from post-tropical cyclone Isaias will continue into early Sunday. Threats include gusty winds, heavy rain causing flash and river flooding, and a few tornadoes. No hazardous weather conditions expected Monday through Friday. Spotter information statement. Spotter activation is requested for this evening through Sunday afternoon. Please relay any information about observed severe weather to the National Weather Service while following all local and state guidelines. Here is the official forecast from your National Weather Service for the Athens listening area. Tonight, showers and a slight chance of thunderstorms this evening, then a chance of showers after midnight. A slight chance of showers late. Lows in the lower 60s. Southeast winds 5 to 15 miles an hour with gusts up to 30 miles an hour. Chance of rain 80%. Sunday, mostly cloudy in the morning, then becoming partly sunny. A slight chance of showers. Highs in the lower 70s. Southwest winds 15 to 20 miles an hour. Sunday night, partly cloudy in the evening, then becoming mostly clear. Lows in the lower 60s. West winds 5 to 15 miles an hour. Columbus Day, not as cool. Sunny. Highs in the lower 80s. Northwest winds 10 to 20 miles an hour. Monday night, clear. Lows in the upper 50s. Light northwest winds. And now the extended forecast. Tuesday through Thursday night, clear. Highs in the upper 80s. Lows in the lower 60s. Friday and Friday night, mostly clear. Highs in the lower 80s. Lows in the upper 50s. Saturday and Saturday night, mostly clear. Highs in the mid-70s. Lows in the upper 40s. 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The current time is 7:38 p.m. Eastern Daylight Time. Here are the 7 p.m. weather observations from around the area. At Athens, with light rain, the temperature was 65 degrees, dew point 65 degrees, relative humidity 100%, wind east at 12 miles an hour, pressure was 29.92 inches and rising. At Gainesville, with light rain and fog, it was 62, wind east at 16 gusting to 25. At Winder, with light rain, it was 63, wind east at 10. At Greensboro, with drizzle, it was 70, wind variable at 5. At Jefferson, with fog, it was 63, wind northeast at 10. At Albertton, it was cloudy and 64, wind north at 3. At Canyon, it was cloudy and 63, wind east at 10 gusting to 17. At Clemson, with light rain, it was 62, wind northeast at 10. Elsewhere across Georgia, at Atlanta it was cloudy and 66, wind east at 9. At Cartersville, it was mostly cloudy and 66, wind east at 13 gusting to 18. At Lawrenceville, with fog, it was 63, wind northeast at 13. At Macon, it was mostly cloudy and 80, wind south at 10 gusting to 23. At Rome, it was cloudy and 67, wind east at 6.
At Augusta, with light rain and fog, it was 77, wind south at 12. At Savannah, with light rain, it was 80, wind south at 16. Elsewhere across the region, at Chattanooga, with light rain, it was 64, wind north at 3. At Asheville, with fog, it was 58, wind southwest at 6. At Greenville-Spartanburg, with heavy rain and fog, it was 60, wind northeast at 13. The Athens climate summary for this evening, as of 4 p.m., October 10, 2026. Today's high temperature of 66 degrees occurred at 3:05 p.m. This high was 11 degrees below the normal high of 77. The record high is 92 degrees, which was set in 1928. Today's low temperature of 60 degrees occurred at 4:12 a.m. This low was 6 degrees above the normal low of 54. The record low is 33 degrees, which was set in 2000. 0.90 inches of precipitation fell today, which brings the monthly total to 1.07 inches. This is 0.13 inches below the normal amount of 1.20 inches for October. The total precipitation for the year now stands at 31.25 inches, which is 7.36 inches below normal. There were 2 heating degree days today. This brings the monthly total to 2. The yearly total since July 1st is 3. There were no cooling degree days today. This leaves the monthly total at 62. The yearly total since January 1st is 2,280. Sunset tonight is at 7:05 p.m. Sunrise tomorrow is at 7:35 a.m. You are listening to NOAA Weather Radio Station, WXK56, originating from the National Weather Service office in Peachtree City, and transmitting from Athens on a frequency of 162.4 MHz. 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You can also like your Peachtree City National Weather Service on Facebook or follow NWS Atlanta on Twitter. Here is the hazardous weather outlook. This hazardous weather outlook is for North and Central Georgia. For tonight, impacts from post-tropical cyclone Isaias continue and will last into early Sunday. Threats include gusty winds, heavy rain causing flash and river flooding, and a few tornadoes. And now the extended outlook for the period Sunday through Friday. Impacts from post-tropical cyclone Isaias will continue into early Sunday. Threats include gusty winds, heavy rain causing flash and river flooding, and a few tornadoes. No hazardous weather conditions expected Monday through Friday. Spotter information statement. Spotter activation will not be needed through tonight. 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Please relay any information about observed severe weather to the National Weather Service while following all local, state, and CDC guidelines. Here is the official forecast from your National Weather Service for the Athens listening area. Tonight, showers and a slight chance of thunderstorms this evening, then a chance of showers after midnight. A slight chance of showers late. Lows in the lower 60s. Southeast winds 5 to 15 miles an hour with gusts up to 30 miles an hour. Chance of rain 80%. Sunday, mostly cloudy in the morning, then becoming partly sunny. A slight chance of showers. Highs in the lower 70s. Southwest winds 15 to 20 miles an hour. Sunday night, partly cloudy in the evening, then becoming mostly clear. Lows in the lower 60s. West winds 5 to 15 miles an hour. Columbus Day, not as cool. Sunny. Highs in the lower 80s. Northwest winds 10 to 20 miles an hour. Monday night, clear.
Lowe's

upper 50s. Light northwest winds. And now the extended forecast. Tuesday through Thursday night, clear. Highs in the upper 80s. Lows in the lower 60s. Friday and Friday night, mostly clear. Highs in the lower 80s. Lows in the upper 50s. Saturday and Saturday night, mostly clear. Highs in the mid-70s. Lows in the upper 40s. 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The current time is 7:45 p.m. Eastern Daylight Time. Here are the 7 p.m. weather observations from around the area. At Athens, with light rain, the temperature was 65 degrees, dew point 65 degrees, relative humidity 100%, wind east at 12 miles an hour, pressure was 29.92 inches and rising. At Gainesville, with light rain and fog, it was 62, wind east at 16 gusting to 25. At Winder, with light rain, it was 63, wind east at 10. At Greensboro, with drizzle, it was 70, wind variable at 5. At Jefferson, with fog, it was 63, wind northeast at 10. At Albertton, it was cloudy and 64, wind north at 3. At Canyon, it was cloudy and 63, wind east at 10 gusting to 17. At Clemson, with light rain, it was 62, wind northeast at 10. Elsewhere across Georgia, at Atlanta, it was cloudy and 66, wind east at 9. At Cartersville, it was mostly cloudy and 66, wind east at 13 gusting to 18. At Lawrenceville, with fog, it was 63, wind northeast at 13. At Macon, it was mostly cloudy and 80, wind south at 10 gusting to 23. At Rome, it was cloudy and 67, wind east at 6. At Augusta, with light rain and fog, it was 77, wind south at 12. At Savannah, with light rain, it was 80, wind south at 16. Elsewhere across the region, at Chattanooga, with light rain, it was 64, wind north at 3. At Asheville, with fog, it was 58, wind southwest at 6. At Greenville-Spartanburg, with heavy rain and fog, it was 60, wind northeast at 13. Here is the hazardous weather outlook. This hazardous weather outlook is for North and Central Georgia. For tonight, impacts from post-tropical cyclone Isaias continue and will last into early Sunday. Threats include gusty winds, heavy rain causing flash and river flooding, and a few tornadoes. And now the extended outlook for the period Sunday through Friday. Impacts from post-tropical cyclone Isaias will continue into early Sunday. Threats include gusty winds, heavy rain causing flash and river flooding, and a few tornadoes. No hazardous weather conditions expected Monday through Friday. Spotter information statement. Spotter activation will not be needed through tonight. 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Please relay any information about observed severe weather to the National Weather Service while following all local, state, and CDC guidelines. Here is the official forecast from your National Weather Service for the Athens listening area. Tonight, showers and a slight chance of thunderstorms this evening, then a chance of showers after midnight. A slight chance of showers late. Lows in the lower 60s. Southeast winds 5 to 15 miles an hour with gusts up to 30 miles an hour. Chance of rain 80%. Sunday, mostly cloudy in the morning, then becoming partly sunny. A slight chance of showers. Highs in the lower 70s. Southwest winds 15 to 20 miles an hour. Sunday night, partly cloudy in the evening, then becoming mostly clear. Lows in the lower 60s. West winds 5 to 15 miles an hour. Columbus Day, not as cool. Sunny. Highs in the lower 80s. Northwest winds 10 to 20 miles an hour. Monday night, clear.
lows in the upper 50s. Light northwest winds. And now the extended forecast. Tuesday through Thursday night, clear. Highs in the upper 80s. Lows in the lower 60s. Friday and Friday night, mostly clear. Highs in the lower 80s. Lows in the upper 50s. Saturday and Saturday night, mostly clear. Highs in the mid 70s. Lows in the upper 40s. For more detailed weather, water, and climate information, please visit our website at weather.gov/Atlanta. The Athens climate summary for this evening, as of 4 p.m., October 10, 2026. Today's high temperature of 66 degrees occurred at 3:05 p.m. This high was 11 degrees below the normal high of 77. The record high is 92 degrees, which was set in 1928. Today's low temperature of 60 degrees occurred at 4:12 a.m. This low was 6 degrees above the normal low of 54. The record low is 33 degrees, which was set in 2000. 0.90 inches of precipitation fell today, which brings the monthly total to 1.07 inches. This is 0.13 inches below the normal amount of 1.20 inches for October. The total precipitation for the year now stands at 31.25 inches, which is 7.36 inches below normal. There were two heating degree days today. This brings the monthly total to 2. The yearly total since July 1st is 3. There were no cooling degree days today. This leaves the monthly total at 62. The yearly total since January 1st is 2,280. Sunset tonight is at 7:05 p.m. Sunrise tomorrow is at 7:35 a.m. The current time is 7:51 p.m. Eastern Daylight Time. Here are the 7 p.m. weather observations from around the area. At Athens, with light rain, the temperature was 65 degrees, dew point 65 degrees, relative humidity 100%, wind east at 12 miles an hour, pressure was 29.92 inches and rising. At Gainesville, with light rain and fog, it was 62, wind east at 16 gusting to 25. At Winder, with light rain, it was 63, wind east at 10. At Greensboro, with drizzle, it was 70, wind variable at 5. At Jefferson, with fog, it was 63, wind northeast at 10. At Albertton, it was cloudy and 64, wind north at 3. At Canyon, it was cloudy and 63, wind east at 10 gusting to 17. At Clemson, with light rain, it was 62, wind northeast at 10. Elsewhere across Georgia, at Atlanta, it was cloudy and 66, wind east at 9. At Cartersville, it was mostly cloudy and 66, wind east at 13 gusting to 18. At Lawrenceville, with fog, it was 63, wind northeast at 13. At Macon, it was mostly cloudy and 80, wind south at 10 gusting to 23. At Rome, it was cloudy and 67, wind east at 6. At Augusta, with light rain and fog, it was 77, wind south at 12. At Savannah, with light rain, it was 80, wind south at 16. Elsewhere across the region, at Chattanooga, with light rain, it was 64, wind north at 3. At Asheville, with fog, it was 58, wind southwest at 6. At Greenville-Spartanburg, with heavy rain and fog, it was 60, wind northeast at 13. Here is the hazardous weather outlook. This hazardous weather outlook is for North and Central Georgia. For tonight, impacts from post-tropical cyclone Isaias continue and will last into early Sunday. Threats include gusty winds, heavy rain causing flash and river flooding, and a few tornadoes. And now the extended outlook for the period Sunday through Friday, impacts from post-tropical cyclone Isaias will continue into early Sunday. Threats include gusty winds, heavy rain causing flash and river flooding, and a few tornadoes. No hazardous weather conditions expected Monday through Friday. Spotter information statement, spotter activation will not be needed through tonight.
Spotter activation is

not requested, but spotters are encouraged to submit reports of severe weather through the web by going to weather.gov/Atlanta. Please relay any information about observed severe weather to the National Weather Service while following all local, state, and CDC guidelines. Here is the official forecast from your National Weather Service for the Athens listening area. Tonight, showers and a slight chance of thunderstorms this evening, then a chance of showers after midnight. A slight chance of showers late. Lows in the lower 60s. Southeast winds 5 to 15 miles an hour with gusts up to 30 miles an hour. Chance of rain 80%. Sunday, mostly cloudy in the morning, then becoming partly sunny. A slight chance of showers. Highs in the lower 70s. Southwest winds 15 to 20 miles an hour. Sunday night, partly cloudy in the evening, then becoming mostly clear. Lows in the lower 60s. West winds 5 to 15 miles an hour. Columbus Day, not as cool. Sunny. Highs in the lower 80s. Northwest winds 10 to 20 miles an hour. Monday night, clear. Lows in the upper 50s. Light northwest winds. And now the extended forecast. Tuesday through Thursday night, clear. Highs in the upper 80s. Lows in the lower 60s. Friday and Friday night, mostly clear. Highs in the lower 80s. Lows in the upper 50s. Saturday and Saturday night, mostly clear. Highs in the mid-70s. Lows in the upper 40s. 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The current time is 7:56 p.m. Eastern Daylight Time. Here are the 7 p.m. weather observations from around the area. At Athens, with light rain, the temperature was 65 degrees, dew point 65 degrees, relative humidity 100%, wind east at 12 miles an hour, pressure was 29.92 inches and rising. At Gainesville, with light rain and fog, it was 62, wind east at 16 gusting to 25. At Winder, with light rain, it was 63, wind east at 10. At Greensboro, with drizzle it was 70, wind variable at 5. At Jefferson, with fog, it was 63, wind northeast at 10. At Albertton, it was cloudy and 64, wind north at 3. At Canyon, it was cloudy and 63, wind east at 10 gusting to 17. At Clemson, with light rain, it was 62, wind northeast at 10. Elsewhere across Georgia, at Atlanta it was cloudy and 66, wind east at 9. At Cartersville, it was mostly cloudy and 66, wind east at 13 gusting to 18. At Lawrenceville, with fog, it was 63, wind northeast at 13. At Macon, it was mostly cloudy and 80, wind south at 10 gusting to 23. At Rome, it was cloudy and 67, wind east at 6. At Augusta, with light rain and fog, it was 77, wind south at 12. At Savannah, with light rain it was 80, wind south at 16. Elsewhere across the region, at Chattanooga, with light rain it was 64, wind north at 3. At Asheville, with fog it was 58, wind southwest at 6. At Greenville-Spartanburg, with heavy rain and fog it was 60, wind northeast at 13. What flooding caused by excessive rainfall continues to be possible. Where portions of central, east central, north central, northeast, and southeast Georgia, including the following counties, in central Georgia, Baldwin, Bibb, Bleckley, Dodge, Houston, Jasper, Jones, Lawrence, Montgomery, Pulaski, Putnam, Telfair, Twiggs, Wheeler, Wilcox, and Wilkinson. In east central Georgia, Emanuel, Glasscock, Green, Hancock, Jefferson, Johnson, Tolliver, Trutland, Warren, Washington, and Wilkes. In north central Georgia, Barrow, Gwinnett, Hall, Lumpkin, Morgan, Newton, Rockdale, Union, and Walton. In northeast Georgia, Banks,

Clark, Jackson, Madison, Oconee, Oglethorpe, Townsend White. In southeast Georgia, Toombs. When, through Sunday morning. Impacts, excessive runoff may result in flooding of rivers, creeks, streams, and other low-lying and flood-prone locations. Flooding may occur in poor drainage and urban areas. Additional details, post-tropical cyclone Isaias will continue to bring bands of moderate to heavy rainfall to the area through Saturday night. Further bands of heavy rainfall remain possible for eastern Georgia this afternoon. Expected rainfall totals remains at a general 1 to 4 inches with a localized swatch of up to 8 inches possible by event end. Tropical rainfall rates and training bands of thunderstorms may lead to flash and riverine flooding. http://www.weather.gov/safety/flood You should monitor later forecasts and be alert for possible flood warnings. Those living in areas prone to flooding should be prepared to take action should flooding develop. Here is the hazardous weather outlook. This hazardous weather outlook is for north and central Georgia. For tonight, impacts from post-tropical cyclone Isaias continue and will last into early Sunday. Threats include gusty winds, heavy rain causing flash and river flooding, and a few tornadoes. And now the extended outlook for the period Sunday through Friday. Impacts from post-tropical cyclone Isaias will continue into early Sunday. Threats include gusty winds, heavy rain causing flash and river flooding, and a few tornadoes. No hazardous weather conditions expected Monday through Friday. Spotter information statement. Spotter activation will not be needed through tonight. 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Please relay any information about observed severe weather to the National Weather Service while following all local, state, and CDC guidelines. What? Flash flooding caused by excessive rainfall continues to be possible. Where? In northeast Georgia, the following counties, Elbert, Franklin, Habersham, Hart, Rabin, and Stevens. In western North Carolina, the following counties, Avery, Buncombe, Burke, Caldwell, McDowell, Polk, Rutherford, Haywood, Henderson, Macon, Mitchell, Jackson, Transylvania, and Yancey. In upstate South Carolina, the following counties, Abbeville, Anderson, Central Greenville, Greater Oconee, Greater Pickens, Greenville, Greenwood, Lawrence, Spartanburg, and Oconee. When, through Sunday afternoon. Impacts, excessive runoff may result in flooding of rivers, creeks, streams, and other low-lying and flood-prone locations. Creeks and streams may rise out of their banks. Low water crossings may be flooded. Additional details, as Isaias weakens and moves northward into the lower Ohio Valley, periods of rain will continue. While rainfall rates may decrease in some areas this evening, short bursts of heavy rain are possible through tonight. By Sunday morning, total accumulations of generally 5 to 8 inches are expected along the southeast-facing Blue Ridge Escarpment, with 2 to 5 inches elsewhere in the watch area. http://www.weather.gov/safety/flood A flood watch for flash flooding means there is a potential for rapid onset flooding based on current forecasts. Flash flooding is a very dangerous situation and may impact areas that do not typically flood. Please monitor the latest forecasts and be prepared to take action quickly should flash flood warnings be issued. Rainfall of more than 5 inches in similar storms has been associated with an increased risk of landslides, especially fast-moving debris flows and debris slides. If you live on a mountainside or in a cove at the base of a mountain, especially near a stream, be ready to leave in advance of the storm and follow evacuation orders from local officials. Consider postponing travel along mountain roads during the heavy rainfall event. The current time is 8:04 p.m. Eastern Daylight Time. Here are the 8 p.m. weather observations from around the area. At Athens, it was cloudy, the temperature was 65 degrees, dew point.